mostly clear until midnight, then becoming mostly cloudy. Lows in the mid-70s. South winds 10 to 15 miles an hour with gusts up to 25 miles an hour. Sunday, mostly sunny. A slight chance of showers and thunderstorms in the afternoon. Highs in the mid-90s. Chance of rain 20%. Heat index values up to 105 in the afternoon. Sunday night, showers likely. A chance of thunderstorms until midnight, then thunderstorms likely after midnight. Lows in the lower 70s. Chance of rain 70%. Heat index values up to 105 early until midnight. Monday, partly sunny. A chance of showers and thunderstorms, mainly in the morning. Cooler with highs in the mid-80s. Chance of rain 50%. Monday night, partly cloudy with a chance of thunderstorms. A chance of showers. Lows in the mid-60s. Chance of rain 50%. Tuesday, mostly sunny. A chance of showers and thunderstorms, mainly in the morning. Highs in the mid-80s. Chance of rain 50%. Tuesday night, mostly clear until midnight, then becoming partly cloudy. A slight chance of thunderstorms. A slight chance of showers until midnight, then a chance of showers after midnight. Lows in the upper 60s. Chance of rain 30%. Wednesday, partly sunny with a chance of showers with a slight chance of thunderstorms. Highs in the mid-80s. Chance of rain 30%. Wednesday night, partly cloudy with a slight chance of thunderstorms. A chance of showers. Lows in the upper 60s. Chance of rain 50%. Thursday, mostly sunny. A chance of showers in the morning, then a slight chance of showers and thunderstorms in the afternoon. Highs in the upper 80s. Chance of rain 50%. 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It's Stillwater, it was partly sunny. The temperature was 71 degrees, the dew point 56, and the relative humidity 58%. The wind was northeast at 10 miles an hour. The pressure was 29.89 inches and steady. At Enid, it was cloudy. The temperature was 69. The wind was northeast at 9. At Guthrie, it was cloudy. The temperature was 73. The wind was northeast at 9. Observations from around the region. At Dallas-Fort Worth, it was mostly sunny, with a temperature of 93. At Oklahoma City, it was partly sunny, with a temperature of 75. It was cloudy, with a temperature of 65 at Wichita, 69 at Tulsa, and 68 at Springfield. Once again at 7 p.m., at Stillwater, it was partly sunny. The temperature was 71. From the Norman Forecast Office, here is the forecast for Stillwater and surrounding area. Tonight, mostly cloudy with a chance of thunderstorms. A chance of showers until midnight, then showers likely after midnight. Lows in the mid-60s. Northeast winds 10 to 15 miles an hour. Chance of rain 70%. Juneteenth, mostly cloudy. A slight chance of showers and thunderstorms in the morning. Highs in the mid-80s. East winds 5 to 10 miles an hour. Chance of rain 20%. Friday night, a slight chance of thunderstorms until midnight. Partly cloudy with a chance of showers. Lows in the upper 60s. Southeast winds 5 to 10 miles an hour. Chance of rain 40%. Saturday, partly sunny. A chance of showers in the morning, then a slight chance of showers and thunderstorms in the afternoon. Highs in the upper 80s. Southeast winds 5 to 10 miles an hour. Chance of rain 40%. Saturday night, mostly clear until midnight, then becoming mostly cloudy. Lows in the mid-70s. South winds 10 to 15 miles an hour with gusts up to 25 miles an hour. Sunday, mostly sunny. A slight chance of showers and thunderstorms in the afternoon. Highs in the mid-90s. Chance of rain 20%. Heat index values up to 105 in the afternoon. Sunday night, showers likely. A chance of thunderstorms until midnight, then thunderstorms likely after midnight. Lows in the lower 70s. Chance of rain 70%.

heat index values up to 105 early until midnight. Monday, partly sunny. A chance of showers and thunderstorms, mainly in the morning. Cooler with highs in the mid-80s. Chance of rain 50%. Monday night, partly cloudy with a chance of thunderstorms. A chance of showers. Lows in the mid-60s. Chance of rain 50%. Tuesday, mostly sunny. A chance of showers and thunderstorms, mainly in the morning. Highs in the mid-80s. Chance of rain 50%. Tuesday night, mostly clear until midnight, then becoming partly cloudy. A slight chance of thunderstorms. A slight chance of showers until midnight, then a chance of showers after midnight. Lows in the upper 60s. Chance of rain 30%. Wednesday, partly sunny with a chance of showers with a slight chance of thunderstorms. Highs in the mid-80s. Chance of rain 30%. Wednesday night, partly cloudy with a slight chance of thunderstorms. A chance of showers. Lows in the upper 60s. Chance of rain 50%. Thursday, mostly sunny. A chance of showers in the morning, then a slight chance of showers and thunderstorms in the afternoon. Highs in the upper 80s. Chance of rain 50%. 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It's Stillwater, it was partly sunny. The temperature was 71 degrees, the dew point 56, and the relative humidity 58%. The wind was northeast at 10 miles an hour. The pressure was 29.89 inches and steady. At Enid, it was cloudy. The temperature was 69. The wind was northeast at 9. At Guthrie, it was cloudy. The temperature was 73. The wind was northeast at 9. Observations from around the region. At Dallas-Fort Worth, it was mostly sunny, with a temperature of 93. At Oklahoma City, it was partly sunny, with a temperature of 75. It was cloudy, with a temperature of 65 at Wichita, 69 at Tulsa, and 68 at Springfield. Once again at 7 p.m., at Stillwater, it was partly sunny. The temperature was 71. From the Norman Forecast Office, here is the forecast for Stillwater and surrounding area. Tonight, mostly cloudy with a chance of thunderstorms. A chance of showers until midnight, then showers likely after midnight. Lows in the mid-60s. Northeast winds 10 to 15 miles an hour. Chance of rain 70%. Juneteenth, mostly cloudy. A slight chance of showers and thunderstorms in the morning. Highs in the mid-80s. East winds 5 to 10 miles an hour. Chance of rain 20%. Friday night, a slight chance of thunderstorms until midnight. Partly cloudy with a chance of showers. Lows in the upper 60s. Southeast winds 5 to 10 miles an hour. Chance of rain 40%. Saturday, partly sunny. A chance of showers in the morning, then a slight chance of showers and thunderstorms in the afternoon. Highs in the upper 80s. Southeast winds 5 to 10 miles an hour. Chance of rain 40%. Saturday night, mostly clear until midnight, then becoming mostly cloudy. Lows in the mid-70s. South winds 10 to 15 miles an hour with gusts up to 25 miles an hour. Sunday, mostly sunny. A slight chance of showers and thunderstorms in the afternoon. Highs in the mid-90s. Chance of rain 20%. Heat index values up to 105 in the afternoon. Sunday night, showers likely. A chance of thunderstorms until midnight, then thunderstorms likely after midnight. Lows in the lower 70s. Chance of rain 70%. Heat index values up to 105 early until midnight. Monday, partly sunny. A chance of showers and thunderstorms, mainly in the morning. Cooler with highs in the mid-80s. Chance of rain 50%. Monday night, partly cloudy with a chance of thunderstorms. A chance of showers. Lows in the mid-60s. Chance of rain 50%. Tuesday, mostly sunny. A chance of showers and thunderstorms, mainly in the morning. Highs in the mid-80s. Chance of rain 50%. Tuesday night, mostly clear until midnight.

then becoming partly cloudy. A slight chance of thunderstorms. A slight chance of showers until midnight, then a chance of showers after midnight. Lows in the upper 60s. Chance of rain 30%. Wednesday, partly sunny with a chance of showers with a slight chance of thunderstorms. Highs in the mid-80s. Chance of rain 30%. Wednesday night, partly cloudy with a slight chance of thunderstorms. A chance of showers. Lows in the upper 60s. Chance of rain 50%. Thursday, mostly sunny. A chance of showers in the morning, then a slight chance of showers and thunderstorms in the afternoon. Highs in the upper 80s. Chance of rain 50%. 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It's Stillwater. It was partly sunny. The temperature was 71 degrees, the dew point 56, and the relative humidity 58%. The wind was northeast at 10 miles an hour. The pressure was 29.89 inches and steady. At Enid, it was cloudy. The temperature was 69. The wind was northeast at 9. At Guthrie, it was cloudy. The temperature was 73. The wind was northeast at 9. Observations from around the region. At Dallas-Fort Worth, it was mostly sunny, with a temperature of 93. At Oklahoma City, it was partly sunny, with a temperature of 75. It was cloudy, with a temperature of 65 at Wichita, 69 at Tulsa, and 68 at Springfield. Once again at 7 p.m., at Stillwater, it was partly sunny. The temperature was 71. 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At Stillwater, it was partly sunny. The temperature was 71 degrees, the dew point 56, and the relative humidity 58%. The wind was northeast at 10 miles an hour. The pressure was 29.89 inches and steady. At Enid, it was cloudy. The temperature was 69. The wind was northeast at 9. At Guthrie, it was cloudy. The temperature was 73. The wind was northeast at 9. Observations from around the region. At Dallas-Fort Worth, it was mostly sunny, with a temperature of 93. It was partly sunny, with a temperature of 75 at Oklahoma City and 68 at Springfield. It was cloudy, with a temperature of 65 at Wichita, 69 at Woodward, and 69 at Tulsa. Once again at 7 p.m., at Stillwater, it was partly sunny. The temperature was 71. From the Norman Forecast Office, here is the forecast for Stillwater and surrounding area. Tonight, mostly cloudy with a chance of thunderstorms. A chance of showers until midnight, then showers likely after midnight. Lows in the mid-60s. Northeast winds 10 to 15 miles an hour. Chance of rain 70%. Juneteenth, mostly cloudy. A slight chance of showers and thunderstorms in the morning. Highs in the mid-80s. East winds 5 to 10 miles an hour. Chance of rain 20%. Friday night, a slight chance of thunderstorms until midnight. Partly cloudy with a chance of showers. Lows in the upper 60s. Southeast winds 5 to 10 miles an hour. Chance of rain 40%. Saturday, partly sunny. A chance of showers in the morning, then a slight chance of showers and thunderstorms in the afternoon. Highs in the upper 80s. Southeast winds 5 to 10 miles an hour. Chance of rain 40%. Saturday night, mostly clear until midnight, then becoming mostly cloudy. Lows in the mid-70s. South winds 10 to 15 miles an hour with gusts up to 25 miles an hour. Sunday, mostly sunny. A slight chance of showers and thunderstorms in the afternoon. Highs in the mid-90s. Chance of rain 20%. Heat index values up to 105 in the afternoon. Sunday night, showers likely. A chance of thunderstorms until midnight, then thunderstorms likely after midnight. Lows in the lower 70s. Chance of rain 70%. Heat index values up to 105 early until midnight. Monday, partly sunny. A chance of showers and thunderstorms, mainly in the morning. Cooler with

showers likely after midnight. Lows in the mid-60s. Northeast winds 10 to 15 miles an hour. Chance of rain 70%. Juneteenth, mostly cloudy. A slight chance of showers and thunderstorms in the morning. Highs in the mid-80s. East winds 5 to 10 miles an hour. Chance of rain 20%. Friday night, a slight chance of thunderstorms until midnight. Partly cloudy with a chance of showers. Lows in the upper 60s. Southeast winds 5 to 10 miles an hour. Chance of rain 40%. Saturday, partly sunny. A chance of showers in the morning, then a slight chance of showers and thunderstorms in the afternoon. Highs in the upper 80s. Southeast winds 5 to 10 miles an hour. Chance of rain 40%. Saturday night, mostly clear until midnight, then becoming mostly cloudy. Lows in the mid-70s. South winds 10 to 15 miles an hour with gusts up to 25 miles an hour. Sunday, mostly sunny. A slight chance of showers and thunderstorms in the afternoon. Highs in the mid-90s. Chance of rain 20%. Heat index values up to 105 in the afternoon. Sunday night, showers likely. A chance of thunderstorms until midnight, then thunderstorms likely after midnight. Lows in the lower 70s. Chance of rain 70%. Heat index values up to 105 early until midnight. Monday, partly sunny. A chance of showers and thunderstorms, mainly in the morning. Cooler with highs in the mid-80s. Chance of rain 50%. Monday night, partly cloudy with a chance of thunderstorms. A chance of showers. Lows in the mid-60s. Chance of rain 50%. Tuesday, mostly sunny. A chance of showers and thunderstorms, mainly in the morning. Highs in the mid-80s. Chance of rain 50%. Tuesday night, mostly clear until midnight, then becoming partly cloudy. A slight chance of thunderstorms. A slight chance of showers until midnight, then a chance of showers after midnight. Lows in the upper 60s. Chance of rain 30%. Wednesday, partly sunny with a chance of showers with a slight chance of thunderstorms. Highs in the mid-80s. Chance of rain 30%. Wednesday night, partly cloudy with a slight chance of thunderstorms. A chance of showers. Lows in the upper 60s. Chance of rain 50%. Thursday, mostly sunny. A chance of showers in the morning, then a slight chance of showers and thunderstorms in the afternoon. Highs in the upper 80s. Chance of rain 50%. 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It's Stillwater, it was partly sunny. The temperature was 71 degrees, the dew point 56, and the relative humidity 58%. The wind was northeast at 10 miles an hour. The pressure was 29.89 inches and steady. At Enid, it was cloudy. The temperature was 69. The wind was northeast at 9. At Guthrie, it was cloudy. The temperature was 73. The wind was northeast at 9. Observations from around the region. At Dallas-Fort Worth, it was mostly sunny, with a temperature of 93. It was partly sunny, with a temperature of 75 at Oklahoma City and 68 at Springfield. It was cloudy, with a temperature of 65 at Wichita, 69 at Woodward, and 69 at Tulsa. Once again at 7 p.m., at Stillwater, it was partly sunny. The temperature was 71. From the Norman Forecast Office, here is the forecast for Stillwater and surrounding area. Tonight, mostly cloudy with a chance of thunderstorms. A chance of showers until midnight, then showers likely after midnight. Lows in the mid-60s. Northeast winds 10 to 15 miles an hour. Chance of rain 70%. Juneteenth, mostly cloudy. A slight chance of showers and thunderstorms in the morning. Highs in the mid-80s. East winds 5 to 10 miles an hour. Chance of rain 20%. Friday night, a slight chance of thunderstorms until midnight. Partly cloudy with a chance of showers. Lows in the upper 60s. Southeast winds 5 to 10 miles an hour. Chance of rain

40%. Saturday, partly sunny. A chance of showers in the morning, then a slight chance of showers and thunderstorms in the afternoon. Highs in the upper 80s. Southeast winds 5 to 10 miles an hour. Chance of rain 40%. Saturday night, mostly clear until midnight, then becoming mostly cloudy. Lows in the mid-70s. South winds 10 to 15 miles an hour with gusts up to 25 miles an hour. Sunday, mostly sunny. A slight chance of showers and thunderstorms in the afternoon. Highs in the mid-90s. Chance of rain 20%. Heat index values up to 105 in the afternoon. Sunday night, showers likely. A chance of thunderstorms until midnight, then thunderstorms likely after midnight. Lows in the lower 70s. Chance of rain 70%. Heat index values up to 105 early until midnight. Monday, partly sunny. A chance of showers and thunderstorms, mainly in the morning. Cooler with highs in the mid-80s. Chance of rain 50%. Monday night, partly cloudy with a chance of thunderstorms. A chance of showers. Lows in the mid-60s. Chance of rain 50%. Tuesday, mostly sunny. A chance of showers and thunderstorms, mainly in the morning. Highs in the mid-80s. Chance of rain 50%. Tuesday night, mostly clear until midnight, then becoming partly cloudy. A slight chance of thunderstorms. A slight chance of showers until midnight, then a chance of showers after midnight. Lows in the upper 60s. Chance of rain 30%. Wednesday, partly sunny with a chance of showers with a slight chance of thunderstorms. Highs in the mid-80s. Chance of rain 30%. Wednesday night, partly cloudy with a slight chance of thunderstorms. A chance of showers. Lows in the upper 60s. Chance of rain 50%. Thursday, mostly sunny. A chance of showers in the morning, then a slight chance of showers and thunderstorms in the afternoon. Highs in the upper 80s. Chance of rain 50%. 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It's Stillwater. It was partly sunny. The temperature was 71 degrees, the dew point 56, and the relative humidity 58%. The wind was northeast at 10 miles an hour. The pressure was 29.89 inches and steady. At Enid, it was cloudy. The temperature was 69. The wind was northeast at 9. At Guthrie, it was cloudy. The temperature was 73. The wind was northeast at 9. Observations from around the region. At Dallas-Fort Worth, it was mostly sunny, with a temperature of 93. It was partly sunny, with a temperature of 75 at Oklahoma City, and 68 at Springfield. It was cloudy, with a temperature of 65 at Wichita, 69 at Woodward, and 69 at Tulsa. Once again at 7 p.m., at Stillwater, it was partly sunny. The temperature was 71. From the Norman Forecast Office, here is the forecast for Stillwater and surrounding area. Tonight, mostly cloudy with a chance of thunderstorms. A chance of showers until midnight, then showers likely after midnight. Lows in the mid-60s. Northeast winds 10 to 15 miles an hour. Chance of rain 70%. Juneteenth, mostly cloudy. A slight chance of showers and thunderstorms in the morning. Highs in the mid-80s. East winds 5 to 10 miles an hour. Chance of rain 20%. Friday night, a slight chance of thunderstorms until midnight. Partly cloudy with a chance of showers. Lows in the upper 60s. Southeast winds 5 to 10 miles an hour. Chance of rain 40%. Saturday, partly sunny. A chance of showers in the morning, then a slight chance of showers and thunderstorms in the afternoon. Highs in the upper 80s. Southeast winds 5 to 10 miles an hour. Chance of rain 40%. Saturday night, mostly clear until midnight, then becoming mostly

cloudy. Lows in the mid-70s. South winds 10 to 15 miles an hour with gusts up to 25 miles an hour. Sunday, mostly sunny. A slight chance of showers and thunderstorms in the afternoon. Highs in the mid-90s. Chance of rain 20%. Heat index value. A slight chance of showers and thunderstorms in the afternoon. Highs in the mid-90s. Chance of rain 20%. Heat index values up to 105 in the afternoon. Sunday night, showers likely. A chance of thunderstorms until midnight, then thunderstorms likely after midnight. Lows in the lower 70s. Chance of rain 70%. Heat index values up to 105 early until midnight. Monday, partly sunny. A chance of showers and thunderstorms, mainly in the morning. Cooler with highs in the mid-80s. Chance of rain 50%. Monday night, partly cloudy with a chance of thunderstorms. A chance of showers. Lows in the mid-60s. Chance of rain 50%. Tuesday, mostly sunny. A chance of showers and thunderstorms, mainly in the morning. Highs in the mid-80s. Chance of rain 50%. Tuesday night, mostly clear until midnight, then becoming partly cloudy. A slight chance of thunderstorms. A slight chance of showers until midnight, then a chance of showers after midnight. Lows in the upper 60s. Chance of rain 30%. Wednesday, partly sunny with a chance of showers with a slight chance of thunderstorms. Highs in the mid-80s. Chance of rain 30%. Wednesday night, partly cloudy with a slight chance of thunderstorms. A chance of showers. Lows in the upper 60s. Chance of rain 50%. Thursday, mostly sunny. A chance of showers in the morning, then a slight chance of showers and thunderstorms in the afternoon. Highs in the upper 80s. Chance of rain 50%. 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At Stillwater, it was partly sunny. The temperature was 71 degrees, the dew point 56, and the relative humidity 58%. The wind was northeast at 10 miles an hour. The pressure was 29.89 inches and steady. At Enid, it was cloudy. The temperature was 69. The wind was northeast at 9. At Guthrie, it was cloudy. The temperature was 73. The wind was northeast at 9. Observations from around the region. At Dallas-Fort Worth, it was mostly sunny, with a temperature of 93. It was partly sunny, with a temperature of 75 at Oklahoma City, and 68 at Springfield. It was cloudy, with a temperature of 65 at Wichita, 69 at Woodward, and 69 at Tulsa. Once again at 7 p.m., at Stillwater, it was partly sunny. The temperature was 71. From the Norman Forecast Office, here is the forecast for Stillwater and surrounding area. Tonight, mostly cloudy with a chance of thunderstorms. A chance of showers until midnight, then showers likely after midnight. Lows in the mid-60s. Northeast winds 10 to 15 miles an hour. Chance of rain 70%. Juneteenth, mostly cloudy. A slight chance of showers and thunderstorms in the morning. Highs in the mid-80s. East winds 5 to 10 miles an hour. Chance of rain 20%. Friday night, a slight chance of thunderstorms until midnight. Partly cloudy with a chance of showers. Lows in the upper 60s. Southeast winds 5 to 10 miles an hour. Chance of rain 40%. Saturday, partly sunny. A chance of showers in the morning, then a slight chance of showers and thunderstorms in the afternoon. Highs in the upper 80s. Southeast winds 5 to 10 miles an hour. Chance of rain 40%. Saturday night, mostly clear until midnight, then becoming mostly cloudy. Lows in the mid-70s. South winds 10 to 15 miles an hour with gusts up to 25 miles an hour. Sunday, mostly sunny. A slight chance of showers and thunderstorms in the afternoon. Highs in the mid-90s. Chance of rain 20%. Heat index values up to 105 in the afternoon. Sunday night, showers likely. A chance of thunderstorms until

ignite, then thunderstorms likely after midnight. Lows in the lower 70s. Chance of rain 70%. Heat index values up to 105 early until midnight. Monday, partly sunny. A chance of showers and thunderstorms, mainly in the morning. Cooler with highs in the mid-80s. Chance of rain 50%. Monday night, partly cloudy with a chance of thunderstorms. A chance of showers. Lows in the mid-60s. Chance of rain 50%. Tuesday, mostly sunny. A chance of showers and thunderstorms, mainly in the morning. Highs in the mid-80s. Chance of rain 50%. Tuesday night, mostly clear until midnight, then becoming partly cloudy. A slight chance of thunderstorms. A slight chance of showers until midnight, then a chance of showers after midnight. Lows in the upper 60s. Chance of rain 30%. Wednesday, partly sunny with a chance of showers with a slight chance of thunderstorms. Highs in the mid-80s. Chance of rain 30%. Wednesday night, partly cloudy with a slight chance of thunderstorms. A chance of showers. Lows in the upper 60s. Chance of rain 50%. Thursday, mostly sunny. A chance of showers in the morning, then a slight chance of showers and thunderstorms in the afternoon. Highs in the upper 80s. Chance of rain 50%. 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It's Stillwater. It was partly sunny. The temperature was 71 degrees, the dew point 56, and the relative humidity 58%. The wind was northeast at 10 miles an hour. The pressure was 29.89 inches and steady. At evening, it was cloudy. The temperature was 69. The wind was northeast at 9. At Guthrie, it was cloudy. The temperature was 73. The wind was northeast at 9. Observations from around the region. At Dallas-Fort Worth, it was mostly sunny, with a temperature of 93. It was partly sunny, with a temperature of 75 at Oklahoma City, and 68 at Springfield. It was cloudy, with a temperature of 65 at Wichita, 69 at Woodward, and 69 at Tulsa. Once again at 7 p.m., at Stillwater, it was partly sunny. The temperature was 71. From the Norman Forecast Office, here is the forecast for Stillwater and surrounding area. Tonight, mostly cloudy with a chance of thunderstorms. A chance of showers until midnight, then showers likely after midnight. Lows in the mid-60s. Northeast winds 10 to 15 miles an hour. Chance of rain 70%. Juneteenth, mostly cloudy. A slight chance of showers and thunderstorms in the morning. Highs in the mid-80s. East winds 5 to 10 miles an hour. Chance of rain 20%. Friday night, a slight chance of thunderstorms until midnight. Partly cloudy with a chance of showers. Lows in the upper 60s. Southeast winds 5 to 10 miles an hour. Chance of rain 40%. Saturday, partly sunny. A chance of showers in the morning, then a slight chance of showers and thunderstorms in the afternoon. Highs in the upper 80s. Southeast winds 5 to 10 miles an hour. Chance of rain 40%. Saturday night, mostly clear until midnight, then becoming mostly cloudy. Lows in the mid-70s. South winds 10 to 15 miles an hour with gusts up to 25 miles an hour. Sunday, mostly sunny. A slight chance of showers and thunderstorms in the afternoon. Highs in the mid-90s. Chance of rain 20%. Heat index values up to 105 in the afternoon. Sunday night, showers likely. A chance of thunderstorms until midnight, then thunderstorms likely after midnight. Lows in the lower 70s. Chance of rain 70%. Heat index values up to 105 early until midnight. Monday, partly sunny. A chance of showers and thunderstorms, mainly in the morning. Cooler with highs in the mid-80s. Chance of rain 50%. Monday night, partly cloudy with a chance of thunderstorms. A chance of showers. Lows in the mid-60s. Chance of rain 50%. Tuesday, mostly sunny. A chance of showers and

thunderstorms, mainly in the morning. Highs in the mid-80s. Chance of rain 50%. Tuesday night, mostly clear until midnight, then becoming partly cloudy. A slight chance of thunderstorms. A slight chance of showers until midnight, then a chance of showers after midnight. Lows in the upper 60s. Chance of rain 30%. Wednesday, partly sunny with a chance of showers with a slight chance of thunderstorms. Highs in the mid-80s. Chance of rain 30%. Wednesday night, partly cloudy with a slight chance of thunderstorms. A chance of showers. Lows in the upper 60s. Chance of rain 50%. Thursday, mostly sunny. A chance of showers in the morning, then a slight chance of showers and thunderstorms in the afternoon. Highs in the upper 80s. Chance of rain 50%. 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It's Stillwater. It was partly sunny. The temperature was 71 degrees, the dew point 56, and the relative humidity 58%. The wind was northeast at 10 miles an hour. The pressure was 29.89 inches and steady. At Enid, it was cloudy. The temperature was 69. The wind was northeast at 9. At Guthrie, it was cloudy. The temperature was 73. The wind was northeast at 9. Observations from around the region. At Dallas-Fort Worth, it was mostly sunny, with a temperature of 93. It was partly sunny, with a temperature of 75 at Oklahoma City, and 68 at Springfield. It was cloudy, with a temperature of 65 at Wichita, 69 at Woodward, and 69 at Tulsa. Once again at 7 p.m., at Stillwater, it was partly sunny. The temperature was 71. This is your weather radio station WNG654 in Stillwater, operating on a frequency of 162.50 MHz. Programming originates from the National Weather Service Forecast Office in Norman, Oklahoma. From the Norman Forecast Office, here is the forecast for Stillwater and surrounding area. Tonight, mostly cloudy with a chance of thunderstorms. A chance of showers until midnight, then showers likely after midnight. Lows in the mid-60s. Northeast winds 10 to 15 miles an hour. Chance of rain 70%. Juneteenth, mostly cloudy. A slight chance of showers and thunderstorms in the morning. Highs in the mid-80s. East winds 5 to 10 miles an hour. Chance of rain 20%. Friday night, a slight chance of thunderstorms until midnight. Partly cloudy with a chance of showers. Lows in the upper 60s. Southeast winds 5 to 10 miles an hour. Chance of rain 40%. Saturday, partly sunny. A chance of showers in the morning, then a slight chance of showers and thunderstorms in the afternoon. Highs in the upper 80s. Southeast winds 5 to 10 miles an hour. Chance of rain 40%. Saturday night, mostly clear until midnight, then becoming mostly cloudy. Lows in the mid-70s. South winds 10 to 15 miles an hour with gusts up to 25 miles an hour. Sunday, mostly sunny. A slight chance of showers and thunderstorms in the afternoon. Highs in the mid-90s. Chance of rain 20%. Heat index values up to 105 in the afternoon. Sunday night, showers likely. A chance of thunderstorms until midnight, then thunderstorms likely after midnight. Lows in the lower 70s. Chance of rain 70%. Heat index values up to 105 early until midnight. Monday, partly sunny. A chance of showers and thunderstorms, mainly in the morning. Cooler with highs in the mid-80s. Chance of rain 50%. Monday night, partly cloudy with a chance of thunderstorms. A chance of showers. Lows in the mid-60s. Chance of rain 50%. Tuesday, mostly sunny. A chance of showers and thunderstorms, mainly in the morning. Highs in the mid-80s. Chance of rain 50%. Tuesday night, mostly clear until midnight, then becoming partly cloudy. A slight chance of thunderstorms. A slight chance of showers until midnight, then a chance of showers after midnight. Lows in the upper 60s.

chance of rain 30%. Wednesday, partly sunny with a chance of showers with a slight chance of thunderstorms. Highs in the mid-80s. Chance of rain 30%. Wednesday night, partly cloudy with a slight chance of thunderstorms. A chance of showers. Lows in the upper 60s. Chance of rain 50%. Thursday, mostly sunny. A chance of showers in the morning, then a slight chance of showers and thunderstorms in the afternoon. Highs in the upper 80s. Chance of rain 50%. 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It's Stillwater. It was partly sunny. The temperature was 71 degrees, the dew point 56, and the relative humidity 58%. The wind was northeast at 10 miles an hour. The pressure was 29.89 inches and steady. At Enid, it was cloudy. The temperature was 69. The wind was northeast at 9. At Guthrie, it was cloudy. The temperature was 73. The wind was northeast at 9. Observations from around the region. At Dallas-Fort Worth, it was mostly sunny, with a temperature of 93. It was partly sunny, with a temperature of 75 at Oklahoma City, and 68 at Springfield. It was cloudy, with a temperature of 65 at Wichita, 69 at Woodward, and 69 at Tulsa. Once again at 7 p.m., it's Stillwater, it was partly sunny. The temperature was 71. From the Norman Forecast Office, here is the forecast for Stillwater and surrounding area. Tonight, mostly cloudy with a chance of thunderstorms. A chance of showers until midnight, then showers likely after midnight. Lows in the mid-60s. Northeast winds 10 to 15 miles an hour. Chance of rain 70%. Juneteenth, mostly cloudy. A slight chance of showers and thunderstorms in the morning. Highs in the mid-80s. East winds 5 to 10 miles an hour. Chance of rain 20%. Friday night, a slight chance of thunderstorms until midnight. Partly cloudy with a chance of showers. Lows in the upper 60s. Southeast winds 5 to 10 miles an hour. Chance of rain 40%. Saturday, partly sunny. A chance of showers in the morning, then a slight chance of showers and thunderstorms in the afternoon. Highs in the upper 80s. Southeast winds 5 to 10 miles an hour. Chance of rain 40%. Saturday night, mostly clear until midnight, then becoming mostly cloudy. Lows in the mid-70s. South winds 10 to 15 miles an hour with gusts up to 25 miles an hour. Sunday, mostly sunny. A slight chance of showers and thunderstorms in the afternoon. Highs in the mid-90s. Chance of rain 20%. Heat index values up to 105 in the afternoon. Sunday night, showers likely. A chance of thunderstorms until midnight, then thunderstorms likely after midnight. Lows in the lower 70s. Chance of rain 70%. Heat index values up to 105 early until midnight. Monday, partly sunny. A chance of showers and thunderstorms, mainly in the morning. Cooler with highs in the mid-80s. Chance of rain 50%. Monday night, partly cloudy with a chance of thunderstorms. A chance of showers. Lows in the mid-60s. Chance of rain 50%. Tuesday, mostly sunny. A chance of showers and thunderstorms, mainly in the morning. Highs in the mid-80s. Chance of rain 50%. Tuesday night, mostly clear until midnight, then becoming partly cloudy. A slight chance of thunderstorms. A slight chance of showers until midnight, then a chance of showers after midnight. Lows in the upper 60s. Chance of rain 30%. Wednesday, partly sunny with a chance of showers with a slight chance of thunderstorms. Highs in the mid-80s. Chance of rain 30%. Wednesday night, partly cloudy with a slight chance of thunderstorms. A chance of showers. Lows in the upper 60s. Chance of rain 50%. Thursday, mostly sunny. A chance of showers in the morning, then a slight chance of showers and thunderstorms in the afternoon. Highs in the upper 80s. Chance of rain 50%. You're listening to Still

Water weather radio, and here are 7 p.m. weather observations. It's still water. It was partly sunny. The temperature was 71 degrees, the dew point 56, and the relative humidity 58%. The wind was northeast at 10 miles an hour. The pressure was 29.89 inches and steady. At Enid, it was cloudy. The temperature was 69. The wind was northeast at 9. At Guthrie, it was cloudy. The temperature was 73. The wind was northeast at 9. Observations from around the region. At Dallas-Fort Worth, it was mostly sunny, with a temperature of 93. It was partly sunny, with a temperature of 75 at Oklahoma City, and 68 at Springfield. It was cloudy, with a temperature of 65 at Wichita, 69 at Woodward, and 69 at Tulsa. Once again at 7 p.m., it's still water, it was partly sunny. The temperature was 71. From the Norman Forecast Office, here is the forecast for Stillwater and surrounding area. Tonight, mostly cloudy with a chance of thunderstorms. A chance of showers until midnight, then showers likely after midnight. Lows in the mid-60s. Northeast winds 10 to 15 miles an hour. Chance of rain 70%. Juneteenth, mostly cloudy. A slight chance of showers and thunderstorms in the morning. Highs in the mid-80s. East winds 5 to 10 miles an hour. Chance of rain 20%. Friday night, a slight chance of thunderstorms until midnight. Partly cloudy with a chance of showers. Lows in the upper 60s. Southeast winds 5 to 10 miles an hour. Chance of rain 40%. Saturday, partly sunny. A chance of showers in the morning, then a slight chance of showers and thunderstorms in the afternoon. Highs in the upper 80s. Southeast winds 5 to 10 miles an hour. Chance of rain 40%. Saturday night, mostly clear until midnight, then becoming mostly cloudy. Lows in the mid-70s. South winds 10 to 15 miles an hour with gusts up to 25 miles an hour. Sunday, mostly sunny. A slight chance of showers and thunderstorms in the afternoon. Highs in the mid-90s. Chance of rain 20%. Heat index values up to 105 in the afternoon. Sunday night, showers likely. A chance of thunderstorms until midnight, then thunderstorms likely after midnight. Lows in the lower 70s. Chance of rain 70%. Heat index values up to 105 early until midnight. Monday, partly sunny. A chance of showers and thunderstorms, mainly in the morning. Cooler with highs in the mid-80s. Chance of rain 50%. Monday night, partly cloudy with a chance of thunderstorms. A chance of showers. Lows in the mid-60s. Chance of rain 50%. Tuesday, mostly sunny. A chance of showers and thunderstorms, mainly in the morning. Highs in the mid-80s. Chance of rain 50%. Tuesday night, mostly clear until midnight, then becoming partly cloudy. A slight chance of thunderstorms. A slight chance of showers until midnight, then a chance of showers after midnight. Lows in the upper 60s. Chance of rain 30%. Wednesday, partly sunny with a chance of showers with a slight chance of thunderstorms. Highs in the mid-80s. Chance of rain 30%. Wednesday night, partly cloudy with a slight chance of thunderstorms. A chance of showers. Lows in the upper 60s. Chance of rain 50%. Thursday, mostly sunny. A chance of showers in the morning, then a slight chance of showers and thunderstorms in the afternoon. Highs in the upper 80s. Chance of rain 50%. 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It's still water. It was partly sunny. The temperature was 71 degrees, the dew point 56, and the relative humidity 58%. The wind was northeast at 10 miles an hour. The pressure was 29.89 inches and steady. At Enid, it was cloudy. The temperature was 69. The wind was northeast at 9. At Guthrie, it was cloudy. The temperature was 73. The wind was northeast at 9. Observations from around

the region. At Dallas-Fort Worth, it was mostly sunny, with a temperature of 93. It was partly sunny, with a temperature of 75 at Oklahoma City, and 68 at Springfield. It was cloudy, with a temperature of 65 at Wichita, 69 at Woodward, and 69 at Tulsa. Once again at 7 p.m., at Stillwater, it was partly sunny. The temperature was 71. From the Norman Forecast Office, here is the forecast for Stillwater and surrounding area. Tonight, mostly cloudy with a chance of thunderstorms. A chance of showers until midnight, then showers likely after midnight. Lows in the mid-60s. Northeast winds 10 to 15 miles an hour. Chance of rain 70%. Juneteenth, mostly cloudy. A slight chance of showers and thunderstorms in the morning. Highs in the mid-80s. East winds 5 to 10 miles an hour. Chance of rain 20%. Friday night, a slight chance of thunderstorms until midnight. Partly cloudy with a chance of showers. Lows in the upper 60s. Southeast winds 5 to 10 miles an hour. Chance of rain 40%. Saturday, partly sunny. A chance of showers in the morning, then a slight chance of showers and thunderstorms in the afternoon. Highs in the upper 80s. Southeast winds 5 to 10 miles an hour. Chance of rain 40%. Saturday night, mostly clear until midnight, then becoming mostly cloudy. Lows in the mid-70s. South winds 10 to 15 miles an hour with gusts up to 25 miles an hour. Sunday, mostly sunny. A slight chance of showers and thunderstorms in the afternoon. Highs in the mid-90s. Chance of rain 20%. Heat index values up to 105 in the afternoon. Sunday night, showers likely. A chance of thunderstorms until midnight, then thunderstorms likely after midnight. Lows in the lower 70s. Chance of rain 70%. Heat index values up to 105 early until midnight. Monday, partly sunny. A chance of showers and thunderstorms, mainly in the morning. Cooler with highs in the mid-80s. Chance of rain 50%. Monday night, partly cloudy with a chance of thunderstorms. A chance of showers. Lows in the mid-60s. Chance of rain 50%. Tuesday, mostly sunny. A chance of showers and thunderstorms, mainly in the morning. Highs in the mid-80s. Chance of rain 50%. Tuesday night, mostly clear until midnight, then becoming partly cloudy. A slight chance of thunderstorms. A slight chance of showers until midnight, then a chance of showers after midnight. Lows in the upper 60s. Chance of rain 30%. Wednesday, partly sunny with a chance of showers with a slight chance of thunderstorms. Highs in the mid-80s. Chance of rain 30%. Wednesday night, partly cloudy with a slight chance of thunderstorms. A chance of showers. Lows in the upper 60s. Chance of rain 50%. Thursday, mostly sunny. A chance of showers in the morning, then a slight chance of showers and thunderstorms in the afternoon. Highs in the upper 80s. Chance of rain 50%. 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At Stillwater, it was partly sunny. The temperature was 71 degrees, the dew point 56, and the relative humidity 58%. The wind was northeast at 10 miles an hour. The pressure was 29.89 inches and steady. At Enid, it was cloudy. The temperature was 69. The wind was northeast at 9. At Guthrie, it was cloudy. The temperature was 73. The wind was northeast at 9. Observations from around the region. At Dallas-Fort Worth, it was mostly sunny, with a temperature of 93. It was partly sunny, with a temperature of 75 at Oklahoma City, and 68 at Springfield. It was cloudy, with a temperature of 65 at Wichita, 69 at Woodward, and 69 at Tulsa. Once again at 7 p.m.,

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1: It was partly sunny.
0: The temperature was 71. 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It's still water.
1: It was mostly cloudy.
0: The temperature was 69 degrees, the dew point 58, and the relative humidity 67%. The wind was northeast at 7 miles an hour. The pressure was 29.91 inches and rising. At Guthrie, it was cloudy. The temperature was 72. The wind was east at 10. Observations from around the region. At Wichita, thunder was reported with a temperature of 64. At Dallas-Fort Worth, it was partly cloudy with a temperature of 92. It was mostly cloudy with a temperature of 74 at Oklahoma City, 68 at Tulsa, and 67 at Springfield. Once again at 8 p.m., at Stillwater, it was mostly cloudy. The temperature was 69. From the Norman Forecast Office, here is the forecast for Stillwater and surrounding area. Tonight, mostly cloudy with a chance of thunderstorms. A chance of showers until midnight, then showers likely after midnight. Lows in the mid-60s. Northeast winds 10 to 15 miles an hour. Chance of rain 70%. Juneteenth, mostly cloudy. A slight chance of showers and thunderstorms in the morning. Highs in the mid-80s. East winds 5 to 10 miles an hour. Chance of rain 20%. Friday night, a slight chance of thunderstorms until midnight. Partly cloudy with a chance of showers. Lows in the upper 60s. Southeast winds 5 to 10 miles an hour. Chance of rain 40%. Saturday, partly sunny. A chance of showers in the morning, then a slight chance of showers and thunderstorms in the afternoon. Highs in the upper 80s. Southeast winds 5 to 10 miles an hour. Chance of rain 40%. Saturday night, mostly clear until midnight, then becoming mostly cloudy. Lows in the mid-70s. South winds 10 to 15 miles an hour with gusts up to 25 miles an hour. Sunday, mostly sunny. A slight chance of showers and thunderstorms in the afternoon. Highs in the mid-90s. Chance of rain 20%. Heat index values up to 105 in the afternoon. Sunday night, showers likely. A chance of thunderstorms until midnight, then thunderstorms likely after midnight. Lows in the lower 70s. Chance of rain 70%. Heat index values up to 105 early until midnight. Monday, partly sunny. A chance of showers and thunderstorms, mainly in the morning. Cooler with highs in the mid-80s. Chance of rain 50%. Monday night, partly cloudy with a chance of thunderstorms. A chance of showers. Lows in the mid-60s. Chance of rain 50%. Tuesday, mostly sunny. A chance of showers and thunderstorms, mainly in the morning. Highs in the mid-80s. Chance of rain 50%. Tuesday night, mostly clear until midnight, then becoming partly cloudy. A slight chance of thunderstorms. A slight chance of showers until midnight, then a chance of showers after midnight. Lows in the upper 60s. Chance of rain 30%. Wednesday, partly sunny with a chance of showers with a slight chance of thunderstorms. Highs in the mid-80s. Chance of rain 30%. Wednesday night, partly cloudy with a slight chance of thunderstorms. A chance of showers. Lows in the upper 60s. Chance of rain 50%. Thursday, mostly sunny. A chance of showers in the morning, then a slight chance of showers and thunderstorms in the afternoon. Highs in the upper 80s. Chance of rain 50%. 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It's Stillwater. It was mostly cloudy. The temperature was 69 degrees, the dew point 58, and the relative humidity 67%. The wind was northeast at 7 miles an hour. The pressure was 29.91 inches and rising. At Guthrie, it was cloudy. The temperature was 72. The wind was east at 10. Observations from around the region. At Wichita, thunder was reported with a temperature of 64. At Dallas-Fort Worth, it was partly cloudy with a temperature

temperature of 92. It was mostly cloudy, with a temperature of 74 at Oklahoma City, 68 at Tulsa, and 67 at Springfield. Once again at 8 p.m., at Stillwater, it was mostly cloudy. The temperature was 69. From the Norman Forecast Office, here is the forecast for Stillwater and surrounding area. Tonight, mostly cloudy with a chance of thunderstorms. A chance of showers until midnight, then showers likely after midnight. Lows in the mid-60s. Northeast winds 10 to 15 miles an hour. Chance of rain 70%. Juneteenth, mostly cloudy. A slight chance of showers and thunderstorms in the morning. Highs in the mid-80s. East winds 5 to 10 miles an hour. Chance of rain 20%. Friday night, a slight chance of thunderstorms until midnight. Partly cloudy with a chance of showers. Lows in the upper 60s. Southeast winds 5 to 10 miles an hour. Chance of rain 40%. Saturday, partly sunny. A chance of showers in the morning, then a slight chance of showers and thunderstorms in the afternoon. Highs in the upper 80s. Southeast winds 5 to 10 miles an hour. Chance of rain 40%. Saturday night, mostly clear until midnight, then becoming mostly cloudy. Lows in the mid-70s. South winds 10 to 15 miles an hour with gusts up to 25 miles an hour. Sunday, mostly sunny. A slight chance of showers and thunderstorms in the afternoon. Highs in the mid-90s. Chance of rain 20%. Heat index values up to 105 in the afternoon. Sunday night, showers likely. A chance of thunderstorms until midnight, then thunderstorms likely after midnight. Lows in the lower 70s. Chance of rain 70%. Heat index values up to 105 early until midnight. Monday, partly sunny. A chance of showers and thunderstorms, mainly in the morning. Cooler with highs in the mid-80s. Chance of rain 50%. Monday night, partly cloudy with a chance of thunderstorms. A chance of showers. Lows in the mid-60s. Chance of rain 50%. Tuesday, mostly sunny. A chance of showers and thunderstorms, mainly in the morning. Highs in the mid-80s. Chance of rain 50%. Tuesday night, mostly clear until midnight, then becoming partly cloudy. A slight chance of thunderstorms. A slight chance of showers until midnight, then a chance of showers after midnight. Lows in the upper 60s. Chance of rain 30%. Wednesday, partly sunny with a chance of showers with a slight chance of thunderstorms. Highs in the mid-80s. Chance of rain 30%. Wednesday night, partly cloudy with a slight chance of thunderstorms. A chance of showers. Lows in the upper 60s. Chance of rain 50%. Thursday, mostly sunny. A chance of showers in the morning, then a slight chance of showers and thunderstorms in the afternoon. Highs in the upper 80s. Chance of rain 50%. 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At Stillwater, it was mostly cloudy. The temperature was 69 degrees, the dew point 58, and the relative humidity 67%. The wind was northeast at 7 miles an hour. The pressure was 29.91 inches and rising. At Guthrie, it was cloudy. The temperature was 72. The wind was east at 10. Observations from around the region. At Wichita, thunder was reported, with a temperature of 64. At Dallas-Fort Worth, it was partly cloudy, with a temperature of 92. It was mostly cloudy, with a temperature of 74 at Oklahoma City, 68 at Tulsa, and 67 at Springfield. Once again at 8 p.m., at Stillwater, it was mostly cloudy. The temperature was 69. From the Norman Forecast Office, here is the forecast for Stillwater and surrounding area. Tonight, mostly cloudy with a chance of thunderstorms. A chance of showers until midnight, then showers likely after midnight. Lows in the mid-60s. Northeast winds 10 to 15 miles an hour. Chance of rain 70%. Juneteenth, mostly cloudy. A slight chance of showers and thunderstorms in the morning,

Highs in the mid-80s. East winds 5 to 10 miles an hour. Chance of rain 20%. Friday night, a slight chance of thunderstorms until midnight. Partly cloudy with a chance of showers. Lows in the upper 60s. Southeast winds 5 to 10 miles an hour. Chance of rain 40%. Saturday, partly sunny. A chance of showers in the morning, then a slight chance of showers and thunderstorms in the afternoon. Highs in the upper 80s. Southeast winds 5 to 10 miles an hour. Chance of rain 40%. Saturday night, mostly clear until midnight, then becoming mostly cloudy. Lows in the mid-70s. South winds 10 to 15 miles an hour with gusts up to 25 miles an hour. Sunday, mostly sunny. A slight chance of showers and thunderstorms in the afternoon. Highs in the mid-90s. Chance of rain 20%. Heat index values up to 105 in the afternoon. Sunday night, showers likely. A chance of thunderstorms until midnight, then thunderstorms likely after midnight. Lows in the lower 70s. Chance of rain 70%. Heat index values up to 105 early until midnight. Monday, partly sunny. A chance of showers and thunderstorms, mainly in the morning. Cooler with highs in the mid-80s. Chance of rain 50%. Monday night, partly cloudy with a chance of thunderstorms. A chance of showers. Lows in the mid-60s. Chance of rain 50%. Tuesday, mostly sunny. A chance of showers and thunderstorms, mainly in the morning. Highs in the mid-80s. Chance of rain 50%. Tuesday night, mostly clear until midnight, then becoming partly cloudy. A slight chance of thunderstorms. A slight chance of showers until midnight, then a chance of showers after midnight. Lows in the upper 60s. Chance of rain 30%. Wednesday, partly sunny with a chance of showers with a slight chance of thunderstorms. Highs in the mid-80s. Chance of rain 30%. Wednesday night, partly cloudy with a slight chance of thunderstorms. A chance of showers. Lows in the upper 60s. Chance of rain 50%. Thursday, mostly sunny. A chance of showers in the morning, then a slight chance of showers and thunderstorms in the afternoon. Highs in the upper 80s. Chance of rain 50%. 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At Stillwater, it was mostly cloudy. The temperature was 69 degrees, the dew point 58, and the relative humidity 67%. The wind was northeast at 7 miles an hour. The pressure was 29.91 inches and rising. At Ponca City, it was cloudy. The temperature was 67, the dew point 59, and the relative humidity 75%. The wind was north at 8. The pressure was 29.92 inches and rising. At Enid, it was cloudy. The temperature was 70, the dew point 59, and the relative humidity 69%. The wind was northeast at 12. The pressure was 29.88 inches and rising. At Guthrie, it was cloudy. The temperature was 72, the dew point 54, and the relative humidity 53%. The wind was east at 10. The pressure was 29.88 inches and steady. Observations from around the region. At Wichita, thunder was reported with a temperature of 64. At Dallas-Fort Worth, it was partly cloudy with a temperature of 92. It was mostly cloudy with a temperature of 74 at Oklahoma City, 68 at Tulsa, and 67 at Springfield. At Woodward, it was cloudy with a temperature of 68. Once again at 8 p.m., at Stillwater, it was mostly cloudy. The temperature was 69. From the Norman Forecast Office, here is the forecast for Stillwater and surrounding area. Tonight, mostly cloudy with a chance of thunderstorms. A chance of showers until midnight, then showers likely after midnight. Lows in the mid-60s.

Northeast winds 10 to 15 miles an hour. Chance of rain 70%. Juneteenth, mostly cloudy. A slight chance of showers and thunderstorms in the morning. Highs in the mid-80s. East winds 5 to 10 miles an hour. Chance of rain 20%. Friday night, a slight chance of thunderstorms until midnight. Partly cloudy with a chance of showers. Lows in the upper 60s. Southeast winds 5 to 10 miles an hour. Chance of rain 40%. Saturday, partly sunny. A chance of showers in the morning, then a slight chance of showers and thunderstorms in the afternoon. Highs in the upper 80s. Southeast winds 5 to 10 miles an hour. Chance of rain 40%. Saturday night, mostly clear until midnight, then becoming mostly cloudy. Lows in the mid-70s. South winds 10 to 15 miles an hour with gusts up to 25 miles an hour. Sunday, mostly sunny. A slight chance of showers and thunderstorms in the afternoon. Highs in the mid-90s. Chance of rain 20%. Heat index values up to 105 in the afternoon. Sunday night, showers likely. A chance of thunderstorms until midnight, then thunderstorms likely after midnight. Lows in the lower 70s. Chance of rain 70%. Heat index values up to 105 early until midnight. Monday, partly sunny. A chance of showers and thunderstorms, mainly in the morning. Cooler with highs in the mid-80s. Chance of rain 50%. Monday night, partly cloudy with a chance of thunderstorms. A chance of showers. Lows in the mid-60s. Chance of rain 50%. Tuesday, mostly sunny. A chance of showers and thunderstorms, mainly in the morning. Highs in the mid-80s. Chance of rain 50%. Tuesday night, mostly clear until midnight, then becoming partly cloudy. A slight chance of thunderstorms. A slight chance of showers until midnight, then a chance of showers after midnight. Lows in the upper 60s. Chance of rain 30%. Wednesday, partly sunny with a chance of showers with a slight chance of thunderstorms. Highs in the mid-80s. Chance of rain 30%. Wednesday night, partly cloudy with a slight chance of thunderstorms. A chance of showers. Lows in the upper 60s. Chance of rain 50%. Thursday, mostly sunny. A chance of showers in the morning, then a slight chance of showers and thunderstorms in the afternoon. Highs in the upper 80s. Chance of rain 50%. 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At Stillwater, it was mostly cloudy. The temperature was 69 degrees, the dew point 58, and the relative humidity 67%. The wind was northeast at 7 miles an hour. The pressure was 29.91 inches and rising. At Ponca City, it was cloudy. The temperature was 67, the dew point 59, and the relative humidity 75%. The wind was north at 8. The pressure was 29.92 inches and rising. At Enid, it was cloudy. The temperature was 70, the dew point 59, and the relative humidity 69%. The wind was northeast at 12. The pressure was 29.88 inches and rising. At Guthrie, it was cloudy. The temperature was 72, the dew point 54, and the relative humidity 53%. The wind was east at 10. The pressure was 29.88 inches and steady. Observations from around the region. At Wichita, thunder was reported with a temperature of 64. At Dallas-Fort Worth, it was partly cloudy with a temperature of 92. It was mostly cloudy with a temperature of 74 at Oklahoma City, 68 at Tulsa, and 67 at Springfield. At Woodward, it was cloudy with a temperature of 68. Once again at 8 p.m., at Stillwater, it was mostly cloudy. The temperature was 69. From the Norman Forecast Office, here is the forecast for Stillwater and surrounding area. Tonight, mostly cloudy with a chance of thunderstorms. A chance of showers until midnight, then showers likely after midnight. Lows in the mid-60s. Northeast winds 10 to 15 miles an hour.

70s. South winds 10 to 15 miles an hour with gusts up to 25 miles an hour. Sunday, mostly sunny. A slight chance of showers and thunderstorms in the afternoon. Highs in the mid-90s. Chance of rain 20%. Heat index values up to 105 in the afternoon. Sunday night, showers likely. A chance of thunderstorms until midnight, then thunderstorms likely after midnight. Lows in the lower 70s. Chance of rain 70%. Heat index values up to 105 early until midnight. Monday, partly sunny. A chance of showers and thunderstorms, mainly in the morning. Cooler with highs in the mid-80s. Chance of rain 50%. Monday night, partly cloudy with a chance of thunderstorms. A chance of showers. Lows in the mid-60s. Chance of rain 50%. Tuesday, mostly sunny. A chance of showers and thunderstorms, mainly in the morning. Highs in the mid-80s. Chance of rain 50%. Tuesday night, mostly clear until midnight, then becoming partly cloudy. A slight chance of thunderstorms. A slight chance of showers until midnight, then a chance of showers after midnight. Lows in the upper 60s. Chance of rain 30%. Wednesday, partly sunny with a chance of showers with a slight chance of thunderstorms. Highs in the mid-80s. Chance of rain 30%. Wednesday night, partly cloudy with a slight chance of thunderstorms. A chance of showers. Lows in the upper 60s. Chance of rain 50%. Thursday, mostly sunny. A chance of showers in the morning, then a slight chance of showers and thunderstorms in the afternoon. Highs in the upper 80s. Chance of rain 50%. 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It's Stillwater, it was mostly cloudy. The temperature was 69 degrees, the dew point 58, and the relative humidity 67%. The wind was northeast at 7 miles an hour. The pressure was 29.91 inches and rising. At Ponca City, it was cloudy. The temperature was 67, the dew point 59, and the relative humidity 75%. The wind was north at 8. The pressure was 29.92 inches and rising. At Enid, it was cloudy. The temperature was 70, the dew point 59, and the relative humidity 69%. The wind was northeast at 12. The pressure was 29.88 inches and rising. At Guthrie, it was cloudy. The temperature was 72, the dew point 54, and the relative humidity 53%. The wind was east at 10. The pressure was 29.88 inches and steady. Observations from around the region. At Wichita, thunder was reported, with a temperature of 64. At Dallas-Fort Worth, it was partly cloudy, with a temperature of 92. It was mostly cloudy, with a temperature of 74 at Oklahoma City, 68 at Tulsa, and 67 at Springfield. At Woodward, it was cloudy, with a temperature of 68. Once again at 8 p.m., at Stillwater, it was mostly cloudy. The temperature was 69. From the Norman Forecast Office, here is the forecast for Stillwater and surrounding area. Tonight, mostly cloudy with a chance of thunderstorms. A chance of showers until midnight, then showers likely after midnight. Lows in the mid-60s. Northeast winds 10 to 15 miles an hour. Chance of rain 70%. Juneteenth, mostly cloudy. A slight chance of showers and thunderstorms in the morning. Highs in the mid-80s. East winds 5 to 10 miles an hour. Chance of rain 20%. Friday night, a slight chance of thunderstorms until midnight. Partly cloudy with a chance of showers. Lows in the upper 60s. Southeast winds 5 to 10 miles an hour. Chance of rain 40%. Saturday, partly sunny. A chance of showers in the morning, then a slight chance of showers and thunderstorms in the afternoon. Highs in the upper 80s. Southeast winds 5 to 10 miles an hour. Chance of rain 40%. Saturday night, mostly clear until midnight, then becoming mostly cloudy. Lows in the mid-70s. South winds 10 to 15 miles an hour with gusts

up to 25 miles an hour. Sunday, mostly sunny. A slight chance of showers and thunderstorms in the afternoon. Highs in the mid-90s. Chance of rain 20%. Heat index values up to 105 in the afternoon. Sunday night, showers likely. A chance of thunderstorms until midnight, then thunderstorms likely after midnight. Lows in the lower 70s. Chance of rain 70%. Heat index values up to 105 early until midnight. Monday, partly sunny. A chance of showers and thunderstorms, mainly in the morning. Cooler with highs in the mid-80s. Chance of rain 50%. Monday night, partly cloudy with a chance of thunderstorms. A chance of showers. Lows in the mid-60s. Chance of rain 50%. Tuesday, mostly sunny. A chance of showers and thunderstorms, mainly in the morning. Highs in the mid-80s. Chance of rain 50%. Tuesday night, mostly clear until midnight, then becoming partly cloudy. A slight chance of thunderstorms. A slight chance of showers until midnight, then a chance of showers after midnight. Lows in the upper 60s. Chance of rain 30%. Wednesday, partly sunny with a chance of showers with a slight chance of thunderstorms. Highs in the mid-80s. Chance of rain 30%. Wednesday night, partly cloudy with a slight chance of thunderstorms. A chance of showers. Lows in the upper 60s. Chance of rain 50%. Thursday, mostly sunny. A chance of showers in the morning, then a slight chance of showers and thunderstorms in the afternoon. Highs in the upper 80s. Chance of rain 50%. 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It's Stillwater, it was mostly cloudy. The temperature was 69 degrees, the dew point 58, and the relative humidity 67%. The wind was northeast at 7 miles an hour. The pressure was 29.91 inches and rising. At Ponca City, it was cloudy. The temperature was 67, the dew point 59, and the relative humidity 75%. The wind was north at 8. The pressure was 29.92 inches and rising. At Enid, it was cloudy. The temperature was 70, the dew point 59, and the relative humidity 69%. The wind was northeast at 12. The pressure was 29.88 inches and rising. At Guthrie, it was cloudy. The temperature was 72, the dew point 54, and the relative humidity 53%. The wind was east at 10. The pressure was 29.88 inches and steady. Observations from around the region. At Wichita, thunder was reported with a temperature of 64. At Dallas-Fort Worth, it was partly cloudy with a temperature of 92. It was mostly cloudy with a temperature of 74 at Oklahoma City, 68 at Tulsa, and 67 at Springfield. At Woodward, it was cloudy with a temperature of 68. Once again at 8 p.m., at Stillwater, it was mostly cloudy. The temperature was 69. From the Norman Forecast Office, here is the forecast for Stillwater and surrounding area. Tonight, mostly cloudy with a chance of thunderstorms. A chance of showers until midnight, then showers likely after midnight. Lows in the mid-60s. Northeast winds 10 to 15 miles an hour. Chance of rain 70%. Juneteenth, mostly cloudy. A slight chance of showers and thunderstorms in the morning. Highs in the mid-80s. East winds 5 to 10 miles an hour. Chance of rain 20%. Friday night, a slight chance of thunderstorms until midnight. Partly cloudy with a chance of showers. Lows in the upper 60s. Southeast. Friday night, a slight chance of thunderstorms until midnight. Partly cloudy with a chance of showers. Lows in the upper 60s. Southeast winds 5 to 10 miles an hour. Chance of rain 40%. Saturday, partly sunny. A chance of showers in the morning, then a

chance of rain 40%. Saturday night, mostly clear until midnight, then becoming mostly cloudy. Lows in the mid-70s. South winds 10 to 15 miles an hour with gusts up to 25 miles an hour. Sunday, mostly sunny. A slight chance of showers and thunderstorms in the afternoon. Highs in the mid-90s. Chance of rain 20%. Heat index values up to 105 in the afternoon. Sunday night, showers likely. A chance of thunderstorms until midnight, then thunderstorms likely after midnight. Lows in the lower 70s. Chance of rain 70%. Heat index values up to 105 early until midnight. Monday, partly sunny. A chance of showers and thunderstorms, mainly in the morning. Cooler with highs in the mid-80s. Chance of rain 50%. Monday night, partly cloudy with a chance of thunderstorms. A chance of showers. Lows in the mid-60s. Chance of rain 50%. Tuesday, mostly sunny. A chance of showers and thunderstorms, mainly in the morning. Highs in the mid-80s. Chance of rain 50%. Tuesday night, mostly clear until midnight, then becoming partly cloudy. A slight chance of thunderstorms. A slight chance of showers until midnight, then a chance of showers after midnight. Lows in the upper 60s. Chance of rain 30%. Wednesday, partly sunny with a chance of showers with a slight chance of thunderstorms. Highs in the mid-80s. Chance of rain 30%. Wednesday night, partly cloudy with a slight chance of thunderstorms. A chance of showers. Lows in the upper 60s. Chance of rain 50%. Thursday, mostly sunny. A chance of showers in the morning, then a slight chance of showers and thunderstorms in the afternoon. Highs in the upper 80s. Chance of rain 50%. 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At Stillwater, it was mostly cloudy. The temperature was 69 degrees, the dew point 58, and the relative humidity 67%. The wind was northeast at 7 miles an hour. The pressure was 29.91 inches and rising. At Ponca City, it was cloudy. The temperature was 67, the dew point 59, and the relative humidity 75%. The wind was north at 8. The pressure was 29.92 inches and rising. At Enid, it was cloudy. The temperature was 70, the dew point 59, and the relative humidity 69%. The wind was northeast at 12. The pressure was 29.88 inches and rising. At Guthrie, it was cloudy. The temperature was 72, the dew point 54, and the relative humidity 53%. The wind was east at 10. The pressure was 29.88 inches and steady. Observations from around the region. At Wichita, thunder was reported with a temperature of 64. At Dallas-Fort Worth, it was partly cloudy with a temperature of 92. It was mostly cloudy, with a temperature of 74 at Oklahoma City, 68 at Tulsa, and 67 at Springfield. At Woodward, it was cloudy, with a temperature of 68. Once again at 8 p.m., at Stillwater, it was mostly cloudy. The temperature was 69. From the Norman Forecast Office, here is the forecast for Stillwater and surrounding area. Tonight, mostly cloudy with a chance of thunderstorms. A chance of showers until midnight, then showers likely after midnight. Lows in the mid-60s. Northeast winds 10 to 15 miles an hour. Chance of rain 70%. Juneteenth, mostly cloudy. A slight chance of showers and thunderstorms in the morning. Highs in the mid-80s. East winds 5 to 10 miles an hour. Chance of rain 20%. Friday night, a slight chance of thunderstorms until midnight. Partly cloudy with a chance of showers. Lows in the upper 60s. Southeast winds 5 to 10 miles an hour. Chance of rain 40%. Saturday, partly sunny.

a chance of showers in the morning, then a slight chance of showers and thunderstorms in the afternoon. Highs in the upper 80s. Southeast winds 5 to 10 miles an hour. Chance of rain 40%. Saturday night, mostly clear until midnight, then becoming mostly cloudy. Lows in the mid-70s. South winds 10 to 15 miles an hour with gusts up to 25 miles an hour. Sunday, mostly sunny. A slight chance of showers and thunderstorms in the afternoon. Highs in the mid-90s. Chance of rain 20%. Heat index values up to 105 in the afternoon. Sunday night, showers likely. A chance of thunderstorms until midnight, then thunderstorms likely after midnight. Lows in the lower 70s. Chance of rain 70%. Heat index values up to 105 early until midnight. Monday, partly sunny. A chance of showers and thunderstorms, mainly in the morning. Cooler with highs in the mid-80s. Chance of rain 50%. Monday night, partly cloudy with a chance of thunderstorms. A chance of showers. Lows in the mid-60s. Chance of rain 50%. Tuesday, mostly sunny. A chance of showers and thunderstorms, mainly in the morning. Highs in the mid-80s. Chance of rain 50%. Tuesday night, mostly clear until midnight, then becoming partly cloudy. A slight chance of thunderstorms. A slight chance of showers until midnight, then a chance of showers after midnight. Lows in the upper 60s. Chance of rain 30%. Wednesday, partly sunny with a chance of showers with a slight chance of thunderstorms. Highs in the mid-80s. Chance of rain 30%. Wednesday night, partly cloudy with a slight chance of thunderstorms. A chance of showers. Lows in the upper 60s. Chance of rain 50%. Thursday, mostly sunny. A chance of showers in the morning, then a slight chance of showers and thunderstorms in the afternoon. Highs in the upper 80s. Chance of rain 50%. 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At Stillwater, it was mostly cloudy. The temperature was 69 degrees, the dew point 58, and the relative humidity 67%. The wind was northeast at 7 miles an hour. The pressure was 29.91 inches and rising. At Ponca City, it was cloudy. The temperature was 67, the dew point 59, and the relative humidity 75%. The wind was north at 8. The pressure was 29.92 inches and rising. At Enid, it was cloudy. The temperature was 70, the dew point 59, and the relative humidity 69%. The wind was northeast at 12. The pressure was 29.88 inches and rising. At Guthrie, it was cloudy. The temperature was 72, the dew point 54, and the relative humidity 53%. The wind was east at 10. The pressure was 29.88 inches and steady. Observations from around the region. At Wichita, thunder was reported with a temperature of 64. At Dallas-Fort Worth, it was partly cloudy with a temperature of 92. It was mostly cloudy with a temperature of 74 at Oklahoma City, 68 at Tulsa, and 67 at Springfield. At Woodward, it was cloudy with a temperature of 68. Once again at 8 p.m., at Stillwater, it was mostly cloudy. The temperature was 69. From the Norman Forecast Office, here is the forecast for Stillwater and surrounding area. Tonight, mostly cloudy with a chance of thunderstorms. A chance of showers until midnight, then showers likely after midnight. Lows in the mid-60s. Northeast winds 10 to 15 miles an hour. Chance of rain 70%. Juneteenth, mostly cloudy. A slight chance of showers and thunderstorms in the morning. Highs in the mid-80s. East winds 5 to 10 miles an hour. Chance of rain 20%. Friday night, a slight chance of thunderstorms until midnight. Partly cloudy with a chance of showers. Lows in the upper 60s. Southeast winds 5 to 10 miles an hour. Chance of rain 40%. Saturday, partly sunny. A chance of showers in the morning, then a slight chance of showers and

thunderstorms in the afternoon. Highs in the upper 80s. Southeast winds 5 to 10 miles an hour. Chance of rain 40%. Saturday night, mostly clear until midnight, then becoming mostly cloudy. Lows in the mid-70s. South winds 10 to 15 miles an hour with gusts up to 25 miles an hour. Sunday, mostly sunny. A slight chance of showers and thunderstorms in the afternoon. Highs in the mid-90s. Chance of rain 20%. Heat index values up to 105 in the afternoon. Sunday night, showers likely. A chance of thunderstorms until midnight, then thunderstorms likely after midnight. Lows in the lower 70s. Chance of rain 70%. Heat index values up to 105 early until midnight. Monday, partly sunny. A chance of showers and thunderstorms, mainly in the morning. Cooler with highs in the mid-80s. Chance of rain 50%. Monday night, partly cloudy with a chance of thunderstorms. A chance of showers. Lows in the mid-60s. Chance of rain 50%. Tuesday, mostly sunny. A chance of showers and thunderstorms, mainly in the morning. Highs in the mid-80s. Chance of rain 50%. Tuesday night, mostly clear until midnight, then becoming partly cloudy. A slight chance of thunderstorms. A slight chance of showers until midnight, then a chance of showers after midnight. Lows in the upper 60s. Chance of rain 30%. Wednesday, partly sunny with a chance of showers with a slight chance of thunderstorms. Highs in the mid-80s. Chance of rain 30%. Wednesday night, partly cloudy with a slight chance of thunderstorms. A chance of showers. Lows in the upper 60s. Chance of rain 50%. Thursday, mostly sunny. A chance of showers in the morning, then a slight chance of showers and thunderstorms in the afternoon. Highs in the upper 80s. Chance of rain 50%. 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At Stillwater, it was mostly cloudy. The temperature was 69 degrees, the dew point 58, and the relative humidity 67%. The wind was northeast at 7 miles an hour. The pressure was 29.91 inches and rising. At Ponca City, it was cloudy. The temperature was 67, the dew point 59, and the relative humidity 75%. The wind was north at 8. The pressure was 29.92 inches and rising. At Enid, it was cloudy. The temperature was 70, the dew point 59, and the relative humidity 69%. The wind was northeast at 12. The pressure was 29.88 inches and rising. At Guthrie, it was cloudy. The temperature was 72, the dew point 54, and the relative humidity 53%. The wind was east at 10. The pressure was 29.88 inches and steady. Observations from around the region. At Wichita, thunder was reported with a temperature of 64. At Dallas-Fort Worth, it was partly cloudy with a temperature of 92. It was mostly cloudy with a temperature of 74 at Oklahoma City, 68 at Tulsa, and 67 at Springfield. At Woodward, it was cloudy with a temperature of 68. Once again at 8 p.m., at Stillwater, it was mostly cloudy. The temperature was 69. From the Norman Forecast Office, here is the forecast for Stillwater and surrounding area. Tonight, mostly cloudy with a chance of thunderstorms. A chance of showers until midnight, then showers likely after midnight. Lows in the mid-60s. Northeast winds 10 to 15 miles an hour. Chance of rain 70%. Juneteenth, mostly cloudy. A slight chance of showers and thunderstorms in the morning. Highs in the mid-80s. East winds 5 to 10 miles an hour. Chance of rain 20%. Friday night, a slight chance of thunderstorms until midnight. Partly cloudy with a chance of showers. Lows in the upper 60s. Southeast winds 5 to 10 miles an hour. Chance of rain 40%. Saturday, partly sunny. A chance of showers in the morning, then a slight chance of showers and thunderstorms in the afternoon. Highs in the upper 80s.

southeast winds 5 to 10 miles an hour. Chance of rain 40%. Saturday night, mostly clear until midnight, then becoming mostly cloudy. Lows in the mid-70s. South winds 10 to 15 miles an hour with gusts up to 25 miles an hour. Sunday, mostly sunny. A slight chance of showers and thunderstorms in the afternoon. Highs in the mid-90s. Chance of rain 20%. Heat index values up to 105 in the afternoon. Sunday night, showers likely. A chance of thunderstorms until midnight, then thunderstorms likely after midnight. Lows in the lower 70s. Chance of rain 70%. Heat index values up to 105 early until midnight. Monday, partly sunny. A chance of showers and thunderstorms, mainly in the morning. Cooler with highs in the mid-80s. Chance of rain 50%. Monday night, partly cloudy with a chance of thunderstorms. A chance of showers. Lows in the mid-60s. Chance of rain 50%. Tuesday, mostly sunny. A chance of showers and thunderstorms, mainly in the morning. Highs in the mid-80s. Chance of rain 50%. Tuesday night, mostly clear until midnight, then becoming partly cloudy. A slight chance of thunderstorms. A slight chance of showers until midnight, then a chance of showers after midnight. Lows in the upper 60s. Chance of rain 30%. Wednesday, partly sunny with a chance of showers with a slight chance of thunderstorms. Highs in the mid-80s. Chance of rain 30%. Wednesday night, partly cloudy with a slight chance of thunderstorms. A chance of showers. Lows in the upper 60s. Chance of rain 50%. Thursday, mostly sunny. A chance of showers in the morning, then a slight chance of showers and thunderstorms in the afternoon. Highs in the upper 80s. Chance of rain 50%. 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At Stillwater, it was mostly cloudy. The temperature was 69 degrees, the dew point 58, and the relative humidity 67%. The wind was northeast at 7 miles an hour. The pressure was 29.91 inches and rising. At Ponca City, it was cloudy. The temperature was 67, the dew point 59, and the relative humidity 75%. The wind was north at 8. The pressure was 29.92 inches and rising. At Enid, it was cloudy. The temperature was 70, the dew point 59, and the relative humidity 69%. The wind was northeast at 12. The pressure was 29.88 inches and rising. At Guthrie, it was cloudy. The temperature was 72, the dew point 54, and the relative humidity 53%. The wind was east at 10. The pressure was 29.88 inches and steady. Observations from around the region. At Wichita, thunder was reported with a temperature of 64. At Dallas-Fort Worth, it was partly cloudy with a temperature of 92. It was mostly cloudy with a temperature of 74 at Oklahoma City, 68 at Tulsa, and 67 at Springfield. At Woodward, it was cloudy with a temperature of 68. Once again at 8 p.m., at Stillwater, it was mostly cloudy. The temperature was 69. 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At Stillwater, it was cloudy. The temperature was 67 degrees, the dew point 60, and the relative humidity 78%. The wind was northeast at 12 miles an hour. The pressure was 29.92 inches and rising. At Enid, it was cloudy. The temperature was 67. The wind was northeast at 8. At Guthrie, it was cloudy. The temperature was 71. The wind was northeast at 9. Observations from around the region. At Dallas-Fort Worth, it was partly cloudy, with a temperature of 89. It was mostly cloudy, with a temperature of 73 at Oklahoma City, and 60.

politics at Springfield. It was cloudy, with a temperature of 63 at Wichita, and 65 at Tulsa. Once again at 9 p.m., at Stillwater, it was cloudy. The temperature was 67. From the Norman Forecast Office, here is the forecast for Stillwater and surrounding area. Tonight, mostly cloudy with a chance of thunderstorms. A chance of showers until midnight, then showers likely after midnight. Lows in the mid-60s. Northeast winds 10 to 15 miles an hour. Chance of rain 70%. Juneteenth, mostly cloudy. A slight chance of showers and thunderstorms in the morning. Highs in the mid-80s. East winds 5 to 10 miles an hour. Chance of rain 20%. Friday night, a slight chance of thunderstorms until midnight. Partly cloudy with a chance of showers. Lows in the upper 60s. Southeast winds 5 to 10 miles an hour. Chance of rain 40%. Saturday, partly sunny. A chance of showers in the morning, then a slight chance of showers and thunderstorms in the afternoon. Highs in the upper 80s. Southeast winds 5 to 10 miles an hour. Chance of rain 40%. Saturday night, mostly clear until midnight, then becoming mostly cloudy. Lows in the mid-70s. South winds 10 to 15 miles an hour with gusts up to 25 miles an hour. Sunday, mostly sunny. A slight chance of showers and thunderstorms in the afternoon. Highs in the mid-90s. Chance of rain 20%. Heat index values up to 105 in the afternoon. Sunday night, showers likely. A chance of thunderstorms until midnight, then thunderstorms likely after midnight. Lows in the lower 70s. Chance of rain 70%. Heat index values up to 105 early until midnight. Monday, partly sunny. A chance of showers and thunderstorms, mainly in the morning. Cooler with highs in the mid-80s. Chance of rain 50%. Monday night, partly cloudy with a chance of thunderstorms. A chance of showers. Lows in the mid-60s. Chance of rain 50%. Tuesday, mostly sunny. A chance of showers and thunderstorms, mainly in the morning. Highs in the mid-80s. Chance of rain 50%. Tuesday night, mostly clear until midnight, then becoming partly cloudy. A slight chance of thunderstorms. A slight chance of showers until midnight, then a chance of showers after midnight. Lows in the upper 60s. Chance of rain 30%. Wednesday, partly sunny with a chance of showers with a slight chance of thunderstorms. Highs in the mid-80s. Chance of rain 30%. Wednesday night, partly cloudy with a slight chance of thunderstorms. A chance of showers. Lows in the upper 60s. Chance of rain 50%. Thursday, mostly sunny. A chance of showers in the morning, then a slight chance of showers and thunderstorms in the afternoon. Highs in the upper 80s. Chance of rain 50%. 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At Stillwater, it was cloudy. The temperature was 67 degrees, the dew point 60, and the relative humidity 78%. The wind was northeast at 12 miles an hour. The pressure was 29.92 inches and rising. At Enid, it was cloudy. The temperature was 67. The wind was northeast at 8. At Guthrie, it was cloudy. The temperature was 71. The wind was northeast at 9. Observations from around the region. At Dallas-Fort Worth, it was partly cloudy, with a temperature of 89. It was mostly cloudy, with a temperature of 73 at Oklahoma City, and 66 at Springfield. It was cloudy, with a temperature of 63 at Wichita, and 65 at Tulsa. Once again at 9 p.m., at Stillwater, it was cloudy. The temperature was 67. From the Norman Forecast Office, here is the forecast for Stillwater and surrounding area. Tonight, mostly cloudy with a chance of thunderstorms. A chance of showers until midnight, then showers likely after midnight. Lows in the mid-60s. Northeast winds 10 to 15 miles an hour. Chance of rain 70%. Juneteenth,
mostly cloudy. A slight chance of showers and thunderstorms in the morning. Highs in the mid-80s. East winds 5 to 10 miles an hour. Chance of rain 20%. Friday night, a slight chance of thunderstorms until midnight. Partly cloudy with a chance of showers. Lows in the upper 60s. Southeast winds 5 to 10 miles an hour. Chance of rain 40%. Saturday, partly sunny. A chance of showers in the morning, then a slight chance of showers and thunderstorms in the afternoon. Highs in the upper 80s. Southeast winds 5 to 10 miles an hour. Chance of rain 40%. Saturday night, mostly clear until midnight, then becoming mostly cloudy. Lows in the mid-70s. South winds 10 to 15 miles an hour with gusts up to 25 miles an hour. Sunday, mostly sunny. A slight chance of showers and thunderstorms in the afternoon. Highs in the mid-90s. Chance of rain 20%. Heat index values up to 105 in the afternoon. Sunday night, showers likely. A chance of thunderstorms until midnight, then thunderstorms likely after midnight. Lows in the lower 70s. Chance of rain 70%. Heat index values up to 105 early until midnight. Monday, partly sunny. A chance of showers and thunderstorms, mainly in the morning. Cooler with highs in the mid-80s. Chance of rain 50%. Monday night, partly cloudy with a chance of thunderstorms. A chance of showers. Lows in the mid-60s. Chance of rain 50%. Tuesday, mostly sunny. A chance of showers and thunderstorms, mainly in the morning. Highs in the mid-80s. Chance of rain 50%. Tuesday night, mostly clear until midnight, then becoming partly cloudy. A slight chance of thunderstorms. A slight chance of showers until midnight, then a chance of showers after midnight. Lows in the upper 60s. Chance of rain 30%. Wednesday, partly sunny with a chance of showers with a slight chance of thunderstorms. Highs in the mid-80s. Chance of rain 30%. Wednesday night, partly cloudy with a slight chance of thunderstorms. A chance of showers. Lows in the upper 60s. Chance of rain 50%. Thursday, mostly sunny. A chance of showers in the morning, then a slight chance of showers and thunderstorms in the afternoon. Highs in the upper 80s. Chance of rain 50%. 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It's Stillwater, it was cloudy. The temperature was 67 degrees, the dew point 60, and the relative humidity 78%. The wind was northeast at 12 miles an hour. The pressure was 29.92 inches and rising. At Enid, it was cloudy. The temperature was 67. The wind was northeast at 8. At Guthrie, it was cloudy. The temperature was 71. The wind was northeast at 9. Observations from around the region. At Dallas-Fort Worth, it was partly cloudy, with a temperature of 89. It was mostly cloudy, with a temperature of 73 at Oklahoma City, and 66 at Springfield. It was cloudy, with a temperature of 63 at Wichita, and 65 at Tulsa. Once again at 9 p.m., at Stillwater, it was cloudy. The temperature was 67. From the Norman Forecast Office, here is the forecast for Stillwater and surrounding area. Tonight, mostly cloudy with a chance of thunderstorms. A chance of showers until midnight, then showers likely after midnight. Lows in the mid-60s. Northeast winds 10 to 15 miles an hour. Chance of rain 70%. Juneteenth, mostly cloudy. A slight chance of showers and thunderstorms in the morning. Highs in the mid-80s. East winds 5 to 10 miles an hour. Chance of rain 20%. Friday night, a slight chance of thunderstorms until midnight. Partly cloudy with a chance of showers. Lows in the upper 60s. Southeast winds 5 to 10 miles an hour. Chance of rain 40%. Saturday, partly sunny. A chance of showers in the morning, then a slight chance of showers and thunderstorms in the afternoon. Highs in the upper 80s.
southeast winds 5 to 10 miles an hour. Chance of rain 40%. Saturday night, mostly clear until midnight, then becoming mostly cloudy. Lows in the mid-70s. South winds 10 to 15 miles an hour with gusts up to 25 miles an hour. Sunday, mostly sunny. A slight chance of showers and thunderstorms in the afternoon. Highs in the mid-90s. Chance of rain 20%. Heat index values up to 105 in the afternoon. Sunday night, showers likely. A chance of thunderstorms until midnight, then thunderstorms likely after midnight. Lows in the lower 70s. Chance of rain 70%. Heat index values up to 105 early until midnight. Monday, partly sunny. A chance of showers and thunderstorms, mainly in the morning. Cooler with highs in the mid-80s. Chance of rain 50%. Monday night, partly cloudy with a chance of thunderstorms. A chance of showers. Lows in the mid-60s. Chance of rain 50%. Tuesday, mostly sunny. A chance of showers and thunderstorms, mainly in the morning. Highs in the mid-80s. Chance of rain 50%. Tuesday night, mostly clear until midnight, then becoming partly cloudy. A slight chance of thunderstorms. A slight chance of showers until midnight, then a chance of showers after midnight. Lows in the upper 60s. Chance of rain 30%. Wednesday, partly sunny with a chance of showers with a slight chance of thunderstorms. Highs in the mid-80s. Chance of rain 30%. Wednesday night, partly cloudy with a slight chance of thunderstorms. A chance of showers. Lows in the upper 60s. Chance of rain 50%. Thursday, mostly sunny. A chance of showers in the morning, then a slight chance of showers and thunderstorms in the afternoon. Highs in the upper 80s. Chance of rain 50%. 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It's Stillwater, it was cloudy. The temperature was 67 degrees, the dew point 60, and the relative humidity 78%. The wind was northeast at 12 miles an hour. The pressure was 29.92 inches and rising. At Enid, it was cloudy. The temperature was 67. The wind was northeast at 8. At Guthrie, it was cloudy. The temperature was 71. The wind was northeast at 9. Observations from around the region. At Dallas-Fort Worth, it was partly cloudy, with a temperature of 89. At Oklahoma City, it was mostly cloudy, with a temperature of 73. It was cloudy, with a temperature of 63 at Wichita, 67 at Woodward, 65 at Tulsa, and 66 at Springfield. Once again at 9 p.m., at Stillwater, it was cloudy. The temperature was 67. From the Norman Forecast Office, here is the forecast for Stillwater and surrounding area. Tonight, mostly cloudy with a chance of thunderstorms. A chance of showers until midnight, then showers likely after midnight. Lows in the mid-60s. Northeast winds 10 to 15 miles an hour. Chance of rain 70%. Juneteenth, mostly cloudy. A slight chance of showers and thunderstorms in the morning. Highs in the mid-80s. East winds 5 to 10 miles an hour. Chance of rain 20%. Friday night, a slight chance of thunderstorms until midnight. Partly cloudy with a chance of showers. Lows in the upper 60s. Southeast winds 5 to 10 miles an hour. Chance of rain 40%. Saturday, partly sunny. A chance of showers in the morning, then a slight chance of showers and thunderstorms in the afternoon. Highs in the upper 80s. Southeast winds 5 to 10 miles an hour. Chance of rain 40%. Saturday night, mostly clear until midnight, then becoming mostly cloudy. Lows in the mid-70s. South winds 10 to 15 miles an hour with gusts up to 25 miles an hour. Sunday, mostly sunny.
a slight chance of showers and thunderstorms in the

Afternoon. Highs in the mid-90s. Chance of rain 20%. Heat index values up to 105 in the afternoon. Sunday night, showers likely. A chance of thunderstorms until midnight, then thunderstorms likely after midnight. Lows in the lower 70s. Chance of rain 70%. Heat index values up to 105 early until midnight. Monday, partly sunny. A chance of showers and thunderstorms, mainly in the morning. Cooler with highs in the mid-80s. Chance of rain 50%. Monday night, partly cloudy with a chance of thunderstorms. A chance of showers. Lows in the mid-60s. Chance of rain 50%. Tuesday, mostly sunny. A chance of showers and thunderstorms, mainly in the morning. Highs in the mid-80s. Chance of rain 50%. Tuesday night, mostly clear until midnight, then becoming partly cloudy. A slight chance of thunderstorms. A slight chance of showers until midnight, then a chance of showers after midnight. Lows in the upper 60s. Chance of rain 30%. Wednesday, partly sunny with a chance of showers with a slight chance of thunderstorms. Highs in the mid-80s. Chance of rain 30%. Wednesday night, partly cloudy with a slight chance of thunderstorms. A chance of showers. Lows in the upper 60s. Chance of rain 50%. Thursday, mostly sunny. A chance of showers in the morning, then a slight chance of showers and thunderstorms in the afternoon. Highs in the upper 80s. Chance of rain 50%. 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At Stillwater, it was cloudy. The temperature was 67 degrees, the dew point 60, and the relative humidity 78%. The wind was northeast at 12 miles an hour. The pressure was 29.92 inches and rising. At Enid, it was cloudy. The temperature was 67. The wind was northeast at 8. At Guthrie, it was cloudy. The temperature was 71. The wind was northeast at 9. Observations from around the region. At Dallas-Fort Worth, it was partly cloudy, with a temperature of 89. At Oklahoma City, it was mostly cloudy, with a temperature of 73. It was cloudy, with a temperature of 63 at Wichita, 67 at Woodward, 65 at Tulsa, and 66 at Springfield. Once again at 9 p.m., at Stillwater, it was cloudy. The temperature was 67. From the Norman Forecast Office, here is the forecast for Stillwater and surrounding area. Tonight, mostly cloudy with a chance of thunderstorms. A chance of showers until midnight, then showers likely after midnight. Lows in the mid-60s. Northeast winds 10 to 15 miles an hour. Chance of rain 70%. Juneteenth, mostly cloudy. A slight chance of showers and thunderstorms in the morning. Highs in the mid-80s. East winds 5 to 10 miles an hour. Chance of rain 20%. Friday night, a slight chance of thunderstorms until midnight. Partly cloudy with a chance of showers. Lows in the upper 60s. Southeast winds 5 to 10 miles an hour. Chance of rain 40%. Saturday, partly sunny. A chance of showers in the morning, then a slight chance of showers and thunderstorms in the afternoon. Highs in the upper 80s. Southeast winds 5 to 10 miles an hour. Chance of rain 40%. Saturday night, mostly clear until midnight, then becoming mostly cloudy. Lows in the mid-70s. South winds 10 to 15 miles an hour with gusts up to 25 miles an hour. Sunday, mostly sunny. A slight chance of showers and thunderstorms in the afternoon. Highs in the mid-90s. Chance of rain 20%. Heat index values up to 105 in the afternoon. Sunday night, showers likely. A chance of thunderstorms until midnight, then thunderstorms likely after midnight. Lows in the lower 70s. Chance of rain 70%. Heat index values up to 105 early until midnight. Monday, partly sunny. A chance of showers and thunderstorms, mainly in the morning. Cooler with highs in the mid-80s. Chance of rain 50%.

chance of rain 30%. Wednesday night, partly cloudy with a slight chance of thunderstorms. A chance of showers. Lows in the upper 60s. Chance of rain 50%. Thursday, mostly sunny. A chance of showers in the morning, then a slight chance of showers and thunderstorms in the afternoon. Highs in the upper 80s. Chance of rain 50%. 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At Stillwater, it was cloudy. The temperature was 67 degrees, the dew point 60, and the relative humidity 78%. The wind was northeast at 12 miles an hour. The pressure was 29.92 inches and rising. At Enid, it was cloudy. The temperature was 67. The wind was northeast at 8. At Guthrie, it was cloudy. The temperature was 71. The wind was northeast at 9. Observations from around the region. At Dallas-Fort Worth, it was partly cloudy, with a temperature of 89. At Oklahoma City, it was mostly cloudy, with a temperature of 73. It was cloudy, with a temperature of 63 at Wichita, 67 at Woodward, 65 at Tulsa, and 66 at Springfield. Once again at 9 p.m., at Stillwater, it was cloudy. The temperature was 67. From the Norman Forecast Office, here is the forecast for Stillwater and surrounding area. Tonight, mostly cloudy with a chance of thunderstorms. A chance of showers until midnight, then showers likely after midnight. Lows in the mid-60s. Northeast winds 10 to 15 miles an hour. Chance of rain 70%. Juneteenth, mostly cloudy. A slight chance of showers and thunderstorms in the morning. Highs in the mid-80s. East winds 5 to 10 miles an hour. Chance of rain 20%. Friday night, a slight chance of thunderstorms until midnight. Partly cloudy with a chance of showers. Lows in the upper 60s. Southeast winds 5 to 10 miles an hour. Chance of rain 40%. Saturday, partly sunny. A chance of showers in the morning, then a slight chance of showers and thunderstorms in the afternoon. Highs in the upper 80s. Southeast winds 5 to 10 miles an hour. Chance of rain 40%. Saturday night, mostly clear until midnight, then becoming mostly cloudy. Lows in the mid-70s. South winds 10 to 15 miles an hour with gusts up to 25 miles an hour. Sunday, mostly sunny. A slight chance of showers and thunderstorms in the afternoon. Highs in the mid-90s. Chance of rain 20%. Heat index values up to 105 in the afternoon. Sunday night, showers likely. A chance of thunderstorms until midnight, then thunderstorms likely after midnight. Lows in the lower 70s. Chance of rain 70%. Heat index values up to 105 early until midnight. Monday, partly sunny. A chance of showers and thunderstorms, mainly in the morning. Cooler with highs in the mid-80s. Chance of rain 50%. Monday night, partly cloudy with a chance of thunderstorms. A chance of showers. Lows in the mid-60s. Chance of rain 50%. Tuesday, mostly sunny. A chance of showers and thunderstorms, mainly in the morning. Highs in the mid-80s. Chance of rain 50%. Tuesday night, mostly clear until midnight, then becoming partly cloudy. A slight chance of thunderstorms. A slight chance of showers until midnight, then a chance of showers after midnight. Lows in the upper 60s. Chance of rain 30%. Wednesday, partly sunny with a chance of showers with a slight chance of thunderstorms. Highs in the mid-80s. Chance of rain 30%. Wednesday night, partly cloudy with a slight chance of thunderstorms. A chance of showers. Lows in the upper 60s. Chance of rain 50%. Thursday, mostly sunny. A chance of showers in the morning, then a slight chance of showers and thunderstorms in the afternoon. Highs in the upper 80s. Chance of rain 50%. 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

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It's Stillwater. It was cloudy. The temperature was 67 degrees, the dew point 60, and the relative humidity 78%. The wind was northeast at 12 miles an hour. The pressure was 29.92 inches and rising. At Enid, it was cloudy. The temperature was 67. The wind was northeast at 8. At Guthrie, it was cloudy. The temperature was 71. The wind was northeast at 9. Observations from around the region. At Dallas-Fort Worth, it was partly cloudy, with a temperature of 89. At Oklahoma City, it was mostly cloudy, with a temperature of 73. It was cloudy, with a temperature of 63 at Wichita, 67 at Woodward, 65 at Tulsa, and 66 at Springfield. Once again at 9 p.m., at Stillwater, it was cloudy. The temperature was 67. From the Norman Forecast Office, here is the forecast for Stillwater and surrounding area. Tonight, mostly cloudy with a chance of thunderstorms. A chance of showers until midnight, then showers likely after midnight. Lows in the mid-60s. Northeast winds 10 to 15 miles an hour. Chance of rain 70%. Juneteenth, mostly cloudy. A slight chance of showers and thunderstorms in the morning. Highs in the mid-80s. East winds 5 to 10 miles an hour. Chance of rain 20%. Friday night, a slight chance of thunderstorms until midnight. Partly cloudy with a chance of showers. Lows in the upper 60s. Southeast winds 5 to 10 miles an hour. Chance of rain 40%. Saturday, partly sunny. A chance of showers in the morning, then a slight chance of showers and thunderstorms in the afternoon. Highs in the upper 80s. Southeast winds 5 to 10 miles an hour. Chance of rain 40%. Saturday night, mostly clear until midnight, then becoming mostly cloudy. Lows in the mid-70s. South winds 10 to 15 miles an hour with gusts up to 25 miles an hour. Sunday, mostly sunny. A slight chance of showers and thunderstorms in the afternoon. Highs in the mid-90s. Chance of rain 20%. Heat index values up to 105 in the afternoon. Sunday night, showers likely. A chance of thunderstorms until midnight, then thunderstorms likely after midnight. Lows in the lower 70s. Chance of rain 70%. Heat index values up to 105 early until midnight. Monday, partly sunny. A chance of showers and thunderstorms, mainly in the morning. Cooler with highs in the mid-80s. Chance of rain 50%. Monday night, partly cloudy with a chance of thunderstorms. A chance of showers. Lows in the mid-60s. Chance of rain 50%. Tuesday, mostly sunny. A chance of showers and thunderstorms, mainly in the morning. Highs in the mid-80s. Chance of rain 50%. Tuesday night, mostly clear until midnight, then becoming partly cloudy. A slight chance of thunderstorms. A slight chance of showers until midnight, then a chance of showers after midnight. Lows in the upper 60s. Chance of rain 30%. Wednesday, partly sunny with a chance of showers with a slight chance of thunderstorms. Highs in the mid-80s. Chance of rain 30%. Wednesday night, partly cloudy with a slight chance of thunderstorms. A chance of showers. Lows in the upper 60s, highs in the mid-80s. Chance of rain 30%. Wednesday night, partly cloudy with a slight chance of thunderstorms. A chance of showers. Lows in the upper 60s. Chance of rain 50%. Thursday, mostly sunny. A chance of showers in the morning, then a slight chance of showers and thunderstorms in the afternoon. Highs in the upper 80s. Chance of rain 50%. You are listening to Stillwater Weather Radio, and here are 9 p.m. weather observations. At Stillwater, it was cloudy. The temperature was 67 degrees, the dew point 60, and the relative humidity 78%. The wind was northeast at 12 miles an hour. The pressure was 29.9.

2 inches and rising. At evening, it was cloudy. The temperature was 67. The wind was northeast at 8. At Guthrie, it was cloudy. The temperature was 71. The wind was northeast at 9. Observations from around the region. At Dallas-Fort Worth, it was partly cloudy, with a temperature of 89. At Oklahoma City, it was mostly cloudy, with a temperature of 73. It was cloudy, with a temperature of 63 at Wichita, 67 at Woodward, 65 at Tulsa, and 66 at Springfield. Once again at 9 p.m., at Stillwater, it was cloudy. The temperature was 67. From the Norman Forecast Office, here is the forecast for Stillwater and surrounding area. Tonight, mostly cloudy with a chance of thunderstorms. A chance of showers until midnight, then showers likely after midnight. Lows in the mid-60s. Northeast winds 10 to 15 miles an hour. Chance of rain 70%. Juneteenth, mostly cloudy. A slight chance of showers and thunderstorms in the morning. Highs in the mid-80s. East winds 5 to 10 miles an hour. Chance of rain 20%. Friday night, a slight chance of thunderstorms until midnight. Partly cloudy with a chance of showers. Lows in the upper 60s. Southeast winds 5 to 10 miles an hour. Chance of rain 40%. Saturday, partly sunny. A chance of showers in the morning, then a slight chance of showers and thunderstorms in the afternoon. Highs in the upper 80s. Southeast winds 5 to 10 miles an hour. Chance of rain 40%. Saturday night, mostly clear until midnight, then becoming mostly cloudy. Lows in the mid-70s. South winds 10 to 15 miles an hour with gusts up to 25 miles an hour. Sunday, mostly sunny. A slight chance of showers and thunderstorms in the afternoon. Highs in the mid-90s. Chance of rain 20%. Heat index values up to 105 in the afternoon. Sunday night, showers likely. A chance of thunderstorms until midnight, then thunderstorms likely after midnight. Lows in the lower 70s. Chance of rain 70%. Heat index values up to 105 early until midnight. Monday, partly sunny. A chance of showers and thunderstorms, mainly in the morning. Cooler with highs in the mid-80s. Chance of rain 50%. Monday night, partly cloudy with a chance of thunderstorms. A chance of showers. Lows in the mid-60s. Chance of rain 50%. Tuesday, mostly sunny. A chance of showers and thunderstorms, mainly in the morning. Highs in the mid-80s. Chance of rain 50%. Tuesday night, mostly clear until midnight, then becoming partly cloudy. A slight chance of thunderstorms. A slight chance of showers until midnight, then a chance of showers after midnight. Lows in the upper 60s. Chance of rain 30%. Wednesday, partly sunny with a chance of showers with a slight chance of thunderstorms. Highs in the mid-80s. Chance of rain 30%. Wednesday night, partly cloudy with a slight chance of thunderstorms. A chance of showers. Lows in the upper 60s. Chance of rain 50%. Thursday, mostly sunny. A chance of showers in the morning, then a slight chance of showers and thunderstorms in the afternoon. Highs in the upper 80s. Chance of rain 50%. From the Norman Forecast Office, here is the forecast for Stillwater and surrounding area. Tonight, mostly cloudy with a chance of thunderstorms. A chance of showers until midnight, then showers likely after midnight. Lows in the mid-60s. Northeast winds 10 to 15 miles an hour. Chance of rain 70%. Juneteenth, mostly cloudy. A slight chance of showers and thunderstorms in the morning. Highs in the mid-80s. East winds 5 to 10 miles an hour. Chance of rain 20%. Friday night, a slight chance of thunderstorms until midnight. Partly cloudy with a chance of showers. Lows in the upper 60s. Southeast winds 5 to 10 miles an hour. Chance of rain 40%. Saturday, partly sunny. A chance of showers in the morning,
Then a slight chance of showers and thunderstorms in the afternoon. Highs in the upper 80s. Southeast winds 5 to 10 miles an hour. Chance of rain 40%. Saturday night, mostly clear until midnight, then becoming mostly cloudy. Lows in the mid-70s. South winds 10 to 15 miles an hour with gusts up to 25 miles an hour. Sunday, mostly sunny. A slight chance of showers and thunderstorms in the afternoon. Highs in the mid-90s. Chance of rain 20%. Heat index values up to 105 in the afternoon. Sunday night, showers likely. A chance of thunderstorms until midnight, then thunderstorms likely after midnight. Lows in the lower 70s. Chance of rain 70%. Heat index values up to 105 early until midnight. Monday, partly sunny. A chance of showers and thunderstorms, mainly in the morning. Cooler with highs in the mid-80s. Chance of rain 50%. Monday night, partly cloudy with a chance of thunderstorms. A chance of showers. Lows in the mid-60s. Chance of rain 50%. Tuesday, mostly sunny. A chance of showers and thunderstorms, mainly in the morning. Highs in the mid-80s. Chance of rain 50%. Tuesday night, mostly clear until midnight, then becoming partly cloudy. A slight chance of thunderstorms. A slight chance of showers until midnight, then a chance of showers after midnight. Lows in the upper 60s. Chance of rain 30%. Wednesday, partly sunny with a chance of showers with a slight chance of thunderstorms. Highs in the mid-80s. Chance of rain 30%. Wednesday night, partly cloudy with a slight chance of thunderstorms. A chance of showers. Lows in the upper 60s. Chance of rain 50%. Thursday, mostly sunny. A chance of showers in the morning, then a slight chance of showers and thunderstorms in the afternoon. Highs in the upper 80s. Chance of rain 50%. 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At Stillwater, it was cloudy. The temperature was 67 degrees, the dew point 60, and the relative humidity 78%. The wind was northeast at 12 miles an hour. The pressure was 29.92 inches and rising. At Enid, it was cloudy. The temperature was 67. The wind was northeast at 8. At Guthrie, it was cloudy. The temperature was 71. The wind was northeast at 9. Observations from around the region. At Dallas-Fort Worth, it was partly cloudy, with a temperature of 89. At Oklahoma City, it was mostly cloudy, with a temperature of 73. It was cloudy, with a temperature of 63 at Wichita, 67 at Woodward, 65 at Tulsa, and 66 at Springfield. Once again at 9 p.m., at Stillwater, it was cloudy. The temperature was 67. From the Norman Forecast Office, here is the forecast for Stillwater and surrounding area. Tonight, mostly cloudy with a chance of thunderstorms. A chance of showers until midnight, then showers likely after midnight. Lows in the mid-60s. Northeast winds 10 to 15 miles an hour. Chance of rain 70%. Juneteenth, mostly cloudy. A slight chance of showers and thunderstorms in the morning. Highs in the mid-80s. East winds 5 to 10 miles an hour. Chance of rain 20%. Friday night, a slight chance of thunderstorms until midnight. Partly cloudy with a chance of showers. Lows in the upper 60s. Southeast winds 5 to 10 miles an hour. Chance of rain 40%. Saturday, partly sunny. A chance of showers in the morning, then a slight chance of showers and thunderstorms in the afternoon. Highs in the upper 80s. Southeast winds 5 to 10 miles an hour. Chance of rain 40%. Saturday night, mostly clear until midnight, then becoming mostly cloudy. Lows in the mid-70s. South winds 10 to 15 miles an hour with gusts up to 25 miles an hour. Sunday, mostly sunny. A slight chance of showers and thunderstorms in the afternoon. Highs in the mid-90s. Chance of rain 20%.
heat index values up to 105 in the afternoon.

Friday night, showers likely. A chance of thunderstorms until midnight, then thunderstorms likely after midnight. Lows in the lower 70s. Chance of rain 70%. Heat index values up to 105 early until midnight. Monday, partly sunny. A chance of showers and thunderstorms, mainly in the morning. Cooler with highs in the mid-80s. Chance of rain 50%. Monday night, partly cloudy with a chance of thunderstorms. A chance of showers. Lows in the mid-60s. Chance of rain 50%. Tuesday, mostly sunny. A chance of showers and thunderstorms, mainly in the morning. Highs in the mid-80s. Chance of rain 50%. Tuesday night, mostly clear until midnight, then becoming partly cloudy. A slight chance of thunderstorms. A slight chance of showers until midnight, then a chance of showers after midnight. Lows in the upper 60s. Chance of rain 30%. Wednesday, partly sunny with a chance of showers with a slight chance of thunderstorms. Highs in the mid-80s. Chance of rain 30%. Wednesday night, partly cloudy with a slight chance of thunderstorms. A chance of showers. Lows in the upper 60s. Chance of rain 50%. Thursday, mostly sunny. A chance of showers in the morning, then a slight chance of showers and thunderstorms in the afternoon. Highs in the upper 80s. Chance of rain 50%. 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It's Stillwater, it was cloudy. The temperature was 67 degrees, the dew point 60, and the relative humidity 78%. The wind was northeast at 12 miles an hour. The pressure was 29.92 inches and rising. At Enid, it was cloudy. The temperature was 67. The wind was northeast at 8. At Guthrie, it was cloudy. The temperature was 71. The wind was northeast at 9. Observations from around the region. At Dallas-Fort Worth, it was partly cloudy, with a temperature of 89. At Oklahoma City, it was mostly cloudy, with a temperature of 73. It was cloudy, with a temperature of 63 at Wichita, 67 at Woodward, 65 at Tulsa, and 66 at Springfield. Once again at 9 p.m., at Stillwater, it was cloudy. The temperature was 67. From the Norman Forecast Office, here is the forecast for Stillwater and surrounding area. Tonight, mostly cloudy with a chance of thunderstorms. A chance of showers until midnight, then showers likely after midnight. Lows in the mid-60s. Northeast winds 10 to 15 miles an hour. Chance of rain 70%. Juneteenth, mostly cloudy. A slight chance of showers and thunderstorms in the morning. Highs in the mid-80s. East winds 5 to 10 miles an hour. Chance of rain 20%. Friday night, a slight chance of thunderstorms until midnight. Partly cloudy with a chance of showers. Lows in the upper 60s. Southeast winds 5 to 10 miles an hour. Chance of rain 40%. Saturday, partly sunny. A chance of showers in the morning, then a slight chance of showers and thunderstorms in the afternoon. Highs in the upper 80s. Southeast winds 5 to 10 miles an hour. Chance of rain 40%. Saturday night, mostly clear until midnight, then becoming mostly cloudy. Lows in the mid-70s. South winds 10 to 15 miles an hour with gusts up to 25 miles an hour. Sunday, mostly sunny. A slight chance of showers and thunderstorms in the afternoon. Highs in the mid-90s. Chance of rain 20%. Heat index values up to 105 in the afternoon. Sunday night, showers likely. A chance of thunderstorms until midnight, then thunderstorms likely after midnight. Lows in the lower 70s. Chance of rain 70%. Heat index values up to 105 early until midnight. Monday, partly sunny. A chance of showers and thunderstorms, mainly.

the morning. Cooler with highs in the mid-80s. Chance of rain 50%. Monday night, partly cloudy with a chance of thunderstorms. A chance of showers. Lows in the mid-60s. Chance of rain 50%. Tuesday, mostly sunny. A chance of showers and thunderstorms, mainly in the morning. Highs in the mid-80s. Chance of rain 50%. Tuesday night, mostly clear until midnight, then becoming partly cloudy. A slight chance of thunderstorms. A slight chance of showers until midnight, then a chance of showers after midnight. Lows in the upper 60s. Chance of rain 30%. Wednesday, partly sunny with a chance of showers with a slight chance of thunderstorms. Highs in the mid-80s. Chance of rain 30%. Wednesday night, partly cloudy with a slight chance of thunderstorms. A chance of showers. Lows in the upper 60s. Chance of rain 50%. Thursday, mostly sunny. A chance of showers in the morning, then a slight chance of showers and thunderstorms in the afternoon. Highs in the upper 80s. Chance of rain 50%. 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It's Stillwater, it was cloudy. The temperature was 67 degrees, the dew point 60, and the relative humidity 78%. The wind was northeast at 12 miles an hour. The pressure was 29.92 inches and rising. At Enid, it was cloudy. The temperature was 67. The wind was northeast at 8. At Guthrie, it was cloudy. The temperature was 71. The wind was northeast at 9. Observations from around the region. At Dallas-Fort Worth, it was partly cloudy, with a temperature of 89. At Oklahoma City, it was mostly cloudy, with a temperature of 73. It was cloudy, with a temperature of 63 at Wichita, 67 at Woodward, 65 at Tulsa, and 66 at Springfield. Once again at 9 p.m., at Stillwater, it was cloudy. The temperature was 67. From the Norman Forecast Office, here is the forecast for Stillwater and surrounding area. Tonight, mostly cloudy with a chance of thunderstorms. A chance of showers until midnight, then showers likely after midnight. Lows in the mid-60s. Northeast winds 10 to 15 miles an hour. Chance of rain 70%. Juneteenth, mostly cloudy. A slight chance of showers and thunderstorms in the morning. Highs in the mid-80s. East winds 5 to 10 miles an hour. Chance of rain 20%. Friday night, a slight chance of thunderstorms until midnight. Partly cloudy with a chance of showers. Lows in the upper 60s. Southeast winds 5 to 10 miles an hour. Chance of rain 40%. Saturday, partly sunny. A chance of showers in the morning, then a slight chance of showers and thunderstorms in the afternoon. Highs in the upper 80s. Southeast winds 5 to 10 miles an hour. Chance of rain 40%. Saturday night, mostly clear until midnight, then becoming mostly cloudy. Lows in the mid-70s. South winds 10 to 15 miles an hour with gusts up to 25 miles an hour. Sunday, mostly sunny. A slight chance of showers and thunderstorms in the afternoon. Highs in the mid-90s. Chance of rain 20%. Heat index values up to 105 in the afternoon. Sunday night, showers likely. A chance of thunderstorms until midnight, then thunderstorms likely after midnight. Lows in the lower 70s. Chance of rain 70%. Heat index values up to 105 early until midnight. Monday, partly sunny. A chance of showers and thunderstorms, mainly in the morning. Cooler with highs in the mid-80s. Chance of rain 50%. Monday night, partly cloudy with a chance of thunderstorms. A chance of showers. Lows in the mid-60s. Chance of rain 50%. Tuesday, mostly sunny. A chance of showers and thunderstorms, mainly in the morning. Highs in the mid-80s. Chance of rain 50%. Tuesday night, mostly clear until midnight, then becoming partly cloudy. A slight chance of thunderstorms. A slight chance of showers until midnight, then a

Chance of showers after midnight. Lows in the upper 60s. Chance of rain 30%. Wednesday, partly sunny with a chance of showers with a slight chance of thunderstorms. Highs in the mid 80s. Chance of rain 30%. Wednesday night, partly cloudy with a slight chance of thunderstorms. A chance of showers. Lows in the upper 60s. Chance of rain 50%. Thursday, mostly sunny. A chance of showers in the morning, then a slight chance of showers and thunderstorms in the afternoon. Highs in the upper 80s. Chance of rain 50%. 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At Stillwater, it was cloudy. The temperature was 67 degrees, the dew point 60, and the relative humidity 78%. The wind was northeast at 12 miles an hour. The pressure was 29.92 inches and rising. At Enid, it was cloudy. The temperature was 67. The wind was northeast at 8. At Guthrie, it was cloudy. The temperature was 71. The wind was northeast at 9. Observations from around the region. At Dallas-Fort Worth, it was partly cloudy, with a temperature of 89. At Oklahoma City, it was mostly cloudy, with a temperature of 73. It was cloudy, with a temperature of 63 at Wichita, 67 at Woodward, 65 at Tulsa, and 66 at Springfield. Once again at 9 p.m., at Stillwater, it was cloudy. The temperature was 67. From the Norman Forecast Office, here is the forecast for Stillwater and surrounding area. Tonight, mostly cloudy with a chance of thunderstorms. A chance of showers until midnight, then showers likely after midnight. Lows in the mid-60s. Northeast winds 10 to 15 miles an hour. Chance of rain 70%. Juneteenth, mostly cloudy. A slight chance of showers and thunderstorms in the morning. Highs in the mid-80s. East winds 5 to 10 miles an hour. Chance of rain 20%. Friday night, a slight chance of thunderstorms until midnight. Partly cloudy with a chance of showers. Lows in the upper 60s. Southeast winds 5 to 10 miles an hour. Chance of rain 40%. Saturday, partly sunny. A chance of showers in the morning, then a slight chance of showers and thunderstorms in the afternoon. Highs in the upper 80s. Southeast winds 5 to 10 miles an hour. Chance of rain 40%. Saturday night, mostly clear until midnight, then becoming mostly cloudy. Lows in the mid-70s. South winds 10 to 15 miles an hour with gusts up to 25 miles an hour. Sunday, mostly sunny. A slight chance of showers and thunderstorms in the afternoon. Highs in the mid-90s. Chance of rain 20%. Heat index values up to 105 in the afternoon. Sunday night, showers likely. A chance of thunderstorms until midnight, then thunderstorms likely after midnight. Lows in the lower 70s. Chance of rain 70%. Heat index values up to 105 early until midnight. Monday, partly sunny. A chance of showers and thunderstorms, mainly in the morning. Cooler with highs in the mid-80s. Chance of rain 50%. Monday night, partly cloudy with a chance of thunderstorms. A chance of showers. Lows in the mid-60s. Chance of rain 50%. Tuesday, mostly sunny. A chance of showers and thunderstorms, mainly in the morning. Highs in the mid-80s. Chance of rain 50%. Tuesday night, mostly clear until midnight, then becoming partly cloudy. A slight chance of thunderstorms. A slight chance of showers until midnight, then a chance of showers after midnight. Lows in the upper 60s. Chance of rain 30%. Wednesday, partly sunny with a chance of showers with a slight chance of thunderstorms. Highs in the mid-80s. Chance of rain 30%. Wednesday night, partly cloudy with a slight chance of thunderstorms. A chance of showers. Lows in the upper 60s. Chance of rain 50%. Thursday, mostly sunny. A chance of showers in the morning, then a slight chance of showers and thunderstorms in the afternoon. Highs in the upper 80s.

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It's Stillwater. It was cloudy. The temperature was 67 degrees, the dew point 60, and the relative humidity 78%. The wind was northeast at 12 miles an hour. The pressure was 29.92 inches and rising. At Enid, it was cloudy. The temperature was 67. The wind was northeast at 8. At Guthrie, it was cloudy. The temperature was 71. The wind was northeast at 9. Observations from around the region. At Dallas-Fort Worth, it was partly cloudy, with a temperature of 89. At Oklahoma City, it was mostly cloudy, with a temperature of 73. It was cloudy, with a temperature of 63 at Wichita, 67 at Woodward, 65 at Tulsa, and 66 at Springfield. Once again at 9 p.m., at Stillwater, it was cloudy. The temperature was 67. From the Norman Forecast Office, here is the forecast for Stillwater and surrounding area. Tonight, mostly cloudy with a chance of thunderstorms. A chance of showers until midnight, then showers likely after midnight. Lows in the mid-60s. Northeast winds 10 to 15 miles an hour. Chance of rain 70%. Juneteenth, mostly cloudy. A slight chance of showers and thunderstorms in the morning. Highs in the mid-80s. East winds 5 to 10 miles an hour. Chance of rain 20%. Friday night, a slight chance of thunderstorms until midnight. Partly cloudy with a chance of showers. Lows in the upper 60s. Southeast winds 5 to 10 miles an hour. Chance of rain 40%. Saturday, partly sunny. A chance of showers in the morning, then a slight chance of showers and thunderstorms in the afternoon. Highs in the upper 80s. Southeast winds 5 to 10 miles an hour. Chance of rain 40%. Saturday night, mostly clear until midnight, then becoming mostly cloudy. Lows in the mid-70s. South winds 10 to 15 miles an hour with gusts up to 25 miles an hour. Sunday, mostly sunny. A slight chance of showers and thunderstorms in the afternoon. Highs in the mid-90s. Chance of rain 20%. Heat index values up to 105 in the afternoon. Sunday night, showers likely. A chance of thunderstorms until midnight, then thunderstorms likely after midnight. Lows in the lower 70s. Chance of rain 70%. Heat index values up to 105 early until midnight. Monday, partly sunny. A chance of showers and thunderstorms, mainly in the morning. Cooler with highs in the mid-80s. Chance of rain 50%. Monday night, partly cloudy with a chance of thunderstorms. A chance of showers. Lows in the mid-60s. Chance of rain 50%. Tuesday, mostly sunny. A chance of showers and thunderstorms, mainly in the morning. Highs in the mid-80s. Chance of rain 50%. Tuesday night, mostly clear until midnight, then becoming partly cloudy. A slight chance of thunderstorms. A slight chance of showers until midnight, then a chance of showers after midnight. Lows in the upper 60s. Chance of rain 30%. Wednesday, partly sunny with a chance of showers with a slight chance of thunderstorms. Highs in the mid-80s. Chance of rain 30%. Wednesday night, partly cloudy with a slight chance of thunderstorms. A chance of showers. Lows in the upper 60s. Chance of rain 50%. Thursday, mostly sunny. A chance of showers in the morning, then a slight chance of showers and thunderstorms in the afternoon. Highs in the upper 80s. Chance of rain 50%. You are listening to Stillwater Weather Radio, and here are 10 p.m. weather observations. It's Stillwater. It was cloudy. The temperature was 66 degrees, the dew point 58, and the relative humidity 75%. The wind was northeast at 9 miles an hour.

The pressure was 29.95 inches and rising. At Ponca City, it was mostly cloudy. The temperature was 64, the dew point 60, and the relative humidity 87%. The pressure was 29.96 inches and rising. At Guthrie, it was cloudy. The temperature was 70, the dew point 57, and the relative humidity 63%. The wind was northeast at 9. The pressure was 29.94 inches and rising. Observations from around the region. At Dallas-Fort Worth, it was partly cloudy, with a temperature of 88. At Oklahoma City, it was mostly cloudy, with a temperature of 72. It was cloudy, with a temperature of 63 at Wichita, 64 at Tulsa, and 66 at Springfield. Once again at 10 p.m., at Stillwater, it was cloudy. The temperature was 66. From the Norman Forecast Office, here is the forecast for Stillwater and surrounding area. Tonight, mostly cloudy with a chance of thunderstorms. A chance of showers until midnight, then showers likely after midnight. Lows in the mid-60s. Northeast winds 10 to 15 miles an hour. Chance of rain 70%. Juneteenth, mostly cloudy. A slight chance of showers and thunderstorms in the morning. Highs in the mid-80s. East winds 5 to 10 miles an hour. Chance of rain 20%. Friday night, a slight chance of thunderstorms until midnight. Partly cloudy with a chance of showers. Lows in the upper 60s. Southeast winds 5 to 10 miles an hour. Chance of rain 40%. Saturday, partly sunny. A chance of showers in the morning, then a slight chance of showers and thunderstorms in the afternoon. Highs in the upper 80s. Southeast winds 5 to 10 miles an hour. Chance of rain 40%. Saturday night, mostly clear until midnight, then becoming mostly cloudy. Lows in the mid-70s. South winds 10 to 15 miles an hour with gusts up to 25 miles an hour. Sunday, mostly sunny. A slight chance of showers and thunderstorms in the afternoon. Highs in the mid-90s. Chance of rain 20%. Heat index values up to 105 in the afternoon. Sunday night, showers likely. A chance of thunderstorms until midnight, then thunderstorms likely after midnight. Lows in the lower 70s. Chance of rain 70%. Heat index values up to 105 early until midnight. Monday, partly sunny. A chance of showers and thunderstorms, mainly in the morning. Cooler with highs in the mid-80s. Chance of rain 50%. Monday night, partly cloudy with a chance of thunderstorms. A chance of showers. Lows in the mid-60s. Chance of rain 50%. Tuesday, mostly sunny. A chance of showers and thunderstorms, mainly in the morning. Highs in the mid-80s. Chance of rain 50%. Tuesday night, mostly clear until midnight, then becoming partly cloudy. A slight chance of thunderstorms. A slight chance of showers until midnight, then a chance of showers after midnight. Lows in the upper 60s. Chance of rain 30%. Wednesday, partly sunny with a chance of showers with a slight chance of thunderstorms. Highs in the mid-80s. Chance of rain 30%. Wednesday night, partly cloudy with a slight chance of thunderstorms. A chance of showers. Lows in the upper 60s. Chance of rain 50%. Thursday, mostly sunny. A chance of showers in the morning, then a slight chance of showers and thunderstorms in the afternoon. Highs in the upper 80s. Chance of rain 50%. 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At Stillwater, it was cloudy. The temperature was 66 degrees, the dew point 58, and the relative humidity 75%. The wind was northeast at 9 miles an hour. The pressure was 29.95 inches and rising. At Ponca City, it was mostly cloudy. The temperature was 64, the dew point 60, and the relative humidity 87%. The pressure was 29.96 inches and rising. At Guthrie, it was cloudy. The temperature was 70, the dew point 57, and the relative humidity 63%.

wind was northeast at 9. The pressure was 29.94 inches and rising. Observations from around the region. At Dallas-Fort Worth, it was partly cloudy, with a temperature of 88. At Oklahoma City, it was mostly cloudy, with a temperature of 72. It was cloudy, with a temperature of 63 at Wichita, 64 at Tulsa, and 66 at Springfield. Once again at 10 p.m., at Stillwater, it was cloudy. The temperature was 66. From the Norman Forecast Office, here is the forecast for Stillwater and surrounding area. Tonight, mostly cloudy with a chance of thunderstorms. A chance of showers until midnight, then showers likely after midnight. Lows in the mid-60s. Northeast winds 10 to 15 miles an hour. Chance of rain 70%. Juneteenth, mostly cloudy. A slight chance of showers and thunderstorms in the morning. Highs in the mid-80s. East winds 5 to 10 miles an hour. Chance of rain 20%. Friday night, a slight chance of thunderstorms until midnight. Partly cloudy with a chance of showers. Lows in the upper 60s. Southeast winds 5 to 10 miles an hour. Chance of rain 40%. Saturday, partly sunny. A chance of showers in the morning, then a slight chance of showers and thunderstorms in the afternoon. Highs in the upper 80s. Southeast winds 5 to 10 miles an hour. Chance of rain 40%. Saturday night, mostly clear until midnight, then becoming mostly cloudy. Lows in the mid-70s. South winds 10 to 15 miles an hour with gusts up to 25 miles an hour. Sunday, mostly sunny. A slight chance of showers and thunderstorms in the afternoon. Highs in the mid-90s. Chance of rain 20%. Heat index values up to 105 in the afternoon. Sunday night, showers likely. A chance of thunderstorms until midnight, then thunderstorms likely after midnight. Lows in the lower 70s. Chance of rain 70%. Heat index values up to 105 early until midnight. Monday, partly sunny. A chance of showers and thunderstorms, mainly in the morning. Cooler with highs in the mid-80s. Chance of rain 50%. Monday night, partly cloudy with a chance of thunderstorms. A chance of showers. Lows in the mid-60s. Chance of rain 50%. Tuesday, mostly sunny. A chance of showers and thunderstorms, mainly in the morning. Highs in the mid-80s. Chance of rain 50%. Tuesday night, mostly clear until midnight, then becoming partly cloudy. A slight chance of thunderstorms. A slight chance of showers until midnight, then a chance of showers after midnight. Lows in the upper 60s. Chance of rain 30%. Wednesday, partly sunny with a chance of showers with a slight chance of thunderstorms. Highs in the mid-80s. Chance of rain 30%. Wednesday night, partly cloudy with a slight chance of thunderstorms. A chance of showers. Lows in the upper 60s. Chance of rain 50%. Thursday, mostly sunny. A chance of showers in the morning, then a slight chance of showers and thunderstorms in the afternoon. Highs in the upper 80s. Chance of rain 50%. You are listening to Stillwater Weather Radio, and here are 10 p.m. weather observations. At Stillwater, it was cloudy. The temperature was 66 degrees, the dew point 58, and the relative humidity 75%. The wind was northeast at 9 miles an hour. The pressure was 29.95 inches and rising. At Ponca City, it was mostly cloudy. The temperature was 64, the dew point 60, and the relative humidity 87%. The pressure was 29.96 inches and rising. At Guthrie, it was cloudy. The temperature was 70, the dew point 57, and the relative humidity 63%. The wind was northeast at 9. The pressure was 29.94 inches and rising. Observations from around the region. At Dallas-Fort Worth, it was partly cloudy, with a temperature of 88. At Oklahoma City, it was mostly cloudy, with a temperature of 72. It was cloudy, with a temperature of 63 at Wichita, 64 at Tulsa, and 66 at Springfield.
Once again at 10 p.m., it's still water, it was cloudy. The temperature was 66. You're listening to Stillwater Weather Radio, and here are 10 p.m. weather observations. It's still water, it was cloudy. The temperature was 66 degrees, the dew point 58, and the relative humidity 75%. The wind was northeast at 9 miles an hour. The pressure was 29.95 inches and rising. At Ponca City, it was mostly cloudy. The temperature was 64, the dew point 60, and the relative humidity 87%. The pressure was 29.96 inches and rising. At Enid, it was cloudy. The temperature was 66, the dew point 59, and the relative humidity 76%. The wind was northeast at 6. The pressure was 29.92 inches and rising. At Guthrie, it was cloudy. The temperature was 70, the dew point 57, and the relative humidity 63%. The wind was northeast at 9. The pressure was 29.94 inches and rising. Observations from around the region. At Dallas-Fort Worth, it was partly cloudy, with a temperature of 88. It was mostly cloudy, with a temperature of 72 at Oklahoma City, and 66 at Springfield. It was cloudy, with a temperature of 63 at Wichita, 66 at Woodward, and 64 at Tulsa. Once again at 10 p.m., at Stillwater, it was cloudy. The temperature was 66. 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From the Norman Forecast Office, here is the forecast for Stillwater and surrounding area. Tonight, mostly cloudy with a chance of thunderstorms. A chance of showers until midnight, then showers likely after midnight. Lows in the mid-60s. Northeast winds 10 to 15 miles an hour. Chance of rain 70%. Juneteenth, mostly cloudy. A slight chance of showers and thunderstorms in the morning. Highs in the mid-80s. East winds 5 to 10 miles an hour. Chance of rain 20%. Friday night, a slight chance of thunderstorms until midnight. Partly cloudy with a chance of showers. Lows in the upper 60s. Southeast winds 5 to 10 miles an hour. Chance of rain 40%. Saturday, partly sunny. A chance of showers in the morning, then a slight chance of showers and thunderstorms in the afternoon. Highs in the upper 80s. Southeast winds 5 to 10 miles an hour. Chance of rain 40%. Saturday night, mostly clear until midnight, then becoming mostly cloudy. Lows in the mid-70s. South winds 10 to 15 miles an hour with gusts up to 25 miles an hour. Sunday, mostly sunny. A slight chance of showers and thunderstorms in the afternoon. Highs in the mid-90s. Chance of rain 20%. Heat index values up to 105 in the afternoon. Sunday night, showers likely. A chance of thunderstorms until midnight, then thunderstorms likely after midnight. Lows in the lower 70s. Chance of rain 70%. Heat index values up to 105 early until midnight. Monday, partly sunny. A chance of showers and thunderstorms, mainly in the morning. Cooler with highs in the mid-80s. Chance of rain 50%. Monday night, partly cloudy with a chance of thunderstorms. A chance of showers. Lows in the mid-60s. Chance of rain 50%. Tuesday, mostly sunny. A chance of showers and thunderstorms, mainly in the morning. Highs in the mid-80s. Chance of rain 50%. Tuesday night, mostly clear until midnight, then becoming partly cloudy. A slight chance of thunderstorms. A slight chance of showers until midnight, then a chance of showers after midnight. Lows in the upper 60s. Chance of rain 30%. Wednesday, partly sunny with a chance of showers with a slight chance of thunderstorms. Highs in the mid-80s. Chance of rain 30%. Wednesday night, partly cloudy with a slight chance of thunderstorms. A chance of showers. Lows in the upper 60s.
chance of rain 50%. Thursday, mostly sunny. A chance of showers in the morning, then a slight chance of showers and thunderstorms in the afternoon. Highs in the upper 80s. Chance of rain 50%. You are listening to Stillwater Weather Radio, and here are 10 p.m. weather observations. At Stillwater, it was cloudy. The temperature was 66 degrees, the dew point 58, and the relative humidity 75%. The wind was northeast at 9 miles an hour. The pressure was 29.95 inches and rising. At Ponca City, it was mostly cloudy. The temperature was 64, the dew point 60, and the relative humidity 87%. The pressure was 29.96 inches and rising. At Enid, it was cloudy. The temperature was 66, the dew point 59, and the relative humidity 76%. The wind was northeast at 6. The pressure was 29.92 inches and rising. At Guthrie, it was cloudy. The temperature was 70, the dew point 57, and the relative humidity 63%. The wind was northeast at 9. The pressure was 29.94 inches and rising. Observations from around the region. At Dallas-Fort Worth, it was partly cloudy, with a temperature of 88. It was mostly cloudy, with a temperature of 72 at Oklahoma City, and 66 at Springfield. It was cloudy, with a temperature of 63 at Wichita, 66 at Woodward, and 64 at Tulsa. Once again at 10 p.m., at Stillwater, it was cloudy. The temperature was 66. From the Norman Forecast Office, here is the forecast for Stillwater and surrounding area. Tonight, mostly cloudy with a chance of thunderstorms. A chance of showers until midnight, then showers likely after midnight. Lows in the mid-60s. Northeast winds 10 to 15 miles an hour. Chance of rain 70%. Juneteenth, mostly cloudy. A slight chance of showers and thunderstorms in the morning. Highs in the mid-80s. East winds 5 to 10 miles an hour. Chance of rain 20%. Friday night, a slight chance of thunderstorms until midnight. Partly cloudy with a chance of showers. Lows in the upper 60s. Southeast winds 5 to 10 miles an hour. Chance of rain 40%. Saturday, partly sunny. A chance of showers in the morning, then a slight chance of showers and thunderstorms in the afternoon. Highs in the upper 80s. Southeast winds 5 to 10 miles an hour. Chance of rain 40%. Saturday night, mostly clear until midnight, then becoming mostly cloudy. Lows in the mid-70s. South winds 10 to 15 miles an hour with gusts up to 25 miles an hour. Sunday, mostly sunny. A slight chance of showers and thunderstorms in the afternoon. Highs in the mid-90s. Chance of rain 20%. Heat index values up to 105 in the afternoon. Sunday night, showers likely. A chance of thunderstorms until midnight, then thunderstorms likely after midnight. Lows in the lower 70s. Chance of rain 70%. Heat index values up to 105 early until midnight. Monday, partly sunny. A chance of showers and thunderstorms, mainly in the morning. Cooler with highs in the mid-80s. Chance of rain 50%. Monday night, partly cloudy with a chance of thunderstorms. A chance of showers. Lows in the mid-60s. Chance of rain 50%. Tuesday, mostly sunny. A chance of showers and thunderstorms, mainly in the morning. Highs in the mid-80s. Chance of rain 50%. Tuesday night, mostly clear until midnight, then becoming partly cloudy. A slight chance of thunderstorms. A slight chance of showers until midnight, then a chance of showers after midnight. Lows in the upper 60s. Chance of rain 30%. Wednesday, partly sunny with a chance of showers with a slight chance of thunderstorms. Highs in the mid-80s. Chance of rain 30%. Wednesday night, partly cloudy with a slight chance of thunderstorms. A chance of showers. Lows in the upper 60s. Chance of rain 50%. Thursday, mostly sunny.
a chance of showers in the morning, then a slight chance of showers and thunderstorms in the afternoon.

The relative humidity 76%. The wind was northeast at 6. The pressure was 29.92 inches and rising. At Guthrie, it was cloudy. The temperature was 70, the dew point 57, and the relative humidity 63%. The wind was northeast at 9. The pressure was 29.94 inches and rising. Observations from around the region. At Dallas-Fort Worth, it was partly cloudy, with a temperature of 88. It was mostly cloudy, with a temperature of 72 at Oklahoma City, and 66 at Springfield. It was cloudy, with a temperature of 63 at Wichita, 66 at Woodward, and 64 at Tulsa. Once again at 10 p.m., at Stillwater, it was cloudy. The temperature was 66. From the Norman Forecast Office, here is the forecast for Stillwater and surrounding area. Tonight, mostly cloudy with a chance of thunderstorms. A chance of showers until midnight, then showers likely after midnight. Lows in the mid-60s. Northeast winds 10 to 15 miles an hour. Chance of rain 70%. Juneteenth, mostly cloudy. A slight chance of showers and thunderstorms in the morning. Highs in the mid-80s. East winds 5 to 10 miles an hour. Chance of rain 20%. Friday night, a slight chance of thunderstorms until midnight. Partly cloudy with a chance of showers. Lows in the upper 60s. Southeast winds 5 to 10 miles an hour. Chance of rain 40%. Saturday, partly sunny. A chance of showers in the morning, then a slight chance of showers and thunderstorms in the afternoon. Highs in the upper 80s. Southeast winds 5 to 10 miles an hour. Chance of rain 40%. Saturday night, mostly clear until midnight, then becoming mostly cloudy. Lows in the mid-70s. South winds 10 to 15 miles an hour with gusts up to 25 miles an hour. Sunday, mostly sunny. A slight chance of showers and thunderstorms in the afternoon. Highs in the mid-90s. Chance of rain 20%. Heat index values up to 105 in the afternoon. Sunday night, showers likely. A chance of thunderstorms until midnight, then thunderstorms likely after midnight. Lows in the lower 70s. Chance of rain 70%. Heat index values up to 105 early until midnight. Monday, partly sunny. A chance of showers and thunderstorms, mainly in the morning. Cooler with highs in the mid-80s. Chance of rain 50%. Monday night, partly cloudy with a chance of thunderstorms. A chance of showers. Lows in the mid-60s. Chance of rain 50%. Tuesday, mostly sunny. A chance of showers and thunderstorms, mainly in the morning. Highs in the mid-80s. Chance of rain 50%. Tuesday night, mostly clear until midnight, then becoming partly cloudy. A slight chance of thunderstorms. A slight chance of showers until midnight, then a chance of showers after midnight. Lows in the upper 60s. Chance of rain 30%. Wednesday, partly sunny with a chance of showers with a slight chance of thunderstorms. Highs in the mid-80s. Chance of rain 30%. Wednesday night, partly cloudy with a slight chance of thunderstorms. A chance of showers. Lows in the upper 60s. Chance of rain 50%. Thursday, mostly sunny. A chance of showers in the morning, then a slight chance of showers and thunderstorms in the afternoon. Highs in the upper 80s. Chance of rain 50%. 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At Stillwater, it was cloudy. The temperature was 66 degrees, the dew point 58, and the relative humidity 75%. The wind was northeast at 9 miles an hour. The pressure was 29.95 inches and rising. At Ponca City, it was mostly cloudy. The temperature was 64, the dew point 60, and the relative humidity 87%. The pressure was 29.96 inches and rising. At Enid, it was cloudy. The temperature was 66, the dew point 59, and the relative humidity 76%. The wind was northeast at 6. The pressure was 29.92 inches and rising.

At Guthrie, it was cloudy. The temperature was 70, the dew point 57, and the relative humidity 63%. The wind was northeast at 9. The pressure was 29.94 inches and rising. Observations from around the region. At Dallas-Fort Worth, it was partly cloudy, with a temperature of 88. It was mostly cloudy, with a temperature of 72 at Oklahoma City, and 66 at Springfield. It was cloudy, with a temperature of 63 at Wichita, 66 at Woodward, and 64 at Tulsa. Once again at 10 p.m., at Stillwater, it was cloudy. The temperature was 66. This is your weather radio station WNG654 in Stillwater, operating on a frequency of 162.50 MHz. Programming originates from the National Weather Service Forecast Office in Norman, Oklahoma. From the Norman Forecast Office, here is the forecast for Stillwater and surrounding area. Tonight, mostly cloudy with a chance of thunderstorms. A chance of showers until midnight, then showers likely after midnight. Lows in the mid-60s. Northeast winds 10 to 15 miles an hour. Chance of rain 70%. Juneteenth, mostly cloudy. A slight chance of showers and thunderstorms in the morning. Highs in the mid-80s. East winds 5 to 10 miles an hour. Chance of rain 20%. Friday night, a slight chance of thunderstorms until midnight. Partly cloudy with a chance of showers. Lows in the upper 60s. Southeast winds 5 to 10 miles an hour. Chance of rain 40%. Saturday, partly sunny. A chance of showers in the morning, then a slight chance of showers and thunderstorms in the afternoon. Highs in the upper 80s. Southeast winds 5 to 10 miles an hour. Chance of rain 40%. Saturday night, mostly clear until midnight, then becoming mostly cloudy. Lows in the mid-70s. South winds 10 to 15 miles an hour with gusts up to 25 miles an hour. Sunday, mostly sunny. A slight chance of showers and thunderstorms in the afternoon. Highs in the mid-90s. Chance of rain 20%. Heat index values up to 105 in the afternoon. Sunday night, showers likely. A chance of thunderstorms until midnight, then thunderstorms likely after midnight. Lows in the lower 70s. Chance of rain 70%. Heat index values up to 105 early until midnight. Monday, partly sunny. A chance of showers and thunderstorms, mainly in the morning. Cooler with highs in the mid-80s. Chance of rain 50%. Monday night, partly cloudy with a chance of thunderstorms. A chance of showers. Lows in the mid-60s. Chance of rain 50%. Tuesday, mostly sunny. A chance of showers and thunderstorms, mainly in the morning. Highs in the mid-80s. Chance of rain 50%. Tuesday night, mostly clear until midnight, then becoming partly cloudy. Chance of rain 50%. Tuesday night, mostly clear until midnight, then becoming partly cloudy. A slight chance of thunderstorms. A slight chance of showers until midnight, then a chance of showers after midnight. Lows in the upper 60s. Chance of rain 30%. Wednesday, partly sunny with a chance of showers with a slight chance of thunderstorms. Highs in the mid-80s. Chance of rain 30%. Wednesday night, partly cloudy with a slight chance of thunderstorms. A chance of showers. Lows in the upper 60s. Chance of rain 50%. Thursday, mostly sunny. A chance of showers in the morning, then a slight chance of showers and thunderstorms in the afternoon. Highs in the upper 80s. Chance of rain 50%. You are listening to Stillwater Weather Radio, and here are 10 p.m. weather observations. At Stillwater, it was cloudy. The temperature was 66 degrees, the dew point 58, and the relative humidity 75%. The wind was northeast at 9 miles an hour. The pressure was 29.95 inches and rising. At Ponca City, it was mostly cloudy. The temperature was 64, the dew point 60, and the relative humidity 87%. The pressure was 29.96 inches and rising. At

Temperature was 70, the dew point 57, and the relative humidity 63%. The wind was northeast at 9. The pressure was 29.94 inches and rising. Observations from around the region. At Dallas-Fort Worth, it was partly cloudy, with a temperature of 88. It was mostly cloudy, with a temperature of 72 at Oklahoma City, and 66 at Springfield. It was cloudy, with a temperature of 63 at Wichita, 66 at Woodward, and 64 at Tulsa. Once again at 10 p.m., at Stillwater, it was cloudy. The temperature was 66. This is your weather radio station WNG654 in Stillwater, operating on a frequency of 162.50 MHz. 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From the Norman Forecast Office, here is the forecast for Stillwater and surrounding area. Tonight, mostly cloudy with a chance of thunderstorms. A chance of showers until midnight, then showers likely after midnight. Lows in the mid-60s. Northeast winds 10 to 15 miles an hour. Chance of rain 70%. Juneteenth, mostly cloudy. A slight chance of showers and thunderstorms in the morning. Highs in the mid-80s. East winds 5 to 10 miles an hour. Chance of rain 20%. Friday night, a slight chance of thunderstorms until midnight. Partly cloudy with a chance of showers. Lows in the upper 60s. Southeast winds 5 to 10 miles an hour. Chance of rain 40%. Saturday, partly sunny. A chance of showers in the morning, then a slight chance of showers and thunderstorms in the afternoon. Highs in the upper 80s. Southeast winds 5 to 10 miles an hour. Chance of rain 40%. Saturday night, mostly clear until midnight, then becoming mostly cloudy. Lows in the mid-70s. South winds 10 to 15 miles an hour with gusts up to 25 miles an hour. Sunday, mostly sunny. A slight chance of showers and thunderstorms in the afternoon. Highs in the mid-90s. Chance of rain 20%. Heat index values up to 105 in the afternoon. Sunday night, showers likely. A chance of thunderstorms until midnight, then thunderstorms likely after midnight. Lows in the lower 70s. Chance of rain 70%. Heat index values up to 105 early until midnight. Monday, partly sunny. A chance of showers and thunderstorms, mainly in the morning. Cooler with highs in the mid-80s. Chance of rain 50%. Monday night, partly cloudy with a chance of thunderstorms. A chance of showers. Lows in the mid-60s. Chance of rain 50%. Tuesday, mostly sunny. A chance of showers and thunderstorms, mainly in the morning. Highs in the mid-80s. Chance of rain 50%. Tuesday night, mostly clear until midnight, then becoming partly cloudy. A slight chance of thunderstorms. A slight chance of showers until midnight, then a chance of showers after midnight. Lows in the upper 60s. Chance of rain 30%. Wednesday, partly sunny with a chance of showers with a slight chance of thunderstorms. Highs in the mid-80s. Chance of rain 30%. Wednesday night, partly cloudy with a slight chance of thunderstorms. A chance of showers. Lows in the upper 60s. Chance of rain 50%. Thursday, mostly sunny. A chance of showers in the morning, then a slight chance of showers and thunderstorms in the afternoon. Highs in the upper 80s. Chance of rain 50%. You are listening to Stillwater Weather Radio, and here are 10 p.m. weather observations. At Stillwater, it was cloudy. The temperature was 66 degrees, the dew point 58, and the relative humidity 75%. The wind was northeast at 9 miles an hour. The pressure was 29.95 inches and rising. At Ponca City, it was mostly cloudy. The temperature was 64, the dew point 60, and the relative humidity 87%. The pressure was 29.96 inches and rising. At Enid, it was cloudy. The temperature was 66, the dew point 59, and the relative humidity 76%. The wind was northeast at 6.

The pressure was 29.92 inches and rising. At Guthrie, it was cloudy. The temperature was 70, the dew point 57, and the relative humidity 63%. The wind was northeast at 9. The pressure was 29.94 inches and rising. Observations from around the region. At Dallas-Fort Worth, it was partly cloudy, with a temperature of 88. It was mostly cloudy, with a temperature of 72 at Oklahoma City, and 66 at Springfield. It was cloudy, with a temperature of 63 at Wichita, 66 at Woodward, and 64 at Tulsa. Once again at 10 p.m., at Stillwater, it was cloudy. The temperature was 66. From the Norman Forecast Office, here is the forecast for Stillwater and surrounding area. Tonight, mostly cloudy with a chance of thunderstorms. A chance of showers until midnight, then showers likely after midnight. Lows in the mid-60s. Northeast winds 10 to 15 miles an hour. Chance of rain 70%. Juneteenth, mostly cloudy. A slight chance of showers and thunderstorms in the morning. Highs in the mid-80s. East winds 5 to 10 miles an hour. Chance of rain 20%. Friday night, a slight chance of thunderstorms until midnight. Partly cloudy with a chance of showers. Lows in the upper 60s. Southeast winds 5 to 10 miles an hour. Chance of rain 40%. Saturday, partly sunny. A chance of showers in the morning, then a slight chance of showers and thunderstorms in the afternoon. Highs in the upper 80s. Southeast winds 5 to 10 miles an hour. Chance of rain 40%. Saturday night, mostly clear until midnight, then becoming mostly cloudy. Lows in the mid-70s. South winds 10 to 15 miles an hour with gusts up to 25 miles an hour. Sunday, mostly sunny. A slight chance of showers and thunderstorms in the afternoon. Highs in the mid-90s. Chance of rain 20%. Heat index values up to 105 in the afternoon. Sunday night, showers likely. A chance of thunderstorms until midnight, then thunderstorms likely after midnight. Lows in the lower 70s. Chance of rain 70%. Heat index values up to 105 early until midnight. Monday, partly sunny. A chance of showers and thunderstorms, mainly in the morning. Cooler with highs in the mid-80s. Chance of rain 50%. Monday night, partly cloudy with a chance of thunderstorms. A chance of showers. Lows in the mid-60s. Chance of rain 50%. Tuesday, mostly sunny. A chance of showers and thunderstorms, mainly in the morning. Highs in the mid-80s. Chance of rain 50%. Tuesday night, mostly clear until midnight, then becoming partly cloudy. A slight chance of thunderstorms. A slight chance of showers until midnight, then a chance of showers after midnight. Lows in the upper 60s. Chance of rain 30%. Wednesday, partly sunny with a chance of showers with a slight chance of thunderstorms. Highs in the mid-80s. Chance of rain 30%. Wednesday night, partly cloudy with a slight chance of thunderstorms. A chance of showers. Lows in the upper 60s. Chance of rain 50%. Thursday, mostly sunny. A chance of showers in the morning, then a slight chance of showers and thunderstorms in the afternoon. Highs in the upper 80s. Chance of rain 50%. You are listening to Stillwater Weather Radio, and here are 10 p.m. weather observations. At Stillwater, it was cloudy. The temperature was 66 degrees, the dew point 58, and the relative humidity 75%. The wind was northeast at 9 miles an hour. The pressure was 29.95 inches and rising. At Ponca City, it was mostly cloudy. The temperature was 64, the dew point 60, and the relative humidity 87%. The pressure was 29.96 inches and rising. At Enid, it was cloudy. The temperature was 66, the dew point 59, and the relative humidity 76%. The wind was northeast at 6. The pressure was 29.92 inches and rising. At Guthrie, it was cloudy. The temperature was 70, the dew point

57, and the relative humidity 63%. The wind was northeast at 9. The pressure was 29.94 inches and rising. Observations from around the region. At Dallas-Fort Worth, it was partly cloudy, with a temperature of 88. It was mostly cloudy, with a temperature of 72 at Oklahoma City, and 66 at Springfield. It was cloudy, with a temperature of 63 at Wichita, 66 at Woodward, and 64 at Tulsa. Once again at 10 p.m., at Stillwater, it was cloudy. The temperature was 66. From the Norman Forecast Office, here is the forecast for Stillwater and surrounding area. Tonight, mostly cloudy with a chance of thunderstorms. A chance of showers until midnight, then showers likely after midnight. Lows in the mid-60s. Northeast winds 10 to 15 miles an hour. Chance of rain 70%. Juneteenth, mostly cloudy. A slight chance of showers and thunderstorms in the morning. Highs in the mid-80s. East winds 5 to 10 miles an hour. Chance of rain 20%. Friday night, a slight chance of thunderstorms until midnight. Partly cloudy with a chance of showers. Lows in the upper 60s. Southeast winds 5 to 10 miles an hour. Chance of rain 40%. Saturday, partly sunny. A chance of showers in the morning, then a slight chance of showers and thunderstorms in the afternoon. Highs in the upper 80s. Southeast winds 5 to 10 miles an hour. Chance of rain 40%. Saturday night, mostly clear until midnight, then becoming mostly cloudy. Lows in the mid-70s. South winds 10 to 15 miles an hour with gusts up to 25 miles an hour. Sunday, mostly sunny. A slight chance of showers and thunderstorms in the afternoon. Highs in the mid-90s. Chance of rain 20%. Heat index values up to 105 in the afternoon. Sunday night, showers likely. A chance of thunderstorms until midnight, then thunderstorms likely after midnight. Lows in the lower 70s. Chance of rain 70%. Heat index values up to 105 early until midnight. Monday, partly sunny. A chance of showers and thunderstorms, mainly in the morning. Cooler with highs in the mid-80s. Chance of rain 50%. Monday night, partly cloudy with a chance of thunderstorms. A chance of showers. Lows in the mid-60s. Chance of rain 50%. Tuesday, mostly sunny. A chance of showers and thunderstorms, mainly in the morning. Highs in the mid-80s. Chance of rain 50%. Tuesday night, mostly clear until midnight, then becoming partly cloudy. A slight chance of thunderstorms. A slight chance of showers until midnight, then a chance of showers after midnight. Lows in the upper 60s. Chance of rain 30%. Wednesday, partly sunny with a chance of showers with a slight chance of thunderstorms. Highs in the mid-80s. Chance of rain 30%. Wednesday night, partly cloudy with a slight chance of thunderstorms. A chance of showers. Lows in the upper 60s. Chance of rain 50%. Thursday, mostly sunny. A chance of showers in the morning, then a slight chance of showers and thunderstorms in the afternoon. Highs in the upper 80s. Chance of rain 50%. You are listening to Stillwater Weather Radio, and here are 10 p.m. weather observations. At Stillwater, it was cloudy. The temperature was 66 degrees, the dew point 58, and the relative humidity 75%. The wind was northeast at 9 miles an hour. The pressure was 29.95 inches and rising. At Ponca City, it was mostly cloudy. The temperature was 64, the dew point 60, and the relative humidity 87%. The pressure was 29.96 inches and rising. At Enid, it was cloudy. The temperature was 66, the dew point 59, and the relative humidity 76%. The wind was northeast at 6. The pressure was 29.92 inches and rising. At Guthrie, it was cloudy. The temperature was 70, the dew point 57, and the relative humidity 63%. The wind was northeast at 9. The pressure was 29.94 inches.

inches and rising. Observations from around the region. At Dallas-Fort Worth, it was partly cloudy, with a temperature of 88. It was mostly cloudy, with a temperature of 72 at Oklahoma City, and 66 at Springfield. It was cloudy, with a temperature of 63 at Wichita, 66 at Woodward, and 64 at Tulsa. Once again at 10 p.m., at Stillwater, it was cloudy. The temperature was 66. This is your weather radio station WNG654 in Stillwater, operating on a frequency of 162.50 MHz. 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From the Norman Forecast Office, here is the forecast for Stillwater and surrounding area. Tonight, mostly cloudy with a chance of thunderstorms. A chance of showers until midnight, then showers likely after midnight. Lows in the mid-60s. Northeast winds 10 to 15 miles an hour. Chance of rain 70%. Juneteenth, mostly cloudy. A slight chance of showers and thunderstorms in the morning. Highs in the mid-80s. East winds 5 to 10 miles an hour. Chance of rain 20%. Friday night, a slight chance of thunderstorms until midnight. Partly cloudy with a chance of showers. Lows in the upper 60s. Southeast winds 5 to 10 miles an hour. Chance of rain 40%. Saturday, partly sunny. A chance of showers in the morning, then a slight chance of showers and thunderstorms in the afternoon. Highs in the upper 80s. Southeast winds 5 to 10 miles an hour. Chance of rain 40%. Saturday night, mostly clear until midnight, then becoming mostly cloudy. Lows in the mid-70s. South winds 10 to 15 miles an hour with gusts up to 25 miles an hour. Sunday, mostly sunny. A slight chance of showers and thunderstorms in the afternoon. Highs in the mid-90s. Chance of rain 20%. Heat index values up to 105 in the afternoon. Sunday night, showers likely. A chance of thunderstorms until midnight, then thunderstorms likely after midnight. Lows in the lower 70s. Chance of rain 70%. Heat index values up to 105 early until midnight. Monday, partly sunny. A chance of showers and thunderstorms, mainly in the morning. Cooler with highs in the mid-80s. Chance of rain 50%. Monday night, partly cloudy with a chance of thunderstorms. A chance of showers. Lows in the mid-60s. Chance of rain 50%. Tuesday, mostly sunny. A chance of showers and thunderstorms, mainly in the morning. Highs in the mid-80s. Chance of rain 50%. Tuesday night, mostly clear until midnight, then becoming partly cloudy. A slight chance of thunderstorms. A slight chance of showers until midnight, then a chance of showers after midnight. Lows in the upper 60s. Chance of rain 30%. Wednesday, partly sunny with a chance of showers with a slight chance of thunderstorms. Highs in the mid-80s. Chance of rain 30%. Wednesday night, partly cloudy with a slight chance of thunderstorms. A chance of showers. Lows in the upper 60s. Chance of rain 50%. Thursday, mostly sunny. A chance of showers in the morning, then a slight chance of showers and thunderstorms in the afternoon. Highs in the upper 80s. Chance of rain 50%. You are listening to Stillwater Weather Radio, and here are 11 p.m. weather observations. At Stillwater, it was mostly cloudy. The temperature was 65 degrees, the dew point 59, and the relative humidity 81%. The wind was north at 8 miles an hour. The pressure was 29.98 inches and rising. At Guthrie, it was mostly cloudy. The temperature was 69. The wind was northeast at 6. Observations from around the region. It was mostly cloudy, with a temperature of 87 at Dallas-Fort Worth, and 64 at Springfield. It was cloudy, with a temperature of 61 at Wichita, 70 at Oklahoma City, and 66 at Tulsa. Once again at 11 p.m., at Stillwater, it was mostly cloudy. The temperature was 65. From the Norman Forecast Office,
Here is the forecast for Stillwater and surrounding area. Tonight, mostly cloudy with a chance of thunderstorms. A chance of showers until midnight, then showers likely after midnight. Lows in the mid-60s. Northeast winds 10 to 15 miles an hour. Chance of rain 70%. Juneteenth, mostly cloudy. A slight chance of showers and thunderstorms in the morning. Highs in the mid-80s. East winds 5 to 10 miles an hour. Chance of rain 20%. Friday night, a slight chance of thunderstorms until midnight. Partly cloudy with a chance of showers. Lows in the upper 60s. Southeast winds 5 to 10 miles an hour. Chance of rain 40%. Saturday, partly sunny. A chance of showers in the morning, then a slight chance of showers and thunderstorms in the afternoon. Highs in the upper 80s. Southeast winds 5 to 10 miles an hour. Chance of rain 40%. Saturday night, mostly clear until midnight, then becoming mostly cloudy. Lows in the mid-70s. South winds 10 to 15 miles an hour with gusts up to 25 miles an hour. Sunday, mostly sunny. A slight chance of showers and thunderstorms in the afternoon. Highs in the mid-90s. Chance of rain 20%. Heat index values up to 105 in the afternoon. Sunday night, showers likely. A chance of thunderstorms until midnight, then thunderstorms likely after midnight. Lows in the lower 70s. Chance of rain 70%. Heat index values up to 105 early until midnight. Monday, partly sunny. A chance of showers and thunderstorms, mainly in the morning. Cooler with highs in the mid-80s. Chance of rain 50%. Monday night, partly cloudy with a chance of thunderstorms. A chance of showers. Lows in the mid-60s. Chance of rain 50%. Tuesday, mostly sunny. A chance of showers and thunderstorms, mainly in the morning. Highs in the mid-80s. Chance of rain 50%. Tuesday night, mostly clear until midnight, then becoming partly cloudy. A slight chance of thunderstorms. A slight chance of showers until midnight, then a chance of showers after midnight. Lows in the upper 60s. Chance of rain 30%. Wednesday, partly sunny with a chance of showers with a slight chance of thunderstorms. Highs in the mid-80s. Chance of rain 30%. Wednesday night, partly cloudy with a slight chance of thunderstorms. A chance of showers. Lows in the upper 60s. Chance of rain 50%. Thursday, mostly sunny. A chance of showers in the morning, then a slight chance of showers and thunderstorms in the afternoon. Highs in the upper 80s. Chance of rain 50%. 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At Stillwater, it was mostly cloudy. The temperature was 65 degrees, the dew point 59, and the relative humidity 81%. The wind was north at 8 miles an hour. The pressure was 29.98 inches and rising. At Guthrie, it was mostly cloudy. The temperature was 69. The wind was northeast at 6. Observations from around the region. It was mostly cloudy, with a temperature of 87 at Dallas-Fort Worth, and 64 at Springfield. It was cloudy, with a temperature of 61 at Wichita, 70 at Oklahoma City, and 66 at Tulsa. Once again at 11 p.m., at Stillwater, it was mostly cloudy. The temperature was 65. From the Norman Forecast Office, here is the forecast for Stillwater and surrounding area. Tonight, mostly cloudy with a chance of thunderstorms. A chance of showers until midnight, then showers likely after midnight. Lows in the mid-60s. Northeast winds 10 to 15 miles an hour. Chance of rain 70%. Juneteenth, mostly cloudy. A slight chance of showers and thunderstorms in the morning. Highs in the mid-80s. East winds 5 to 10 miles an hour. Chance of rain 20%. Friday night, a slight chance of thunderstorms until midnight. Partly cloudy with a chance of showers. Lows in the upper 60s. Southeast winds 5 to 10 miles an hour. Chance of rain 40%.

Saturday, partly sunny. A chance of showers in the morning, then a slight chance of showers and thunderstorms in the afternoon. Highs in the upper 80s. Southeast winds 5 to 10 miles an hour. Chance of rain 40%. Saturday night, mostly clear until midnight, then becoming mostly cloudy. Lows in the mid-70s. South winds 10 to 15 miles an hour with gusts up to 25 miles an hour. Sunday, mostly sunny. A slight chance of showers and thunderstorms in the afternoon. Highs in the mid-90s. Chance of rain 20%. Heat index values up to 105 in the afternoon. Sunday night, showers likely. A chance of thunderstorms until midnight, then thunderstorms likely after midnight. Lows in the lower 70s. Chance of rain 70%. Heat index values up to 105 early until midnight. Monday, partly sunny. A chance of showers and thunderstorms, mainly in the morning. Cooler with highs in the mid-80s. Chance of rain 50%. Monday night, partly cloudy with a chance of thunderstorms. A chance of showers. Lows in the mid-60s. Chance of rain 50%. Tuesday, mostly sunny. A chance of showers and thunderstorms, mainly in the morning. Highs in the mid-80s. Chance of rain 50%. Tuesday night, mostly clear until midnight, then becoming partly cloudy. A slight chance of thunderstorms. A slight chance of showers until midnight, then a chance of showers after midnight. Lows in the upper 60s. Chance of rain 30%. Wednesday, partly sunny with a chance of showers with a slight chance of thunderstorms. Highs in the mid-80s. Chance of rain 30%. Wednesday night, partly cloudy with a slight chance of thunderstorms. A chance of showers. Lows in the upper 60s. Chance of rain 50%. Thursday, mostly sunny. A chance of showers in the morning, then a slight chance of showers and thunderstorms in the afternoon. Highs in the upper 80s. Chance of rain 50%. You're listening to Stillwater Weather Radio, NERR 11 p.m. weather observations. It's Stillwater, it was mostly cloudy. The temperature was 65 degrees, the dew point 59, and the relative humidity 81%. The wind was north at 8 miles an hour. The pressure was 29.98 inches and rising. At Guthrie, it was mostly cloudy. The temperature was 69. The wind was northeast at 6. Observations from around the region. It was mostly cloudy, with a temperature of 87 at Dallas-Fort Worth, and 64 at Springfield. It was cloudy, with a temperature of 61 at Wichita, 70 at Oklahoma City, and 66 at Tulsa. Once again at 11 p.m., at Stillwater, it was mostly cloudy. The temperature was 65. 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At Stillwater, it was mostly cloudy. The temperature was 65 degrees, the dew point 59, and the relative humidity 81%. The wind was north at 8 miles an hour. The pressure was 29.98 inches and rising. At Enid, it was cloudy. The temperature was 66. The wind was east at 8. At Guthrie, it was mostly cloudy. The temperature was 69. The wind was northeast at 6. Observations from around the region. Skies ranged from mostly cloudy to cloudy. It was 61 at Wichita, 66 at Woodward, and 70 at Oklahoma City. Dallas-Fort Worth reported 87, Tulsa reported 66, and Springfield reported 64. Once again at 11 p.m., at Stillwater, it was mostly cloudy. The temperature was 65. From the Norman Forecast Office, here is the forecast for Stillwater and surrounding area. Tonight, mostly cloudy with a chance of thunderstorms. A chance of showers until midnight, then showers likely after midnight. Lows in the mid-60s. Northeast winds 10 to 15 miles an hour. Chance of rain 70%. Juneteenth, mostly cloudy. A slight chance of showers and thunderstorms in the morning. Highs in the mid-80s. East winds 5 to 10 miles an hour. Chance of rain 20%.

Friday night, a slight chance of thunderstorms until midnight. Partly cloudy with a chance of showers. Lows in the upper 60s. Southeast winds 5 to 10 miles an hour. Chance of rain 40%. Saturday, partly sunny. A chance of showers in the morning, then a slight chance of showers and thunderstorms in the afternoon. Highs in the upper 80s. Southeast winds 5 to 10 miles an hour. Chance of rain 40%. Saturday night, mostly clear until midnight, then becoming mostly cloudy. Lows in the mid-70s. South winds 10 to 15 miles an hour with gusts up to 25 miles an hour. Sunday, mostly sunny. A slight chance of showers and thunderstorms in the afternoon. Highs in the mid-90s. Chance of rain 20%. Heat index values up to 105 in the afternoon. Sunday night, showers likely. A chance of thunderstorms until midnight, then thunderstorms likely after midnight. Lows in the lower 70s. Chance of rain 70%. Heat index values up to 105 early until midnight. Monday, partly sunny. A chance of showers and thunderstorms, mainly in the morning. Cooler with highs in the mid-80s. Chance of rain 50%. Monday night, partly cloudy with a chance of thunderstorms. A chance of showers. Lows in the mid-60s. Chance of rain 50%. Tuesday, mostly sunny. A chance of showers and thunderstorms, mainly in the morning. Highs in the mid-80s. Chance of rain 50%. Tuesday night, mostly clear until midnight, then becoming partly cloudy. A slight chance of thunderstorms. A slight chance of showers until midnight, then a chance of showers after midnight. Lows in the upper 60s. Chance of rain 30%. Wednesday, partly sunny with a chance of showers with a slight chance of thunderstorms. Highs in the mid-80s. Chance of rain 30%. Wednesday night, partly cloudy with a slight chance of thunderstorms. A chance of showers. Lows in the upper 60s. Chance of rain 50%. Thursday, mostly sunny. A chance of showers in the morning, then a slight chance of showers and thunderstorms in the afternoon. Highs in the upper 80s. Chance of rain 50%. 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At Stillwater, it was mostly cloudy. The temperature was 65 degrees, the dew point 59, and the relative humidity 81%. The wind was north at 8 miles an hour. The pressure was 29.98 inches and rising. At Enid, it was cloudy. The temperature was 66. The wind was east at 8. At Guthrie, it was mostly cloudy. The temperature was 69. The wind was northeast at 6. Observations from around the region. Skies ranged from mostly cloudy to cloudy. It was 61 at Wichita, 66 at Woodward, and 70 at Oklahoma City. Dallas-Fort Worth reported 87, Tulsa reported 66, and Springfield reported 64. Once again at 11 p.m., at Stillwater, it was mostly cloudy. The temperature was 65. From the Norman Forecast Office, here is the forecast for Stillwater and surrounding area. Tonight, mostly cloudy with a chance of thunderstorms. A chance of showers until midnight, then showers likely after midnight. Lows in the mid-60s. Northeast winds 10 to 15 miles an hour. Chance of rain 70%. Juneteenth, mostly cloudy. A slight chance of showers and thunderstorms in the morning. Highs in the mid-80s. East winds 5 to 10 miles an hour. Chance of rain 20%. Friday night, a slight chance of thunderstorms until midnight. Partly cloudy with a chance of showers. Lows in the upper 60s. Southeast winds 5 to 10 miles an hour. Chance of rain 40%. Saturday, partly sunny. A chance of showers in the morning, then a slight chance of showers and thunderstorms in the afternoon. Highs in the upper 80s.

Southeast. Southeast winds 5 to 10 miles an hour. Chance of rain 40%. Saturday night, mostly clear until midnight, then becoming mostly cloudy. Lows in the mid-70s. South winds 10 to 15 miles an hour with gusts up to 25 miles an hour. Sunday, mostly sunny. A slight chance of showers and thunderstorms in the afternoon. Highs in the mid-90s. Chance of rain 20%. Heat index values up to 105 in the afternoon. Sunday night, showers likely. A chance of thunderstorms until midnight, then thunderstorms likely after midnight. Lows in the lower 70s. Chance of rain 70%. Heat index values up to 105 early until midnight. Monday, partly sunny. A chance of showers and thunderstorms, mainly in the morning. Cooler with highs in the mid-80s. Chance of rain 50%. Monday night, partly cloudy with a chance of thunderstorms. A chance of showers. Lows in the mid-60s. Chance of rain 50%. Tuesday, mostly sunny. A chance of showers and thunderstorms, mainly in the morning. Highs in the mid-80s. Chance of rain 50%. Tuesday night, mostly clear until midnight, then becoming partly cloudy. A slight chance of thunderstorms. A slight chance of showers until midnight, then a chance of showers after midnight. Lows in the upper 60s. Chance of rain 30%. Wednesday, partly sunny with a chance of showers with a slight chance of thunderstorms. Highs in the mid-80s. Chance of rain 30%. Wednesday night, partly cloudy with a slight chance of thunderstorms. A chance of showers. Lows in the upper 60s. Chance of rain 50%. Thursday, mostly sunny. A chance of showers in the morning, then a slight chance of showers and thunderstorms in the afternoon. Highs in the upper 80s. Chance of rain 50%. 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It's Stillwater, it was mostly cloudy. The temperature was 65 degrees, the dew point 59, and the relative humidity 81%. The wind was north at 8 miles an hour. The pressure was 29.98 inches and rising. At Enid, it was cloudy. The temperature was 66. The wind was east at 8. At Guthrie, it was mostly cloudy. The temperature was 69. The wind was northeast at 6. Observations from around the region. Skies ranged from mostly cloudy to cloudy. It was 61 at Wichita, 66 at Woodward, and 70 at Oklahoma City. Dallas-Fort Worth reported 87, Tulsa reported 66, and Springfield reported 64. Once again at 11 p.m., at Stillwater, it was mostly cloudy. The temperature was 65. From the Norman Forecast Office, here is the forecast for Stillwater and surrounding area. Tonight, mostly cloudy with a chance of thunderstorms. A chance of showers until midnight, then showers likely after midnight. Lows in the mid-60s. Northeast winds 10 to 15 miles an hour. Chance of rain 70%. Juneteenth, mostly cloudy. A slight chance of showers and thunderstorms in the morning. Highs in the mid-80s. East winds 5 to 10 miles an hour. Chance of rain 20%. Friday night, a slight chance of thunderstorms until midnight. Partly cloudy with a chance of showers. Lows in the upper 60s. Southeast winds 5 to 10 miles an hour. Chance of rain 40%. Saturday, partly sunny. A chance of showers in the morning, then a slight chance of showers and thunderstorms in the afternoon. Highs in the upper 80s. Southeast winds 5 to 10 miles an hour. Chance of rain 40%. Saturday night, mostly clear until midnight, then becoming mostly cloudy. Lows in the mid-70s. South winds 10 to 15 miles an hour with gusts up to 25 miles an hour. Sunday, mostly sunny. A slight chance of showers and thunderstorms in the afternoon. Highs in the mid-90s. Chance of rain 20%. Heat index values up to 105 in the afternoon. Sunday night, showers likely. A chance of thunderstorms until midnight, then thunderstorms.

Tuesday night, mostly clear until midnight, then becoming partly cloudy. A slight chance of thunderstorms. A slight chance of showers until midnight, then a chance of showers after midnight. Lows in the upper 60s. Chance of rain 30%. Wednesday, partly sunny with a chance of showers with a slight chance of thunderstorms. Highs in the mid-80s. Chance of rain 30%. Wednesday night, partly cloudy with a slight chance of thunderstorms. A chance of showers. Lows in the upper 60s. Chance of rain 50%. Thursday, mostly sunny. A chance of showers in the morning, then a slight chance of showers and thunderstorms in the afternoon. Highs in the upper 80s. Chance of rain 50%. 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It's Stillwater, it was mostly cloudy. The temperature was 65 degrees, the dew point 59, and the relative humidity 81%. The wind was north at 8 miles an hour. The pressure was 29.98 inches and rising. At Enid, it was cloudy. The temperature was 66. The wind was east at 8. At Guthrie, it was mostly cloudy. The temperature was 69. The wind was northeast at 6. Observations from around the region. Skies ranged from mostly cloudy to cloudy. It was 61 at Wichita, 66 at Woodward, and 70 at Oklahoma City. Dallas-Fort Worth reported 87, Tulsa reported 66, and Springfield reported 64. Once again at 11 p.m., it's Stillwater, it was mostly cloudy. The temperature was 65. From the Norman Forecast Office, here is the forecast for Stillwater and surrounding area. Tonight, mostly cloudy with a chance of thunderstorms. A chance of showers until midnight, then showers likely after midnight. Lows in the mid-60s. Northeast winds 10 to 15 miles an hour. Chance of rain 70%. Juneteenth, mostly cloudy. A slight chance of showers and thunderstorms in the morning. Highs in the mid-80s. East winds 5 to 10 miles an hour. Chance of rain 20%. Friday night, a slight chance of thunderstorms until midnight. Partly cloudy with a chance of showers. Lows in the upper 60s. Southeast winds 5 to 10 miles an hour. Chance of rain 40%. Saturday, partly sunny. A chance of showers in the morning, then a slight chance of showers and thunderstorms in the afternoon. Highs in the upper 80s. Southeast winds 5 to 10 miles an hour. Chance of rain 40%. Saturday night, mostly clear until midnight, then becoming mostly cloudy. Lows in the mid-70s. South winds 10 to 15 miles an hour with gusts up to 25 miles an hour. Sunday, mostly sunny. A slight chance of showers and thunderstorms in the afternoon. Highs in the mid-90s. Chance of rain 20%. Heat index values up to 105 in the afternoon. Sunday night, showers likely. A chance of thunderstorms until midnight, then thunderstorms likely after midnight. Lows in the lower 70s. Chance of rain 70%. Heat index values up to 105 early until midnight. Monday, partly sunny. A chance of showers and thunderstorms, mainly in the morning. Cooler with highs in the mid-80s. Chance of rain 50%. Monday night, partly cloudy with a chance of thunderstorms. A chance of showers. Lows in the mid-60s. Chance of rain 50%. Tuesday, mostly sunny. A chance of showers and thunderstorms, mainly in the morning. Highs in the mid-80s. Chance of rain 50%. Tuesday night, mostly clear until midnight, then becoming partly cloudy. A slight chance of thunderstorms. A slight chance of showers until midnight, then a chance of showers after midnight. Lows in the upper 60s. Chance of rain 30%. Wednesday, partly sunny with a chance of showers with a slight chance of thunderstorms. Highs in the mid-80s. Chance of rain 30%. Wednesday night, partly cloudy with a slight chance of thunderstorms. A chance of showers. Lows in the upper 60s. Chance of rain 50%. Thursday, mostly sunny.

a chance of showers in the morning, then a slight chance of showers and thunderstorms in the afternoon. Highs in the upper 80s. Chance of rain 50%. 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At Stillwater, it was mostly cloudy. The temperature was 65 degrees, the dew point 59, and the relative humidity 81%. The wind was north at 8 miles an hour. The pressure was 29.98 inches and rising. At Enid, it was cloudy. The temperature was 66. The wind was east at 8. At Guthrie, it was mostly cloudy. The temperature was 69. The wind was northeast at 6. Observations from around the region. Skies ranged from mostly cloudy to cloudy. It was 61 at Wichita, 66 at Woodward, and 70 at Oklahoma City. Dallas-Fort Worth reported 87, Tulsa reported 66, and Springfield reported 64. Once again at 11 p.m., at Stillwater, it was mostly cloudy. The temperature was 65. From the Norman Forecast Office, here is the forecast for Stillwater and surrounding area. Tonight, mostly cloudy with a chance of thunderstorms. A chance of showers until midnight, then showers likely after midnight. Lows in the mid-60s. Northeast winds 10 to 15 miles an hour. Chance of rain 70%. Juneteenth, mostly cloudy. A slight chance of showers and thunderstorms in the morning. Highs in the mid-80s. East winds 5 to 10 miles an hour. Chance of rain 20%. Friday night, a slight chance of thunderstorms until midnight. Partly cloudy with a chance of showers. Lows in the upper 60s. Southeast winds 5 to 10 miles an hour. Chance of rain 40%. Saturday, partly sunny. A chance of showers in the morning, then a slight chance of showers and thunderstorms in the afternoon. Highs in the upper 80s. Southeast winds 5 to 10 miles an hour. Chance of rain 40%. Saturday night, mostly clear until midnight, then becoming mostly cloudy. Lows in the mid-70s. South winds 10 to 15 miles an hour with gusts up to. Saturday night, mostly clear until midnight, then becoming mostly cloudy. Lows in the mid-70s. South winds 10 to 15 miles an hour with gusts up to 25 miles an hour. Sunday, mostly sunny. A slight chance of showers and thunderstorms in the afternoon. Highs in the mid-90s. Chance of rain 20%. Heat index values up to 105 in the afternoon. Sunday night, showers likely. A chance of thunderstorms until midnight, then thunderstorms likely after midnight. Lows in the lower 70s. Chance of rain 70%. Heat index values up to 105 early until midnight. Monday, partly sunny. A chance of showers and thunderstorms, mainly in the morning. Cooler with highs in the mid-80s. Chance of rain 50%. Monday night, partly cloudy with a chance of thunderstorms. A chance of showers. Lows in the mid-60s. Chance of rain 50%. Tuesday, mostly sunny. A chance of showers and thunderstorms, mainly in the morning. Highs in the mid-80s. Chance of rain 50%. Tuesday night, mostly clear until midnight, then becoming partly cloudy. A slight chance of thunderstorms. A slight chance of showers until midnight, then a chance of showers after midnight. Lows in the upper 60s. Chance of rain 30%. Wednesday, partly sunny with a chance of showers with a slight chance of thunderstorms. Highs in the mid-80s. Chance of rain 30%. Wednesday night, partly cloudy with a slight chance of thunderstorms. A chance of showers. Lows in the upper 60s. Chance of rain 50%. Thursday, mostly sunny. A chance of showers in the morning, then a slight chance of showers and thunderstorms in the afternoon. Highs in the upper 80s. Chance of rain 50%. 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

forecast for Stillwater and surrounding area. Tonight, mostly cloudy with a chance of thunderstorms. A chance of showers until midnight, then showers likely after midnight. Lows in the mid-60s. Northeast winds 10 to 15 miles an hour. Chance of rain 70%. Juneteenth, mostly cloudy. A slight chance of showers and thunderstorms in the morning. Highs in the mid-80s. East winds 5 to 10 miles an hour. Chance of rain 20%. Friday night, a slight chance of thunderstorms until midnight. Partly cloudy with a chance of showers. Lows in the upper 60s. Southeast winds 5 to 10 miles an hour. Chance of rain 40%. Saturday, partly sunny. A chance of showers in the morning, then a slight chance of showers and thunderstorms in the afternoon. Highs in the upper 80s. Southeast winds 5 to 10 miles an hour. Chance of rain 40%. Saturday night, mostly clear until midnight, then becoming mostly cloudy. Lows in the mid-70s. South winds 10 to 15 miles an hour with gusts up to 25 miles an hour. Sunday, mostly sunny. A slight chance of showers and thunderstorms in the afternoon. Highs in the mid-90s. Chance of rain 20%. Heat index values up to 105 in the afternoon. Sunday night, showers likely. A chance of thunderstorms until midnight, then thunderstorms likely after midnight. Lows in the lower 70s. Chance of rain 70%. Heat index values up to 105 early until midnight. Monday, partly sunny. A chance of showers and thunderstorms, mainly in the morning. Cooler with highs in the mid-80s. Chance of rain 50%. Monday night, partly cloudy with a chance of thunderstorms. A chance of showers. Lows in the mid-60s. Chance of rain 50%. Tuesday, mostly sunny. A chance of showers and thunderstorms, mainly in the morning. Highs in the mid-80s. Chance of rain 50%. Tuesday night, mostly clear until midnight, then becoming partly cloudy. A slight chance of thunderstorms. A slight chance of showers until midnight, then a chance of showers after midnight. Lows in the upper 60s. Chance of rain 30%. Wednesday, partly sunny with a chance of showers with a slight chance of thunderstorms. Highs in the mid-80s. Chance of rain 30%. Wednesday night, partly cloudy with a slight chance of thunderstorms. A chance of showers. Lows in the upper 60s. Chance of rain 50%. Thursday, mostly sunny. A chance of showers in the morning, then a slight chance of showers and thunderstorms in the afternoon. Highs in the upper 80s. Chance of rain 50%. 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At Stillwater, it was mostly cloudy. The temperature was 65 degrees, the dew point 59, and the relative humidity 81%. The wind was north at 8 miles an hour. The pressure was 29.98 inches and rising. At Enid, it was cloudy. The temperature was 66. The wind was east at 8. At Guthrie, it was mostly cloudy. The temperature was 69. The wind was northeast at 6. Observations from around the region. Skies ranged from mostly cloudy to cloudy. It was 61 at Wichita, 66 at Woodward, and 70 at Oklahoma City. Dallas-Fort Worth reported 87, Tulsa reported 66, and Springfield reported 64. Once again at 11 p.m., at Stillwater, it was mostly cloudy. The temperature was 65. From the Norman Forecast Office, here is the forecast for Stillwater and surrounding area. Tonight, mostly cloudy with a chance of thunderstorms. A chance of showers until midnight, then showers likely after midnight. Lows in the mid-60s. Northeast winds 10 to 15 miles an hour. Chance of rain 70%. Juneteenth, mostly cloudy. A slight chance of showers and thunderstorms in the morning. Highs in the mid-80s. East winds 5 to 10 miles an hour. Chance of rain 20%. Friday night, a slight chance of thunderstorms until midnight. Partly cloudy with a chance of showers.

lows in the upper 60s. Southeast winds 5 to 10 miles an hour. Chance of rain 40%. Saturday, partly sunny. A chance of showers in the morning, then a slight chance of showers and thunderstorms in the afternoon. Highs in the upper 80s. Southeast winds 5 to 10 miles an hour. Chance of rain 40%. Saturday night, mostly clear until midnight, then becoming mostly cloudy. Lows in the mid-70s. South winds 10 to 15 miles an hour with gusts up to 25 miles an hour. Sunday, mostly sunny. A slight chance of showers and thunderstorms in the afternoon. Highs in the mid-90s. Chance of rain 20%. Heat index values up to 105 in the afternoon. Sunday night, showers likely. A chance of thunderstorms until midnight, then thunderstorms likely after midnight. Lows in the lower 70s. Chance of rain 70%. Heat index values up to 105 early until midnight. Monday, partly sunny. A chance of showers and thunderstorms, mainly in the morning. Cooler with highs in the mid-80s. Chance of rain 50%. Monday night, partly cloudy with a chance of thunderstorms. A chance of showers. Lows in the mid-60s. Chance of rain 50%. Tuesday, mostly sunny. A chance of showers and thunderstorms, mainly in the morning. Highs in the mid-80s. Chance of rain 50%. Tuesday night, mostly clear until midnight, then becoming partly cloudy. A slight chance of thunderstorms. A slight chance of showers until midnight, then a chance of showers after midnight. Lows in the upper 60s. Chance of rain 30%. Wednesday, partly sunny with a chance of showers with a slight chance of thunderstorms. Highs in the mid-80s. Chance of rain 30%. Wednesday night, partly cloudy with a slight chance of thunderstorms. A chance of showers. Lows in the upper 60s. Chance of rain 50%. Thursday, mostly sunny. A chance of showers in the morning, then a slight chance of showers and thunderstorms in the afternoon. Highs in the upper 80s. Chance of rain 50%. 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At Stillwater, it was mostly cloudy. The temperature was 65 degrees, the dew point 59, and the relative humidity 81%. The wind was north at 8 miles an hour. The pressure was 29.98 inches and rising. At Enid, it was cloudy. The temperature was 66. The wind was east at 8. At Guthrie, it was mostly cloudy. The temperature was 69. The wind was northeast at 6. Observations from around the region. Skies ranged from mostly cloudy to cloudy. It was 61 at Wichita, 66 at Woodward, and 70 at Oklahoma City. Dallas-Fort Worth reported 87, Tulsa reported 66, and Springfield reported 64. Once again at 11 p.m., at Stillwater, it was mostly cloudy. The temperature was 65. From the Norman Forecast Office, here is the forecast for Stillwater and surrounding area. Tonight, mostly cloudy with a chance of thunderstorms. A chance of showers until midnight, then showers likely after midnight. Lows in the mid-60s. Northeast winds 10 to 15 miles an hour. Chance of rain 70%. Juneteenth, mostly cloudy. A slight chance of showers and thunderstorms in the morning. Highs in the mid-80s. East winds 5 to 10 miles an hour. Chance of rain 20%. Friday night, a slight chance of thunderstorms until midnight. Partly cloudy with a chance of showers. Lows in the upper 60s. Southeast winds 5 to 10 miles an hour. Chance of rain 40%. Saturday, partly sunny. A chance of showers in the morning, then a slight chance of showers and thunderstorms in the afternoon. Highs in the upper 80s. Southeast winds 5 to 10 miles an hour. Chance of rain 40%. Saturday night, mostly clear until midnight, then becoming mostly cloudy. Lows in the mid-70s. South winds 10 to 15 miles an hour with gusts up to 25 miles an hour. Sunday, mostly sunny.

Light chance of showers and thunderstorms in the afternoon. Highs in the mid-90s. Chance of rain 20%. Heat index values up to 105 in the afternoon. Sunday night, showers likely. A chance of thunderstorms until midnight, then thunderstorms likely after midnight. Lows in the lower 70s. Chance of rain 70%. Heat index values up to 105 early until midnight. Monday, partly sunny. A chance of showers and thunderstorms, mainly in the morning. Cooler with highs in the mid-80s. Chance of rain 50%. Monday night, partly cloudy with a chance of thunderstorms. A chance of showers. Lows in the mid-60s. Chance of rain 50%. Tuesday, mostly sunny. A chance of showers and thunderstorms, mainly in the morning. Highs in the mid-80s. Chance of rain 50%. Tuesday night, mostly clear until midnight, then becoming partly cloudy. A slight chance of thunderstorms. A slight chance of showers until midnight, then a chance of showers after midnight. Lows in the upper 60s. Chance of rain 30%. Wednesday, partly sunny with a chance of showers with a slight chance of thunderstorms. Highs in the mid-80s. Chance of rain 30%. Wednesday night, partly cloudy with a slight chance of thunderstorms. A chance of showers. Lows in the upper 60s. Chance of rain 50%. Thursday, mostly sunny. A chance of showers in the morning, then a slight chance of showers and thunderstorms in the afternoon. Highs in the upper 80s. Chance of rain 50%. 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It's Stillwater, it was mostly cloudy. The temperature was 65 degrees, the dew point 59, and the relative humidity 81%. The wind was north at 8 miles an hour. The pressure was 29.98 inches and rising. At Enid, it was cloudy. The temperature was 66. The wind was east at 8. At Guthrie, it was mostly cloudy. The temperature was 69. The wind was northeast at 6. Observations from around the region. Skies ranged from mostly cloudy to cloudy. It was 61 at Wichita, 66 at Woodward, and 70 at Oklahoma City. Dallas-Fort Worth reported 87, Tulsa reported 66, and Springfield reported 64. Once again at 11 p.m., at Stillwater, it was mostly cloudy. The temperature was 65. From the Norman Forecast Office, here is the forecast for Stillwater and surrounding area. Tonight, mostly cloudy with a chance of thunderstorms. A chance of showers until midnight, then showers likely after midnight. Lows in the mid-60s. Northeast winds 10 to 15 miles an hour. Chance of rain 70%. Juneteenth, mostly cloudy. A slight chance of showers and thunderstorms in the morning. Highs in the mid-80s. East winds 5 to 10 miles an hour. Chance of rain 20%. Friday night, a slight chance of thunderstorms until midnight. Partly cloudy with a chance of showers. Lows in the upper 60s. Southeast winds 5 to 10 miles an hour. Chance of rain 40%. Saturday, partly sunny. A chance of showers in the morning, then a slight chance of showers and thunderstorms in the afternoon. Highs in the upper 80s. Southeast winds 5 to 10 miles an hour. Chance of rain 40%. Saturday night, mostly clear until midnight, then becoming mostly cloudy. Lows in the mid-70s. South winds 10 to 15 miles an hour with gusts up to 25 miles an hour. Sunday, mostly sunny. A slight chance of showers and thunderstorms in the afternoon. Highs in the mid-90s. Chance of rain 20%. Heat index values up to 105 in the afternoon. Sunday night, showers likely. A chance of thunderstorms until midnight, then thunderstorms likely after midnight. Lows in the lower 70s. Chance of rain 70%. Heat index values up to 105 early until midnight. Monday, partly sunny. A chance of showers and thunderstorms, mainly in the morning. Cooler with highs in the mid-80s. Chance of rain 50%.

Monday night, partly cloudy with a chance of thunderstorms. A chance of showers. Lows in the mid-60s. Chance of rain 50%. Tuesday, mostly sunny. A chance of showers and thunderstorms, mainly in the morning. Highs in the mid-80s. Chance of rain 50%. Tuesday night, mostly clear until midnight, then becoming partly cloudy. A slight chance of thunderstorms. A slight chance of showers until midnight, then a chance of showers after midnight. Lows in the upper 60s. Chance of rain 30%. Wednesday, partly sunny with a chance of showers with a slight chance of thunderstorms. Highs in the mid-80s. Chance of rain 30%. Wednesday night, partly cloudy with a slight chance of thunderstorms. A chance of showers. Lows in the upper 60s. Chance of rain 50%. Thursday, mostly sunny. A chance of showers in the morning, then a slight chance of showers and thunderstorms in the afternoon. Highs in the upper 80s. Chance of rain 50%. 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It's Stillwater, it was mostly cloudy. The temperature was 65 degrees, the dew point 59, and the relative humidity 81%. The wind was north at 8 miles an hour. The pressure was 29.98 inches and rising. At Enid, it was cloudy. The temperature was 66. The wind was east at 8. At Guthrie, it was mostly cloudy. The temperature was 69. The wind was northeast at 6. Observations from around the region. Skies ranged from mostly cloudy to cloudy. It was 61 at Wichita, 66 at Woodward, and 70 at Oklahoma City. Dallas-Fort Worth reported 87, Tulsa reported 66, and Springfield reported 64. Once again at 11 p.m., it's Stillwater, it was mostly cloudy. The temperature was 65. 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It's Stillwater, it was cloudy. The temperature was 66 degrees, the dew point 57, and the relative humidity 72%. The wind was northeast at 7 miles an hour. The pressure was 29.97 inches and falling. At Guthrie, it was mostly cloudy. The temperature was 68. The wind was northeast at 9. Observations from around the region. It was mostly cloudy, with a temperature of 69 at Oklahoma City, 87 at Dallas-Fort Worth, and 65 at Springfield. It was cloudy, with a temperature of 61 at Wichita, and 65 at Tulsa. Once again at midnight, at Stillwater, it was cloudy. The temperature was 66. From the Norman Forecast Office, here is the forecast for Stillwater and surrounding area. Tonight, mostly cloudy with a chance of thunderstorms. A chance of showers until midnight, then showers likely after midnight. Lows in the mid-60s. Northeast winds 10 to 15 miles an hour. Chance of rain 70%. Juneteenth, mostly cloudy. A slight chance of showers and thunderstorms in the morning. Highs in the mid-80s. East winds 5 to 10 miles an hour. Chance of rain 20%. Friday night, a slight chance of thunderstorms until midnight. Partly cloudy with a chance of showers. Lows in the upper 60s. Southeast winds 5 to 10 miles an hour. Chance of rain 40%. Saturday, partly sunny. A chance of showers in the morning, then a slight chance of showers and thunderstorms in the afternoon. Highs in the upper 80s. Southeast winds 5 to 10 miles an hour. Chance of rain 40%. Saturday night, mostly clear until midnight, then becoming mostly cloudy. Lows in the mid-70s. South winds 10 to 15 miles an hour with gusts up to 25 miles an hour. Sunday, mostly sunny. A slight chance of showers and thunderstorms in the afternoon. Highs in the mid-90s. Chance of rain 20%.
heat index values up to 105 in the afternoon. Sunday night, showers likely. A chance of thunderstorms until midnight, then thunderstorms likely after midnight. Lows in the lower 70s. Chance of rain 70%. Heat index values up to 105 early until midnight. Monday, partly sunny. A chance of showers and thunderstorms, mainly in the morning. Cooler with highs in the mid-80s. Chance of rain 50%. Monday night, partly cloudy with a chance of thunderstorms. A chance of showers. Lows in the mid-60s. Chance of rain 50%. Tuesday, mostly sunny. A chance of showers and thunderstorms, mainly in the morning. Highs in the mid-80s. Chance of rain 50%. Tuesday night, mostly clear until midnight, then becoming partly cloudy. A slight chance of thunderstorms. A slight chance of showers until midnight, then a chance of showers after midnight. Lows in the upper 60s. Chance of rain 30%. Wednesday, partly sunny with a chance of showers with a slight chance of thunderstorms. Highs in the mid-80s. Chance of rain 30%. Wednesday night, partly cloudy with a slight chance of thunderstorms. A chance of showers. Lows in the upper 60s. Chance of rain 50%. Thursday, mostly sunny. A chance of showers in the morning, then a slight chance of showers and thunderstorms in the afternoon. Highs in the upper 80s. Chance of rain 50%. 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At Stillwater, it was cloudy. The temperature was 66 degrees, the dew point 57, and the relative humidity 72%. The wind was northeast at 7 miles an hour. The pressure was 29.97 inches and falling. At Guthrie, it was mostly cloudy. The temperature was 68. The wind was northeast at 9. Observations from around the region. It was mostly cloudy, with a temperature of 69 at Oklahoma City, 87 at Dallas-Fort Worth, and 65 at Springfield. It was cloudy, with a temperature of 61 at Wichita, and 65 at Tulsa. Once again at midnight, at Stillwater, it was cloudy. The temperature was 66. From the Norman Forecast Office, here is the forecast for Stillwater and surrounding area. Tonight, mostly cloudy with a chance of thunderstorms. A chance of showers until midnight, then showers likely after midnight. Lows in the mid-60s. Northeast winds 10 to 15 miles an hour. Chance of rain 70%. Juneteenth, mostly cloudy. A slight chance of showers and thunderstorms in the morning. Highs in the mid-80s. East winds 5 to 10 miles an hour. Chance of rain 20%. Friday night, a slight chance of thunderstorms until midnight. Partly cloudy with a chance of showers. Lows in the upper 60s. Southeast winds 5 to 10 miles an hour. Chance of rain 40%. Saturday, partly sunny. A chance of showers in the morning, then a slight chance of showers and thunderstorms in the afternoon. Highs in the upper 80s. Southeast winds 5 to 10 miles an hour. Chance of rain 40%. Saturday, mostly clear until midnight, then becoming mostly cloudy. Lows in the mid-70s. South winds 10 to 15 miles an hour with gusts up to 25 miles an hour. Sunday, mostly sunny. A slight chance of showers and thunderstorms in the afternoon. Highs in the mid-90s. Chance of rain 20%. Heat index values up to 105 in the afternoon. Sunday night, showers likely. A chance of thunderstorms until midnight, then thunderstorms likely after midnight. Lows in the lower 70s. Chance of rain 70%. Heat index values up to 105 early until midnight. Monday, partly sunny. A chance of showers and thunderstorms, mainly in the morning. Cooler with highs in the mid-80s. Chance of rain 50%. Monday night, partly cloudy with a chance of thunderstorms. A chance of showers. Lows in the mid-60s. Chance of rain 50%. Tuesday, mostly sunny. A chance of showers and thunderstorms, mainly in the morning. Highs in the mid-80s.
chance of rain 50%. Tuesday night, mostly clear until midnight, then becoming partly cloudy. A slight chance of thunderstorms. A slight chance of showers until midnight, then a chance of showers after midnight. Lows in the upper 60s. Chance of rain 30%. Wednesday, partly sunny with a chance of showers with a slight chance of thunderstorms. Highs in the mid-80s. Chance of rain 30%. Wednesday night, partly cloudy with a slight chance of thunderstorms. A chance of showers. Lows in the upper 60s. Chance of rain 50%. Thursday, mostly sunny. A chance of showers in the morning, then a slight chance of showers and thunderstorms in the afternoon. Highs in the upper 80s. Chance of rain 50%. 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It's Stillwater, it was cloudy. The temperature was 66 degrees, the dew point 57, and the relative humidity 72%. The wind was northeast at 7 miles an hour. The pressure was 29.97 inches and falling. At Guthrie, it was mostly cloudy. The temperature was 68. The wind was northeast at 9. Observations from around the region. It was mostly cloudy, with a temperature of 69 at Oklahoma City, 87 at Dallas-Fort Worth, and 65 at Springfield. It was cloudy, with a temperature of 61 at Wichita, and 65 at Tulsa. Once again at midnight, at Stillwater, it was cloudy. The temperature was 66. From the Norman Forecast Office, here is the forecast for Stillwater and surrounding area. Tonight, mostly cloudy with a chance of thunderstorms. A chance of showers until midnight, then showers likely after midnight. Lows in the mid-60s. Northeast winds 10 to 15 miles an hour. Chance of rain 70%. Juneteenth, mostly cloudy. A slight chance of showers and thunderstorms in the morning. Highs in the mid-80s. East winds 5 to 10 miles an hour. Chance of rain 20%. Friday night, a slight chance of thunderstorms until midnight. Partly cloudy with a chance of showers. Lows in the upper 60s. Southeast winds 5 to 10 miles an hour. Chance of rain 40%. Saturday, partly sunny. A chance of showers in the morning, then a slight chance of showers and thunderstorms in the afternoon. Highs in the upper 80s. Southeast winds 5 to 10 miles an hour. Chance of rain 40%. Saturday night, mostly clear until midnight, then becoming mostly cloudy. Lows in the mid-70s. South winds 10 to 15 miles an hour with gusts up to 25 miles an hour. Sunday, mostly sunny. A slight chance of showers and thunderstorms in the afternoon. Highs in the mid-90s. Chance of rain 20%. Heat index values up to 105 in the afternoon. Sunday night, showers likely. A chance of thunderstorms until midnight, then thunderstorms likely after midnight. Lows in the lower 70s. Chance of rain 70%. Heat index values up to 105 early until midnight. Monday, partly sunny. A chance of showers and thunderstorms, mainly in the morning. Cooler with highs in the mid-80s. Chance of rain 50%. Monday night, partly cloudy with a chance of thunderstorms. A chance of showers. Lows in the mid-60s. Chance of rain 50%. Tuesday, mostly sunny. A chance of showers and thunderstorms, mainly in the morning. Highs in the mid-80s. Chance of rain 50%. Tuesday night, mostly clear until midnight, then becoming partly cloudy. A slight chance of thunderstorms. A slight chance of showers until midnight, then a chance of showers after midnight. Lows in the upper 60s. Chance of rain 30%. Wednesday, partly sunny with a chance of showers with a slight chance of thunderstorms. Highs in the mid-80s. Chance of rain 30%. Wednesday night, partly cloudy with a slight chance of thunderstorms. A chance of showers. Lows in the upper 60s. Chance of rain 50%. Thursday, mostly sunny. A chance of showers in the morning, then a slight chance of showers and thunderstorms in the afternoon.
Highs in the upper 80s. Chance of rain 50%. 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It's Stillwater, it was cloudy. The temperature was 66 degrees, the dew point 57, and the relative humidity 72%. The wind was northeast at 7 miles an hour. The pressure was 29.97 inches and falling. At Enid, it was mostly cloudy. The temperature was 65. The wind was northeast at 5. At Guthrie, it was mostly cloudy. The temperature was 68. The wind was northeast at 9. Observations from around the region. Skies ranged from mostly cloudy to cloudy. It was 61 at Wichita, 65 at Woodward, and 69 at Oklahoma City. Dallas-Fort Worth reported 87, Tulsa reported 65, and Springfield reported 65. Once again at midnight, it's Stillwater, it was cloudy. The temperature was 66. From the Norman Forecast Office, here is the forecast for Stillwater and surrounding area. Tonight, mostly cloudy with a chance of thunderstorms. A chance of showers until midnight, then showers likely after midnight. Lows in the mid-60s. Northeast winds 10 to 15 miles an hour. Chance of rain 70%. Juneteenth, mostly cloudy. A slight chance of showers and thunderstorms in the morning. Highs in the mid-80s. East winds 5 to 10 miles an hour. Chance of rain 20%. Friday night, a slight chance of thunderstorms until midnight. Partly cloudy with a chance of showers. Lows in the upper 60s. Southeast winds 5 to 10 miles an hour. Chance of rain 40%. Saturday, partly sunny. A chance of showers in the morning, then a slight chance of showers and thunderstorms in the afternoon. Highs in the upper 80s. Southeast winds 5 to 10 miles an hour. Chance of rain 40%. Saturday night, mostly clear until midnight, then becoming mostly cloudy. Lows in the mid-70s. South winds 10 to 15 miles an hour with gusts up to 25 miles an hour. Sunday, mostly sunny. A slight chance of showers and thunderstorms in the afternoon. Highs in the mid-90s. Chance of rain 20%. Heat index values up to 105 in the afternoon. Sunday night, showers likely. A chance of thunderstorms until midnight, then thunderstorms likely after midnight. Lows in the lower 70s. Chance of rain 70%. Heat index values up to 105 early until midnight. Monday, partly sunny. A chance of showers and thunderstorms, mainly in the morning. Cooler with highs in the mid-80s. Chance of rain 50%. Monday night, partly cloudy with a chance of thunderstorms. A chance of showers. Lows in the mid-60s. Chance of rain 50%. Tuesday, mostly sunny. A chance of showers and thunderstorms, mainly in the morning. Highs in the mid-80s. Chance of rain 50%. Tuesday night, mostly clear until midnight, then becoming partly cloudy. A slight chance of thunderstorms. A slight chance of showers until midnight, then a chance of showers after midnight. Lows in the upper 60s. Chance of rain 30%. Wednesday, partly sunny with a chance of showers with a slight chance of thunderstorms. Highs in the mid-80s. Chance of rain 30%. Wednesday night, partly cloudy with a slight chance of thunderstorms. A chance of showers. Lows in the upper 60s. Chance of rain 50%. Thursday, mostly sunny. A chance of showers in the morning, then a slight chance of showers and thunderstorms in the afternoon. Highs in the upper 80s. Chance of rain 50%. You are listening to Stillwater Weather Radio, and here are midnight weather observations. It's Stillwater, it was cloudy. The temperature was 66 degrees, the dew point 57, and the relative humidity 72%. The wind was northeast at 7 miles an hour.
the pressure was 29.97 inches and falling.

evening, it was mostly cloudy. The temperature was 65. The wind was northeast at 5. At Guthrie, it was mostly cloudy. The temperature was 68. The wind was northeast at 9. Observations from around the region. Skies ranged from mostly cloudy to cloudy. It was 61 at Wichita, 65 at Woodward, and 69 at Oklahoma City. Dallas-Fort Worth reported 87, Tulsa reported 65, and Springfield reported 65. Once again at midnight, at Stillwater, it was cloudy. The temperature was 66. From the Norman Forecast Office, here is the forecast for Stillwater and surrounding area. Tonight, mostly cloudy with a chance of thunderstorms. A chance of showers until midnight, then showers likely after midnight. Lows in the mid-60s. Northeast winds 10 to 15 miles an hour. Chance of rain 70%. Juneteenth, mostly cloudy. A slight chance of showers and thunderstorms in the morning. Highs in the mid-80s. East winds 5 to 10 miles an hour. Chance of rain 20%. Friday night, a slight chance of thunderstorms until midnight. Partly cloudy with a chance of showers. Lows in the upper 60s. Southeast winds 5 to 10 miles an hour. Chance of rain 40%. Saturday, partly sunny. A chance of showers in the morning, then a slight chance of showers and thunderstorms in the afternoon. Highs in the upper 80s. Southeast winds 5 to 10 miles an hour. Chance of rain 40%. Saturday night, mostly clear until midnight, then becoming mostly cloudy. Lows in the mid-70s. South winds 10 to 15 miles an hour with gusts up to 25 miles an hour. Sunday, mostly sunny. A slight chance of showers and thunderstorms in the afternoon. Highs in the mid-90s. Chance of rain 20%. Heat index values up to 105 in the afternoon. Sunday night, showers likely. A chance of thunderstorms until midnight, then thunderstorms likely after midnight. Lows in the lower 70s. Chance of rain 70%. Heat index values up to 105 early until midnight. Monday, partly sunny. A chance of showers and thunderstorms, mainly in the morning. Cooler with highs in the mid-80s. Chance of rain 50%. Monday night, partly cloudy with a chance of thunderstorms. A chance of showers. Lows in the mid-60s. Chance of rain 50%. Tuesday, mostly sunny. A chance of showers and thunderstorms, mainly in the morning. Highs in the mid-80s. Chance of rain 50%. Tuesday night, mostly clear until midnight, then becoming partly cloudy. A slight chance of thunderstorms. A slight chance of showers until midnight, then a chance of showers after midnight. Lows in the upper 60s. Chance of rain 30%. Wednesday, partly sunny with a chance of showers with a slight chance of thunderstorms. Highs in the mid-80s. Chance of rain 30%. Wednesday night, partly cloudy with a slight chance of thunderstorms. A chance of showers. Lows in the upper 60s. Chance of rain 50%. Thursday, mostly sunny. A chance of showers in the morning, then a slight chance of showers and thunderstorms in the afternoon. Highs in the upper 80s. Chance of rain 50%. 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At Stillwater, it was cloudy. The temperature was 66 degrees, the dew point 57, and the relative humidity 72%. The wind was northeast at 7 miles an hour. The pressure was 29.97 inches and falling. At evening, it was mostly cloudy. The temperature was 65. The wind was northeast at 5. At Guthrie, it was mostly cloudy. The temperature was 68. The wind was northeast at 9. Observations from around the region. Skies ranged from mostly cloudy to cloudy. It was 61 at Wichita, 65 at Woodward, and 69 at Oklahoma City. Dallas-Fort Worth reported 87, Tulsa reported 65, and Springfield reported 65. Once again at midnight, at Stillwater, it was cloudy. The temperature was 60.

an hour. Chance of rain 40%. Saturday, partly sunny. A chance of showers in the morning, then a slight chance of showers and thunderstorms in the afternoon. Highs in the upper 80s. Southeast winds 5 to 10 miles an hour. Chance of rain 40%. Saturday night, mostly clear until midnight, then becoming mostly cloudy. Lows in the mid-70s. South winds 10 to 15 miles an hour with gusts up to 25 miles an hour. Sunday, mostly sunny. A slight chance of showers and thunderstorms in the afternoon. Highs in the mid-90s. Chance of rain 20%. Heat index values up to 105 in the afternoon. Sunday night, showers likely. A chance of thunderstorms until midnight, then thunderstorms likely after midnight. Lows in the lower 70s. Chance of rain 70%. Heat index values up to 105 early until midnight. Monday, partly sunny. A chance of showers and thunderstorms, mainly in the morning. Cooler with highs in the mid-80s. Chance of rain 50%. Monday night, partly cloudy with a chance of thunderstorms. A chance of showers. Lows in the mid-60s. Chance of rain 50%. Tuesday, mostly sunny. A chance of showers and thunderstorms, mainly in the morning. Highs in the mid-80s. Chance of rain 50%. Tuesday night, mostly clear until midnight, then becoming partly cloudy. A slight chance of thunderstorms. A slight chance of showers until midnight, then a chance of showers after midnight. Lows in the upper 60s. Chance of rain 30%. Wednesday, partly sunny with a chance of showers with a slight chance of thunderstorms. Highs in the mid-80s. Chance of rain 30%. Wednesday night, partly cloudy with a slight chance of thunderstorms. A chance of showers. Lows in the upper 60s. Chance of rain 50%. Thursday, mostly sunny. A chance of showers in the morning, then a slight chance of showers and thunderstorms in the afternoon. Highs in the upper 80s. Chance of rain 50%. 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At Stillwater, it was cloudy. The temperature was 66 degrees, the dew point 57, and the relative humidity 72%. The wind was northeast at 7 miles an hour. The pressure was 29.97 inches and falling. At Enid, it was mostly cloudy. The temperature was 65. The wind was northeast at 5. At Guthrie, it was mostly cloudy. The temperature was 68. The wind was northeast at 9. Observations from around the region. Skies ranged from mostly cloudy to cloudy. It was 61 at Wichita, 65 at Woodward, and 69 at Oklahoma City. Dallas-Fort Worth reported 87, Tulsa reported 65, and Springfield reported 65. Once again at midnight, at Stillwater, it was cloudy. The temperature was 66. 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From the Norman Forecast Office, here is the forecast for Stillwater and surrounding area. Tonight, mostly cloudy with a chance of thunderstorms. A chance of showers until midnight, then showers likely after midnight. Lows in the mid-60s. Northeast winds 10 to 15 miles an hour. Chance of rain 70%. Juneteenth, mostly cloudy. A slight chance of showers and thunderstorms in the morning. Highs in the mid-80s. East winds 5 to 10 miles an hour. Chance of rain 20%. Friday night, a slight chance of thunderstorms until midnight. Partly cloudy with a chance of showers. Lows in the upper 60s. Southeast winds 5 to 10 miles an hour. Chance of rain 40%. Saturday, partly sunny. A chance of showers in the morning, then a slight chance of showers and thunderstorms in the afternoon. Highs in the upper 80s. Southeast winds 5 to 10 miles an hour. Chance of rain 40%. Saturday night, mostly clear until midnight, then becoming mostly cloudy.

lows in the mid-70s. South winds 10 to 15 miles an hour with gusts up to 25 miles an hour. Sunday, mostly sunny. A slight chance of showers and thunderstorms in the afternoon. Highs in the mid-90s. Chance of rain 20%. Heat index values up to 105 in the afternoon. Sunday night, showers likely. A chance of thunderstorms until midnight, then thunderstorms likely after midnight. Lows in the lower 70s. Chance of rain 70%. Heat index values up to 105 early until midnight. Monday, partly sunny. A chance of showers and thunderstorms, mainly in the morning. Cooler with highs in the mid-80s. Chance of rain 50%. Monday night, partly cloudy with a chance of thunderstorms. A chance of showers. Lows in the mid-60s. Chance of rain 50%. Tuesday, mostly sunny. A chance of showers and thunderstorms, mainly in the morning. Highs in the mid-80s. Chance of rain 50%. Tuesday night, mostly clear until midnight, then becoming partly cloudy. A slight chance of thunderstorms. A slight chance of showers until midnight, then a chance of showers after midnight. Lows in the upper 60s. Chance of rain 30%. Wednesday, partly sunny with a chance of showers with a slight chance of thunderstorms. Highs in the mid-80s. Chance of rain 30%. Wednesday night, partly cloudy with a slight chance of thunderstorms. A chance of showers. Lows in the upper 60s. Chance of rain 50%. Thursday, mostly sunny. A chance of showers in the morning, then a slight chance of showers and thunderstorms in the afternoon. Highs in the upper 80s. Chance of rain 50%. You are listening to Stillwater Weather Radio, and here are midnight weather observations. It's Stillwater, it was cloudy. The temperature was 66 degrees, the dew point 57, and the relative humidity 72%. The wind was northeast at 7 miles at Stillwater, it was cloudy. The temperature was 66 degrees, the dew point 57, and the relative humidity 72%. The wind was northeast at 7 miles an hour. The pressure was 29.97 inches and falling. At Enid, it was mostly cloudy. The temperature was 65. The wind was northeast at 5. At Guthrie, it was mostly cloudy. The temperature was 68. The wind was northeast at 9. Observations from around the region. Skies ranged from mostly cloudy to cloudy. It was 61 at Wichita, 65 at Woodward, and 69 at Oklahoma City. Dallas-Fort Worth reported 87, Tulsa reported 65, and Springfield reported 65. Once again at midnight, at Stillwater, it was cloudy. The temperature was 66. From the Norman Forecast Office, here is the forecast for Stillwater and surrounding area. Tonight, mostly cloudy with a chance of thunderstorms. A chance of showers until midnight, then showers likely after midnight. Lows in the mid-60s. Northeast winds 10 to 15 miles an hour. Chance of rain 70%. Juneteenth, mostly cloudy. A slight chance of showers and thunderstorms in the morning. Highs in the mid-80s. East winds 5 to 10 miles an hour. Chance of rain 20%. Friday night, a slight chance of thunderstorms until midnight. Partly cloudy with a chance of showers. Lows in the upper 60s. Southeast winds 5 to 10 miles an hour. Chance of rain 40%. Saturday, partly sunny. A chance of showers in the morning, then a slight chance of showers and thunderstorms in the afternoon. Highs in the upper 80s. Southeast winds 5 to 10 miles an hour. Chance of rain 40%. Saturday night, mostly clear until midnight, then becoming mostly cloudy. Lows in the mid-70s. South winds 10 to 15 miles an hour with gusts up to 25 miles an hour. Sunday, mostly sunny. A slight chance of showers and thunderstorms in the afternoon. Highs in the mid-90s. Chance of rain 20%. Heat index values up to 105 in the afternoon. Sunday night, showers likely. A chance of thunderstorms until midnight, then

Sunday night, showers likely. A chance of thunderstorms until midnight, then thunderstorms likely after midnight. Lows in the lower 70s. Chance of rain 70%. Heat index values up to 105 early until midnight. Monday, partly sunny. A chance of showers and thunderstorms, mainly in the morning. Cooler with highs in the mid-80s. Chance of rain 50%. Monday night, partly cloudy with a chance of thunderstorms. A chance of showers. Lows in the mid-60s. Chance of rain 50%. Tuesday, mostly sunny. A chance of showers and thunderstorms, mainly in the morning. Highs in the mid-80s. Chance of rain 50%. Tuesday night, mostly clear until midnight, then becoming partly cloudy. A slight chance of thunderstorms. A slight chance of showers until midnight, then a chance of showers after midnight. Lows in the upper 60s. Chance of rain 30%. Wednesday, partly sunny with a chance of showers with a slight chance of thunderstorms. Highs in the mid-80s. Chance of rain 30%. Wednesday night, partly cloudy with a slight chance of thunderstorms. A chance of showers. Lows in the upper 60s. Chance of rain 50%. Thursday, mostly sunny. A chance of showers in the morning, then a slight chance of showers and thunderstorms in the afternoon. Highs in the upper 80s. Chance of rain 50%. You're listening to Stillwater Weather Radio, and here are 1 a.m. weather observations. At Stillwater, it was cloudy. The temperature was 66 degrees, the dew point 57, and the relative humidity 72%. The wind was northeast at 8 miles an hour. The pressure was 29.99 inches and rising. At Ponca City, it was cloudy. The temperature was 66, the dew point 59, and the relative humidity 78%. The wind was north at 5. The pressure was 30.00 inches and rising. At Enid, it was cloudy. The temperature was 66, the dew point 57, and the relative humidity 73%. The wind was northeast at 10. The pressure was 29.97 inches and rising. At Guthrie, it was cloudy. The temperature was 69, the dew point 55, and the relative humidity 60%. The wind was northeast at 8. The pressure was 29.98 inches and rising. Observations from around the region. Skies ranged from mostly cloudy to cloudy. It was 63 at Wichita, 65 at Woodward, and 68 at Oklahoma City. Dallas-Fort Worth reported 85, Tulsa reported 67, and Springfield reported 64. Once again at 1 a.m., at Stillwater, it was cloudy. The temperature was 66. 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From the Norman Forecast Office, here is the forecast for Stillwater and surrounding area. Tonight, mostly cloudy with a chance of thunderstorms. A chance of showers until midnight, then showers likely after midnight. Lows in the mid-60s. Northeast winds 10 to 15 miles an hour. Chance of rain 70%. Juneteenth, mostly cloudy. A slight chance of showers and thunderstorms in the morning. Highs in the mid-80s. East winds 5 to 10 miles an hour. Chance of rain 20%. Friday night, a slight chance of thunderstorms until midnight. Partly cloudy with a chance of showers. Lows in the upper 60s. Southeast winds 5 to 10 miles an hour. Chance of rain 40%. Saturday, partly sunny. A chance of showers in the morning, then a slight chance of showers and thunderstorms in the afternoon. Highs in the upper 80s. Southeast winds 5 to 10 miles an hour. Chance of rain 40%. Saturday night, mostly clear until midnight, then becoming mostly cloudy. Lows in the mid-70s. South winds 10 to 15 miles an hour with gusts up to 25 miles an hour. Sunday, mostly sunny. A slight chance of showers and thunderstorms in the afternoon. Highs in the mid-90s.

chance of rain 20%. Heat index values up to 105 in the afternoon. Sunday night, showers likely. A chance of thunderstorms until midnight, then thunderstorms likely after midnight. Lows in the lower 70s. Chance of rain 70%. Heat index values up to 105 early until midnight. Monday, partly sunny. A chance of showers and thunderstorms, mainly in the morning. Cooler with highs in the mid-80s. Chance of rain 50%. Monday night, partly cloudy with a chance of thunderstorms. A chance of showers. Lows in the mid-60s. Chance of rain 50%. Tuesday, mostly sunny. A chance of showers and thunderstorms, mainly in the morning. Highs in the mid-80s. Chance of rain 50%. Tuesday night, mostly clear until midnight, then becoming partly cloudy. A slight chance of thunderstorms. A slight chance of showers until midnight, then a chance of showers after midnight. Lows in the upper 60s. Chance of rain 30%. Wednesday, partly sunny with a chance of showers with a slight chance of thunderstorms. Highs in the mid-80s. Chance of rain 30%. Wednesday night, partly cloudy with a slight chance of thunderstorms. A chance of showers. Lows in the upper 60s. Chance of rain 50%. Thursday, mostly sunny. A chance of showers in the morning, then a slight chance of showers and thunderstorms in the afternoon. Highs in the upper 80s. Chance of rain 50%. You're listening to Stillwater Weather Radio, and here are 1 a.m. weather observations. At Stillwater, it was cloudy. The temperature was 66 degrees, the dew point 57, and the relative humidity 72%. The wind was northeast at 8 miles an hour. The pressure was 29.99 inches and rising. At Ponca City, it was cloudy. The temperature was 66, the dew point 59, and the relative humidity 78%. The wind was north at 5. The pressure was 30.00 inches and rising. At Enid, it was cloudy. The temperature was 66, the dew point 57, and the relative humidity 73%. The wind was northeast at 10. The pressure was 29.97 inches and rising. At Guthrie, it was cloudy. The temperature was 69, the dew point 55, and the relative humidity 60%. The wind was northeast at 8. The pressure was 29.98 inches and rising. Observations from around the region. Skies ranged from mostly cloudy to cloudy. It was 63 at Wichita, 65 at Woodward, and 68 at Oklahoma City. Dallas-Fort Worth reported 85, Tulsa reported 67, and Springfield reported 64. Once again at 1 a.m., at Stillwater, it was cloudy. The temperature was 66. From the Norman Forecast Office, here is the forecast for Stillwater and surrounding area. Tonight, mostly cloudy with a chance of thunderstorms. A chance of showers until midnight, then showers likely after midnight. Lows in the mid-60s. Northeast winds 10 to 15 miles an hour. Chance of rain 70%. Juneteenth, mostly cloudy. A slight chance of showers and thunderstorms in the morning. Highs in the mid-80s. East winds 5 to 10 miles an hour. Chance of rain 20%. Friday night, a slight chance of thunderstorms until midnight. Partly cloudy with a chance of showers. Lows in the upper 60s. Southeast winds 5 to 10 miles an hour. Chance of rain 40%. Saturday, partly sunny. A chance of showers in the morning, then a slight chance of showers and thunderstorms in the afternoon. Highs in the upper 80s. Southeast winds 5 to 10 miles an hour. Chance of rain 40%. Saturday night, mostly clear until midnight, then becoming mostly cloudy. Lows in the mid-70s. South winds 10 to 15 miles an hour with gusts up to 25 miles an hour. Sunday, mostly sunny. A slight chance of showers and thunderstorms in the afternoon. Highs in the mid-90s. Chance of rain 20%. Heat index values up to 105 in the afternoon. Sunday night, showers likely. A chance of thunderstorms.

storms until midnight, then thunderstorms likely after midnight. Lows in the lower 70s. Chance of rain 70%. Heat index values up to 105 early until midnight. Monday, partly sunny. A chance of showers and thunderstorms, mainly in the morning. Cooler with highs in the mid-80s. Chance of rain 50%. Monday night, partly cloudy with a chance of thunderstorms. A chance of showers. Lows in the mid-60s. Chance of rain 50%. Tuesday, mostly sunny. A chance of showers and thunderstorms, mainly in the morning. Highs in the mid-80s. Chance of rain 50%. Tuesday night, mostly clear until midnight, then becoming partly cloudy. A slight chance of thunderstorms. A slight chance of showers until midnight, then a chance of showers after midnight. Lows in the upper 60s. Chance of rain 30%. Wednesday, partly sunny with a chance of showers with a slight chance of thunderstorms. Highs in the mid-80s. Chance of rain 30%. Wednesday night, partly cloudy with a slight chance of thunderstorms. A chance of showers. Lows in the upper 60s. Chance of rain 50%. Thursday, mostly sunny. A chance of showers in the morning, then a slight chance of showers and thunderstorms in the afternoon. Highs in the upper 80s. Chance of rain 50%. 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At Stillwater, it was cloudy. The temperature was 66 degrees, the dew point 57, and the relative humidity 72%. The wind was northeast at 8 miles an hour. The pressure was 29.99 inches and rising. At Ponca City, it was cloudy. The temperature was 66, the dew point 59, and the relative humidity 78%. The wind was north at 5. The pressure was 30.00 inches and rising. At Enid, it was cloudy. The temperature was 66, the dew point 57, and the relative humidity 73%. The wind was northeast at 10. The pressure was 29.97 inches and rising. At Guthrie, it was cloudy. The temperature was 69, the dew point 55, and the relative humidity 60%. The wind was northeast at 8. The pressure was 29.98 inches and rising. Observations from around the region. Skies ranged from mostly cloudy to cloudy. It was 63 at Wichita, 65 at Woodward, and 68 at Oklahoma City. Dallas-Fort Worth reported 85, Tulsa reported 67, and Springfield reported 64. Once again at 1 a.m., at Stillwater, it was cloudy. The temperature was 66. From the Norman Forecast Office, here is the forecast for Stillwater and surrounding area. Tonight, mostly cloudy with a chance of thunderstorms. A chance of showers until midnight, then showers likely after midnight. Lows in the mid-60s. Northeast winds 10 to 15 miles an hour. Chance of rain 70%. Juneteenth, mostly cloudy. A slight chance of showers and thunderstorms in the morning. Highs in the mid-80s. East winds 5 to 10 miles an hour. Chance of rain 20%. Friday night, a slight chance of thunderstorms until midnight. Partly cloudy with a chance of showers. Lows in the upper 60s. Southeast winds 5 to 10 miles an hour. Chance of rain 40%. Saturday, partly sunny. A chance of showers in the morning, then a slight chance of showers and thunderstorms in the afternoon. Highs in the upper 80s. Southeast winds 5 to 10 miles an hour. Chance of rain 40%. Saturday night, mostly clear until midnight, then becoming mostly cloudy. Lows in the mid-70s. South winds 10 to 15 miles an hour with gusts up to 25 miles an hour. Sunday, mostly sunny. A slight chance of showers and thunderstorms in the afternoon. Highs in the mid-90s. Chance of rain 20%. Heat index values up to 105 in the afternoon. Sunday night, showers likely. A chance of thunderstorms until midnight, then thunderstorms likely after midnight. Lows in the lower 70s. Chance of rain 70%. Heat index

chance of rain 30%. Wednesday, partly sunny with a chance of showers with a slight chance of thunderstorms. Highs in the mid-80s. Chance of rain 30%. Wednesday night, partly cloudy with a slight chance of thunderstorms. A chance of showers. Lows in the upper 60s. Chance of rain 50%. Thursday, mostly sunny. A chance of showers in the morning, then a slight chance of showers and thunderstorms in the afternoon. Highs in the upper 80s. Chance of rain 50%. You're listening to Stillwater Weather Radio, and here are 1 a.m. weather observations. It's Stillwater, it was cloudy. The temperature was 66 degrees, the dew point 57, and the relative humidity 72%. The wind was northeast at 8 miles an hour. The pressure was 29.99 inches and rising. At Ponca City, it was cloudy. The temperature was 66, the dew point 59, and the relative humidity 78%. The wind was north at 5. The pressure was 30.00 inches and rising. At Enid, it was cloudy. The temperature was 66, the dew point 57, and the relative humidity 73%. The wind was northeast at 10. The pressure was 29.97 inches and rising. At Guthrie, it was cloudy. The temperature was 69, the dew point 55, and the relative humidity 60%. The wind was northeast at 8. The pressure was 29.98 inches and rising. Observations from around the region. Skies ranged from mostly cloudy to cloudy. It was 63 at Wichita, 65 at Woodward, and 68 at Oklahoma City. Dallas-Fort Worth reported 85, Tulsa reported 67, and Springfield reported 64. Once again at 1 a.m., at Stillwater, it was cloudy. The temperature was 66. From the Norman Forecast Office, here is the forecast for Stillwater and surrounding area. Tonight, mostly cloudy with a chance of thunderstorms. A chance of showers until midnight, then showers likely after midnight. Lows in the mid-60s. Northeast winds 10 to 15 miles an hour. Chance of rain 70%. Juneteenth, mostly cloudy. A slight chance of showers and thunderstorms in the morning. Highs in the mid-80s. East winds 5 to 10 miles an hour. Chance of rain 20%. Friday night, a slight chance of thunderstorms until midnight. Partly cloudy with a chance of showers. Lows in the upper 60s. Southeast winds 5 to 10 miles an hour. Chance of rain 40%. Saturday, partly sunny. A chance of showers in the morning, then a slight chance of showers and thunderstorms in the afternoon. Highs in the upper 80s. Southeast winds 5 to 10 miles an hour. Chance of rain 40%. Saturday night, mostly clear until midnight, then becoming mostly cloudy. Lows in the mid-70s. South winds 10 to 15 miles an hour with gusts up to 25 miles an hour. Sunday, mostly sunny. A slight chance of showers and thunderstorms in the afternoon. Highs in the mid-90s. Chance of rain 20%. Heat index values up to 105 in the afternoon. Sunday night, showers likely. A chance of thunderstorms until midnight, then thunderstorms likely after midnight. Lows in the lower 70s. Chance of rain 70%. Heat index values up to 105 early until midnight. Monday, partly sunny. A chance of showers and thunderstorms, mainly in the morning. Cooler with highs in the mid-80s. Chance of rain 50%. Monday night, partly cloudy with a chance of thunderstorms. A chance of showers. Lows in the mid-60s. Chance of rain 50%. Tuesday, mostly sunny. A chance of showers and thunderstorms, mainly in the morning. Highs in the mid-80s. Chance of rain 50%. Tuesday night, mostly clear until midnight, then becoming partly cloudy. A slight chance of thunderstorms. A slight chance of showers until midnight, then a chance of showers after midnight. Lows in the upper 60s. Chance of rain 30%. Wednesday, partly sunny with a chance of showers with a slight chance of thunderstorms. Highs in the mid-80s.

chance of rain 30%. Wednesday night, partly cloudy with a slight chance of thunderstorms. A chance of showers. Lows in the upper 60s. Chance of rain 50%. Thursday, mostly sunny. A chance of showers in the morning, then a slight chance of showers and thunderstorms in the afternoon. Highs in the upper 80s. Chance of rain 50%. 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It's Stillwater, it was cloudy. The temperature was 66 degrees, the dew point 57, and the relative humidity 72%. The wind was northeast at 8 miles an hour. The pressure was 29.99 inches and rising. At Ponca City, it was cloudy. The temperature was 66, the dew point 59, and the relative humidity 78%. The wind was north at 5. The pressure was 30.00 inches and rising. At Enid, it was cloudy. The temperature was 66, the dew point 57, and the relative humidity 73%. The wind was northeast at 10. There was 66, the dew point 57, and the relative humidity 73%. The wind was northeast at 10. The pressure was 29.97 inches and rising. At Guthrie, it was cloudy. The temperature was 69, the dew point 55, and the relative humidity 60%. The wind was northeast at 8. The pressure was 29.98 inches and rising. Observations from around the region. Skies ranged from mostly cloudy to cloudy. It was 63 at Wichita, 65 at Woodward, and 68 at Oklahoma City. Dallas-Fort Worth reported 85, Tulsa reported 67, and Springfield reported 64. Once again at 1 a.m., at Stillwater, it was cloudy. The temperature was 66. From the Norman Forecast Office, here is the forecast for Stillwater and surrounding area. Rest of tonight, cloudy with a chance of showers and thunderstorms. Cooler. Near steady temperature in the upper 60s. Northeast winds 5 to 10 miles an hour with gusts up to 20 miles an hour. Chance of rain 50%. Friday, mostly cloudy. A chance of showers with a slight chance of thunderstorms in the morning. Highs in the mid-80s. East winds 5 to 10 miles an hour. Chance of rain 50%. Friday night, partly cloudy. A slight chance of showers after midnight. Lows around 70. Southeast winds 5 to 10 miles an hour. Chance of rain 20%. Saturday, mostly sunny. A slight chance of showers and thunderstorms in the morning. Highs in the upper 80s. Southeast winds 5 to 10 miles an hour. Chance of rain 20%. Saturday night, mostly clear until midnight, then partly cloudy with a slight chance of showers and thunderstorms after midnight. Lows in the mid-70s. South winds 10 to 15 miles an hour with gusts up to 25 miles an hour. Chance of rain 20%. Sunday, mostly sunny with a slight chance of showers and thunderstorms. Highs in the mid-90s. Chance of rain 20%. Heat index values up to 105 in the afternoon. Sunday night, becoming mostly cloudy after midnight. A chance of thunderstorms. Showers until midnight, then a chance of showers after midnight. Lows around 70. Chance of rain 90%. Heat index values up to 105 early until midnight. Monday, partly sunny. A slight chance of showers and thunderstorms in the morning, then a chance of showers and thunderstorms in the afternoon. Cooler with highs in the lower 80s. Chance of rain 50%. Monday night, showers likely with a chance of thunderstorms. Lows in the mid-60s. Chance of rain 70%. Tuesday, partly sunny. A chance of showers and thunderstorms, mainly in the morning. Highs in the lower 80s. Chance of rain 50%. Tuesday night, partly cloudy. A slight chance of showers and thunderstorms until midnight, then a chance of showers and thunderstorms.

thunderstorms after midnight. Lows in the upper 60s. Chance of rain 30%. Wednesday, partly sunny with a slight chance of showers and thunderstorms. Highs in the mid-80s. Chance of rain 20%. Wednesday night, partly cloudy until midnight, then becoming mostly cloudy. A chance of thunderstorms. A chance of showers until midnight, then showers likely after midnight. Lows around 70. Chance of rain 60%. Thursday, partly sunny with a slight chance of thunderstorms. A chance of showers, mainly in the morning. Highs in the upper 80s. Chance of rain 50%. You are listening to Stillwater Weather Radio, and here are 1 a.m. weather observations. It's Stillwater, it was cloudy. The temperature was 66 degrees, the dew point 57, and the relative humidity 72%. The wind was northeast at 8 miles an hour. The pressure was 29.99 inches and rising. At Ponca City, it was cloudy. The temperature was 66, the dew point 59, and the relative humidity 78%. The wind was north at 5. The pressure was 30.00 inches and rising. At Enid, it was cloudy. The temperature was 66, the dew point 57, and the relative humidity 73%. The wind was northeast at 10. The pressure was 29.97 inches and rising. At Guthrie, it was cloudy. The temperature was 69, the dew point 55, and the relative humidity 60%. The wind was northeast at 8. The pressure was 29.98 inches and rising. Observations from around the region. Skies ranged from mostly cloudy to cloudy. It was 63 at Wichita, 65 at Woodward, and 68 at Oklahoma City. Dallas-Fort Worth reported 85, Tulsa reported 67, and Springfield reported 64. Once again at 1 a.m., it's Stillwater, it was cloudy. The temperature was 66. From the Norman Forecast Office, here is the forecast for Stillwater and surrounding area. Rest of tonight, cloudy with a chance of showers and thunderstorms. Cooler. Near steady temperature in the upper 60s. Northeast winds 5 to 10 miles an hour with gusts up to 20 miles an hour. Chance of rain 50%. Friday, mostly cloudy. A chance of showers with a slight chance of thunderstorms in the morning. Highs in the mid-80s. East winds 5 to 10 miles an hour. Chance of rain 50%. Friday night, partly cloudy. A slight chance of showers after midnight. Lows around 70. Southeast winds 5 to 10 miles an hour. Chance of rain 20%. Saturday, mostly sunny. A slight chance of showers and thunderstorms in the morning. Highs in the upper 80s. Southeast winds 5 to 10 miles an hour. Chance of rain 20%. Saturday night, mostly clear until midnight, then partly cloudy with a slight chance of showers and thunderstorms after midnight. Lows in the mid-70s. South winds 10 to 15 miles an hour with gusts up to 25 miles an hour. Chance of rain 20%. Sunday, mostly sunny with a slight chance of showers and thunderstorms. Highs in the mid-90s. Chance of rain 20%. Heat index values up to 105 in the afternoon. Sunday night, becoming mostly cloudy after midnight. A chance of thunderstorms. Showers until midnight, then a chance of showers after midnight. Lows around 70. Chance of rain 90%. Heat index values up to 105 early until midnight. Monday, partly sunny. A slight chance of showers and thunderstorms in the morning, then a chance of showers and thunderstorms in the afternoon. Cooler with highs in the lower 80s. Chance of rain 50%. Monday night, showers likely with a chance of thunderstorms. Lows in the mid-60s. Chance of rain 70%. Tuesday, partly sunny. A chance of showers and thunderstorms, mainly in the morning. Highs in the lower 80s. Chance of rain 50%. Tuesday night, partly cloudy. A slight chance of showers and thunderstorms until midnight, then a chance of showers and thunderstorms after midnight. Lows in the upper 60s.
chance of rain 30%. Wednesday, partly sunny with a slight chance of showers and thunderstorms. Highs in the mid-80s. Chance of rain 20%. Wednesday night, partly cloudy until midnight, then becoming mostly cloudy. A chance of thunderstorms. A chance of showers until midnight, then showers likely after midnight. Lows around 70. Chance of rain 60%. Thursday, partly sunny with a slight chance of thunderstorms. A chance of showers, mainly in the morning. Highs in the upper 80s. Chance of rain 50%. You're listening to Stillwater Weather Radio, and here are 1 a.m. weather observations. Stillwater, it was cloudy. The temperature was 66 degrees, the dew point 57, and the relative humidity 72%. The wind was northeast at 8 miles an hour. The pressure was 29.99 inches and rising. At Ponca City, it was cloudy. The temperature was 66, the dew point 59, and the relative humidity 78%. The wind was north at 5. The pressure was 30.00 inches and rising. At Enid, it was cloudy. The temperature was 66, the dew point 57, and the relative humidity 73%. The wind was northeast at 10. The pressure was 29.97 inches and rising. At Guthrie, it was cloudy. The temperature was 69, the dew point 55, and the relative humidity 60%. The wind was northeast at 8. The pressure was 29.98 inches and rising. Observations from around the region. Skies ranged from mostly cloudy to cloudy. It was 63 at Wichita, 65 at Woodward, and 68 at Oklahoma City. Dallas-Fort Worth reported 85, Tulsa reported 67, and Springfield reported 64. Once again at 1 a.m., at Stillwater, it was cloudy. The temperature was 66. From the Norman Forecast Office, here is the forecast for Stillwater and surrounding area. Rest of tonight, cloudy with a chance of showers and thunderstorms. Cooler. Near steady temperature in the upper 60s. Northeast winds 5 to 10 miles an hour with gusts up to 20 miles an hour. Chance of rain 50%. Friday, mostly cloudy. A chance of showers with a slight chance of thunderstorms in the morning. Highs in the mid-80s. East winds 5 to 10 miles an hour. Chance of rain 50%. Friday night, partly cloudy. A slight chance of showers after midnight. Lows around 70. Southeast winds 5 to 10 miles an hour. Chance of rain 20%. Saturday, mostly sunny. A slight chance of showers and thunderstorms in the morning. Highs in the upper 80s. Southeast winds 5 to 10 miles an hour. Chance of rain 20%. Saturday night, mostly clear until midnight, then partly cloudy with a slight chance of showers and thunderstorms after midnight. Lows in the mid-70s. South winds 10 to 15 miles an hour with gusts up to 25 miles an hour. Chance of rain 20%. Sunday, mostly sunny with a slight chance of showers and thunderstorms. Highs in the mid-90s. Chance of rain 20%. Heat index values up to 105 in the afternoon. Sunday night, becoming mostly cloudy after midnight. A chance of thunderstorms. Showers until midnight, then a chance of showers after midnight. Lows around 70. Chance of rain 90%. Heat index values up to 105 early until midnight. Monday, partly sunny. A slight chance of showers and thunderstorms in the morning, then a chance of showers and thunderstorms in the afternoon. Cooler with highs in the lower 80s. Chance of rain 50%. Monday night, showers likely with a chance of thunderstorms. Lows in the mid-60s. Chance of rain 70%. Tuesday, partly sunny. A chance of showers and thunderstorms, mainly in the morning. Highs in the lower 80s. Chance of rain 50%. Tuesday night, partly cloudy. A slight chance of showers and thunderstorms until midnight, then a chance of showers and thunderstorms after midnight. Lows in the upper 60s. Chance of rain 30%. Wednesday,
partly sunny with a slight chance of showers and thunderstorms.

chance of rain 20%. Wednesday night, partly cloudy until midnight, then becoming mostly cloudy. A chance of thunderstorms. A chance of showers until midnight, then showers likely after midnight. Lows around 70. Chance of rain 60%. Thursday, partly sunny with a slight chance of thunderstorms. A chance of showers, mainly in the morning. Highs in the upper 80s. Chance of rain 50%. 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At Stillwater, it was cloudy. The temperature was 66 degrees, the dew point 58, and the relative humidity 75%. The wind was northeast at 8 miles an hour. The pressure was 29.99 inches and steady. At Enid, it was cloudy. The temperature was 66. The wind was northeast at 7. At Guthrie, it was mostly cloudy. The temperature was 69. The wind was northeast at 7. Observations from around the region. At Tulsa, rain was falling, with a temperature of 68. It was mostly cloudy, with a temperature of 67 at Oklahoma City, and 84 at Dallas-Fort Worth. It was cloudy, with a temperature of 63 at Wichita, and 64 at Springfield. Once again at 2 a.m., at Stillwater, it was cloudy. The temperature was 66. From the Norman Forecast Office, here is the forecast for Stillwater and surrounding area. Rest of tonight, cloudy with a chance of showers and thunderstorms. Cooler. Near steady temperature in the upper 60s. Northeast winds 5 to 10 miles an hour with gusts up to 20 miles an hour. Chance of rain 50%. Friday, mostly cloudy. A chance of showers with a slight chance of thunderstorms in the morning. Highs in the mid-80s. East winds 5 to 10 miles an hour. Chance of rain 50%. Friday night, partly cloudy. A slight chance of showers after midnight. Lows around 70. Southeast winds 5 to 10 miles an hour. Chance of rain 20%. Saturday, mostly sunny. A slight chance of showers and thunderstorms in the morning. Highs in the upper 80s. Southeast winds 5 to 10 miles an hour. Chance of rain 20%. Saturday night, mostly clear until midnight, then partly cloudy with a slight chance of showers and thunderstorms after midnight. Lows in the mid-70s. South winds 10 to 15 miles an hour with gusts up to 25 miles an hour. Chance of rain 20%. Sunday, mostly sunny with a slight chance of showers and thunderstorms. Highs in the mid-90s. Chance of rain 20%. Heat index values up to 105 in the afternoon. Sunday night, becoming mostly cloudy after midnight. A chance of thunderstorms. Showers until midnight, then a chance of showers after midnight. Lows around 70. Chance of rain 90%. Heat index values up to 105 early until midnight. Monday, partly sunny. A slight chance of showers and thunderstorms in the morning, then a chance of showers and thunderstorms in the afternoon. Cooler with highs in the lower 80s. Chance of rain 50%. Monday night, showers likely with a chance of thunderstorms. Lows in the mid-60s. Chance of rain 70%. Tuesday, partly sunny. A chance of showers and thunderstorms, mainly in the morning. Highs in the lower 80s. Chance of rain 50%. Tuesday night, partly cloudy. A slight chance of showers and thunderstorms until midnight, then a chance of showers and thunderstorms after midnight. Lows in the upper 60s. Chance of rain 30%. Wednesday, partly sunny with a slight chance of showers and thunderstorms. Highs in the mid-80s. Chance of rain 20%. Wednesday night, partly cloudy until midnight, then becoming mostly cloudy. A chance of thunderstorms. A chance of showers until midnight, then showers likely after midnight. Lows around 70. Chance of rain 60%.
Thursday, partly sunny with a slight chance of thunderstorms. A chance of showers, mainly in the morning. Highs in the upper 80s. Chance of rain 50%. 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At Stillwater, it was cloudy. The temperature was 66 degrees, the dew point 58, and the relative humidity 75%. The wind was northeast at 8 miles an hour. The pressure was 29.99 inches and steady. At Enid, it was cloudy. The temperature was 66. The wind was northeast at 7. At Guthrie, it was mostly cloudy. The temperature was 69. The wind was northeast at 7. Observations from around the region. At Tulsa, rain was falling, with a temperature of 68. It was mostly cloudy, with a temperature of 67 at Oklahoma City, and 84 at Dallas-Fort Worth. It was cloudy, with a temperature of 63 at Wichita, and 64 at Springfield. Once again at 2 a.m., at Stillwater, it was cloudy. The temperature was 66. From the Norman Forecast Office, here is the forecast for Stillwater and surrounding area. Rest of tonight, cloudy with a chance of showers and thunderstorms. Cooler. Near steady temperature in the upper 60s. Northeast winds 5 to 10 miles an hour with gusts up to 20 miles an hour. Chance of rain 50%. Friday, mostly cloudy. A chance of showers with a slight chance of thunderstorms in the morning. Highs in the mid-80s. East winds 5 to 10 miles an hour. Chance of rain 50%. Friday night, partly cloudy. A slight chance of showers after midnight. Lows around 70. Southeast winds 5 to 10 miles an hour. Chance of rain 20%. Saturday, mostly sunny. A slight chance of showers and thunderstorms in the morning. Highs in the upper 80s. Southeast winds 5 to 10 miles an hour. Chance of rain 20%. Saturday night, mostly clear until midnight, then partly cloudy with a slight chance of showers and thunderstorms after midnight. Lows in the mid-70s. South winds 10 to 15 miles an hour with gusts up to 25 miles an hour. Chance of rain 20%. Sunday, mostly sunny with a slight chance of showers and thunderstorms. Highs in the mid-90s. Chance of rain 20%. Heat index values up to 105 in the afternoon. Sunday night, becoming mostly cloudy after midnight. A chance of thunderstorms. Showers until midnight, then a chance of showers after midnight. Lows around 70. Chance of rain 90%. Heat index values up to 105 early until midnight. Monday, partly sunny. A slight chance of showers and thunderstorms in the morning, then a chance of showers and thunderstorms in the afternoon. Cooler with highs in the lower 80s. Chance of rain 50%. Monday night, showers likely with a chance of thunderstorms. Lows in the mid-60s. Chance of rain 70%. Tuesday, partly sunny. A chance of showers and thunderstorms, mainly in the morning. Highs in the lower 80s. Chance of rain 50%. Tuesday night, partly cloudy. A slight chance of showers and thunderstorms until midnight, then a chance of showers and thunderstorms after midnight. Lows in the upper 60s. Chance of rain 30%. Wednesday, partly sunny with a slight chance of showers and thunderstorms. Highs in the mid-80s. Chance of rain 20%. Wednesday night, partly cloudy until midnight, then becoming mostly cloudy. A chance of thunderstorms. A chance of showers until midnight, then showers likely after midnight. Lows around 70. Chance of rain 60%. Thursday, partly sunny with a slight chance of thunderstorms. A chance of showers, mainly in the morning. Highs in the upper 80s. Chance of rain 50%. You are listening to Stillwater Weather Radio, and here are 2 a.m. weather observations. At Stillwater, it was cloudy. The temperature was 66 degrees, the dew point 58, and the relative humidity 75%. The wind was northeast at 8 miles an hour. The pressure was 29.99 inches and steady.
and Enid, it was cloudy. The temperature was 66. The wind was northeast at 7. At Guthrie, it was mostly cloudy. The temperature was 69. The wind was northeast at 7. Observations from around the region. At Tulsa, rain was falling, with a temperature of 68. It was mostly cloudy, with a temperature of 67 at Oklahoma City, and 84 at Dallas-Fort Worth. It was cloudy, with a temperature of 63 at Wichita, and 64 at Springfield. Once again at 2 a.m., at Stillwater, it was cloudy. The temperature was 66. From the Norman Forecast Office, here is the forecast for Stillwater and surrounding area. Rest of tonight, cloudy with a chance of showers and thunderstorms. Cooler. Near steady temperature in the upper 60s. Northeast winds 5 to 10 miles an hour with gusts up to 20 miles an hour. Chance of rain 50%. Friday, mostly cloudy. A chance of showers with a slight chance of thunderstorms in the morning. Highs in the mid-80s. East winds 5 to 10 miles an hour. Chance of rain 50%. Friday night, partly cloudy. A slight chance of showers after midnight. Lows around 70. Southeast winds 5 to 10 miles an hour. Chance of rain 20%. Saturday, mostly sunny. A slight chance of showers and thunderstorms in the morning. Highs in the upper 80s. Southeast winds 5 to 10 miles an hour. Chance of rain 20%. Saturday night, mostly clear until midnight, then partly cloudy with a slight chance of showers and thunderstorms after midnight. Lows in the mid-70s. South winds 10 to 15 miles an hour with gusts up to 25 miles an hour. Chance of rain 20%. Sunday, mostly sunny with a slight chance of showers and thunderstorms. Highs in the mid-90s. Chance of rain 20%. Heat index values up to 105 in the afternoon. Sunday night, becoming mostly cloudy after midnight. A chance of thunderstorms. Showers until midnight, then a chance of showers after midnight. Lows around 70. Chance of rain 90%. Heat index values up to 105 early until midnight. Monday, partly sunny. A slight chance of showers and thunderstorms in the morning, then a chance of showers and thunderstorms in the afternoon. Cooler with highs in the lower 80s. Chance of rain 50%. Monday night, showers likely with a chance of thunderstorms. Lows in the mid-60s. Chance of rain 70%. Tuesday, partly sunny. A chance of showers and thunderstorms, mainly in the morning. Highs in the lower 80s. Chance of rain 50%. Tuesday night, partly cloudy. A slight chance of showers and thunderstorms until midnight, then a chance of showers and thunderstorms after midnight. Lows in the upper 60s. Chance of rain 30%. Wednesday, partly sunny with a slight chance of showers and thunderstorms. Highs in the mid-80s. Chance of rain 20%. Wednesday night, partly cloudy until midnight, then becoming mostly cloudy. A chance of thunderstorms. A chance of showers until midnight, then showers likely after midnight. Lows around 70. Chance of rain 60%. Thursday, partly sunny with a slight chance of thunderstorms. A chance of showers, mainly in the morning. Highs in the upper 80s. Chance of rain 50%. 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At Stillwater, it was cloudy. The temperature was 66 degrees, the dew point 58, and the relative humidity 75%. The wind was northeast at 8 miles an hour. The pressure was 29.99 inches and steady. At Enid, it was cloudy. The temperature was 66. The wind was northeast at 7. At Guthrie, it was mostly cloudy. The temperature was 69. The wind was northeast at 7. Observations from around the region. At Tulsa,
rain was falling, with a temperature of 68. It was mostly cloudy, with a temperature of 67 at Oklahoma City, and 84 at Dallas-Fort Worth. It was cloudy, with a temperature of 63 at Wichita, 65 at Woodward, and 64 at Springfield. Once again at 2 a.m., at Stillwater, it was cloudy. The temperature was 66. From the Norman Forecast Office, here is the forecast for Stillwater and surrounding area. Rest of tonight, cloudy with a chance of showers and thunderstorms. Cooler. Near steady temperature in the upper 60s. Northeast winds 5 to 10 miles an hour with gusts up to 20 miles an hour. Chance of rain 50%. Friday, mostly cloudy. A chance of showers with a slight chance of thunderstorms in the morning. Highs in the mid-80s. East winds 5 to 10 miles an hour. Chance of rain 50%. Friday night, partly cloudy. A slight chance of showers after midnight. Lows around 70. Southeast winds 5 to 10 miles an hour. Chance of rain 20%. Saturday, mostly sunny. A slight chance of showers and thunderstorms in the morning. Highs in the upper 80s. Southeast winds 5 to 10 miles an hour. Chance of rain 20%. Saturday night, mostly clear until midnight, then partly cloudy with a slight chance of showers and thunderstorms after midnight. Lows in the mid-70s. South winds 10 to 15 miles an hour with gusts up to 25 miles an hour. Chance of rain 20%. Sunday, mostly sunny with a slight chance of showers and thunderstorms. Highs in the mid-90s. Chance of rain 20%. Heat index values up to 105 in the afternoon. Sunday night, becoming mostly cloudy after midnight. A chance of thunderstorms. Showers until midnight, then a chance of showers after midnight. Lows around 70. Chance of rain 90%. Heat index values up to 105 early until midnight. Monday, partly sunny. A slight chance of showers and thunderstorms in the morning, then a chance of showers and thunderstorms in the afternoon. Cooler with highs in the lower 80s. Chance of rain 50%. Monday night, showers likely with a chance of thunderstorms. Lows in the mid-60s. Chance of rain 70%. Tuesday, partly sunny. A chance of showers and thunderstorms, mainly in the morning. Highs in the lower 80s. Chance of rain 50%. Tuesday night, partly cloudy. A slight chance of showers and thunderstorms until midnight, then a chance of showers and thunderstorms after midnight. Lows in the upper 60s. Chance of rain 30%. Wednesday, partly sunny with a slight chance of showers and thunderstorms. Highs in the mid-80s. Chance of rain 20%. Wednesday night, partly cloudy until midnight, then becoming mostly cloudy. A chance of thunderstorms. A chance of showers until midnight, then showers likely after midnight. Lows around 70. Chance of rain 60%. Thursday, partly sunny with a slight chance of thunderstorms. A chance of showers, mainly in the morning. Highs in the upper 80s. Chance of rain 50%. 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At Stillwater, it was cloudy. The temperature was 66 degrees, the dew point 58, and the relative humidity 75%. The wind was northeast at 8 miles an hour. The pressure was 29.99 inches and steady. At Enid, it was cloudy. The temperature was 66. The wind was northeast at 7. At Guthrie, it was mostly cloudy. The temperature was 69. The wind was northeast at 7. Observations from around the region. At Tulsa, rain was falling, with a temperature of 68. It was mostly cloudy, with a temperature of 67 at Oklahoma City, and 84 at Dallas-Fort Worth. It was cloudy, with a temperature of 63 at Wichita, 65 at Woodward, and 64 at Springfield. Once again at 2 a.m., at Stillwater, it was cloudy. The temperature was 66. From the Norman Forecast Office, here is the forecast for Stillwater and surrounding area. Rest of tonight,
cloudy with a chance of showers and thunderstorms.

Near steady temperature in the upper 60s. Northeast winds 5 to 10 miles an hour with gusts up to 20 miles an hour. Chance of rain 50%. Friday, mostly cloudy. A chance of showers with a slight chance of thunderstorms in the morning. Highs in the mid-80s. East winds 5 to 10 miles an hour. Chance of rain 50%. Friday night, partly cloudy. A slight chance of showers after midnight. Lows around 70. Southeast winds 5 to 10 miles an hour. Chance of rain 20%. Saturday, mostly sunny. A slight chance of showers and thunderstorms in the morning. Highs in the upper 80s. Southeast winds 5 to 10 miles an hour. Chance of rain 20%. Saturday night, mostly clear until midnight, then partly cloudy with a slight chance of showers and thunderstorms after midnight. Lows in the mid-70s. South winds 10 to 15 miles an hour with gusts up to 25 miles an hour. Chance of rain 20%. Sunday, mostly sunny with a slight chance of showers and thunderstorms. Highs in the mid-90s. Chance of rain 20%. Heat index values up to 105 in the afternoon. Sunday night, becoming mostly cloudy after midnight. A chance of thunderstorms. Showers until midnight, then a chance of showers after midnight. Lows around 70. Chance of rain 90%. Heat index values up to 105 early until midnight. Monday, partly sunny. A slight chance of showers and thunderstorms in the morning, then a chance of showers and thunderstorms in the afternoon. Cooler with highs in the lower 80s. Chance of rain 50%. Monday night, showers likely with a chance of thunderstorms. Lows in the mid-60s. Chance of rain 70%. Tuesday, partly sunny. A chance of showers and thunderstorms, mainly in the morning. Highs in the lower 80s. Chance of rain 50%. Tuesday night, partly cloudy. A slight chance of showers and thunderstorms until midnight, then a chance of showers and thunderstorms after midnight. Lows in the upper 60s. Chance of rain 30%. Wednesday, partly sunny with a slight chance of showers and thunderstorms. Highs in the mid-80s. Chance of rain 20%. Wednesday night, partly cloudy until midnight, then becoming mostly cloudy. A chance of thunderstorms. A chance of showers until midnight, then showers likely after midnight. Lows around 70. Chance of rain 60%. Thursday, partly sunny with a slight chance of thunderstorms. A chance of showers, mainly in the morning. Highs in the upper 80s. Chance of rain 50%. 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It's Stillwater, it was cloudy. The temperature was 66 degrees, the dew point 58, and the relative humidity 75%. The wind was northeast at 8 miles an hour. The pressure was 29.99 inches and steady. At Enid, it was cloudy. The temperature was 66. The wind was northeast at 7. At Guthrie, it was mostly cloudy. The temperature was 69. The wind was northeast at 7. Observations from around the region. At Tulsa, rain was falling, with a temperature of 68. It was mostly cloudy, with a temperature of 67 at Oklahoma City, and 84 at Dallas-Fort Worth. It was cloudy, with a temperature of 63 at Wichita, 65 at Woodward, and 64 at Springfield. Once again at 2 a.m., at Stillwater, it was cloudy. The temperature was 66. From the Norman Forecast Office, here is the forecast for Stillwater and surrounding area. Rest of tonight, cloudy with a chance of showers and thunderstorms. Cooler. Near steady temperature in the upper 60s. Northeast winds 5 to 10 miles an hour with gusts up to 20 miles an hour. Chance of rain 50%. Friday, mostly cloudy. A chance of showers with a slight chance of thunderstorms in the morning. Highs in the mid-80s. East winds 5 to 10 miles an hour. Chance of rain 50%. Friday night, partly cloudy. A slight chance of showers after midnight. Lows around 70. Southeast winds

heat index values up to 105 in the afternoon. Sunday night, becoming mostly cloudy after midnight. A chance of thunderstorms. Showers until midnight, then a chance of showers after midnight. Lows around 70. Chance of rain 90%. Heat index values up to 105 early until midnight. Monday, partly sunny. A slight chance of showers and thunderstorms in the morning, then a chance of showers and thunderstorms in the afternoon. Cooler with highs in the lower 80s. Chance of rain 50%. Monday night, showers likely with a chance of thunderstorms. Lows in the mid-60s. Chance of rain 70%. Tuesday, partly sunny. A chance of showers and thunderstorms, mainly in the morning. Highs in the lower 80s. Chance of rain 50%. Tuesday night, partly cloudy. A slight chance of showers and thunderstorms until midnight, then a chance of showers and thunderstorms after midnight. Lows in the upper 60s. Chance of rain 30%. Wednesday, partly sunny with a slight chance of showers and thunderstorms. Highs in the mid-80s. Chance of rain 20%. Wednesday night, partly cloudy until midnight, then becoming mostly cloudy. A chance of thunderstorms. A chance of showers until midnight, then showers likely after midnight. Lows around 70. Chance of rain 60%. Thursday, partly sunny with a slight chance of thunderstorms. A chance of showers, mainly in the morning. Highs in the upper 80s. Chance of rain 50%. 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It's Stillwater, it was cloudy. The temperature was 66 degrees, the dew point 58, and the relative humidity 75%. The wind was northeast at 8 miles an hour. The pressure was 29.99 inches and steady. At Enid, it was cloudy. The temperature was 66. The wind was northeast at 7. At Guthrie, it was mostly cloudy. The temperature was 69. The wind was northeast at 7. Observations from around the region. At Tulsa, rain was falling, with a temperature of 68. It was mostly cloudy, with a temperature of 67 at Oklahoma City, and 84 at Dallas-Fort Worth. It was cloudy, with a temperature of 63 at Wichita, 65 at Woodward, and 64 at Springfield. Once again at 2 a.m., at Stillwater, it was cloudy. The temperature was 66. From the Norman Forecast Office, here is the forecast for Stillwater and surrounding area. Rest of tonight, cloudy with a chance of showers and thunderstorms. Cooler. Near steady temperature in the upper 60s. Northeast winds 5 to 10 miles an hour with gusts up to 20 miles an hour. Chance of rain 50%. Friday, mostly cloudy. A chance of showers with a slight chance of thunderstorms in the morning. Highs in the mid-80s. East winds 5 to 10 miles an hour. Chance of rain 50%. Friday night, partly cloudy. A slight chance of showers after midnight. Lows around 70. Southeast winds 5 to 10 miles an hour. Chance of rain 20%. Saturday, mostly sunny. A slight chance of showers and thunderstorms in the morning. Highs in the upper 80s. Southeast winds 5 to 10 miles an hour. Chance of rain 20%. Saturday night, mostly clear until midnight, then partly cloudy with a slight chance of showers and thunderstorms after midnight. Lows in the mid-70s. South winds 10 to 15 miles an hour with gusts up to 25 miles an hour. Chance of rain 20%. Sunday, mostly sunny with a slight chance of showers and thunderstorms. Highs in the mid-90s. Chance of rain 20%. Heat index values up to 105 in the afternoon. Sunday night, becoming mostly cloudy after midnight. A chance of thunderstorms. Showers until midnight, then a chance of showers after midnight. Lows around 70. Chance of rain 90%.

percent. Heat index values up to 105 early until midnight. Monday, partly sunny. A slight chance of showers and thunderstorms in the morning, then a chance of showers and thunderstorms in the afternoon. Cooler with highs in the lower 80s. Chance of rain 50%. Monday night, showers likely with a chance of thunderstorms. Lows in the mid-60s. Chance of rain 70%. Tuesday, partly sunny. A chance of showers and thunderstorms, mainly in the morning. Highs in the lower 80s. Chance of rain 50%. Tuesday night, partly cloudy. A slight chance of showers and thunderstorms until midnight, then a chance of showers and thunderstorms after midnight. Lows in the upper 60s. Chance of rain 30%. Wednesday, partly sunny with us after midnight. Lows in the upper 60s. Chance of rain 30%. Wednesday, partly sunny with a slight chance of showers and thunderstorms. Highs in the mid-80s. Chance of rain 20%. Wednesday night, partly cloudy until midnight, then becoming mostly cloudy. A chance of thunderstorms. A chance of showers until midnight, then showers likely after midnight. Lows around 70. Chance of rain 60%. Thursday, partly sunny with a slight chance of thunderstorms. A chance of showers, mainly in the morning. Highs in the upper 80s. Chance of rain 50%. 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It's Stillwater, it was cloudy. The temperature was 66 degrees, the dew point 58, and the relative humidity 75%. The wind was northeast at 8 miles an hour. The pressure was 29.99 inches and steady. At Enid, it was cloudy. The temperature was 66. The wind was northeast at 7. At Guthrie, it was mostly cloudy. The temperature was 69. The wind was northeast at 7. Observations from around the region. At Tulsa, rain was falling, with a temperature of 68. It was mostly cloudy, with a temperature of 67 at Oklahoma City, and 84 at Dallas-Fort Worth. It was cloudy, with a temperature of 63 at Wichita, 65 at Woodward, and 64 at Springfield. Once again at 2 a.m., at Stillwater, it was cloudy. The temperature was 66. From the Norman Forecast Office, here is the forecast for Stillwater and surrounding area. Rest of tonight, cloudy with a chance of showers and thunderstorms. Cooler. Near steady temperature in the upper 60s. Northeast winds 5 to 10 miles an hour with gusts up to 20 miles an hour. Chance of rain 50%. Friday, mostly cloudy. A chance of showers with a slight chance of thunderstorms in the morning. Highs in the mid-80s. East winds 5 to 10 miles an hour. Chance of rain 50%. Friday night, partly cloudy. A slight chance of showers after midnight. Lows around 70. Southeast winds 5 to 10 miles an hour. Chance of rain 20%. Saturday, mostly sunny. A slight chance of showers and thunderstorms in the morning. Highs in the upper 80s. Southeast winds 5 to 10 miles an hour. Chance of rain 20%. Saturday night, mostly clear until midnight, then partly cloudy with a slight chance of showers and thunderstorms after midnight. Lows in the mid-70s. South winds 10 to 15 miles an hour with gusts up to 25 miles an hour. Chance of rain 20%. Sunday, mostly sunny with a slight chance of showers and thunderstorms. Highs in the mid-90s. Chance of rain 20%. Heat index values up to 105 in the afternoon. Sunday night, becoming mostly cloudy after midnight. A chance of thunderstorms. Showers until midnight, then a chance of showers after midnight. Lows around 70. Chance of rain 90%. Heat index values up to 105 early until midnight. Monday, partly sunny. A slight chance of showers and thunderstorms in the morning, then a chance of showers and thunderstorms in the afternoon. Cooler with highs in the lower 80s. Chance of rain 50%. Monday night, showers likely with a chance of thunderstorms. Lows in the mid-60s.

chance of rain 70%. Tuesday, partly sunny. A chance of showers and thunderstorms, mainly in the morning. Highs in the lower 80s. Chance of rain 50%. Tuesday night, partly cloudy. A slight chance of showers and thunderstorms until midnight, then a chance of showers and thunderstorms after midnight. Lows in the upper 60s. Chance of rain 30%. Wednesday, partly sunny with a slight chance of showers and thunderstorms. Highs in the mid-80s. Chance of rain 20%. Wednesday night, partly cloudy until midnight, then becoming mostly cloudy. A chance of thunderstorms. A chance of showers until midnight, then showers likely after midnight. Lows around 70. Chance of rain 60%. Thursday, partly sunny with a slight chance of thunderstorms. A chance of showers, mainly in the morning. Highs in the upper 80s. Chance of rain 50%. 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It's Stillwater, it was cloudy. The temperature was 66 degrees, the dew point 58, and the relative humidity 75%. The wind was northeast at 8 miles an hour. The pressure was 29.99 inches and steady. At Enid, it was cloudy. The temperature was 66. The wind was northeast at 7. At Guthrie, it was mostly cloudy. The temperature was 69. The wind was northeast at 7. Observations from around the region. At Tulsa, rain was falling, with a temperature of 68. It was mostly cloudy, with a temperature of 67 at Oklahoma City, and 84 at Dallas-Fort Worth. It was cloudy, with a temperature of 63 at Wichita, 65 at Woodward, and 64 at Springfield. Once again at 2 a.m., at Stillwater, it was cloudy. The temperature was 66. From the Norman Forecast Office, here is the forecast for Stillwater and surrounding area. Rest of tonight, cloudy with a chance of showers and thunderstorms. Cooler. Near steady temperature in the upper 60s. Northeast winds 5 to 10 miles an hour with gusts up to 20 miles an hour. Chance of rain 50%. Friday, mostly cloudy. A chance of showers with a slight chance of thunderstorms in the morning. Highs in the mid-80s. East winds 5 to 10 miles an hour. Chance of rain 50%. Friday night, partly cloudy. A slight chance of showers after midnight. Lows around 70. Southeast winds 5 to 10 miles an hour. Chance of rain 20%. Saturday, mostly sunny. A slight chance of showers and thunderstorms in the morning. Highs in the upper 80s. Southeast winds 5 to 10 miles an hour. Chance of rain 20%. Saturday night, mostly clear until midnight, then partly cloudy with a slight chance of showers and thunderstorms after midnight. Lows in the mid-70s. South winds 10 to 15 miles an hour with gusts up to 25 miles an hour. Chance of rain 20%. Sunday, mostly sunny with a slight chance of showers and thunderstorms. Highs in the mid-90s. Chance of rain 20%. Heat index values up to 105 in the afternoon. Sunday night, becoming mostly cloudy after midnight. A chance of thunderstorms. Showers until midnight, then a chance of showers after midnight. Lows around 70. Chance of rain 90%. Heat index values up to 105 early until midnight. Monday, partly sunny. A slight chance of showers and thunderstorms in the morning, then a chance of showers and thunderstorms in the afternoon. Cooler with highs in the lower 80s. Chance of rain 50%. Monday night, showers likely with a chance of thunderstorms. Lows in the mid-60s. Chance of rain 70%. Tuesday, partly sunny. A chance of showers and thunderstorms, mainly in the morning. Highs in the lower 80s. Chance of rain 50%. Tuesday night, partly cloudy. A slight chance of showers and thunderstorms until midnight, then a chance of showers and thunderstorms after midnight. Lows in the upper 60s. Chance of rain 30%. Wednesday, partly sunny with a slight chance of showers and thunderstorms. Highs in the mid-80s.

chance of rain 20%. Wednesday night, partly cloudy until midnight, then becoming mostly cloudy. A chance of thunderstorms. A chance of showers until midnight, then showers likely after midnight. Lows around 70. Chance of rain 60%. Thursday, partly sunny with a slight chance of thunderstorms. A chance of showers, mainly in the morning. Highs in the upper 80s. Chance of rain 50%. 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At Stillwater, it was cloudy. The temperature was 66 degrees, the dew point 58, and the relative humidity 75%. The wind was northeast at 8 miles an hour. The pressure was 29.99 inches and steady. At evening, it was cloudy. The temperature was 66. The wind was northeast at 7. At Guthrie, it was mostly cloudy. The temperature was 69. The wind was northeast at 7. Observations from around the region. At Tulsa, rain was falling, with a temperature of 68. It was mostly cloudy, with a temperature of 67 at Oklahoma City, and 84 at Dallas-Fort Worth. It was cloudy, with a temperature of 63 at Wichita, 65 at Woodward, and 64 at Springfield. Once again at 2 a.m., at Stillwater, it was cloudy. The temperature was 66. From the Norman Forecast Office, here is the forecast for Stillwater and surrounding area. Rest of tonight, cloudy with a chance of showers and thunderstorms. Cooler. Near steady temperature in the upper 60s. Northeast winds 5 to 10 miles an hour with gusts up to 20 miles an hour. Chance of rain 50%. Friday, mostly cloudy. A chance of showers with a slight chance of thunderstorms in the morning. Highs in the mid-80s. East winds 5 to 10 miles an hour. Chance of rain 50%. Friday night, partly cloudy. A slight chance of showers after midnight. Lows around 70. Southeast winds 5 to 10 miles an hour. Chance of rain 20%. Saturday, mostly sunny. A slight chance of showers and thunderstorms in the morning. Highs in the upper 80s. Southeast winds 5 to 10 miles an hour. Chance of rain 20%. Saturday night, mostly clear until midnight, then partly cloudy with a slight chance of showers and thunderstorms after midnight. Lows in the mid-70s. South winds 10 to 15 miles an hour with gusts up to 25 miles an hour. Chance of rain 20%. Sunday, mostly sunny with a slight chance of showers and thunderstorms. Highs in the mid-90s. Chance of rain 20%. Heat index values up to 105 in the afternoon. Sunday night, becoming mostly cloudy after midnight. A chance of thunderstorms. Showers until midnight, then a chance of showers after midnight. Lows around 70. Chance of rain 90%. Heat index values up to 105 early until midnight. Monday, partly sunny. A slight chance of showers and thunderstorms in the morning, then a chance of showers and thunderstorms in the afternoon. Cooler with highs in the lower 80s. Chance of rain 50%. Monday night, showers likely with a chance of thunderstorms. Lows in the mid-60s. Chance of rain 70%. Tuesday, partly sunny. A chance of showers and thunderstorms, mainly in the morning. Highs in the lower 80s. Chance of rain 50%. Tuesday night, partly cloudy. A slight chance of showers and thunderstorms until midnight, then a chance of showers and thunderstorms after midnight. Lows in the upper 60s. Chance of rain 30%. Wednesday, partly sunny with a slight chance of showers and thunderstorms. Highs in the mid-80s. Chance of rain 20%. Wednesday night, partly cloudy until midnight, then becoming mostly cloudy. A chance of thunderstorms. A chance of showers until midnight, then showers likely after midnight. Lows around 70. Chance of rain 60%. Thursday, partly sunny with a slight chance of thunderstorms. A chance of showers, mainly in the morning. Highs in the upper 80s. Chance of rain 50%.
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It's Stillwater, it was cloudy. The temperature was 66 degrees, the dew point 58, and the relative humidity 75%. The wind was northeast at 8 miles an hour. The pressure was 29.99 inches and steady. At Enid, it was cloudy. The temperature was 66. The wind was northeast at 7. At Guthrie, it was mostly cloudy. The temperature was 69. The wind was northeast at 7. Observations from around the region. At Tulsa, rain was falling, with a temperature of 68. It was mostly cloudy, with a temperature of 67 at Oklahoma City, and 84 at Dallas-Fort Worth. It was cloudy, with a temperature of 63 at Wichita, 65 at Woodward, and 64 at Springfield. Once again at 2 a.m., at Stillwater, it was cloudy. The temperature was 66. From the Norman Forecast Office, here is the forecast for Stillwater and surrounding area. Rest of tonight, cloudy with a chance of showers and thunderstorms. Cooler. Near steady temperature in the upper 60s. Northeast winds 5 to 10 miles an hour with gusts up to 20 miles an hour. Chance of rain 50%. Friday, mostly cloudy. A chance of showers with a slight chance of thunderstorms in the morning. Highs in the mid-80s. East winds 5 to 10 miles an hour. Chance of rain 50%. Friday night, partly cloudy. A slight chance of showers after midnight. Lows around 70. Southeast winds 5 to 10 miles an hour. Chance of rain 20%. Saturday, mostly sunny. A slight chance of showers and thunderstorms in the morning. Highs in the upper 80s. Southeast winds 5 to 10 miles an hour. Chance of rain 20%. Saturday night, mostly clear until midnight, then partly cloudy with a slight chance of showers and thunderstorms after midnight. Lows in the mid-70s. South winds 10 to 15 miles an hour with gusts up to 25 miles an hour. Chance of rain 20%. Sunday, mostly sunny with a slight chance of showers and thunderstorms. Highs in the mid-90s. Chance of rain 20%. Heat index values up to 105 in the afternoon. Sunday night, becoming mostly cloudy after midnight. A chance of thunderstorms. Showers until midnight, then a chance of showers after midnight. Lows around 70. Chance of rain 90%. Heat index values up to 105 early until midnight. Monday, partly sunny. A slight chance of showers and thunderstorms in the morning, then a chance of showers and thunderstorms in the afternoon. Cooler with highs in the lower 80s. Chance of rain 50%. Monday night, showers likely with a chance of thunderstorms. Lows in the mid-60s. Chance of rain 70%. Tuesday, partly sunny. A chance of showers and thunderstorms, mainly in the morning. Highs in the lower 80s. Chance of rain 50%. Tuesday night, partly cloudy. A slight chance of showers and thunderstorms until midnight, then a chance of showers and thunderstorms after midnight. Lows in the upper 60s. Chance of rain 30%. Wednesday, partly sunny with a slight chance of showers and thunderstorms. Highs in the mid-80s. Chance of rain 20%. Wednesday night, partly cloudy until midnight, then becoming mostly cloudy. A chance of thunderstorms. A chance of showers until midnight, then showers likely after midnight. Lows around 70. Chance of rain 60%. Thursday, partly sunny with a slight chance of thunderstorms. A chance of showers, mainly in the morning. Highs in the upper 80s. Chance of rain 50%. You are listening to Stillwater Weather Radio, and here are 2 a.m. weather observations. It's Stillwater, it was cloudy. The temperature was 66 degrees, the dew point 58, and the relative humidity 75%. The wind was northeast at 8 miles an hour.
The pressure was 29.99 inches and steady. At evening, it was cloudy. The temperature was 66. The wind was northeast at 7. At Guthrie, it was mostly cloudy. The temperature was 69. The wind was northeast at 7. Observations from around the region. At Tulsa, rain was falling, with a temperature of 68. It was mostly cloudy, with a temperature of 67 at Oklahoma City, and 84 at Dallas-Fort Worth. It was cloudy, with a temperature of 63 at Wichita, 65 at Woodward, and 64 at Springfield. Once again at 2 a.m., at Stillwater, it was cloudy. The temperature was 66. From the Norman Forecast Office, here is the forecast for Stillwater and surrounding area. Rest of tonight, cloudy with a chance of showers and thunderstorms. Cooler. Near steady temperature in the upper 60s. Northeast winds 5 to 10 miles an hour with gusts up to 20 miles an hour. Chance of rain 50%. Friday, mostly cloudy. A chance of showers with a slight chance of thunderstorms in the morning. Highs in the mid-80s. East winds 5 to 10 miles an hour. Chance of rain 50%. Friday night, partly cloudy. A slight chance of showers after midnight. Lows around 70. Southeast winds 5 to 10 miles an hour. Chance of rain 20%. Saturday, mostly sunny. A slight chance of showers and thunderstorms in the morning. Highs in the upper 80s. Southeast winds 5 to 10 miles an hour. Chance of rain 20%. Saturday night, mostly clear until midnight, then partly cloudy with a slight chance of showers and thunderstorms after midnight. Lows in the mid-70s. South winds 10 to 15 miles an hour with gusts up to 25 miles an hour. Chance of rain 20%. Sunday, mostly sunny with a slight chance of showers and thunderstorms. Highs in the mid-90s. Chance of rain 20%. Heat index values up to 105 in the afternoon. Sunday night, becoming mostly cloudy after midnight. A chance of thunderstorms. Showers until midnight, then a chance of showers after midnight. Lows around 70. Chance of rain 90%. Heat index values up to 105 early until midnight. Monday, partly sunny. A slight chance of showers and thunderstorms in the morning, then a chance of showers and thunderstorms in the afternoon. Cooler with highs in the lower 80s. Chance of rain 50%. Monday night, showers likely with a chance of thunderstorms. Lows in the mid-60s. Chance of rain 70%. Tuesday, partly sunny. A chance of showers and thunderstorms, mainly in the morning. Highs in the lower 80s. Chance of rain 50%. Tuesday night, partly cloudy. A slight chance of showers and thunderstorms until midnight, then a chance of showers and thunderstorms after midnight. Lows in the upper 60s. Chance of rain 30%. Wednesday, partly sunny with a slight chance of showers and thunderstorms. Highs in the mid-80s. Chance of rain 20%. Wednesday night, partly cloudy until midnight, then becoming mostly cloudy. A chance of thunderstorms. A chance of showers until midnight, then showers likely after midnight. Lows around 70. Chance of rain 60%. Thursday, partly sunny with a slight chance of thunderstorms. A chance of showers, mainly in the morning. Highs in the upper 80s. Chance of rain 50%. You are listening to Stillwater Weather Radio, and here are 2 a.m. weather observations. At Stillwater, it was cloudy. The temperature was 66 degrees, the dew point 58, and the relative humidity 75%. The wind was northeast at 8 miles an hour. The pressure was 29.99 inches and steady. At evening, it was cloudy. The temperature was 66. The wind was northeast at 7. At Guthrie, it was mostly cloudy. The temperature was 69. The wind was northeast at 7. Observations from around the region. At Tulsa, rain was falling, with a temperature of 68. It was mostly cloudy, with a temperature of 67 at Oklahoma City, and 84 at Dallas-Fort Worth.
It was cloudy, with a temperature of 63 at Wichita, 65 at Woodward, and 64 at Springfield. Once again at 2 a.m., at Stillwater, it was cloudy. The temperature was 66. From the Norman Forecast Office, here is the forecast for Stillwater and surrounding area. Rest of tonight, cloudy with a chance of showers and thunderstorms. Cooler. Near steady temperature in the upper 60s. Northeast winds 5 to 10 miles an hour with gusts up to 20 miles an hour. Chance of rain 50%. Friday, mostly cloudy. A chance of showers with a slight chance of thunderstorms in the morning. Highs in the mid-80s. East winds 5 to 10 miles an hour. Chance of rain 50%. Friday night, partly cloudy. A slight chance of showers after midnight. Lows around 70. Southeast winds 5 to 10 miles an hour. Chance of rain 20%. Saturday, mostly sunny. A slight chance of showers and thunderstorms in the morning. Highs in the upper 80s. Southeast winds 5 to 10 miles an hour. Chance of rain 20%. Saturday night, mostly clear until midnight, then partly cloudy with a slight chance of showers and thunderstorms after midnight. Lows in the mid-70s. South winds 10 to 15 miles an hour with gusts up to 25 miles an hour. Chance of rain 20%. Sunday, mostly sunny with a slight chance of showers and thunderstorms. Highs in the mid-90s. Chance of rain 20%. Heat index values up to 105 in the afternoon. Sunday night, becoming mostly cloudy after midnight. A chance of thunderstorms. Showers until midnight, then a chance of showers after midnight. Lows around 70. Chance of rain 90%. Heat index values up to 105 early until midnight. Monday, partly sunny. A slight chance of showers and thunderstorms in the morning, then a chance of showers and thunderstorms in the afternoon. Cooler with highs in the lower 80s. Chance of rain 50%. Monday night, showers likely with a chance of thunderstorms. Lows in the mid-60s. Chance of rain 70%. Tuesday, partly sunny. A chance of showers and thunderstorms, mainly in the morning. Highs in the lower 80s. Chance of rain 50%. Tuesday night, partly cloudy. A slight chance of showers and thunderstorms until midnight, then a chance of showers and thunderstorms after midnight. Lows in the upper 60s. Chance of rain 30%. Wednesday, partly sunny with a slight chance of showers and thunderstorms. Highs in the mid-80s. Chance of rain 20%. Wednesday night, partly cloudy until midnight, then becoming mostly cloudy. A chance of thunderstorms. A chance of showers until midnight, then showers likely after midnight. Lows around 70. Chance of rain 60%. Thursday, partly sunny with a slight chance of thunderstorms. A chance of showers, mainly in the morning. Highs in the upper 80s. Chance of rain 50%. 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At Stillwater, it was cloudy. The temperature was 66 degrees, the dew point 58, and the relative humidity 75%. The wind was northeast at 8 miles an hour. The pressure was 29.99 inches and steady. At Enid, it was cloudy. The temperature was 66. The wind was northeast at 7. At Guthrie, it was mostly cloudy. The temperature was 69. The wind was northeast at 7. Observations from around the region. At Tulsa, rain was falling, with a temperature of 68. It was mostly cloudy, with a temperature of 67 at Oklahoma City, and 84 at Dallas-Fort Worth. It was cloudy, with a temperature of 63 at Wichita, 65 at Woodward, and 64 at Springfield. Once again at 2 a.m., at Stillwater, it was cloudy. The temperature was 66. From the Norman Forecast Office,
Here is the forecast for Stillwater and surrounding area. Rest of

Night, cloudy with a chance of showers and thunderstorms. Cooler. Near steady temperature in the upper 60s. Northeast winds 5 to 10 miles an hour with gusts up to 20 miles an hour. Chance of rain 50%. Friday, mostly cloudy. A chance of showers with a slight chance of thunderstorms in the morning. Highs in the mid-80s. East winds 5 to 10 miles an hour. Chance of rain 50%. Friday night, partly cloudy. A slight chance of showers after midnight. Lows around 70. Southeast winds 5 to 10 miles an hour. Chance of rain 20%. Saturday, mostly sunny. A slight chance of showers and thunderstorms in the morning. Highs in the upper 80s. Southeast winds 5 to 10 miles an hour. Chance of rain 20%. Saturday night, mostly clear until midnight, then partly cloudy with a slight chance of showers and thunderstorms after midnight. Lows in the mid-70s. South winds 10 to 15 miles an hour with gusts up to 25 miles an hour. Chance of rain 20%. Sunday, mostly sunny with a slight chance of showers and thunderstorms. Highs in the mid-90s. Chance of rain 20%. Heat index values up to 105 in the afternoon. Sunday night, becoming mostly cloudy after midnight. A chance of thunderstorms. Showers until midnight, then a chance of showers after midnight. Lows around 70. Chance of rain 90%. Heat index values up to 105 early until midnight. Monday, partly sunny. A slight chance of showers and thunderstorms in the morning, then a chance of showers and thunderstorms in the afternoon. Cooler with highs in the lower 80s. Chance of rain 50%. Monday night, showers likely with a chance of thunderstorms. Lows in the mid-60s. Chance of rain 70%. Tuesday, partly sunny. A chance of showers and thunderstorms, mainly in the morning. Highs in the lower 80s. Chance of rain 50%. Tuesday night, partly cloudy. A slight chance of showers and thunderstorms until midnight, then a chance of showers and thunderstorms after midnight. Lows in the upper 60s. Chance of rain 30%. Wednesday, partly sunny with a slight chance of showers and thunderstorms. Highs in the mid-80s. Chance of rain 20%. Wednesday night, partly cloudy until midnight, then becoming mostly cloudy. A chance of thunderstorms. A chance of showers until midnight, then showers likely after midnight. Lows around 70. Chance of rain 60%. Thursday, partly sunny with a slight chance of thunderstorms. A chance of showers, mainly in the morning. Highs in the upper 80s. Chance of rain 50%. 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It's Stillwater, it was cloudy. The temperature was 66 degrees, the dew point 58, and the relative humidity 75%. The wind was northeast at 7 miles an hour. The pressure was 29.98 inches and falling. At Guthrie, it was mostly cloudy. The temperature was 68. The wind was east at 9. Observations from around the region. At Springfield, rain was falling, with a temperature of 64. At Dallas-Fort Worth, it was mostly cloudy, with a temperature of 84. It was cloudy, with a temperature of 64 at Wichita, 67 at Oklahoma City, and 68 at Tulsa. Once again at 3 a.m., at Stillwater, it was cloudy. The temperature was 66. From the Norman Forecast Office, here is the forecast for Stillwater and surrounding area. Rest of tonight, cloudy with a chance of showers and thunderstorms. Cooler. Near steady temperature in the upper 60s. Northeast winds 5 to 10 miles an hour with gusts up to 20 miles an hour. Chance of rain 50%. Friday, mostly cloudy. A chance of showers with a slight chance of thunderstorms in the morning. Highs in the mid-80s. East winds 5 to 10 miles an hour. Chance of rain 50%. Friday night, partly cloudy. A slight chance of showers after midnight. Lows around 70. Southeast winds 5 to 10 miles an hour. Chance of rain 20%.

Saturday, mostly sunny. A slight chance of showers and thunderstorms in the morning. Highs in the upper 80s. Southeast winds 5 to 10 miles an hour. Chance of rain 20%. Saturday night, mostly clear until midnight, then partly cloudy with a slight chance of showers and thunderstorms after midnight. Lows in the mid-70s. South winds 10 to 15 miles an hour with gusts up to 25 miles an hour. Chance of rain 20%. Sunday, mostly sunny with a slight chance of showers and thunderstorms. Highs in the mid-90s. Chance of rain 20%. Heat index values up to 105 in the afternoon. Sunday night, becoming mostly cloudy after midnight. A chance of thunderstorms. Showers until midnight, then a chance of showers after midnight. Lows around 70. Chance of rain 90%. Heat index values up to 105 early until midnight. Monday, partly sunny. A slight chance of showers and thunderstorms in the morning, then a chance of showers and thunderstorms in the afternoon. Cooler with highs in the lower 80s. Chance of rain 50%. Monday night, showers likely with a chance of thunderstorms. Lows in the mid-60s. Chance of rain 70%. Tuesday, partly sunny. A chance of showers and thunderstorms, mainly in the morning. Highs in the lower 80s. Chance of rain 50%. Tuesday night, partly cloudy. A slight chance of showers and thunderstorms until midnight, then a chance of showers and thunderstorms after midnight. Lows in the upper 60s. Chance of rain 30%. Wednesday, partly sunny with a slight chance of showers and thunderstorms. Highs in the mid-80s. Chance of rain 20%. Wednesday night, partly cloudy until midnight, then becoming mostly cloudy. A chance of thunderstorms. A chance of showers until midnight, then showers likely after midnight. Lows around 70. Chance of rain 60%. Thursday, partly sunny with a slight chance of thunderstorms. A chance of showers, mainly in the morning. Highs in the upper 80s. Chance of rain 50%. You are listening to Stillwater Weather Radio, and here are 3 a.m. weather observations. It's Stillwater, it was cloudy. The temperature was 66 degrees, the dew point 58, and the relative humidity 75%. The wind was northeast at 7 miles an hour. The pressure was 29.98 inches and falling. At Guthrie, it was mostly cloudy. The temperature was 68. The wind was east at 9. Observations from around the region. At Springfield, rain was falling, with a temperature of 64. At Dallas-Fort Worth, it was mostly cloudy, with a temperature of 84. It was cloudy, with a temperature of 64 at Wichita, 67 at Oklahoma City, and 68 at Tulsa. Once again at 3 a.m., at Stillwater, it was cloudy. The temperature was 66. From the Norman Forecast Office, here is the forecast for Stillwater and surrounding area. Rest of tonight, cloudy with a chance of showers and thunderstorms. Cooler. Near steady temperature in the upper 60s. Northeast winds 5 to 10 miles an hour with gusts up to 20 miles an hour. Chance of rain 50%. Friday, mostly cloudy. A chance of showers with a slight chance of thunderstorms in the morning. Highs in the mid-80s. East winds 5 to 10 miles an hour. Chance of rain 50%. Friday night, partly cloudy. A slight chance of showers after midnight. Lows around 70. Southeast winds 5 to 10 miles an hour. Chance of rain 20%. Saturday, mostly sunny. A slight chance of showers and thunderstorms in the morning. Highs in the upper 80s. Southeast winds 5 to 10 miles an hour. Chance of rain 20%. Saturday night, mostly clear until midnight, then partly cloudy with a slight chance of showers and thunderstorms after midnight. Lows in the mid-70s. South winds 10 to 15 miles an hour with gusts up to 25 miles an hour. Chance of rain 20%. Sunday, mostly sunny with a slight chance of showers and thunderstorms. Highs in the mid-90s. Chance of rain 20%. Heat index values up to 100.

5 in the afternoon. Sunday night, becoming mostly cloudy after midnight. A chance of thunderstorms. Showers until midnight, then a chance of showers after midnight. Lows around 70. Chance of rain 90%. Heat index values up to 105 early until midnight. Monday, partly sunny. A slight chance of showers and thunderstorms in the morning, then a chance of showers and thunderstorms in the afternoon. Cooler with highs in the lower 80s. Chance of rain 50%. Monday night, showers likely with a chance of thunderstorms. Lows in the mid-60s. Chance of rain 70%. Tuesday, partly sunny. A chance of showers and thunderstorms, mainly in the morning. Highs in the lower 80s. Chance of rain 50%. Tuesday night, partly cloudy. A slight chance of showers and thunderstorms until midnight, then a chance of showers and thunderstorms after midnight. Lows in the upper 60s. Chance of rain 30%. Wednesday, partly sunny with a slight chance of showers and thunderstorms. Highs in the mid-80s. Chance of rain 20%. Wednesday night, partly cloudy until midnight, then becoming mostly cloudy. A chance of thunderstorms. A chance of showers until midnight, then showers likely after midnight. Lows around 70. Chance of rain 60%. Thursday, partly sunny with a slight chance of thunderstorms. A chance of showers, mainly in the morning. Highs in the upper 80s. Chance of rain 50%. 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It's Stillwater, it was cloudy. The temperature was 66 degrees, the dew point 58, and the relative humidity 75%. The wind was northeast at 7 miles an hour. The pressure was 29.98 inches and falling. At Enid, it was cloudy. The temperature was 66. The wind was east at 12. At Guthrie, it was mostly cloudy. The temperature was 68. The wind was east at 9. Observations from around the region. At Springfield, rain was falling, with a temperature of 64. At Dallas-Fort Worth, it was mostly cloudy, with a temperature of 84. It was cloudy, with a temperature of 64 at Wichita, 64 at Woodward, 67 at Oklahoma City, and 68 at Tulsa. Once again at 3 a.m., at Stillwater, it was cloudy. The temperature was 66. 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From the Norman Forecast Office, here is the forecast for Stillwater and surrounding area. Rest of tonight, cloudy with a chance of showers and thunderstorms. Cooler. Near steady temperature in the upper 60s. Northeast winds 5 to 10 miles an hour with gusts up to 20 miles an hour. Chance of rain 50%. Friday, mostly cloudy. A chance of showers with a slight chance of thunderstorms in the morning. Highs in the mid-80s. East winds 5 to 10 miles an hour. Chance of rain 50%. Friday night, partly cloudy. A slight chance of showers after midnight. Lows around 70. Southeast winds 5 to 10 miles an hour. Chance of rain 20%. Saturday, mostly sunny. A slight chance of showers and thunderstorms in the morning. Highs in the upper 80s. Southeast winds 5 to 10 miles an hour. Chance of rain 20%. Saturday night, mostly clear until midnight, then partly cloudy with a slight chance of showers and thunderstorms after midnight. Lows in the mid-70s. South winds 10 to 15 miles an hour with gusts up to 25 miles an hour. Chance of rain 20%. Sunday, mostly sunny with a slight chance of showers and thunderstorms. Highs in the mid-90s. Chance of rain 20%. Heat index values up to 105 in the afternoon. Sunday night, becoming mostly cloudy after midnight. A chance of thunderstorms. Showers until midnight, then a chance of showers after midnight. Lows around 70. Chance of rain 90%. Heat index values up to 105.

5 early until midnight. Monday, partly sunny. A slight chance of showers and thunderstorms in the morning, then a chance of showers and thunderstorms in the afternoon. Cooler with highs in the lower 80s. Chance of rain 50%. Monday night, showers likely with a chance of thunderstorms. Lows in the mid 60s. Chance of rain 70%. Tuesday, partly sunny. A chance of showers and thunderstorms, mainly in the morning. Highs in the lower 80s. Chance of rain 50%. Tuesday night, partly cloudy. A slight chance of showers and thunderstorms until midnight, then a chance of showers and thunderstorms after midnight. Lows in the upper 60s. Chance of rain 30%. Wednesday, partly sunny with a slight chance of showers and thunderstorms. Highs in the mid 80s. Chance of rain 20%. Wednesday night, partly cloudy until midnight, then becoming mostly cloudy. A chance of thunderstorms. A chance of showers until midnight, then showers likely after midnight. Lows around 70. Chance of rain 60%. Thursday, partly sunny with a slight chance of thunderstorms. A chance of showers, mainly in the morning. Highs in the upper 80s. Chance of rain 50%. 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It's Stillwater, it was cloudy. The temperature was 66 degrees, the dew point 58, and the relative humidity 75%. The wind was northeast at 7 miles an hour. The pressure was 29.98 inches and falling. At Enid, it was cloudy. The temperature was 66. The wind was east at 12. At Guthrie, it was mostly cloudy. The temperature was 68. The wind was east at 9. Observations from around the region. At Springfield, rain was falling, with a temperature of 64. At Dallas-Fort Worth, it was mostly cloudy, with a temperature of 84. It was cloudy, with a temperature of 64 at Wichita, 64 at Woodward, 67 at Oklahoma City, and 68 at Tulsa. Once again at 3 a.m., at Stillwater, it was cloudy. The temperature was 66. From the Norman Forecast Office, here is the forecast for Stillwater and surrounding area. Rest of tonight, cloudy with a chance of showers and thunderstorms. Cooler. Near steady temperature in the upper 60s. Northeast winds 5 to 10 miles an hour with gusts up to 20 miles an hour. Chance of rain 50%. Friday, mostly cloudy. A chance of showers with a slight chance of thunderstorms in the morning. Highs in the mid 80s. East winds 5 to 10 miles an hour. Chance of rain 50%. Friday night, partly cloudy. A slight chance of showers after midnight. Lows around 70. Southeast winds 5 to 10 miles an hour. Chance of rain 20%. Saturday, mostly sunny. A slight chance of showers and thunderstorms in the morning. Highs in the upper 80s. Southeast winds 5 to 10 miles an hour. Chance of rain 20%. Saturday night, mostly clear until midnight, then partly cloudy with a slight chance of showers and thunderstorms after midnight. Lows in the mid-70s. South winds 10 to 15 miles an hour with gusts up to 25 miles an hour. Chance of rain 20%. Sunday, mostly sunny with a slight chance of showers and thunderstorms. Highs in the mid-90s. Chance of rain 20%. Heat index values up to 105 in the afternoon. Sunday night, becoming mostly cloudy after midnight. A chance of thunderstorms. Showers until midnight, then a chance of showers after midnight. Lows around 70. Chance of rain 90%. Heat index values up to 105 early until midnight. Monday, partly sunny. A slight chance of showers and thunderstorms in the morning, then a chance of showers and thunderstorms in the afternoon. Cooler with highs in the lower 80s. Chance of rain 50%. Monday night, showers likely with a chance of thunderstorms. Lows in the mid-60s. Chance of rain 70%. Tuesday, partly sunny. A chance of showers and thunderstorms, mainly in the morning. Highs in the lower 80s. Chance of rain 50%.

set. Tuesday night, partly cloudy. A slight chance of showers and thunderstorms until midnight, then a chance of showers and thunderstorms after midnight. Lows in the upper 60s. Chance of rain 30%. Wednesday, partly sunny with a slight chance of showers and thunderstorms. Highs in the mid-80s. Chance of rain 20%. Wednesday night, partly cloudy until midnight, then becoming mostly cloudy. A chance of thunderstorms. A chance of showers until midnight, then showers likely after midnight. Lows around 70. Chance of rain 60%. Thursday, partly sunny with a slight chance of thunderstorms. A chance of showers, mainly in the morning. Highs in the upper 80s. Chance of rain 50%. 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It's Stillwater, it was cloudy. The temperature was 66 degrees, the dew point 58, and the relative humidity 75%. The wind was northeast at 7 miles an hour. The pressure was 29.98 inches and falling. At Enid, it was cloudy. The temperature was 66. The wind was east at 12. At Guthrie, it was mostly cloudy. The temperature was 68. The wind was east at 9. Observations from around the region. At Springfield, rain was falling, with a temperature of 64. At Dallas-Fort Worth, it was mostly cloudy, with a temperature of 84. It was cloudy, with a temperature of 64 at Wichita, 64 at Woodward, 67 at Oklahoma City, and 68 at Tulsa. Once again at 3 a.m., at Stillwater, it was cloudy. The temperature was 66. From the Norman Forecast Office, here is the forecast for Stillwater and surrounding area. Rest of tonight, cloudy with a chance of showers and thunderstorms. Cooler. Near steady temperature in the upper 60s. Northeast winds 5 to 10 miles an hour with gusts up to 20 miles an hour. Chance of rain 50%. Friday, mostly cloudy. A chance of showers with a slight chance of thunderstorms in the morning. Highs in the mid-80s. East winds 5 to 10 miles an hour. Chance of rain 50%. Friday night, partly cloudy. A slight chance of showers after midnight. Lows around 70. Southeast winds 5 to 10 miles an hour. Chance of rain 20%. Saturday, mostly sunny. A slight chance of showers and thunderstorms in the morning. Highs in the upper 80s. Southeast winds 5 to 10 miles an hour. Chance of rain 20%. Saturday night, mostly clear until midnight, then partly cloudy with a slight chance of showers and thunderstorms after midnight. Lows in the mid-70s. South winds 10 to 15 miles an hour with gusts up to 25 miles an hour. Chance of rain 20%. Sunday, mostly sunny with a slight chance of showers and thunderstorms. Highs in the mid-90s. Chance of rain 20%. Heat index values up to 105 in the afternoon. Sunday night, becoming mostly cloudy after midnight. A chance of thunderstorms. Showers until midnight, then a chance of showers after midnight. Lows around 70. Chance of rain 90%. Heat index values up to 105 early until midnight. Monday, partly sunny. A slight chance of showers and thunderstorms in the morning, then a chance of showers and thunderstorms in the afternoon. Cooler with highs in the lower 80s. Chance of rain 50%. Monday night, showers likely with a chance of thunderstorms. Lows in the mid-60s. Chance of rain 70%. Tuesday, partly sunny. A chance of showers and thunderstorms, mainly in the morning. Highs in the lower 80s. Chance of rain 50%. Tuesday night, partly cloudy. A slight chance of showers and thunderstorms until midnight, then a chance of showers and thunderstorms after midnight. Lows in the upper 60s. Chance of rain 30%. Wednesday, partly sunny with a slight chance of showers and thunderstorms. Highs in the mid-80s. Chance of rain 20%. Wednesday night, partly cloudy until midnight, then becoming mostly cloudy. A chance of thunderstorms. A chance of showers until midnight, then showers.

cloudy. The temperature was 68. The wind was east at 9. Observations from around the region. At Springfield, rain was falling, with a temperature of 64. At Dallas-Fort Worth, it was mostly cloudy, with a temperature of 84. It was cloudy, with a temperature of 64 at Wichita, 64 at Woodward, 67 at Oklahoma City, and 68 at Tulsa. Once again at 3 a.m., at Stillwater, it was cloudy. The temperature was 66. From the Norman Forecast Office, here is the forecast for Stillwater and surrounding area. Rest of tonight, cloudy with a chance of showers and thunderstorms. Cooler. Near steady temperature in the upper 60s. Northeast winds 5 to 10 miles an hour with gusts up to 20 miles an hour. Chance of rain 50%. Friday, mostly cloudy. A chance of showers with a slight chance of thunderstorms in the morning. Highs in the mid-80s. East winds 5 to 10 miles an hour. Chance of rain 50%. Friday night, partly cloudy. A slight chance of showers after midnight. Lows around 70. Southeast winds 5 to 10 miles an hour. Chance of rain 20%. Saturday, mostly sunny. A slight chance of showers and thunderstorms in the morning. Highs in the upper 80s. Southeast winds 5 to 10 miles an hour. Chance of rain 20%. Saturday night, mostly clear until midnight, then partly cloudy with a slight chance of showers and thunderstorms after midnight. Lows in the mid-70s. South winds 10 to 15 miles an hour with gusts up to 25 miles an hour. Chance of rain 20%. Sunday, mostly sunny with a slight chance of showers and thunderstorms. Highs in the mid-90s. Chance of rain 20%. Heat index values up to 105 in the afternoon. Sunday night, becoming mostly cloudy after midnight. A chance of thunderstorms. Showers until midnight, then a chance of showers after midnight. Lows around 70. Chance of rain 90%. Heat index values up to 105 early until midnight. Monday, partly sunny. A slight chance of showers and thunderstorms in the morning, then a chance of showers and thunderstorms in the afternoon. Cooler with highs in the lower 80s. Chance of rain 50%. Monday night, showers likely with a chance of thunderstorms. Lows in the mid-60s. Chance of rain 70%. Tuesday, partly sunny. A chance of showers and thunderstorms, mainly in the morning. Highs in the lower 80s. Chance of rain 50%. Tuesday night, partly cloudy. A slight chance of showers and thunderstorms until midnight, then a chance of showers and thunderstorms after midnight. Lows in the upper 60s. Chance of rain 30%. Wednesday, partly sunny with a slight chance of showers and thunderstorms. Highs in the mid-80s. Chance of rain 20%. Wednesday night, partly cloudy until midnight, then becoming mostly cloudy. A chance of thunderstorms. A chance of showers until midnight, then showers likely after midnight. Lows around 70. Chance of rain 60%. Thursday, partly sunny with a slight chance of thunderstorms. A chance of showers, mainly in the morning. Highs in the upper 80s. Chance of rain 50%. 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At Stillwater, it was cloudy. The temperature was 66 degrees, the dew point 58, and the relative humidity 75%. The wind was northeast at 7 miles an hour. The pressure was 29.98 inches and falling. At Enid, it was cloudy. The temperature was 66. The wind was east at 12. At Guthrie, it was mostly cloudy. The temperature was 68. The wind was east at 9. Observations from around the region. At Springfield, rain was falling, with a temperature of 64. At Dallas-Fort Worth, it was mostly cloudy, with a temperature of 84. It was

cloudy, with a temperature of 64 at Wichita, 64 at Woodward, 67 at Oklahoma City, and 68 at Tulsa. Once again at 3 a.m., at Stillwater, it was cloudy. The temperature was 66. From the Norman Forecast Office, here is the forecast for Stillwater and surrounding area. Rest of tonight, at Stillwater, it was cloudy. The temperature was 66. From the Norman Forecast Office, here is the forecast for Stillwater and surrounding area. Rest of tonight, cloudy with a chance of showers and thunderstorms. Cooler. Near steady temperature in the upper 60s. Northeast winds 5 to 10 miles an hour with gusts up to 20 miles an hour. Chance of rain 50%. Friday, mostly cloudy. A chance of showers with a slight chance of thunderstorms in the morning. Highs in the mid-80s. East winds 5 to 10 miles an hour. Chance of rain 50%. Friday night, partly cloudy. A slight chance of showers after midnight. Lows around 70. Southeast winds 5 to 10 miles an hour. Chance of rain 20%. Saturday, mostly sunny. A slight chance of showers and thunderstorms in the morning. Highs in the upper 80s. Southeast winds 5 to 10 miles an hour. Chance of rain 20%. Saturday night, mostly clear until midnight, then partly cloudy with a slight chance of showers and thunderstorms after midnight. Lows in the mid-70s. South winds 10 to 15 miles an hour with gusts up to 25 miles an hour. Chance of rain 20%. Sunday, mostly sunny with a slight chance of showers and thunderstorms. Highs in the mid-90s. Chance of rain 20%. Heat index values up to 105 in the afternoon. Sunday night, becoming mostly cloudy after midnight. A chance of thunderstorms. Showers until midnight, then a chance of showers after midnight. Lows around 70. Chance of rain 90%. Heat index values up to 105 early until midnight. Monday, partly sunny. A slight chance of showers and thunderstorms in the morning, then a chance of showers and thunderstorms in the afternoon. Cooler with highs in the lower 80s. Chance of rain 50%. Monday night, showers likely with a chance of thunderstorms. Lows in the mid-60s. Chance of rain 70%. Tuesday, partly sunny. A chance of showers and thunderstorms, mainly in the morning. Highs in the lower 80s. Chance of rain 50%. Tuesday night, partly cloudy. A slight chance of showers and thunderstorms until midnight, then a chance of showers and thunderstorms after midnight. Lows in the upper 60s. Chance of rain 30%. Wednesday, partly sunny with a slight chance of showers and thunderstorms. Highs in the mid-80s. Chance of rain 20%. Wednesday night, partly cloudy until midnight, then becoming mostly cloudy. A chance of thunderstorms. A chance of showers until midnight, then showers likely after midnight. Lows around 70. Chance of rain 60%. Thursday, partly sunny with a slight chance of thunderstorms. A chance of showers, mainly in the morning. Highs in the upper 80s. Chance of rain 50%. 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At Stillwater, it was cloudy. The temperature was 66 degrees, the dew point 58, and the relative humidity 75%. The wind was northeast at 7 miles an hour. The pressure was 29.98 inches and falling. At Enid, it was cloudy. The temperature was 66. The wind was east at 12. At Guthrie, it was mostly cloudy. The temperature was 68. The wind was east at 9. Observations from around the region. At Springfield, rain was falling, with a temperature of 64. At Dallas-Fort Worth, it was mostly cloudy, with a temperature of 84. It was cloudy, with a temperature of 64 at Wichita, 64 at Woodward, 67 at Oklahoma City, and 68 at Tulsa. Once again at 3 a.m., at Stillwater, it was cloudy. The temperature was 66. From the Norman Forecast Office, here is the forecast for Stillwater and surrounding area.

rest of tonight, cloudy with a chance of showers and thunderstorms. Cooler. Near steady temperature in the upper 60s. Northeast winds 5 to 10 miles an hour with gusts up to 20 miles an hour. Chance of rain 50%. Friday, mostly cloudy. A chance of showers with a slight chance of thunderstorms in the morning. Highs in the mid-80s. East winds 5 to 10 miles an hour. Chance of rain 50%. Friday night, partly cloudy. A slight chance of showers after midnight. Lows around 70. Southeast winds 5 to 10 miles an hour. Chance of rain 20%. Saturday, mostly sunny. A slight chance of showers and thunderstorms in the morning. Highs in the upper 80s. Southeast winds 5 to 10 miles an hour. Chance of rain 20%. Saturday night, mostly clear until midnight, then partly cloudy with a slight chance of showers and thunderstorms after midnight. Lows in the mid-70s. South winds 10 to 15 miles an hour with gusts up to 25 miles an hour. Chance of rain 20%. Sunday, mostly sunny with a slight chance of showers and thunderstorms. Highs in the mid-90s. Chance of rain 20%. Heat index values up to 105 in the afternoon. Sunday night, becoming mostly cloudy after midnight. A chance of thunderstorms. Showers until midnight, then a chance of showers after midnight. Lows around 70. Chance of rain 90%. Heat index values up to 105 early until midnight. Monday, partly sunny. A slight chance of showers and thunderstorms in the morning, then a chance of showers and thunderstorms in the afternoon. Cooler with highs in the lower 80s. Chance of rain 50%. Monday night, showers likely with a chance of thunderstorms. Lows in the mid-60s. Chance of rain 70%. Tuesday, partly sunny. A chance of showers and thunderstorms, mainly in the morning. Highs in the lower 80s. Chance of rain 50%. Tuesday night, partly cloudy. A slight chance of showers and thunderstorms until midnight, then a chance of showers and thunderstorms after midnight. Lows in the upper 60s. Chance of rain 30%. Wednesday, partly sunny with a slight chance of showers and thunderstorms. Highs in the mid-80s. Chance of rain 20%. Wednesday night, partly cloudy until midnight, then becoming mostly cloudy. A chance of thunderstorms. A chance of showers until midnight, then showers likely after midnight. Lows around 70. Chance of rain 60%. Thursday, partly sunny with a slight chance of thunderstorms. A chance of showers, mainly in the morning. Highs in the upper 80s. Chance of rain 50%. 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It's Stillwater, it was cloudy. The temperature was 66 degrees, the dew point 58, and the relative humidity 75%. The wind was northeast at 7 miles an hour. The pressure was 29.98 inches and falling. At Enid, it was cloudy. The temperature was 66. The wind was east at 12. At Guthrie, it was mostly cloudy. The temperature was 68. The wind was east at 9. Observations from around the region. At Springfield, rain was falling, with a temperature of 64. At Dallas-Fort Worth, it was mostly cloudy, with a temperature of 84. It was cloudy, with a temperature of 64 at Wichita, 64 at Woodward, 67 at Oklahoma City, and 68 at Tulsa. Once again at 3 a.m., at Stillwater, it was cloudy. The temperature was 66. From the Norman Forecast Office, here is the forecast for Stillwater and surrounding area. Rest of tonight, cloudy with a chance of showers and thunderstorms. Cooler. Near steady temperature in the upper 60s. Northeast winds 5 to 10 miles an hour with gusts up to 20 miles an hour. Chance of rain 50%. Friday, mostly cloudy. A chance of showers with a slight chance of thunderstorms in the morning. Highs in the mid-80s. East winds 5 to 10 miles an hour. Chance of rain 50%. Friday night, partly cloudy. A slight chance of showers after midnight.

night. Lows around 70. Southeast winds 5 to 10 miles an hour. Chance of rain 20%. Saturday, mostly sunny. A slight chance of showers and thunderstorms in the morning. Highs in the upper 80s. Southeast winds 5 to 10 miles an hour. Chance of rain 20%. Saturday night, mostly clear until midnight, then partly cloudy with a slight chance of showers and thunderstorms after midnight. Lows in the mid-70s. South winds 10 to 15 miles an hour with gusts up to 25 miles an hour. Chance of rain 20%. Sunday, mostly sunny with a slight chance of showers and thunderstorms. Highs in the mid-90s. Chance of rain 20%. Heat index values up to 105 in the afternoon. Sunday night, becoming mostly cloudy after midnight. A chance of thunderstorms. Showers until midnight, then a chance of showers after midnight. Lows around 70. Chance of rain 90%. Heat index values up to 105 early until midnight. Monday, partly sunny. A slight chance of showers and thunderstorms in the morning, then a chance of showers and thunderstorms in the afternoon. Cooler with highs in the lower 80s. Chance of rain 50%. Monday night, showers likely with a chance of thunderstorms. Lows in the mid-60s. Chance of rain 70%. Tuesday, partly sunny. A chance of showers and thunderstorms, mainly in the morning. Highs in the lower 80s. Chance of rain 50%. Tuesday night, partly cloudy. A slight chance of showers and thunderstorms until midnight, then a chance of showers and thunderstorms after midnight. Lows in the upper 60s. Chance of rain 30%. Wednesday, partly sunny with a slight chance of showers and thunderstorms. Highs in the mid-80s. Chance of rain 20%. Wednesday night, partly cloudy until midnight, then becoming mostly cloudy. A chance of thunderstorms. A chance of showers until midnight, then showers likely after midnight. Lows around 70. Chance of rain 60%. Thursday, partly sunny with a slight chance of thunderstorms. A chance of showers, mainly in the morning. Highs in the upper 80s. Chance of rain 50%. 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It's Stillwater, it was cloudy. The temperature was 66 degrees, the dew point 58, and the relative humidity 75%. The wind was northeast at 7 miles an hour. The pressure was 29.98 inches and falling. At Enid, it was cloudy. The temperature was 66. The wind was east at 12. At Guthrie, it was mostly cloudy. The temperature was 68. The wind was east at 9. Observations from around the region. At Springfield, rain was falling, with a temperature of 64. At Dallas-Fort Worth, it was mostly cloudy, with a temperature of 84. It was cloudy, with a temperature of 64 at Wichita, 64 at Woodward, 67 at Oklahoma City, and 68 at Tulsa. Once again at 3 a.m., at Stillwater, it was cloudy. The temperature was 66. From the Norman Forecast Office, here is the forecast for Stillwater and surrounding area. Rest of tonight, cloudy with a chance of showers and thunderstorms. Cooler. Near steady temperature in the upper 60s. Northeast winds 5 to 10 miles an hour with gusts up to 20 miles an hour. Chance of rain 50%. Friday, mostly cloudy. A chance of showers with a slight chance of thunderstorms in the morning. Highs in the mid-80s. East winds 5 to 10 miles an hour. Chance of rain 50%. Friday night, partly cloudy. A slight chance of showers after midnight. Lows around 70. Southeast winds 5 to 10 miles an hour. Chance of rain 20%. Saturday, mostly sunny. A slight chance of showers and thunderstorms in the morning. Highs in the upper 80s. Southeast winds 5 to 10.

miles an hour. Chance of rain 20%. Saturday night, mostly clear until midnight, then partly cloudy with a slight chance of showers and thunderstorms after midnight. Lows in the mid-70s. South winds 10 to 15 miles an hour with gusts up to 25 miles an hour. Chance of rain 20%. Sunday, mostly sunny with a slight chance of showers and thunderstorms. Highs in the mid-90s. Chance of rain 20%. Heat index values up to 105 in the afternoon. Sunday night, becoming mostly cloudy after midnight. A chance of thunderstorms. Showers until midnight, then a chance of showers after midnight. Lows around 70. Chance of rain 90%. Heat index values up to 105 early until midnight. Monday, partly sunny. A slight chance of showers and thunderstorms in the morning, then a chance of showers and thunderstorms in the afternoon. Cooler with highs in the lower 80s. Chance of rain 50%. Monday night, showers likely with a chance of thunderstorms. Lows in the mid-60s. Chance of rain 70%. Tuesday, partly sunny. A chance of showers and thunderstorms, mainly in the morning. Highs in the lower 80s. Chance of rain 50%. Tuesday night, partly cloudy. A slight chance of showers and thunderstorms until midnight, then a chance of showers and thunderstorms after midnight. Lows in the upper 60s. Chance of rain 30%. Wednesday, partly sunny with a slight chance of showers and thunderstorms. Highs in the mid-80s. Chance of rain 20%. Wednesday night, partly cloudy until midnight, then becoming mostly cloudy. A chance of thunderstorms. A chance of showers until midnight, then showers likely after midnight. Lows around 70. Chance of rain 60%. Thursday, partly sunny with a slight chance of thunderstorms. A chance of showers, mainly in the morning. Highs in the upper 80s. Chance of rain 50%. 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It's Stillwater, it was cloudy. The temperature was 66 degrees, the dew point 58, and the relative humidity 75%. The wind was northeast at 7 miles an hour. The pressure was 29.98 inches and falling. At evening, it was cloudy. The temperature was 66. The wind was east at 12. At Guthrie, it was mostly cloudy. The temperature was 68. The wind was east at 9. Observations from around the region. At Springfield, rain was falling, with a temperature of 64. At Dallas-Fort Worth, it was mostly cloudy, with a temperature of 84. It was cloudy, with a temperature of 64 at Wichita, 64 at Woodward, 67 at Oklahoma City, and 68 at Tulsa. Once again at 3 a.m., at Stillwater, it was cloudy. The temperature was 66. From the Norman Forecast Office, here is the forecast for Stillwater and surrounding area. Rest of tonight, cloudy with a chance of showers and thunderstorms. Cooler. Near steady temperature in the upper 60s. Northeast winds 5 to 10 miles an hour with gusts up to 20 miles an hour. Chance of rain 50%. Friday, mostly cloudy. A chance of showers with a slight chance of thunderstorms in the morning. Highs in the mid-80s. East winds 5 to 10 miles an hour. Chance of rain 50%. Friday night, partly cloudy. A slight chance of showers after midnight. Lows around 70. Southeast winds 5 to 10 miles an hour. Chance of rain 20%. Saturday, mostly sunny. A slight chance of showers and thunderstorms in the morning. Highs in the upper 80s. Southeast winds 5 to 10 miles an hour. Chance of rain 20%. Saturday night, mostly clear until midnight, then partly cloudy with a slight chance of showers and thunderstorms after midnight. Lows in the mid-70s. South winds 10 to 15 miles an hour with gusts up to 25 miles an hour. Chance of rain 20%. Sunday, mostly sunny with a slight chance of showers and thunderstorms. Highs in the mid-90s. Chance of rain 20%. Heat index values up to 105 in the afternoon.

Sunday night, becoming mostly cloudy after midnight. A chance of thunderstorms. Showers until midnight, then a chance of showers after midnight. Lows around 70. Chance of rain 90%. Heat index values up to 105 early until midnight. Monday, partly sunny. A slight chance of showers and thunderstorms in the morning, then a chance of showers and thunderstorms in the afternoon. Cooler with highs in the lower 80s. Chance of rain 50%. Monday night, showers likely with a chance of thunderstorms. Lows in the mid-60s. Chance of rain 70%. Tuesday, partly sunny. A chance of showers and thunderstorms, mainly in the morning. Highs in the lower 80s. Chance of rain 50%. Tuesday night, partly cloudy. A slight chance of showers and thunderstorms until midnight, then a chance of showers and thunderstorms after midnight. Lows in the upper 60s. Chance of rain 30%. Wednesday, partly sunny with a slight chance of showers and thunderstorms. Highs in the mid-80s. Chance of rain 20%. Wednesday night, partly cloudy until midnight, then becoming mostly cloudy. A chance of thunderstorms. A chance of showers until midnight, then showers likely after midnight. Lows around 70. Chance of rain 60%. Thursday, partly sunny with a slight chance of thunderstorms. A chance of showers, mainly in the morning. Highs in the upper 80s. Chance of rain 50%. 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It's Stillwater, it was cloudy. The temperature was 66 degrees, the dew point 58, and the relative humidity 75%. The wind was northeast at 7 miles an hour. The pressure was 29.98 inches and falling. At evening, it was cloudy. The temperature was 66. The wind was east at 12. At Guthrie, it was mostly cloudy. The temperature was 68. The wind was east at 9. Observations from around the region. At Springfield, rain was falling, with a temperature of 64. At Dallas-Fort Worth, it was mostly cloudy, with a temperature of 84. It was cloudy, with a temperature of 64 at Wichita, 64 at Woodward, 67 at Oklahoma City, and 68 at Tulsa. Once again at 3 a.m., at Stillwater, it was cloudy. The temperature was 66. From the Norman Forecast Office, here is the forecast for Stillwater and surrounding area. Rest of tonight, cloudy with a chance of showers and thunderstorms. Cooler. Near steady temperature in the upper 60s. Northeast winds 5 to 10 miles an hour with gusts up to 20 miles an hour. Chance of rain 50%. Friday, mostly cloudy. A chance of showers with a slight chance of thunderstorms in the morning. Highs in the mid-80s. East winds 5 to 10 miles an hour. Chance of rain 50%. Friday night, partly cloudy. A slight chance of showers after midnight. Lows around 70. Southeast winds 5 to 10 miles an hour. Chance of rain 20%. Saturday, mostly sunny. A slight chance of showers and thunderstorms in the morning. Highs in the upper 80s. Southeast winds 5 to 10 miles an hour. Chance of rain 20%. Saturday night, mostly clear until midnight, then partly cloudy with a slight chance of showers and thunderstorms after midnight. Lows in the mid-70s. South winds 10 to 15 miles an hour with gusts up to 25 miles an hour. Chance of rain 20%. Sunday, mostly sunny with a slight chance of showers and thunderstorms. Highs in the mid-90s. Chance of rain 20%. Heat index values up to 105 in the afternoon. Sunday night, becoming mostly cloudy after midnight. A chance of thunderstorms. Showers until midnight, then a chance of showers after midnight. Lows around 70. Chance of rain 90%. Heat index values up to 105 early until midnight. Monday, partly sunny. A slight chance of showers and thunderstorms in the morning, then a chance of showers and thunderstorms in the afternoon. Cooler with highs in the lower 80s. Chance of rain 50%.
Monday night, showers likely with a chance of thunderstorms. Lows in the mid-60s. Chance of rain 70%. Tuesday, partly sunny. A chance of showers and thunderstorms, mainly in the morning. Highs in the lower 80s. Chance of rain 50%. Tuesday night, partly cloudy. A slight chance of showers and thunderstorms until midnight, then a chance of showers and thunderstorms after midnight. Lows in the upper 60s. Chance of rain 30%. Wednesday, partly sunny with a slight chance of showers and thunderstorms. Highs in the mid-80s. Chance of rain 20%. Wednesday night, partly cloudy until midnight, then becoming mostly cloudy. A chance of thunderstorms. A chance of showers until midnight, then showers likely after midnight. Lows around 70. Chance of rain 60%. Thursday, partly sunny with a slight chance of thunderstorms. A chance of showers, mainly in the morning. Highs in the upper 80s. Chance of rain 50%. You're listening to Stillwater Weather Radio, and here are 3 a.m. weather observations. It's Stillwater, it was cloudy. The temperature was 66 degrees, the dew point 58, and the relative humidity 75%. The wind was northeast at 7 miles an hour. The pressure was 29.98 inches and falling. At Enid, it was cloudy. The temperature was 66. The wind was east at 12. At Guthrie, it was mostly cloudy. The temperature was 68. The wind was east at 9. Observations from around the region. At Springfield, rain was falling, with a temperature of 64. At Dallas-Fort Worth, it was mostly cloudy, with a temperature of 84. It was cloudy, with a temperature of 64 at Wichita, 64 at Woodward, 67 at Oklahoma City, and 68 at Tulsa. Once again at 3 a.m., at Stillwater, it was cloudy. The temperature was 66. 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From the Norman Forecast Office, here is the forecast for Stillwater and surrounding area. Rest of tonight, cloudy with a chance of showers and thunderstorms. Cooler. Near steady temperature in the upper 60s. Northeast winds 5 to 10 miles an hour with gusts up to 20 miles an hour. Chance of rain 50%. Friday, mostly cloudy. A chance of showers with a slight chance of thunderstorms in the morning. Highs in the mid-80s. East winds 5 to 10 miles an hour. Chance of rain 50%. Friday night, partly cloudy. A slight chance of showers after midnight. Lows around 70. Southeast winds 5 to 10 miles an hour. Chance of rain 20%. Saturday, mostly sunny. A slight chance of showers and thunderstorms in the morning. Highs in the upper 80s. Southeast winds 5 to 10 miles an hour. Chance of rain 20%. Saturday night, mostly clear until midnight, then partly cloudy with a slight chance of showers and thunderstorms after midnight. Lows in the mid-70s. South winds 10 to 15 miles an hour with gusts up to 25 miles an hour. Chance of rain 20%. Sunday, mostly sunny with a slight chance of showers and thunderstorms. Highs in the mid-90s. Chance of rain 20%. Heat index values up to 105 in the afternoon. Sunday night, becoming mostly cloudy after midnight. A chance of thunderstorms. Showers until midnight, then a chance of showers after midnight. Lows around 70. Chance of rain 90%. Heat index values up to 105 early until midnight. Monday, partly sunny. A slight chance of showers and storms in the morning, then a chance of showers and thunderstorms in the afternoon. Cooler with highs in the lower 80s. Chance of rain 50%. Monday night, showers likely with a chance of thunderstorms. Lows in the mid-60s. Chance of rain 70%. Tuesday, partly sunny. A chance of showers and thunderstorms, mainly in the morning. Highs in the lower 80s. Chance of rain 50%.
Tuesday night, partly cloudy. A slight chance of showers and thunderstorms until midnight, then a chance of showers and thunderstorms after midnight. Lows in the upper 60s. Chance of rain 30%. Wednesday, partly sunny with a slight chance of showers and thunderstorms. Highs in the mid-80s. Chance of rain 20%. Wednesday night, partly cloudy until midnight, then becoming mostly cloudy. A chance of thunderstorms. A chance of showers until midnight, then showers likely after midnight. Lows around 70. Chance of rain 60%. Thursday, partly sunny with a slight chance of thunderstorms. A chance of showers, mainly in the morning. Highs in the upper 80s. Chance of rain 50%. You are listening to Stillwater Weather Radio, and here are 4 a.m. weather observations. It's Stillwater, it was mostly cloudy. The temperature was 66 degrees, the dew point 58, and the relative humidity 75%. The wind was northeast at 10 miles an hour. The pressure was 29.95 inches and falling. At Enid, it was mostly cloudy. The temperature was 66. The wind was east at 13. At Guthrie, it was mostly cloudy. The temperature was 68. The wind was northeast at 10. Observations from around the region. At Dallas-Fort Worth, it was mostly cloudy, with a temperature of 83. It was cloudy, with a temperature of 64 at Wichita, 67 at Oklahoma City, 68 at Tulsa, and 64 at Springfield. Once again at 4 a.m., at Stillwater, it was mostly cloudy. The temperature was 66. From the Norman Forecast Office, here is the forecast for Stillwater and surrounding area. Rest of tonight, cloudy with a chance of showers and thunderstorms. Cooler. Near steady temperature in the upper 60s. Northeast winds 5 to 10 miles an hour with gusts up to 20 miles an hour. Chance of rain 50%. Friday, mostly cloudy. A chance of showers with a slight chance of thunderstorms in the morning. Highs in the mid-80s. East winds 5 to 10 miles an hour. Chance of rain 50%. Friday night, partly cloudy. A slight chance of showers after midnight. Lows around 70. Southeast winds 5 to 10 miles an hour. Chance of rain 20%. Saturday, mostly sunny. A slight chance of showers and thunderstorms in the morning. Highs in the upper 80s. Southeast winds 5 to 10 miles an hour. Chance of rain 20%. Saturday night, mostly clear until midnight, then partly cloudy with a slight chance of showers and thunderstorms after midnight. Lows in the mid-70s. South winds 10 to 15 miles an hour with gusts up to 25 miles an hour. Chance of rain 20%. Sunday, mostly sunny with a slight chance of showers and thunderstorms. Highs in the mid-90s. Chance of rain 20%. Heat index values up to 105 in the afternoon. Sunday night, becoming mostly cloudy after midnight. A chance of thunderstorms. Showers until midnight, then a chance of showers after midnight. Lows around 70. Chance of rain 90%. Heat index values up to 105 early until midnight. Monday, partly sunny. A slight chance of showers and thunderstorms in the morning, then a chance of showers and thunderstorms in the afternoon. Cooler with highs in the lower 80s. Chance of rain 50%. Monday night, showers likely with a chance of thunderstorms. Lows in the mid-60s. Chance of rain 70%. Tuesday, partly sunny. A chance of showers and thunderstorms, mainly in the morning. Highs in the lower 80s. Chance of rain 50%. Tuesday night, partly cloudy. A slight chance of showers and thunderstorms until midnight, then a chance of showers and thunderstorms after midnight. Lows in the upper 60s. Chance of rain 30%. Wednesday, partly sunny with a slight chance of showers and thunderstorms. Highs in the mid-80s. Chance of rain 20%. Wednesday night, partly cloudy until midnight, then becoming mostly cloudy. A chance of thunderstorms. A chance of showers until midnight, then showers likely after midnight.
Lows around 70. Chance of rain 60%. Thursday, partly sunny with a slight chance of thunderstorms. A chance of showers, mainly in the morning. Highs in the upper 80s. Chance of rain 50%. You're listening to Stillwater Weather Radio, and here are 4 a.m. weather observations. It's Stillwater, it was mostly cloudy. The temperature was 66 degrees, the dew point 58, and the relative humidity 75%. The wind was northeast at 10 miles an hour. The pressure was 29.95 inches and falling. At Enid, it was mostly cloudy. The temperature was 66. The wind was east at 13. At Guthrie, it was mostly cloudy. The temperature was 68. The wind was northeast at 10. Observations from around the region. At Dallas-Fort Worth, it was mostly cloudy, with a temperature of 83. It was cloudy, with a temperature of 64 at Wichita, 67 at Oklahoma City, 68 at Tulsa, and 64 at Springfield. Once again at 4 a.m., at Stillwater, it was mostly cloudy. The temperature was 66. From the Norman Forecast Office, here is the forecast for Stillwater and surrounding area. Rest of tonight, cloudy with a chance of showers and thunderstorms. Cooler. Near steady temperature in the upper 60s. Northeast winds 5 to 10 miles an hour with gusts up to 20 miles an hour. Chance of rain 50%. Friday, mostly cloudy. A chance of showers with a slight chance of thunderstorms in the morning. Highs in the mid-80s. East winds 5 to 10 miles an hour. Chance of rain 50%. Friday night, partly cloudy. A slight chance of showers after midnight. Lows around 70. Southeast winds 5 to 10 miles an hour. Chance of rain 20%. Saturday, mostly sunny. A slight chance of showers and thunderstorms in the morning. Highs in the upper 80s. Southeast winds 5 to 10 miles an hour. Chance of rain 20%. Saturday night, mostly clear until midnight, then partly cloudy with a slight chance of showers and thunderstorms after midnight. Lows in the mid-70s. South winds 10 to 15 miles an hour with gusts up to 25 miles an hour. Chance of rain 20%. Sunday, mostly sunny with a slight chance of showers and thunderstorms. Highs in the mid-90s. Chance of rain 20%. Heat index values up to 105 in the afternoon. Sunday night, becoming mostly cloudy after midnight. A chance of thunderstorms. Showers until midnight, then a chance of showers after midnight. Lows around 70. Chance of rain 90%. Heat index values up to 105 early until midnight. Monday, partly sunny. A slight chance of showers and thunderstorms in the morning, then a chance of showers and thunderstorms in the afternoon. Cooler with highs in the lower 80s. Chance of rain 50%. Monday night, showers likely with a chance of thunderstorms. Lows in the mid-60s. Chance of rain 70%. Tuesday, partly sunny. A chance of showers and thunderstorms, mainly in the morning. Highs in the lower 80s. Chance of rain 50%. Tuesday night, partly cloudy. A slight chance of showers and thunderstorms until midnight, then a chance of showers and thunderstorms after midnight. Lows in the upper 60s. Chance of rain 30%. Wednesday, partly sunny with a slight chance of showers and thunderstorms. Highs in the mid-80s. Chance of rain 20%. Wednesday night, partly cloudy until midnight, then becoming mostly cloudy. A chance of thunderstorms. A chance of showers until midnight, then showers likely after midnight. Lows around 70. Chance of rain 60%. Thursday, partly sunny with a slight chance of thunderstorms. A chance of showers, mainly in the morning. Highs in the upper 80s. Chance of rain 50%. You are listening to Stillwater Weather Radio, and here are 4 a.m. weather observations. At Stillwater, it was mostly cloudy. The temperature was 66 degrees, the dew point 58, and the relative humidity 75%. The wind was northeast at 10 miles an hour.
The pressure was 29.95.

5 inches and falling. At evening, it was mostly cloudy. The temperature was 66. The wind was east at 13. At Guthrie, it was mostly cloudy. The temperature was 68. The wind was northeast at 10. Observations from around the region. Skies ranged from mostly cloudy to cloudy. It was 64 at Wichita, 64 at Woodward, and 67 at Oklahoma City. Dallas-Fort Worth reported 83, Tulsa reported 68, and Springfield reported 64. Once again at 4 a.m., at Stillwater, it was mostly cloudy. The temperature was 66. From the Norman Forecast Office, here is the forecast for Stillwater and surrounding area. Rest of tonight, cloudy with a chance of showers and thunderstorms. Cooler. Near steady temperature in the upper 60s. Northeast winds 5 to 10 miles an hour with gusts up to 20 miles an hour. Chance of rain 50%. Friday, mostly cloudy. A chance of showers with a slight chance of thunderstorms in the morning. Highs in the mid-80s. East winds 5 to 10 miles an hour. Chance of rain 50%. Friday night, partly cloudy. A slight chance of showers after midnight. Lows around 70. Southeast winds 5 to 10 miles an hour. Chance of rain 20%. Saturday, mostly sunny. A slight chance of showers and thunderstorms in the morning. Highs in the upper 80s. Southeast winds 5 to 10 miles an hour. Chance of rain 20%. Saturday night, mostly clear until midnight, then partly cloudy with a slight chance of showers and thunderstorms after midnight. Lows in the mid-70s. South winds 10 to 15 miles an hour with gusts up to 25 miles an hour. Chance of rain 20%. Sunday, mostly sunny with a slight chance of showers and thunderstorms. Highs in the mid-90s. Chance of rain 20%. Heat index values up to 105 in the afternoon. Sunday night, becoming mostly cloudy after midnight. A chance of thunderstorms. Showers until midnight, then a chance of showers after midnight. Lows around 70. Chance of rain 90%. Heat index values up to 105 early until midnight. Monday, partly sunny. A slight chance of showers and thunderstorms in the morning, then a chance of showers and thunderstorms in the afternoon. Cooler with highs in the lower 80s. Chance of rain 50%. Monday night, showers likely with a chance of thunderstorms. Lows in the mid-60s. Chance of rain 70%. Tuesday, partly sunny. A chance of showers and thunderstorms, mainly in the morning. Highs in the lower 80s. Chance of rain 50%. Tuesday night, partly cloudy. A slight chance of showers and thunderstorms until midnight, then a chance of showers and thunderstorms after midnight. Lows in the upper 60s. Chance of rain 30%. Wednesday, partly sunny with a slight chance of showers and thunderstorms. Highs in the mid-80s. Chance of rain 20%. Wednesday night, partly cloudy until midnight, then becoming mostly cloudy. A chance of thunderstorms. A chance of showers until midnight, then showers likely after midnight. Lows around 70. Chance of rain 60%. Thursday, partly sunny with a slight chance of thunderstorms. A chance of showers, mainly in the morning. Highs in the upper 80s. Chance of rain 50%. 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At Stillwater, it was mostly cloudy. The temperature was 66 degrees, the dew point 58, and the relative humidity 75%. The wind was northeast at 10 miles an hour. The pressure was 29.95 inches and falling. At evening, it was mostly cloudy. The temperature was 66. The wind was east at 13. At Guthrie, it was mostly cloudy. The temperature was 68. The wind was northeast at 10. Observations from

around the region. Skies ranged from mostly cloudy to cloudy. It was 64 at Wichita, 64 at Woodward, and 67 at Oklahoma City. Dallas-Fort Worth reported 83, Tulsa reported 68, and Springfield reported 64. Once again at 4 a.m., at Stillwater, it was mostly cloudy. The temperature was 66. From the Norman Forecast Office, here is the forecast for Stillwater and surrounding area. Rest of tonight, cloudy with a chance of showers and thunderstorms. Cooler. Near steady temperature in the upper 60s. Northeast winds 5 to 10 miles an hour with gusts up to 20 miles an hour. Chance of rain 50%. Friday, mostly cloudy. A chance of showers with a slight chance of thunderstorms in the morning. Highs in the mid-80s. East winds 5 to 10 miles an hour. Chance of rain 50%. Friday night, partly cloudy. A slight chance of showers after midnight. Lows around 70. Southeast winds 5 to 10 miles an hour. Chance of rain 20%. Saturday, mostly sunny. A slight chance of showers and thunderstorms in the morning. Highs in the upper 80s. Southeast winds 5 to 10 miles an hour. Chance of rain 20%. Saturday night, mostly clear until midnight, then partly cloudy with a slight chance of showers and thunderstorms after midnight. Lows in the mid-70s. South winds 10 to 15 miles an hour with gusts up to 25 miles an hour. Chance of rain 20%. Sunday, mostly sunny with a slight chance of showers and thunderstorms. Highs in the mid-90s. Chance of rain 20%. Heat index values up to 105 in the afternoon. Sunday night, becoming mostly cloudy after midnight. A chance of thunderstorms. Showers until midnight, then a chance of showers after midnight. Lows around 70. Chance of rain 90%. Heat index values up to 105 early until midnight. Monday, partly sunny. A slight chance of showers and thunderstorms in the morning, then a chance of showers and thunderstorms in the afternoon. Cooler with highs in the lower 80s. Chance of rain 50%. Monday night, showers likely with a chance of thunderstorms. Lows in the mid-60s. Chance of rain 70%. Tuesday, partly sunny. A chance of showers and thunderstorms, mainly in the morning. Highs in the lower 80s. Chance of rain 50%. Tuesday night, partly cloudy. A slight chance of showers and thunderstorms until midnight, then a chance of showers and thunderstorms after midnight. Lows in the upper 60s. Chance of rain 30%. Wednesday, partly sunny with a slight chance of showers and thunderstorms. Highs in the mid-80s. Chance of rain 20%. Wednesday night, partly cloudy until midnight, then becoming mostly cloudy. A chance of thunderstorms. A chance of showers until midnight, then showers likely after midnight. Lows around 70. Chance of rain 60%. Thursday, partly sunny with a slight chance of thunderstorms. A chance of showers, mainly in the morning. Highs in the upper 80s. Chance of rain 50%. You're listening to Stillwater Weather Radio, and here are 4 a.m. weather observations. At Stillwater, it was mostly cloudy. The temperature was 66 degrees, the dew point 58, and the relative humidity 75%. The wind was northeast at 10 miles an hour. The pressure was 29.95 inches and falling. At Enid, it was mostly cloudy. The temperature was 66. The wind was east at 13. At Guthrie, it was mostly cloudy. The temperature was 68. The wind was northeast at 10. Observations from around the region. Skies ranged from mostly cloudy to cloudy. It was 64 at Wichita, 64 at Woodward, and 67 at Oklahoma City. Dallas-Fort Worth reported 83, Tulsa reported 68, and Springfield reported 64. Once again at 4 a.m., at Stillwater, it was mostly cloudy. The temperature was 66. From the Norman Forecast Office, here is the forecast for Stillwater and surrounding area. Rest of tonight, cloudy with a chance of showers and thunderstorms.

storms. Cooler. Near steady temperature in the upper 60s. Northeast winds 5 to 10 miles an hour with gusts up to 20 miles an hour. Chance of rain 50%. Friday, mostly cloudy. A chance of showers with a slight chance of thunderstorms in the morning. Highs in the mid-80s. East winds 5 to 10 miles an hour. Chance of rain 50%. Friday night, partly cloudy. A slight chance of showers after midnight. Lows around 70. Southeast winds 5 to 10 miles an hour. Chance of rain 20%. Saturday, mostly sunny. A slight chance of showers and thunderstorms in the morning. Highs in the upper 80s. Southeast winds 5 to 10 miles an hour. Chance of rain 20%. Saturday night, mostly clear until midnight, then partly cloudy with a slight chance of showers and thunderstorms after midnight. Lows in the mid-70s. South winds 10 to 15 miles an hour with gusts up to 25 miles an hour. Chance of rain 20%. Sunday, mostly sunny with a slight chance of showers and thunderstorms. Highs in the mid-90s. Chance of rain 20%. Heat index values up to 105 in the afternoon. Sunday night, becoming mostly cloudy after midnight. A chance of thunderstorms. Showers until midnight, then a chance of showers after midnight. Lows around 70. Chance of rain 90%. Heat index values up to 105 early until midnight. Monday, partly sunny. A slight chance of showers and thunderstorms in the morning, then a chance of showers and thunderstorms in the afternoon. Cooler with highs in the lower 80s. Chance of rain 50%. Monday night, showers likely with a chance of thunderstorms. Lows in the mid-60s. Chance of rain 70%. Tuesday, partly sunny. A chance of showers and thunderstorms, mainly in the morning. Highs in the lower 80s. Chance of rain 50%. Tuesday night, partly cloudy. A slight chance of showers and thunderstorms until midnight, then a chance of showers and thunderstorms after midnight. Lows in the upper 60s. Chance of rain 30%. Wednesday, partly sunny with a slight chance of showers and thunderstorms. Highs in the mid-80s. Chance of rain 20%. Wednesday night, partly cloudy until midnight, then becoming mostly cloudy. A chance of thunderstorms. A chance of showers until midnight, then showers likely after midnight. Lows around 70. Chance of rain 60%. Thursday, partly sunny with a slight chance of thunderstorms. A chance of showers, mainly in the morning. Highs in the upper 80s. Chance of rain 50%. You're listening to Stillwater Weather Radio, and here are 4 a.m. weather observations. It's Stillwater, it was mostly cloudy. The temperature was 66 degrees, the dew point 58, and the relative humidity 75%. The wind was northeast at 10 miles an hour. The pressure was 29.95 inches and falling. At Enid, it was mostly cloudy. The temperature was 66. The wind was east at 13. At Guthrie, it was mostly cloudy. The temperature was 68. The wind was northeast at 10. Observations from around the region. Skies ranged from mostly cloudy to cloudy. It was 64 at Wichita, 64 at Woodward, and 67 at Oklahoma City. Dallas-Fort Worth reported 83, Tulsa reported 68, and Springfield reported 64. Once again at 4 a.m., it's Stillwater, it was mostly cloudy. The temperature was 66. From the Norman Forecast Office, here is the forecast for Stillwater and surrounding area. Rest of tonight, cloudy with a chance of showers and thunderstorms. Cooler. Near steady temperature in the upper 60s. Northeast winds 5 to 10 miles an hour with gusts up to 20 miles an hour. Chance of rain 50%. Friday, mostly cloudy. A chance of showers with a slight chance of thunderstorms in the morning. Highs in the mid-80s. East winds 5 to 10 miles an hour. Chance of rain 50%. Friday night, partly cloudy. A slight chance of showers after midnight. Lows around 70.

cloudy after midnight. A chance of thunderstorms. Showers until midnight, then a chance of showers after midnight. Lows around 70. Chance of rain 90%. Heat index values up to 105 early until midnight. Monday, partly sunny. A slight chance of showers and thunderstorms in the morning, then a chance of showers and thunderstorms in the afternoon. Cooler with highs in the lower 80s. Chance of rain 50%. Monday night, showers likely with a chance of thunderstorms. Lows in the mid-60s. Chance of rain 70%. Tuesday, partly sunny. A chance of showers and thunderstorms, mainly in the morning. Highs in the lower 80s. Chance of rain 50%. Tuesday night, partly cloudy. A slight chance of showers and thunderstorms until midnight, then a chance of showers and thunderstorms after midnight. Lows in the upper 60s. Chance of rain 30%. Wednesday, partly sunny with a slight chance of showers and thunderstorms. Highs in the mid-80s. Chance of rain 20%. Wednesday night, partly cloudy until midnight, then becoming mostly cloudy. A chance of thunderstorms. A chance of showers until midnight, then showers likely after midnight. Lows around 70. Chance of rain 60%. Thursday, partly sunny with a slight chance of thunderstorms. A chance of showers, mainly in the morning. Highs in the upper 80s. Chance of rain 50%. 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At Stillwater, it was mostly cloudy. The temperature was 66 degrees, the dew point 58, and the relative humidity 75%. The wind was northeast at 10 miles an hour. The pressure was 29.95 inches and falling. At Enid, it was mostly cloudy. The temperature was 66. The wind was east at 13. At Guthrie, it was mostly cloudy. The temperature was 68. The wind was northeast at 10. Observations from around the region. Skies ranged from mostly cloudy to cloudy. It was 64 at Wichita, 64 at Woodward, and 67 at Oklahoma City. Dallas-Fort Worth reported 83, Tulsa reported 68, and Springfield reported 64. Once again at 4 a.m., at Stillwater, it was mostly cloudy. The temperature was 66. From the Norman Forecast Office, here is the forecast for Stillwater and surrounding area. Rest of tonight, cloudy with a chance of showers and thunderstorms. Cooler. Near steady temperature in the upper 60s. Northeast winds 5 to 10 miles an hour with gusts up to 20 miles an hour. Chance of rain 50%. Friday, mostly cloudy. A chance of showers with a slight chance of thunderstorms in the morning. Highs in the mid-80s. East winds 5 to 10 miles an hour. Chance of rain 50%. Friday night, partly cloudy. A slight chance of showers after midnight. Lows around 70. Southeast winds 5 to 10 miles an hour. Chance of rain 20%. Saturday, mostly sunny. A slight chance of showers and thunderstorms in the morning. Highs in the upper 80s. Southeast winds 5 to 10 miles an hour. Chance of rain 20%. Saturday night, mostly clear until midnight, then partly cloudy with a slight chance of showers and thunderstorms after midnight. Lows in the mid-70s. South winds 10 to 15 miles an hour with gusts up to 25 miles an hour. Chance of rain 20%. Sunday, mostly sunny with a slight chance of showers and thunderstorms. Highs in the mid-90s. Chance of 20%. Sunday, mostly sunny with a slight chance of showers and thunderstorms. Highs in the mid-90s. Chance of rain 20%. Heat index values up to 105 in the afternoon. Sunday night, becoming mostly cloudy after midnight. A chance of thunderstorms. Showers until midnight, then a chance of showers after midnight. Lows around 70.

chance of rain 90%. Heat index values up to 105 early until midnight. Monday, partly sunny. A slight chance of showers and thunderstorms in the morning, then a chance of showers and thunderstorms in the afternoon. Cooler with highs in the lower 80s. Chance of rain 50%. Monday night, showers likely with a chance of thunderstorms. Lows in the mid-60s. Chance of rain 70%. Tuesday, partly sunny. A chance of showers and thunderstorms, mainly in the morning. Highs in the lower 80s. Chance of rain 50%. Tuesday night, partly cloudy. A slight chance of showers and thunderstorms until midnight, then a chance of showers and thunderstorms after midnight. Lows in the upper 60s. Chance of rain 30%. Wednesday, partly sunny with a slight chance of showers and thunderstorms. Highs in the mid-80s. Chance of rain 20%. Wednesday night, partly cloudy until midnight, then becoming mostly cloudy. A chance of thunderstorms. A chance of showers until midnight, then showers likely after midnight. Lows around 70. Chance of rain 60%. Thursday, partly sunny with a slight chance of thunderstorms. A chance of showers, mainly in the morning. Highs in the upper 80s. Chance of rain 50%. 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At Stillwater, it was mostly cloudy. The temperature was 66 degrees, the dew point 58, and the relative humidity 75%. The wind was northeast at 10 miles an hour. The pressure was 29.95 inches and falling. At Enid, it was mostly cloudy. The temperature was 66. The wind was east at 13. At Guthrie, it was mostly cloudy. The temperature was 68. The wind was northeast at 10. Observations from around the region. Skies ranged from mostly cloudy to cloudy. It was 64 at Wichita, 64 at Woodward, and 67 at Oklahoma City. Dallas-Fort Worth reported 83, Tulsa reported 68, and Springfield reported 64. Once again at 4 a.m., at Stillwater, it was mostly cloudy. The temperature was 66. From the Norman Forecast Office, here is the forecast for Stillwater and surrounding area. Rest of tonight, cloudy with a chance of showers and thunderstorms. Cooler. Near steady temperature in the upper 60s. Northeast winds 5 to 10 miles an hour with gusts up to 20 miles an hour. Chance of rain 50%. Friday, mostly cloudy. A chance of showers with a slight chance of thunderstorms in the morning. Highs in the mid-80s. East winds 5 to 10 miles an hour. Chance of rain 50%. Friday night, partly cloudy. A slight chance of showers after midnight. Lows around 70. Southeast winds 5 to 10 miles an hour. Chance of rain 20%. Saturday, mostly sunny. A slight chance of showers and thunderstorms in the morning. Highs in the upper 80s. Southeast winds 5 to 10 miles an hour. Chance of rain 20%. Saturday night, mostly clear until midnight, then partly cloudy with a slight chance of showers and thunderstorms after midnight. Lows in the mid-70s. South winds 10 to 15 miles an hour with gusts up to 25 miles an hour. Chance of rain 20%. Sunday, mostly sunny with a slight chance of showers and thunderstorms. Highs in the mid-90s. Chance of rain 20%. Heat index values up to 105 in the afternoon. Sunday night, becoming mostly cloudy after midnight. A chance of thunderstorms. Showers until midnight, then a chance of showers after midnight. Lows around 70. Chance of rain 90%. Heat index values up to 105 early until midnight. Monday, partly sunny. A slight chance of showers and thunderstorms in the morning, then a chance of showers and thunderstorms in the afternoon. Cooler with highs in the lower 80s. Chance of rain 50%. Monday night, showers likely with a chance of thunderstorms. Lows in the mid-60s. Chance of rain 70%. Tuesday, partly sunny. A chance of showers and thunderstorms, mainly.

in the morning. Highs in the lower 80s. Chance of rain 50%. Tuesday night, partly cloudy. A slight chance of showers and thunderstorms until midnight, then a chance of showers and thunderstorms after midnight. Lows in the upper 60s. Chance of rain 30%. Wednesday, partly sunny with a slight chance of showers and thunderstorms. Highs in the mid-80s. Chance of rain 20%. Wednesday night, partly cloudy until midnight, then becoming mostly cloudy. A chance of thunderstorms. A chance of showers until midnight, then showers likely after midnight. Lows around 70. Chance of rain 60%. Thursday, partly sunny with a slight chance of thunderstorms. A chance of showers, mainly in the morning. Highs in the upper 80s. Chance of rain 50%. You're listening to Stillwater Weather Radio, and here are 4 a.m. weather observations. At Stillwater, it was mostly cloudy. The temperature was 66 degrees, the dew point 58, and the relative humidity 75%. The wind was northeast at 10 miles an hour. The pressure was 29.95 inches and falling. At Enid, it was mostly cloudy. The temperature was 66. The wind was east at 13. At Guthrie, it was mostly cloudy. The temperature was 68. The wind was northeast at 10. Observations from around the region. Skies ranged from mostly cloudy to cloudy. It was 64 at Wichita, 64 at Woodward, and 67 at Oklahoma City. Dallas-Fort Worth reported 83, Tulsa reported 68, and Springfield reported 64. Once again at 4 a.m., at Stillwater, it was mostly cloudy. The temperature was 66. From the Norman Forecast Office, here is the forecast for Stillwater and surrounding area. Rest of tonight, cloudy with a chance of showers and thunderstorms. Cooler. Near steady temperature in the upper 60s. Northeast winds 5 to 10 miles an hour with gusts up to 20 miles an hour. Chance of rain 50%. Friday, mostly cloudy. A chance of showers with a slight chance of thunderstorms in the morning. Highs in the mid-80s. East winds 5 to 10 miles an hour. Chance of rain 50%. Friday night, partly cloudy. A slight chance of showers after midnight. Lows around 70. Southeast winds 5 to 10 miles an hour. Chance of rain 20%. Saturday, mostly sunny. A slight chance of showers and thunderstorms in the morning. Highs in the upper 80s. Southeast winds 5 to 10 miles an hour. Chance of rain 20%. Saturday night, mostly clear until midnight, then partly cloudy with a slight chance of showers and thunderstorms after midnight. Lows in the mid-70s. South winds 10 to 15 miles an hour with gusts up to 25 miles an hour. Chance of rain 20%. Sunday, mostly sunny with a slight chance of showers and thunderstorms. Highs in the mid-90s. Chance of rain 20%. Heat index values up to 105 in the afternoon. Sunday night, becoming mostly cloudy after midnight. A chance of thunderstorms. Showers until midnight, then a chance of showers after midnight. Lows around 70. Chance of rain 90%. Heat index values up to 105 early until midnight. Monday, partly sunny. A slight chance of showers and thunderstorms in the morning, then a chance of showers and thunderstorms in the afternoon. Cooler with highs in the lower 80s. Chance of rain 50%. Monday night, showers likely with a chance of thunderstorms. Lows in the mid-60s. Chance of rain 70%. Tuesday, partly sunny. A chance of showers and thunderstorms, mainly in the morning. Highs in the lower 80s. Chance of rain 50%. Tuesday night, partly cloudy. A slight chance of showers and thunderstorms until midnight, then a chance of showers and thunderstorms after midnight. Lows in the upper 60s. Chance of rain 30%. Wednesday, partly sunny with a slight chance of showers and thunderstorms. Highs in the mid-80s. Chance of rain 20%. Wednesday night, partly cloudy until midnight, then becoming mostly cloudy.

chance of thunderstorms. A chance of showers until midnight, then showers likely after midnight. Lows around 70. Chance of rain 60%. Thursday, partly sunny with a slight chance of thunderstorms. A chance of showers, mainly in the morning. Highs in the upper 80s. Chance of rain 50%. You're listening to Stillwater Weather Radio, and here are 4 a.m. weather observations. It's Stillwater, it was mostly cloudy. The temperature was 66 degrees, the dew point 58, and the relative humidity 75%. The wind was northeast at 10 miles an hour. The pressure was 29.95 inches and falling. At Enid, it was mostly cloudy. The temperature was 66. The wind was east at 13. At Guthrie, it was mostly cloudy. The temperature was 68. The wind was northeast at 10. Observations from around the region. Skies ranged from mostly cloudy to cloudy. It was 64 at Wichita, 64 at Woodward, and 67 at Oklahoma City. Dallas-Fort Worth reported 83, Tulsa reported 68, and Springfield reported 64. Once again at 4 a.m., it's Stillwater, it was mostly cloudy. The temperature was 66. 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From the Norman Forecast Office, here is the forecast for Stillwater and surrounding area. Rest of tonight, cloudy with a chance of showers and thunderstorms. Cooler. Near steady temperature in the upper 60s. Northeast winds 5 to 10 miles an hour with gusts up to 20 miles an hour. Chance of rain 50%. Friday, mostly cloudy. A chance of showers with a slight chance of thunderstorms in the morning. Highs in the mid-80s. East winds 5 to 10 miles an hour. Chance of rain 50%. Friday night, partly cloudy. A slight chance of showers after midnight. Lows around 70. Southeast winds 5 to 10 miles an hour. Chance of rain 20%. Saturday, mostly sunny. A slight chance of showers and thunderstorms in the morning. Highs in the upper 80s. Southeast winds 5 to 10 miles an hour. Chance of rain 20%. Saturday night, mostly clear until midnight, then partly cloudy with a slight chance of showers and thunderstorms after midnight. Lows in the mid-70s. South winds 10 to 15 miles an hour with gusts up to 25 miles an hour. Chance of rain 20%. Sunday, mostly sunny with a slight chance of showers and thunderstorms. Highs in the mid-90s. Chance of rain 20%. Heat index values up to 105 in the afternoon. Sunday night, becoming mostly cloudy after midnight. A chance of thunderstorms. Showers until midnight, then a chance of showers after midnight. Lows around 70. Chance of rain 90%. Heat index values up to 105 early until midnight. Monday, partly sunny. A slight chance of showers and thunderstorms in the morning, then a chance of showers and thunderstorms in the afternoon. Cooler with highs in the lower 80s. Chance of rain 50%. Monday night, showers likely with a chance of thunderstorms. Lows in the mid-60s. Chance of rain 70%. Tuesday, partly sunny. A chance of showers and thunderstorms, mainly in the morning. Highs in the lower 80s. Chance of rain 50%. Tuesday night, partly cloudy. A slight chance of showers and thunderstorms until midnight, then a chance of showers and thunderstorms after midnight. Lows in the upper 60s. Chance of rain 30%. Wednesday, partly sunny with a slight chance of showers and thunderstorms. Highs in the mid-80s. Chance of rain 20%. Wednesday night, partly cloudy until midnight, then becoming mostly cloudy. A chance of thunderstorms. A chance of showers until midnight, then showers likely after midnight. Lows around 70. Chance of rain 60%. Thursday, partly sunny with a slight chance of thunderstorms. A chance of showers, mainly in the morning.
highs in the upper 80s. Chance of rain 50%. You are listening to Stillwater Weather Radio, and here are 4 a.m. weather observations. At Stillwater, it was mostly cloudy. The temperature was 66 degrees, the dew point 58, and the relative humidity 75%. The wind was northeast at 10 miles an hour. The pressure was 29.95 inches and falling. At Enid, it was mostly cloudy. The temperature was 66. The wind was east at 13. At Guthrie, it was mostly cloudy. The temperature was 68. The wind was northeast at 10. Observations from around the region. Skies ranged from mostly cloudy to cloudy. It was 64 at Wichita, 64 at Woodward, and 67 at Oklahoma City. Dallas-Fort Worth reported 83, Tulsa reported 68, and Springfield reported 64. Once again at 4 a.m., at Stillwater, it was mostly cloudy. The temperature was 66. From the Norman Forecast Office, here is the forecast for Stillwater and surrounding area. Rest of tonight, cloudy with a chance of showers and thunderstorms. Cooler. Near steady temperature in the upper 60s. Northeast winds 5 to 10 miles an hour with gusts up to 20 miles an hour. Chance of rain 50%. Friday, mostly cloudy. A chance of showers with a slight chance of thunderstorms in the morning. Highs in the mid-80s. East winds 5 to 10 miles an hour. Chance of rain 50%. Friday night, partly cloudy. A slight chance of showers after midnight. Lows around 70. Southeast winds 5 to 10 miles an hour. Chance of rain 20%. Saturday, mostly sunny. A slight chance of showers and thunderstorms in the morning. Highs in the upper 80s. Southeast winds 5 to 10 miles an hour. Chance of rain 20%. Saturday night, mostly clear until midnight, then partly cloudy with a slight chance of showers and thunderstorms after midnight. Lows in the mid-70s. South winds 10 to 15 miles an hour with gusts up to 25 miles an hour. Chance of rain 20%. Sunday, mostly sunny with a slight chance of showers and thunderstorms. Highs in the mid-90s. Chance of rain 20%. Heat index values up to 105 in the afternoon. Sunday night, becoming mostly cloudy after midnight. A chance of thunderstorms. Showers until midnight, then a chance of showers after midnight. Lows around 70. Chance of rain 90%. Heat index values up to 105 early until midnight. Monday, partly sunny. A slight chance of showers and thunderstorms in the morning, then a chance of showers and thunderstorms in the afternoon. Cooler with highs in the lower 80s. Chance of rain 50%. Monday night, showers likely with a chance of thunderstorms. Lows in the mid-60s. Chance of rain 70%. Tuesday, partly sunny. A chance of showers and thunderstorms, mainly in the morning. Highs in the lower 80s. Chance of rain 50%. Tuesday night, partly cloudy. A slight chance of showers and thunderstorms until midnight, then a chance of showers and thunderstorms after midnight. Lows in the upper 60s. Chance of rain 30%. Wednesday, partly sunny with a slight chance of showers and thunderstorms. Highs in the mid-80s. Chance of rain 20%. Wednesday night, partly cloudy until midnight, then becoming mostly cloudy. A chance of thunderstorms. A chance of showers until midnight, then showers likely after midnight. Lows around 70. Chance of rain 60%. Thursday, partly sunny with a slight chance of thunderstorms. A chance of showers, mainly in the morning. Highs in the upper 80s. Chance of rain 50%. You are listening to Stillwater Weather Radio, and here are 4 a.m. weather observations. At Stillwater, it was mostly cloudy. The temperature was 66 degrees, the dew point 58, and the relative humidity 75%. The wind was northeast at 10 miles an hour. The pressure was 29.95 inches and falling. At Enid, it was mostly cloudy. The temperature was 66.
The wind was east at 13.

At Guthrie, it was mostly cloudy. The temperature was 68. The wind was northeast at 10. Observations from around the region. Skies ranged from mostly cloudy to cloudy. It was 64 at Wichita, 64 at Woodward, and 67 at Oklahoma City. Dallas-Fort Worth reported 83, Tulsa reported 68, and Springfield reported 64. Once again at 4 a.m., at Stillwater, it was mostly cloudy. The temperature was 66. From the Norman Forecast Office, here is the forecast for Stillwater and surrounding area. Rest of tonight, cloudy with a chance of showers and thunderstorms. Cooler. Near steady temperature in the upper 60s. Northeast winds 5 to 10 miles an hour with gusts up to 20 miles an hour. Chance of rain 50%. Friday, mostly cloudy. A chance of showers with a slight chance of thunderstorms in the morning. Highs in the mid-80s. East winds 5 to 10 miles an hour. Chance of rain 50%. Friday night, partly cloudy. A slight chance of showers after midnight. Lows around 70. Southeast winds 5 to 10 miles an hour. Chance of rain 20%. Saturday, mostly sunny. A slight chance of showers and thunderstorms in the morning. Highs in the upper 80s. Southeast winds 5 to 10 miles an hour. Chance of rain 20%. Saturday night, mostly clear until midnight, then partly cloudy with a slight chance of showers and thunderstorms after midnight. Lows in the mid-70s. South winds 10 to 15 miles an hour with gusts up to 25 miles an hour. Chance of rain 20%. Sunday, mostly sunny with a slight chance of showers and thunderstorms. Highs in the mid-90s. Chance of rain 20%. Heat index values up to 105 in the afternoon. Sunday night, becoming mostly cloudy after midnight. A chance of thunderstorms. Showers until midnight, then a chance of showers after midnight. Lows around 70. Chance of rain 90%. Heat index values up to 105 early until midnight. Monday, partly sunny. A slight chance of showers and thunderstorms in the morning, then a chance of showers and thunderstorms in the afternoon. Cooler with highs in the lower 80s. Chance of rain 50%. Monday night, showers likely with a chance of thunderstorms. Lows in the mid-60s. Chance of rain 70%. Tuesday, partly sunny. A chance of showers and thunderstorms, mainly in the morning. Highs in the lower 80s. Chance of rain 50%. Tuesday night, partly cloudy. A slight chance of showers and thunderstorms until midnight, then a chance of showers and thunderstorms after midnight. Lows in the upper 60s. Chance of rain 30%. Wednesday, partly sunny with a slight chance of showers and thunderstorms. Highs in the mid-80s. Chance of rain 20%. Wednesday night, partly cloudy until midnight, then becoming mostly cloudy. A chance of thunderstorms. A chance of showers until midnight, then showers likely after midnight. Lows around 70. Chance of rain 60%. Thursday, partly sunny with a slight chance of thunderstorms. A chance of showers, mainly in the morning. Highs in the upper 80s. Chance of rain 50%. You're listening to Stillwater Weather Radio, and here are 4 a.m. weather observations. At Stillwater, it was mostly cloudy. The temperature was 66 degrees, the dew point 58, and the relative humidity 75%. The wind was northeast at 10 miles an hour. The pressure was 29.95 inches and falling. At Enid, it was mostly cloudy. The temperature was 66. The wind was east at 13. At Guthrie, it was mostly cloudy. The temperature was 68. The wind was northeast at 10. Observations from around the region. Skies ranged from mostly cloudy to cloudy. It was 64 at Wichita, 64 at Woodward, and 67 at Oklahoma City. Dallas-Fort Worth reported 83, Tulsa reported 68, and Springfield reported 64. Once again at 4 a.m., at Stillwater, it was mostly cloudy. The temperature was 66.

From the Norman Forecast Office, here is the forecast for Stillwater and surrounding area. Rest of tonight, cloudy with a chance of showers and thunderstorms. Cooler. Near steady temperature in the upper 60s. Northeast winds 5 to 10 miles an hour with gusts up to 20 miles an hour. Chance of rain 50%. Friday, mostly cloudy. A chance of showers with a slight chance of thunderstorms in the morning. Highs in the mid-80s. East winds 5 to 10 miles an hour. Chance of rain 50%. Friday night, partly cloudy. A slight chance of showers after midnight. Lows around 70. Southeast winds 5 to 10 miles an hour. Chance of rain 20%. Saturday, mostly sunny. A slight chance of showers and thunderstorms in the morning. Highs in the upper 80s. Southeast winds 5 to 10 miles an hour. Chance of rain 20%. Saturday night, mostly clear until midnight, then partly cloudy with a slight chance of showers and thunderstorms after midnight. Lows in the mid-70s. South winds 10 to 15 miles an hour with gusts up to 25 miles an hour. Chance of rain 20%. Sunday, mostly sunny with a slight chance of showers and thunderstorms. Highs in the mid-90s. Chance of rain 20%. Heat index values up to 105 in the afternoon. Sunday night, becoming mostly cloudy after midnight. A chance of thunderstorms. Showers until midnight, then a chance of showers after midnight. Lows around 70. Chance of rain 90%. Heat index values up to 105 early until midnight. Monday, partly sunny. A slight chance of showers and thunderstorms in the morning, then a chance of showers and thunderstorms in the afternoon. Cooler with highs in the lower 80s. Chance of rain 50%. Monday night, showers likely with a chance of thunderstorms. Lows in the mid-60s. Chance of rain 70%. Tuesday, partly sunny. A chance of showers and thunderstorms, mainly in the morning. Highs in the lower 80s. Chance of rain 50%. Tuesday night, partly cloudy. A slight chance of showers and thunderstorms until midnight, then a chance of showers and thunderstorms after midnight. Lows in the upper 60s. Chance of rain 30%. Wednesday, partly sunny with a slight chance of showers and thunderstorms. Highs in the mid-80s. Chance of rain 20%. Wednesday night, partly cloudy until midnight, then becoming mostly cloudy. A chance of thunderstorms. A chance of showers until midnight, then showers likely after midnight. Lows around 70. Chance of rain 60%. Thursday, partly sunny with a slight chance of thunderstorms. A chance of showers, mainly in the morning. Highs in the upper 80s. Chance of rain 50%. 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At Stillwater, it was mostly cloudy. The temperature was 66 degrees, the dew point 58, and the relative humidity 75%. The wind was northeast at 10 miles an hour. The pressure was 29.95 inches and falling. At Enid, it was mostly cloudy. The temperature was 66. The wind was east at 13. At Guthrie, it was mostly cloudy. The temperature was 68. The wind was northeast at 10. Observations from around the region. Skies ranged from mostly cloudy to cloudy. It was 64 at Wichita, 64 at Woodward, and 67 at Oklahoma City. Dallas-Fort Worth reported 83, Tulsa reported 68, and Springfield reported 64. Once again at 4 a.m., at Stillwater, it was mostly cloudy. The temperature was 66. You're listening to Stillwater Weather Radio, and here are 5 a.m. weather observations. At Stillwater, it was mostly cloudy. The temperature was 67 degrees, the dew point 58, and the relative humidity 72%. The wind was east at 9 miles an hour.

The pressure was 29.95 inches and steady. At Guthrie, it was cloudy. The temperature was 68. The wind was northeast at 8. Observations from around the region. At Wichita, it was mostly cloudy with a temperature of 62. It was cloudy with a temperature of 68 at Oklahoma City, 82 at Dallas-Fort Worth, 68 at Tulsa, and 64 at Springfield. Once again at 5 a.m., at Stillwater, it was mostly cloudy. The temperature was 67. From the Norman Forecast Office, here is the forecast for Stillwater and surrounding area. Rest of tonight, cloudy with a chance of showers and thunderstorms. Cooler. Near steady temperature in the upper 60s. Northeast winds 5 to 10 miles an hour with gusts up to 20 miles an hour. Chance of rain 50%. Friday, mostly cloudy. A chance of showers with a slight chance of thunderstorms in the morning. Highs in the mid-80s. East winds 5 to 10 miles an hour. Chance of rain 50%. Friday night, partly cloudy. A slight chance of showers after midnight. Lows around 70. Southeast winds 5 to 10 miles an hour. Chance of rain 20%. Saturday, mostly sunny. A slight chance of showers and thunderstorms in the morning. Highs in the upper 80s. Southeast winds 5 to 10 miles an hour. Chance of rain 20%. Saturday night, mostly clear until midnight, then partly cloudy with a slight chance of showers and thunderstorms after midnight. Lows in the mid-70s. South winds 10 to 15 miles an hour with gusts up to 25 miles an hour. Chance of rain 20%. Sunday, mostly sunny with a slight chance of showers and thunderstorms. Highs in the mid-90s. Chance of rain 20%. Heat index values up to 105 in the afternoon. Sunday night, becoming mostly cloudy after midnight. A chance of thunderstorms. Showers until midnight, then a chance of showers after midnight. Lows around 70. Chance of rain 90%. Heat index values up to 105 early until midnight. Monday, partly sunny. A slight chance of showers and thunderstorms in the morning, then a chance of showers and thunderstorms in the afternoon. Cooler with highs in the lower 80s. Chance of rain 50%. Monday night, showers likely with a chance of thunderstorms. Lows in the mid-60s. Chance of rain 70%. Tuesday, partly sunny. A chance of showers and thunderstorms, mainly in the morning. Highs in the lower 80s. Chance of rain 50%. Tuesday night, partly cloudy. A slight chance of showers and thunderstorms until midnight, then a chance of showers and thunderstorms after midnight. Lows in the upper 60s. Chance of rain 30%. Wednesday, partly sunny with a slight chance of showers and thunderstorms. Highs in the mid-80s. Chance of rain 20%. Wednesday night, partly cloudy until midnight, then becoming mostly cloudy. A chance of thunderstorms. A chance of showers until midnight, then showers likely after midnight. Lows around 70. Chance of rain 60%. Thursday, partly sunny with a slight chance of thunderstorms. A chance of showers, mainly in the morning. Highs in the upper 80s. Chance of rain 50%. You're listening to Stillwater Weather Radio, and here are 5 a.m. weather observations. At Stillwater, it was mostly cloudy. The temperature was 67 degrees, the dew point 58, and the relative humidity 72%. The wind was east at 9 miles an hour. The pressure was 29.95 inches and steady. At Guthrie, it was cloudy. The temperature was 68. The wind was northeast at 8. Observations from around the region. At Wichita, it was mostly cloudy, with a temperature of 62. It was cloudy, with a temperature of 68 at Oklahoma City, 82 at Dallas-Fort Worth, 68 at Tulsa, and 64 at Springfield. Once again at 5 a.m., at Stillwater, it was mostly cloudy. The temperature was 67. From the Norman Forecast Office, here is the forecast for Stillwater and surrounding area. Rest of tonight, cloudy with a chance of showers and thunderstorms.

cooler. Near steady temperature in the upper 60s. Northeast winds 5 to 10 miles an hour with gusts up to 20 miles an hour. Chance of rain 50%. Friday, mostly cloudy. A chance of showers with a slight chance of thunderstorms in the morning. Highs in the mid-80s. East winds 5 to 10 miles an hour. Chance of rain 50%. Friday night, partly cloudy. A slight chance of showers after midnight. Lows around 70. Southeast winds 5 to 10 miles an hour. Chance of rain 20%. Saturday, mostly sunny. A slight chance of showers and thunderstorms in the morning. Highs in the upper 80s. Southeast winds 5 to 10 miles an hour. Chance of rain 20%. Saturday night, mostly clear until midnight, then partly cloudy with a slight chance of showers and thunderstorms after midnight. Lows in the mid-70s. South winds 10 to 15 miles an hour with gusts up to 25 miles an hour. Chance of rain 20%. Sunday, mostly sunny with a slight chance of showers and thunderstorms. Highs in the mid-90s. Chance of rain 20%. Heat index values up to 105 in the afternoon. Sunday night, becoming mostly cloudy after midnight. A chance of thunderstorms. Showers until midnight, then a chance of showers after midnight. Lows around 70. Chance of rain 90%. Heat index values up to 105 early until midnight. Monday, partly sunny. A slight chance of showers and thunderstorms in the morning, then a chance of showers and thunderstorms in the afternoon. Cooler with highs in the lower 80s. Chance of rain 50%. Monday night, showers likely with a chance of thunderstorms. Lows in the mid-60s. Chance of rain 70%. Tuesday, partly sunny. A chance of showers and thunderstorms, mainly in the morning. Highs in the lower 80s. Chance of rain 50%. Tuesday night, partly cloudy. A slight chance of showers and thunderstorms until midnight, then a chance of showers and thunderstorms after midnight. Lows in the upper 60s. Chance of rain 30%. Wednesday, partly sunny with a slight chance of showers and thunderstorms. Highs in the mid-80s. Chance of rain 20%. Wednesday night, partly cloudy until midnight, then becoming mostly cloudy. A chance of thunderstorms. A chance of showers until midnight, then showers likely after midnight. Lows around 70. Chance of rain 60%. Thursday, partly sunny with a slight chance of thunderstorms. A chance of showers, mainly in the morning. Highs in the upper 80s. Chance of rain 50%. 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It's Stillwater, it was mostly cloudy. The temperature was 67 degrees, the dew point 58, and the relative humidity 72%. The wind was east at 9 miles an hour. The pressure was 29.95 inches and steady. At Guthrie, it was cloudy. The temperature was 68. The wind was northeast at 8. Observations from around the region. At Wichita, it was mostly cloudy, with a temperature of 62. It was cloudy, with a temperature of 68 at Oklahoma City, 82 at Dallas-Fort Worth, 68 at Tulsa, and 64 at Springfield. Once again at 5 a.m., at Stillwater, it was mostly cloudy. The temperature was 67. 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At Stillwater, it was mostly cloudy. The temperature was 67 degrees, the dew point 58, and the relative humidity 72%. The wind was east at 9 miles an hour. The pressure was 29.95 inches and steady. At Enid, it was mostly cloudy. The temperature was 67. The wind was east at 13. At Guthrie, it was cloudy. The temperature was 68. The wind was northeast at 8. Observations from around the region. At Springfield, it was partly cloudy, with a temperature of 64. At Wichita, it was mostly cloudy, with a temperature of 62. It was cloudy, with a temperature of 68 at Oklahoma City, 82 at Dallas-Fort Worth,

and 68 at Tulsa. Once again at 5 a.m., at Stillwater, it was mostly cloudy. The temperature was 67. From the Norman Forecast Office, here is the forecast for Stillwater and surrounding area. Rest of tonight, cloudy with a chance of showers and thunderstorms. Cooler. Near steady temperature in the upper 60s. Northeast winds 5 to 10 miles an hour with gusts up to 20 miles an hour. Chance of rain 50%. Friday, mostly cloudy. A chance of showers with a slight chance of thunderstorms in the morning. Highs in the mid-80s. East winds 5 to 10 miles an hour. Chance of rain 50%. Friday night, partly cloudy. A slight chance of showers after midnight. Lows around 70. Southeast winds 5 to 10 miles an hour. Chance of rain 20%. Saturday, mostly sunny. A slight chance of showers and thunderstorms in the morning. Highs in the upper 80s. Southeast winds 5 to 10 miles an hour. Chance of rain 20%. Saturday night, mostly clear until midnight, then partly cloudy with a slight chance of showers and thunderstorms after midnight. Lows in the mid-70s. South winds 10 to 15 miles an hour with gusts up to 25 miles an hour. Chance of rain 20%. Sunday, mostly sunny with a slight chance of showers and thunderstorms. Highs in the mid-90s. Chance of rain 20%. Heat index values up to 105 in the afternoon. Sunday night, becoming mostly cloudy after midnight. A chance of thunderstorms. Showers until midnight, then a chance of showers after midnight. Lows around 70. Chance of rain 90%. Heat index values up to 105 early until midnight. Monday, partly sunny. A slight chance of showers and thunderstorms in the morning, then a chance of showers and thunderstorms in the afternoon. Cooler with highs in the lower 80s. Chance of rain 50%. Monday night, showers likely with a chance of thunderstorms. Lows in the mid-60s. Chance of rain 70%. Tuesday, partly sunny. A chance of showers and thunderstorms, mainly in the morning. Highs in the lower 80s. Chance of rain 50%. Tuesday night, partly cloudy. A slight chance of showers and thunderstorms until midnight, then a chance of showers and thunderstorms after midnight. Lows in the upper 60s. Chance of rain 30%. Wednesday, partly sunny with a slight chance of showers and thunderstorms. Highs in the mid-80s. Chance of rain 20%. Wednesday night, partly cloudy until midnight, then becoming mostly cloudy. A chance of thunderstorms. A chance of showers until midnight, then showers likely after midnight. Lows around 70. Chance of rain 60%. Thursday, partly sunny with a slight chance of thunderstorms. A chance of showers, mainly in the morning. Highs in the upper 80s. Chance of rain 50%. 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At Stillwater, it was mostly cloudy. The temperature was 67 degrees, the dew point 58, and the relative humidity 72%. The wind was east at 9 miles an hour. The pressure was 29.95 inches and steady. At Enid, it was mostly cloudy. The temperature was 67. The wind was east at 13. At Guthrie, it was cloudy. The temperature was 68. The wind was northeast at 8. Observations from around the region. At Springfield, it was partly cloudy, with a temperature of 64. At Wichita, it was mostly cloudy, with a temperature of 62. It was cloudy, with a temperature of 68 at Oklahoma City, 82 at Dallas-Fort Worth, and 68 at Tulsa. Once again at 5 a.m., at Stillwater, it was mostly cloudy. The temperature was 67. From the Norman Forecast Office, here is the forecast for Stillwater and surrounding area. Rest of tonight, cloudy with a chance of showers and thunder.

thunderstorms. Cooler. Near steady temperature in the upper 60s. Northeast winds 5 to 10 miles an hour with gusts up to 20 miles an hour. Chance of rain 50%. Friday, mostly cloudy. A chance of showers with a slight chance of thunderstorms in the morning. Highs in the mid-80s. East winds 5 to 10 miles an hour. Chance of rain 50%. Friday night, partly cloudy. A slight chance of showers after midnight. Lows around 70. Southeast winds 5 to 10 miles an hour. Chance of rain 20%. Saturday, mostly sunny. A slight chance of showers and thunderstorms in the morning. Highs in the upper 80s. Southeast winds 5 to 10 miles an hour. Chance of rain 20%. Saturday night, mostly clear until midnight, then partly cloudy with a slight chance of showers and thunderstorms after midnight. Lows in the mid-70s. South winds 10 to 15 miles an hour with gusts up to 25 miles an hour. Chance of rain 20%. Sunday, mostly sunny with a slight chance of showers and thunderstorms. Highs in the mid-90s. Chance of rain 20%. Heat index values up to 105 in the afternoon. Sunday night, becoming mostly cloudy after midnight. A chance of thunderstorms. Showers until midnight, then a chance of showers after midnight. Lows around 70. Chance of rain 90%. Heat index values up to 105 early until midnight. Monday, partly sunny. A slight chance of showers and thunderstorms in the morning, then a chance of showers and thunderstorms in the afternoon. Cooler with highs in the lower 80s. Chance of rain 50%. Monday night, showers likely with a chance of thunderstorms. Lows in the mid-60s. Chance of rain 70%. Tuesday, partly sunny. A chance of showers and thunderstorms, mainly in the morning. Highs in the lower 80s. Chance of rain 50%. Tuesday night, partly cloudy. A slight chance of showers and thunderstorms until midnight, then a chance of showers and thunderstorms after midnight. Lows in the upper 60s. Chance of rain 30%. Wednesday, partly sunny with a slight chance of showers and thunderstorms. Highs in the mid-80s. Chance of rain 20%. Wednesday night, partly cloudy until midnight, then becoming mostly cloudy. A chance of thunderstorms. A chance of showers until midnight, then showers likely after midnight. Lows around 70. Chance of rain 60%. Thursday, partly sunny with a slight chance of thunderstorms. A chance of showers, mainly in the morning. Highs in the upper 80s. Chance of rain 50%. You're listening to Stillwater Weather Radio, and here are 5 a.m. weather observations. At Stillwater, it was mostly cloudy. The temperature was 67 degrees, the dew point 58, and the relative humidity 72%. The wind was east at 9 miles an hour. The pressure was 29.95 inches and steady. At Enid, it was mostly cloudy. The temperature was 67. The wind was east at 13. At Guthrie, it was cloudy. The temperature was 68. The wind was northeast at 8. Observations from around the region. At Springfield, it was partly cloudy, with a temperature of 64. At Wichita, it was mostly cloudy, with a temperature of 62. It was cloudy, with a temperature of 68 at Oklahoma City, 82 at Dallas-Fort Worth, and 68 at Tulsa. Once again at 5 a.m., at Stillwater, it was mostly cloudy. The temperature was 67. From the Norman Forecast Office, here is the forecast for Stillwater and surrounding area. Rest of tonight, cloudy with a chance of showers and thunderstorms. Cooler. Near steady temperature in the upper 60s. Northeast winds 5 to 10 miles an hour with gusts up to 20 miles an hour. Chance of rain 50%. Friday, mostly cloudy. A chance of showers with a slight chance of thunderstorms in the morning. Highs in the mid-80s. East winds 5 to 10 miles an hour. Chance of rain 50%. Friday night, partly cloudy. A slight chance of showers after midnight. Lows around 70.

Southeast winds 5 to 10 miles an hour. Chance of rain 20%. Saturday, mostly sunny. A slight chance of showers and thunderstorms in the morning. Highs in the upper 80s. Southeast winds 5 to 10 miles an hour. Chance of rain 20%. Saturday night, mostly clear until midnight, then partly cloudy with a slight chance of showers and thunderstorms after midnight. Lows in the mid-70s. South winds 10 to 15 miles an hour with gusts up to 25 miles an hour. Chance of rain 20%. Sunday, mostly sunny with a slight chance of showers and thunderstorms. Highs in the mid-90s. Chance of rain 20%. Heat index values up to 105 in the afternoon. Sunday night, becoming mostly cloudy after midnight. A chance of thunderstorms. Showers until midnight, then a chance of showers after midnight. Lows around 70. Chance of rain 90%. Heat index values up to 105 early until midnight. Monday, partly sunny. A slight chance of showers and thunderstorms in the morning, then a chance of showers and thunderstorms in the afternoon. Cooler with highs in the lower 80s. Chance of rain 50%. Monday night, showers likely with a chance of thunderstorms. Lows in the mid-60s. Chance of rain 70%. Tuesday, partly sunny. A chance of showers and thunderstorms, mainly in the morning. Highs in the lower 80s. Chance of rain 50%. Tuesday night, partly cloudy. A slight chance of showers and thunderstorms until midnight, then a chance of showers and thunderstorms after midnight. Lows in the upper 60s. Chance of rain 30%. Wednesday, partly sunny with a slight chance of showers and thunderstorms. Highs in the mid-80s. Chance of rain 20%. Wednesday night, partly cloudy until midnight, then becoming mostly cloudy. A chance of thunderstorms. A chance of showers until midnight, then showers likely after midnight. Lows around 70. Chance of rain 60%. Thursday, partly sunny with a slight chance of thunderstorms. A chance of showers, mainly in the morning. Highs in the upper 80s. Chance of rain 50%. You are listening to Stillwater Weather Radio, NERR 5 a.m. weather observations. It's Stillwater, it was mostly cloudy. The temperature was 67 degrees, the dew point 58, and the relative humidity 72%. The wind was east at 9 miles an hour. The pressure was 29.95 inches and steady. At Enid, it was mostly cloudy. The temperature was 67. The wind was east at 13. At Guthrie, it was cloudy. The temperature was 68. The wind was northeast at 8. Observations from around the region. At Springfield, it was partly cloudy, with a temperature of 64. At Wichita, it was mostly cloudy, with a temperature of 62. It was cloudy, with a temperature of 68 at Oklahoma City, 82 at Dallas-Fort Worth, and 68 at Tulsa. Once again at 5 a.m., at Stillwater, it was mostly cloudy. The temperature was 67. From the Norman Forecast Office, here is the forecast for Stillwater and surrounding area. Rest of tonight, cloudy with a chance of showers and thunderstorms. Cooler. Near steady temperature in the upper 60s. Northeast winds 5 to 10 miles an hour with gusts up to 20 miles an hour. Chance of rain 50%. Friday, mostly cloudy. A chance of showers with a slight chance of thunderstorms in the morning. Highs in the mid-80s. East winds 5 to 10 miles an hour. Chance of rain 50%. Friday night, partly cloudy. A slight chance of showers after midnight. Lows around 70. Southeast winds 5 to 10 miles an hour. Chance of rain 20%. Saturday, mostly sunny. A slight chance of showers and thunderstorms in the morning. Highs in the upper 80s. Southeast winds 5 to 10 miles an hour. Chance of rain 20%. Saturday night, mostly clear until midnight, then partly cloudy with a slight chance of showers and thunderstorms after midnight. Lows in the mid-70s. South winds 10 to 15 miles an hour with gusts up to 25 miles an hour.

upset. Monday night, showers likely with a chance of thunderstorms. Lows in the mid-60s. Chance of rain 70%. Tuesday, partly sunny. A chance of showers and thunderstorms, mainly in the morning. Highs in the lower 80s. Chance of rain 50%. Tuesday night, partly cloudy. A slight chance of showers and thunderstorms until midnight, then a chance of showers and thunderstorms after midnight. Lows in the upper 60s. Chance of rain 30%. Wednesday, partly sunny with a slight chance of showers and thunderstorms. Highs in the mid-80s. Chance of rain 20%. Wednesday night, partly cloudy until midnight, then becoming mostly cloudy. A chance of thunderstorms. A chance of showers until midnight, then showers likely after midnight. Lows around 70. Chance of rain 60%. Thursday, partly sunny with a slight chance of thunderstorms. A chance of showers, mainly in the morning. Highs in the upper 80s. Chance of rain 50%. 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At Stillwater, it was mostly cloudy. The temperature was 67 degrees, the dew point 58, and the relative humidity 72%. The wind was east at 9 miles an hour. The pressure was 29.95 inches and steady. At Enid, it was mostly cloudy. The temperature was 67. The wind was east at 13. At Guthrie, it was cloudy. The temperature was 68. The wind was northeast at 8. Observations from around the region. At Springfield, it was partly cloudy, with a temperature of 64. At Wichita, it was mostly cloudy, with a temperature of 62. It was cloudy, with a temperature of 68 at Oklahoma City, 82 at Dallas-Fort Worth, and 68 at Tulsa. Once again at 5 a.m., at Stillwater, it was mostly cloudy. The temperature was 67. From the Norman Forecast Office, here is the forecast for Stillwater and surrounding area. Rest of tonight, cloudy with a chance of showers and thunderstorms. Cooler. Near steady temperature in the upper 60s. Northeast winds 5 to 10 miles an hour with gusts up to 20 miles an hour. Chance of rain 50%. Friday, mostly cloudy. A chance of showers with a slight chance of thunderstorms in the morning. Highs in the mid-80s. East winds 5 to 10 miles an hour. Chance of rain 50%. Friday night, partly cloudy. A slight chance of showers after midnight. Lows around 70. Southeast winds 5 to 10 miles an hour. Chance of rain 20%. Saturday, mostly sunny. A slight chance of showers and thunderstorms in the morning. Highs in the upper 80s. Southeast winds 5 to 10 miles an hour. Chance of rain 20%. Saturday night, mostly clear until midnight, then partly cloudy with a slight chance of showers and thunderstorms after midnight. Lows in the mid-70s. South winds 10 to 15 miles an hour with gusts up to 25 miles an hour. Chance of rain 20%. Sunday, winds 10 to 15 miles an hour with gusts up to 25 miles an hour. Chance of rain 20%. Sunday, mostly sunny with a slight chance of showers and thunderstorms. Highs in the mid-90s. Chance of rain 20%. Heat index values up to 105 in the afternoon. Sunday night, becoming mostly cloudy after midnight. A chance of thunderstorms. Showers until midnight, then a chance of showers after midnight. Lows around 70. Chance of rain 90%. Heat index values up to 105 early until midnight. Monday, partly sunny. A slight chance of showers and thunderstorms in the morning, then a chance of showers and thunderstorms in the afternoon. Cooler with highs in the lower 80s. Chance of rain 50%. Monday night, showers likely with a chance of thunderstorms. Lows in the mid-60s. Chance of rain 70%. Tuesday, partly

sunny. A chance of showers and thunderstorms, mainly in the morning. Highs in the lower 80s. Chance of rain 50%. Tuesday night, partly cloudy. A slight chance of showers and thunderstorms until midnight, then a chance of showers and thunderstorms after midnight. Lows in the upper 60s. Chance of rain 30%. Wednesday, partly sunny with a slight chance of showers and thunderstorms. Highs in the mid-80s. Chance of rain 20%. Wednesday night, partly cloudy until midnight, then becoming mostly cloudy. A chance of thunderstorms. A chance of showers until midnight, then showers likely after midnight. Lows around 70. Chance of rain 60%. Thursday, partly sunny with a slight chance of thunderstorms. A chance of showers, mainly in the morning. Highs in the upper 80s. Chance of rain 50%. 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At Stillwater, it was mostly cloudy. The temperature was 67 degrees, the dew point 58, and the relative humidity 72%. The wind was east at 9 miles an hour. The pressure was 29.95 inches and steady. At Enid, it was mostly cloudy. The temperature was 67. The wind was east at 13. At Guthrie, it was cloudy. The temperature was 68. The wind was northeast at 8. Observations from around the region. At Springfield, it was partly cloudy, with a temperature of 64. At Wichita, it was mostly cloudy, with a temperature of 62. It was cloudy, with a temperature of 68 at Oklahoma City, 82 at Dallas-Fort Worth, and 68 at Tulsa. Once again at 5 a.m., at Stillwater, it was mostly cloudy. The temperature was 67. From the Norman Forecast Office, here is the forecast for Stillwater and surrounding area. Rest of tonight, cloudy with a chance of showers and thunderstorms. Cooler. Near steady temperature in the upper 60s. Northeast winds 5 to 10 miles an hour with gusts up to 20 miles an hour. Chance of rain 50%. Friday, mostly cloudy. A chance of showers with a slight chance of thunderstorms in the morning. Highs in the mid-80s. East winds 5 to 10 miles an hour. Chance of rain 50%. Friday night, partly cloudy. A slight chance of showers after midnight. Lows around 70. Southeast winds 5 to 10 miles an hour. Chance of rain 20%. Saturday, mostly sunny. A slight chance of showers and thunderstorms in the morning. Highs in the upper 80s. Southeast winds 5 to 10 miles an hour. Chance of rain 20%. Saturday night, mostly clear until midnight, then partly cloudy with a slight chance of showers and thunderstorms after midnight. Lows in the mid-70s. South winds 10 to 15 miles an hour with gusts up to 25 miles an hour. Chance of rain 20%. Sunday, mostly sunny with a slight chance of showers and thunderstorms. Highs in the mid-90s. Chance of rain 20%. Heat index values up to 105 in the afternoon. Sunday night, becoming mostly cloudy after midnight. A chance of thunderstorms. Showers until midnight, then a chance of showers after midnight. Lows around 70. Chance of rain 90%. Heat index values up to 105 early until midnight. Monday, partly sunny. A slight chance of showers and thunderstorms in the morning, then a chance of showers and thunderstorms in the afternoon. Cooler with highs in the lower 80s. Chance of rain 50%. Monday night, showers likely with a chance of thunderstorms. Lows in the mid-60s. Chance of rain 70%. Tuesday, partly sunny. A chance of showers and thunderstorms, mainly in the morning. Highs in the lower 80s. Chance of rain 50%. Tuesday night, partly cloudy. A slight chance of showers and thunderstorms until midnight, then a chance of showers and thunderstorms after midnight. Lows in the upper 60s. Chance of rain 30%. Wednesday, partly sunny with a slight chance of showers and thunderstorms. Highs in the mid-80s. Chance of rain 20%. Wednesday night, partly cloudy.

until midnight, then becoming mostly cloudy. A chance of thunderstorms. A chance of showers until midnight, then showers likely after midnight. Lows around 70. Chance of rain 60%. Thursday, partly sunny with a slight chance of thunderstorms. A chance of showers, mainly in the morning. Highs in the upper 80s. Chance of rain 50%. From the Norman Forecast Office, here is the forecast for Stillwater and surrounding area. Today, mostly cloudy. A chance of showers with a slight chance of thunderstorms this morning. Highs in the mid 80s. East winds 5 to 10 miles an hour. Chance of rain 50%. Tonight, partly cloudy. A slight chance of showers after midnight. Lows around 70. Southeast winds 5 to 10 miles an hour. Chance of rain 20%. Saturday, mostly sunny. A slight chance of showers and thunderstorms in the morning. Highs in the upper 80s. Southeast winds 5 to 10 miles an hour. Chance of rain 20%. Saturday night, mostly clear until midnight, then partly cloudy with a slight chance of showers and thunderstorms after midnight. Lows in the mid-70s. South winds 10 to 15 miles an hour with gusts up to 25 miles an hour. Chance of rain 20%. Sunday, mostly sunny with a slight chance of showers and thunderstorms. Highs in the mid-90s. South winds 15 to 20 miles an hour with gusts up to 30 miles an hour. Chance of rain 20%. Heat index values up to 107 in the afternoon. Sunday night, becoming mostly cloudy after midnight. A chance of thunderstorms. Showers until midnight, then a chance of showers after midnight. Lows around 70. Chance of rain 90%. Heat index values up to 105 early until midnight. Monday, partly sunny. A slight chance of showers and thunderstorms in the morning, then a chance of showers and thunderstorms in the afternoon. Cooler with highs in the lower 80s. Chance of rain 50%. Monday night, showers likely with a chance of thunderstorms. Lows in the mid-60s. Chance of rain 70%. Tuesday, partly sunny. A chance of showers and thunderstorms, mainly in the morning. Highs in the lower 80s. Chance of rain 50%. Tuesday night, partly cloudy. A slight chance of showers and thunderstorms until midnight, then a chance of showers and thunderstorms after midnight. Lows in the upper 60s. Chance of rain 30%. Wednesday, partly sunny with a slight chance of showers and thunderstorms. Highs in the mid 80s. Chance of rain 20%. Wednesday night, partly cloudy until midnight, then becoming mostly cloudy. A chance of thunderstorms. A chance of showers until midnight, then showers likely after midnight. Lows around 70. Chance of rain 60%. Thursday, partly sunny with a slight chance of thunderstorms. A chance of showers, mainly in the morning. Highs in the upper 80s. Chance of rain 50%. You're listening to Stillwater Weather Radio, and here are 5 a.m. weather observations. At Stillwater, it was mostly cloudy. The temperature was 67 degrees, the dew point 58, and the relative humidity 72%. The wind was east at 9 miles an hour. The pressure was 29.95 inches and steady. At Enid, it was mostly cloudy. The temperature was 67. The wind was east at 13. At Guthrie, it was cloudy. The temperature was 68. The wind was northeast at 8. Observations from around the region. At Springfield, it was partly cloudy, with a temperature of 64. At Wichita, it was mostly cloudy, with a temperature of 62. It was cloudy, with a temperature of 68 at Oklahoma City, 82 at Dallas-Fort Worth, and 68 at Tulsa. Once again at 5 a.m., at Stillwater, it was mostly cloudy. The temperature was 67. From the Norman Forecast Office, here is the forecast for Stillwater and surrounding area. Today, mostly cloudy. A chance of showers with a slight chance of thunderstorms this morning. Highs in the mid-80s. East winds 5 to 10 miles an hour. Chance of rain 50%.

tonight, partly cloudy. A slight chance of showers after midnight. Lows around 70. Southeast winds 5 to 10 miles an hour. Chance of rain 20%. Saturday, mostly sunny. A slight chance of showers and thunderstorms in the morning. Highs in the upper 80s. Southeast winds 5 to 10 miles an hour. Chance of rain 20%. Saturday night, mostly clear until midnight, then partly cloudy with a slight chance of showers and thunderstorms after midnight. Lows in the mid-70s. South winds 10 to 15 miles an hour with gusts up to 25 miles an hour. Chance of rain 20%. Sunday, mostly sunny with a slight chance of showers and thunderstorms. Highs in the mid-90s. South winds 15 to 20 miles an hour with gusts up to 30 miles an hour. Chance of rain 20%. Heat index values up to 107 in the afternoon. Sunday night, becoming mostly cloudy after midnight. A chance of thunderstorms. Showers until midnight, then a chance of showers after midnight. Lows around 70. Chance of rain 90%. Heat index values up to 105 early until midnight. Monday, partly sunny. A slight chance of showers and thunderstorms in the morning, then a chance of showers and thunderstorms in the afternoon. Cooler with highs in the lower 80s. Chance of rain 50%. Monday night, showers likely with a chance of thunderstorms. Lows in the mid-60s. Chance of rain 70%. Tuesday, partly sunny. A chance of showers and thunderstorms, mainly in the morning. Highs in the lower 80s. Chance of rain 50%. Tuesday night, partly cloudy. A slight chance of showers and thunderstorms until midnight, then a chance of showers and thunderstorms after midnight. Lows in the upper 60s. Chance of rain 30%. Wednesday, partly sunny with a slight chance of showers and thunderstorms. Highs in the mid-80s. Chance of rain 20%. Wednesday night, partly cloudy until midnight, then becoming mostly cloudy. A chance of thunderstorms. A chance of showers until midnight, then showers likely after midnight. Lows around 70. Chance of rain 60%. Thursday, partly sunny with a slight chance of thunderstorms. A chance of showers, mainly in the morning. Highs in the upper 80s. Chance of rain 50%. 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At Stillwater, it was mostly cloudy. The temperature was 67 degrees, the dew point 58, and the relative humidity 72%. The wind was east at 9 miles an hour. The pressure was 29.95 inches and steady. At Enid, it was mostly cloudy. The temperature was 67. The wind was east at 13. At Guthrie, it was cloudy. The temperature was 68. The wind was northeast at 8. Observations from around the region. At Springfield, it was partly cloudy, with a temperature of 64. At Wichita, it was mostly cloudy, with a temperature of 62. It was cloudy, with a temperature of 68 at Oklahoma City, 82 at Dallas-Fort Worth, and 68 at Tulsa. Once again at 5 a.m., at Stillwater, it was mostly cloudy. The temperature was 67. From the Norman Forecast Office, here is the forecast for Stillwater and surrounding area. Today, mostly cloudy. A chance of showers with a slight chance of thunderstorms this morning. Highs in the mid-80s. East winds 5 to 10 miles an hour. Chance of rain 50%. Tonight, partly cloudy. A slight chance of showers after midnight. Lows around 70. Southeast winds 5 to 10 miles an hour. Chance of rain 20%. Saturday, mostly sunny. A slight chance of showers and thunderstorms in the morning. Highs in the upper 80s. Southeast winds 5 to 10 miles an hour. Chance of rain 20%. Saturday night, mostly clear until midnight,
Then partly cloudy with a slight chance of showers and thunderstorms after midnight. Lows in the mid-70s. South winds 10 to 15 miles an hour with gusts up to 25 miles an hour. Chance of rain 20%. Sunday, mostly sunny with a slight chance of showers and thunderstorms. Highs in the mid-90s. South winds 15 to 20 miles an hour with gusts up to 30 miles an hour. Chance of rain 20%. Heat index values up to 107 in the afternoon. Sunday night, becoming mostly cloudy after midnight. A chance of thunderstorms. Showers until midnight, then a chance of showers after midnight. Lows around 70. Chance of rain 90%. Heat index values up to 105 early until midnight. Monday, partly sunny. A slight chance of showers and thunderstorms in the morning, then a chance of showers and thunderstorms in the afternoon. Cooler with highs in the lower 80s. Chance of rain 50%. Monday night, showers likely with a chance of thunderstorms. Lows in the mid-60s. Chance of rain 70%. Tuesday, partly sunny. A chance of showers and thunderstorms, mainly in the morning. Highs in the lower 80s. Chance of rain 50%. Tuesday night, partly cloudy. A slight chance of showers and thunderstorms until midnight, then a chance of showers and thunderstorms after midnight. Lows in the upper 60s. Chance of rain 30%. Wednesday, partly sunny with a slight chance of showers and thunderstorms. Highs in the mid-80s. Chance of rain 20%. Wednesday night, partly cloudy until midnight, then becoming mostly cloudy. A chance of thunderstorms. A chance of showers until midnight, then showers likely after midnight. Lows around 70. Chance of rain 60%. Thursday, partly sunny with a slight chance of thunderstorms. A chance of showers, mainly in the morning. Highs in the upper 80s. Chance of rain 50%. 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At Stillwater, it was mostly cloudy. The temperature was 67 degrees, the dew point 58, and the relative humidity 72%. The wind was east at 9 miles an hour. The pressure was 29.95 inches and steady. At Enid, it was mostly cloudy. The temperature was 67. The wind was east at 13. At Guthrie, it was cloudy. The temperature was 68. The wind was northeast at 8. Observations from around the region. At Springfield, it was partly cloudy, with a temperature of 64. At Wichita, it was mostly cloudy, with a temperature of 62. It was cloudy, with a temperature of 68 at Oklahoma City, 82 at Dallas-Fort Worth, and 68 at Tulsa. Once again at 5 a.m., at Stillwater, it was mostly cloudy. The temperature was 67. From the Norman Forecast Office, here is the forecast for Stillwater and surrounding area. Today, mostly cloudy. A chance of showers with a slight chance of thunderstorms this morning. Highs in the mid-80s. East winds 5 to 10 miles an hour. Chance of rain 50%. Tonight, partly cloudy. A slight chance of showers after midnight. Lows around 70. Southeast winds 5 to 10 miles an hour. Chance of rain 20%. Saturday, mostly sunny. A slight chance of showers and thunderstorms in the morning. Highs in the upper 80s. Southeast winds 5 to 10 miles an hour. Chance of rain 20%. Saturday night, mostly clear until midnight, then partly cloudy with a slight chance of showers and thunderstorms after midnight. Lows in the mid-70s. South winds 10 to 15 miles an hour with gusts up to 25 miles an hour. Chance of rain 20%. Sunday, mostly sunny with a slight chance of showers and thunderstorms. Highs in the mid-90s. South winds 15 to 20 miles an hour with gusts up to 30 miles an hour. Chance of rain 20%. Heat index values up to 107 in the afternoon. Sunday night, becoming mostly cloudy after midnight. A chance of thunderstorms. Showers until midnight, then a chance of showers after midnight. Lows around 70.
chance of rain 90%. Heat index values up to 105 early until midnight. Monday, partly sunny. A slight chance of showers and thunderstorms in the morning, then a chance of showers and thunderstorms in the afternoon. Cooler with highs in the lower 80s. Chance of rain 50%. Monday night, showers likely with a chance of thunderstorms. Lows in the mid-60s. Chance of rain 70%. Tuesday, partly sunny. A chance of showers and thunderstorms, mainly in the morning. Highs in the lower 80s. Chance of rain 50%. Tuesday night, partly cloudy. A slight chance of showers and thunderstorms until midnight, then a chance of showers and thunderstorms after midnight. Lows in the upper 60s. Chance of rain 30%. Wednesday, partly sunny with a slight chance of showers and thunderstorms. Highs in the mid-80s. Chance of rain 20%. Wednesday night, partly cloudy until midnight, then becoming mostly cloudy. A chance of thunderstorms. A chance of showers until midnight, then showers likely after midnight. Lows around 70. Chance of rain 60%. Thursday, partly sunny with a slight chance of thunderstorms. A chance of showers, mainly in the morning. Highs in the upper 80s. Chance of rain 50%. 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It's Stillwater, it was mostly cloudy. The temperature was 67 degrees, the dew point 58, and the relative humidity 72%. The wind was east at 9 miles an hour. The pressure was 29.95 inches and steady. At Enid, it was mostly cloudy. The temperature was 67. The wind was east at 13. At Guthrie, it was cloudy. The temperature was 68. The wind was northeast at 8. Observations from around the region. At Springfield, it was partly cloudy, with a temperature of 64. At Wichita, it was mostly cloudy, with a temperature of 62. It was cloudy, with a temperature of 68 at Oklahoma City, 82 at Dallas-Fort Worth, and 68 at Tulsa. Once again at 5 a.m., at Stillwater, it was mostly cloudy. The temperature was 67. From the Norman Forecast Office, here is the forecast for Stillwater and surrounding area. Today, mostly cloudy. A chance of showers with a slight chance of thunderstorms this morning. Highs in the mid-80s. East winds 5 to 10 miles an hour. Chance of rain 50%. Tonight, partly cloudy. A slight chance of showers after midnight. Lows around 70. Southeast winds 5 to 10 miles an hour. Chance of rain 20%. Saturday, mostly sunny. A slight chance of showers and thunderstorms in the morning. Highs in the upper 80s. Southeast winds 5 to 10 miles an hour. Chance of rain 20%. Saturday night, mostly clear until midnight, then partly cloudy with a slight chance of showers and thunderstorms after midnight. Lows in the mid-70s. South winds 10 to 15 miles an hour with gusts up to 25 miles an hour. Chance of rain 20%. Sunday, mostly sunny with a slight chance of showers and thunderstorms. Highs in the mid-90s. South winds 15 to 20 miles an hour with gusts up to 30 miles an hour. Chance of rain 20%. Heat index values up to 107 in the afternoon. Sunday night, becoming mostly cloudy after midnight. A chance of thunderstorms. Showers until midnight, then a chance of showers after midnight. Lows around 70. Chance of rain 90%. Heat index values up to 105 early until midnight. Monday, partly sunny. A slight chance of showers and thunderstorms in the morning, then a chance of showers and thunderstorms in the afternoon. Cooler with highs in the lower 80s. Chance of rain 50%. Monday night, showers likely with a chance of thunderstorms. Lows in the mid-60s. Chance of rain 70%. Tuesday, partly sunny. A chance of showers and thunderstorms, mainly in the morning. Highs in the lower 80s. Chance of rain 50%. Tuesday night, partly cloudy. A slight chance of showers and thunderstorms until midnight,
then a chance of showers and thunderstorms after midnight. Lows in the upper 60s. Chance of rain 30%. Wednesday, partly sunny with a slight chance of showers and thunderstorms. Highs in the mid-80s. Chance of rain 20%. Wednesday night, partly cloudy until midnight, then becoming mostly cloudy. A chance of thunderstorms. A chance of showers until midnight, then showers likely after midnight. Lows around 70. Chance of rain 60%. Thursday, partly sunny with a slight chance of thunderstorms. A chance of showers, mainly in the morning. Highs in the upper 80s. Chance of rain 50%. 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It's Stillwater, it was mostly cloudy. The temperature was 67 degrees, the dew point 58, and the relative humidity 72%. The wind was east at 9 miles an hour. The pressure was 29.95 inches and steady. At evening, it was mostly cloudy. The temperature was 67. The wind was east at 13. At Guthrie, it was cloudy. The temperature was 68. The wind was northeast at 8. Observations from around the region. At Springfield, it was partly cloudy, with a temperature of 64. At Wichita, it was mostly cloudy, with a temperature of 62. It was cloudy, with a temperature of 68 at Oklahoma City, 82 at Dallas-Fort Worth, and 68 at Tulsa. Once again at 5 a.m., at Stillwater, it was mostly cloudy. The temperature was 67. From the Norman Forecast Office, here is the forecast for Stillwater and surrounding area. Today, mostly cloudy. A chance of showers with a slight chance of thunderstorms this morning. Highs in the mid-80s. East winds 5 to 10 miles an hour. Chance of rain 50%. Tonight, partly cloudy. A slight chance of showers after midnight. Lows around 70. Southeast winds 5 to 10 miles an hour. Chance of rain 20%. Saturday, mostly sunny. A slight chance of showers and thunderstorms in the morning. Highs in the upper 80s. Southeast winds 5 to 10 miles an hour. Chance of rain 20%. Saturday night, mostly clear until midnight, then partly cloudy with a slight chance of showers and thunderstorms after midnight. Lows in the mid-70s. South winds 10 to 15 miles an hour with gusts up to 25 miles an hour. Chance of rain 20%. Sunday, mostly sunny with a slight chance of showers and thunderstorms. Highs in the mid-90s. South winds 15 to 20 miles an hour with gusts up to 30 miles an hour. Chance of rain 20%. Heat index values up to 107 in the afternoon. Sunday night, becoming mostly cloudy after midnight. A chance of thunderstorms. Showers until midnight, then a chance of showers after midnight. Lows around 70. Chance of rain 90%. Heat index values up to 105 early until midnight. Monday, partly sunny. A slight chance of showers and thunderstorms in the morning, then a chance of showers and thunderstorms in the afternoon. Cooler with highs in the lower 80s. Chance of rain 50%. Monday night, showers likely with a chance of thunderstorms. Lows in the mid-60s. Chance of rain 70%. Tuesday, partly sunny. A chance of showers and thunderstorms, mainly in the morning. Highs in the lower 80s. Chance of rain 50%. Tuesday night, partly cloudy. A slight chance of showers and thunderstorms until midnight, then a chance of showers and thunderstorms after midnight. Lows in the upper 60s. Chance of rain 30%. Wednesday, partly sunny with a slight chance of showers and thunderstorms. Highs in the mid-80s. Chance of rain 20%. Wednesday night, partly cloudy until midnight, then becoming mostly cloudy. A chance of thunderstorms. A chance of showers until midnight, then showers likely after midnight.
Lows around

70. Chance of rain 60%. Thursday, partly sunny with a slight chance of thunderstorms. A chance of showers, mainly in the morning. Highs in the upper 80s. Chance of rain 50%. You're listening to Stillwater Weather Radio, and here are 6 a.m. weather observations. At Stillwater, it was cloudy. The temperature was 68 degrees, the dew point 58, and the relative humidity 70%. The wind was east at 8 miles an hour. The pressure was 29.99 inches and rising. At Guthrie, it was partly cloudy. The temperature was 68. The wind was east at 6. Observations from around the region. It was partly cloudy, with a temperature of 62 at Wichita, and 63 at Springfield. At Tulsa, it was mostly cloudy, with a temperature of 69. It was cloudy, with a temperature of 68 at Oklahoma City, and 82 at Dallas-Fort Worth. Once again at 6 a.m., at Stillwater, it was cloudy. The temperature was 68. From the Norman Forecast Office, here is the forecast for Stillwater and surrounding area. Today, mostly cloudy. A chance of showers with a slight chance of thunderstorms this morning. Highs in the mid-80s. East winds 5 to 10 miles an hour. Chance of rain 50%. Tonight, partly cloudy. A slight chance of showers after midnight. Lows around 70. Southeast winds 5 to 10 miles an hour. Chance of rain 20%. Saturday, mostly sunny. A slight chance of showers and thunderstorms in the morning. Highs in the upper 80s. Southeast winds 5 to 10 miles an hour. Chance of rain 20%. Saturday night, mostly clear until midnight, then partly cloudy with a slight chance of showers and thunderstorms after midnight. Lows in the mid-70s. South winds 10 to 15 miles an hour with gusts up to 25 miles an hour. Chance of rain 20%. Sunday, mostly sunny with a slight chance of showers and thunderstorms. Highs in the mid-90s. South winds 15 to 20 miles an hour with gusts up to 30 miles an hour. Chance of rain 20%. Heat index values up to 107 in the afternoon. Sunday night, becoming mostly cloudy after midnight. A chance of thunderstorms. Showers until midnight, then a chance of showers after midnight. Lows around 70. Chance of rain 90%. Heat index values up to 105 early until midnight. Monday, partly sunny. A slight chance of showers and thunderstorms in the morning, then a chance of showers and thunderstorms in the afternoon. Cooler with highs in the lower 80s. Chance of rain 50%. Monday night, showers likely with a chance of thunderstorms. Lows in the mid-60s. Chance of rain 70%. Tuesday, partly sunny. A chance of showers and thunderstorms, mainly in the morning. Highs in the lower 80s. Chance of rain 50%. Tuesday night, partly cloudy. A slight chance of showers and thunderstorms until midnight, then a chance of showers and thunderstorms after midnight. Lows in the upper 60s. Chance of rain 30%. Wednesday, partly sunny with a slight chance of showers and thunderstorms. Highs in the mid-80s. Chance of rain 20%. Wednesday night, partly cloudy until midnight, then becoming mostly cloudy. A chance of thunderstorms. A chance of showers until midnight, then showers likely after midnight. Lows around 70. Chance of rain 60%. Thursday, partly sunny with a slight chance of thunderstorms. A chance of showers, mainly in the morning. Highs in the upper 80s. Chance of rain 50%. 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At Stillwater, it was cloudy. The temperature was 68 degrees, the dew point 58, and the relative humidity 70%. The wind was east at 8 miles an hour. The pressure was 29.99 inches and rising. At Guthrie, it was partly cloudy. The temperature was 68. The wind was east at 6. Observations from around the region. It was partly cloudy, with a temperature of 62 at Wichita, and 63 at Springfield. At

It was mostly cloudy with a temperature of 69. It was cloudy with a temperature of 68 at Oklahoma City and 82 at Dallas-Fort Worth. Once again at 6 a.m., at Stillwater, it was cloudy. The temperature was 68. From the Norman Forecast Office, here is the forecast for Stillwater and surrounding area. Today, mostly cloudy. A chance of showers with a slight chance of thunderstorms this morning. Highs in the mid-80s. East winds 5 to 10 miles an hour. Chance of rain 50%. Tonight, partly cloudy. A slight chance of showers after midnight. Lows around 70. Southeast winds 5 to 10 miles an hour. Chance of rain 20%. Saturday, mostly sunny. A slight chance of showers and thunderstorms in the morning. Highs in the upper 80s. Southeast winds 5 to 10 miles an hour. Chance of rain 20%. Saturday night, mostly clear until midnight, then partly cloudy with a slight chance of showers and thunderstorms after midnight. Lows in the mid-70s. South winds 10 to 15 miles an hour with gusts up to 25 miles an hour. Chance of rain 20%. Sunday, mostly sunny with a slight chance of showers and thunderstorms. Highs in the mid-90s. South winds 15 to 20 miles an hour with gusts up to 30 miles an hour. Chance of rain 20%. Heat index values up to 107 in the afternoon. Sunday night, becoming mostly cloudy after midnight. A chance of thunderstorms. Showers until midnight, then a chance of showers after midnight. Lows around 70. Chance of rain 90%. Heat index values up to 105 early until midnight. Monday, partly sunny. A slight chance of showers and thunderstorms in the morning, then a chance of showers and thunderstorms in the afternoon. Cooler with highs in the lower 80s. Chance of rain 50%. Monday night, showers likely with a chance of thunderstorms. Lows in the mid-60s. Chance of rain 70%. Tuesday, partly sunny. A chance of showers and thunderstorms, mainly in the morning. Highs in the lower 80s. Chance of rain 50%. Tuesday night, partly cloudy. A slight chance of showers and thunderstorms until midnight, then a chance of showers and thunderstorms after midnight. Lows in the upper 60s. Chance of rain 30%. Wednesday, partly sunny with a slight chance of showers and thunderstorms. Highs in the mid-80s. Chance of rain 20%. Wednesday night, partly cloudy until midnight, then becoming mostly cloudy. A chance of thunderstorms. A chance of showers until midnight, then showers likely after midnight. Lows around 70. Chance of rain 60%. Thursday, partly sunny with a slight chance of thunderstorms. A chance of showers, mainly in the morning. Highs in the upper 80s. Chance of rain 50%. You are listening to Stillwater Weather Radio, and here are 6 a.m. weather observations. At Stillwater, it was cloudy. The temperature was 68 degrees, the dew point 58, and the relative humidity 70%. The wind was east at 8 miles an hour. The pressure was 29.99 inches and rising. At Enid, it was cloudy. The temperature was 66. The wind was east at 7. At Guthrie, it was partly cloudy. The temperature was 68. The wind was east at 6. Observations from around the region. At Wichita, it was partly cloudy, with a temperature of 62. It was mostly cloudy, with a temperature of 69 at Tulsa, and 63 at Springfield. It was cloudy, with a temperature of 68 at Oklahoma City, and 82 at Dallas-Fort Worth. Once again at 6 a.m., at Stillwater, it was cloudy. The temperature was 68. From the Norman Forecast Office, here is the forecast for Stillwater and surrounding area. Today, mostly cloudy. A chance of showers with a slight chance of thunderstorms this morning. Highs in the mid-80s. East winds 5 to 10 miles an hour. Chance of rain 50%. Tonight, partly cloudy. A slight chance of showers after midnight. Lows around 70. Southeast winds 5 to 10 miles an hour.

chance of rain 20%. Saturday, mostly sunny. A slight chance of showers and thunderstorms in the morning. Highs in the upper 80s. Southeast winds 5 to 10 miles an hour. Chance of rain 20%. Saturday night, mostly clear until midnight, then partly cloudy with a slight chance of showers and thunderstorms after midnight. Lows in the mid-70s. South winds 10 to 15 miles an hour with gusts up to 25 miles an hour. Chance of rain 20%. Sunday, mostly sunny with a slight chance of showers and thunderstorms. Highs in the mid-90s. South winds 15 to 20 miles an hour with gusts up to 30 miles an hour. Chance of rain 20%. Heat index values up to 107 in the afternoon. Sunday night, becoming mostly cloudy after midnight. A chance of thunderstorms. Showers until midnight, then a chance of showers after midnight. Lows around 70. Chance of rain 90%. Heat index values up to 105 early until midnight. Monday, partly sunny. A slight chance of showers and thunderstorms in the morning, then a chance of showers and thunderstorms in the afternoon. Cooler with highs in the lower 80s. Chance of rain 50%. Monday night, showers likely with a chance of thunderstorms. Lows in the mid-60s. Chance of rain 70%. Tuesday, partly sunny. A chance of showers and thunderstorms, mainly in the morning. Highs in the lower 80s. Chance of rain 50%. Tuesday night, partly cloudy. A slight chance of showers and thunderstorms until midnight, then a chance of showers and thunderstorms after midnight. Lows in the upper 60s. Chance of rain 30%. Wednesday, partly sunny with a slight chance of showers and thunderstorms. Highs in the mid-80s. Chance of rain 20%. Wednesday night, partly cloudy until midnight, then becoming mostly cloudy. A chance of thunderstorms. A chance of showers until midnight, then showers likely after midnight. Lows around 70. Chance of rain 60%. Thursday, partly sunny with a slight chance of thunderstorms. A chance of showers, mainly in the morning. Highs in the upper 80s. Chance of rain 50%. 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It's Stillwater. It was cloudy. The temperature was 68 degrees, the dew point 58, and the relative humidity 70%. The wind was east at 8 miles an hour. The pressure was 29.99 inches and rising. At Enid, it was cloudy. The temperature was 66. The wind was east at 7. At Guthrie, it was partly cloudy. The temperature was 68. The wind was east at 6. Observations from around the region. At Wichita, it was partly cloudy, with a temperature of 62. It was mostly cloudy, with a temperature of 69 at Tulsa, and 63 at Springfield. It was cloudy, with a temperature of 68 at Oklahoma City, and 82 at Dallas-Fort Worth. Once again at 6 a.m., at Stillwater, it was cloudy. The temperature was 68. From the Norman Forecast Office, here is the forecast for Stillwater and surrounding area. Today, mostly cloudy. A chance of showers with a slight chance of thunderstorms this morning. Highs in the mid-80s. East winds 5 to 10 miles an hour. Chance of rain 50%. Tonight, partly cloudy. A slight chance of showers after midnight. Lows around 70. Southeast winds 5 to 10 miles an hour. Chance of rain 20%. Saturday, mostly sunny. A slight chance of showers and thunderstorms in the morning. Highs in the upper 80s. Southeast winds 5 to 10 miles an hour. Chance of rain 20%. Saturday night, mostly clear until midnight, then partly cloudy with a slight chance of showers and thunderstorms after midnight. Lows in the mid-70s. South winds 10 to 15 miles an hour with gusts up to 25 miles an hour.

chance of rain 20%. Sunday, mostly sunny with a slight chance of showers and thunderstorms. Highs in the mid-90s. South winds 15 to 20 miles an hour with gusts up to 30 miles an hour. Chance of rain 20%. Heat index values up to 107 in the afternoon. Sunday night, becoming mostly cloudy after midnight. A chance of thunderstorms. Showers until midnight, then a chance of showers after midnight. Lows around 70. Chance of rain 90%. Heat index values up to 105 early until midnight. Monday, partly sunny. A slight chance of showers and thunderstorms in the morning, then a chance of showers and thunderstorms in the afternoon. Cooler with highs in the lower 80s. Chance of rain 50%. Monday night, showers likely with a chance of thunderstorms. Lows in the mid-60s. Chance of rain 70%. Tuesday, partly sunny. A chance of showers and thunderstorms, mainly in the morning. Highs in the lower 80s. Chance of rain 50%. Tuesday night, partly cloudy. A slight chance of showers and thunderstorms until midnight, then a chance of showers and thunderstorms after midnight. Lows in the upper 60s. Chance of rain 30%. Wednesday, partly sunny with a slight chance of showers and thunderstorms. Highs in the mid-80s. Chance of rain 20%. Wednesday night, partly cloudy until midnight, then becoming mostly cloudy. A chance of thunderstorms. A chance of showers until midnight, then showers likely after midnight. Lows around 70. Chance of rain 60%. Thursday, partly sunny with a slight chance of thunderstorms. A chance of showers, mainly in the morning. Highs in the upper 80s. Chance of rain 50%. You're listening to Stillwater Weather Radio, and here are 6 a.m. weather observations. It's Stillwater, it was cloudy. The temperature was 68 degrees, the dew point 58, and the relative humidity 70%. The wind was east at 8 miles an hour. The pressure was 29.99 inches and rising. At Enid, it was cloudy. The temperature was 66. The wind was east at 7. At Guthrie, it was partly cloudy. The temperature was 68. The wind was east at 6. Observations from around the region. At Wichita, it was partly cloudy, with a temperature of 62. It was mostly cloudy, with a temperature of 69 at Tulsa, and 63 at Springfield. It was cloudy, with a temperature of 68 at Oklahoma City, and 82 at Dallas-Fort Worth. Once again at 6 a.m., at Stillwater, it was cloudy. The temperature was 68. From the Norman Forecast Office, here is the forecast for Stillwater and surrounding area. Today, mostly cloudy. A chance of showers with a slight chance of thunderstorms this morning. Highs in the mid-80s. East winds 5 to 10 miles an hour. Chance of rain 50%. Tonight, partly cloudy. A slight chance of showers after midnight. Lows around 70. Southeast winds 5 to 10 miles an hour. Chance of rain 20%. Saturday, mostly sunny. A slight chance of showers and thunderstorms in the morning. Highs in the upper 80s. Southeast winds 5 to 10 miles an hour. Chance of rain 20%. Saturday night, mostly clear until midnight, then partly cloudy with a slight chance of showers and thunderstorms after midnight. Lows in the mid-70s. South winds 10 to 15 miles an hour with gusts up to 25 miles an hour. Chance of rain 20%. Sunday, mostly sunny with a slight chance of showers and thunderstorms. Highs in the mid-90s. South winds 15 to 20 miles an hour with gusts up to 30 miles an hour. Chance of rain 20%. Heat index values up to 107 in the afternoon. Sunday night, becoming mostly cloudy after midnight. A chance of thunderstorms. Showers until midnight, then a chance of showers after midnight. Lows around 70. Chance of rain 90%. Heat index values up to 105 early until midnight. Monday, partly sunny. A slight chance of showers and thunderstorms in the morning, then a chance of showers and thunderstorms.

storms in the afternoon. Cooler with highs in the lower 80s. Chance of rain 50%. Monday night, showers likely with a chance of thunderstorms. Lows in the mid-60s. Chance of rain 70%. Tuesday, partly sunny. A chance of showers and thunderstorms, mainly in the morning. Highs in the lower 80s. Chance of rain 50%. Tuesday night, partly cloudy. A slight chance of showers and thunderstorms until midnight, then a chance of showers and thunderstorms after midnight. Lows in the upper 60s. Chance of rain 30%. Wednesday, partly sunny with a slight chance of showers and thunderstorms. Highs in the mid-80s. Chance of rain 20%. Wednesday night, partly cloudy until midnight, then becoming mostly cloudy. A chance of thunderstorms. A chance of showers until midnight, then showers likely after midnight. Lows around 70. Chance of rain 60%. Thursday, partly sunny with a slight chance of thunderstorms. A chance of showers, mainly in the morning. Highs in the upper 80s. Chance of rain 50%. 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It's Stillwater, it was cloudy. The temperature was 68 degrees, the dew point 58, and the relative humidity 70%. The wind was east at 8 miles an hour. The pressure was 29.99 inches and rising. At Enid, it was cloudy. The temperature was 66. The wind was east at 7. At Guthrie, it was partly cloudy. The temperature was 68. The wind was east at 6. Observations from around the region. At Wichita, it was partly cloudy, with a temperature of 62. It was mostly cloudy, with a temperature of 69 at Tulsa, and 63 at Springfield. It was cloudy, with a temperature of 68 at Oklahoma City, and 82 at Dallas-Fort Worth. Once again at 6 a.m., at Stillwater, it was cloudy. The temperature was 68. From the Norman Forecast Office, here is the forecast for Stillwater and surrounding area. Today, mostly cloudy. A chance of showers with a slight chance of thunderstorms this morning. Highs in the mid-80s. East winds 5 to 10 miles an hour. Chance of rain 50%. Tonight, partly cloudy. A slight chance of showers after midnight. Lows around 70. Southeast winds 5 to 10 miles an hour. Chance of rain 20%. Saturday, mostly sunny. A slight chance of showers and thunderstorms in the morning. Highs in the upper 80s. Southeast winds 5 to 10 miles an hour. Chance of rain 20%. Saturday night, mostly clear until midnight, then partly cloudy with a slight chance of showers and thunderstorms after midnight. Lows in the mid-70s. South winds 10 to 15 miles an hour with gusts up to 25 miles an hour. Chance of rain 20%. Sunday, mostly sunny with a slight chance of showers and thunderstorms. Highs in the mid-90s. South winds 15 to 20 miles an hour with gusts up to 30 miles an hour. Chance of rain 20%. Heat index values up to 107 in the afternoon. Sunday night, becoming mostly cloudy after midnight. A chance of thunderstorms. Showers until midnight, then a chance of showers after midnight. Lows around 70. Chance of rain 90%. Heat index values up to 105 early until midnight. Monday, partly sunny. A slight chance of showers and thunderstorms in the morning, then a chance of showers and thunderstorms in the afternoon. Cooler with highs in the lower 80s. Chance of rain 50%. Monday night, showers likely with a chance of thunderstorms. Lows in the mid-60s. Chance of rain 70%. Tuesday, partly sunny. A chance of showers and thunderstorms, mainly in the morning. Highs in the lower 80s. Chance of rain 50%. Tuesday night, partly cloudy. A slight chance of showers and thunderstorms until midnight, then a chance of showers and thunderstorms after midnight. Lows in the upper 60s. Chance of rain 30%. Wednesday, partly sunny with a slight chance of showers and thunderstorms. Highs in the mid-80s.

office in Norman, Oklahoma. You are listening to Stillwater Weather Radio, and here are 6 a.m. weather observations. It's Stillwater. It was cloudy. The temperature was 68 degrees, the dew point 58, and the relative humidity 70%. The wind was east at 8 miles an hour. The pressure was 29.99 inches and rising. At Enid, it was cloudy. The temperature was 66. The wind was east at 7. At Guthrie, it was partly cloudy. The temperature was 68. The wind was east at 6. Observations from around the region. At Wichita, it was partly cloudy, with a temperature of 62. It was mostly cloudy, with a temperature of 69 at Tulsa, and 63 at Springfield. It was cloudy, with a temperature of 68 at Oklahoma City, and 82 at Dallas-Fort Worth. Once again at 6 a.m., at Stillwater, it was cloudy. The temperature was 68. From the Norman Forecast Office, here is the forecast for Stillwater and surrounding area. Today, mostly cloudy. A chance of showers with a slight chance of thunderstorms this morning. Highs in the mid-80s. East winds 5 to 10 miles an hour. Chance of rain 50%. Tonight, partly cloudy. A slight chance of showers after midnight. Lows around 70. Southeast winds 5 to 10 miles an hour. Chance of rain 20%. Saturday, mostly sunny. A slight chance of showers and thunderstorms in the morning. Highs in the upper 80s. Southeast winds 5 to 10 miles an hour. Chance of rain 20%. Saturday night, mostly clear until midnight, then partly cloudy with a slight chance of showers and thunderstorms after midnight. Lows in the mid-70s. South winds 10 to 15 miles an hour with gusts up to 25 miles an hour. Chance of rain 20%. Sunday, mostly sunny with a slight chance of showers and thunderstorms. Highs in the mid-90s. South winds 15 to 20 miles an hour with gusts up to 30 miles an hour. Chance of rain 20%. Heat index values up to 107 in the afternoon. Sunday night, becoming mostly cloudy after midnight. A chance of thunderstorms. Showers until midnight, then a chance of showers after midnight. Lows around 70. Chance of rain 90%. Heat index values up to 105 early until midnight. Monday, partly sunny. A slight chance of showers and thunderstorms in the morning, then a chance of showers and thunderstorms in the afternoon. Cooler with highs in the lower 80s. Chance of rain 50%. Monday night, showers likely with a chance of thunderstorms. Lows in the mid-60s. Chance of rain 70%. Tuesday, partly sunny. A chance of showers and thunderstorms, mainly in the morning. Highs in the lower 80s. Chance of rain 50%. Tuesday night, partly sunny. A chance of showers and thunderstorms, mainly in the morning. Highs in the lower 80s. Chance of rain 50%. Tuesday night, partly cloudy. A slight chance of showers and thunderstorms until midnight, then a chance of showers and thunderstorms after midnight. Lows in the upper 60s. Chance of rain 30%. Wednesday, partly sunny with a slight chance of showers and thunderstorms. Highs in the mid-80s. Chance of rain 20%. Wednesday night, partly cloudy until midnight, then becoming mostly cloudy. A chance of thunderstorms. A chance of showers until midnight, then showers likely after midnight. Lows around 70. Chance of rain 60%. Thursday, partly sunny with a slight chance of thunderstorms. A chance of showers, mainly in the morning. Highs in the upper 80s. Chance of rain 50%. 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It's Stillwater, it was cloudy. The temperature was 68 degrees, the dew point 58, and the relative humidity 70%. The wind was east at 8 miles an hour. The pressure was 29.99 inches and rising. At Enid, it was cloudy. The temperature was 66. The wind was east at 7. At Guthrie, it was partly cloudy. The temperature was 68.

The wind was east at 6. Observations from around the region. At Wichita, it was partly cloudy, with a temperature of 62. It was mostly cloudy, with a temperature of 69 at Tulsa, and 63 at Springfield. It was cloudy, with a temperature of 68 at Oklahoma City, and 82 at Dallas-Fort Worth. Once again at 6 a.m., at Stillwater, it was cloudy. The temperature was 68. From the Norman Forecast Office, here is the forecast for Stillwater and surrounding area. Today, mostly cloudy. A chance of showers with a slight chance of thunderstorms this morning. Highs in the mid-80s. East winds 5 to 10 miles an hour. Chance of rain 50%. Tonight, partly cloudy. A slight chance of showers after midnight. Lows around 70. Southeast winds 5 to 10 miles an hour. Chance of rain 20%. Saturday, mostly sunny. A slight chance of showers and thunderstorms in the morning. Highs in the upper 80s. Southeast winds 5 to 10 miles an hour. Chance of rain 20%. Saturday night, mostly clear until midnight, then partly cloudy with a slight chance of showers and thunderstorms after midnight. Lows in the mid-70s. South winds 10 to 15 miles an hour with gusts up to 25 miles an hour. Chance of rain 20%. Sunday, mostly sunny with a slight chance of showers and thunderstorms. Highs in the mid-90s. South winds 15 to 20 miles an hour with gusts up to 30 miles an hour. Chance of rain 20%. Heat index values up to 107 in the afternoon. Sunday night, becoming mostly cloudy after midnight. A chance of thunderstorms. Showers until midnight, then a chance of showers after midnight. Lows around 70. Chance of rain 90%. Heat index values up to 105 early until midnight. Monday, partly sunny. A slight chance of showers and thunderstorms in the morning, then a chance of showers and thunderstorms in the afternoon. Cooler with highs in the lower 80s. Chance of rain 50%. Monday night, showers likely with a chance of thunderstorms. Lows in the mid-60s. Chance of rain 70%. Tuesday, partly sunny. A chance of showers and thunderstorms, mainly in the morning. Highs in the lower 80s. Chance of rain 50%. Tuesday night, partly cloudy. A slight chance of showers and thunderstorms until midnight, then a chance of showers and thunderstorms after midnight. Lows in the upper 60s. Chance of rain 30%. Wednesday, partly sunny with a slight chance of showers and thunderstorms. Highs in the mid-80s. Chance of rain 20%. Wednesday night, partly cloudy until midnight, then becoming mostly cloudy. A chance of thunderstorms. A chance of showers until midnight, then showers likely after midnight. Lows around 70. Chance of rain 60%. Thursday, partly sunny with a slight chance of thunderstorms. A chance of showers, mainly in the morning. Highs in the upper 80s. Chance of rain 50%. You are listening to Stillwater Weather Radio, and here are 6 a.m. weather observations. At Stillwater, it was cloudy. The temperature was 68 degrees, the dew point 58, and the relative humidity 70%. The wind was east at 8 miles an hour. The pressure was 29.99 inches and rising. At Enid, it was cloudy. The temperature was 66. The wind was east at 7. At Guthrie, it was partly cloudy. The temperature was 68. The wind was east at 6. Observations from around the region. At Wichita, it was partly cloudy, with a temperature of 62. It was mostly cloudy, with a temperature of 69 at Tulsa, and 63 at Springfield. It was cloudy, with a temperature of 68 at Oklahoma City, and 82 at Dallas-Fort Worth. Once again at 6 a.m., at Stillwater, it was cloudy. The temperature was 68. From the Norman Forecast Office, here is the forecast for Stillwater and surrounding area. Today, mostly cloudy. A chance of showers with a slight chance of thunderstorms this morning. Highs in the mid-80s. East winds 5 to 10 miles an hour.

Chance of rain 50%. Tonight, partly cloudy. A slight chance of showers after midnight. Lows around 70. Southeast winds 5 to 10 miles an hour. Chance of rain 20%. Saturday, mostly sunny. A slight chance of showers and thunderstorms in the morning. Highs in the upper 80s. Southeast winds 5 to 10 miles an hour. Chance of rain 20%. Saturday night, mostly clear until midnight, then partly cloudy with a slight chance of showers and thunderstorms after midnight. Lows in the mid-70s. South winds 10 to 15 miles an hour with gusts up to 25 miles an hour. Chance of rain 20%. Sunday, mostly sunny with a slight chance of showers and thunderstorms. Highs in the mid-90s. South winds 15 to 20 miles an hour with gusts up to 30 miles an hour. Chance of rain 20%. Heat index values up to 107 in the afternoon. Sunday night, becoming mostly cloudy after midnight. A chance of thunderstorms. Showers until midnight, then a chance of showers after midnight. Lows around 70. Chance of rain 90%. Heat index values up to 105 early until midnight. Monday, partly sunny. A slight chance of showers and thunderstorms in the morning, then a chance of showers and thunderstorms in the afternoon. Cooler with highs in the lower 80s. Chance of rain 50%. Monday night, showers likely with a chance of thunderstorms. Lows in the mid-60s. Chance of rain 70%. Tuesday, partly sunny. A chance of showers and thunderstorms, mainly in the morning. Highs in the lower 80s. Chance of rain 50%. Tuesday night, partly cloudy. A slight chance of showers and thunderstorms until midnight, then a chance of showers and thunderstorms after midnight. Lows in the upper 60s. Chance of rain 30%. Wednesday, partly sunny with a slight chance of showers and thunderstorms. Highs in the mid-80s. Chance of rain 20%. Wednesday night, partly cloudy until midnight, then becoming mostly cloudy. A chance of thunderstorms. A chance of showers until midnight, then showers likely after midnight. Lows around 70. Chance of rain 60%. Thursday, partly sunny with a slight chance of thunderstorms. A chance of showers, mainly in the morning. Highs in the upper 80s. Chance of rain 50%. You are listening to Stillwater Weather Radio, and here are 6 a.m. weather observations. It's Stillwater, it was cloudy. The temperature was 68 degrees, the dew point 58, and the relative humidity 70%. The wind was east at 8 miles an hour. The pressure was 29.99 inches and rising. At Enid, it was cloudy. The temperature was 66. The wind was east at 7. At Guthrie, it was partly cloudy. The temperature was 68. The wind was east at 6. Observations from around the region. At Wichita, it was partly cloudy, with a temperature of 62. It was mostly cloudy, with a temperature of 69 at Tulsa, and 63 at Springfield. It was cloudy, with a temperature of 68 at Oklahoma City, and 82 at Dallas-Fort Worth. Once again at 6 a.m., at Stillwater, it was cloudy. The temperature was 68. From the Norman Forecast Office, here is the forecast for Stillwater and surrounding area. Today, mostly cloudy. A chance of showers with a slight chance of thunderstorms this morning. Highs in the mid-80s. East winds 5 to 10 miles an hour. Chance of rain 50%. Tonight, partly cloudy. A slight chance of showers after midnight. Lows around 70. Southeast winds 5 to 10 miles an hour. Chance of rain 20%. Saturday, mostly sunny. A slight chance of showers and thunderstorms in the morning. Highs in the upper 80s. Southeast winds 5 to 10 miles an hour. Chance of rain 20%. Saturday night, mostly clear until midnight, then partly cloudy with a slight chance of showers and thunderstorms after midnight. Lows in the mid-70s. South winds 10 to 15 miles an hour with gusts up to 25 miles an hour. Chance of rain 20%. Sunday,

mostly sunny with a slight chance of showers and thunderstorms. Highs in the mid-90s. South winds 15 to 20 miles an hour with gusts up to 30 miles an hour. Chance of rain 20%. Heat index values up to 107 in the afternoon. Sunday night, becoming mostly cloudy after midnight. A chance of thunderstorms. Showers until midnight, then a chance of showers after midnight. Lows around 70. Chance of rain 90%. Heat index values up to 105 early until midnight. Monday, partly sunny. A slight chance of showers and thunderstorms in the morning, then a chance of showers and thunderstorms in the afternoon. Cooler with highs in the lower 80s. Chance of rain 50%. Monday night, showers likely with a chance of thunderstorms. Lows in the mid-60s. Chance of rain 70%. Tuesday, partly sunny. A chance of showers and thunderstorms, mainly in the morning. Highs in the lower 80s. Chance of rain 50%. Tuesday night, partly cloudy. A slight chance of showers and thunderstorms until midnight, then a chance of showers and thunderstorms after midnight. Lows in the upper 60s. Chance of rain 30%. Wednesday, partly sunny with a slight chance of showers and thunderstorms. Highs in the mid 80s. Chance of rain 20%. Wednesday night, partly cloudy until midnight, then becoming mostly cloudy. A chance of thunderstorms. A chance of showers until midnight, then showers likely after midnight. Lows around 70. Chance of rain 60%. Thursday, partly sunny with a slight chance of thunderstorms. A chance of showers, mainly in the morning. Highs in the upper 80s. Chance of rain 50%. 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It's Stillwater, it was cloudy. The temperature was 68 degrees, the dew point 58, and the relative humidity 70%. The wind was east at 8 miles an hour. The pressure was 29.99 inches and rising. At Enid, it was cloudy. The temperature was 66. The wind was east at 7. At Guthrie, it was partly cloudy. The temperature was 68. The wind was east at 6. Observations from around the region. At Wichita, it was partly cloudy, with a temperature of 62. It was mostly cloudy, with a temperature of 69 at Tulsa, and 63 at Springfield. It was cloudy, with a temperature of 68 at Oklahoma City, and 82 at Dallas-Fort Worth. Once again at 6 a.m., at Stillwater, it was cloudy. The temperature was 68. From the Norman Forecast Office, here is the forecast for Stillwater and surrounding area. Today, mostly cloudy. A chance of showers with a slight chance of thunderstorms this morning. Highs in the mid-80s. East winds 5 to 10 miles an hour. Chance of rain 50%. Tonight, partly cloudy. A slight chance of showers after midnight. Lows around 70. Southeast winds 5 to 10 miles an hour. Chance of rain 20%. Saturday, mostly sunny. A slight chance of showers and thunderstorms in the morning. Highs in the upper 80s. Southeast winds 5 to 10 miles an hour. Chance of rain 20%. Saturday night, mostly clear until midnight, then partly cloudy with a slight chance of showers and thunderstorms after midnight. Lows in the mid-70s. South winds 10 to 15 miles an hour with gusts up to 25 miles an hour. Chance of rain 20%. Sunday, mostly sunny with a slight chance of showers and thunderstorms. Highs in the mid-90s. South winds 15 to 20 miles an hour with gusts up to 30 miles an hour. Chance of rain 20%. Heat index values up to 107 in the afternoon. Sunday night, becoming mostly cloudy after midnight. A chance of thunderstorms. Showers until midnight, then a chance of showers after midnight. Lows around 70. Chance of rain 90%.

heat index values up to 105 early until midnight. Monday, partly sunny. A slight chance of showers and thunderstorms in the morning, then a chance of showers and thunderstorms in the afternoon. Cooler with highs in the lower 80s. Chance of rain 50%. Monday night, showers likely with a chance of thunderstorms. Lows in the mid-60s. Chance of rain 70%. Tuesday, partly sunny. A chance of showers and thunderstorms, mainly in the morning. Highs in the lower 80s. Chance of rain 50%. Tuesday night, partly cloudy. A slight chance of showers and thunderstorms until midnight, then a chance of showers and thunderstorms after midnight. Lows in the upper 60s. Chance of rain 30%. Wednesday, partly sunny with a slight chance of showers and thunderstorms. Highs in the mid-80s. Chance of rain 20%. Wednesday night, partly cloudy until midnight, then becoming mostly cloudy. A chance of thunderstorms. A chance of showers until midnight, then showers likely after midnight. Lows around 70. Chance of rain 60%. Thursday, partly sunny with a slight chance of thunderstorms. A chance of showers, mainly in the morning. Highs in the upper 80s. Chance of rain 50%. You're listening to Stillwater Weather Radio, and here are 6 a.m. weather observations. It's Stillwater, it was cloudy. The temperature was 68 degrees, the dew point 58, and the relative humidity 70%. The wind was east at 8 miles an hour. The pressure was 29.99 inches and rising. At Enid, it was cloudy. The temperature was 66. The wind was east at 7. At Guthrie, it was partly cloudy. The temperature was 68. The wind was east at 6. Observations from around the region. At Wichita, it was partly cloudy, with a temperature of 62. It was mostly cloudy, with a temperature of 69 at Tulsa, and 63 at Springfield. It was cloudy, with a temperature of 68 at Oklahoma City, and 82 at Dallas-Fort Worth. Once again at 6 a.m., it's Stillwater, it was cloudy. The temperature was 68. From the Norman Forecast Office, here is the forecast for Stillwater and surrounding area. Today, mostly cloudy. A chance of showers with a slight chance of thunderstorms this morning. Highs in the mid-80s. East winds 5 to 10 miles an hour. Chance of rain 50%. Tonight, partly cloudy. A slight chance of showers after midnight. Lows around 70. Southeast winds 5 to 10 miles an hour. Chance of rain 20%. Saturday, mostly sunny. A slight chance of showers and thunderstorms in the morning. Highs in the upper 80s. Southeast winds 5 to 10 miles an hour. Chance of rain 20%. Saturday night, mostly clear until midnight, then partly cloudy with a slight chance of showers and thunderstorms after midnight. Lows in the mid-70s. South winds 10 to 15 miles an hour with gusts up to 25 miles an hour. Chance of rain 20%. Sunday, mostly sunny with a slight chance of showers and thunderstorms. Highs in the mid-90s. South winds 15 to 20 miles an hour with gusts up to 30 miles an hour. Chance of rain 20%. Heat index values up to 107 in the afternoon. Sunday night, becoming mostly cloudy after midnight. A chance of thunderstorms. Showers until midnight, then a chance of showers after midnight. Lows around 70. Chance of rain 90%. Heat index values up to 105 early until midnight. Monday, partly sunny. A slight chance of showers and thunderstorms in the morning, then a chance of showers and thunderstorms in the afternoon. Cooler with highs in the lower 80s. Chance of rain 50%. Monday night, showers likely with a chance of thunderstorms. Lows in the mid-60s. Chance of rain 70%. Tuesday, partly sunny. A chance of showers and thunderstorms, mainly in the morning. Highs in the lower 80s. Chance of rain 50%. Tuesday night, partly cloudy. A slight chance of showers and thunderstorms until midnight, then a chance of showers and thunderstorms after midnight.

lows in the upper 60s. Chance of rain 30%. Wednesday, partly sunny with a slight chance of showers and thunderstorms. Highs in the mid-80s. Chance of rain 20%. Wednesday night, partly cloudy until midnight, then becoming mostly cloudy. A chance of thunderstorms. A chance of showers until midnight, then showers likely after midnight. Lows around 70. Chance of rain 60%. Thursday, partly sunny with a slight chance of thunderstorms. A chance of showers, mainly in the morning. Highs in the upper 80s. Chance of rain 50%. You're listening to Stillwater Weather Radio, and here are 6 a.m. weather observations. At Stillwater, it was cloudy. The temperature was 68 degrees, the dew point 58, and the relative humidity 70%. The wind was east at 8 miles an hour. The pressure was 29.99 inches and rising. At Enid, it was cloudy. The temperature was 66. The wind was east at 7. At Guthrie, it was partly cloudy. The temperature was 68. The wind was east at 6. Observations from around the region. At Wichita, it was partly cloudy, with a temperature of 62. It was mostly cloudy, with a temperature of 69 at Tulsa, and 63 at Springfield. It was cloudy, with a temperature of 68 at Oklahoma City, and 82 at Dallas-Fort Worth. Once again at 6 a.m., at Stillwater, it was cloudy. The temperature was 68. From the Norman Forecast Office, here is the forecast for Stillwater and surrounding area. Today, mostly cloudy. A chance of showers with a slight chance of thunderstorms this morning. Highs in the mid-80s. East winds 5 to 10 miles an hour. Chance of rain 50%. Tonight, partly cloudy. A slight chance of showers after midnight. Lows around 70. Southeast winds 5 to 10 miles an hour. Chance of rain 20%. Saturday, mostly sunny. A slight chance of showers and thunderstorms in the morning. Highs in the upper 80s. Southeast winds 5 to 10 miles an hour. Chance of rain 20%. Saturday night, mostly clear until midnight, then partly cloudy with a slight chance of showers and thunderstorms after midnight. Lows in the mid-70s. South winds 10 to 15 miles an hour with gusts up to 25 miles an hour. Chance of rain 20%. Sunday, mostly sunny with a slight chance of showers and thunderstorms. Highs in the mid-90s. South winds 15 to 20 miles an hour with gusts up to 30 miles an hour. Chance of rain 20%. Heat index values up to 107 in the afternoon. Sunday night, becoming mostly cloudy after midnight. A chance of thunderstorms. Showers until midnight, then a chance of showers after midnight. Lows around 70. Chance of rain 90%. Heat index values up to 105 early until midnight. Monday, partly sunny. A slight chance of showers and thunderstorms in the morning, then a chance of showers and thunderstorms in the afternoon. Cooler with highs in the lower 80s. Chance of rain 50%. Monday night, showers likely with a chance of thunderstorms. Lows in the mid-60s. Chance of rain 70%. Tuesday, partly sunny. A chance of showers and thunderstorms, mainly in the morning. Highs in the lower 80s. Chance of rain 50%. Tuesday night, partly cloudy. A slight chance of showers and thunderstorms until midnight, then a chance of showers and thunderstorms after midnight. Lows in the upper 60s. Chance of rain 30%. Wednesday, partly sunny with a slight chance of showers and thunderstorms. Highs in the mid-80s. Chance of rain 20%. Wednesday night, partly cloudy until midnight, then becoming mostly cloudy. A chance of thunderstorms. A chance of showers until midnight, then showers likely after midnight. Lows around 70. Chance of rain 60%. Thursday, partly sunny with a slight chance of thunderstorms. A chance of showers, mainly in the morning. Highs in the upper 80s. Chance of rain 50%. 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

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It's Stillwater. It was cloudy. The temperature was 68 degrees, the dew point 58, and the relative humidity 70%. The wind was east at 8 miles an hour. The pressure was 29.99 inches and rising. At Enid, it was cloudy. The temperature was 66. The wind was east at 7. At Guthrie, it was partly cloudy. The temperature was 68. The wind was east at 6. Observations from around the region. At Wichita, it was partly cloudy, with a temperature of 62. It was mostly cloudy, with a temperature of 69 at Tulsa, and 63 at Springfield. It was cloudy, with a temperature of 68 at Oklahoma City, and 82 at Dallas-Fort Worth. Once again at 6 a.m., at Stillwater, it was cloudy. The temperature was 68. From the Norman Forecast Office, here is the forecast for Stillwater and surrounding area. Today, mostly cloudy. A chance of showers with a slight chance of thunderstorms this morning. Highs in the mid-80s. East winds 5 to 10 miles an hour. Chance of rain 50%. Tonight, partly cloudy. A slight chance of showers after midnight. Lows around 70. Southeast winds 5 to 10 miles an hour. Chance of rain 20%. Saturday, mostly sunny. A slight chance of showers and thunderstorms in the morning. Highs in the upper 80s. Southeast winds 5 to 10 miles an hour. Chance of rain 20%. Saturday night, mostly clear until midnight, then partly cloudy with a slight chance of showers and thunderstorms after midnight. Lows in the mid-70s. South winds 10 to 15 miles an hour with gusts up to 25 miles an hour. Chance of rain 20%. Sunday, mostly sunny with a slight chance of showers and thunderstorms. Highs in the mid-90s. South winds 15 to 20 miles an hour with gusts up to 30 miles an hour. Chance of rain 20%. Heat index values up to 107 in the afternoon. Sunday night, becoming mostly cloudy after midnight. A chance of thunderstorms. Showers until midnight, then a chance of showers after midnight. Lows around 70. Chance of rain 90%. Heat index values up to 105 early until midnight. Monday, partly sunny. A slight chance of showers and thunderstorms in the morning, then a chance of showers and thunderstorms in the afternoon. Cooler with highs in the lower 80s. Chance of rain 50%. Monday night, showers likely with a chance of thunderstorms. Lows in the mid-60s. Chance of rain 70%. Tuesday, partly sunny. A chance of showers and thunderstorms, mainly in the morning. Highs in the lower 80s. Chance of rain 50%. Tuesday night, partly cloudy. A slight chance of showers and thunderstorms until midnight, then a chance of showers and thunderstorms after midnight. Lows in the upper 60s. Chance of rain 30%. Wednesday, partly sunny with a slight chance of showers and thunderstorms. Highs in the mid-80s. Chance of rain 20%. Wednesday night, partly cloudy until midnight, then becoming mostly cloudy. A chance of thunderstorms. A chance of showers until midnight, then showers likely after midnight. Lows around 70. Chance of rain 60%. Thursday, partly sunny with a slight chance of thunderstorms. A chance of showers, mainly in the morning. Highs in the upper 80s. Chance of rain 50%. You are listening to Stillwater Weather Radio, and here are 7 a.m. weather observations. At Stillwater, it was mostly cloudy. The temperature was 67 degrees, the dew point 58, and the relative humidity 72%. The wind was east at 5 miles an hour. The pressure was 29.99 inches and steady. At Ponca City, it was mostly cloudy. The temperature was 67, the dew point 57, and the relative humidity 70%. The wind was east at 6. The pressure was 30.00 inches.

isn't rising. And Enid, it was cloudy. The temperature was 66, the dew point 59, and the relative humidity 78%. The wind was east at 5. The pressure was 29.96 inches and rising. At Guthrie, it was partly cloudy. The temperature was 68, the dew point 57, and the relative humidity 68%. The wind was east at 6. The pressure was 29.98 inches and rising. Observations from around the region. At Dallas-Fort Worth, a thunderstorm was reported with a temperature of 72. It was partly sunny, with a temperature of 63 at Wichita, 69 at Tulsa, and 64 at Springfield. At Oklahoma City, it was cloudy, with a temperature of 68. Once again at 7 a.m., at Stillwater, it was mostly cloudy. The temperature was 67. From the Norman Forecast Office, here is the forecast for Stillwater and surrounding area. Today, mostly cloudy. A chance of showers with a slight chance of thunderstorms this morning. Highs in the mid-80s. East winds 5 to 10 miles an hour. Chance of rain 50%. Tonight, partly cloudy. A slight chance of showers after midnight. Lows around 70. Southeast winds 5 to 10 miles an hour. Chance of rain 20%. Saturday, mostly sunny. A slight chance of showers and thunderstorms in the morning. Highs in the upper 80s. Southeast winds 5 to 10 miles an hour. Chance of rain 20%. Saturday night, mostly clear until midnight, then partly cloudy with a slight chance of showers and thunderstorms after midnight. Lows in the mid-70s. South winds 10 to 15 miles an hour with gusts up to 25 miles an hour. Chance of rain 20%. Sunday, mostly sunny with a slight chance of showers and thunderstorms. Highs in the mid-90s. South winds 15 to 20 miles an hour with gusts up to 30 miles an hour. Chance of rain 20%. Heat index values up to 107 in the afternoon. Sunday night, becoming mostly cloudy after midnight. A chance of thunderstorms. Showers until midnight, then a chance of showers after midnight. Lows around 70. Chance of rain 90%. Heat index values up to 105 early until midnight. Monday, partly sunny. A slight chance of showers and thunderstorms in the morning, then a chance of showers and thunderstorms in the afternoon. Cooler with highs in the lower 80s. Chance of rain 50%. Monday night, showers likely with a chance of thunderstorms. Lows in the mid-60s. Chance of rain 70%. Tuesday, partly sunny. A chance of showers and thunderstorms, mainly in the morning. Highs in the lower 80s. Chance of rain 50%. Tuesday night, partly cloudy. A slight chance of showers and thunderstorms until midnight, then a chance of showers and thunderstorms after midnight. Lows in the upper 60s. Chance of rain 30%. Wednesday, partly sunny with a slight chance of showers and thunderstorms. Highs in the mid-80s. Chance of rain 20%. Wednesday night, partly cloudy until midnight, then becoming mostly cloudy. A chance of thunderstorms. A chance of showers until midnight, then showers likely after midnight. Lows around 70. Chance of rain 60%. Thursday, partly sunny with a slight chance of thunderstorms. A chance of showers, mainly in the morning. Highs in the upper 80s. Chance of rain 50%. You're listening to Stillwater Weather Radio, and here are 7 a.m. weather observations. At Stillwater, it was mostly cloudy. The temperature was 67 degrees, the dew point 58, and the relative humidity 72%. The wind was east at 5 miles an hour. The pressure was 29.99 inches and steady. At Ponca City, it was mostly cloudy. The temperature was 67, the dew point 57, and the relative humidity 70%. The wind was east at 6. The pressure was 30.00 inches and rising. At Enid, it was cloudy. The temperature was 66, the dew point 59, and the relative humidity 78%. The wind was east at 5. The pressure was 29.96.

inches and rising. At Guthrie, it was partly cloudy. The temperature was 68, the dew point 57, and the relative humidity 68%. The wind was east at 6. The pressure was 29.98 inches and rising. Observations from around the region. At Dallas-Fort Worth, a thunderstorm was reported, with a temperature of 72. It was partly sunny, with a temperature of 63 at Wichita, 69 at Tulsa, and 64 at Springfield. At Oklahoma City, it was cloudy, with a temperature of 68. Once again at 7 a.m., at Stillwater, it was mostly cloudy. The temperature was 67. From the Norman Forecast Office, here is the forecast for Stillwater and surrounding area. Today, mostly cloudy. A chance of showers with a slight chance of thunderstorms this morning. Highs in the mid-80s. East winds 5 to 10 miles an hour. Chance of rain 50%. Tonight, partly cloudy. A slight chance of showers after midnight. Lows around 70. Southeast winds 5 to 10 miles an hour. Chance of rain 20%. Saturday, mostly sunny. A slight chance of showers and thunderstorms in the morning. Highs in the upper 80s. Southeast winds 5 to 10 miles an hour. Chance of rain 20%. Saturday night, mostly clear until midnight, then partly cloudy with a slight chance of showers and thunderstorms after midnight. Lows in the mid-70s. South winds 10 to 15 miles an hour with gusts up to 25 miles an hour. Chance of rain 20%. Sunday, mostly sunny with a slight chance of showers and thunderstorms. Highs in the mid-90s. South winds 15 to 20 miles an hour with gusts up to 30 miles an hour. Chance of rain 20%. Heat index values up to 107 in the afternoon. Sunday night, becoming mostly cloudy after midnight. A chance of thunderstorms. Showers until midnight, then a chance of showers after midnight. Lows around 70. Chance of rain 90%. Heat index values up to 105 early until midnight. Monday, partly sunny. A slight chance of showers and thunderstorms in the morning, then a chance of showers and thunderstorms in the afternoon. Cooler with highs in the lower 80s. Chance of rain 50%. Monday night, showers likely with a chance of thunderstorms. Lows in the mid-60s. Chance of rain 70%. Tuesday, partly sunny. A chance of showers and thunderstorms, mainly in the morning. Highs in the lower 80s. Chance of rain 50%. Tuesday night, partly cloudy. A slight chance of showers and thunderstorms until midnight, then a chance of showers and thunderstorms after midnight. Lows in the upper 60s. Chance of rain 30%. Wednesday, partly sunny with a slight chance of showers and thunderstorms. Highs in the mid-80s. Chance of rain 20%. Wednesday night, partly cloudy until midnight, then becoming mostly cloudy. A chance of thunderstorms. A chance of showers until midnight, then showers likely after midnight. Lows around 70. Chance of rain 60%. Thursday, partly sunny with a slight chance of thunderstorms. A chance of showers, mainly in the morning. Highs in the upper 80s. Chance of rain 50%. You are listening to Stillwater Weather Radio, and here are 7 a.m. weather observations. At Stillwater, it was mostly cloudy. The temperature was 67 degrees, the dew point 58, and the relative humidity 72%. The wind was east at 5 miles an hour. The pressure was 29.99 inches and steady. At Ponca City, it was cloudy. The temperature was 67, the dew point 57, and the relative humidity 70%. The wind was east at 6. The pressure was 30.00 inches and rising. At Enid, it was cloudy. The temperature was 66, the dew point 59, and the relative humidity 78%. The wind was east at 5. The pressure was 29.96 inches and rising. At Guthrie, it was partly cloudy. The temperature was 68, the dew point 57, and the relative humidity 68%. The wind was east at 6. The pressure was 29.98 inches.

temperatures and rising. Observations from around the region. At Dallas-Fort Worth, a thunderstorm was reported with a temperature of 72. At Springfield, it was mostly sunny with a temperature of 64. It was partly sunny with a temperature of 63 at Wichita and 69 at Tulsa. It was cloudy with a temperature of 65 at Woodward and 68 at Oklahoma City. Once again at 7 a.m., at Stillwater, it was mostly cloudy. The temperature was 67. This is your weather radio station WNG 654 in Stillwater, operating on a frequency of 162.50 MHz. 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From the Norman Forecast Office, here is the forecast for Stillwater and surrounding area. Today, mostly cloudy. A chance of showers with a slight chance of thunderstorms this morning. Highs in the mid-80s. East winds 5 to 10 miles an hour. Chance of rain 50%. Tonight, partly cloudy. A slight chance of showers after midnight. Lows around 70. Southeast winds 5 to 10 miles an hour. Chance of rain 20%. Saturday, mostly sunny. A slight chance of showers and thunderstorms in the morning. Highs in the upper 80s. Southeast winds 5 to 10 miles an hour. Chance of rain 20%. Saturday night, mostly clear until midnight, then partly cloudy with a slight chance of showers and thunderstorms after midnight. Lows in the mid-70s. South winds 10 to 15 miles an hour with gusts up to 25 miles an hour. Chance of rain 20%. Sunday, mostly sunny with a slight chance of showers and thunderstorms. Highs in the mid-90s. South winds 15 to 20 miles an hour with gusts up to 30 miles an hour. Chance of rain 20%. Heat index values up to 107 in the afternoon. Sunday night, becoming mostly cloudy after midnight. A chance of thunderstorms. Showers until midnight, then a chance of showers after midnight. Lows around 70. Chance of rain 90%. Heat index values up to 105 early until midnight. Monday, partly sunny. A slight chance of showers and thunderstorms in the morning, then a chance of showers and thunderstorms in the afternoon. Cooler with highs in the lower 80s. Chance of rain 50%. Monday night, showers likely with a chance of thunderstorms. Lows in the mid-60s. Chance of rain 70%. Tuesday, partly sunny. A chance of showers and thunderstorms, mainly in the morning. Highs in the lower 80s. Chance of rain 50%. Tuesday night, partly cloudy. A slight chance of showers and thunderstorms until midnight, then a chance of showers and thunderstorms after midnight. Lows in the upper 60s. Chance of rain 30%. Wednesday, partly sunny with a slight chance of showers and thunderstorms. Highs in the mid-80s. Chance of rain 20%. Wednesday night, partly cloudy until midnight, then becoming mostly cloudy. A chance of thunderstorms. A chance of showers until midnight, then showers likely after midnight. Lows around 70. Chance of rain 60%. Thursday, partly sunny with a slight chance of thunderstorms. A chance of showers, mainly in the morning. Highs in the upper 80s. Chance of rain 50%. You are listening to Stillwater Weather Radio, and here are 7 a.m. weather observations. At Stillwater, it was mostly cloudy. The temperature was 67 degrees, the dew point 58, and the relative humidity 72%. The wind was east at 5 miles an hour. The pressure was 29.99 inches and steady. At Ponca City, it was cloudy. The temperature was 67, the dew point 57, and the relative humidity 70%. The wind was east at 6. The pressure was 30.00 inches and rising. At Enid, it was cloudy. The temperature was 66, the dew point 59, and the relative humidity 78%. The wind was east at 5. The pressure was 29.96 inches and rising. At Guthrie, it was partly cloudy. The temperature was 68, the dew point 57, and the relative humidity 68%.

The wind was east at 6. The pressure was 29.98 inches and rising. Observations from around the region. At Dallas-Fort Worth, a thunderstorm was reported, with a temperature of 72. At Springfield, it was mostly sunny, with a temperature of 64. It was partly sunny, with a temperature of 63 at Wichita, and 69 at Tulsa. It was cloudy, with a temperature of 65 at Woodward, and 68 at Oklahoma City. Once again at 7 a.m., at Stillwater, it was mostly cloudy. The temperature was 67. From the Norman Forecast Office, here is the forecast for Stillwater and surrounding area. Today, mostly cloudy. A chance of showers with a slight chance of thunderstorms this morning. Highs in the mid-80s. East winds 5 to 10 miles an hour. Chance of rain 50%. Tonight, partly cloudy. A slight chance of showers after midnight. Lows around 70. Southeast winds 5 to 10 miles an hour. Chance of rain 20%. Saturday, mostly sunny. A slight chance of showers and thunderstorms in the morning. Highs in the upper 80s. Southeast winds 5 to 10 miles an hour. Chance of rain 20%. Saturday night, mostly clear until midnight, then partly cloudy with a slight chance of showers and thunderstorms after midnight. Lows in the mid-70s. South winds 10 to 15 miles an hour with gusts up to 25 miles an hour. Chance of rain 20%. Sunday, mostly sunny with a slight chance of showers and thunderstorms. Highs in the mid-90s. South winds 15 to 20 miles an hour with gusts up to 30 miles an hour. Chance of rain 20%. Heat index values up to 107 in the afternoon. Sunday night, becoming mostly cloudy after midnight. A chance of thunderstorms. Showers until midnight, then a chance of showers after midnight. Lows around 70. Chance of rain 90%. Heat index values up to 105 early until midnight. Monday, partly sunny. A slight chance of showers and thunderstorms in the morning, then a chance of showers and thunderstorms in the afternoon. Cooler with highs in the lower 80s. Chance of rain 50%. Monday night, showers likely with a chance of thunderstorms. Lows in the mid-60s. Chance of rain 70%. Tuesday, partly sunny. A chance of showers and thunderstorms, mainly in the morning. Highs in the lower 80s. Chance of rain 50%. Tuesday night, partly cloudy. A slight chance of showers and thunderstorms until midnight, then a chance of showers and thunderstorms after midnight. Lows in the upper 60s. Chance of rain 30%. Wednesday, partly sunny with a slight chance of showers and thunderstorms. Highs in the mid-80s. Chance of rain 20%. Wednesday night, partly cloudy until midnight, then becoming mostly cloudy. A chance of thunderstorms. A chance of showers until midnight, then showers likely after midnight. Lows around 70. Chance of rain 60%. Thursday, partly sunny with a slight chance of thunderstorms. A chance of showers, mainly in the morning. Highs in the upper 80s. Chance of rain 50%. You're listening to Stillwater Weather Radio, and here are 7 a.m. weather observations. At Stillwater, it was mostly cloudy. The temperature was 67 degrees, the dew point 58, and the relative humidity 72%. The wind was east at 5 miles an hour. The pressure was 29.99 inches and steady. At Ponca City, it was cloudy. The temperature was 67, the dew point 57, and the relative humidity 70%. The wind was east at 6. The pressure was 30.00 inches and rising. At Enid, it was cloudy. The temperature was 66, the dew point 59, and the relative humidity 78%. The wind was east at 5. The pressure was 29.96 inches and rising. At Guthrie, it was partly cloudy. The temperature was 68, the dew point 57, and the relative humidity 68%. The wind was east at 6. The pressure was 29.98 inches and rising. Observations from around the region. At Dallas-Fort Worth, a thunderstorm.

storm was reported with a temperature of 72. At Springfield, it was mostly sunny with a temperature of 64. It was partly sunny with a temperature of 63 at Wichita and 69 at Tulsa. It was cloudy with a temperature of 65 at Woodward and 68 at Oklahoma City. Once again at 7 a.m., at Stillwater, it was mostly cloudy. The temperature was 67. From the Norman Forecast Office, here is the forecast for Stillwater and surrounding area. Today, mostly cloudy. A chance of showers with a slight chance of thunderstorms this morning. Highs in the mid-80s. East winds 5 to 10 miles an hour. Chance of rain 50%. Tonight, partly cloudy. A slight chance of showers after midnight. Lows around 70. Southeast winds 5 to 10 miles an hour. Chance of rain 20%. Saturday, mostly sunny. A slight chance of showers and thunderstorms in the morning. Highs in the upper 80s. Southeast winds 5 to 10 miles an hour. Chance of rain 20%. Saturday night, mostly clear until midnight, then partly cloudy with a slight chance of showers and thunderstorms after midnight. Lows in the mid-70s. South winds 10 to 15 miles an hour with gusts up to 25 miles an hour. Chance of rain 20%. Sunday, mostly sunny with a slight chance of showers and thunderstorms. Highs in the mid-90s. South winds 15 to 20 miles an hour with gusts up to 30 miles an hour. Chance of rain 20%. Heat index values up to 107 in the afternoon. Sunday night, becoming mostly cloudy after midnight. A chance of thunderstorms. Showers until midnight, then a chance of showers after midnight. Lows around 70. Chance of rain 90%. Heat index values up to 105 early until midnight. Monday, partly sunny. A slight chance of showers and thunderstorms in the morning, then a chance of showers and thunderstorms in the afternoon. Cooler with highs in the lower 80s. Chance of rain 50%. Monday night, showers likely with a chance of thunderstorms. Lows in the mid-60s. Chance of rain 70%. Tuesday, partly sunny. A chance of showers and thunderstorms, mainly in the morning. Highs in the lower 80s. Chance of rain 50%. Tuesday night, partly cloudy. A slight chance of showers and thunderstorms until midnight, then a chance of showers and thunderstorms after midnight. Lows in the upper 60s. Chance of rain 30%. Wednesday, partly sunny with a slight chance of showers and thunderstorms. Highs in the mid-80s. Chance of rain 20%. Wednesday night, partly cloudy until midnight, then becoming mostly cloudy. A chance of thunderstorms. A chance of showers until midnight, then showers likely after midnight. Lows around 70. Chance of rain 60%. Thursday, partly sunny with a slight chance of thunderstorms. A chance of showers, mainly in the morning. Highs in the upper 80s. Chance of rain 50%. You're listening to Stillwater Weather Radio, and here are 7 a.m. weather observations. At Stillwater, it was mostly cloudy. The temperature was 67 degrees, the dew point 58, and the relative humidity 72%. The wind was east at 5 miles an hour. The pressure was 29.99 inches and steady. At Ponca City, it was cloudy. The temperature was 67, the dew point 57, and the relative humidity 70%. The wind was east at 6. The pressure was 30.00 inches and rising. At Enid, it was cloudy. The temperature was 66, the dew point 59, and the relative humidity 78%. The wind was east at 5. The pressure was 29.96 inches and rising. At Guthrie, it was partly cloudy. The temperature was 68, the dew point 57, and the relative humidity 68%. The wind was east at 6. The pressure was 29.98 inches and rising. Observations from around the region. At Dallas-Fort Worth, a thunderstorm was reported with a temperature of 72. At Springfield, it was mostly sunny with a temperature of 64. It was partly sunny with a temperature of 63.

5 to 10 miles an hour. Chance of rain 50%. Tonight, partly cloudy. A slight chance of showers after midnight. Lows around 70. Southeast winds 5 to 10 miles an hour. Chance of rain 20%. Saturday, mostly sunny. A slight chance of showers and thunderstorms in the morning. Highs in the upper 80s. Southeast winds 5 to 10 miles an hour. Chance of rain 20%. Saturday night, mostly clear until midnight, then partly cloudy with a slight chance of showers and thunderstorms after midnight. Lows in the mid-70s. South winds 10 to 15 miles an hour with gusts up to 25 miles an hour. Chance of rain 20%. Sunday, mostly sunny with a slight chance of showers and thunderstorms. Highs in the mid-90s. South winds 15 to 20 miles an hour with gusts up to 30 miles an hour. Chance of rain 20%. Heat index values up to 107 in the afternoon. Sunday night, becoming mostly cloudy after midnight. A chance of thunderstorms. Showers until midnight, then a chance of showers after midnight. Lows around 70. Chance of rain 90%. Heat index values up to 105 early until midnight. Monday, partly sunny. A slight chance of showers and thunderstorms in the morning, then a chance of showers and thunderstorms in the afternoon. Cooler with highs in the lower 80s. Chance of rain 50%. Monday night, showers likely with a chance of thunderstorms. Lows in the mid-60s. Chance of rain 70%. Tuesday, partly sunny. A chance of showers and thunderstorms, mainly in the morning. Highs in the lower 80s. Chance of rain 50%. Tuesday night, partly cloudy. A slight chance of showers and thunderstorms until midnight, then a chance of showers and thunderstorms after midnight. Lows in the upper 60s. Chance of rain 30%. Wednesday, partly sunny with a slight chance of showers and thunderstorms. Highs in the mid 80s. Chance of rain 20%. Wednesday night, partly cloudy until midnight, then becoming mostly cloudy. A chance of thunderstorms. A chance of showers until midnight, then showers likely after midnight. Lows around 70. Chance of rain 60%. Thursday, partly sunny with a slight chance of showers until midnight, then showers likely after midnight. Lows around 70. Chance of rain 60%. Thursday, partly sunny with a slight chance of thunderstorms. A chance of showers, mainly in the morning. Highs in the upper 80s. Chance of rain 50%. You're listening to Stillwater Weather Radio, and here are 7 a.m. weather observations. At Stillwater, it was mostly cloudy. The temperature was 67 degrees, the dew point 58, and the relative humidity 72%. The wind was east at 5 miles an hour. The pressure was 29.99 inches and steady. At Ponca City, it was cloudy. The temperature was 67, the dew point 57, and the relative humidity 70%. The wind was east at 6. The pressure was 30.00 inches and rising. At Enid, it was cloudy. The temperature was 66, the dew point 59, and the relative humidity 78%. The wind was east at 5. The pressure was 29.96 inches and rising. At Guthrie, it was partly cloudy. The temperature was 68, the dew point 57, and the relative humidity 68%. The wind was east at 6. The pressure was 29.98 inches and rising. Observations from around the region. At Dallas-Fort Worth, a thunderstorm was reported with a temperature of 72. At Springfield, it was mostly sunny with a temperature of 64. It was partly sunny with a temperature of 63 at Wichita and 69 at Tulsa. It was cloudy with a temperature of 65 at Woodward and 68 at Oklahoma City. Once again at 7 a.m., at Stillwater, it was mostly cloudy. The temperature was 67. From the Norman Forecast Office, here is the forecast for Stillwater and surrounding area. Today, mostly cloudy. A chance of showers with a slight chance of thunderstorms this morning. Highs in the mid-80s. East winds 5.

to 10 miles an hour. Chance of rain 50%. Tonight, partly cloudy. A slight chance of showers after midnight. Lows around 70. Southeast winds 5 to 10 miles an hour. Chance of rain 20%. Saturday, mostly sunny. A slight chance of showers and thunderstorms in the morning. Highs in the upper 80s. Southeast winds 5 to 10 miles an hour. Chance of rain 20%. Saturday night, mostly clear until midnight, then partly cloudy with a slight chance of showers and thunderstorms after midnight. Lows in the mid-70s. South winds 10 to 15 miles an hour with gusts up to 25 miles an hour. Chance of rain 20%. Sunday, mostly sunny with a slight chance of showers and thunderstorms. Highs in the mid-90s. South winds 15 to 20 miles an hour with gusts up to 30 miles an hour. Chance of rain 20%. Heat index values up to 107 in the afternoon. Sunday night, becoming mostly cloudy after midnight. A chance of thunderstorms. Showers until midnight, then a chance of showers after midnight. Lows around 70. Chance of rain 90%. Heat index values up to 105 early until midnight. Monday, partly sunny. A slight chance of showers and thunderstorms in the morning, then a chance of showers and thunderstorms in the afternoon. Cooler with highs in the lower 80s. Chance of rain 50%. Monday night, showers likely with a chance of thunderstorms. Lows in the mid-60s. Chance of rain 70%. Tuesday, partly sunny. A chance of showers and thunderstorms, mainly in the morning. Highs in the lower 80s. Chance of rain 50%. Tuesday night, partly cloudy. A slight chance of showers and thunderstorms until midnight, then a chance of showers and thunderstorms after midnight. Lows in the upper 60s. Chance of rain 30%. Wednesday, partly sunny with a slight chance of showers and thunderstorms. Highs in the mid-80s. Chance of rain 20%. Wednesday night, partly cloudy until midnight, then becoming mostly cloudy. A chance of thunderstorms. A chance of showers until midnight, then showers likely after midnight. Lows around 70. Chance of rain 60%. Thursday, partly sunny with a slight chance of thunderstorms. A chance of showers, mainly in the morning. Highs in the upper 80s. Chance of rain 50%. You're listening to Stillwater Weather Radio, and here are 7 a.m. weather observations. It's Stillwater, it was mostly cloudy. The temperature was 67 degrees, the dew point 58, and the relative humidity 72%. The wind was east at 5 miles an hour. The pressure was 29.99 inches and steady. At Ponca City, it was cloudy. The temperature was 67, the dew point 57, and the relative humidity 70%. The wind was east at 6. The pressure was 30.00 inches and rising. At Enid, it was cloudy. The temperature was 66, the dew point 59, and the relative humidity 78%. The wind was east at 5. The pressure was 29.96 inches and rising. At Guthrie, it was partly cloudy. The temperature was 68, the dew point 57, and the relative humidity 68%. The wind was east at 6. The pressure was 29.98 inches and rising. Observations from around the region. At Dallas-Fort Worth, a thunderstorm was reported, with a temperature of 72. At Springfield, it was mostly sunny, with a temperature of 64. It was partly sunny, with a temperature of 63 at Wichita, and 69 at Tulsa. It was cloudy, with a temperature of 65 at Woodward, and 68 at Oklahoma City. Once again at 7 a.m., at Stillwater, it was mostly cloudy. The temperature was 67. From the Norman Forecast Office, here is the forecast for Stillwater and surrounding area. Today, mostly cloudy. A chance of showers with a slight chance of thunderstorms this morning. Highs in the mid-80s. East winds 5 to 10 miles an hour. Chance of rain 50%. Tonight, partly cloudy. A slight chance of showers after midnight. Lows around 70.

southeast winds 5 to 10 miles an hour. Chance of rain 20%. Saturday, mostly sunny. A slight chance of showers and thunderstorms in the morning. Highs in the upper 80s. Southeast winds 5 to 10 miles an hour. Chance of rain 20%. Saturday night, mostly clear until midnight, then partly cloudy with a slight chance of showers and thunderstorms after midnight. Lows in the mid-70s. South winds 10 to 15 miles an hour with gusts up to 25 miles an hour. Chance of rain 20%. Sunday, mostly sunny with a slight chance of showers and thunderstorms. Highs in the mid-90s. South winds 15 to 20 miles an hour with gusts up to 30 miles an hour. Chance of rain 20%. Heat index values up to 107 in the afternoon. Sunday night, becoming mostly cloudy after midnight. A chance of thunderstorms. Showers until midnight, then a chance of showers after midnight. Lows around 70. Chance of rain 90%. Heat index values up to 105 early until midnight. Monday, partly sunny. A slight chance of showers and thunderstorms in the morning, then a chance of showers and thunderstorms in the afternoon. Cooler with highs in the lower 80s. Chance of rain 50%. Monday night, showers likely with a chance of thunderstorms. Lows in the mid-60s. Chance of rain 70%. Tuesday, partly sunny. A chance of showers and thunderstorms, mainly in the morning. Highs in the lower 80s. Chance of rain 50%. Tuesday night, partly cloudy. A slight chance of showers and thunderstorms until midnight, then a chance of showers and thunderstorms after midnight. Lows in the upper 60s. Chance of rain 30%. Wednesday, partly sunny with a slight chance of showers and thunderstorms. Highs in the mid-80s. Chance of rain 20%. Wednesday night, partly cloudy until midnight, then becoming mostly cloudy. A chance of thunderstorms. A chance of showers until midnight, then showers likely after midnight. Lows around 70. Chance of rain 60%. Thursday, partly sunny with a slight chance of thunderstorms. A chance of showers, mainly in the morning. Highs in the upper 80s. Chance of rain 50%. 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It's Stillwater, it was mostly cloudy. The temperature was 67 degrees, the dew point 58, and the relative humidity 72%. The wind was east at 5 miles an hour. The pressure was 29.99 inches and steady. At Ponca City, it was cloudy. The temperature was 67, the dew point 57, and the relative humidity 70%. The wind was east at 6. The pressure was 30.00 inches and rising. At Enid, it was cloudy. The temperature was 66, the dew point 59, and the relative humidity 78%. The wind was east at 5. The pressure was 29.96 inches and rising. At Guthrie, it was partly cloudy. The temperature was 68, the dew point 57, and the relative humidity 68%. The wind was east at 6. The pressure was 29.98 inches and rising. Observations from around the region. At Dallas-Fort Worth, a thunderstorm was reported, with a temperature of 72. At Springfield, it was mostly sunny, with a temperature of 64. It was partly sunny, with a temperature of 63 at Wichita, and 69 at Tulsa. It was cloudy, with a temperature of 65 at Woodward, and 68 at Oklahoma City. Once again at 7 a.m., at Stillwater, it was mostly cloudy. The temperature was 67. 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From the Norman Forecast Office, here is the forecast for Stillwater and surrounding area. Today, mostly cloudy. A chance of showers with a slight chance of thunderstorms this morning. Highs in the mid-80s. East winds 5 to 10 miles an hour. Chance of rain 50%. Tonight, partly cloudy.

chance of rain 20%. Saturday night, mostly clear until midnight, then partly cloudy with a slight chance of showers and thunderstorms after midnight. Lows in the mid-70s. South winds 10 to 15 miles an hour with gusts up to 25 miles an hour. Chance of rain 20%. Sunday, mostly sunny with a slight chance of showers and thunderstorms. Highs in the mid-90s. South winds 15 to 20 miles an hour with gusts up to 30 miles an hour. Chance of rain 20%. Heat index values up to 107 in the afternoon. Sunday night, becoming mostly cloudy after midnight. A chance of thunderstorms. Showers until midnight, then a chance of showers after midnight. Lows around 70. Chance of rain 90%. Heat index values up to 105 early until midnight. Monday, partly sunny. A slight chance of showers and thunderstorms in the morning, then a chance of showers and thunderstorms in the afternoon. Cooler with highs in the lower 80s. Chance of rain 50%. Monday night, showers likely with a chance of thunderstorms. Lows in the mid-60s. Chance of rain 70%. Tuesday, partly sunny. A chance of showers and thunderstorms, mainly in the morning. Highs in the lower 80s. Chance of rain 50%. Tuesday night, partly cloudy. A slight chance of showers and thunderstorms until midnight, then a chance of showers and thunderstorms after midnight. Lows in the upper 60s. Chance of rain 30%. Wednesday, partly sunny with a slight chance of showers and thunderstorms. Highs in the mid-80s. Chance of rain 20%. Wednesday night, partly cloudy until midnight, then becoming mostly cloudy. A chance of thunderstorms. A chance of showers until midnight, then showers likely after midnight. Lows around 70. Chance of rain 60%. Thursday, partly sunny with a slight chance of thunderstorms. A chance of showers, mainly in the morning. Highs in the upper 80s. Chance of rain 50%. 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It's Stillwater, it was mostly cloudy. The temperature was 67 degrees, the dew point 58, and the relative humidity 72%. The wind was east at 5 miles an hour. The pressure was 29.99 inches and steady. At Ponca City, it was cloudy. The temperature was 67, the dew point 57, and the relative humidity 70%. The wind was east at 6. The pressure was 30.00 inches and rising. At Enid, it was cloudy. The temperature was 66, the dew point 59, and the relative humidity 78%. The wind was east at 5. The pressure was 29.96 inches and rising. At Guthrie, it was partly cloudy. The temperature was 68, the dew point 57, and the relative humidity 68%. The wind was east at 6. The pressure was 29.98 inches and rising. Observations from around the region. At Dallas-Fort Worth, a thunderstorm was reported, with a temperature of 72. At Springfield, it was mostly sunny, with a temperature of 64. It was partly sunny, with a temperature of 63 at Wichita, and 69 at Tulsa. It was cloudy, with a temperature of 65 at Woodward, and 68 at Oklahoma City. Once again at 7 a.m., at Stillwater, it was mostly cloudy. The temperature was 67. 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From the Norman Forecast Office, here is the forecast for Stillwater and surrounding area. Today, mostly cloudy. A chance of showers with a slight chance of thunderstorms this morning. Highs in the mid-80s. East winds 5 to 10 miles an hour. Chance of rain 50%. Tonight, partly cloudy. A slight chance of showers after midnight. Lows around 70. Southeast winds 5 to 10 miles an hour. Chance of rain 20%. Saturday, mostly sunny. A slight chance of showers and thunderstorms in the morning.

is in the upper 80s. Southeast winds 5 to 10 miles an hour. Chance of rain 20%. Saturday night, mostly clear until midnight, then partly cloudy with a slight chance of showers and thunderstorms after midnight. Lows in the mid-70s. South winds 10 to 15 miles an hour with gusts up to 25 miles an hour. Chance of rain 20%. Sunday, mostly sunny with a slight chance of showers and thunderstorms. Highs in the mid-90s. South winds 15 to 20 miles an hour with gusts up to 30 miles an hour. Chance of rain 20%. Heat index values up to 107 in the afternoon. Sunday night, becoming mostly cloudy after midnight. A chance of thunderstorms. Showers until midnight, then a chance of showers after midnight. Lows around 70. Chance of rain 90%. Heat index values up to 105 early until midnight. Monday, partly sunny. A slight chance of showers and thunderstorms in the morning, then a chance of showers and thunderstorms in the afternoon. Cooler with highs in the lower 80s. Chance of rain 50%. Monday night, showers likely with a chance of thunderstorms. Lows in the mid-60s. Chance of rain 70%. Tuesday, partly sunny. A chance of showers and thunderstorms, mainly in the morning. Highs in the lower 80s. Chance of rain 50%. Tuesday night, partly cloudy. A slight chance of showers and thunderstorms until midnight, then a chance of showers and thunderstorms after midnight. Lows in the upper 60s. Chance of rain 30%. Wednesday, partly sunny with a slight chance of showers and thunderstorms. Highs in the mid-80s. Chance of rain 20%. Wednesday night, partly cloudy until midnight, then becoming mostly cloudy. A chance of thunderstorms. A chance of showers until midnight, then showers likely after midnight. Lows around 70. Chance of rain 60%. Thursday, partly sunny with a slight chance of thunderstorms. A chance of showers, mainly in the morning. Highs in the upper 80s. Chance of rain 50%. 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At Stillwater, light rain was falling. The temperature was 68 degrees, the dew point 58, and the relative humidity 70%. The wind was east at 8 miles an hour. The pressure was 30.01 inches and rising. At Guthrie, it was cloudy. The temperature was 69. The wind was east at 8. Observations from around the region. At Dallas-Fort Worth, a thunderstorm was reported with a temperature of 71. At Springfield, it was mostly sunny with a temperature of 67. It was partly sunny with a temperature of 66 at Wichita and 70 at Tulsa. At Oklahoma City, it was cloudy with a temperature of 69. Once again at 8 a.m., at Stillwater, light rain was falling. The temperature was 68. From the Norman Forecast Office, here is the forecast for Stillwater and surrounding area. Today, mostly cloudy. A chance of showers with a slight chance of thunderstorms this morning. Highs in the mid-80s. East winds 5 to 10 miles an hour. Chance of rain 50%. Tonight, partly cloudy. A slight chance of showers after midnight. Lows around 70. Southeast winds 5 to 10 miles an hour. Chance of rain 20%. Saturday, mostly sunny. A slight chance of showers and thunderstorms in the morning. Highs in the upper 80s. Southeast winds 5 to 10 miles an hour. Chance of rain 20%. Saturday night, mostly clear until midnight, then partly cloudy with a slight chance of showers and thunderstorms after midnight. Lows in the mid-70s. South winds 10 to 15 miles an hour with gusts up to 25 miles an hour. Chance of rain 20%. Sunday, mostly sunny with a slight chance of showers and thunderstorms. Highs in the mid-90s. South winds 15 to 20 miles an hour with gusts up to 30 miles an hour. Chance of rain 20%. Heat index values up to 107 in the afternoon. Sunday night, becoming mostly cloudy after midnight. A chance of thunderstorms. Showers until midnight,

and a chance of showers after midnight. Lows around 70. Chance of rain 90%. Heat index values up to 105 early until midnight. Monday, partly sunny. A slight chance of showers and thunderstorms in the morning, then a chance of showers and thunderstorms in the afternoon. Cooler with highs in the lower 80s. Chance of rain 50%. Monday night, showers likely with a chance of thunderstorms. Lows in the mid-60s. Chance of rain 70%. Tuesday, partly sunny. A chance of showers and thunderstorms, mainly in the morning. Highs in the lower 80s. Chance of rain 50%. Tuesday night, partly cloudy. A slight chance of showers and thunderstorms until midnight, then a chance of showers and thunderstorms after midnight. Lows in the upper 60s. Chance of rain 30%. Wednesday, partly sunny with a slight chance of showers and thunderstorms. Highs in the mid-80s. Chance of rain 20%. Wednesday night, partly cloudy until midnight, then becoming mostly cloudy. A chance of thunderstorms. A chance of showers until midnight, then showers likely after midnight. Lows around 70. Chance of rain 60%. Thursday, partly sunny with a slight chance of thunderstorms. A chance of showers, mainly in the morning. Highs in the upper 80s. Chance of rain 50%. 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It's Stillwater, light rain was falling. The temperature was 68 degrees, the dew point 58, and the relative humidity 70%. The wind was east at 8 miles an hour. The pressure was 30.01 inches and rising. At Guthrie, it was cloudy. The temperature was 69. The wind was east at 8. Observations from around the region. At Dallas-Fort Worth, a thunderstorm was reported, with a temperature of 71. At Springfield, it was mostly sunny, with a temperature of 67. It was partly sunny, with a temperature of 66 at Wichita, and 70 at Tulsa. At Oklahoma City, it was cloudy, with a temperature of 69. Once again at 8 a.m., at Stillwater, light rain was falling. The temperature was 68. From the Norman Forecast Office, here is the forecast for Stillwater and surrounding area. Today, mostly cloudy. A chance of showers with a slight chance of thunderstorms this morning. Highs in the mid-80s. East winds 5 to 10 miles an hour. Chance of rain 50%. Tonight, partly cloudy. A slight chance of showers after midnight. Lows around 70. Southeast winds 5 to 10 miles an hour. Chance of rain 20%. Saturday, mostly sunny. A slight chance of showers and thunderstorms in the morning. Highs in the upper 80s. Southeast winds 5 to 10 miles an hour. Chance of rain 20%. Saturday night, mostly clear until midnight, then partly cloudy with a slight chance of showers and thunderstorms after midnight. Lows in the mid-70s. South winds 10 to 15 miles an hour with gusts up to 25 miles an hour. Chance of rain 20%. Sunday, mostly sunny with a slight chance of showers and thunderstorms. Highs in the mid-90s. South winds 15 to 20 miles an hour with gusts up to 30 miles an hour. Chance of rain 20%. Heat index values up to 107 in the afternoon. Sunday night, becoming mostly cloudy after midnight. A chance of thunderstorms. Showers until midnight, then a chance of showers after midnight. Lows around 70. Chance of rain 90%. Heat index values up to 105 early until midnight. Monday, partly sunny. A slight chance of showers and thunderstorms in the morning, then a chance of showers and thunderstorms in the afternoon. Cooler with highs in the lower 80s. Chance of rain 50%. Monday night, showers likely with a chance of thunderstorms. Lows in the mid-60s. Chance of rain 70%. Tuesday, partly sunny. A chance of showers and thunderstorms, mainly in the morning. Highs in the lower 80s. Chance of rain 50%. Tuesday night, partly cloudy. A slight chance of showers and thunderstorms until midnight, then a chance of showers and

thunderstorms after midnight. Lows in the upper 60s. Chance of rain 30%. Wednesday, partly sunny with a slight chance of showers and thunderstorms. Highs in the mid-80s. Chance of rain 20%. Wednesday night, partly cloudy until midnight, then becoming mostly cloudy. A chance of thunderstorms. A chance of showers until midnight, then showers likely after midnight. Lows around 70. Chance of rain 60%. Thursday, partly sunny with a slight chance of thunderstorms. A chance of showers, mainly in the morning. Highs in the upper 80s. Chance of rain 50%. 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It's Stillwater, light rain was falling. The temperature was 68 degrees, the dew point 58, and the relative humidity 70%. The wind was east at 8 miles an hour. The pressure was 30.01 inches and rising. At Guthrie, it was cloudy. The temperature was 69. The wind was east at 8. Observations from around the region. At Dallas-Fort Worth, a thunderstorm was reported with a temperature of 71. At Springfield, it was mostly sunny with a temperature of 67. It was partly sunny with a temperature of 66 at Wichita and 70 at Tulsa. At Oklahoma City, it was cloudy with a temperature of 69. Once again at 8 a.m., at Stillwater, light rain was falling. The temperature was 68. From the Norman Forecast Office, here is the forecast for Stillwater and surrounding area. Today, mostly cloudy. A chance of showers with a slight chance of thunderstorms this morning. Highs in the mid-80s. East winds 5 to 10 miles an hour. Chance of rain 50%. Tonight, partly cloudy. A slight chance of showers after midnight. Lows around 70. Southeast winds 5 to 10 miles an hour. Chance of rain 20%. Saturday, mostly sunny. A slight chance of showers and thunderstorms in the morning. Highs in the upper 80s. Southeast winds 5 to 10 miles an hour. Chance of rain 20%. Saturday night, mostly clear until midnight, then partly cloudy with a slight chance of showers and thunderstorms after midnight. Lows in the mid-70s. South winds 10 to 15 miles an hour with gusts up to 25 miles an hour. Chance of rain 20%. Sunday, mostly sunny with a slight chance of showers and thunderstorms. Highs in the mid-90s. South winds 15 to 20 miles an hour with gusts up to 30 miles an hour. Chance of rain 20%. Heat index values up to 107 in the afternoon. Sunday night, becoming mostly cloudy after midnight. A chance of thunderstorms. Showers until midnight, then a chance of showers after midnight. Lows around 70. Chance of rain 90%. Heat index values up to 105 early until midnight. Monday, partly sunny. A slight chance of showers and thunderstorms in the morning, then a chance of showers and thunderstorms in the afternoon. Cooler with highs in the lower 80s. Chance of rain 50%. Monday night, showers likely with a chance of thunderstorms. Lows in the mid-60s. Chance of rain 70%. Tuesday, partly sunny. A chance of showers and thunderstorms, mainly in the morning. Highs in the lower 80s. Chance of rain 50%. Tuesday night, partly cloudy. A slight chance of showers and thunderstorms until midnight, then a chance of showers and thunderstorms after midnight. Lows in the upper 60s. Chance of rain 30%. Wednesday, partly sunny with a slight chance of showers and thunderstorms. Highs in the mid-80s. Chance of rain 20%. Wednesday night, partly cloudy until midnight, then becoming mostly cloudy. A chance of thunderstorms. A chance of showers until midnight, then showers likely after midnight. Lows around 70. Chance of rain 60%. Thursday, partly sunny with a slight chance of thunderstorms. A chance of showers, mainly in the morning. Highs in the upper 80s. Chance of rain 50%. 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

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It's Stillwater, light rain was falling. The temperature was 68 degrees, the dew point 58, and the relative humidity 70%. The wind was east at 8 miles an hour. The pressure was 30.01 inches and rising. At Enid, it was cloudy. The temperature was 68. The wind was east at 8. At Guthrie, it was cloudy. The temperature was 69. The wind was east at 8. Observations from around the region. Temperatures were between 66 and 71 degrees. At Dallas-Fort Worth, a thunderstorm was reported. It was partly sunny at Wichita, Tulsa, and Springfield. It was cloudy at Woodward and Oklahoma City. Once again at 8 a.m., at Stillwater, light rain was falling. The temperature was 68. From the Norman Forecast Office, here is the forecast for Stillwater and surrounding area. Today, mostly cloudy. A chance of showers with a slight chance of thunderstorms this morning. Highs in the mid-80s. East winds 5 to 10 miles an hour. Chance of rain 50%. Tonight, partly cloudy. A slight chance of showers after midnight. Lows around 70. Southeast winds 5 to 10 miles an hour. Chance of rain 20%. Saturday, mostly sunny. A slight chance of showers and thunderstorms in the morning. Highs in the upper 80s. Southeast winds 5 to 10 miles an hour. Chance of rain 20%. Saturday night, mostly clear until midnight, then partly cloudy with a slight chance of showers and thunderstorms after midnight. Lows in the mid-70s. South winds 10 to 15 miles an hour with gusts up to 25 miles an hour. Chance of rain 20%. Sunday, mostly sunny with a slight chance of showers and thunderstorms. Highs in the mid-90s. South winds 15 to 20 miles an hour with gusts up to 30 miles an hour. Chance of rain 20%. Heat index values up to 107 in the afternoon. Sunday night, becoming mostly cloudy after midnight. A chance of thunderstorms. Showers until midnight, then a chance of showers after midnight. Lows around 70. Chance of rain 90%. Heat index values up to 105 early until midnight. Monday, partly sunny. A slight chance of showers and thunderstorms in the morning, then a chance of showers and thunderstorms in the afternoon. Cooler with highs in the lower 80s. Chance of rain 50%. Monday night, showers likely with a chance of thunderstorms. Lows in the mid-60s. Chance of rain 70%. Tuesday, partly sunny. A chance of showers and thunderstorms, mainly in the morning. Highs in the lower 80s. Chance of rain 50%. Tuesday night, partly cloudy. A slight chance of showers and thunderstorms until midnight, then a chance of showers and thunderstorms after midnight. Lows in the upper 60s. Chance of rain 30%. Wednesday, partly sunny with a slight chance of showers and thunderstorms. Highs in the mid-80s. Chance of rain 20%. Wednesday night, partly cloudy until midnight, then becoming mostly cloudy. A chance of thunderstorms. A chance of showers until midnight, then showers likely after midnight. Lows around 70. Chance of rain 60%. Thursday, partly sunny with a slight chance of thunderstorms. A chance of showers, mainly in the morning. Highs in the upper 80s. Chance of rain 50%. 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It's Stillwater, light rain was falling. The temperature was 68 degrees, the dew point 58, and the relative humidity 70%. The wind was east at 8 miles an hour. The pressure was 30.01 inches and rising. At Enid, it was cloudy. The temperature was 68. The wind was east at 8. At Guthrie, it was cloudy. The temperature was 69. The wind was east at 8. Observations from around the region. Temperatures were between 66 and 70.

31 degrees. At Dallas, Fort Worth, a thunderstorm was reported. It was partly sunny at Wichita, Tulsa, and Springfield. It was cloudy at Woodward and Oklahoma City. Once again at 8 a.m., at Stillwater, light rain was falling. The temperature was 68. From the Norman Forecast Office, here is the forecast for Stillwater and surrounding area. Today, mostly cloudy. A chance of showers with a slight chance of thunderstorms this morning. Highs in the mid-80s. East winds 5 to 10 miles an hour. Chance of rain 50%. Tonight, partly cloudy. A slight chance of showers after midnight. Lows around 70. Southeast winds 5 to 10 miles an hour. Chance of rain 20%. Saturday, mostly sunny. A slight chance of showers and thunderstorms in the morning. Highs in the upper 80s. Southeast winds 5 to 10 miles an hour. Chance of rain 20%. Saturday night, mostly clear until midnight, then partly cloudy with a slight chance of showers and thunderstorms after midnight. Lows in the mid-70s. South winds 10 to 15 miles an hour with gusts up to 25 miles an hour. Chance of rain 20%. Sunday, mostly sunny with a slight chance of showers and thunderstorms. Highs in the mid-90s. South winds 15 to 20 miles an hour with gusts up to 30 miles an hour. Chance of rain 20%. Heat index values up to 107 in the afternoon. Sunday night, becoming mostly cloudy after midnight. A chance of thunderstorms. Showers until midnight, then a chance of showers after midnight. Lows around 70. Chance of rain 90%. Heat index values up to 105 early until midnight. Monday, partly sunny. A slight chance of showers and thunderstorms in the morning, then a chance of showers and thunderstorms in the afternoon. Cooler with highs in the lower 80s. Chance of rain 50%. Monday night, showers likely with a chance of thunderstorms. Lows in the mid-60s. Chance of rain 70%. Tuesday, partly sunny. A chance of showers and thunderstorms, mainly in the morning. Highs in the lower 80s. Chance of rain 50%. Tuesday night, partly cloudy. A slight chance of showers and thunderstorms until midnight, then a chance of showers and thunderstorms after midnight. Lows in the upper 60s. Chance of rain 30%. Wednesday, partly sunny with a slight chance of showers and thunderstorms. Highs in the mid-80s. Chance of rain 20%. Wednesday night, partly cloudy until midnight, then becoming mostly cloudy. A chance of thunderstorms. A chance of showers until midnight, then showers likely after midnight. Lows around 70. Chance of rain 60%. Thursday, partly sunny with a slight chance of thunderstorms. A chance of showers, mainly in the morning. Highs in the upper 80s. Chance of rain 50%. 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At Stillwater, light rain was falling. The temperature was 68 degrees, the dew point 58, and the relative humidity 70%. The wind was east at 8 miles an hour. The pressure was 30.01 inches and rising. At Enid, it was cloudy. The temperature was 68. The wind was east at 8. At Guthrie, it was cloudy. The temperature was 69. The wind was east at 8. Observations from around the region. Temperatures were between 66 and 71 degrees. At Dallas-Fort Worth, a thunderstorm was reported. It was partly sunny at Wichita, Tulsa, and Springfield. It was cloudy at Woodward and Oklahoma City. Once again at 8 a.m., at Stillwater, light rain was falling. The temperature was 68. From the Norman Forecast Office, here is the forecast for Stillwater and surrounding area. Today, mostly cloudy. A chance of showers with a slight chance of thunderstorms this morning. Highs in the mid-80s. East winds 5 to 10 miles an hour. Chance of rain 50%. Tonight, partly cloudy. A slight chance of showers after midnight. Lows around 70.
Southeast winds 5 to 10 miles an hour. Chance of rain 20%. Saturday, mostly sunny. A slight chance of showers and thunderstorms in the morning. Highs in the upper 80s. Southeast winds 5 to 10 miles an hour. Chance of rain 20%. Saturday night, mostly clear until midnight, then partly cloudy with a slight chance of showers and thunderstorms after midnight. Lows in the mid-70s. South winds 10 to 15 miles an hour with gusts up to 25 miles an hour. Chance of rain 20%. Sunday, mostly sunny with a slight chance of showers and thunderstorms. Highs in the mid-90s. South winds 15 to 20 miles an hour with gusts up to 30 miles an hour. Chance of rain 20%. Heat index values up to 107 in the afternoon. Sunday night, becoming mostly cloudy after midnight. A chance of thunderstorms. Showers until midnight, then a chance of showers after midnight. Lows around 70. Chance of rain 90%. Heat index values up to 105 early until midnight. Monday, partly sunny. A slight chance of showers and thunderstorms in the morning, then a chance of showers and thunderstorms in the afternoon. Cooler with highs in the lower 80s. Chance of rain 50%. Monday night, showers likely with a chance of thunderstorms. Lows in the mid-60s. Chance of rain 70%. Tuesday, partly sunny. A chance of showers and thunderstorms, mainly in the morning. Highs in the lower 80s. Chance of rain 50%. Tuesday night, partly cloudy. A slight chance of showers and thunderstorms until midnight, then a chance of showers and thunderstorms after midnight. Lows in the upper 60s. Chance of rain 30%. Wednesday, partly sunny with a slight chance of showers and thunderstorms. Highs in the mid-80s. Chance of rain 20%. Wednesday night, partly cloudy until midnight, then becoming mostly cloudy. A chance of thunderstorms. A chance of showers until midnight, then showers likely after midnight. Lows around 70. Chance of rain 60%. Thursday, partly sunny with a slight chance of thunderstorms. A chance of showers, mainly in the morning. Highs in the upper 80s. Chance of rain 50%. 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At Stillwater, light rain was falling. The temperature was 68 degrees, the dew point 58, and the relative humidity 70%. The wind was east at 8 miles an hour. The pressure was 30.01 inches and rising. At Enid, it was cloudy. The temperature was 68. The wind was east at 8. At Guthrie, it was cloudy. The temperature was 69. The wind was east at 8. Observations from around the region. Temperatures were between 66 and 71 degrees. At Dallas-Fort Worth, a thunderstorm was reported. It was partly sunny at Wichita, Tulsa, and Springfield. It was cloudy at Woodward and Oklahoma City. Once again at 8 a.m., at Stillwater, light rain was falling. The temperature was 68. 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From the Norman Forecast Office, here is the forecast for Stillwater and surrounding area. Today, mostly cloudy. A chance of showers with a slight chance of thunderstorms this morning. Highs in the mid-80s. East winds 5 to 10 miles an hour. Chance of rain 50%. Tonight, partly cloudy. A slight chance of showers after midnight. Lows around 70. Southeast winds 5 to 10 miles an hour. Chance of rain 20%. Saturday, mostly sunny. A slight chance of showers and thunderstorms in the morning. Highs in the upper 80s. Southeast winds 5 to 10 miles an hour. Chance of rain 20%. Saturday night, mostly clear until midnight, then partly cloudy with a slight chance of showers and thunderstorms after midnight. Lows in the mid-70s.
south winds 10 to 15 miles an hour with gusts up to 25 miles an hour. Chance of rain 20%.

cooler with highs in the lower 80s. Chance of rain 50%. Monday night, showers likely with a chance of thunderstorms. Lows in the mid-60s. Chance of rain 70%. Tuesday, partly sunny. A chance of showers and thunderstorms, mainly in the morning. Highs in the lower 80s. Chance of rain 50%. Tuesday night, partly cloudy. A slight chance of showers and thunderstorms until midnight, then a chance of showers and thunderstorms after midnight. Lows in the upper 60s. Chance of rain 30%. Wednesday, partly sunny with a slight chance of showers and thunderstorms. Highs in the mid-80s. Chance of rain 20%. Wednesday night, partly cloudy until midnight, then becoming mostly cloudy. A chance of thunderstorms. A chance of showers until midnight, then showers likely after midnight. Lows around 70. Chance of rain 60%. Thursday, partly sunny with a slight chance of thunderstorms. A chance of showers, mainly in the morning. Highs in the upper 80s. Chance of rain 50%. 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It's Stillwater, light rain was falling. The temperature was 68 degrees, the dew point 58, and the relative humidity 70%. The wind was east at 8 miles an hour. The pressure was 30.01 inches and rising. At Enid, it was cloudy. The temperature was 68. The wind was east at 8. At Guthrie, it was cloudy. The temperature was 69. The wind was east at 8. Observations from around the region. Temperatures were between 66 and 71 degrees. At Dallas-Fort Worth, a thunderstorm was reported. It was partly sunny at Wichita, Tulsa, and Springfields. At Dallas-Fort Worth, a thunderstorm was reported. It was partly sunny at Wichita, Tulsa, and Springfield. It was cloudy at Woodward and Oklahoma City. Once again at 8 a.m., at Stillwater, light rain was falling. The temperature was 68. From the Norman Forecast Office, here is the forecast for Stillwater and surrounding area. Today, mostly cloudy. A chance of showers with a slight chance of thunderstorms this morning. Highs in the mid-80s. East winds 5 to 10 miles an hour. Chance of rain 50%. Tonight, partly cloudy. A slight chance of showers after midnight. Lows around 70. Southeast winds 5 to 10 miles an hour. Chance of rain 20%. Saturday, mostly sunny. A slight chance of showers and thunderstorms in the morning. Highs in the upper 80s. Southeast winds 5 to 10 miles an hour. Chance of rain 20%. Saturday night, mostly clear until midnight, then partly cloudy with a slight chance of showers and thunderstorms after midnight. Lows in the mid-70s. South winds 10 to 15 miles an hour with gusts up to 25 miles an hour. Chance of rain 20%. Sunday, mostly sunny with a slight chance of showers and thunderstorms. Highs in the mid-90s. South winds 15 to 20 miles an hour with gusts up to 30 miles an hour. Chance of rain 20%. Heat index values up to 107 in the afternoon. Sunday night, becoming mostly cloudy after midnight. A chance of thunderstorms. Showers until midnight, then a chance of showers after midnight. Lows around 70. Chance of rain 90%. Heat index values up to 105 early until midnight. Monday, partly sunny. A slight chance of showers and thunderstorms in the morning, then a chance of showers and thunderstorms in the afternoon. Cooler with highs in the lower 80s. Chance of rain 50%. Monday night, showers likely with a chance of thunderstorms. Lows in the mid-60s. Chance of rain 70%. Tuesday, partly sunny. A chance of showers and thunderstorms, mainly in the morning. Highs in the lower 80s. Chance of rain 50%. Tuesday night, partly cloudy. A slight chance of showers and thunderstorms until midnight, then a chance of showers and thunderstorms after midnight. Lows in the upper 60s. Chance of rain 30%. Wednesday, partly sunny with a slight chance of showers and thunderstorms.

storms. Highs in the mid-80s. Chance of rain 20%. Wednesday night, partly cloudy until midnight, then becoming mostly cloudy. A chance of thunderstorms. A chance of showers until midnight, then showers likely after midnight. Lows around 70. Chance of rain 60%. Thursday, partly sunny with a slight chance of thunderstorms. A chance of showers, mainly in the morning. Highs in the upper 80s. Chance of rain 50%. 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At Stillwater, light rain was falling. The temperature was 68 degrees, the dew point 58, and the relative humidity 70%. The wind was east at 8 miles an hour. The pressure was 30.01 inches and rising. At Enid, it was cloudy. The temperature was 68. The wind was east at 8. At Guthrie, it was cloudy. The temperature was 69. The wind was east at 8. Observations from around the region. Temperatures were between 66 and 71 degrees. At Dallas-Fort Worth, a thunderstorm was reported. It was partly sunny at Wichita, Tulsa, and Springfield. It was cloudy at Woodward and Oklahoma City. Once again at 8 a.m., at Stillwater, light rain was falling. The temperature was 68. From the Norman Forecast Office, here is the forecast for Stillwater and surrounding area. Today, mostly cloudy. A chance of showers with a slight chance of thunderstorms this morning. Highs in the mid-80s. East winds 5 to 10 miles an hour. Chance of rain 50%. Tonight, partly cloudy. A slight chance of showers after midnight. Lows around 70. Southeast winds 5 to 10 miles an hour. Chance of rain 20%. Saturday, mostly sunny. A slight chance of showers and thunderstorms in the morning. Highs in the upper 80s. Southeast winds 5 to 10 miles an hour. Chance of rain 20%. Saturday night, mostly clear until midnight, then partly cloudy with a slight chance of showers and thunderstorms after midnight. Lows in the mid-70s. South winds 10 to 15 miles an hour with gusts up to 25 miles an hour. Chance of rain 20%. Sunday, mostly sunny with a slight chance of showers and thunderstorms. Highs in the mid-90s. South winds 15 to 20 miles an hour with gusts up to 30 miles an hour. Chance of rain 20%. Heat index values up to 107 in the afternoon. Sunday night, becoming mostly cloudy after midnight. A chance of thunderstorms. Showers until midnight, then a chance of showers after midnight. Lows around 70. Chance of rain 90%. Heat index values up to 105 early until midnight. Monday, partly sunny. A slight chance of showers and thunderstorms in the morning, then a chance of showers and thunderstorms in the afternoon. Cooler with highs in the lower 80s. Chance of rain 50%. Monday night, showers likely with a chance of thunderstorms. Lows in the mid-60s. Chance of rain 70%. Tuesday, partly sunny. A chance of showers and thunderstorms, mainly in the morning. Highs in the lower 80s. Chance of rain 50%. Tuesday night, partly cloudy. A slight chance of showers and thunderstorms until midnight, then a chance of showers and thunderstorms after midnight. Lows in the upper 60s. Chance of rain 30%. Wednesday, partly sunny with a slight chance of showers and thunderstorms. Highs in the mid-80s. Chance of rain 20%. Wednesday night, partly cloudy until midnight, then becoming mostly cloudy. A chance of thunderstorms. A chance of showers until midnight, then showers likely after midnight. Lows around 70. Chance of rain 60%. Thursday, partly sunny with a slight chance of thunderstorms. A chance of showers, mainly in the morning. Highs in the upper 80s. Chance of rain 50%. 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At Stillwater, light rain was falling. The temperature was 68 degrees, the dew point 58, and the relative humidity 70%.

was east at 8 miles an hour. The pressure was 30.01 inches and rising. At Enid, it was cloudy. The temperature was 68. The wind was east at 8. At Guthrie, it was cloudy. The temperature was 69. The wind was east at 8. Observations from around the region. Temperatures were between 66 and 71 degrees. At Dallas-Fort Worth, a thunderstorm was reported. It was partly sunny at Wichita, Tulsa, and Springfield. It was cloudy at Woodward and Oklahoma City. Once again at 8 a.m., at Stillwater, light rain was falling. The temperature was 68. From the Norman Forecast Office, here is the forecast for Stillwater and surrounding area. Today, mostly cloudy. A chance of showers with a slight chance of thunderstorms this morning. Highs in the mid-80s. East winds 5 to 10 miles an hour. Chance of rain 50%. Tonight, partly cloudy. A slight chance of showers after midnight. Lows around 70. Southeast winds 5 to 10 miles an hour. Chance of rain 20%. Saturday, mostly sunny. A slight chance of showers and thunderstorms in the morning. Highs in the upper 80s. Southeast winds 5 to 10 miles an hour. Chance of rain 20%. Saturday night, mostly clear until midnight, then partly cloudy with a slight chance of showers and thunderstorms after midnight. Lows in the mid-70s. South winds 10 to 15 miles an hour with gusts up to 25 miles an hour. Chance of rain 20%. Sunday, mostly sunny with a slight chance of showers and thunderstorms. Highs in the mid-90s. South winds 15 to 20 miles an hour with gusts up to 30 miles an hour. Chance of rain 20%. Heat index values up to 107 in the afternoon. Sunday night, becoming mostly cloudy after midnight. A chance of thunderstorms. Showers until midnight, then a chance of showers after midnight. Lows around 70. Chance of rain 90%. Heat index values up to 105 early until midnight. Monday, partly sunny. A slight chance of showers and thunderstorms in the morning, then a chance of showers and thunderstorms in the afternoon. Cooler with highs in the lower 80s. Chance of rain 50%. Monday night, showers likely with a chance of thunderstorms. Lows in the mid-60s. Chance of rain 70%. Tuesday, partly sunny. A chance of showers and thunderstorms, mainly in the morning. Highs in the lower 80s. Chance of rain 50%. Tuesday night, partly cloudy. A slight chance of showers and thunderstorms until midnight, then a chance of showers and thunderstorms after midnight. Lows in the upper 60s. Chance of rain 30%. Wednesday, partly sunny with a slight chance of showers and thunderstorms. Highs in the mid-80s. Chance of rain 20%. Wednesday night, partly cloudy until midnight, then becoming mostly cloudy. A chance of thunderstorms. A chance of showers until midnight, then showers likely after midnight. Lows around 70. Chance of rain 60%. Thursday, partly sunny with a slight chance of thunderstorms. A chance of showers, mainly in the morning. Highs in the upper 80s. Chance of rain 50%. 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At Stillwater, light rain was falling. The temperature was 68 degrees, the dew point 58, and the relative humidity 70%. The wind was east at 8 miles an hour. The pressure was 30.01 inches and rising. At Enid, it was cloudy. The temperature was 68. The wind was east at 8. At Guthrie, it was cloudy. The temperature was 69. The wind was east at 8. Observations from around the region. Temperatures were between 66 and 71 degrees. At Dallas-Fort Worth, a thunderstorm was reported. It was partly sunny at Wichita, Tulsa, and Springfield.

It was cloudy at Woodward in Oklahoma City. Once again at 8 a.m., at Stillwater, light rain was falling. The temperature was 68. From the Norman Forecast Office, here is the forecast for Stillwater and surrounding area. Today, mostly cloudy. A chance of showers with a slight chance of thunderstorms this morning. Highs in the mid-80s. East winds 5 to 10 miles an hour. Chance of rain 50%. Tonight, partly cloudy. A slight chance of showers after midnight. Lows around 70. Southeast winds 5 to 10 miles an hour. Chance of rain 20%. Saturday, mostly sunny. A slight chance of showers and thunderstorms in the morning. Highs in the upper 80s. Southeast winds 5 to 10 miles an hour. Chance of rain 20%. Saturday night, mostly clear until midnight, then partly cloudy with a slight chance of showers and thunderstorms after midnight. Lows in the mid-70s. South winds 10 to 15 miles an hour with gusts up to 25 miles an hour. Chance of rain 20%. Sunday, mostly sunny with a slight chance of showers and thunderstorms. Highs in the mid-90s. South winds 15 to 20 miles an hour with gusts up to 30 miles an hour. Chance of rain 20%. Heat index values up to 107 in the afternoon. Sunday night, becoming mostly cloudy after midnight. A chance of thunderstorms. Showers until midnight, then a chance of showers after midnight. Lows around 70. Chance of rain 90%. Heat index values up to 105 early until midnight. Monday, partly sunny. A slight chance of showers and thunderstorms in the morning, then a chance of showers and thunderstorms in the afternoon. Cooler with highs in the lower 80s. Chance of rain 50%. Monday night, showers likely with a chance of thunderstorms. Lows in the mid-60s. Chance of rain 70%. Tuesday, partly sunny. A chance of showers and thunderstorms, mainly in the morning. Highs in the lower 80s. Chance of rain 50%. Tuesday night, partly cloudy. A slight chance of showers and thunderstorms until midnight, then a chance of showers and thunderstorms after midnight. Lows in the upper 60s. Chance of rain 30%. Wednesday, partly sunny with a slight chance of showers and thunderstorms. Highs in the mid-80s. Chance of rain 20%. Wednesday night, partly cloudy until midnight, then becoming mostly cloudy. A chance of thunderstorms. A chance of showers until midnight, then showers likely after midnight. Lows around 70. Chance of rain 60%. Thursday, partly sunny with a slight chance of thunderstorms. A chance of showers, mainly in the morning. Highs in the upper 80s. Chance of rain 50%. 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At Stillwater, light rain was falling. The temperature was 68 degrees, the dew point 58, and the relative humidity 70%. The wind was east at 8 miles an hour. The pressure was 30.01 inches and rising. At Enid, it was cloudy. The temperature was 68. The wind was east at 8. At Guthrie, it was cloudy. The temperature was 69. The wind was east at 8. Observations from around the region. Temperatures were between 66 and 71 degrees. At Dallas-Fort Worth, a thunderstorm was reported. It was partly sunny at Wichita, Tulsa, and Springfield. It was cloudy at Woodward and Oklahoma City. Once again at 8 a.m., at Stillwater, light rain was falling. The temperature was 68. From the Norman Forecast Office, here is the forecast for Stillwater and surrounding area. Today, mostly cloudy. A chance of showers with a slight chance of thunderstorms this morning. Highs in the mid-80s. East winds 5 to 10 miles an hour. Chance of rain 50%. Tonight, partly cloudy. A slight chance of showers after midnight. Lows around 70. Southeast winds 5 to 10 miles an hour. Chance of rain 20%. Saturday, mostly sunny. A slight chance of showers and thunderstorms in the morning.

highs in the upper 80s. Southeast winds 5 to 10 miles an hour. Chance of rain 20%. Saturday night, mostly clear until midnight, then partly cloudy with a slight chance of showers and thunderstorms after midnight. Lows in the mid-70s. South winds 10 to 15 miles an hour with gusts up to 25 miles an hour. Chance of rain 20%. Sunday, mostly sunny with a slight chance of showers and thunderstorms. Highs in the mid-90s. South winds 15 to 20 miles an hour with gusts up to 30 miles an hour. Chance of rain 20%. Heat index values up to 107 in the afternoon. Sunday night, becoming mostly cloudy after midnight. A chance of thunderstorms. Showers until midnight, then a chance of showers after midnight. Lows around 70. Chance of rain 90%. Heat index values up to 105 early until midnight. Monday, partly sunny. A slight chance of showers and thunderstorms in the morning, then a chance of showers and thunderstorms in the afternoon. Cooler with highs in the lower 80s. Chance of rain 50%. Monday night, showers likely with a chance of thunderstorms. Lows in the mid-60s. Chance of rain 70%. Tuesday, partly sunny. A chance of showers and thunderstorms, mainly in the morning. Highs in the lower 80s. Chance of rain 50%. Tuesday night, partly cloudy. A slight chance of showers and thunderstorms until midnight, then a chance of showers and thunderstorms after midnight. Lows in the upper 60s. Chance of rain 30%. Wednesday, partly sunny with a slight chance of showers and thunderstorms. Highs in the mid-80s. Chance of rain 20%. Wednesday night, partly cloudy until midnight, then becoming mostly cloudy. A chance of thunderstorms. A chance of showers until midnight, then showers likely after midnight. Lows around 70. Chance of rain 60%. Thursday, partly sunny with a slight chance of thunderstorms. A chance of showers, mainly in the morning. Highs in the upper 80s. Chance of rain 50%. 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At Stillwater, light rain was falling. The temperature was 68 degrees, the dew point 58, and the relative humidity 70%. The wind was east at 8 miles an hour. The pressure was 30.01 inches and rising. At Enid, it was cloudy. The temperature was 68. The wind was east at 8. At Guthrie, it was cloudy. The temperature was 69. The wind was east at 8. Observations from around the region. Temperatures were between 66 and 71 degrees. At Dallas-Fort Worth, a thunderstorm was reported. It was partly sunny at Wichita, Tulsa, and Springfield. It was cloudy at Woodward and Oklahoma City. Once again at 8 a.m., at Stillwater, light rain was falling. The temperature was 68. From the Norman Forecast Office, here is the forecast for Stillwater and surrounding area. Today, mostly cloudy. A chance of showers with a slight chance of thunderstorms this morning. Highs in the mid-80s. East winds 5 to 10 miles an hour. Chance of rain 50%. Tonight, partly cloudy. A slight chance of showers after midnight. Lows around 70. Southeast winds 5 to 10 miles an hour. Chance of rain 20%. Saturday, mostly sunny. A slight chance of showers and thunderstorms in the morning. Highs in the upper 80s. Southeast winds 5 to 10 miles an hour. Chance of rain 20%. Saturday night, mostly clear until midnight, then partly cloudy with a slight chance of showers and thunderstorms after midnight. Lows in the mid-70s. South winds 10 to 15 miles an hour with gusts up to 25 miles an hour. Chance of rain 20%. Sunday, mostly sunny with a slight chance of showers and thunderstorms. Highs in the mid-90s. South winds 15 to 20 miles an hour with gusts up to 30 miles an hour. Chance of rain 20%. Heat index values up to 107 in the afternoon. Sunday night, becoming mostly cloudy after midnight. A chance of thunderstorms.

showers until midnight, then a chance of showers after midnight. Lows around 70. Chance of rain 90%. Heat index values up to 105 early until midnight. Monday, partly sunny. A slight chance of showers and thunderstorms in the morning, then a chance of showers and thunderstorms in the afternoon. Cooler with highs in the lower 80s. Chance of rain 50%. Monday night, showers likely with a chance of thunderstorms. Lows in the mid-60s. Chance of rain 70%. Tuesday, partly sunny. A chance of showers and thunderstorms, mainly in the morning. Highs in the lower 80s. Chance of rain 50%. Tuesday night, partly cloudy. A slight chance of showers and thunderstorms until midnight, then a chance of showers and thunderstorms after midnight. Lows in the upper 60s. Chance of rain 30%. Wednesday, partly sunny with a slight chance of showers and thunderstorms. Highs in the mid-80s. Chance of rain 20%. Wednesday night, partly cloudy until midnight, then becoming mostly cloudy. A chance of thunderstorms. A chance of showers until midnight, then showers likely after midnight. Lows around 70. Chance of rain 60%. Thursday, partly sunny with a slight chance of thunderstorms. A chance of showers, mainly in the morning. Highs in the upper 80s. Chance of rain 50%. 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At Stillwater, light rain was falling. The temperature was 68 degrees, the dew point 58, and the relative humidity 70%. The wind was east at 8 miles an hour. The pressure was 30.01 inches and rising. At Enid, it was cloudy. The temperature was 68. The wind was east at 8. At Guthrie, it was cloudy. The temperature was 69. The wind was east at 8. Observations from around the region. Temperatures were between 66 and 71 degrees. At Dallas-Fort Worth, a thunderstorm was reported. It was partly sunny at Wichita, Tulsa, and Springfield. It was cloudy at Woodward and Oklahoma City. Once again at 8 a.m., at Stillwater, light rain was falling. The temperature was 68. From the Norman Forecast Office, here is the forecast for Stillwater and surrounding area. Today, mostly cloudy. A chance of showers with a slight chance of thunderstorms this morning. Highs in the mid-80s. East winds 5 to 10 miles an hour. Chance of rain 50%. Tonight, partly cloudy. A slight chance of showers after midnight. Lows around 70. Southeast winds 5 to 10 miles an hour. Chance of rain 20%. Saturday, mostly sunny. A slight chance of showers and thunderstorms in the morning. Highs in the upper 80s. Southeast winds 5 to 10 miles an hour. Chance of rain 20%. Saturday night, mostly clear until midnight, then partly cloudy with a slight chance of showers and thunderstorms after midnight. Lows in the mid-70s. South winds 10 to 15 miles an hour with gusts up to 25 miles an hour. Chance of rain 20%. Sunday, mostly sunny with a slight chance of showers and thunderstorms. Highs in the mid-90s. South winds 15 to 20 miles an hour with gusts up to 30 miles an hour. Chance of rain 20%. Heat index values up to 107 in the afternoon. Sunday night, becoming mostly cloudy after midnight. A chance of thunderstorms. Showers until midnight, then a chance of showers after midnight. Lows around 70. Chance of rain 90%. Heat index values up to 105 early until midnight. Monday, partly sunny. A slight chance of showers and thunderstorms in the morning, then a chance of showers and thunderstorms in the afternoon. Cooler with highs in the lower 80s. Chance of rain 50%. Monday night, showers likely with a chance of thunderstorms. Lows in the mid-60s. Chance of rain 70%. Tuesday, partly sunny. A chance of showers and thunderstorms, mainly in the morning. Highs in the lower 80s. Chance of rain 50%. Tuesday night, partly cloudy. A slight chance.

of showers and thunderstorms until midnight, then a chance of showers and thunderstorms after midnight. Lows in the upper 60s. Chance of rain 30%. Wednesday, partly sunny with a slight chance of showers and thunderstorms. Highs in the mid-80s. Chance of rain 20%. Wednesday night, partly cloudy until midnight, then becoming mostly cloudy. A chance of thunderstorms. A chance of showers until midnight, then showers likely after midnight. Lows around 70. Chance of rain 60%. Thursday, partly sunny with a slight chance of thunderstorms. A chance of showers, mainly in the morning. Highs in the upper 80s. Chance of rain 50%. 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It's Stillwater, light rain was falling. The temperature was 68 degrees, the dew point 58, and the relative humidity 70%. The wind was east at 8 miles an hour. The pressure was 30.01 inches and rising. At Enid, it was cloudy. The temperature was 68. The wind was east at 8. At Guthrie, it was cloudy. The temperature was 69. The wind was east at 8. Observations from around the region. Temperatures were between 66 and 71 degrees. At Dallas-Fort Worth, a thunderstorm was reported. It was partly sunny at Wichita, Tulsa, and Springfield. It was cloudy at Woodward and Oklahoma City. Once again at 8 a.m., at Stillwater, light rain was falling. The temperature was 68. 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At Stillwater, light rain was falling. The temperature was 66 degrees, the dew point 61, and the relative humidity 84%. The wind was southeast at 6 miles an hour. The pressure was 30.02 inches and rising. At Guthrie, it was mostly sunny. The temperature was 71. The wind was east at 7. Observations from around the region. At Dallas-Fort Worth, rain was falling, with a temperature of 71. It was partly sunny, with a temperature of 69 at Wichita, and 70 at Springfield. It was cloudy, with a temperature of 68 at Oklahoma City, and 71 at Tulsa. Once again at 9 a.m., at Stillwater, light rain was falling. The temperature was 66. From the Norman Forecast Office, here is the forecast for Stillwater and surrounding area. Today, mostly cloudy. A chance of showers with a slight chance of thunderstorms this morning. Highs in the mid-80s. East winds 5 to 10 miles an hour. Chance of rain 50%. Tonight, partly cloudy. A slight chance of showers after midnight. Lows around 70. Southeast winds 5 to 10 miles an hour. Chance of rain 20%. Saturday, mostly sunny. A slight chance of showers and thunderstorms in the morning. Highs in the upper 80s. Southeast winds 5 to 10 miles an hour. Chance of rain 20%. Saturday night, mostly clear until midnight, then partly cloudy with a slight chance of showers and thunderstorms after midnight. Lows in the mid-70s. South winds 10 to 15 miles an hour with gusts up to 25 miles an hour. Chance of rain 20%. Sunday, mostly sunny with a slight chance of showers and thunderstorms. Highs in the mid-90s. South winds 15 to 20 miles an hour with gusts up to 30 miles an hour. Chance of rain 20%. Heat index values up to 107 in the afternoon. Sunday night, becoming mostly cloudy after midnight. A chance of thunderstorms. Showers until midnight, then a chance of showers after midnight. Lows around 70. Chance of rain 90%. Heat index values up to 105 early until midnight. Monday, partly sunny. A slight chance of showers and thunderstorms in the morning, then a chance of showers and thunderstorms in the afternoon. Cooler with highs in the lower 80s. Chance of rain 50%. Monday.

Night, showers likely with a chance of thunderstorms. Lows in the mid-60s. Chance of rain 70%. Tuesday, partly sunny. A chance of showers and thunderstorms, mainly in the morning. Highs in the lower 80s. Chance of rain 50%. Tuesday night, partly cloudy. A slight chance of showers and thunderstorms until midnight, then a chance of showers and thunderstorms after midnight. Lows in the upper 60s. Chance of rain 30%. Wednesday, partly sunny with a slight chance of showers and thunderstorms. Highs in the mid-80s. Chance of rain 20%. Wednesday night, partly cloudy until midnight, then becoming mostly cloudy. A chance of thunderstorms. A chance of showers until midnight, then showers likely after midnight. Lows around 70. Chance of rain 60%. Thursday, partly sunny with a slight chance of thunderstorms. A chance of showers, mainly in the morning. Highs in the upper 80s. Chance of rain 50%. 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At Stillwater, light rain was falling. The temperature was 66 degrees, the dew point 61, and the relative humidity 84%. The wind was southeast at 6 miles an hour. The pressure was 30.02 inches and rising. At Guthrie, it was mostly sunny. The temperature was 71. The wind was east at 7. Observations from around the region. At Dallas-Fort Worth, rain was falling, with a temperature of 71. It was partly sunny, with a temperature of 69 at Wichita, and 70 at Springfield. It was cloudy, with a temperature of 68 at Oklahoma City, and 71 at Tulsa. Once again at 9 a.m., at Stillwater, light rain was falling. The temperature was 66. From the Norman Forecast Office, here is the forecast for Stillwater and surrounding area. Today, mostly cloudy. A chance of showers with a slight chance of thunderstorms this morning. Highs in the mid-80s. East winds 5 to 10 miles an hour. Chance of rain 50%. Tonight, partly cloudy. A slight chance of showers after midnight. Lows around 70. Southeast winds 5 to 10 miles an hour. Chance of rain 20%. Saturday, mostly sunny. A slight chance of showers and thunderstorms in the morning. Highs in the upper 80s. Southeast winds 5 to 10 miles an hour. Chance of rain 20%. Saturday night, mostly clear until midnight, then partly cloudy with a slight chance of showers and thunderstorms after midnight. Lows in the mid-70s. South winds 10 to 15 miles an hour with gusts up to 25 miles an hour. Chance of rain 20%. Sunday, mostly sunny with a slight chance of showers and thunderstorms. Highs in the mid-90s. South winds 15 to 20 miles an hour with gusts up to 30 miles an hour. Chance of rain 20%. Heat index values up to 107 in the afternoon. Sunday night, becoming mostly cloudy after midnight. A chance of thunderstorms. Showers until midnight, then a chance of showers after midnight. Lows around 70. Chance of rain 90%. Heat index values up to 105 early until midnight. Monday, partly sunny. A slight chance of showers and thunderstorms in the morning, then a chance of showers and thunderstorms in the afternoon. Cooler with highs in the lower 80s. Chance of rain 50%. Monday night, showers likely with a chance of thunderstorms. Lows in the mid-60s. Chance of rain 70%. Tuesday, partly sunny. A chance of showers and thunderstorms, mainly in the morning. Highs in the lower 80s. Chance of rain 50%. Tuesday night, partly cloudy. A slight chance of showers and thunderstorms until midnight, then a chance of showers and thunderstorms after midnight. Lows in the upper 60s. Chance of rain 30%. Wednesday, partly sunny with a slight chance of showers and thunderstorms. Highs in the mid-80s. Chance of rain 20%. Wednesday night, partly cloudy until midnight, then becoming mostly cloudy. A chance of thunderstorms. A chance of showers until midnight, then showers likely after midnight.

Lows around 70. Chance of rain 60%. Thursday, partly sunny with a slight chance of thunderstorms. A chance of showers, mainly in the morning. Highs in the upper 80s. Chance of rain 50%. 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At Stillwater, light rain was falling. The temperature was 66 degrees, the dew point 61, and the relative humidity 84%. The wind was southeast at 6 miles an hour. The pressure was 30.02 inches and rising. At Guthrie, it was mostly sunny. The temperature was 71. The wind was east at 7. Observations from around the region. At Dallas-Fort Worth, rain was falling, with a temperature of 71. It was partly sunny, with a temperature of 69 at Wichita, and 70 at Springfield. It was cloudy, with a temperature of 68 at Oklahoma City, and 71 at Tulsa. Once again at 9 a.m., at Stillwater, light rain was falling. The temperature was 66. From the Norman Forecast Office, here is the forecast for Stillwater and surrounding area. Today, mostly cloudy. A chance of showers with a slight chance of thunderstorms this morning. Highs in the mid-80s. East winds 5 to 10 miles an hour. Chance of rain 50%. Tonight, partly cloudy. A slight chance of showers after midnight. Lows around 70. Southeast winds 5 to 10 miles an hour. Chance of rain 20%. Saturday, mostly sunny. A slight chance of showers and thunderstorms in the morning. Highs in the upper 80s. Southeast winds 5 to 10 miles an hour. Chance of rain 20%. Saturday night, mostly clear until midnight, then partly cloudy with a slight chance of showers and thunderstorms after midnight. Lows in the mid-70s. South winds 10 to 15 miles an hour with gusts up to 25 miles an hour. Chance of rain 20%. Sunday, mostly sunny with a slight chance of showers and thunderstorms. Highs in the mid-90s. South winds 15 to 20 miles an hour with gusts up to 30 miles an hour. Chance of rain 20%. Heat index values up to 107 in the afternoon. Sunday night, becoming mostly cloudy after midnight. A chance of thunderstorms. Showers until midnight, then a chance of showers after midnight. Lows around 70. Chance of rain 90%. Heat index values up to 105 early until midnight. Monday, partly sunny. A slight chance of showers and thunderstorms in the morning, then a chance of showers and thunderstorms in the afternoon. Cooler with highs in the lower 80s. Chance of rain 50%. Monday night, showers likely with a chance of thunderstorms. Lows in the mid-60s. Chance of rain 70%. Tuesday, partly sunny. A chance of showers and thunderstorms, mainly in the morning. Highs in the lower 80s. Chance of rain 50%. Tuesday night, partly cloudy. A slight chance of showers and thunderstorms until midnight, then a chance of showers and thunderstorms after midnight. Lows in the upper 60s. Chance of rain 30%. Wednesday, partly sunny with a slight chance of showers and thunderstorms. Highs in the mid-80s. Chance of rain 20%. Wednesday night, partly cloudy until midnight, then becoming mostly cloudy. A chance of thunderstorms. A chance of showers until midnight, then showers likely after midnight. Lows around 70. Chance of rain 60%. Thursday, partly sunny with a slight chance of thunderstorms. A chance of showers, mainly in the morning. Highs in the upper 80s. Chance of rain 50%. 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At Stillwater, light rain was falling. The temperature was 66 degrees, the dew point 61, and the relative humidity 84%. The wind was southeast at 6 miles an hour. The pressure was 30.02 inches and rising.

and Enid, it was cloudy. The temperature was 70. The wind was southeast at 10. At Guthrie, it was partly sunny. The temperature was 71. The wind was east at 7. Observations from around the region. Temperatures were between 68 and 71 degrees. At Dallas-Fort Worth, rain was falling. At Springfield, it was mostly sunny. At Wichita, it was partly sunny. It was cloudy at Woodward, Oklahoma City, and Tulsa. Once again at 9 a.m., at Stillwater, light rain was falling. The temperature was 66. From the Norman Forecast Office, here is the forecast for Stillwater and surrounding area. Today, mostly cloudy. A chance of showers with a slight chance of thunderstorms this morning. Highs in the mid-80s. East winds 5 to 10 miles an hour. Chance of rain 50%. Tonight, partly cloudy. A slight chance of showers after midnight. Lows around 70. Southeast winds 5 to 10 miles an hour. Chance of rain 20%. Saturday, mostly sunny. A slight chance of showers and thunderstorms in the morning. Highs in the upper 80s. Southeast winds 5 to 10 miles an hour. Chance of rain 20%. Saturday night, mostly clear until midnight, then partly cloudy with a slight chance of showers and thunderstorms after midnight. Lows in the mid-70s. South winds 10 to 15 miles an hour with gusts up to 25 miles an hour. Chance of rain 20%. Sunday, mostly sunny with a slight chance of showers and thunderstorms. Highs in the mid-90s. South winds 15 to 20 miles an hour with gusts up to 30 miles an hour. Chance of rain 20%. Heat index values up to 107 in the afternoon. Sunday night, becoming mostly cloudy after midnight. A chance of thunderstorms. Showers until midnight, then a chance of showers after midnight. Lows around 70. Chance of rain 90%. Heat index values up to 105 early until midnight. Monday, partly sunny. A slight chance of showers and thunderstorms in the morning, then a chance of showers and thunderstorms in the afternoon. Cooler with highs in the lower 80s. Chance of rain 50%. Monday night, showers likely with a chance of thunderstorms. Lows in the mid-60s. Chance of rain 70%. Tuesday, partly sunny. A chance of showers and thunderstorms, mainly in the morning. Highs in the lower 80s. Chance of rain 50%. Tuesday night, partly cloudy. A slight chance of showers and thunderstorms until midnight, then a chance of showers and thunderstorms after midnight. Lows in the upper 60s. Chance of rain 30%. Wednesday, partly sunny with a slight chance of showers and thunderstorms. Highs in the mid 80s. Chance of rain 20%. Wednesday night, partly cloudy until midnight, then becoming mostly cloudy. A chance of thunderstorms. A chance of showers until midnight, then showers likely after midnight. Lows around 70. Chance of rain 60%. Thursday, partly sunny with a slight chance of thunderstorms. A chance of showers, mainly in the morning. Highs in the upper 80s. Chance of rain 50%. 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At Stillwater, light rain was falling. The temperature was 66 degrees, the dew point 61, and the relative humidity 84%. The wind was southeast at 6 miles an hour. The pressure was 30.02 inches and rising. At Enid, it was cloudy. The temperature was 70. The wind was southeast at 10. At Guthrie, it was partly sunny. The temperature was 71. The wind was east at 7. Observations from around the region. Temperatures were between 68 and 71 degrees. At Dallas-Fort Worth, rain was falling. At Springfield, it was mostly sunny. At Wichita, it was partly sunny. It was cloudy at Woodward, Oklahoma City, and Tulsa. Once again at 9 a.m., at Stillwater, light rain was falling. The temperature was 66. From the Norman Forecast Office, here is the forecast for Stillwater and surrounding area.

today, mostly cloudy. A chance of showers with a slight chance of thunderstorms this morning. Highs in the mid-80s. East winds 5 to 10 miles an hour. Chance of rain 50%. Tonight, partly cloudy. A slight chance of showers after midnight. Lows around 70. Southeast winds 5 to 10 miles an hour. Chance of rain 20%. Saturday, mostly sunny. A slight chance of showers and thunderstorms in the morning. Highs in the upper 80s. Southeast winds 5 to 10 miles an hour. Chance of rain 20%. Saturday night, mostly clear until midnight, then partly cloudy with a slight chance of showers and thunderstorms after midnight. Lows in the mid-70s. South winds 10 to 15 miles an hour with gusts up to 25 miles an hour. Chance of rain 20%. Sunday, mostly sunny with a slight chance of showers and thunderstorms. Highs in the mid-90s. South winds 15 to 20 miles an hour with gusts up to 30 miles an hour. Chance of rain 20%. Heat index values up to 107 in the afternoon. Sunday night, becoming mostly cloudy after midnight. A chance of thunderstorms. Showers until midnight, then a chance of showers after midnight. Lows around 70. Chance of rain 90%. Heat index values up to 105 early until midnight. Monday, partly sunny. A slight chance of showers and thunderstorms in the morning, then a chance of showers and thunderstorms in the afternoon. Cooler with highs in the lower 80s. Chance of rain 50%. Monday night, showers likely with a chance of thunderstorms. Lows in the mid-60s. Chance of rain 70%. Tuesday, partly sunny. A chance of showers and thunderstorms, mainly in the morning. Highs in the lower 80s. Chance of rain 50%. Tuesday night, partly cloudy. A slight chance of showers and thunderstorms until midnight, then a chance of showers and thunderstorms after midnight. Lows in the upper 60s. Chance of rain 30%. Wednesday, partly sunny with a slight chance of showers and thunderstorms. Highs in the mid-80s. Chance of rain 20%. Wednesday night, partly cloudy until midnight, then becoming mostly cloudy. A chance of thunderstorms. A chance of showers until midnight, then showers likely after midnight. Lows around 70. Chance of rain 60%. Thursday, partly sunny with a slight chance of thunderstorms. A chance of showers, mainly in the morning. Highs in the upper 80s. Chance of rain 50%. 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At Stillwater, light rain was falling. The temperature was 66 degrees, the dew point 61, and the relative humidity 84%. The wind was southeast at 6 miles an hour. The pressure was 30.02 inches and rising. At Enid, it was cloudy. The temperature was 70. The wind was southeast at 10. At Guthrie, it was partly sunny. The temperature was 71. The wind was east at 7. Observations from around the region. Temperatures were between 68 and 71 degrees. At Dallas-Fort Worth, rain was falling. At Springfield, it was mostly sunny. At Wichita, it was partly sunny. It was cloudy at Woodward, Oklahoma City, and Tulsa. Once again at 9 a.m., at Stillwater, light rain was falling. The temperature was 66. From the Norman Forecast Office, here is the forecast for Stillwater and surrounding area. Today, mostly cloudy. A chance of showers with a slight chance of thunderstorms this morning. Highs in the mid-80s. East winds 5 to 10 miles an hour. Chance of rain 50%. Tonight, partly cloudy. A slight chance of showers after midnight. Lows around 70. Southeast winds 5 to 10 miles an hour. Chance of rain 20%. Saturday, mostly sunny. A slight chance of showers and thunderstorms in the morning. Highs in the upper 80s. Southeast winds 5 to 10 miles an hour. Chance of rain 20%. Saturday night, mostly clear until midnight, then partly cloudy with a slight chance of showers and thunderstorms after

midnight. Lows in the mid-70s. South winds 10 to 15 miles an hour with gusts up to 25 miles an hour. Chance of rain 20%. Sunday, mostly sunny with a slight chance of showers and thunderstorms. Highs in the mid-90s. South winds 15 to 20 miles an hour with gusts up to 30 miles an hour. Chance of rain 20%. Heat index values up to 107 in the afternoon. Sunday night, becoming mostly cloudy after midnight. A chance of thunderstorms. Showers until midnight, then a chance of showers after midnight. Lows around 70. Chance of rain 90%. Heat index values up to 105 early until midnight. Monday, partly sunny. A slight chance of showers and thunderstorms in the morning, then a chance of showers and thunderstorms in the afternoon. Cooler with highs in the lower 80s. Chance of rain 50%. Monday night, showers likely with a chance of thunderstorms. Lows in the mid-60s. Chance of rain 70%. Tuesday, partly sunny. A chance of showers and thunderstorms, mainly in the morning. Highs in the lower 80s. Chance of rain 50%. Tuesday night, partly cloudy. A slight chance of showers and thunderstorms until midnight, then a chance of showers and thunderstorms after midnight. Lows in the upper 60s. Chance of rain 30%. Wednesday, partly sunny with a slight chance of showers and thunderstorms. Highs in the mid-80s. Chance of rain 20%. Wednesday night, partly cloudy until midnight, then becoming mostly cloudy. A chance of thunderstorms. A chance of showers until midnight, then showers likely after midnight. Lows around 70. Chance of rain 60%. Thursday, partly sunny with a slight chance of thunderstorms. A chance of showers, mainly in the morning. Highs in the upper 80s. Chance of rain 50%. 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At Stillwater, light rain was falling. The temperature was 66 degrees, the dew point 61, and the relative humidity 84%. The wind was southeast at 6 miles an hour. The pressure was 30.02 inches and rising. At Enid, it was cloudy. The temperature was 70. The wind was southeast at 10. At Guthrie, it was partly sunny. The temperature was 71. The wind was east at 7. Observations from around the region. Temperatures were between 68 and 71 degrees. At Dallas-Fort Worth, rain was falling. At Springfield, it was mostly sunny. At Wichita, it was partly sunny. It was cloudy at Woodward, Oklahoma City, and Tulsa. Once again at 9 a.m., at Stillwater, light rain was falling. The temperature was 66. 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From the Norman Forecast Office, here is the forecast for Stillwater and surrounding area. Today, mostly cloudy. A chance of showers with a slight chance of thunderstorms this morning. Highs in the mid-80s. East winds 5 to 10 miles an hour. Chance of rain 50%. Tonight, partly cloudy. A slight chance of showers after midnight. Lows around 70. Southeast winds 5 to 10 miles an hour. Chance of rain 20%. Saturday, mostly sunny. A slight chance of showers and thunderstorms in the morning. Highs in the upper 80s. Southeast winds 5 to 10 miles an hour. Chance of rain 20%. Saturday night, mostly clear until midnight, then partly cloudy with a slight chance of showers and thunderstorms after midnight. Lows in the mid-70s. South winds 10 to 15 miles an hour with gusts up to 25 miles an hour. Chance of rain 20%. Sunday, mostly sunny with a slight chance of showers and thunderstorms. Highs in the mid-90s. South winds 15 to 20 miles an hour with gusts up to 30 miles an hour. Chance of rain 20%. Heat index values up to 107 in the afternoon. Sunday night, becoming mostly

the lower 80s. Chance of rain 50%. Tuesday night, partly cloudy. A slight chance of showers and thunderstorms until midnight, then a chance of showers and thunderstorms after midnight. Lows in the upper 60s. Chance of rain 30%. Wednesday, partly sunny with a slight chance of showers and thunderstorms. Highs in the mid-80s. Chance of rain 20%. Wednesday night, partly cloudy until midnight, then becoming mostly cloudy. A chance of thunderstorms. A chance of showers until midnight, then showers likely after midnight. Lows around 70. Chance of rain 60%. Thursday, partly sunny with a slight chance of thunderstorms. A chance of showers, mainly in the morning. Highs in the upper 80s. Chance of rain 50%. 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At Stillwater, light rain was falling. The temperature was 66 degrees, the dew point 61, and the relative humidity 84%. The wind was southeast at 6 miles an hour. The pressure was 30.02 inches and rising. At Enid, it was cloudy. The temperature was 70. The wind was southeast at 10. At Guthrie, it was partly sunny. The temperature was 71. The wind was east at 7. Ambassador was 70. The wind was southeast at 10. At Guthrie, it was partly sunny. The temperature was 71. The wind was east at 7. Observations from around the region. Temperatures were between 68 and 71 degrees. At Dallas-Fort Worth, rain was falling. At Springfield, it was mostly sunny. At Wichita, it was partly sunny. It was cloudy at Woodward, Oklahoma City, and Tulsa. Once again at 9 a.m., at Stillwater, light rain was falling. The temperature was 66. From the Norman Forecast Office, here is the forecast for Stillwater and surrounding area. Today, mostly cloudy. A chance of showers with a slight chance of thunderstorms this morning. Highs in the mid-80s. East winds 5 to 10 miles an hour. Chance of rain 50%. Tonight, partly cloudy. A slight chance of showers after midnight. Lows around 70. Southeast winds 5 to 10 miles an hour. Chance of rain 20%. Saturday, mostly sunny. A slight chance of showers and thunderstorms in the morning. Highs in the upper 80s. Southeast winds 5 to 10 miles an hour. Chance of rain 20%. Saturday night, mostly clear until midnight, then partly cloudy with a slight chance of showers and thunderstorms after midnight. Lows in the mid-70s. South winds 10 to 15 miles an hour with gusts up to 25 miles an hour. Chance of rain 20%. Sunday, mostly sunny with a slight chance of showers and thunderstorms. Highs in the mid-90s. South winds 15 to 20 miles an hour with gusts up to 30 miles an hour. Chance of rain 20%. Heat index values up to 107 in the afternoon. Sunday night, becoming mostly cloudy after midnight. A chance of thunderstorms. Showers until midnight, then a chance of showers after midnight. Lows around 70. Chance of rain 90%. Heat index values up to 105 early until midnight. Monday, partly sunny. A slight chance of showers and thunderstorms in the morning, then a chance of showers and thunderstorms in the afternoon. Cooler with highs in the lower 80s. Chance of rain 50%. Monday night, showers likely with a chance of thunderstorms. Lows in the mid-60s. Chance of rain 70%. Tuesday, partly sunny. A chance of showers and thunderstorms, mainly in the morning. Highs in the lower 80s. Chance of rain 50%. Tuesday night, partly cloudy. A slight chance of showers and thunderstorms until midnight, then a chance of showers and thunderstorms after midnight. Lows in the upper 60s. Chance of rain 30%. Wednesday, partly sunny with a slight chance of showers and thunderstorms. Highs in the mid-80s. Chance of rain 20%. Wednesday night, partly cloudy until midnight, then becoming mostly cloudy. A chance of thunderstorms. A chance of

showers until midnight, then showers likely after midnight. Lows around 70. Chance of rain 60%. Thursday, partly sunny with a slight chance of thunderstorms. A chance of showers, mainly in the morning. Highs in the upper 80s. Chance of rain 50%. 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At Stillwater, light rain was falling. The temperature was 66 degrees, the dew point 61, and the relative humidity 84%. The wind was southeast at 6 miles an hour. The pressure was 30.02 inches and rising. At Enid, it was cloudy. The temperature was 70. The wind was southeast at 10. At Guthrie, it was partly sunny. The temperature was 71. The wind was east at 7. Observations from around the region. Temperatures were between 68 and 71 degrees. At Dallas-Fort Worth, rain was falling. At Springfield, it was mostly sunny. At Wichita, it was partly sunny. It was cloudy at Woodward, Oklahoma City, and Tulsa. Once again at 9 a.m., at Stillwater, light rain was falling. The temperature was 66. From the Norman Forecast Office, here is the forecast for Stillwater and surrounding area. Today, mostly cloudy. A chance of showers with a slight chance of thunderstorms this morning. Highs in the mid-80s. East winds 5 to 10 miles an hour. Chance of rain 50%. Tonight, partly cloudy. A slight chance of showers after midnight. Lows around 70. Southeast winds 5 to 10 miles an hour. Chance of rain 20%. Saturday, mostly sunny. A slight chance of showers and thunderstorms in the morning. Highs in the upper 80s. Southeast winds 5 to 10 miles an hour. Chance of rain 20%. Saturday night, mostly clear until midnight, then partly cloudy with a slight chance of showers and thunderstorms after midnight. Lows in the mid-70s. South winds 10 to 15 miles an hour with gusts up to 25 miles an hour. Chance of rain 20%. Sunday, mostly sunny with a slight chance of showers and thunderstorms. Highs in the mid-90s. South winds 15 to 20 miles an hour with gusts up to 30 miles an hour. Chance of rain 20%. Heat index values up to 107 in the afternoon. Sunday night, becoming mostly cloudy after midnight. A chance of thunderstorms. Showers until midnight, then a chance of showers after midnight. Lows around 70. Chance of rain 90%. Heat index values up to 105 early until midnight. Monday, partly sunny. A slight chance of showers and thunderstorms in the morning, then a chance of showers and thunderstorms in the afternoon. Cooler with highs in the lower 80s. Chance of rain 50%. Monday night, showers likely with a chance of thunderstorms. Lows in the mid-60s. Chance of rain 70%. Tuesday, partly sunny. A chance of showers and thunderstorms, mainly in the morning. Highs in the lower 80s. Chance of rain 50%. Tuesday night, partly cloudy. A slight chance of showers and thunderstorms until midnight, then a chance of showers and thunderstorms after midnight. Lows in the upper 60s. Chance of rain 30%. Wednesday, partly sunny with a slight chance of showers and thunderstorms. Highs in the mid-80s. Chance of rain 20%. Wednesday night, partly cloudy until midnight, then becoming mostly cloudy. A chance of thunderstorms. A chance of showers until midnight, then showers likely after midnight. Lows around 70. Chance of rain 60%. Thursday, partly sunny with a slight chance of thunderstorms. A chance of showers, mainly in the morning. Highs in the upper 80s. Chance of rain 50%. 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At Stillwater, light rain was falling. The temperature was 66 degrees, the dew point 61, and the relative humidity 84%. The wind was southeast at 6 miles an hour. The pressure was 30.02 inches and rising. At Enid, it was cloudy. The temperature was 70.

The wind was southeast at 10. At Guthrie, it was partly sunny. The temperature was 71. The wind was east at 7. Observations from around the region. Temperatures were between 68 and 71 degrees. At Dallas-Fort Worth, rain was falling. At Springfield, it was mostly sunny. At Wichita, it was partly sunny. It was cloudy at Woodward, Oklahoma City, and Tulsa. Once again at 9 a.m., at Stillwater, light rain was falling. The temperature was 66. From the Norman Forecast Office, here is the forecast for Stillwater and surrounding area. Today, mostly cloudy. A chance of showers with a slight chance of thunderstorms this morning. Highs in the mid-80s. East winds 5 to 10 miles an hour. Chance of rain 50%. Tonight, partly cloudy. A slight chance of showers after midnight. Lows around 70. Southeast winds 5 to 10 miles an hour. Chance of rain 20%. Saturday, mostly sunny. A slight chance of showers and thunderstorms in the morning. Highs in the upper 80s. Southeast winds 5 to 10 miles an hour. Chance of rain 20%. Saturday night, mostly clear until midnight, then partly cloudy with a slight chance of showers and thunderstorms after midnight. Lows in the mid-70s. South winds 10 to 15 miles an hour with gusts up to 25 miles an hour. Chance of rain 20%. Sunday, mostly sunny with a slight chance of showers and thunderstorms. Highs in the mid-90s. South winds 15 to 20 miles an hour with gusts up to 30 miles an hour. Chance of rain 20%. Heat index values up to 107 in the afternoon. Sunday night, becoming mostly cloudy after midnight. A chance of thunderstorms. Showers until midnight, then a chance of showers after midnight. Lows around 70. Chance of rain 90%. Heat index values up to 105 early until midnight. Monday, partly sunny. A slight chance of showers and thunderstorms in the morning, then a chance of showers and thunderstorms in the afternoon. Cooler with highs in the lower 80s. Chance of rain 50%. Monday night, showers likely with a chance of thunderstorms. Lows in the mid-60s. Chance of rain 70%. Tuesday, partly sunny. A chance of showers and thunderstorms, mainly in the morning. Highs in the lower 80s. Chance of rain 50%. Tuesday night, partly cloudy. A slight chance of showers and thunderstorms until midnight, then a chance of showers and thunderstorms after midnight. Lows in the upper 60s. Chance of rain 30%. Wednesday, partly sunny with a slight chance of showers and thunderstorms. Highs in the mid-80s. Chance of rain 20%. Wednesday night, partly cloudy until midnight, then becoming mostly cloudy. A chance of thunderstorms. A chance of showers until midnight, then showers likely after midnight. Lows around 70. Chance of rain 60%. Thursday, partly sunny with a slight chance of thunderstorms. A chance of showers, mainly in the morning. Highs in the upper 80s. Chance of rain 50%. 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At Stillwater, light rain was falling. The temperature was 66 degrees, the dew point 61, and the relative humidity 84%. The wind was southeast at 6 miles an hour. The pressure was 30.02 inches and rising. At Enid, it was cloudy. The temperature was 70. The wind was southeast at 10. At Guthrie, it was partly sunny. The temperature was 71. The wind was east at 7. Observations from around the region. Temperatures were between 68 and 71 degrees. At Dallas-Fort Worth, rain was falling. At Springfield, it was mostly sunny. At Wichita, it was partly sunny. It was cloudy at Woodward, Oklahoma City, and Tulsa. Once again at 9 a.m.,

Stillwater, light rain was falling. The temperature was 66. From the Norman Forecast Office, here is the forecast for Stillwater and surrounding area. Today, mostly cloudy. A chance of showers with a slight chance of thunderstorms this morning. Highs in the mid-80s. East winds 5 to 10 miles an hour. Chance of rain 50%. Tonight, partly cloudy. A slight chance of showers after midnight. Lows around 70. Southeast winds 5 to 10 miles an hour. Chance of rain 20%. Saturday, mostly sunny. A slight chance of showers and thunderstorms in the morning. Highs in the upper 80s. Southeast winds 5 to 10 miles an hour. Chance of rain 20%. Saturday night, mostly clear until midnight, then partly cloudy with a slight chance of showers and thunderstorms after midnight. Lows in the mid-70s. South winds 10 to 15 miles an hour with gusts up to 25 miles an hour. Chance of rain 20%. Sunday, mostly sunny with a slight chance of showers and thunderstorms. Highs in the mid-90s. South winds 15 to 20 miles an hour with gusts up to 30 miles an hour. Chance of rain 20%. Heat index values up to 107 in the afternoon. Sunday night, becoming mostly cloudy after midnight. A chance of thunderstorms. Showers until midnight, then a chance of showers after midnight. Lows around 70. Chance of rain 90%. Heat index values up to 105 early until midnight. Monday, partly sunny. A slight chance of showers and thunderstorms in the morning, then a chance of showers and thunderstorms in the afternoon. Cooler with highs in the lower 80s. Chance of rain 50%. Monday night, showers likely with a chance of thunderstorms. Lows in the mid-60s. Chance of rain 70%. Tuesday, partly sunny. A chance of showers and thunderstorms, mainly in the morning. Highs in the lower 80s. Chance of rain 50%. Tuesday night, partly cloudy. A slight chance of showers and thunderstorms until midnight, then a chance of showers and thunderstorms after midnight. Lows in the upper 60s. Chance of rain 30%. Wednesday, partly sunny with a slight chance of showers and thunderstorms. Highs in the mid-80s. Chance of rain 20%. Wednesday night, partly cloudy until midnight, then becoming mostly cloudy. A chance of thunderstorms. A chance of showers until midnight, then showers likely after midnight. Lows around 70. Chance of rain 60%. Thursday, partly sunny with a slight chance of thunderstorms. A chance of showers, mainly in the morning. Highs in the upper 80s. Chance of rain 50%. You're listening to Stillwater Weather Radio, and here are 9 a.m. weather observations. It's Stillwater, light rain was falling. The temperature was 66 degrees, the dew point 61, and the relative humidity 84%. The wind was southeast at 6 miles an hour. The pressure was 30.02 inches and rising. At Enid, it was cloudy. The temperature was 70. The wind was southeast at 10. At Guthrie, it was partly sunny. The temperature was 71. The wind was east at 7. Observations from around the region. Temperatures were between 68 and 71 degrees. At Dallas-Fort Worth, rain was falling. At Springfield, it was mostly sunny. At Wichita, it was partly sunny. It was cloudy at Woodward, Oklahoma City, and Tulsa. Once again at 9 a.m., at Stillwater, light rain was falling. The temperature was 66. From the Norman Forecast Office, here is the forecast for Stillwater and surrounding area. Today, mostly cloudy. A chance of showers with a slight chance of thunderstorms this morning. Highs in the mid-80s. East winds 5 to 10 miles an hour. Chance of rain 50%. Tonight, partly cloudy. A slight chance of showers after midnight. Lows around 70. Southeast winds 5 to 10 miles an hour. Chance of rain 20%. Saturday, mostly sunny. A slight chance of showers and thunderstorms in the morning. Highs in the upper 80s. Southeast winds

winds 5 to 10 miles an hour. Chance of rain 20%. Saturday night, mostly clear until midnight, then partly cloudy with a slight chance of showers and thunderstorms after midnight. Lows in the mid-70s. South winds 10 to 15 miles an hour with gusts up to 25 miles an hour. Chance of rain 20%. Sunday, mostly sunny with a slight chance of showers and thunderstorms. Highs in the mid-90s. South winds 15 to 20 miles an hour with gusts up to 30 miles an hour. Chance of rain 20%. Heat index values up to 107 in the afternoon. Sunday night, becoming mostly cloudy after midnight. A chance of thunderstorms. Showers until midnight, then a chance of showers after midnight. Lows around 70. Chance of rain 90%. Heat index values up to 105 early until midnight. Monday, partly sunny. A slight chance of showers and thunderstorms in the morning, then a chance of showers and thunderstorms in the afternoon. Cooler with highs in the lower 80s. Chance of rain 50%. Monday night, showers likely with a chance of thunderstorms. Lows in the mid-60s. Chance of rain 70%. Tuesday, partly sunny. A chance of showers and thunderstorms, mainly in the morning. Highs in the lower 80s. Chance of rain 50%. Tuesday night, partly cloudy. A slight chance of showers and thunderstorms until midnight, then a chance of showers and thunderstorms after midnight. Lows in the upper 60s. Chance of rain 30%. Wednesday, partly sunny with a slight chance of showers and thunderstorms. Highs in the mid-80s. Chance of rain 20%. Wednesday night, partly cloudy until midnight, then becoming mostly cloudy. A chance of thunderstorms. A chance of showers until midnight, then showers likely after midnight. Lows around 70. Chance of rain 60%. Thursday, partly sunny with a slight chance of thunderstorms. A chance of showers, mainly in the morning. Highs in the upper 80s. Chance of rain 50%. 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At Stillwater, light rain was falling. The temperature was 66 degrees, the dew point 61, and the relative humidity 84%. The wind was southeast at 6 miles an hour. The pressure was 30.02 inches and rising. At evening, it was cloudy. The temperature was 70. The wind was southeast at 10. At Guthrie, it was partly sunny. The temperature was 71. The wind was east at 7. Observations from around the region. Temperatures were between 68 and 71 degrees. At Dallas-Fort Worth, rain was falling. At Springfield, it was mostly sunny. At Wichita, it was partly sunny. It was cloudy at Woodward, Oklahoma City, and Tulsa. Once again at 9 a.m., at Stillwater, light rain was falling. The temperature was 66. From the Norman Forecast Office, here is the forecast for Stillwater and surrounding area. Today, mostly cloudy. A chance of showers with a slight chance of thunderstorms this morning. Highs in the mid-80s. East winds 5 to 10 miles an hour. Chance of rain 50%. Tonight, partly cloudy. A slight chance of showers after midnight. Lows around 70. Southeast winds 5 to 10 miles an hour. Chance of rain 20%. Saturday, mostly sunny. A slight chance of showers and thunderstorms in the morning. Highs in the upper 80s. Southeast winds 5 to 10 miles an hour. Chance of rain 20%. Saturday night, mostly clear until midnight, then partly cloudy with a slight chance of showers and thunderstorms after midnight. Lows in the mid-70s. South winds 10 to 15 miles an hour with gusts up to 25 miles an hour. Chance of rain 20%. Sunday, mostly sunny with a slight chance of showers and thunderstorms. Highs in the mid-90s. South winds 15 to 20 miles an hour with gusts up to 30 miles an hour. Chance of rain 20%. Heat index values up to 107 in the afternoon. Sunday night, becoming mostly cloudy after midnight. A chance of thunderstorms.

showers until midnight, then a chance of showers after midnight. Lows around 70. Chance of rain 90%. Heat index values up to 105 early until midnight. Monday, partly sunny. A slight chance of showers and thunderstorms in the morning, then a chance of showers and thunderstorms in the afternoon. Cooler with highs in the lower 80s. Chance of rain 50%. Monday night, showers likely with a chance of thunderstorms. Lows in the mid 60s. Chance of rain 70%. Tuesday, partly sunny. A chance of showers and thunderstorms, mainly in the morning. Highs in the lower 80s. Chance of rain 50%. Tuesday night, partly cloudy. A slight chance of showers and thunderstorms until midnight, then a chance of showers and thunderstorms after midnight. Lows in the upper 60s. Chance of rain 30%. Wednesday, partly sunny with a slight chance of showers and thunderstorms. Highs in the mid 80s. Chance of rain 20%. Wednesday night, partly cloudy until midnight, then becoming mostly cloudy. A chance of thunderstorms. A chance of showers until midnight, then showers likely after midnight. Lows around 70. Chance of rain 60%. Thursday, partly sunny with a slight chance of thunderstorms. A chance of showers, mainly in the morning. Highs in the upper 80s. Chance of rain 50%. 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It's Stillwater, light rain was falling. The temperature was 66 degrees, the dew point 61, and the relative humidity 84%. The wind was southeast at 6 miles an hour. The pressure was 30.02 inches and rising. At Enid, it was cloudy. The temperature was 70. The wind was southeast at 10. At Guthrie, it was partly sunny. The temperature was 71. The wind was east at 7. Observations from around the region. Temperatures were between 68 and 71 degrees. At Dallas-Fort Worth, rain was falling. At Springfield, it was mostly sunny. At Wichita, it was partly sunny. It was cloudy at Woodward, Oklahoma City, and Tulsa. Once again at 9 a.m., at Stillwater, light rain was falling. The temperature was 66. 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From the Norman Forecast Office, here is the forecast for Stillwater and surrounding area. Today, mostly cloudy. A chance of showers with a slight chance of thunderstorms this morning. Highs in the mid-80s. East winds 5 to 10 miles an hour. Chance of rain 50%. Tonight, partly cloudy. A slight chance of showers after midnight. Lows around 70. Southeast winds 5 to 10 miles an hour. Chance of rain 20%. Saturday, mostly sunny. A slight chance of showers and thunderstorms in the morning. Highs in the upper 80s. Southeast winds 5 to 10 miles an hour. Chance of rain 20%. Saturday night, mostly clear until midnight, then partly cloudy with a slight chance of showers and thunderstorms after midnight. Lows in the mid-70s. South winds 10 to 15 miles an hour with gusts up to 25 miles an hour. Chance of rain 20%. Sunday, mostly sunny with a slight chance of showers and thunderstorms. Highs in the mid-90s. South winds 15 to 20 miles an hour with gusts up to 30 miles an hour. Chance of rain 20%. Heat index values up to 107 in the afternoon. Sunday night, becoming mostly cloudy after midnight. A chance of thunderstorms. Showers until midnight, then a chance of showers after midnight. Lows around 70. Chance of rain 90%. Heat index values up to 105 early until midnight. Monday, partly sunny. A slight chance of showers and thunderstorms in the morning, then a chance of showers and thunderstorms in the afternoon. Cooler with highs in the lower 80s. Chance of rain 50%. Monday night, showers likely with a chance of thunderstorms. Lows in the

60s. Chance of rain 70%. Tuesday, partly sunny. A chance of showers and thunderstorms, mainly in the morning. Highs in the lower 80s. Chance of rain 50%. Tuesday night, partly cloudy. A slight chance of showers and thunderstorms until midnight, then a chance of showers and thunderstorms after midnight. Lows in the upper 60s. Chance of rain 30%. Wednesday, partly sunny with a slight chance of showers and thunderstorms. Highs in the mid-80s. Chance of rain 20%. Wednesday night, partly cloudy until midnight, then becoming mostly cloudy. A chance of thunderstorms. A chance of showers until midnight, then showers likely after midnight. Lows around 70. Chance of rain 60%. Thursday, partly sunny with a slight chance of thunderstorms. A chance of showers, mainly in the morning. Highs in the upper 80s. Chance of rain 50%. You are listening to Stillwater Weather Radio, and here are 10 a.m. weather observations. At Stillwater, it was cloudy. The temperature was 69 degrees, the dew point 60, and the relative humidity 73%. The wind was southeast at 5 miles an hour. The pressure was 29.99 inches and falling. At Enid, it was cloudy. The temperature was 73. The wind was southeast at 6. At Guthrie, it was cloudy. The temperature was 71. The wind was south at 6. Observations from around the region. At Dallas-Fort Worth, rain was falling, with a temperature of 73. At Springfield, it was mostly sunny, with a temperature of 73. At Wichita, it was partly sunny, with a temperature of 71. It was cloudy, with a temperature of 68 at Oklahoma City, and 72 at Tulsa. Once again at 10 a.m., at Stillwater, it was cloudy. The temperature was 69. From the Norman Forecast Office, here is the forecast for Stillwater and surrounding area. Today, mostly cloudy. A chance of showers with a slight chance of thunderstorms this morning. Highs in the mid-80s. East winds 5 to 10 miles an hour. Chance of rain 50%. Tonight, partly cloudy. A slight chance of showers after midnight. Lows around 70. Southeast winds 5 to 10 miles an hour. Chance of rain 20%. Saturday, mostly sunny. A slight chance of showers and thunderstorms in the morning. Highs in the upper 80s. Southeast winds 5 to 10 miles an hour. Chance of rain 20%. Saturday night, mostly clear until midnight, then partly cloudy with a slight chance of showers and thunderstorms after midnight. Lows in the mid-70s. South winds 10 to 15 miles an hour with gusts up to 25 miles an hour. Chance of rain 20%. Sunday, mostly sunny with a slight chance of showers and thunderstorms. Highs in the mid-90s. South winds 15 to 20 miles an hour with gusts up to 30 miles an hour. Chance of rain 20%. Heat index values up to 107 in the afternoon. Sunday night, becoming mostly cloudy after midnight. A chance of thunderstorms. Showers until midnight, then a chance of showers after midnight. Lows around 70. Chance of rain 90%. Heat index values up to 105 early until midnight. Monday, partly sunny. A slight chance of showers and thunderstorms in the morning, then a chance of showers and thunderstorms in the afternoon. Cooler with highs in the lower 80s. Chance of rain 50%. Monday night, showers likely with a chance of thunderstorms. Lows in the mid-60s. Chance of rain 70%. Tuesday, partly sunny. A chance of showers and thunderstorms, mainly in the morning. Highs in the lower 80s. Chance of rain 50%. Tuesday night, partly cloudy. A slight chance of showers and thunderstorms until midnight, then a chance of showers and thunderstorms after midnight. Lows in the upper 60s. Chance of rain 30%. Wednesday, partly sunny with a slight chance of showers and thunderstorms. Highs in the mid 80s. Chance of rain 20%. Wednesday night, partly cloudy until midnight, then becoming mostly cloudy. A chance of thunderstorms.

a chance of showers until midnight, then showers likely after midnight. Lows around 70. Chance of rain 60%. Thursday, partly sunny with a slight chance of thunderstorms. A chance of showers, mainly in the morning. Highs in the upper 80s. Chance of rain 50%. You're listening to Stillwater Weather Radio, and here are 10 a.m. weather observations. It's Stillwater, it was cloudy. The temperature was 69 degrees, the dew point 60, and the relative humidity 73%. The wind was southeast at 5 miles an hour. The pressure was 29.99 inches and falling. At Enid, it was cloudy. The temperature was 73. The wind was southeast at 6. At Guthrie, it was cloudy. The temperature was 71. The wind was south at 6. Observations from around the region. At Dallas-Fort Worth, rain was falling, with a temperature of 73. At Springfield, it was mostly sunny, with a temperature of 73. At Wichita, it was partly sunny, with a temperature of 71. It was cloudy, with a temperature of 68 at Oklahoma City, and 72 at Tulsa. Once again at 10 a.m., at Stillwater, it was cloudy. The temperature was 69. From the Norman Forecast Office, here is the forecast for Stillwater and surrounding area. Today, mostly cloudy. A chance of showers with a slight chance of thunderstorms this morning. Highs in the mid-80s. East winds 5 to 10 miles an hour. Chance of rain 50%. Tonight, partly cloudy. A slight chance of showers after midnight. Lows around 70. Southeast winds 5 to 10 miles an hour. Chance of rain 20%. Saturday, mostly sunny. A slight chance of showers and thunderstorms in the morning. Highs in the upper 80s. Southeast winds 5 to 10 miles an hour. Chance of rain 20%. Saturday night, mostly clear until midnight, then partly cloudy with a slight chance of showers and thunderstorms after midnight. Lows in the mid-70s. South winds 10 to 15 miles an hour with gusts up to 25 miles an hour. Chance of rain 20%. Sunday, mostly sunny with a slight chance of showers and thunderstorms. Highs in the mid-90s. South winds 15 to 20 miles an hour with gusts up to 30 miles an hour. Chance of rain 20%. Heat index values up to 107 in the afternoon. Sunday night, becoming mostly cloudy after midnight. A chance of thunderstorms. Showers until midnight, then a chance of showers after midnight. Lows around 70. Chance of rain 90%. Heat index values up to 105 early until midnight. Monday, partly sunny. A slight chance of showers and thunderstorms in the morning, then a chance of showers and thunderstorms in the afternoon. Cooler with highs in the lower 80s. Chance of rain 50%. Monday night, showers likely with a chance of thunderstorms. Lows in the mid-60s. Chance of rain 70%. Tuesday, partly sunny. A chance of showers and thunderstorms, mainly in the morning. Highs in the lower 80s. Chance of rain 50%. Tuesday night, partly cloudy. A slight chance of showers and thunderstorms until midnight, then a chance of showers and thunderstorms after midnight. Lows in the upper 60s. Chance of rain 30%. Wednesday, partly sunny with a slight chance of showers and thunderstorms. Highs in the mid-80s. Chance of rain 20%. Wednesday night, partly cloudy until midnight, then becoming mostly cloudy. A chance of thunderstorms. A chance of showers until midnight, then showers likely after midnight. Lows around 70. Chance of rain 60%. Thursday, partly sunny with a slight chance of thunderstorms. A chance of showers, mainly in the morning. Highs in the upper 80s. Chance of rain 50%. 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It's Stillwater, it was cloudy. The temperature was 69 degrees, the dew point 60, and the relative humidity 73%. The wind was southeast at 5 miles an hour. The pressure was 29.99 inches and falling.

Enid, it was cloudy. The temperature was 73. The wind was southeast at 6. At Guthrie, it was cloudy. The temperature was 71. The wind was south at 6. Observations from around the region. At Dallas-Fort Worth, rain was falling, with a temperature of 73. At Springfield, it was mostly sunny, with a temperature of 73. At Wichita, it was partly sunny, with a temperature of 71. It was cloudy, with a temperature of 68 at Oklahoma City, and 72 at Tulsa. Once again at 10 a.m., at Stillwater, it was cloudy. The temperature was 69. 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At Stillwater, it was cloudy. The temperature was 69 degrees, the dew point 60, and the relative humidity 73%. The wind was southeast at 5 miles an hour. The pressure was 29.99 inches and falling. At Enid, it was cloudy. The temperature was 73. The wind was southeast at 6. At Guthrie, it was cloudy. The temperature was 71. The wind was south at 6. Observations from around the region. Temperatures were between 68 and 73 degrees. At Dallas-Fort Worth, rain was falling. At Springfield, it was mostly sunny. At Wichita, it was partly sunny. It was cloudy at Woodward, Oklahoma City, and Tulsa. Once again at 10 a.m., at Stillwater, it was cloudy. The temperature was 69. From the Norman Forecast Office, here is the forecast for Stillwater and surrounding area. Today, mostly cloudy. A chance of showers with a slight chance of thunderstorms this morning. Highs in the mid-80s. East winds 5 to 10 miles an hour. Chance of rain 50%. Tonight, partly cloudy. A slight chance of showers after midnight. Lows around 70. Southeast winds 5 to 10 miles an hour. Chance of rain 20%. Saturday, mostly sunny. A slight chance of showers and thunderstorms in the morning. Highs in the upper 80s. Southeast winds 5 to 10 miles an hour. Chance of rain 20%. Saturday night, mostly clear until midnight, then partly cloudy with a slight chance of showers and thunderstorms after midnight. Lows in the mid-70s. South winds 10 to 15 miles an hour with gusts up to 25 miles an hour. Chance of rain 20%. Sunday, mostly sunny with a slight chance of showers and thunderstorms. Highs in the mid-90s. South winds 15 to 20 miles an hour with gusts up to 30 miles an hour. Chance of rain 20%. Heat index values up to 107 in the afternoon. Sunday night, becoming mostly cloudy after midnight. A chance of thunderstorms. Showers until midnight, then a chance of showers after midnight. Lows around 70. Chance of rain 90%. Heat index values up to 105 early until midnight. Monday, partly sunny. A slight chance of showers and thunderstorms in the morning, then a chance of showers and thunderstorms in the afternoon. Cooler with highs in the lower 80s. Chance of rain 50%. Monday night, showers likely with a chance of thunderstorms. Lows in the mid-60s. Chance of rain 70%. Tuesday, partly sunny. A chance of showers and thunderstorms, mainly in the morning. Highs in the lower 80s. Chance of rain 50%. Tuesday night, partly cloudy. A slight chance of showers and thunderstorms until midnight, then a chance of showers and thunderstorms after midnight. Lows in the upper 60s. Chance of rain 30%. Wednesday, partly sunny with a slight chance of showers and thunderstorms. Highs in the mid-80s. Chance of rain 20%. Wednesday night, partly cloudy until midnight, then becoming mostly cloudy. A chance of thunderstorms. A chance of showers until midnight, then showers likely after midnight. Lows around 70. Chance of rain 60%. Thursday, partly sunny with a slight chance of thunderstorms. A chance of showers, mainly in the morning. Highs in the upper 80s. Chance of rain 50%. 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

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It's Stillwater, it was cloudy. The temperature was 69 degrees, the dew point 60, and the relative humidity 73%. The wind was southeast at 5 miles an hour. The pressure was 29.99 inches and falling. At Enid, it was cloudy. The temperature was 73. The wind was southeast at 6. At Guthrie, it was cloudy. The temperature was 71. The wind was south at 6. Observations from around the region. Temperatures were between 68 and 73 degrees. At Dallas-Fort Worth, rain was falling. At Springfield, it was mostly sunny. At Wichita, it was partly sunny. It was cloudy at Woodward, Oklahoma City, and Tulsa. Once again at 10 a.m., at Stillwater, it was cloudy. The temperature was 69. From the Norman Forecast Office, here is the forecast for Stillwater and surrounding area. Today, mostly cloudy. A chance of showers with a slight chance of thunderstorms this morning. Highs in the mid-80s. East winds 5 to 10 miles an hour. Chance of rain 50%. Tonight, partly cloudy. A slight chance of showers after midnight. Lows around 70. Southeast winds 5 to 10 miles an hour. Chance of rain 20%. Saturday, mostly sunny. A slight chance of showers and thunderstorms in the morning. Highs in the upper 80s. Southeast winds 5 to 10 miles an hour. Chance of rain 20%. Saturday night, mostly clear until midnight, then partly cloudy with a slight chance of showers and thunderstorms after midnight. Lows in the mid-70s. South winds 10 to 15 miles an hour with gusts up to 25 miles an hour. Chance of rain 20%. Sunday, mostly sunny with a slight chance of showers and thunderstorms. Highs in the mid-90s. South winds 15 to 20 miles an hour with gusts up to 30 miles an hour. Chance of rain 20%. Heat index values up to 107 in the afternoon. Sunday night, becoming mostly cloudy after midnight. A chance of thunderstorms. Showers until midnight, then a chance of showers after midnight. Lows around 70. Chance of rain 90%. Heat index values up to 105 early until midnight. Monday, partly sunny. A slight chance of showers and thunderstorms in the morning, then a chance of showers and thunderstorms in the afternoon. Cooler with highs in the lower 80s. Chance of rain 50%. Monday night, showers likely with a chance of thunderstorms. Lows in the mid-60s. Chance of rain 70%. Tuesday, partly sunny. A chance of showers and thunderstorms, mainly in the morning. Highs in the lower 80s. Chance of rain 50%. Tuesday night, partly cloudy. A slight chance of showers and thunderstorms until midnight, then a chance of showers and thunderstorms after midnight. Lows in the upper 60s. Chance of rain 30%. Wednesday, partly sunny with a slight chance of showers and thunderstorms. Highs in the mid-80s. Chance of rain 20%. Wednesday night, partly cloudy until midnight, then becoming mostly cloudy. A chance of thunderstorms. A chance of showers until midnight, then showers likely after midnight. Lows around 70. Chance of rain 60%. Thursday, partly sunny with a slight chance of thunderstorms. A chance of showers, mainly in the morning. Highs in the upper 80s. Chance of rain 50%. 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It's Stillwater, it was cloudy. The temperature was 69 degrees, the dew point 60, and the relative humidity 73%. The wind was southeast at 5 miles an hour. The pressure was 29.99 inches and falling. At Enid, it was cloudy. The temperature was 73. The wind was southeast at 6. At Guthrie, it was cloudy. The temperature was 71.

The wind was south at 6. Observations from around the region. Temperatures were between 68 and 73 degrees. At Dallas-Fort Worth, rain was falling. At Springfield, it was mostly sunny. At Wichita, it was partly sunny. It was cloudy at Woodward, Oklahoma City, and Tulsa. Once again at 10 a.m., at Stillwater, it was cloudy. The temperature was 69. From the Norman Forecast Office, here is the forecast for Stillwater and surrounding area. Today, mostly cloudy. A chance of showers with a slight chance of thunderstorms this morning. Highs in the mid-80s. East winds 5 to 10 miles an hour. Chance of rain 50%. Tonight, partly cloudy. A slight chance of showers after midnight. Lows around 70. Southeast winds 5 to 10 miles an hour. Chance of rain 20%. Saturday, mostly sunny. A slight chance of showers and thunderstorms in the morning. Highs in the upper 80s. Southeast winds 5 to 10 miles an hour. Chance of rain 20%. Saturday night, mostly clear until midnight, then partly cloudy with a slight chance of showers and thunderstorms after midnight. Lows in the mid-70s. South winds 10 to 15 miles an hour with gusts up to 25 miles an hour. Chance of rain 20%. Sunday, mostly sunny with a slight chance of showers and thunderstorms. Highs in the mid-90s. South winds 15 to 20 miles an hour with gusts up to 30 miles an hour. Chance of rain 20%. Heat index values up to 107 in the afternoon. Sunday night, becoming mostly cloudy after midnight. A chance of thunderstorms. Showers until midnight, then a chance of showers after midnight. Lows around 70. Chance of rain 90%. Heat index values up to 105 early until midnight. Monday, partly sunny. A slight chance of showers and thunderstorms in the morning, then a chance of showers and thunderstorms in the afternoon. Cooler with highs in the lower 80s. Chance of rain 50%. Monday night, showers likely with a chance of thunderstorms. Lows in the mid-60s. Chance of rain 70%. Tuesday, partly sunny. A chance of showers and thunderstorms, mainly in the morning. Highs in the lower 80s. Chance of rain 50%. Tuesday night, partly cloudy. A slight chance of showers and thunderstorms until midnight, then a chance of showers and thunderstorms after midnight. Lows in the upper 60s. Chance of rain 30%. Wednesday, partly sunny with a slight chance of showers and thunderstorms. Highs in the mid-80s. Chance of rain 20%. Wednesday night, partly cloudy until midnight, then becoming mostly cloudy. A chance of thunderstorms. A chance of showers until midnight, then showers likely after midnight. Lows around 70. Chance of rain 60%. Thursday, partly sunny with a slight chance of thunderstorms. A chance of showers, mainly in the morning. Highs in the upper 80s. Chance of rain 50%. 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At Stillwater, it was cloudy. The temperature was 69 degrees, the dew point 60, and the relative humidity 73%. The wind was southeast at 5 miles an hour. The pressure was 29.99 inches and falling. At Enid, it was cloudy. The temperature was 73. The wind was southeast at 6. At Guthrie, it was cloudy. The temperature was 71. The wind was south at 6. Observations from around the region. Temperatures were between 68 and 73 degrees. At Dallas-Fort Worth, rain was falling. At Springfield, it was mostly sunny. At Wichita, it was partly sunny. It was cloudy at Woodward, Oklahoma City, and Tulsa. Once again at 10 a.m., at Stillwater, it was cloudy. The temperature was 69. From the Norman Forecast Office, here is the forecast for Stillwater and surrounding area. Today, mostly cloudy. A chance of showers with a slight chance of thunderstorms this morning. Highs in the mid-80s. East winds 5 to 10 miles an hour.
chance of rain 50%. Tonight, partly cloudy. A slight chance of showers after midnight. Lows around 70. Southeast winds 5 to 10 miles an hour. Chance of rain 20%. Saturday, mostly sunny. A slight chance of showers and thunderstorms in the morning. Highs in the upper 80s. Southeast winds 5 to 10 miles an hour. Chance of rain 20%. Saturday night, mostly clear until midnight, then partly cloudy with a slight chance of showers and thunderstorms after midnight. Lows in the mid-70s. South winds 10 to 15 miles an hour with gusts up to 25 miles an hour. Chance of rain 20%. Sunday, mostly sunny with a slight chance of showers and thunderstorms. Highs in the mid-90s. South winds 15 to 20 miles an hour with gusts up to 30 miles an hour. Chance of rain 20%. Heat index values up to 107 in the afternoon. Sunday night, becoming mostly cloudy after midnight. A chance of thunderstorms. Showers until midnight, then a chance of showers after midnight. Lows around 70. Chance of rain 90%. Heat index values up to 105 early until midnight. Monday, partly sunny. A slight chance of showers and thunderstorms in the morning, then a chance of showers and thunderstorms in the afternoon. Cooler with highs in the lower 80s. Chance of rain 50%. Monday night, showers likely with a chance of thunderstorms. Lows in the mid-60s. Chance of rain 70%. Tuesday, partly sunny. A chance of showers and thunderstorms, mainly in the morning. Highs in the lower 80s. Chance of rain 50%. Tuesday night, partly cloudy. A slight chance of showers and thunderstorms until midnight, then a chance of showers and thunderstorms after midnight. Lows in the upper 60s. Chance of rain 30%. Wednesday, partly sunny with a slight chance of showers and thunderstorms. Highs in the mid-80s. Chance of rain 20%. Wednesday night, partly cloudy until midnight, then becoming mostly cloudy. A chance of thunderstorms. A chance of showers until midnight, then showers likely after midnight. Lows around 70. Chance of rain 60%. Thursday, partly sunny with a slight chance of thunderstorms. A chance of showers, mainly in the morning. Highs in the upper 80s. Chance of rain 50%. 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It's Stillwater, it was cloudy. The temperature was 69 degrees, the dew point 60, and the relative humidity 73%. The wind was southeast at 5 miles an hour. The pressure was 29.99 inches and falling. At Enid, it was cloudy. The temperature was 73. The wind was southeast at 6. At Guthrie, it was cloudy. The temperature was 71. The wind was south at 6. Observations from around the region. Temperatures were between 68 and 73 degrees. At Dallas-Fort Worth, rain was falling. At Springfield, it was mostly sunny. At Wichita, it was partly sunny. It was cloudy at Woodward, Oklahoma City, and Tulsa. Once again at 10 a.m., at Stillwater, it was cloudy. The temperature was 69. From the Norman Forecast Office, here is the forecast for Stillwater and surrounding area. Today, mostly cloudy. A chance of showers with a slight chance of thunderstorms this morning. Highs in the mid-80s. East winds 5 to 10 miles an hour. Chance of rain 50%. Tonight, partly cloudy. A slight chance of showers after midnight. Lows around 70. Southeast winds 5 to 10 miles an hour. Chance of rain 20%. Saturday, mostly sunny. A slight chance of showers and thunderstorms in the morning. Highs in the upper 80s. Southeast winds 5 to 10 miles an hour. Chance of rain 20%. Saturday night,
mostly clear until midnight, then partly

values up to 105 early until midnight. Monday, partly sunny. A slight chance of showers and thunderstorms in the morning, then a chance of showers and thunderstorms in the afternoon. Cooler with highs in the lower 80s. Chance of rain 50%. Monday night, showers likely with a chance of thunderstorms. Lows in the mid-60s. Chance of rain 70%. Tuesday, partly sunny. A chance of showers and thunderstorms, mainly in the morning. Highs in the lower 80s. Chance of rain 50%. Tuesday night, partly cloudy. A slight chance of showers and thunderstorms until midnight, then a chance of showers and thunderstorms after midnight. Lows in the upper 60s. Chance of rain 30%. Wednesday, partly sunny with a slight chance of showers and thunderstorms. Highs in the mid-storms after midnight. Lows in the upper 60s. Chance of rain 30%. Wednesday, partly sunny with a slight chance of showers and thunderstorms. Highs in the mid-80s. Chance of rain 20%. Wednesday night, partly cloudy until midnight, then becoming mostly cloudy. A chance of thunderstorms. A chance of showers until midnight, then showers likely after midnight. Lows around 70. Chance of rain 60%. Thursday, partly sunny with a slight chance of thunderstorms. A chance of showers, mainly in the morning. Highs in the upper 80s. Chance of rain 50%. You're listening to Stillwater Weather Radio, and here are 10 a.m. weather observations. It's Stillwater, it was cloudy. The temperature was 69 degrees, the dew point 60, and the relative humidity 73%. The wind was southeast at 5 miles an hour. The pressure was 29.99 inches and falling. At Enid, it was cloudy. The temperature was 73. The wind was southeast at 6. At Guthrie, it was cloudy. The temperature was 71. The wind was south at 6. Observations from around the region. Temperatures were between 68 and 73 degrees. At Dallas-Fort Worth, rain was falling. At Springfield, it was mostly sunny. At Wichita, it was partly sunny. It was cloudy at Woodward, Oklahoma City, and Tulsa. Once again at 10 a.m., at Stillwater, it was cloudy. The temperature was 69. From the Norman Forecast Office, here is the forecast for Stillwater and surrounding area. Today, mostly cloudy. A chance of showers with a slight chance of thunderstorms this morning. Highs in the mid-80s. East winds 5 to 10 miles an hour. Chance of rain 50%. Tonight, partly cloudy. A slight chance of showers after midnight. Lows around 70. Southeast winds 5 to 10 miles an hour. Chance of rain 20%. Saturday, mostly sunny. A slight chance of showers and thunderstorms in the morning. Highs in the upper 80s. Southeast winds 5 to 10 miles an hour. Chance of rain 20%. Saturday night, mostly clear until midnight, then partly cloudy with a slight chance of showers and thunderstorms after midnight. Lows in the mid-70s. South winds 10 to 15 miles an hour with gusts up to 25 miles an hour. Chance of rain 20%. Sunday, mostly sunny with a slight chance of showers and thunderstorms. Highs in the mid-90s. South winds 15 to 20 miles an hour with gusts up to 30 miles an hour. Chance of rain 20%. Heat index values up to 107 in the afternoon. Sunday night, becoming mostly cloudy after midnight. A chance of thunderstorms. Showers until midnight, then a chance of showers after midnight. Lows around 70. Chance of rain 90%. Heat index values up to 105 early until midnight. Monday, partly sunny. A slight chance of showers and thunderstorms in the morning, then a chance of showers and thunderstorms in the afternoon. Cooler with highs in the lower 80s. Chance of rain 50%. Monday night, showers likely with a chance of thunderstorms. Lows in the mid-60s. Chance of rain 70%. Tuesday, partly sunny. A chance of showers and thunderstorms, mainly in the morning. Highs in the lower 80s. Chance of rain

50%. Tuesday night, partly cloudy. A slight chance of showers and thunderstorms until midnight, then a chance of showers and thunderstorms after midnight. Lows in the upper 60s. Chance of rain 30%. Wednesday, partly sunny with a slight chance of showers and thunderstorms. Highs in the mid-80s. Chance of rain 20%. Wednesday night, partly cloudy until midnight, then becoming mostly cloudy. A chance of thunderstorms. A chance of showers until midnight, then showers likely after midnight. Lows around 70. Chance of rain 60%. Thursday, partly sunny with a slight chance of thunderstorms. A chance of showers, mainly in the morning. Highs in the upper 80s. Chance of rain 50%. You're listening to Stillwater Weather Radio, and here are 10 a.m. weather observations. It's Stillwater, it was cloudy. The temperature was 69 degrees, the dew point 60, and the relative humidity 73%. The wind was southeast at 5 miles an hour. The pressure was 29.99 inches and falling. At Enid, it was cloudy. The temperature was 73. The wind was southeast at 6. At Guthrie, it was cloudy. The temperature was 71. The wind was south at 6. Observations from around the region. Temperatures were between 68 and 73 degrees. At Dallas-Fort Worth, rain was falling. At Springfield, it was mostly sunny. At Wichita, it was partly sunny. It was cloudy at Woodward, Oklahoma City, and Tulsa. Once again at 10 a.m., at Stillwater, it was cloudy. The temperature was 69. From the Norman Forecast Office, here is the forecast for Stillwater and surrounding area. Today, mostly cloudy. A chance of showers with a slight chance of thunderstorms this morning. Highs in the mid-80s. East winds 5 to 10 miles an hour. Chance of rain 50%. Tonight, partly cloudy. A slight chance of showers after midnight. Lows around 70. Southeast winds 5 to 10 miles an hour. Chance of rain 20%. Saturday, mostly sunny. A slight chance of showers and thunderstorms in the morning. Highs in the upper 80s. Southeast winds 5 to 10 miles an hour. Chance of rain 20%. Saturday night, mostly clear until midnight, then partly cloudy with a slight chance of showers and thunderstorms after midnight. Lows in the mid-70s. South winds 10 to 15 miles an hour with gusts up to 25 miles an hour. Chance of rain 20%. Sunday, mostly sunny with a slight chance of showers and thunderstorms. Highs in the mid-90s. South winds 15 to 20 miles an hour with gusts up to 30 miles an hour. Chance of rain 20%. Heat index values up to 107 in the afternoon. Sunday night, becoming mostly cloudy after midnight. A chance of thunderstorms. Showers until midnight, then a chance of showers after midnight. Lows around 70. Chance of rain 90%. Heat index values up to 105 early until midnight. Monday, partly sunny. A slight chance of showers and thunderstorms in the morning, then a chance of showers and thunderstorms in the afternoon. Cooler with highs in the lower 80s. Chance of rain 50%. Monday night, showers likely with a chance of thunderstorms. Lows in the mid-60s. Chance of rain 70%. Tuesday, partly sunny. A chance of showers and thunderstorms, mainly in the morning. Highs in the lower 80s. Chance of rain 50%. Tuesday night, partly cloudy. A slight chance of showers and thunderstorms until midnight, then a chance of showers and thunderstorms after midnight. Lows in the upper 60s. Chance of rain 30%. Wednesday, partly sunny with a slight chance of showers and thunderstorms. Highs in the mid-80s. Chance of rain 20%. Wednesday night, partly cloudy until midnight, then becoming mostly cloudy. A chance of thunderstorms. A chance of showers until midnight, then showers likely after midnight. Lows around 70. Chance of rain 60%. Thursday, partly sunny with a slight chance of thunderstorms. A chance of showers, mainly in the

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Highs in the upper 80s. Chance of rain 50%. You are listening to Stillwater Weather Radio, and here are 10 a.m. weather observations. It's Stillwater. It was cloudy. The temperature was 69 degrees, the dew point 60, and the relative humidity 73%. The wind was southeast at 5 miles an hour. The pressure was 29.99 inches and falling. At Enid, it was cloudy. The temperature was 73. The wind was southeast at 6. At Guthrie, it was cloudy. The temperature was 71. The wind was south at 6. Observations from around the region. Temperatures were between 68 and 73 degrees. At Dallas-Fort Worth, rain was falling. At Springfield, it was mostly sunny. At Wichita, it was partly sunny. It was cloudy at Woodward, Oklahoma City, and Tulsa. Once again at 10 a.m., at Stillwater, it was cloudy. The temperature was 69. From the Norman Forecast Office, here is the forecast for Stillwater and surrounding area. Today, mostly cloudy. A chance of showers with a slight chance of thunderstorms this morning. Highs in the mid-80s. East winds 5 to 10 miles an hour. Chance of rain 50%. Tonight, partly cloudy. A slight chance of showers after midnight. Lows around 70. Southeast winds 5 to 10 miles an hour. Chance of rain 20%. Saturday, mostly sunny. A slight chance of showers and thunderstorms in the morning. Highs in the upper 80s. Southeast winds 5 to 10 miles an hour. Chance of rain 20%. Saturday night, mostly clear until midnight, then partly cloudy with a slight chance of showers and thunderstorms after midnight. Lows in the mid-70s. South winds 10 to 15 miles an hour with gusts up to 25 miles an hour. Chance of rain 20%. Sunday, mostly sunny with a slight chance of showers and thunderstorms. Highs in the mid-90s. South winds 15 to 20 miles an hour with gusts up to 30 miles an hour. Chance of rain 20%. Heat index values up to 107 in the afternoon. Sunday night, becoming mostly cloudy after midnight. A chance of thunderstorms. Showers until midnight, then a chance of showers after midnight. Lows around 70. Chance of rain 90%. Heat index values up to 105 early until midnight. Monday, partly sunny. A slight chance of showers and thunderstorms in the morning, then a chance of showers and thunderstorms in the afternoon. Cooler with highs in the lower 80s. Chance of rain 50%. Monday night, showers likely with a chance of thunderstorms. Lows in the mid-60s. Chance of rain 70%. Tuesday, partly sunny. A chance of showers and thunderstorms, mainly in the morning. Highs in the lower 80s. Chance of rain 50%. Tuesday night, partly cloudy. A slight chance of showers and thunderstorms until midnight, then a chance of showers and thunderstorms after midnight. Lows in the upper 60s. Chance of rain 30%. Wednesday, partly sunny with a slight chance of showers and thunderstorms. Highs in the mid-80s. Chance of rain 20%. Wednesday night, partly cloudy until midnight, then becoming mostly cloudy. A chance of thunderstorms. A chance of showers until midnight, then showers likely after midnight. Lows around 70. Chance of rain 60%. Thursday, partly sunny with a slight chance of thunderstorms. A chance of showers, mainly in the morning. Highs in the upper 80s. Chance of rain 50%. 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It's Stillwater. It was cloudy. The temperature was 69 degrees, the dew point 60, and the relative humidity 73%. The wind was southeast at 5 miles an hour. The pressure was 29.99 inches and falling. At Enid, it was cloudy.
The temperature was 73. The wind was southeast at 6. At Guthrie, it was cloudy. The temperature was 71. The wind was south at 6. Observations from around the region. Temperatures were between 68 and 73 degrees. At Dallas-Fort Worth, rain was falling. At Springfield, it was mostly sunny. At Wichita, it was partly sunny. It was cloudy at Woodward, Oklahoma City, and Tulsa. Once again at 10 a.m., at Stillwater, it was cloudy. The temperature was 69. From the Norman Forecast Office, here is the forecast for Stillwater and surrounding area. Today, mostly cloudy. A chance of showers with a slight chance of thunderstorms this morning. Highs in the mid-80s. East winds 5 to 10 miles an hour. Chance of rain 50%. Tonight, partly cloudy. A slight chance of showers after midnight. Lows around 70. Southeast winds 5 to 10 miles an hour. Chance of rain 20%. Saturday, mostly sunny. A slight chance of showers and thunderstorms in the morning. Highs in the upper 80s. Southeast winds 5 to 10 miles an hour. Chance of rain 20%. Saturday night, mostly clear until midnight, then partly cloudy with a slight chance of showers and thunderstorms after midnight. Lows in the mid-70s. South winds 10 to 15 miles an hour with gusts up to 25 miles an hour. Chance of rain 20%. Sunday, mostly sunny with a slight chance of showers and thunderstorms. Highs in the mid-90s. South winds 15 to 20 miles an hour with gusts up to 30 miles an hour. Chance of rain 20%. Heat index values up to 107 in the afternoon. Sunday night, becoming mostly cloudy after midnight. A chance of thunderstorms. Showers until midnight, then a chance of showers after midnight. Lows around 70. Chance of rain 90%. Heat index values up to 105 early until midnight. Monday, partly sunny. A slight chance of showers and thunderstorms in the morning, then a chance of showers and thunderstorms in the afternoon. Cooler with highs in the lower 80s. Chance of rain 50%. Monday night, showers likely with a chance of thunderstorms. Lows in the mid-60s. Chance of rain 70%. Tuesday, partly sunny. A chance of showers and thunderstorms, mainly in the morning. Highs in the lower 80s. Chance of rain 50%. Tuesday night, partly cloudy. A slight chance of showers and thunderstorms until midnight, then a chance of showers and thunderstorms after midnight. Lows in the upper 60s. Chance of rain 30%. Wednesday, partly sunny with a slight chance of showers and thunderstorms. Highs in the mid-80s. Chance of rain 20%. Wednesday night, partly cloudy until midnight, then becoming mostly cloudy. A chance of thunderstorms. A chance of showers until midnight, then showers likely after midnight. Lows around 70. Chance of rain 60%. Thursday, partly sunny with a slight chance of thunderstorms. A chance of showers, mainly in the morning. Highs in the upper 80s. Chance of rain 50%. You are listening to Stillwater Weather Radio, and here are 10 a.m. weather observations. At Stillwater, it was cloudy. The temperature was 69 degrees, the dew point 60, and the relative humidity 73%. The wind was southeast at 5 miles an hour. The pressure was 29.99 inches and falling. At Enid, it was cloudy. The temperature was 73. The wind was southeast at 6. At Guthrie, it was cloudy. The temperature was 71. The wind was south at 6. Observations from around the region. Temperatures were between 68 and 73 degrees. At Dallas-Fort Worth, rain was falling. At Springfield, it was mostly sunny. At Wichita, it was partly sunny. It was cloudy at Woodward, Oklahoma City, and Tulsa. Once again at 10 a.m., at Stillwater, it was cloudy. The temperature was 69. From the Norman Forecast Office, here is the forecast for Stillwater and surrounding area. Today, mostly cloudy.
a chance of showers with a

slight chance of thunderstorms this morning. Highs in the mid-80s. East winds 5 to 10 miles an hour. Chance of rain 50%. Tonight, partly cloudy. A slight chance of showers after midnight. Lows around 70. Southeast winds 5 to 10 miles an hour. Chance of rain 20%. Saturday, mostly sunny. A slight chance of showers and thunderstorms in the morning. Highs in the upper 80s. Southeast winds 5 to 10 miles an hour. Chance of rain 20%. Saturday night, mostly clear until midnight, then partly cloudy with a slight chance of showers and thunderstorms after midnight. Lows in the mid-70s. South winds 10 to 15 miles an hour with gusts up to 25 miles an hour. Chance of rain 20%. Sunday, mostly sunny with a slight chance of showers and thunderstorms. Highs in the mid-90s. South winds 15 to 20 miles an hour with gusts up to 30 miles an hour. Chance of rain 20%. Heat index values up to 107 in the afternoon. Sunday night, becoming mostly cloudy after midnight. A chance of thunderstorms. Showers until midnight, then a chance of showers after midnight. Lows around 70. Chance of rain 90%. Heat index values up to 105 early until midnight. Monday, partly sunny. A slight chance of showers and thunderstorms in the morning, then a chance of showers and thunderstorms in the afternoon. Cooler with highs in the lower 80s. Chance of rain 50%. Monday night, showers likely with a chance of thunderstorms. Lows in the mid-60s. Chance of rain 70%. Tuesday, partly sunny. A chance of showers and thunderstorms, mainly in the morning. Highs in the lower 80s. Chance of rain 50%. Tuesday night, partly cloudy. A slight chance of showers and thunderstorms until midnight, then a chance of showers and thunderstorms after midnight. Lows in the upper 60s. Chance of rain 30%. Wednesday, partly sunny with a slight chance of showers and thunderstorms. Highs in the mid-80s. Chance of rain 20%. Wednesday night, partly cloudy until midnight, then becoming mostly cloudy. A chance of thunderstorms. A chance of showers until midnight, then showers likely after midnight. Lows around 70. Chance of rain 60%. Thursday, partly sunny with a slight chance of thunderstorms. A chance of showers, mainly in the morning. Highs in the upper 80s. Chance of rain 50%. You are listening to Stillwater Weather Radio, and here are 10 a.m. weather observations. It's Stillwater, it was cloudy. The temperature was 69 degrees, the dew point 60, and the relative humidity 73%. The wind was southeast at 5 miles an hour. The pressure was 29.99 inches and falling. At Enid, it was cloudy. The temperature was 73. The wind was southeast at 6. At Guthrie, it was cloudy. The temperature was 71. The wind was south at 6. Observations from around the region. Temperatures were between 68 and 73 degrees. At Dallas-Fort Worth, rain was falling. At Springfield, it was mostly sunny. At Wichita, it was partly sunny. It was cloudy at Woodward, Oklahoma City, and Tulsa. Once again at 10 a.m., at Stillwater, it was cloudy. The temperature was 69. From the Norman Forecast Office, here is the forecast for Stillwater and surrounding area. Today, mostly cloudy. A chance of showers with a slight chance of thunderstorms this morning. Highs in the mid-80s. East winds 5 to 10 miles an hour. Chance of rain 50%. Tonight, partly cloudy. A slight chance of showers after midnight. Lows around 70. Southeast winds 5 to 10 miles an hour. Chance of rain 20%. Saturday, mostly sunny. A slight chance of showers and thunderstorms in the morning. Highs in the upper 80s. Southeast winds 5 to 10 miles an hour. Chance of rain 20%. Saturday night, mostly clear until midnight, then partly cloudy with a slight chance of showers and thunderstorms after midnight. Lows in the mid-70s. South winds 10.

10 to 15 miles an hour with gusts up to 25 miles an hour. Chance of rain 20%. Sunday, mostly sunny with a slight chance of showers and thunderstorms. Highs in the mid-90s. South winds 15 to 20 miles an hour with gusts up to 30 miles an hour. Chance of rain 20%. Heat index values up to 107 in the afternoon. Sunday night, becoming mostly cloudy after midnight. A chance of thunderstorms. Showers until midnight, then a chance of showers after midnight. Lows around 70. Chance of rain 90%. Heat index values up to 105 early until midnight. Monday, partly sunny. A slight chance of showers and thunderstorms in the morning, then a chance of showers and thunderstorms in the afternoon. Cooler with highs in the lower 80s. Chance of rain 50%. Monday night, showers likely with a chance of thunderstorms. Lows in the mid-60s. Chance of rain 70%. Tuesday, partly sunny. A chance of showers and thunderstorms, mainly in the morning. Highs in the lower 80s. Chance of rain 50%. Tuesday night, partly cloudy. A slight chance of showers and thunderstorms until midnight, then a chance of showers and thunderstorms after midnight. Lows in the upper 60s. Chance of rain 30%. Wednesday, partly sunny with a slight chance of showers and thunderstorms. Highs in the mid-80s. Chance of rain 20%. Wednesday night, partly cloudy until midnight, then becoming mostly cloudy. A chance of thunderstorms. A chance of showers until midnight, then showers likely after midnight. Lows around 70. Chance of rain 60%. Thursday, partly sunny with a slight chance of thunderstorms. A chance of showers, mainly in the morning. Highs in the upper 80s. Chance of rain 50%. 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At Stillwater, it was cloudy. The temperature was 69 degrees, the dew point 60, and the relative humidity 73%. The wind was southeast at 5 miles an hour. The pressure was 29.99 inches and falling. At Enid, it was cloudy. The temperature was 73. The wind was southeast at 6. At Guthrie, it was cloudy. The temperature was 71. The wind was south at 6. Observations from around the region. Temperatures were between 68 and 73 degrees. At Dallas-Fort Worth, rain was falling. At Springfield, it was mostly sunny. At Wichita, it was partly sunny. It was cloudy at Woodward, Oklahoma City, and Tulsa. Once again at 10 a.m., at Stillwater, it was cloudy. The temperature was 69. From the Norman Forecast Office, here is the forecast for Stillwater and surrounding area. Today, mostly cloudy. A chance of showers with a slight chance of thunderstorms this morning. Highs in the mid-80s. East winds 5 to 10 miles an hour. Chance of rain 50%. Tonight, partly cloudy. A slight chance of showers after midnight. Lows around 70. Southeast winds 5 to 10 miles an hour. Chance of rain 20%. Saturday, mostly sunny. A slight chance of showers and thunderstorms in the morning. Highs in the upper 80s. Southeast winds 5 to 10 miles an hour. Chance of rain 20%. Saturday night, mostly clear until midnight, then partly cloudy with a slight chance of showers and thunderstorms after midnight. Lows in the mid-70s. South winds 10 to 15 miles an hour with gusts up to 25 miles an hour. Chance of rain 20%. Sunday, mostly sunny with a slight chance of showers and thunderstorms. Highs in the mid-90s. South winds 15 to 20 miles an hour with gusts up to 30 miles an hour. Chance of rain 20%. Heat index values up to 107 in the afternoon. Sunday night, becoming mostly cloudy after midnight. A chance of thunderstorms.

Showers until midnight, then a chance of showers after midnight. Lows around 70. Chance of rain 90%. Heat index values up to 105 early until midnight. Monday, partly sunny. A slight chance of showers and thunderstorms in the morning, then a chance of showers and thunderstorms in the afternoon. Cooler with highs in the lower 80s. Chance of rain 50%. Monday night, showers likely with a chance of thunderstorms. Lows in the mid-60s. Chance of rain 70%. Tuesday, partly sunny. A chance of showers and thunderstorms, mainly in the morning. Highs in the lower 80s. Chance of rain 50%. Tuesday night, partly cloudy. A slight chance of showers and thunderstorms until midnight, then a chance of showers and thunderstorms after midnight. Lows in the upper 60s. Chance of rain 30%. Wednesday, partly sunny with a slight chance of showers and thunderstorms. Highs in the mid 80s. Chance of rain 20%. Wednesday night, partly cloudy until midnight, then becoming mostly cloudy. A chance of thunderstorms. A chance of showers until midnight, then showers likely after midnight. Lows around 70. Chance of rain 60%. Thursday, partly sunny with a slight chance of thunderstorms. A chance of showers, mainly in the morning. Highs in the upper 80s. Chance of rain 50%. 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It's Stillwater, it was cloudy. The temperature was 70 degrees, the dew point 62, and the relative humidity 76%. The wind was southeast at 7 miles an hour. The pressure was 29.98 inches and falling. At Ponca City, it was partly sunny. The temperature was 74, the dew point 59, and the relative humidity 59%. The wind was east at 7. The pressure was 29.99 inches and falling. At Guthrie, it was cloudy. The temperature was 73, the dew point 60, and the relative humidity 63%. The wind was south at 10. The pressure was 29.98 inches and falling. Observations from around the region. At Springfield, it was mostly sunny, with a temperature of 75. At Wichita, it was partly sunny, with a temperature of 75. It was cloudy, with a temperature of 72 at Oklahoma City, 76 at Dallas-Fort Worth, and 73 at Tulsa. Once again at 11 a.m., at Stillwater, it was cloudy. The temperature was 70. From the Norman Forecast Office, here is the forecast for Stillwater and surrounding area. Today, mostly cloudy. A chance of showers with a slight chance of thunderstorms this morning. Highs in the mid-80s. East winds 5 to 10 miles an hour. Chance of rain 50%. Tonight, partly cloudy. A slight chance of showers after midnight. Lows around 70. Southeast winds 5 to 10 miles an hour. Chance of rain 20%. Saturday, mostly sunny. A slight chance of showers and thunderstorms in the morning. Highs in the upper 80s. Southeast winds 5 to 10 miles an hour. Chance of rain 20%. Saturday night, mostly clear until midnight, then partly cloudy with a slight chance of showers and thunderstorms after midnight. Lows in the mid-70s. South winds 10 to 15 miles an hour with gusts up to 25 miles an hour. Chance of rain 20%. Sunday, mostly sunny with a slight chance of showers and thunderstorms. Highs in the mid-90s. South winds 15 to 20 miles an hour with gusts up to 30 miles an hour. Chance of rain 20%. Heat index values up to 107 in the afternoon. Sunday night, becoming mostly cloudy after midnight. A chance of thunderstorms. Showers until midnight, then a chance of showers after midnight. Lows around 70. Chance of rain 90%. Heat index values up to 105 early until midnight. Monday, partly sunny. A slight chance of showers and thunderstorms in the morning, then a chance of showers and thunderstorms in the afternoon. Cooler with highs in the lower 80s. Chance of rain 50%. Monday night, showers likely with a chance of thunderstorms. Lows in

mid-60s. Chance of rain 70%. Tuesday, partly sunny. A chance of showers and thunderstorms, mainly in the morning. Highs in the lower 80s. Chance of rain 50%. Tuesday night, partly cloudy. A slight chance of showers and thunderstorms until midnight, then a chance of showers and thunderstorms after midnight. Lows in the upper 60s. Chance of rain 30%. Wednesday, partly sunny with a slight chance of showers and thunderstorms. Highs in the mid-80s. Chance of rain 20%. Wednesday night, partly cloudy until midnight, then becoming mostly cloudy. A chance of thunderstorms. A chance of showers until midnight, then showers likely after midnight. Lows around 70. Chance of rain 60%. Thursday, partly sunny with a slight chance of thunderstorms. A chance of showers, mainly in the morning. Highs in the upper 80s. Chance of rain 50%. 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It's Stillwater, it was cloudy. The temperature was 70 degrees, the dew point 62, and the relative humidity 76%. The wind was southeast at 7 miles an hour. The pressure was 29.98 inches and falling. At Ponca City, it was partly sunny. The temperature was 74, the dew point 59, and the relative humidity 59%. The wind was east at 7. The pressure was 29.99 inches and falling. At Guthrie, it was cloudy. The temperature was 73, the dew point 60, and the relative humidity 63%. The wind was south at 10. The pressure was 29.98 inches and falling. Observations from around the region. At Springfield, it was mostly sunny, with a temperature of 75. At Wichita, it was partly sunny, with a temperature of 75. It was cloudy, with a temperature of 72 at Oklahoma City, 76 at Dallas-Fort Worth, and 73 at Tulsa. Once again at 11 a.m., at Stillwater, it was cloudy. The temperature was 70. From the Norman Forecast Office, here is the forecast for Stillwater and surrounding area. Today, mostly cloudy. A chance of showers with a slight chance of thunderstorms this morning. Highs in the mid-80s. East winds 5 to 10 miles an hour. Chance of rain 50%. Tonight, partly cloudy. A slight chance of showers after midnight. Lows around 70. Southeast winds 5 to 10 miles an hour. Chance of rain 20%. Saturday, mostly sunny. A slight chance of showers and thunderstorms in the morning. Highs in the upper 80s. Southeast winds 5 to 10 miles an hour. Chance of rain 20%. Saturday night, mostly clear until midnight, then partly cloudy with a slight chance of showers and thunderstorms after midnight. Lows in the mid-70s. South winds 10 to 15 miles an hour with gusts up to 25 miles an hour. Chance of rain 20%. Sunday, mostly sunny with a slight chance of showers and thunderstorms. Highs in the mid-90s. South winds 15 to 20 miles an hour with gusts up to 30 miles an hour. Chance of rain 20%. Heat index values up to 107 in the afternoon. Sunday night, becoming mostly cloudy after midnight. A chance of thunderstorms. Showers until midnight, then a chance of showers after midnight. Lows around 70. Chance of rain 90%. Heat index values up to 105 early until midnight. Monday, partly sunny. A slight chance of showers and thunderstorms in the morning, then a chance of showers and thunderstorms in the afternoon. Cooler with highs in the lower 80s. Chance of rain 50%. Monday night, showers likely with a chance of thunderstorms. Lows in the mid-60s. Chance of rain 70%. Tuesday, partly sunny. A chance of showers and thunderstorms, mainly in the morning. Highs in the lower 80s. Chance of rain 50%. Tuesday night, partly cloudy. A slight chance of showers and thunderstorms until midnight, then a chance of showers and thunderstorms after midnight. Lows in the upper 60s. Chance of rain 30%. Wednesday, partly sunny with a slight

chance of showers and thunderstorms. Highs in the mid-80s. Chance of rain 20%. Wednesday night, partly cloudy until midnight, then becoming mostly cloudy. A chance of thunderstorms. A chance of showers until midnight, then showers likely after midnight. Lows around 70. Chance of rain 60%. Thursday, partly sunny with a slight chance of thunderstorms. A chance of showers, mainly in the morning. Highs in the upper 80s. Chance of rain 50%. You're listening to Stillwater Weather Radio, and here are 11 a.m. weather observations. It's Stillwater, it was cloudy. The temperature was 70 degrees, the dew point 62, and the relative humidity 76%. The wind was southeast at 7 miles an hour. The pressure was 29.98 inches and falling. At Ponca City, it was partly sunny. The temperature was 74, the dew point 59, and the relative humidity 59%. The wind was east at 7. The pressure was 29.99 inches and falling. At Guthrie, it was cloudy. The temperature was 73, the dew point 60, and the relative humidity 63%. The wind was south at 10. The pressure was 29.98 inches and falling. Observations from around the region. Temperatures were between 72 and 77 degrees. At Springfield, it was mostly sunny. It was partly sunny at Wichita and Woodward. It was cloudy at Oklahoma City, Dallas-Fort Worth, and Tulsa. Once again at 11 a.m., at Stillwater, it was cloudy. The temperature was 70. This is your weather radio station WNG 654 in Stillwater, operating on a frequency of 162.50 MHz. 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From the Norman Forecast Office, here is the forecast for Stillwater and surrounding area. Today, mostly cloudy. A chance of showers with a slight chance of thunderstorms this morning. Highs in the mid-80s. East winds 5 to 10 miles an hour. Chance of rain 50%. Tonight, partly cloudy. A slight chance of showers after midnight. Lows around 70. Southeast winds 5 to 10 miles an hour. Chance of rain 20%. Saturday, mostly sunny. A slight chance of showers and thunderstorms in the morning. Highs in the upper 80s. Southeast winds 5 to 10 miles an hour. Chance of rain 20%. Saturday night, mostly clear until midnight, then partly cloudy with a slight chance of showers and thunderstorms after midnight. Lows in the mid-70s. South winds 10 to 15 miles an hour with gusts up to 25 miles an hour. Chance of rain 20%. Sunday, mostly sunny with a slight chance of showers and thunderstorms. Highs in the mid-90s. South winds 15 to 20 miles an hour with gusts up to 30 miles an hour. Chance of rain 20%. Heat index values up to 107 in the afternoon. Sunday night, becoming mostly cloudy after midnight. A chance of thunderstorms. Showers until midnight, then a chance of showers after midnight. Lows around 70. Chance of rain 90%. Heat index values up to 105 early until midnight. Monday, partly sunny. A slight chance of showers and thunderstorms in the morning, then a chance of showers and thunderstorms in the afternoon. Cooler with highs in the lower 80s. Chance of rain 50%. Monday night, showers likely with a chance of thunderstorms. Lows in the mid-60s. Chance of rain 70%. Tuesday, partly sunny. A chance of showers and thunderstorms, mainly in the morning. Highs in the lower 80s. Chance of rain 50%. Tuesday night, partly cloudy. A slight chance of showers and thunderstorms until midnight, then a chance of showers and thunderstorms after midnight. Lows in the upper 60s. Chance of rain 30%. Wednesday, partly sunny with a slight chance of showers and thunderstorms. Highs in the mid-80s. Chance of rain 20%. Wednesday night, partly cloudy until midnight, then becoming mostly cloudy. A chance of thunderstorms. A chance of showers until midnight, then showers likely.

the pressure was 29.98 inches and falling. Observations from around the region. Temperatures were between 72 and 77 degrees. At Springfield, it was mostly sunny. It was partly sunny at Wichita and Woodward. It was cloudy at Oklahoma City, Dallas-Fort Worth, and Tulsa. Once again at 11 a.m., at Stillwater, it was cloudy. The temperature was 70. From the Norman Forecast Office, here is the forecast for Stillwater and surrounding area. Today, mostly cloudy. A chance of showers with a slight chance of thunderstorms this morning. Highs in the mid-80s. East winds 5 to 10 miles an hour. Chance of rain 50%. Tonight, partly cloudy. A slight chance of showers after midnight. Lows around 70. Southeast winds 5 to 10 miles an hour. Chance of rain 20%. Saturday, mostly sunny. A slight chance of showers and thunderstorms in the morning. Highs in the upper 80s. Southeast winds 5 to 10 miles an hour. Chance of rain 20%. Saturday night, mostly clear until midnight, then partly cloudy with a slight chance of showers and thunderstorms after midnight. Lows in the mid-70s. South winds 10 to 15 miles an hour with gusts up to 25 miles an hour. Chance of rain 20%. Sunday, mostly sunny with a slight chance of showers and thunderstorms. Highs in the mid-90s. South winds 15 to 20 miles an hour with gusts up to 30 miles an hour. Chance of rain 20%. Heat index values up to 107 in the afternoon. Sunday night, becoming mostly cloudy after midnight. A chance of thunderstorms. Showers until midnight, then a chance of showers after midnight. Lows around 70. Chance of rain 90%. Heat index values up to 105 early until midnight. Monday, partly sunny. A slight chance of showers and thunderstorms in the morning, then a chance of showers and thunderstorms in the afternoon. Cooler with highs in the lower 80s. Chance of rain 50%. Monday night, showers likely with a chance of thunderstorms. Lows in the mid-60s. Chance of rain 70%. Tuesday, partly sunny. A chance of showers and thunderstorms, mainly in the morning. Highs in the lower 80s. Chance of rain 50%. Tuesday night, partly cloudy. A slight chance of showers and thunderstorms until midnight, then a chance of showers and thunderstorms after midnight. Lows in the upper 60s. Chance of rain 30%. Wednesday, partly sunny with a slight chance of showers and thunderstorms. Highs in the mid-80s. Chance of rain 20%. Wednesday night, partly cloudy until midnight, then becoming mostly cloudy. A chance of thunderstorms. A chance of showers until midnight, then showers likely after midnight. Lows around 70. Chance of rain 60%. Thursday, partly sunny with a slight chance of thunderstorms. A chance of showers, mainly in the morning. Highs in the upper 80s. Chance of rain 50%. 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At Stillwater, it was cloudy. The temperature was 70 degrees, the dew point 62, and the relative humidity 76%. The wind was southeast at 7 miles an hour. The pressure was 29.98 inches and falling. At Ponca City, it was partly sunny. The temperature was 74, the dew point 59, and the relative humidity 59%. The wind was east at 7. The pressure was 29.99 inches and falling. At Guthrie, it was cloudy. The temperature was 73, the dew point 60, and the relative humidity 63%. The wind was south at 10. The pressure was 29.98 inches and falling. Observations from around the region. Temperatures were between 72 and 77 degrees. At Springfield, it was mostly sunny. It was partly sunny at Wichita and Woodward.

Southeast winds 5 to 10 miles an hour. Chance of rain 20%. Saturday night, mostly clear until midnight, then partly cloudy with a slight chance of showers and thunderstorms after midnight. Lows in the mid-70s. South winds 10 to 15 miles an hour with gusts up to 25 miles an hour. Chance of rain 20%. Sunday, mostly sunny with a slight chance of showers and thunderstorms. An hour with gusts up to 25 miles an hour. Chance of rain 20%. Sunday, mostly sunny with a slight chance of showers and thunderstorms. Highs in the mid-90s. South winds 15 to 20 miles an hour with gusts up to 30 miles an hour. Chance of rain 20%. Heat index values up to 107 in the afternoon. Sunday night, becoming mostly cloudy after midnight. A chance of thunderstorms. Showers until midnight, then a chance of showers after midnight. Lows around 70. Chance of rain 90%. Heat index values up to 105 early until midnight. Monday, partly sunny. A slight chance of showers and thunderstorms in the morning, then a chance of showers and thunderstorms in the afternoon. Cooler with highs in the lower 80s. Chance of rain 50%. Monday night, showers likely with a chance of thunderstorms. Lows in the mid-60s. Chance of rain 70%. Tuesday, partly sunny. A chance of showers and thunderstorms, mainly in the morning. Highs in the lower 80s. Chance of rain 50%. Tuesday night, partly cloudy. A slight chance of showers and thunderstorms until midnight, then a chance of showers and thunderstorms after midnight. Lows in the upper 60s. Chance of rain 30%. Wednesday, partly sunny with a slight chance of showers and thunderstorms. Highs in the mid-80s. Chance of rain 20%. Wednesday night, partly cloudy until midnight, then becoming mostly cloudy. A chance of thunderstorms. A chance of showers until midnight, then showers likely after midnight. Lows around 70. Chance of rain 60%. Thursday, partly sunny with a slight chance of thunderstorms. A chance of showers, mainly in the morning. Highs in the upper 80s. Chance of rain 50%. 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It's Stillwater, it was cloudy. The temperature was 70 degrees, the dew point 62, and the relative humidity 76%. The wind was southeast at 7 miles an hour. The pressure was 29.98 inches and falling. At Ponca City, it was partly sunny. The temperature was 74, the dew point 59, and the relative humidity 59%. The wind was east at 7. The pressure was 29.99 inches and falling. At Guthrie, it was cloudy. The temperature was 73, the dew point 60, and the relative humidity 63%. The wind was south at 10. The pressure was 29.98 inches and falling. Observations from around the region. Temperatures were between 72 and 77 degrees. At Springfield, it was mostly sunny. It was partly sunny at Wichita and Woodward. It was cloudy at Oklahoma City, Dallas-Fort Worth, and Tulsa. Once again at 11 a.m., at Stillwater, it was cloudy. The temperature was 70. From the Norman Forecast Office, here is the forecast for Stillwater and surrounding area. Today, mostly cloudy. A chance of showers with a slight chance of thunderstorms this morning. Highs in the mid-80s. East winds 5 to 10 miles an hour. Chance of rain 50%. Tonight, partly cloudy. A slight chance of showers after midnight. Lows around 70. Southeast winds 5 to 10 miles an hour. Chance of rain 20%. Saturday, mostly sunny. A slight chance of showers and thunderstorms in the morning. Highs in the upper 80s. Southeast winds 5 to 10 miles an hour. Chance of rain 20%. Saturday night, mostly clear until midnight, then partly cloudy with a slight chance of showers and thunderstorms after midnight. Lows in the mid-70s. South winds 10 to 15 miles an hour with gusts up to 25 miles an hour. Chance of rain 20%.

Sunday, mostly sunny with a slight chance of showers and thunderstorms. Highs in the mid-90s. South winds 15 to 20 miles an hour with gusts up to 30 miles an hour. Chance of rain 20%. Heat index values up to 107 in the afternoon. Sunday night, becoming mostly cloudy after midnight. A chance of thunderstorms. Showers until midnight, then a chance of showers after midnight. Lows around 70. Chance of rain 90%. Heat index values up to 105 early until midnight. Monday, partly sunny. A slight chance of showers and thunderstorms in the morning, then a chance of showers and thunderstorms in the afternoon. Cooler with highs in the lower 80s. Chance of rain 50%. Monday night, showers likely with a chance of thunderstorms. Lows in the mid-60s. Chance of rain 70%. Tuesday, partly sunny. A chance of showers and thunderstorms, mainly in the morning. Highs in the lower 80s. Chance of rain 50%. Tuesday night, partly cloudy. A slight chance of showers and thunderstorms until midnight, then a chance of showers and thunderstorms after midnight. Lows in the upper 60s. Chance of rain 30%. Wednesday, partly sunny with a slight chance of showers and thunderstorms. Highs in the mid-80s. Chance of rain 20%. Wednesday night, partly cloudy until midnight, then becoming mostly cloudy. A chance of thunderstorms. A chance of showers until midnight, then showers likely after midnight. Lows around 70. Chance of rain 60%. Thursday, partly sunny with a slight chance of thunderstorms. A chance of showers, mainly in the morning. Highs in the upper 80s. Chance of rain 50%. 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It's Stillwater, it was cloudy. The temperature was 70 degrees, the dew point 62, and the relative humidity 76%. The wind was southeast at 7 miles an hour. The pressure was 29.98 inches and falling. At Ponca City, it was partly sunny. The temperature was 74, the dew point 59, and the relative humidity 59%. The wind was east at 7. The pressure was 29.99 inches and falling. At Guthrie, it was cloudy. The temperature was 73, the dew point 60, and the relative humidity 63%. The wind was south at 10. The pressure was 29.98 inches and falling. Observations from around the region. Temperatures were between 72 and 77 degrees. At Springfield, it was mostly sunny. It was partly sunny at Wichita and Woodward. It was cloudy at Oklahoma City, Dallas-Fort Worth, and Tulsa. Once again at 11 a.m., at Stillwater, it was cloudy. The temperature was 70. From the Norman Forecast Office, here is the forecast for Stillwater and surrounding area. Today, mostly cloudy. A chance of showers with a slight chance of thunderstorms this morning. Highs in the mid-80s. East winds 5 to 10 miles an hour. Chance of rain 50%. Tonight, partly cloudy. A slight chance of showers after midnight. Lows around 70. Southeast winds 5 to 10 miles an hour. Chance of rain 20%. Saturday, mostly sunny. A slight chance of showers and thunderstorms in the morning. Highs in the upper 80s. Southeast winds 5 to 10 miles an hour. Chance of rain 20%. Saturday night, mostly clear until midnight, then partly cloudy with a slight chance of showers and thunderstorms after midnight. Lows in the mid-70s. South winds 10 to 15 miles an hour with gusts up to 25 miles an hour. Chance of rain 20%. Sunday, mostly sunny with a slight chance of showers and thunderstorms. Highs in the mid-90s. South winds 15 to 20 miles an hour with gusts up to 30 miles an hour. Chance of rain 20%. Heat index values up to 107 in the afternoon. Sunday night, becoming mostly cloudy after midnight. A chance of thunderstorms. Showers until midnight, then a chance of showers after midnight. Lows around 70. Chance of rain 90%.

heat index values up to 105 early until midnight. Monday, partly sunny. A slight chance of showers and thunderstorms in the morning, then a chance of showers and thunderstorms in the afternoon. Cooler with highs in the lower 80s. Chance of rain 50%. Monday night, showers likely with a chance of thunderstorms. Lows in the mid-60s. Chance of rain 70%. Tuesday, partly sunny. A chance of showers and thunderstorms, mainly in the morning. Highs in the lower 80s. Chance of rain 50%. Tuesday night, partly cloudy. A slight chance of showers and thunderstorms until midnight, then a chance of showers and thunderstorms after midnight. Lows in the upper 60s. Chance of rain 30%. Wednesday, partly sunny with a slight chance of showers and thunderstorms. Highs in the mid-80s. Chance of rain 20%. Wednesday night, partly cloudy until midnight, then becoming mostly cloudy. A chance of thunderstorms. A chance of showers until midnight, then showers likely after midnight. Lows around 70. Chance of rain 60%. Thursday, partly sunny with a slight chance of thunderstorms. A chance of showers, mainly in the morning. Highs in the upper 80s. Chance of rain 50%. 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It's Stillwater, it was cloudy. The temperature was 70 degrees. The dew point 62, and the relative humidity 76%. The wind was southeast at 7 miles an hour. The pressure was 29.98 inches and falling. At Ponca City, it was partly sunny. The temperature was 74, the dew point 59, and the relative humidity 59%. The wind was east at 7. The pressure was 29.99 inches and falling. At Guthrie, it was cloudy. The temperature was 73, the dew point 60, and the relative humidity 63%. The wind was south at 10. The pressure was 29.98 inches and falling. Observations from around the region. Temperatures were between 72 and 77 degrees. At Springfield, it was mostly sunny. It was partly sunny at Wichita and Woodward. It was cloudy at Oklahoma City, Dallas-Fort Worth, and Tulsa. Once again at 11 a.m., at Stillwater, it was cloudy. The temperature was 70. From the Norman Forecast Office, here is the forecast for Stillwater and surrounding area. Today, mostly cloudy. A chance of showers with a slight chance of thunderstorms this morning. Highs in the mid-80s. East winds 5 to 10 miles an hour. Chance of rain 50%. Tonight, partly cloudy. A slight chance of showers after midnight. Lows around 70. Southeast winds 5 to 10 miles an hour. Chance of rain 20%. Saturday, mostly sunny. A slight chance of showers and thunderstorms in the morning. Highs in the upper 80s. Southeast winds 5 to 10 miles an hour. Chance of rain 20%. Saturday night, mostly clear until midnight. Then partly cloudy with a slight chance of showers and thunderstorms after midnight. Lows in the mid-70s. South winds 10 to 15 miles an hour with gusts up to 25 miles an hour. Chance of rain 20%. Sunday, mostly sunny with a slight chance of showers and thunderstorms. Highs in the mid-90s. South winds 15 to 20 miles an hour with gusts up to 30 miles an hour. Chance of rain 20%. Heat index values up to 107 in the afternoon. Sunday night, becoming mostly cloudy after midnight. A chance of thunderstorms. Showers until midnight, then a chance of showers after midnight. Lows around 70. Chance of rain 90%. Heat index values up to 105 early until midnight. Monday, partly sunny. A slight chance of showers and thunderstorms in the morning, then a chance of showers and thunderstorms in the afternoon. Cooler with highs in the lower 80s.
chance of rain 50%. Monday night, showers likely with a chance of thunderstorms. Lows in the mid-60s. Chance of rain 70%. Tuesday, partly sunny. A chance of showers and thunderstorms, mainly in the morning. Highs in the lower 80s. Chance of rain 50%. Tuesday night, partly cloudy. A slight chance of showers and thunderstorms until midnight, then a chance of showers and thunderstorms after midnight. Lows in the upper 60s. Chance of rain 30%. Wednesday, partly sunny with a slight chance of showers and thunderstorms. Highs in the mid-80s. Chance of rain 20%. Wednesday night, partly cloudy until midnight, then becoming mostly cloudy. A chance of thunderstorms. A chance of showers until midnight, then showers likely after midnight. Lows around 70. Chance of rain 60%. Thursday, partly sunny with a slight chance of thunderstorms. A chance of showers, mainly in the morning. Highs in the upper 80s. Chance of rain 50%. 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It's Stillwater, it was cloudy. The temperature was 70 degrees, the dew point 62, and the relative humidity 76%. The wind was southeast at 7 miles an hour. The pressure was 29.98 inches and falling. At Ponca City, it was partly sunny. The temperature was 74, the dew point 59, and the relative humidity 59%. The wind was east at 7. The pressure was 29.99 inches and falling. At Guthrie, it was cloudy. The temperature was 73, the dew point 60, and the relative humidity 63%. The wind was south at 10. The pressure was 29.98 inches and falling. Observations from around the region. Temperatures were between 72 and 77 degrees. At Springfield, it was mostly sunny. It was partly sunny at Wichita and Woodward. It was cloudy at Oklahoma City, Dallas-Fort Worth, and Tulsa. Once again at 11 a.m., at Stillwater, it was cloudy. The temperature was 70. From the Norman Forecast Office, here is the forecast for Stillwater and surrounding area. Today, mostly cloudy. A chance of showers with a slight chance of thunderstorms this morning. Highs in the mid-80s. East winds 5 to 10 miles an hour. Chance of rain 50%. Tonight, partly cloudy. A slight chance of showers after midnight. Lows around 70. Southeast winds 5 to 10 miles an hour. Chance of rain 20%. Saturday, mostly sunny. A slight chance of showers and thunderstorms in the morning. Highs in the upper 80s. Southeast winds 5 to 10 miles an hour. Chance of rain 20%. Saturday night, mostly clear until midnight, then partly cloudy with a slight chance of showers and thunderstorms after midnight. Lows in the mid-70s. South winds 10 to 15 miles an hour with gusts up to 25 miles an hour. Chance of rain 20%. Sunday, mostly sunny with a slight chance of showers and thunderstorms. Highs in the mid-90s. South winds 15 to 20 miles an hour with gusts up to 30 miles an hour. Chance of rain 20%. Heat index values up to 107 in the afternoon. Sunday night, becoming mostly cloudy after midnight. A chance of thunderstorms. Showers until midnight, then a chance of showers after midnight. Lows around 70. Chance of rain 90%. Heat index values up to 105 early until midnight. Monday, partly sunny. A slight chance of showers and thunderstorms in the morning, then a chance of showers and thunderstorms in the afternoon. Cooler with highs in the lower 80s. Chance of rain 50%. Monday night, showers likely with a chance of thunderstorms. Lows in the mid-60s. Chance of rain 70%. Tuesday, partly sunny. A chance of showers and thunderstorms, mainly in the morning. Highs in the lower 80s. Chance of rain 50%. Tuesday night, partly cloudy. A slight chance of showers and thunderstorms until midnight, then a chance of showers and thunderstorms after midnight. Lows in the upper 60s.
chance of rain.

30%. Wednesday, partly sunny with a slight chance of showers and thunderstorms. Highs in the mid-80s. Chance of rain 20%. Wednesday night, partly cloudy until midnight, then becoming mostly cloudy. A chance of thunderstorms. A chance of showers until midnight, then showers likely after midnight. Lows around 70. Chance of rain 60%. Thursday, partly sunny with a slight chance of thunderstorms. A chance of showers, mainly in the morning. Highs in the upper 80s. Chance of rain 50%. You are listening to Stillwater Weather Radio, NERR 11 a.m. weather observations. It's Stillwater, it was cloudy. The temperature was 70 degrees, the dew point 62, and the relative humidity 76%. The wind was southeast at 7 miles an hour. The pressure was 29.98 inches and falling. At Ponca City, it was partly sunny. The temperature was 74, the dew point 59, and the relative humidity 59%. The wind was east at 7. The pressure was 29.99 inches and falling. At Guthrie, it was cloudy. The temperature was 73, the dew point 60, and the relative humidity 63%. The wind was south at 10. The pressure was 29.98 inches and falling. Observations from around the region. Temperatures were between 72 and 77 degrees. At Springfield, it was mostly sunny. It was partly sunny at Wichita and Woodward. It was cloudy at Oklahoma City, Dallas-Fort Worth, and Tulsa. Once again at 11 a.m., at Stillwater, it was cloudy. The temperature was 70. From the Norman Forecast Office, here is the forecast for Stillwater and surrounding area. Today, mostly cloudy. A chance of showers with a slight chance of thunderstorms this morning. Highs in the mid-80s. East winds 5 to 10 miles an hour. Chance of rain 50%. Tonight, partly cloudy. A slight chance of showers after midnight. Lows around 70. Southeast winds 5 to 10 miles an hour. Chance of rain 20%. Saturday, mostly sunny. A slight chance of showers and thunderstorms in the morning. Highs in the upper 80s. Southeast winds 5 to 10 miles an hour. Chance of rain 20%. Saturday night, mostly clear until midnight, then partly cloudy with a slight chance of showers and thunderstorms after midnight. Lows in the mid-70s. South winds 10 to 15 miles an hour with gusts up to 25 miles an hour. Chance of rain 20%. Sunday, mostly sunny with a slight chance of showers and thunderstorms. Highs in the mid-90s. South winds 15 to 20 miles an hour with gusts up to 30 miles an hour. Chance of rain 20%. Heat index values up to 107 in the afternoon. Sunday night, becoming mostly cloudy after midnight. A chance of thunderstorms. Showers until midnight, then a chance of showers after midnight. Lows around 70. Chance of rain 90%. Heat index values up to 105 early until midnight. Monday, partly sunny. A slight chance of showers and thunderstorms in the morning, then a chance of showers and thunderstorms in the afternoon. Cooler with highs in the lower 80s. Chance of rain 50%. Monday night, showers likely with a chance of thunderstorms. Lows in the mid-60s. Chance of rain 70%. Tuesday, partly sunny. A chance of showers and thunderstorms, mainly in the morning. Highs in the lower 80s. Chance of rain 50%. Tuesday night, partly cloudy. A slight chance of showers and thunderstorms until midnight, then a chance of showers and thunderstorms after midnight. Lows in the upper 60s. Chance of rain 30%. Wednesday, partly sunny with a slight chance of showers and thunderstorms. Highs in the mid-80s. Chance of rain 20%. Wednesday night, partly cloudy until midnight, then becoming mostly cloudy. A chance of thunderstorms. A chance of showers until midnight, then showers likely after midnight. Lows around 70. Chance of rain 60%. Thursday, partly sunny with a slight chance of thunderstorms. A chance of showers, mainly in

The morning. Highs in the upper 80s. Chance of rain 50%. You are listening to Stillwater Weather Radio, NER 11 AM weather observations. It's Stillwater. It was cloudy. The temperature was 70 degrees, the dew point 62, and the relative humidity 76%. The wind was southeast at 7 miles an hour. The pressure was 29.98 inches and falling. At Ponca City, it was partly sunny. The temperature was 74, the dew point 59, and the relative humidity 59%. The wind was east at 7. The pressure was 29.99 inches and falling. At Guthrie, it was cloudy. The temperature was 73, the dew point 60, and the relative humidity 63%. The wind was south at 10. The pressure was 29.98 inches and falling. Observations from around the region. Temperatures were between 72 and 77 degrees. At Springfield, it was mostly sunny. It was partly sunny at Wichita and Woodward. It was cloudy at Oklahoma City, Dallas-Fort Worth, and Tulsa. Once again at 11 a.m., at Stillwater, it was cloudy. The temperature was 70. This is your weather radio station WNG654 in Stillwater, operating on a frequency of 162.50 MHz. 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From the Norman Forecast Office, here is the forecast for Stillwater and surrounding area. Today, mostly cloudy. A chance of showers with a slight chance of thunderstorms this morning. Highs in the mid-80s. East winds 5 to 10 miles an hour. Chance of rain 50%. Tonight, partly cloudy. A slight chance of showers after midnight. Lows around 70. Southeast winds 5 to 10 miles an hour. Chance of rain 20%. Saturday, mostly sunny. A slight chance of showers and thunderstorms in the morning. Highs in the upper 80s. Southeast winds 5 to 10 miles an hour. Chance of rain 20%. Saturday night, mostly clear until midnight, then partly cloudy with a slight chance of showers and thunderstorms after midnight. Lows in the mid-70s. South winds 10 to 15 miles an hour with gusts up to 25 miles an hour. Chance of rain 20%. Sunday, mostly sunny with a slight chance of showers and thunderstorms. Highs in the mid-90s. South winds 15 to 20 miles an hour with gusts up to 30 miles an hour. Chance of rain 20%. Heat index values up to 107 in the afternoon. Sunday night, becoming mostly cloudy after midnight. A chance of thunderstorms. Showers until midnight, then a chance of showers after midnight. Lows around 70. Chance of rain 90%. Heat index values up to 105 early until midnight. Monday, partly sunny. A slight chance of showers and thunderstorms in the morning, then a chance of showers and thunderstorms in the afternoon. Cooler with highs in the lower 80s. Chance of rain 50%. Monday night, showers likely with a chance of thunderstorms. Lows in the mid-60s. Chance of rain 70%. Tuesday, partly sunny. A chance of showers and thunderstorms, mainly in the morning. Highs in the lower 80s. Chance of rain 50%. Tuesday night, partly cloudy. A slight chance of showers and thunderstorms until midnight, then a chance of showers and thunderstorms after midnight. Lows in the upper 60s. Chance of rain 30%. Wednesday, partly sunny with a slight chance of showers and thunderstorms. Highs in the mid-80s. Chance of rain 20%. Wednesday night, partly cloudy until midnight, then becoming mostly cloudy. A chance of thunderstorms. A chance of showers until midnight, then showers likely after midnight. Lows around 70. Chance of rain 60%. Thursday, partly sunny with a slight chance of thunderstorms. A chance of showers, mainly in the morning. Highs in the upper 80s. Chance of rain 50%. You are listening to Stillwater Weather Radio, and here are noon weather observations. At Stillwater, it was cloudy. The temperature was 78 degrees, the dew point 64.

and the relative humidity 61%. The wind was variable at 7 miles an hour. The pressure was 30.00 inches and rising. At Guthrie, it was cloudy. The temperature was 79. The wind was southeast at 9. Observations from around the region. At Springfield, it was mostly sunny, with a temperature of 77. At Wichita, it was partly sunny, with a temperature of 77. It was cloudy, with a temperature of 77 at Oklahoma City, 78 at Dallas-Fort Worth, and 75 at Tulsa. Once again at noon, at Stillwater, it was cloudy. The temperature was 78. From the Norman Forecast Office, here is the forecast for Stillwater and surrounding area. Today, mostly cloudy. A chance of showers with a slight chance of thunderstorms this morning. Highs in the mid-80s. East winds 5 to 10 miles an hour. Chance of rain 50%. Tonight, partly cloudy. A slight chance of showers after midnight. Lows around 70. Southeast winds 5 to 10 miles an hour. Chance of rain 20%. Saturday, mostly sunny. A slight chance of showers and thunderstorms in the morning. Highs in the upper 80s. Southeast winds 5 to 10 miles an hour. Chance of rain 20%. Saturday night, mostly clear until midnight, then partly cloudy with a slight chance of showers and thunderstorms after midnight. Lows in the mid-70s. South winds 10 to 15 miles an hour with gusts up to 25 miles an hour. Chance of rain 20%. Sunday, mostly sunny with a slight chance of showers and thunderstorms. Highs in the mid-90s. South winds 15 to 20 miles an hour with gusts up to 30 miles an hour. Chance of rain 20%. Heat index values up to 107 in the afternoon. Sunday night, becoming mostly cloudy after midnight. A chance of thunderstorms. Showers until midnight, then a chance of showers after midnight. Lows around 70. Chance of rain 90%. Heat index values up to 105 early until midnight. Monday, partly sunny. A slight chance of showers and thunderstorms in the morning, then a chance of showers and thunderstorms in the afternoon. Cooler with highs in the lower 80s. Chance of rain 50%. Monday night, showers likely with a chance of thunderstorms. Lows in the mid-60s. Chance of rain 70%. Tuesday, partly sunny. A chance of showers and thunderstorms, mainly in the morning. Highs in the lower 80s. Chance of rain 50%. Tuesday night, partly cloudy. A slight chance of showers and thunderstorms until midnight, then a chance of showers and thunderstorms after midnight. Lows in the upper 60s. Chance of rain 30%. Wednesday, partly sunny with a slight chance of showers and thunderstorms. Highs in the mid-80s. Chance of rain 20%. Wednesday night, partly cloudy until midnight, then becoming mostly cloudy. A chance of thunderstorms. A chance of showers until midnight, then showers likely after midnight. Lows around 70. Chance of rain 60%. Thursday, partly sunny with a slight chance of thunderstorms. A chance of showers, mainly in the morning. Highs in the upper 80s. Chance of rain 50%. 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At Stillwater, it was cloudy. The temperature was 78 degrees, the dew point 64, and the relative humidity 61%. The wind was variable at 7 miles an hour. The pressure was 30.00 inches and rising. At Guthrie, it was cloudy. The temperature was 79. The wind was southeast at 9. Observations from around the region. At Springfield, it was mostly sunny, with a temperature of 77. At Wichita, it was partly sunny, with a temperature of 77. It was cloudy, with a temperature of 77 at Oklahoma City, 78 at Dallas-Fort Worth, and 75 at Tulsa. Once again at noon, at Stillwater, it was cloudy. The temperature was 78. From the Norman Forecast Office, here is the forecast for Stillwater and surrounding area. Today, mostly cloudy. A chance of showers with a slight chance.

Chance of thunderstorms this morning. Highs in the mid-80s. East winds 5 to 10 miles an hour. Chance of rain 50%. Tonight, partly cloudy. A slight chance of showers after midnight. Lows around 70. Southeast winds 5 to 10 miles an hour. Chance of rain 20%. Saturday, mostly sunny. A slight chance of showers and thunderstorms in the morning. Highs in the upper 80s. Southeast winds 5 to 10 miles an hour. Chance of rain 20%. Saturday night, mostly clear until midnight, then partly cloudy with a slight chance of showers and thunderstorms after midnight. Lows in the mid-70s. South winds 10 to 15 miles an hour with gusts up to 25 miles an hour. Chance of rain 20%. Sunday, mostly sunny with a slight chance of showers and thunderstorms. Highs in the mid-90s. South winds 15 to 20 miles an hour with gusts up to 30 miles an hour. Chance of rain 20%. Heat index values up to 107 in the afternoon. Sunday night, becoming mostly cloudy after midnight. A chance of thunderstorms. Showers until midnight, then a chance of showers after midnight. Lows around 70. Chance of rain 90%. Heat index values up to 105 early until midnight. Monday, partly sunny. A slight chance of showers and thunderstorms in the morning, then a chance of showers and thunderstorms in the afternoon. Cooler with highs in the lower 80s. Chance of rain 50%. Monday night, showers likely with a chance of thunderstorms. Lows in the mid-60s. Chance of rain 70%. Tuesday, partly sunny. A chance of showers and thunderstorms, mainly in the morning. Highs in the lower 80s. Chance of rain 50%. Tuesday night, partly cloudy. A slight chance of showers and thunderstorms until midnight, then a chance of showers and thunderstorms after midnight. Lows in the upper 60s. Chance of rain 30%. Wednesday, partly sunny with a slight chance of showers and thunderstorms. Highs in the mid-80s. Chance of rain 20%. Wednesday night, partly cloudy until midnight, then becoming mostly cloudy. A chance of thunderstorms. A chance of showers until midnight, then showers likely after midnight. Lows around 70. Chance of rain 60%. Thursday, partly sunny with a slight chance of thunderstorms. A chance of showers, mainly in the morning. Highs in the upper 80s. Chance of rain 50%. 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It's Stillwater, it was cloudy. The temperature was 78 degrees, the dew point 64, and the relative humidity 61%. The wind was variable at 7 miles an hour. The pressure was 30.00 inches and rising. At Guthrie, it was cloudy. The temperature was 79. The wind was southeast at 9. Observations from around the region. At Springfield, it was mostly sunny, with a temperature of 77. At Wichita, it was partly sunny, with a temperature of 77. It was cloudy, with a temperature of 77 at Oklahoma City, 78 at Dallas-Fort Worth, and 75 at Tulsa. Once again at noon, at Stillwater, it was cloudy. The temperature was 78. From the Norman Forecast Office, here is the forecast for Stillwater and surrounding area. Today, mostly cloudy. A chance of showers with a slight chance of thunderstorms this morning. Highs in the mid-80s. East winds 5 to 10 miles an hour. Chance of rain 50%. Tonight, partly cloudy. A slight chance of showers after midnight. Lows around 70. Southeast winds 5 to 10 miles an hour. Chance of rain 20%. Saturday, mostly sunny. A slight chance of showers and thunderstorms in the morning. Highs in the upper 80s. Southeast winds 5 to 10 miles an hour. Chance of rain 20%. Saturday night, mostly clear until midnight, then partly cloudy with a slight chance of showers and thunderstorms after midnight. Lows in the mid-70s. South winds 10 to 15 miles an hour with gusts up to 25 miles an hour. Chance of rain 20%. Sunday.

Mostly sunny with a slight chance of showers and thunderstorms. Highs in the mid-90s. South winds 15 to 20 miles an hour with gusts up to 30 miles an hour. Chance of rain 20%. Heat index values up to 107 in the afternoon. Sunday night, becoming mostly cloudy after midnight. A chance of thunderstorms. Showers until midnight, then a chance of showers after midnight. Lows around 70. Chance of rain 90%. Heat index values up to 105 early until midnight. Monday, partly sunny. A slight chance of showers and thunderstorms in the morning, then a chance of showers and thunderstorms in the afternoon. Cooler with highs in the lower 80s. Chance of rain 50%. Monday night, showers likely with a chance of thunderstorms. Lows in the mid-60s. Chance of rain 70%. Tuesday, partly sunny. A chance of showers and thunderstorms, mainly in the morning. Highs in the lower 80s. Chance of rain 50%. Tuesday night, partly cloudy. A slight chance of showers and thunderstorms until midnight, then a chance of showers and thunderstorms after midnight. Lows in the upper 60s. Chance of rain 30%. Wednesday, partly sunny with a slight chance of showers and thunderstorms. Highs in the mid-80s. Chance of rain 20%. Wednesday night, partly cloudy until midnight, then becoming mostly cloudy. A chance of thunderstorms. A chance of showers until midnight, then showers likely after midnight. Lows around 70. Chance of rain 60%. Thursday, partly sunny with a slight chance of thunderstorms. A chance of showers, mainly in the morning. Highs in the upper 80s. Chance of rain 50%. 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It's Stillwater, it was partly sunny. The temperature was 78 degrees, the dew point 64, and the relative humidity 61%. The wind was variable at 7 miles an hour. The pressure was 30.00 inches and rising. At Ponca City, it was partly sunny. The temperature was 77, the dew point 61, and the relative humidity 57%. The wind was southeast at 7. The pressure was 30.00 inches and rising. At Enid, it was partly sunny. The temperature was 79, the dew point 61, and the relative humidity 54%. The wind was south at 8. The pressure was 29.96 inches and rising. At Guthrie, it was partly sunny. The temperature was 79, the dew point 61, and the relative humidity 53%. The wind was southeast at 9. The pressure was 30.00 inches and rising. Observations from around the region. Temperatures were between 75 and 81 degrees. At Woodward, it was mostly sunny. It was partly sunny at Wichita and Springfield. It was cloudy at Oklahoma City, Dallas-Fort Worth, and Tulsa. Once again at noon, at Stillwater, it was partly sunny. The temperature was 78. From the Norman Forecast Office, here is the forecast for Stillwater and surrounding area. Today, mostly cloudy. A chance of showers with a slight chance of thunderstorms this morning. Highs in the mid-80s. East winds 5 to 10 miles an hour. Chance of rain 50%. Tonight, partly cloudy. A slight chance of showers after midnight. Lows around 70. Southeast winds 5 to 10 miles an hour. Chance of rain 20%. Saturday, mostly sunny. A slight chance of showers and thunderstorms in the morning. Highs in the upper 80s. Southeast winds 5 to 10 miles an hour. Chance of rain 20%. Saturday night, mostly clear until midnight, then partly cloudy with a slight chance of showers and thunderstorms after midnight. Lows in the mid-70s. South winds 10 to 15 miles an hour with gusts up to 25 miles an hour. Chance of rain 20%. Sunday,
mostly sunny with a slight chance of showers and thunderstorms. Highs in the mid-90s. South winds 15 to 20 miles an hour with gusts up to 30 miles an hour. Chance of rain 20%. Heat index values up to 107 in the afternoon. Sunday night, becoming mostly cloudy after midnight. A chance of thunderstorms. Showers until midnight, then a chance of showers after midnight. Lows around 70. Chance of rain 90%. Heat index values up to 105 early until midnight. Monday, partly sunny. A slight chance of showers and thunderstorms in the morning, then a chance of showers and thunderstorms in the afternoon. Cooler with highs in the lower 80s. Chance of rain 50%. Monday night, showers likely with a chance of thunderstorms. Lows in the mid-60s. Chance of rain 70%. Tuesday, partly sunny. A chance of showers and thunderstorms, mainly in the morning. Highs in the lower 80s. Chance of rain 50%. Tuesday night, partly cloudy. A slight chance of showers and thunderstorms until midnight, then a chance of showers and thunderstorms after midnight. Lows in the upper 60s. Chance of rain 30%. Wednesday, partly sunny with a slight chance of showers and thunderstorms. Highs in the mid-80s. Chance of rain 20%. Wednesday night, partly cloudy until midnight, then becoming mostly cloudy. A chance of thunderstorms. A chance of showers until midnight, then showers likely after midnight. Lows around 70. Chance of rain 60%. Thursday, partly sunny with a slight chance of thunderstorms. A chance of showers, mainly in the morning. Highs in the upper 80s. Chance of rain 50%. You're listening to Stillwater Weather Radio, and here are noon weather observations. It's Stillwater. It was partly sunny. The temperature was 78 degrees, the dew point 64, and the relative humidity 61%. The wind was variable at 7 miles an hour. The pressure was 30.00 inches and rising. At Ponca City, it was partly sunny. The temperature was 77, the dew point 61, and the relative humidity 57%. The wind was southeast at 7. The pressure was 30.00 inches and rising. At Enid, it was partly sunny. The temperature was 79, the dew point 61, and the relative humidity 54%. The wind was south at 8. The pressure was 29.96 inches and rising. At Guthrie, it was partly sunny. The temperature was 79, the dew point 61, and the relative humidity 53%. The wind was southeast at 9. The pressure was 30.00 inches and rising. Observations from around the region. Temperatures were between 75 and 81 degrees. At Woodward, it was mostly sunny. It was partly sunny at Wichita and Springfield. It was cloudy at Oklahoma City, Dallas-Fort Worth, and Tulsa. Once again at noon, at Stillwater, it was partly sunny. The temperature was 78. From the Norman Forecast Office, here is the forecast for Stillwater and surrounding area. Today, mostly cloudy. A chance of showers with a slight chance of thunderstorms this morning. Highs in the mid-80s. East winds 5 to 10 miles an hour. Chance of rain 50%. Tonight, partly cloudy. A slight chance of showers after midnight. Lows around 70. Southeast winds 5 to 10 miles an hour. Chance of rain 20%. Saturday, mostly sunny. A slight chance of showers and thunderstorms in the morning. Highs in the upper 80s. Southeast winds 5 to 10 miles an hour. Chance of rain 20%. Saturday night, mostly clear until midnight, then partly cloudy with a slight chance of showers and thunderstorms after midnight. Lows in the mid-70s. South winds 10 to 15 miles an hour with gusts up to 25 miles an hour. Chance of rain 20%. Sunday, mostly sunny with a slight chance of showers and thunderstorms. Highs in the mid-90s. South winds 15 to 20 miles an hour with gusts up to 30 miles an hour. Chance of rain 20%. Heat index values up to 107 in the afternoon. Sunday night,
becoming mostly cloudy after midnight. A chance of thunderstorms. Showers until midnight, then a chance of showers after midnight. Lows around 70. Chance of rain 90%. Heat index values up to 105 early until midnight. Monday, partly sunny. A slight chance of showers and thunderstorms in the morning, then a chance of showers and thunderstorms in the afternoon. Cooler with highs in the lower 80s. Chance of rain 50%. Monday night, showers likely with a chance of thunderstorms. Lows in the mid-60s. Chance of rain 70%. Tuesday, partly sunny. A chance of showers and thunderstorms, mainly in the morning. Highs in the lower 80s. Chance of rain 50%. Tuesday night, partly cloudy. A slight chance of showers and thunderstorms until midnight, then a chance of showers and thunderstorms after midnight. Lows in the upper 60s. Chance of rain 30%. Wednesday, partly sunny with a slight chance of showers and thunderstorms. Highs in the mid-80s. Chance of rain 20%. Wednesday night, partly cloudy until midnight, then becoming mostly cloudy. A chance of thunderstorms. A chance of showers until midnight, then showers likely after midnight. Lows around 70. Chance of rain 60%. Thursday, partly sunny with a slight chance of thunderstorms. A chance of showers, mainly in the morning. Highs in the upper 80s. Chance of rain 50%. 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It's Stillwater, it was partly sunny. The temperature was 78 degrees, the dew point 64, and the relative humidity 61%. The wind was variable at 7 miles an hour. The pressure was 30.00 inches and rising. At Ponca City, it was partly sunny. The temperature was 77, the dew point 61, and the relative humidity 57%. The wind was southeast at 7. The pressure was 30.00 inches and rising. At Enid, it was partly sunny. The temperature was 79, the dew point 61, and the relative humidity 54%. The wind was south at 8. The pressure was 29.96 inches and rising. At Guthrie, it was partly sunny. The temperature was 79, the dew point 61, and the relative humidity 53%. The wind was southeast at 9. The pressure was 30.00 inches and rising. Observations from around the region. Temperatures were between 75 and 81 degrees. At Woodward, it was mostly sunny. It was partly sunny at Wichita and Springfield. It was cloudy at Oklahoma City, Dallas-Fort Worth, and Tulsa. Once again at noon, at Stillwater, it was partly sunny. The temperature was 78. From the Norman Forecast Office, here is the forecast for Stillwater and surrounding area. Today, mostly cloudy. A chance of showers with a slight chance of thunderstorms this morning. Highs in the mid-80s. East winds 5 to 10 miles an hour. Chance of rain 50%. Tonight, partly cloudy. A slight chance of showers after midnight. Lows around 70. Southeast winds 5 to 10 miles an hour. Chance of rain 20%. Saturday, mostly sunny. A slight chance of showers and thunderstorms in the morning. Highs in the upper 80s. Southeast winds 5 to 10 miles an hour. Chance of rain 20%. Saturday night, mostly clear until midnight. Then partly cloudy with a slight chance of showers and thunderstorms after midnight. Lows in the mid-70s. South winds 10 to 15 miles an hour with gusts up to 25 miles an hour. Chance of rain 20%. Sunday, mostly sunny with a slight chance of showers and thunderstorms. Highs in the mid-90s. South winds 15 to 20 miles an hour with gusts up to 30 miles an hour. Chance of rain 20%. Heat index values up to 107 in the afternoon. Sunday night, becoming mostly cloudy after midnight. A chance of thunderstorms. Showers until midnight, then a chance of showers after midnight. Lows around 70. Chance of rain 90%. Heat index values up to 105 early until midnight. Monday,
partly sunny. A slight chance of showers and thunderstorms in the morning.

then a chance of showers and thunderstorms in the afternoon. Cooler with highs in the lower 80s. Chance of rain 50%. Monday night, showers likely with a chance of thunderstorms. Lows in the mid-60s. Chance of rain 70%. Tuesday, partly sunny. A chance of showers and thunderstorms, mainly in the morning. Highs in the lower 80s. Chance of rain 50%. Tuesday night, partly cloudy. A slight chance of showers and thunderstorms until midnight, then a chance of showers and thunderstorms after midnight. Lows in the upper 60s. Chance of rain 30%. Wednesday, partly sunny with a slight chance of showers and thunderstorms. Highs in the mid-80s. Chance of rain 20%. Wednesday night, partly cloudy until midnight, then becoming mostly cloudy. A chance of thunderstorms. A chance of showers until midnight, then showers likely after midnight. Lows around 70. Chance of rain 60%. Thursday, partly sunny with a slight chance of thunderstorms. A chance of showers, mainly in the morning. Highs in the upper 80s. Chance of rain 50%. 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It's Stillwater. It was partly sunny. The temperature was 78 degrees, the dew point 64, and the relative humidity 61%. The wind was variable at 7 miles an hour. The pressure was 30.00 inches and rising. At Ponca City, it was partly sunny. The temperature was 77, the dew point 61, and the relative humidity 57%. The wind was southeast at 7. The pressure was 30.00 inches and rising. At Enid, it was partly sunny. The temperature was 79, the dew point 61, and the relative humidity 54%. The wind was south at 8. The pressure was 29.96 inches and rising. At Guthrie, it was partly sunny. The temperature was 79, the dew point 61, and the relative humidity 53%. The wind was southeast at 9. The pressure was 30.00 inches and rising. Observations from around the region. Temperatures were between 75 and 81 degrees. At Woodward, it was mostly sunny. It was partly sunny at Wichita and Springfield. It was cloudy at Oklahoma City, Dallas-Fort Worth, and Tulsa. Once again at noon, at Stillwater, it was partly sunny. The temperature was 78. From the Norman Forecast Office, here is the forecast for Stillwater and surrounding area. Today, mostly cloudy. A chance of showers with a slight chance of thunderstorms this morning. Highs in the mid-80s. East winds 5 to 10 miles an hour. Chance of rain 50%. Tonight, partly cloudy. A slight chance of showers after midnight. Lows around 70. Southeast winds 5 to 10 miles an hour. Chance of rain 20%. Saturday, mostly sunny. A slight chance of showers and thunderstorms in the morning. Highs in the upper 80s. Southeast winds 5 to 10 miles an hour. Chance of rain 20%. Saturday night, mostly clear until midnight, then partly cloudy with a slight chance of showers and thunderstorms after midnight. Lows in the mid-70s. South winds 10 to 15 miles an hour with gusts up to 25 miles an hour. Chance of rain 20%. Sunday, mostly sunny with a slight chance of showers and thunderstorms. Highs in the mid-90s. South winds 15 to 20 miles an hour with gusts up to 30 miles an hour. Chance of rain 20%. Heat index values up to 107 in the afternoon. Sunday night, becoming mostly cloudy after midnight. A chance of thunderstorms. Showers until midnight, then a chance of showers after midnight. Lows around 70. Chance of rain 90%. Heat index values up to 105 early until midnight. Monday, partly sunny. A slight chance of showers and thunderstorms in the morning, then a chance of showers and thunderstorms in the afternoon.

Sunny with a slight chance of showers and thunderstorms. Highs in the mid-80s. Chance of rain 20%. Wednesday night, partly cloudy until midnight, then becoming mostly cloudy. A chance of thunderstorms. A chance of showers until midnight, then showers likely after midnight. Lows around 70. Chance of rain 60%. Thursday, partly sunny with a slight chance of thunderstorms. A chance of showers, mainly in the morning. Highs in the upper 80s. Chance of rain 50%. You're listening to Stillwater Weather Radio, and here are noon weather observations. It's Stillwater, it was partly sunny. The temperature was 78 degrees, the dew point 64, and the relative humidity 61%. The wind was variable at 7 miles an hour. The pressure was 30.00 inches and rising. At Ponca City, it was partly sunny. The temperature was 77, the dew point 61, and the relative humidity 57%. The wind was southeast at 7. The pressure was 30.00 inches and rising. At Enid, it was partly sunny. The temperature was 79, the dew point 61, and the relative humidity 54%. The wind was south at 8. The pressure was 29.96 inches and rising. At Guthrie, it was partly sunny. The temperature was 79, the dew point 61, and the relative humidity 53%. The wind was southeast at 9. The pressure was 30.00 inches and rising. Observations from around the region. Temperatures were between 75 and 81 degrees. At Woodward, it was mostly sunny. It was partly sunny at Wichita and Springfield. It was cloudy at Oklahoma City, Dallas-Fort Worth, and Tulsa. Once again at noon, at Stillwater, it was partly sunny. The temperature was 78. From the Norman Forecast Office, here is the forecast for Stillwater and surrounding area. Today, mostly cloudy. A chance of showers with a slight chance of thunderstorms this morning. Highs in the mid-80s. East winds 5 to 10 miles an hour. Chance of rain 50%. Tonight, partly cloudy. A slight chance of showers after midnight. Lows around 70. Southeast winds 5 to 10 miles an hour. Chance of rain 20%. Saturday, mostly sunny. A slight chance of showers and thunderstorms in the morning. Highs in the upper 80s. Southeast winds 5 to 10 miles an hour. Chance of rain 20%. Saturday night, mostly clear until midnight, then partly cloudy with a slight chance of showers and thunderstorms after midnight. Lows in the mid-70s. South winds 10 to 15 miles an hour with gusts up to 25 miles an hour. Chance of rain 20%. Sunday, mostly sunny with a slight chance of showers and thunderstorms. Highs in the mid-90s. South winds 15 to 20 miles an hour with gusts up to 30 miles an hour. Chance of rain 20%. Heat index values up to 107 in the afternoon. Sunday night, becoming mostly cloudy after midnight. A chance of thunderstorms. Showers until midnight, then a chance of showers after midnight. Lows around 70. Chance of rain 90%. Heat index values up to 105 early until midnight. Monday, partly sunny. A slight chance of showers and thunderstorms in the morning, then a chance of showers and thunderstorms in the afternoon. Cooler with highs in the lower 80s. Chance of rain 50%. Monday night, showers likely with a chance of thunderstorms. Lows in the mid-60s. Chance of rain 70%. Tuesday, partly sunny. A chance of showers and thunderstorms, mainly in the morning. Highs in the lower 80s. Chance of rain 50%. Tuesday night, partly cloudy. A slight chance of showers and thunderstorms until midnight, then a chance of showers and thunderstorms after midnight. Lows in the upper 60s. Chance of rain 30%. Wednesday, partly sunny with a slight chance of showers and thunderstorms. Highs in the mid-80s. Chance of rain 20%. Wednesday night, partly cloudy until midnight, then becoming mostly cloudy. A chance of thunderstorms. A chance of showers until midnight, then showers likely after midnight.

Lows around 70. Chance of rain 60%. Thursday, partly sunny with a slight chance of thunderstorms. A chance of showers, mainly in the morning. Highs in the upper 80s. Chance of rain 50%. You're listening to Stillwater Weather Radio, and here are noon weather observations. It's Stillwater. It was partly sunny. The temperature was 78 degrees, the dew point 64, and the relative humidity 61%. The wind was variable at 7 miles an hour. The pressure was 30.00 inches and rising. At Ponca City, it was partly sunny. The temperature was 77, the dew point 61, and the relative humidity 57%. The wind was southeast at 7. The pressure was 30.00 inches and rising. At Enid, it was partly sunny. The temperature was 79, the dew point 61, and the relative humidity 54%. The wind was south at 8. The pressure was 29.96 inches and rising. At Guthrie, it was partly sunny. The temperature was 79, the dew point 61, and the relative humidity 53%. The wind was southeast at 9. The pressure was 30.00 inches and rising. Observations from around the region. Temperatures were between 75 and 81 degrees. At Woodward, it was mostly sunny. It was partly sunny at Wichita and Springfield. It was cloudy at Oklahoma City, Dallas-Fort Worth, and Tulsa. Once again at noon, at Stillwater, it was partly sunny. The temperature was 78. From the Norman Forecast Office, here is the forecast for Stillwater and surrounding area. Today, mostly cloudy. A chance of showers with a slight chance of thunderstorms this morning. Highs in the mid-80s. East winds 5 to 10 miles an hour. Chance of rain 50%. Tonight, partly cloudy. A slight chance of showers after midnight. Lows around 70. Southeast winds 5 to 10 miles an hour. Chance of rain 20%. Saturday, mostly sunny. A slight chance of showers and thunderstorms in the morning. Highs in the upper 80s. Southeast winds 5 to 10 miles an hour. Chance of rain 20%. Saturday night, mostly clear until midnight, then partly cloudy with a slight chance of showers and thunderstorms after midnight. Lows in the mid-70s. South winds 10 to 15 miles an hour with gusts up to 25 miles an hour. Chance of rain 20%. Sunday, mostly sunny with a slight chance of showers and thunderstorms. Highs in the mid-90s. South winds 15 to 20 miles an hour with gusts up to 30 miles an hour. Chance of rain 20%. Heat index values up to 107 in the afternoon. Sunday night, becoming mostly cloudy after midnight. A chance of thunderstorms. Showers until midnight, then a chance of showers after midnight. Lows around 70. Chance of rain 90%. Heat index values up to 105 early until midnight. Monday, partly sunny. A slight chance of showers and thunderstorms in the morning, then a chance of showers and thunderstorms in the afternoon. Cooler with highs in the lower 80s. Chance of rain 50%. Monday night, showers likely with a chance of thunderstorms. Lows in the mid-60s. Chance of rain 70%. Tuesday, partly sunny. A chance of showers and thunderstorms, mainly in the morning. Highs in the lower 80s. Chance of rain 50%. Tuesday night, partly cloudy. A slight chance of showers and thunderstorms until midnight, then a chance of showers and thunderstorms after midnight. Lows in the upper 60s. Chance of rain 30%. Wednesday, partly sunny with a slight chance of showers and thunderstorms. Highs in the mid-80s. Chance of rain 20%. Wednesday night, partly cloudy until midnight, then becoming mostly cloudy. A chance of thunderstorms. A chance of showers until midnight, then showers likely after midnight. Lows around 70. Chance of rain 60%. Thursday, partly sunny with a slight chance of thunderstorms. A chance of showers, mainly in the morning. Highs in the upper 80s. Chance of rain 50%. You're listening to Stillwater.

Weather radio, and here are new weather observations. It's still water. It was partly sunny. The temperature was 78 degrees, the dew point 64, and the relative humidity 61%. The wind was variable at 7 miles an hour. The pressure was 30.00 inches and rising. At Ponca City, it was partly sunny. The temperature was 77, the dew point 61, and the relative humidity 57%. The wind was southeast at 7. The pressure was 30.00 inches and rising. At Enid, it was partly sunny. The temperature was 79, the dew point 61, and the relative humidity 54%. The wind was south at 8. The pressure was 29.96 inches and rising. At Guthrie, it was partly sunny. The temperature was 79, the dew point 61, and the relative humidity 53%. The wind was southeast at 9. The pressure was 30.00 inches and rising. Observations from around the region. Temperatures were between 75 and 81 degrees. At Woodward, it was mostly sunny. It was partly sunny at Wichita and Springfield. It was cloudy at Oklahoma City, Dallas-Fort Worth, and Tulsa. Once again at noon, at Stillwater, it was partly sunny. The temperature was 78. This is your weather radio station WNG654 in Stillwater, operating on a frequency of 162.50 MHz. 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From the Norman Forecast Office, here is the forecast for Stillwater and surrounding area. Today, mostly cloudy. A chance of showers with a slight chance of thunderstorms this morning. Highs in the mid-80s. East winds 5 to 10 miles an hour. Chance of rain 50%. Tonight, partly cloudy. A slight chance of showers after midnight. Lows around 70. Southeast winds 5 to 10 miles an hour. Chance of rain 20%. Saturday, mostly sunny. A slight chance of showers and thunderstorms in the morning. Highs in the upper 80s. Southeast winds 5 to 10 miles an hour. Chance of rain 20%. Saturday night, mostly clear until midnight, then partly cloudy with a slight chance of showers and thunderstorms after midnight. Lows in the mid-70s. South winds 10 to 15 miles an hour with gusts up to 25 miles an hour. Chance of rain 20%. Sunday, mostly sunny with a slight chance of showers and thunderstorms. Highs in the mid-90s. South winds 15 to 20 miles an hour with gusts up to 30 miles an hour. Chance of rain 20%. Heat index values up to 107 in the afternoon. Sunday night, becoming mostly cloudy after midnight. A chance of thunderstorms. Showers until midnight, then a chance of showers after midnight. Lows around 70. Chance of rain 90%. Heat index values up to 105 early until midnight. Monday, partly sunny. A slight chance of showers and thunderstorms in the morning, then a chance of showers and thunderstorms in the afternoon. Cooler with highs in the lower 80s. Chance of rain 50%. Monday night, showers likely with a chance of thunderstorms. Lows in the mid-60s. Chance of rain 70%. Tuesday, partly sunny. A chance of showers and thunderstorms, mainly in the morning. Highs in the lower 80s. Chance of rain 50%. Tuesday night, partly cloudy. A slight chance of showers and thunderstorms until midnight, then a chance of showers and thunderstorms after midnight. Lows in the upper 60s. Chance of rain 30%. Wednesday, partly sunny with a slight chance of showers and thunderstorms. Highs in the mid-80s. Chance of rain 20%. Wednesday night, partly cloudy until midnight, then becoming mostly cloudy. A chance of thunderstorms. A chance of showers until midnight, then showers likely after midnight. Lows around 70. Chance of rain 60%. Thursday, partly sunny with a slight chance of thunderstorms. A chance of showers, mainly in the morning. Highs in the upper 80s. Chance of rain 50%. 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

It's still water. It was partly sunny. The temperature was 78 degrees, the dew point 64, and the relative humidity 61%. The wind was variable at 7 miles an hour. The pressure was 30.00 inches and rising. At Ponca City, it was partly sunny. The temperature was 77, the dew point 61, and the relative humidity 57%. The wind was southeast at 7. The pressure was 30.00 inches and rising. At Enid, it was partly sunny. The temperature was 79, the dew point 61, and the relative humidity 54%. The wind was south at 8. The pressure was 29.96 inches and rising. At Guthrie, it was partly sunny. The temperature was 79, the dew point 61, and the relative humidity 53%. The wind was southeast at 9. The pressure was 30.00 inches and rising. Observations from around the region. Temperatures were between 75 and 81 degrees. At Woodward, it was mostly sunny. It was partly sunny at Wichita and Springfield. It was cloudy at Oklahoma City, Dallas-Fort Worth, and Tulsa. Once again at noon, at Stillwater, it was partly sunny. The temperature was 78. From the Norman Forecast Office, here is the forecast for Stillwater and surrounding area. Today, mostly cloudy. A chance of showers with a slight chance of thunderstorms this morning. Highs in the mid-80s. East winds 5 to 10 miles an hour. Chance of rain 50%. Tonight, partly cloudy. A slight chance of showers after midnight. Lows around 70. Southeast winds 5 to 10 miles an hour. Chance of rain 20%. Saturday, mostly sunny. A slight chance of showers and thunderstorms in the morning. Highs in the upper 80s. Southeast winds 5 to 10 miles an hour. Chance of rain 20%. Saturday night, mostly clear until midnight, then partly cloudy with a slight chance of showers and thunderstorms after midnight. Lows in the mid-70s. South winds 10 to 15 miles an hour with gusts up to 25 miles an hour. Chance of rain 20%. Sunday, mostly sunny with a slight chance of showers and thunderstorms. Highs in the mid-90s. South winds 15 to 20 miles an hour with gusts up to 30 miles an hour. Chance of rain 20%. Heat index values up to 107 in the afternoon. Sunday night, becoming mostly cloudy after midnight. A chance of thunderstorms. Showers until midnight, then a chance of showers after midnight. Lows around 70. Chance of rain 90%. Heat index values up to 105 early until midnight. Monday, partly sunny. A slight chance of showers and thunderstorms in the morning, then a chance of showers and thunderstorms in the afternoon. Cooler with highs in the lower 80s. Chance of rain 50%. Monday night, showers likely with a chance of thunderstorms. Lows in the mid-60s. Chance of rain 70%. Tuesday, partly sunny. A chance of showers and thunderstorms, mainly in the morning. Highs in the lower 80s. Chance of rain 50%. Tuesday night, partly cloudy. A slight chance of showers and thunderstorms until midnight, then a chance of showers and thunderstorms after midnight. Lows in the upper 60s. Chance of rain 30%. Wednesday, partly sunny with a slight chance of showers and thunderstorms. Highs in the mid-80s. Chance of rain 20%. Wednesday night, partly cloudy until midnight, then becoming mostly cloudy. A chance of thunderstorms. A chance of showers until midnight, then showers likely after midnight. Lows around 70. Chance of rain 60%. Thursday, partly sunny with a slight chance of thunderstorms. A chance of showers, mainly in the morning. Highs in the upper 80s. Chance of rain 50%. You're listening to Stillwater Weather Radio, and here are noon weather observations. At Stillwater, it was partly sunny. The temperature was 78 degrees, the dew point 64, and the relative humidity 61%. The wind was variable at 7 miles an hour. The pressure was 30.00 inches and rising. At Ponca City, it was partly sunny.

The temperature was 77, the dew point 61, and the relative humidity 57%. The wind was southeast at 7. The pressure was 30.00 inches and rising. At Enid, it was partly sunny. The temperature was 79, the dew point 61, and the relative humidity 54%. The wind was south at 8. The pressure was 29.96 inches and rising. At Guthrie, it was partly sunny. The temperature was 79, the dew point 61, and the relative humidity 53%. The wind was southeast at 9. The pressure was 30.00 inches and rising. Observations from around the region. Temperatures were between 75 and 81 degrees. At Woodward, it was mostly sunny. It was partly sunny at Wichita and Springfield. It was cloudy at Oklahoma City, Dallas-Fort Worth, and Tulsa. Once again at noon, at Stillwater, it was partly sunny. The temperature was 78. From the Norman Forecast Office, here is the forecast for Stillwater and surrounding area. Today, mostly cloudy. A chance of showers with a slight chance of thunderstorms this morning. Highs in the mid-80s. East winds 5 to 10 miles an hour. Chance of rain 50%. Tonight, partly cloudy. A slight chance of showers after midnight. Lows around 70. Southeast winds 5 to 10 miles an hour. Chance of rain 20%. Saturday, mostly sunny. A slight chance of showers and thunderstorms in the morning. Highs in the upper 80s. Southeast winds 5 to 10 miles an hour. Chance of rain 20%. Saturday night, mostly clear until midnight, then partly cloudy with a slight chance of showers and thunderstorms after midnight. Lows in the mid-70s. South winds 10 to 15 miles an hour with gusts up to 25 miles an hour. Chance of rain 20%. Sunday, mostly sunny with a slight chance of showers and thunderstorms. Highs in the mid-90s. South winds 15 to 20 miles an hour with gusts up to 30 miles an hour. Chance of rain 20%. Heat index values up to 107 in the afternoon. Sunday night, becoming mostly cloudy after midnight. A chance of thunderstorms. Showers until midnight, then a chance of showers after midnight. Lows around 70. Chance of rain 90%. Heat index values up to 105 early until midnight. Monday, partly sunny. A slight chance of showers and thunderstorms in the morning, then a chance of showers and thunderstorms in the afternoon. Cooler with highs in the lower 80s. Chance of rain 50%. Monday night, showers likely with a chance of thunderstorms. Lows in the mid-60s. Chance of rain 70%. Tuesday, partly sunny. A chance of showers and thunderstorms, mainly in the morning. Highs in the lower 80s. Chance of rain 50%. Tuesday night, partly cloudy. A slight chance of showers and thunderstorms until midnight, then a chance of showers and thunderstorms after midnight. Lows in the upper 60s. Chance of rain 30%. Wednesday, partly sunny with a slight chance of showers and thunderstorms. Highs in the mid-80s. Chance of rain 20%. Wednesday night, partly cloudy until midnight, then becoming mostly cloudy. A chance of thunderstorms. A chance of showers until midnight, then showers likely after midnight. Lows around 70. Chance of rain 60%. Thursday, partly sunny with a slight chance of thunderstorms. A chance of showers, mainly in the morning. Highs in the upper 80s. Chance of rain 50%. You are listening to Stillwater Weather Radio, and here are noon weather observations. At Stillwater, it was partly sunny. The temperature was 78 degrees, the dew point 64, and the relative humidity 61%. The wind was variable at 7 miles an hour. The pressure was 30.00 inches and rising. At Ponca City, it was partly sunny. The temperature was 77, the dew point 61, and the relative humidity 57%. The wind was southeast at 7. The pressure was 30.00 inches and rising. At Enid, it was partly sunny. The temperature was 79, the dew point 61,

the relative humidity 54%. The wind was south at 8. The pressure was 29.96 inches and rising. At Guthrie, it was partly sunny. The temperature was 79, the dew point 61, and the relative humidity 53%. The wind was southeast at 9. The pressure was 30.00 inches and rising. Observations from around the region. Temperatures were between 75 and 81 degrees. At Woodward, it was mostly sunny. It was partly sunny at Wichita and Springfield. It was cloudy at Oklahoma City, Dallas-Fort Worth, and Tulsa. Once again at noon, at Stillwater, it was partly sunny. The temperature was 78. This is your weather radio station WNG654 in Stillwater, operating on a frequency of 162.50 MHz. 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From the Norman Forecast Office, here is the forecast for Stillwater and surrounding area. Today, mostly cloudy. A chance of showers with a slight chance of thunderstorms this morning. Highs in the mid-80s. East winds 5 to 10 miles an hour. Chance of rain 50%. Tonight, partly cloudy. A slight chance of showers after midnight. Lows around 70. Southeast winds 5 to 10 miles an hour. Chance of rain 20%. Saturday, mostly sunny. A slight chance of showers and thunderstorms in the morning. Highs in the upper 80s. Southeast winds 5 to 10 miles an hour. Chance of rain 20%. Saturday night, mostly clear until midnight, then partly cloudy with a slight chance of showers and thunderstorms after midnight. Lows in the mid-70s. South winds 10 to 15 miles an hour with gusts up to 25 miles an hour. Chance of rain 20%. Sunday, mostly sunny with a slight chance of showers and thunderstorms. Highs in the mid-90s. South winds 15 to 20 miles an hour with gusts up to 30 miles an hour. Chance of rain 20%. Heat index values up to 107 in the afternoon. Sunday night, becoming mostly cloudy after midnight. A chance of thunderstorms. Showers until midnight, then a chance of showers after midnight. Lows around 70. Chance of rain 90%. Heat index values up to 105 early until midnight. Monday, partly sunny. A slight chance of showers and thunderstorms in the morning, then a chance of showers and thunderstorms in the afternoon. Cooler with highs in the lower 80s. Chance of rain 50%. Monday night, showers likely with a chance of thunderstorms. Lows in the mid-60s. Chance of rain 70%. Tuesday, partly sunny. A chance of showers and thunderstorms, mainly in the morning. Highs in the lower 80s. Chance of rain 50%. Tuesday night, partly cloudy. A slight chance of showers and thunderstorms until midnight, then a chance of showers and thunderstorms after midnight. Lows in the upper 60s. Chance of rain 30%. Wednesday, partly sunny with a slight chance of showers and thunderstorms. Highs in the mid-80s. Chance of rain 20%. Wednesday night, partly cloudy until midnight, then becoming mostly cloudy. A chance of thunderstorms. A chance of showers until midnight, then showers likely after midnight. Lows around 70. Chance of rain 60%. Thursday, partly sunny with a slight chance of thunderstorms. A chance of showers, mainly in the morning. Highs in the upper 80s. Chance of rain 50%. 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At Stillwater, it was partly sunny. The temperature was 80 degrees, the dew point 64, and the relative humidity 58%. The wind was southeast at 8 miles an hour. The pressure was 30.02 inches and rising. At Guthrie, it was partly sunny. The temperature was 83. The wind was south at 12, gusting to 23. Observations from around the region. It was partly sunny, with a temperature of 78 at Wichita and 78 at Springfield. It was cloudy, with a temperature of 78 at Oklahoma City, 78 at Dallas-Fort Worth, and 77 at

Tulsa. Once again at 1 p.m., it's still water. It was partly sunny. The temperature was 80. From the Norman Forecast Office, here is the forecast for Stillwater and surrounding area. Today, mostly cloudy. A chance of showers with a slight chance of thunderstorms this morning. Highs in the mid-80s. East winds 5 to 10 miles an hour. Chance of rain 50%. Tonight, partly cloudy. A slight chance of showers after midnight. Lows around 70. Southeast winds 5 to 10 miles an hour. Chance of rain 20%. Saturday, mostly sunny. A slight chance of showers and thunderstorms in the morning. Highs in the upper 80s. Southeast winds 5 to 10 miles an hour. Chance of rain 20%. Saturday night, mostly clear until midnight, then partly cloudy with a slight chance of showers and thunderstorms after midnight. Lows in the mid-70s. South winds 10 to 15 miles an hour with gusts up to 25 miles an hour. Chance of rain 20%. Sunday, mostly sunny with a slight chance of showers and thunderstorms. Highs in the mid-90s. South winds 15 to 20 miles an hour with gusts up to 30 miles an hour. Chance of rain 20%. Heat index values up to 107 in the afternoon. Sunday night, becoming mostly cloudy after midnight. A chance of thunderstorms. Showers until midnight, then a chance of showers after midnight. Lows around 70. Chance of rain 90%. Heat index values up to 105 early until midnight. Monday, partly sunny. A slight chance of showers and thunderstorms in the morning, then a chance of showers and thunderstorms in the afternoon. Cooler with highs in the lower 80s. Chance of rain 50%. Monday night, showers likely with a chance of thunderstorms. Lows in the mid-60s. Chance of rain 70%. Tuesday, partly sunny. A chance of showers and thunderstorms, mainly in the morning. Highs in the lower 80s. Chance of rain 50%. Tuesday night, partly cloudy. A slight chance of showers and thunderstorms until midnight, then a chance of showers and thunderstorms after midnight. Lows in the upper 60s. Chance of rain 30%. Wednesday, partly sunny with a slight chance of showers and thunderstorms. Highs in the mid-80s. Chance of rain 20%. Wednesday night, partly cloudy until midnight, then becoming mostly cloudy. A chance of thunderstorms. A chance of showers until midnight, then showers likely after midnight. Lows around 70. Chance of rain 60%. Thursday, partly sunny with a slight chance of thunderstorms. A chance of showers, mainly in the morning. Highs in the upper 80s. Chance of rain 50%. 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It's Stillwater. It was partly sunny. The temperature was 80 degrees, the dew point 64, and the relative humidity 58%. The wind was southeast at 8 miles an hour. The pressure was 30.02 inches and rising. At Guthrie, it was partly sunny. The temperature was 83. The wind was south at 12, gusting to 23. Observations from around the region. It was partly sunny, with a temperature of 78 at Wichita and 78 at Springfield. It was cloudy, with a temperature of 78 at Oklahoma City, 78 at Dallas-Fort Worth, and 77 at Tulsa. Once again at 1 p.m., it's still water, it was partly sunny. The temperature was 80. From the Norman Forecast Office, here is the forecast for Stillwater and surrounding area. Today, mostly cloudy. A chance of showers with a slight chance of thunderstorms this morning. Highs in the mid-80s. East winds 5 to 10 miles an hour. Chance of rain 50%. Tonight, partly cloudy. A slight chance of showers after midnight. Lows around 70. Southeast winds 5 to 10 miles an hour. Chance of rain 20%. Saturday, mostly sunny. A slight chance of showers and thunderstorms in the morning. Highs in the upper 80s. Southeast winds 5 to 10 miles an hour. Chance of rain 20%. Saturday night, mostly clear until

midnight, then partly cloudy with a slight chance of showers and thunderstorms after midnight. Lows in the mid-70s. South winds 10 to 15 miles an hour with gusts up to 25 miles an hour. Chance of rain 20%. Sunday, mostly sunny with a slight chance of showers and thunderstorms. Highs in the mid-90s. South winds 15 to 20 miles an hour with gusts up to 30 miles an hour. Chance of rain 20%. Heat index values up to 107 in the afternoon. Sunday night, becoming mostly cloudy after midnight. A chance of thunderstorms. Showers until midnight, then a chance of showers after midnight. Lows around 70. Chance of rain 90%. Heat index values up to 105 early until midnight. Monday, partly sunny. A slight chance of showers and thunderstorms in the morning, then a chance of showers and thunderstorms in the afternoon. Cooler with highs in the lower 80s. Chance of rain 50%. Monday night, showers likely with a chance of thunderstorms. Lows in the mid-60s. Chance of rain 70%. Tuesday, partly sunny. A chance of showers and thunderstorms, mainly in the morning. Highs in the lower 80s. Chance of rain 50%. Tuesday night, partly cloudy. A slight chance of showers and thunderstorms until midnight, then a chance of showers and thunderstorms after midnight. Lows in the upper 60s. Chance of rain 30%. Wednesday, partly sunny with a slight chance of showers and thunderstorms. Highs in the mid-80s. Chance of rain 20%. Wednesday night, partly cloudy until midnight, then becoming mostly cloudy. A chance of thunderstorms. A chance of showers until midnight, then showers likely after midnight. Lows around 70. Chance of rain 60%. Thursday, partly sunny with a slight chance of thunderstorms. A chance of showers, mainly in the morning. Highs in the upper 80s. Chance of rain 50%. 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It's Stillwater, it was partly sunny. The temperature was 80 degrees, the dew point 64, and the relative humidity 58%. The wind was southeast at 8 miles an hour. The pressure was 30.02 inches and rising. At Guthrie, it was partly sunny. The temperature was 83. The wind was south at 12, gusting to 23. Observations from around the region. It was partly sunny, with a temperature of 78 at Wichita and 78 at Springfield. It was cloudy, with a temperature of 78 at Oklahoma City, 78 at Dallas-Fort Worth, and 77 at Tulsa. Once again at 1 p.m., it's Stillwater, it was partly sunny. The temperature was 80. From the Norman Forecast Office, here is the forecast for Stillwater and surrounding area. Today, mostly cloudy. A chance of showers with a slight chance of thunderstorms this morning. Highs in the mid-80s. East winds 5 to 10 miles an hour. Chance of rain 50%. Tonight, partly cloudy. A slight chance of showers after midnight. Lows around 70. Southeast winds 5 to 10 miles an hour. Chance of rain 20%. Saturday, mostly sunny. A slight chance of showers and thunderstorms in the morning. Highs in the upper 80s. Southeast winds 5 to 10 miles an hour. Chance of rain 20%. Saturday night, mostly clear until midnight, then partly cloudy with a slight chance of showers and thunderstorms after midnight. Lows in the mid-70s. South winds 10 to 15 miles an hour with gusts up to 25 miles an hour. Chance of rain 20%. Sunday, mostly sunny with a slight chance of showers and thunderstorms. Highs in the mid-90s. South winds 15 to 20 miles an hour with gusts up to 30 miles an hour. Chance of rain 20%. Heat index values up to 107 in the afternoon. Sunday night, becoming mostly cloudy after midnight. A chance of thunderstorms. Showers until midnight, then a chance of showers after midnight. Lows around 70. Chance of rain 90%. Heat index values up to 105 early until midnight. Monday, partly sunny.
a slight chance of showers and thunderstorms in the morning, then a chance of showers and thunderstorms in the afternoon. Cooler with highs in the lower 80s. Chance of rain 50%. Monday night, showers likely with a chance of thunderstorms. Lows in the mid-60s. Chance of rain 70%. Tuesday, partly sunny. A chance of showers and thunderstorms, mainly in the morning. Highs in the lower 80s. Chance of rain 50%. Tuesday night, partly cloudy. A slight chance of showers and thunderstorms until midnight, then a chance of showers and thunderstorms after midnight. Lows in the upper 60s. Chance of rain 30%. Wednesday, partly sunny with a slight chance of showers and thunderstorms. Highs in the mid-80s. Chance of rain 20%. Wednesday night, partly cloudy until midnight, then becoming mostly cloudy. A chance of thunderstorms. A chance of showers until midnight, then showers likely after midnight. Lows around 70. Chance of rain 60%. Thursday, partly sunny with a slight chance of thunderstorms. A chance of showers, mainly in the morning. Highs in the upper 80s. Chance of rain 50%. 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At Stillwater, it was cloudy. The temperature was 80 degrees, the dew point 64, and the relative humidity 58%. The wind was southeast at 8 miles an hour. The pressure was 30.02 inches and rising. At Enid, it was partly sunny. The temperature was 82. The wind was southeast at 18, gusting to 24. At Guthrie, it was cloudy. The temperature was 83. The wind was south at 12, gusting to 23. Observations from around the region. Temperatures were between 77 and 84 degrees. At Woodward, it was mostly sunny. It was partly sunny at Wichita and Springfield. It was cloudy at Oklahoma City, Dallas-Fort Worth, and Tulsa. Once again at 1 p.m., at Stillwater, it was cloudy. The temperature was 80. From the Norman Forecast Office, here is the forecast for Stillwater and surrounding area. Today, mostly cloudy. A chance of showers with a slight chance of thunderstorms this morning. Highs in the mid-80s. East winds 5 to 10 miles an hour. Chance of rain 50%. Tonight, partly cloudy. A slight chance of showers after midnight. Lows around 70. Southeast winds 5 to 10 miles an hour. Chance of rain 20%. Saturday, mostly sunny. A slight chance of showers and thunderstorms in the morning. Highs in the upper 80s. Southeast winds 5 to 10 miles an hour. Chance of rain 20%. Saturday night, mostly clear until midnight, then partly cloudy with a slight chance of showers and thunderstorms after midnight. Lows in the mid-70s. South winds 10 to 15 miles an hour with gusts up to 25 miles an hour. Chance of rain 20%. Sunday, mostly sunny with a slight chance of showers and thunderstorms. Highs in the mid-90s. South winds 15 to 20 miles an hour with gusts up to 30 miles an hour. Chance of rain 20%. Heat index values up to 107 in the afternoon. Sunday night, becoming mostly cloudy after midnight. A chance of thunderstorms. Showers until midnight, then a chance of showers after midnight. Lows around 70. Chance of rain 90%. Heat index values up to 105 early until midnight. Monday, partly sunny. A slight chance of showers and thunderstorms in the morning, then a chance of showers and thunderstorms in the afternoon. Cooler with highs in the lower 80s. Chance of rain 50%. Monday night, showers likely with a chance of thunderstorms. Lows in the mid-60s. Chance of rain 70%. Tuesday, partly sunny. A chance of showers and thunderstorms, mainly in the morning. Highs in the lower 80s. Chance of rain 50%.
Tuesday night, partly cloudy.

cloudy. A slight chance of showers and thunderstorms until midnight, then a chance of showers and thunderstorms after midnight. Lows in the upper 60s. Chance of rain 30%. Wednesday, partly sunny with a slight chance of showers and thunderstorms. Highs in the mid-80s. Chance of rain 20%. Wednesday night, partly cloudy until midnight, then becoming mostly cloudy. A chance of thunderstorms. A chance of showers until midnight, then showers likely after midnight. Lows around 70. Chance of rain 60%. Thursday, partly sunny with a slight chance of thunderstorms. A chance of showers, mainly in the morning. Highs in the upper 80s. Chance of rain 50%. You're listening to Stillwater Weather Radio, and here are 1 p.m. weather observations. It's Stillwater, it was cloudy. The temperature was 80 degrees, the dew point 64, and the relative humidity 58%. The wind was southeast at 8 miles an hour. The pressure was 30.02 inches and rising. At Enid, it was partly sunny. The temperature was 82. The wind was southeast at 18, gusting to 24. At Guthrie, it was cloudy. The temperature was 83. The wind was south at 12, gusting to 23. Observations from around the region. Temperatures were between 77 and 84 degrees. At Woodward, it was mostly sunny. It was partly sunny at Wichita and Springfield. It was cloudy at Oklahoma City, Dallas-Fort Worth, and Tulsa. Once again at 1 p.m., at Stillwater, it was cloudy. The temperature was 80. From the Norman Forecast Office, here is the forecast for Stillwater and surrounding area. Today, mostly cloudy. A chance of showers with a slight chance of thunderstorms this morning. Highs in the mid-80s. East winds 5 to 10 miles an hour. Chance of rain 50%. Tonight, partly cloudy. A slight chance of showers after midnight. Lows around 70. Southeast winds 5 to 10 miles an hour. Chance of rain 20%. Saturday, mostly sunny. A slight chance of showers and thunderstorms in the morning. Highs in the upper 80s. Southeast winds 5 to 10 miles an hour. Chance of rain 20%. Saturday night, mostly clear until midnight, then partly cloudy with a slight chance of showers and thunderstorms after midnight. Lows in the mid-70s. South winds 10 to 15 miles an hour with gusts up to 25 miles an hour. Chance of rain 20%. Sunday, mostly sunny with a slight chance of showers and thunderstorms. Highs in the mid-90s. South winds 15 to 20 miles an hour with gusts up to 30 miles an hour. Chance of rain 20%. Heat index values up to 107 in the afternoon. Sunday night, becoming mostly cloudy after midnight. A chance of thunderstorms. Showers until midnight, then a chance of showers after midnight. Lows around 70. Chance of rain 90%. Heat index values up to 105 early until midnight. Monday, partly sunny. A slight chance of showers and thunderstorms in the morning, then a chance of showers and thunderstorms in the afternoon. Cooler with highs in the lower 80s. Chance of rain 50%. Monday night, showers likely with a chance of thunderstorms. Lows in the mid-60s. Chance of rain 70%. Tuesday, partly sunny. A chance of showers and thunderstorms, mainly in the morning. Highs in the lower 80s. Chance of rain 50%. Tuesday night, partly cloudy. A slight chance of showers and thunderstorms until midnight, then a chance of showers and thunderstorms after midnight. Lows in the upper 60s. Chance of rain 30%. Wednesday, partly sunny with a slight chance of showers and thunderstorms. Highs in the mid-80s. Chance of rain 20%. Wednesday night, partly cloudy until midnight, then becoming mostly cloudy. A chance of thunderstorms. A chance of showers until midnight, then showers likely after midnight. Lows around 70. Chance of rain 60%. Thursday, partly sunny with a slight chance of thunderstorms. A chance of showers, mainly in the morning. Highs in the upper 80s.

chance of rain 50%. You are listening to Stillwater Weather Radio, and here are 1 p.m. weather observations. It's Stillwater, it was cloudy. The temperature was 80 degrees, the dew point 64, and the relative humidity 58%. The wind was southeast at 8 miles an hour. The pressure was 30.02 inches and rising. At evening, it was partly sunny. The temperature was 82. The wind was southeast at 18, gusting to 24. At Guthrie, it was cloudy. The temperature was 83. The wind was south at 12, gusting to 23. Observations from around the region. Temperatures were between 77 and 84 degrees. At Woodward, it was mostly sunny. It was partly sunny at Wichita and Springfield. It was cloudy at Oklahoma City, Dallas-Fort Worth, and Tulsa. Once again at 1 p.m., at Stillwater, it was cloudy. The temperature was 80. From the Norman Forecast Office, here is the forecast for Stillwater and surrounding area. Today, mostly cloudy. A chance of showers with a slight chance of thunderstorms this morning. Highs in the mid-80s. East winds 5 to 10 miles an hour. Chance of rain 50%. Tonight, partly cloudy. A slight chance of showers after midnight. Lows around 70. Southeast winds 5 to 10 miles an hour. Chance of rain 20%. Saturday, mostly sunny. A slight chance of showers and thunderstorms in the morning. Highs in the upper 80s. Southeast winds 5 to 10 miles an hour. Chance of rain 20%. Saturday night, mostly clear until midnight, then partly cloudy with a slight chance of showers and thunderstorms after midnight. Lows in the mid-70s. South winds 10 to 15 miles an hour with gusts up to 25 miles an hour. Chance of rain 20%. Sunday, mostly sunny with a slight chance of showers and thunderstorms. Highs in the mid-90s. South winds 15 to 20 miles an hour with gusts up to 30 miles an hour. Chance of rain 20%. Heat index values up to 107 in the afternoon. Sunday night, becoming mostly cloudy after midnight. A chance of thunderstorms. Showers until midnight, then a chance of showers after midnight. Lows around 70. Chance of rain 90%. Heat index values up to 105 early until midnight. Monday, partly sunny. A slight chance of showers and thunderstorms in the morning, then a chance of showers and thunderstorms in the afternoon. Cooler with highs in the lower 80s. Chance of rain 50%. Monday night, showers likely with a chance of thunderstorms. Lows in the mid-60s. Chance of rain 70%. Tuesday, partly sunny. A chance of showers and thunderstorms, mainly in the morning. Highs in the lower 80s. Chance of rain 50%. Tuesday night, partly cloudy. A slight chance of showers and thunderstorms until midnight, then a chance of showers and thunderstorms after midnight. Lows in the upper 60s. Chance of rain 30%. Wednesday, partly sunny with a slight chance of showers and thunderstorms. Highs in the mid-80s. Chance of rain 20%. Wednesday night, partly cloudy until midnight, then becoming mostly cloudy. A chance of thunderstorms. A chance of showers until midnight, then showers likely after midnight. Lows around 70. Chance of rain 60%. Thursday, partly sunny with a slight chance of thunderstorms. A chance of showers, mainly in the morning. Highs in the upper 80s. Chance of rain 50%. You are listening to Stillwater Weather Radio, and here are 1 p.m. weather observations. It's Stillwater, it was cloudy. The temperature was 80 degrees, the dew point 64, and the relative humidity 58%. The wind was southeast at 8 miles an hour. The pressure was 30.02 inches and rising. At Enid, it was partly sunny. The temperature was 82. The wind was southeast at 18, gusting to 24. At Guthrie, it was cloudy. The temperature was 83. The wind was south at 12, gusting to 23. Observations from around the region. Temperatures were between 77.

7 and 84 degrees. At Woodward, it was mostly sunny. It was partly sunny at Wichita and Springfield. It was cloudy at Oklahoma City, Dallas-Fort Worth, and Tulsa. Once again at 1 p.m., at Stillwater, it was cloudy. The temperature was 80. From the Norman Forecast Office, here is the forecast for Stillwater and surrounding area. Today, mostly cloudy. A chance of showers with a slight chance of thunderstorms this morning. Highs in the mid-80s. East winds 5 to 10 miles an hour. Chance of rain 50%. Tonight, partly cloudy. A slight chance of showers after midnight. Lows around 70. Southeast winds 5 to 10 miles an hour. Chance of rain 20%. Saturday, mostly sunny. A slight chance of showers and thunderstorms in the morning. Highs in the upper 80s. Southeast winds 5 to 10 miles an hour. Chance of rain 20%. Saturday night, mostly clear until midnight, then partly cloudy with a slight chance of showers and thunderstorms after midnight. Lows in the mid-70s. South winds 10 to 15 miles an hour with gusts up to 25 miles an hour. Chance of rain 20%. Sunday, mostly sunny with a slight chance of showers and thunderstorms. Highs in the mid-90s. South winds 15 to 20 miles an hour with gusts up to 30 miles an hour. Chance of rain 20%. Heat index values up to 107 in the afternoon. Sunday night, becoming mostly cloudy after midnight. A chance of thunderstorms. Showers until midnight, then a chance of showers after midnight. Lows around 70. Chance of rain 90%. Heat index values up to 105 early until midnight. Monday, partly sunny. A slight chance of showers and thunderstorms in the morning, then a chance of showers and thunderstorms in the afternoon. Cooler with highs in the lower 80s. Chance of rain 50%. Monday night, showers likely with a chance of thunderstorms. Lows in the mid-60s. Chance of rain 70%. Tuesday, partly sunny. A chance of showers and thunderstorms, mainly in the morning. Highs in the lower 80s. Chance of rain 50%. Tuesday night, partly cloudy. A slight chance of showers and thunderstorms until midnight, then a chance of showers and thunderstorms after midnight. Lows in the upper 60s. Chance of rain 30%. Wednesday, partly sunny with a slight chance of showers and thunderstorms. Highs in the mid-80s. Chance of rain 20%. Wednesday night, partly cloudy until midnight, then becoming mostly cloudy. A chance of thunderstorms. A chance of showers until midnight, then showers likely after midnight. Lows around 70. Chance of rain 60%. Thursday, partly sunny with a slight chance of thunderstorms. A chance of showers, mainly in the morning. Highs in the upper 80s. Chance of rain 50%. 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At Stillwater, it was cloudy. The temperature was 80 degrees, the dew point 64, and the relative humidity 58%. The wind was southeast at 8 miles an hour. The pressure was 30.02 inches and rising. At Enid, it was partly sunny. The temperature was 82. The wind was southeast at 18, gusting to 24. At Guthrie, it was cloudy. The temperature was 83. The wind was south at 12, gusting to 23. Observations from around the region. Temperatures were between 77 and 84 degrees. At Woodward, it was mostly sunny. It was partly sunny at Wichita and Springfield. It was cloudy at Oklahoma City, Dallas-Fort Worth, and Tulsa. Once again at 1 p.m., at Stillwater, it was cloudy. The temperature was 80. From the Norman Forecast Office, here is the forecast for Stillwater and surrounding area. Today, mostly cloudy. A chance of showers with a slight chance of

Midnight, then partly cloudy with a slight chance of showers and thunderstorms after midnight. Lows in the mid-70s. South winds 10 to 15 miles an hour with gusts up to 25 miles an hour. Chance of rain 20%. Sunday, mostly sunny with a slight chance of showers and thunderstorms. Highs in the mid-90s. South winds 15 to 20 miles an hour with gusts up to 30 miles an hour. Chance of rain 20%. Heat index values up to 107 in the afternoon. Sunday night, becoming mostly cloudy after midnight. A chance of thunderstorms. Showers until midnight, then a chance of showers after midnight. Lows around 70. Chance of rain 90%. Heat index values up to 105 early until midnight. Monday, partly sunny. A slight chance of showers and thunderstorms in the morning, then a chance of showers and thunderstorms in the afternoon. Cooler with highs in the lower 80s. Chance of rain 50%. Monday night, showers likely with a chance of thunderstorms. Lows in the mid-60s. Chance of rain 70%. Tuesday, partly sunny. A chance of showers and thunderstorms, mainly in the morning. Highs in the lower 80s. Chance of rain 50%. Tuesday night, partly cloudy. A slight chance of showers and thunderstorms until midnight, then a chance of showers and thunderstorms after midnight. Lows in the upper 60s. Chance of rain 30%. Wednesday, partly sunny with a slight chance of showers and thunderstorms. Highs in the mid-80s. Chance of rain 20%. Wednesday night, partly cloudy until midnight, then becoming mostly cloudy. A chance of thunderstorms. A chance of showers until midnight, then showers likely after midnight. Lows around 70. Chance of rain 60%. Thursday, partly sunny with a slight chance of thunderstorms. A chance of showers, mainly in the morning. Highs in the upper 80s. Chance of rain 50%. From the Norman Forecast Office, here is the forecast for Stillwater and surrounding area. Rest of today, mostly cloudy. Highs in the mid-80s. Southeast winds 5 to 10 miles an hour with gusts up to 20 miles an hour. Tonight, a slight chance of thunderstorms until midnight. Partly cloudy with a slight chance of showers. Lows in the upper 60s. Southeast winds 5 to 10 miles an hour. Chance of rain 20%. Saturday, mostly sunny. A chance of showers in the morning, then a slight chance of showers and thunderstorms in the afternoon. Highs in the upper 80s. Southeast winds 5 to 10 miles an hour. Chance of rain 30%. Saturday night, partly cloudy until midnight, then becoming mostly cloudy. Lows in the mid-70s. South winds 10 to 15 miles an hour. Sunday, partly sunny in the morning, then sunny with a slight chance of showers in the afternoon. Highs in the mid-90s. South winds 15 to 20 miles an hour with gusts up to 30 miles an hour. Chance of rain 20%. Heat index values up to 108 in the afternoon. Sunday night, becoming mostly cloudy after midnight. A chance of thunderstorms. Showers likely until midnight, then a chance of showers after midnight. Lows around 70. Chance of rain 70%. Heat index values up to 105 early until midnight. Monday, mostly cloudy with a slight chance of showers and thunderstorms in the morning, then partly sunny with a chance of showers and thunderstorms in the afternoon. Cooler with highs in the lower 80s. Chance of rain 50%. Monday night, showers likely with a chance of thunderstorms. Lows in the mid-60s. Chance of rain 70%. Tuesday, partly sunny. A chance of showers and thunderstorms, mainly in the morning. Highs in the lower 80s. Chance of rain 50%. Tuesday night, partly cloudy with a chance of showers. A slight chance of thunderstorms until midnight, then a chance of thunderstorms after midnight. Lows in the upper 60s. Chance of rain 40%. Wednesday, partly sunny with a slight chance of thunderstorms. A chance of showers, mainly in the morning. Highs in the mid-80s. Chance of rain 40%. Wednesday night, partly cloudy with a chance of showers and thunderstorms.

Lows in the upper 60s. Chance of rain 50%. Thursday, partly sunny with a slight chance of thunderstorms. A chance of showers, mainly in the morning. Highs in the mid-80s. Chance of rain 50%. 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At Stillwater, it was cloudy. The temperature was 80 degrees, the dew point 64, and the relative humidity 58%. The wind was southeast at 8 miles an hour. The pressure was 30.02 inches and rising. At Enid, it was partly sunny. The temperature was 82. The wind was southeast at 18, gusting to 24. At Guthrie, it was cloudy. The temperature was 83. The wind was south at 12, gusting to 23. Observations from around the region. Temperatures were between 77 and 84 degrees. At Woodward, it was mostly sunny. It was partly sunny at Wichita and Springfield. It was cloudy at Oklahoma City, Dallas-Fort Worth, and Tulsa. Once again at 1 p.m., at Stillwater, it was cloudy. The temperature was 80. From the Norman Forecast Office, here is the forecast for Stillwater and surrounding area. Rest of today, mostly cloudy. Highs in the mid-80s. Southeast winds 5 to 10 miles an hour with gusts up to 20 miles an hour. Tonight, a slight chance of thunderstorms until midnight. Partly cloudy with a slight chance of showers. Lows in the upper 60s. Southeast winds 5 to 10 miles an hour. Chance of rain 20%. Saturday, mostly sunny. A chance of showers in the morning, then a slight chance of showers and thunderstorms in the afternoon. Highs in the upper 80s. Southeast winds 5 to 10 miles an hour. Chance of rain 30%. Saturday night, partly cloudy until midnight, then becoming mostly cloudy. Lows in the mid-70s. South winds 10 to 15 miles an hour. Sunday, partly sunny in the morning, then sunny with a slight chance of showers in the afternoon. Highs in the mid-90s. South winds 15 to 20 miles an hour with gusts up to 30 miles an hour. Chance of rain 20%. Heat index values up to 108 in the afternoon. Sunday night, becoming mostly cloudy after midnight. A chance of thunderstorms. Showers likely until midnight, then a chance of showers after midnight. Lows around 70. Chance of rain 70%. Heat index values up to 105 early until midnight. Monday, mostly cloudy with a slight chance of showers and thunderstorms in the morning, then partly sunny with a chance of showers and thunderstorms in the afternoon. Cooler with highs in the lower 80s. Chance of rain 50%. Monday night, showers likely with a chance of thunderstorms. Lows in the mid-60s. Chance of rain 70%. Tuesday, partly sunny. A chance of showers and thunderstorms, mainly in the morning. Highs in the lower 80s. Chance of rain 50%. Tuesday night, partly cloudy with a chance of showers. A slight chance of thunderstorms until midnight, then a chance of thunderstorms after midnight. Lows in the upper 60s. Chance of rain 40%. Wednesday, partly sunny with a slight chance of thunderstorms. A chance of showers, mainly in the morning. Highs in the mid-80s. Chance of rain 40%. Wednesday night, partly cloudy with a chance of showers and thunderstorms. Lows in the upper 60s. Chance of rain 50%. Thursday, partly sunny with a slight chance of thunderstorms. A chance of showers, mainly in the morning. Highs in the mid-80s. Chance of rain 50%. 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At Stillwater, it was cloudy. The temperature was 80 degrees, the dew point 64, and the relative humidity 58%. The wind was southeast at 8 miles an hour. The pressure was 30.02 inches and rising. At Enid, it was partly sunny. The temperature was 82. The wind was southeast at 18, gusting to 24. At Guthrie, it was cloudy. The temperature was 83. The wind was south at 12, gusting to 23.

observations from around the region. Temperatures were between 77 and 84 degrees. At Woodward, it was mostly sunny. It was partly sunny at Wichita and Springfield. It was cloudy at Oklahoma City, Dallas-Fort Worth, and Tulsa. Once again at 1 p.m., at Stillwater, it was cloudy. The temperature was 80. 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From the Norman Forecast Office, here is the forecast for Stillwater and surrounding area. Rest of today, mostly cloudy. Highs in the mid-80s. Southeast winds 5 to 10 miles an hour with gusts up to 20 miles an hour. Tonight, a slight chance of thunderstorms until midnight. Partly cloudy with a slight chance of showers. Lows in the upper 60s. Southeast winds 5 to 10 miles an hour. Chance of rain 20%. Saturday, mostly sunny. A chance of showers in the morning, then a slight chance of showers and thunderstorms in the afternoon. Highs in the upper 80s. Southeast winds 5 to 10 miles an hour. Chance of rain 30%. Saturday night, partly cloudy until midnight, then becoming mostly cloudy. Lows in the mid-70s. South winds 10 to 15 miles an hour. Sunday, partly sunny in the morning, then sunny with a slight chance of showers in the afternoon. Highs in the mid-90s. South winds 15 to 20 miles an hour with gusts up to 30 miles an hour. Chance of rain 20%. Heat index values up to 108 in the afternoon. Sunday night, becoming mostly cloudy after midnight. A chance of thunderstorms. Showers likely until midnight, then a chance of showers after midnight. Lows around 70. Chance of rain 70%. Heat index values up to 105 early until midnight. Monday, mostly cloudy with a slight chance of showers and thunderstorms in the morning, then partly sunny with a chance of showers and thunderstorms in the afternoon. Cooler with highs in the lower 80s. Chance of rain 50%. Monday night, showers likely with a chance of thunderstorms. Lows in the mid-60s. Chance of rain 70%. Tuesday, partly sunny. A chance of showers and thunderstorms, mainly in the morning. Highs in the lower 80s. Chance of rain 50%. Tuesday night, partly cloudy with a chance of showers. A slight chance of thunderstorms until midnight, then a chance of thunderstorms after midnight. Lows in the upper 60s. Chance of rain 40%. Wednesday, partly sunny with a slight chance of thunderstorms. A chance of showers, mainly in the morning. Highs in the mid-80s. Chance of rain 40%. Wednesday night, partly cloudy with a chance of showers and thunderstorms. Lows in the upper 60s. Chance of rain 50%. Thursday, partly sunny with a slight chance of thunderstorms. A chance of showers, mainly in the morning. Highs in the mid-80s. Chance of rain 50%. You are listening to Stillwater Weather Radio, and here are 1 p.m. weather observations. At Stillwater, it was cloudy. The temperature was 80 degrees, the dew point 64, and the relative humidity 58%. The wind was southeast at 8 miles an hour. The pressure was 30.02 inches and rising. At Enid, it was partly sunny. The temperature was 82. The wind was southeast at 18, gusting to 24. At Guthrie, it was cloudy. The temperature was 83. The wind was south at 12, gusting to 23. Observations from around the region. Temperatures were between 77 and 84 degrees. At Woodward, it was mostly sunny. It was partly sunny at Wichita and Springfield. It was cloudy at Oklahoma City, Dallas-Fort Worth, and Tulsa. Once again at 1 p.m., at Stillwater, it was cloudy. The temperature was 80. From the Norman Forecast Office, here is the forecast for Stillwater and surrounding area. Rest of today, mostly cloudy. Highs in the mid-80s. Southeast winds 5 to 10 miles an hour with gusts up to 20 miles an hour.

Tonight, a slight chance of thunderstorms until midnight. Partly cloudy with a slight chance of showers. Lows in the upper 60s. Southeast winds 5 to 10 miles an hour. Chance of rain 20%. Saturday, mostly sunny. A chance of showers in the morning, then a slight chance of showers and thunderstorms in the afternoon. Highs in the upper 80s. Southeast winds 5 to 10 miles an hour. Chance of rain 30%. Saturday night, partly cloudy until midnight, then becoming mostly cloudy. Lows in the mid-70s. South winds 10 to 15 miles an hour. Sunday, partly sunny in the morning, then sunny with a slight chance of showers in the afternoon. Highs in the mid-90s. South winds 15 to 20 miles an hour with gusts up to 30 miles an hour. Chance of rain 20%. Heat index values up to 108 in the afternoon. Sunday night, becoming mostly cloudy after midnight. A chance of thunderstorms. Showers likely until midnight, then a chance of showers after midnight. Lows around 70. Chance of rain 70%. Heat index values up to 105 early until midnight. Monday, mostly cloudy with a slight chance of showers and thunderstorms in the morning, then partly sunny with a chance of showers and thunderstorms in the afternoon. Cooler with highs in the lower 80s. Chance of rain 50%. Monday night, showers likely with a chance of thunderstorms. Lows in the mid-60s. Chance of rain 70%. Tuesday, partly sunny. A chance of showers and thunderstorms, mainly in the morning. Highs in the lower 80s. Chance of rain 50%. Tuesday night, partly cloudy with a chance of showers. A slight chance of thunderstorms until midnight, then a chance of thunderstorms after midnight. Lows in the upper 60s. Chance of rain 40%. Wednesday, partly sunny with a slight chance of thunderstorms. A chance of showers, mainly in the morning. Highs in the mid-80s. Chance of rain 40%. Wednesday night, partly cloudy with a chance of showers and thunderstorms. Lows in the upper 60s. Chance of rain 50%. Thursday, partly sunny with a slight chance of thunderstorms. A chance of showers, mainly in the morning. Highs in the mid-80s. Chance of rain 50%. 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It's Stillwater, it was cloudy. The temperature was 80 degrees, the dew point 64, and the relative humidity 58%. The wind was southeast at 8 miles an hour. The pressure was 30.02 inches and rising. At Enid, it was partly sunny. The temperature was 82. The wind was southeast at 18, gusting to 24. At Guthrie, it was cloudy. The temperature was 83. The wind was south at 12, gusting to 23. Observations from around the region. Temperatures were between 77 and 84 degrees. At Woodward, it was mostly sunny. It was partly sunny at Wichita and Springfield. It was cloudy at Oklahoma City, Dallas-Fort Worth, and Tulsa. Once again at 1 p.m., at Stillwater, it was cloudy. The temperature was 80. From the Norman Forecast Office, here is the forecast for Stillwater and surrounding area. Rest of today, mostly cloudy. Highs in the mid-80s. Southeast winds 5 to 10 miles an hour with gusts up to 20 miles an hour. Tonight, a slight chance of thunderstorms until midnight. Partly cloudy with a slight chance of showers. Lows in the upper 60s. Southeast winds 5 to 10 miles an hour. Chance of rain 20%. Saturday, mostly sunny. A chance of showers in the morning, then a slight chance of showers and thunderstorms in the afternoon. Highs in the upper 80s. Southeast winds 5 to 10 miles an hour. Chance of rain 30%. Saturday night, partly cloudy until midnight, then becoming mostly cloudy. Lows in the mid-70s. South winds 10 to 15 miles an hour. Sunday, partly sunny in the morning, then sunny with a slight chance of showers in the afternoon. Highs in the mid-90s. South winds 15 to 20 miles an hour with gusts up to 30 miles an hour. Chance of

rain 20%. Heat index values up to 108 in the afternoon. Sunday night, becoming mostly cloudy after midnight. A chance of thunderstorms. Showers likely until midnight, then a chance of showers after midnight. Lows around 70. Chance of rain 70%. Heat index values up to 105 early until midnight. Monday, mostly cloudy with a slight chance of showers and thunderstorms in the morning, then partly sunny with a chance of showers and thunderstorms in the afternoon. Cooler with highs in the lower 80s. Chance of rain 50%. Monday night, showers likely with a chance of thunderstorms. Lows in the mid-60s. Chance of rain 70%. Tuesday, partly sunny. A chance of showers and thunderstorms, mainly in the morning. Highs in the lower 80s. Chance of rain 50%. Tuesday night, partly cloudy with a chance of showers. A slight chance of thunderstorms until midnight, then a chance of thunderstorms after midnight. Lows in the upper 60s. Chance of rain 40%. Wednesday, partly sunny with a slight chance of thunderstorms. A chance of showers, mainly in the morning. Highs in the mid-80s. Chance of rain 40%. Wednesday night, partly cloudy with a chance of showers and thunderstorms. Lows in the upper 60s. Chance of rain 50%. Thursday, partly sunny with a slight chance of thunderstorms. A chance of showers, mainly in the morning. Highs in the mid-80s. Chance of rain 50%. 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At Stillwater, it was cloudy. The temperature was 80 degrees, the dew point 64, and the relative humidity 58%. The wind was southeast at 8 miles an hour. The pressure was 30.02 inches and rising. At Enid, it was partly sunny. The temperature was 82. The wind was southeast at 18, gusting to 24. At Guthrie, it was cloudy. The temperature was 83. The wind was south at 12, gusting to 23. Observations from around the region. Temperatures were between 77 and 84 degrees. At Woodward, it was mostly sunny. It was partly sunny at Wichita and Springfield. It was cloudy at Oklahoma City, Dallas-Fort Worth, and Tulsa. Once again at 1 p.m., at Stillwater, it was cloudy. The temperature was 80. From the Norman Forecast Office, here is the forecast for Stillwater and surrounding area. Rest of today, mostly cloudy. Highs in the mid-80s. Southeast winds 5 to 10 miles an hour with gusts up to 20 miles an hour. Tonight, a slight chance of thunderstorms until midnight. Partly cloudy with a slight chance of showers. Lows in the upper 60s. Southeast winds 5 to 10 miles an hour. Chance of rain 20%. Saturday, mostly sunny. A chance of showers in the morning, then a slight chance of showers and thunderstorms in the afternoon. Highs in the upper 80s. Southeast winds 5 to 10 miles an hour. Chance of rain 30%. Saturday night, partly cloudy until midnight, then becoming mostly cloudy. Lows in the mid-70s. South winds 10 to 15 miles an hour. Sunday, partly sunny in the morning, then sunny with a slight chance of showers in the afternoon. Highs in the mid-90s. South winds 15 to 20 miles an hour with gusts up to 30 miles an hour. Chance of rain 20%. Heat index values up to 108 in the afternoon. Sunday night, becoming mostly cloudy after midnight. A chance of thunderstorms. Showers likely until midnight, then a chance of showers after midnight. Lows around 70. Chance of rain 70%. Heat index values up to 105 early until midnight. Monday, mostly cloudy with a slight chance of showers and thunderstorms in the morning, then partly sunny with a chance of showers and thunderstorms in the afternoon. Cooler with highs in the lower 80s. Chance of rain 50%. Monday night, showers likely with a chance of thunderstorms. Lows in the mid-60s. Chance of rain 70%. Tuesday, partly sunny. A chance of showers and thunderstorms, mainly in the morning. Highs in the lower 80s.

chance of rain 50%. Tuesday night, partly cloudy with a chance of showers. A slight chance of thunderstorms until midnight, then a chance of thunderstorms after midnight. Lows in the upper 60s. Chance of rain 40%. Wednesday, partly sunny with a slight chance of thunderstorms. A chance of showers, mainly in the morning. Highs in the mid-80s. Chance of rain 40%. Wednesday night, partly cloudy with a chance of showers and thunderstorms. Lows in the upper 60s. Chance of rain 50%. Thursday, partly sunny with a slight chance of thunderstorms. A chance of showers, mainly in the morning. Highs in the mid-80s. Chance of rain 50%. 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It's Stillwater, it was cloudy. The temperature was 80 degrees, the dew point 64, and the relative humidity 58%. The wind was southeast at 8 miles an hour. The pressure was 30.02 inches and rising. At Enid, it was partly sunny. The temperature was 82. The wind was southeast at 18, gusting to 24. At Guthrie, it was cloudy. The temperature was 83. The wind was south at 12, gusting to 23. Observations from around the region. Temperatures were between 77 and 84 degrees. At Woodward, it was mostly sunny. It was partly sunny at Wichita and Springfield. It was cloudy at Oklahoma City, Dallas-Fort Worth, and Tulsa. Once again at 1 p.m., at Stillwater, it was cloudy. The temperature was 80. From the Norman Forecast Office, here is the forecast for Stillwater and surrounding area. Rest of today, mostly cloudy. Highs in the mid-80s. Southeast winds 5 to 10 miles an hour with gusts up to 20 miles an hour. Tonight, a slight chance of thunderstorms until midnight. Partly cloudy with a slight chance of showers. Lows in the upper 60s. Southeast winds 5 to 10 miles an hour. Chance of rain 20%. Saturday, mostly sunny. A chance of showers in the morning, then a slight chance of showers and thunderstorms in the afternoon. Highs in the upper 80s. Southeast winds 5 to 10 miles an hour. Chance of rain 30%. Saturday night, partly cloudy until midnight, then becoming mostly cloudy. Lows in the mid-70s. South winds 10 to 15 miles an hour. Sunday, partly sunny in the morning, then sunny with a slight chance of showers in the afternoon. Highs in the mid-90s. South winds 15 to 20 miles an hour with gusts up to 30 miles an hour. Chance of rain 20%. Heat index values up to 108 in the afternoon. Sunday night, becoming mostly cloudy after midnight. A chance of thunderstorms. Showers likely until midnight, then a chance of showers after midnight. Lows around 70. Chance of rain 70%. Heat index values up to 105 early until midnight. Monday, mostly cloudy with a slight chance of showers and thunderstorms in the morning, then partly sunny with a chance of showers and thunderstorms in the afternoon. Cooler with highs in the lower 80s. Chance of rain 50%. Monday night, showers likely with a chance of thunderstorms. Lows in the mid-60s. Chance of rain 70%. Tuesday, partly sunny. A chance of showers and thunderstorms, mainly in the morning. Highs in the lower 80s. Chance of rain 50%. Tuesday night, partly cloudy with a chance of showers. A slight chance of thunderstorms until midnight, then a chance of thunderstorms after midnight. Lows in the upper 60s. Chance of rain 40%. Wednesday, partly sunny with a slight chance of thunderstorms. A chance of showers, mainly in the morning. Highs in the mid-80s. Chance of rain 40%. Wednesday night, partly cloudy with a chance of showers and thunderstorms. Lows in the upper 60s. Chance of rain 50%. Thursday, partly sunny with a slight chance of thunderstorms.

a chance of showers, mainly in the morning. Highs in the mid-80s. Chance of rain 50%. You are listening to Stillwater Weather Radio, and here are 2 p.m. weather observations. At Stillwater, it was cloudy. The temperature was 81 degrees, the dew point 65, and the relative humidity 58%. The wind was southeast at 14 miles an hour. The pressure was 30.00 inches and falling. At Guthrie, it was cloudy. The temperature was 84. The wind was southeast at 8. Observations from around the region. At Dallas-Fort Worth, rain was falling with a temperature of 78. It was partly sunny with a temperature of 81 at Wichita and 78 at Springfield. It was cloudy with a temperature of 80 at Oklahoma City and 80 at Tulsa. Once again at 2 p.m., at Stillwater, it was cloudy. The temperature was 81. From the Norman Forecast Office, here is the forecast for Stillwater and surrounding area. Rest of today, mostly cloudy. Highs in the mid-80s. Southeast winds 5 to 10 miles an hour with gusts up to 20 miles an hour. Tonight, a slight chance of thunderstorms until midnight. Partly cloudy with a slight chance of showers. Lows in the upper 60s. Southeast winds 5 to 10 miles an hour. Chance of rain 20%. Saturday, mostly sunny. A chance of showers in the morning, then a slight chance of showers and thunderstorms in the afternoon. Highs in the upper 80s. Southeast winds 5 to 10 miles an hour. Chance of rain 30%. Saturday night, partly cloudy until midnight, then becoming mostly cloudy. Lows in the mid-70s. South winds 10 to 15 miles an hour. Sunday, partly sunny in the morning, then sunny with a slight chance of showers in the afternoon. Highs in the mid-90s. South winds 15 to 20 miles an hour with gusts up to 30 miles an hour. Chance of rain 20%. Heat index values up to 108 in the afternoon. Sunday night, becoming mostly cloudy after midnight. A chance of thunderstorms. Showers likely until midnight, then a chance of showers after midnight. Lows around 70. Chance of rain 70%. Heat index values up to 105 early until midnight. Monday, mostly cloudy with a slight chance of showers and thunderstorms in the morning, then partly sunny with a chance of showers and thunderstorms in the afternoon. Cooler with highs in the lower 80s. Chance of rain 50%. Monday night, showers likely with a chance of thunderstorms. Lows in the mid-60s. Chance of rain 70%. Tuesday, partly sunny. A chance of showers and thunderstorms, mainly in the morning. Highs in the lower 80s. Chance of rain 50%. Tuesday night, partly cloudy with a chance of showers. A slight chance of thunderstorms until midnight, then a chance of thunderstorms after midnight. Lows in the upper 60s. Chance of rain 40%. Wednesday, partly sunny with a slight chance of thunderstorms. A chance of showers, mainly in the morning. Highs in the mid-80s. Chance of rain 40%. Wednesday night, partly cloudy with a chance of showers and thunderstorms. Lows in the upper 60s. Chance of rain 50%. Thursday, partly sunny with a slight chance of thunderstorms. A chance of showers, mainly in the morning. Highs in the mid-80s. Chance of rain 50%. You are listening to Stillwater Weather Radio, and here are 2 p.m. weather observations. At Stillwater, it was cloudy. The temperature was 81 degrees, the dew point 65, and the relative humidity 58%. The wind was southeast at 14 miles an hour. The pressure was 30.00 inches and falling. At Guthrie, it was cloudy. The temperature was 84. The wind was southeast at 8. Observations from around the region. At Dallas-Fort Worth, rain was falling with a temperature of 78. It was partly sunny with a temperature of 81 at Wichita and 78 at Springfield. Cloudy with a temperature of 80 at Oklahoma City and 80 at Tulsa. Once again at 2 p.m., at Stillwater, it was cloudy. The temperature was 81. From the north.

Open forecast office. Here is the forecast for Stillwater and surrounding area. Rest of today, mostly cloudy. Highs in the mid-80s. Southeast winds 5 to 10 miles an hour with gusts up to 20 miles an hour. Tonight, a slight chance of thunderstorms until midnight. Partly cloudy with a slight chance of showers. Lows in the upper 60s. Southeast winds 5 to 10 miles an hour. Chance of rain 20%. Saturday, mostly sunny. A chance of showers in the morning, then a slight chance of showers and thunderstorms in the afternoon. Highs in the upper 80s. Southeast winds 5 to 10 miles an hour. Chance of rain 30%. Saturday night, partly cloudy until midnight, then becoming mostly cloudy. Lows in the mid-70s. South winds 10 to 15 miles an hour. Sunday, partly sunny in the morning, then sunny with a slight chance of showers in the afternoon. Highs in the mid-90s. South winds 15 to 20 miles an hour with gusts up to 30 miles an hour. Chance of rain 20%. Heat index values up to 108 in the afternoon. Sunday night, becoming mostly cloudy after midnight. A chance of thunderstorms. Showers likely until midnight, then a chance of showers after midnight. Lows around 70. Chance of rain 70%. Heat index values up to 105 early until midnight. Monday, mostly cloudy with a slight chance of showers and thunderstorms in the morning, then partly sunny with a chance of showers and thunderstorms in the afternoon. Cooler with highs in the lower 80s. Chance of rain 50%. Monday night, showers likely with a chance of thunderstorms. Lows in the mid-60s. Chance of rain 70%. Tuesday, partly sunny. A chance of showers and thunderstorms, mainly in the morning. Highs in the lower 80s. Chance of rain 50%. Tuesday night, partly cloudy with a chance of showers. A slight chance of thunderstorms until midnight, then a chance of thunderstorms after midnight. Lows in the upper 60s. Chance of rain 40%. Wednesday, partly sunny with a slight chance of thunderstorms. A chance of showers, mainly in the morning. Highs in the mid-80s. Chance of rain 40%. Wednesday night, partly cloudy with a chance of showers and thunderstorms. Lows in the upper 60s. Chance of rain 50%. Thursday, partly sunny with a slight chance of thunderstorms. A chance of showers, mainly in the morning. Highs in the mid-80s. Chance of rain 50%. 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At Stillwater, it was cloudy. The temperature was 81 degrees, the dew point 65, and the relative humidity 58%. The wind was southeast at 14 miles an hour. The pressure was 30.00 inches and falling. At Guthrie, it was cloudy. The temperature was 84. The wind was southeast at 8. Observations from around the region. At Dallas-Fort Worth, rain was falling, with a temperature of 78. It was partly sunny, with a temperature of 81 at Wichita, and 78 at Springfield. It was cloudy, with a temperature of 80 at Oklahoma City, and 80 at Tulsa. Once again at 2 p.m., at Stillwater, it was cloudy. The temperature was 81. 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At Stillwater, it was cloudy. The temperature was 81 degrees, the dew point 65, and the relative humidity 58%. The wind was southeast at 14 miles an hour. The pressure was 30.00 inches and falling. At Enid, it was partly sunny. The temperature was 84. The wind was southeast at 16. At Guthrie, it was cloudy. The temperature was 84. The wind was southeast at 8. Observations from around the region. Temperatures were between 78 and 86 degrees. At Dallas-Fort Worth, rain was falling. At Woodward, it was mostly sunny. It was partly sunny at Wichita and Springfield. It was cloudy at Oklahoma City and Tulsa. Once again at 2 p.m., at Stillwater, it was cloudy. The temperature was 81.
From the Norman Forecast Office, here is the forecast for Stillwater and surrounding area. Rest of today, mostly cloudy. Highs in the mid-80s. Southeast winds 5 to 10 miles an hour with gusts up to 20 miles an hour. Tonight, a slight chance of thunderstorms until midnight. Partly cloudy with a slight chance of showers. Lows in the upper 60s. Southeast winds 5 to 10 miles an hour. Chance of rain 20%. Saturday, mostly sunny. A chance of showers in the morning, then a slight chance of showers and thunderstorms in the afternoon. Highs in the upper 80s. Southeast winds 5 to 10 miles an hour. Chance of rain 30%. Saturday night, partly cloudy until midnight, then becoming mostly cloudy. Lows in the mid-70s. South winds 10 to 15 miles an hour. Sunday, partly sunny in the morning, then sunny with a slight chance of showers in the afternoon. Highs in the mid-90s. South winds 15 to 20 miles an hour with gusts up to 30 miles an hour. Chance of rain 20%. Heat index values up to 108 in the afternoon. Sunday night, becoming mostly cloudy after midnight. A chance of thunderstorms. Showers likely until midnight, then a chance of showers after midnight. Lows around 70. Chance of rain 70%. Heat index values up to 105 early until midnight. Monday, mostly cloudy with a slight chance of showers and thunderstorms in the morning, then partly sunny with a chance of showers and thunderstorms in the afternoon. Cooler with highs in the lower 80s. Chance of rain 50%. Monday night, showers likely with a chance of thunderstorms. Lows in the mid-60s. Chance of rain 70%. Tuesday, partly sunny. A chance of showers and thunderstorms, mainly in the morning. Highs in the lower 80s. Chance of rain 50%. Tuesday night, partly cloudy with a chance of showers. A slight chance of thunderstorms until midnight, then a chance of thunderstorms after midnight. Lows in the upper 60s. Chance of rain 40%. Wednesday, partly sunny with a slight chance of thunderstorms. A chance of showers, mainly in the morning. Highs in the mid-80s. Chance of rain 40%. Wednesday night, partly cloudy with a chance of showers and thunderstorms. Lows in the upper 60s. Chance of rain 50%. Thursday, partly sunny with a slight chance of thunderstorms. A chance of showers, mainly in the morning. Highs in the mid-80s. Chance of rain 50%. 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It's Stillwater, it was cloudy. The temperature was 81 degrees, the dew point 65, and the relative humidity 58%. The wind was southeast at 14 miles an hour. The pressure was 30.00 inches and falling. At Enid, it was partly sunny. The temperature was 84. The wind was southeast at 16. At Guthrie, it was cloudy. The temperature was 84. The wind was southeast at 8. Observations from around the region. Temperatures were between 78 and 86 degrees. At Dallas-Fort Worth, rain was falling. At Woodward, it was mostly sunny. It was partly sunny at Wichita and Springfield. It was cloudy at Oklahoma City and Tulsa. Once again at 2 p.m., at Stillwater, it was cloudy. The temperature was 81. From the Norman Forecast Office, here is the forecast for Stillwater and surrounding area. Rest of today, mostly cloudy. Highs in the mid-80s. Southeast winds 5 to 10 miles an hour with gusts up to 20 miles an hour. Tonight, a slight chance of thunderstorms until midnight. Partly cloudy with a slight chance of showers. Lows in the upper 60s. Southeast winds 5 to 10 miles an hour. Chance of rain 20%. Saturday, mostly sunny. A chance of showers in the morning, then a slight chance of showers and thunderstorms in the afternoon.
Highs in the upper 80s.

southeast winds 5 to 10 miles an hour. Chance of rain 30%. Saturday night, partly cloudy until midnight, then becoming mostly cloudy. Lows in the mid-70s. South winds 10 to 15 miles an hour. Sunday, partly sunny in the morning, then sunny with a slight chance of showers in the afternoon. Highs in the mid-90s. South winds 15 to 20 miles an hour with gusts up to 30 miles an hour. Chance of rain 20%. Heat index values up to 108 in the afternoon. Sunday night, becoming mostly cloudy after midnight. A chance of thunderstorms. Showers likely until midnight, then a chance of showers after midnight. Lows around 70. Chance of rain 70%. Heat index values up to 105 early until midnight. Monday, mostly cloudy with a slight chance of showers and thunderstorms in the morning, then partly sunny with a chance of showers and thunderstorms in the afternoon. Cooler with highs in the lower 80s. Chance of rain 50%. Monday night, showers likely with a chance of thunderstorms. Lows in the mid-60s. Chance of rain 70%. Tuesday, partly sunny. A chance of showers and thunderstorms, mainly in the morning. Highs in the lower 80s. Chance of rain 50%. Tuesday night, partly cloudy with a chance of showers. A slight chance of thunderstorms until midnight, then a chance of thunderstorms after midnight. Lows in the upper 60s. Chance of rain 40%. Wednesday, partly sunny with a slight chance of thunderstorms. A chance of showers, mainly in the morning. Highs in the mid-80s. Chance of rain 40%. Wednesday night, partly cloudy with a chance of showers and thunderstorms. Lows in the upper 60s. Chance of rain 50%. Thursday, partly sunny with a slight chance of thunderstorms. A chance of showers, mainly in the morning. Highs in the mid-80s. Chance of rain 50%. 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At Stillwater, it was cloudy. The temperature was 81 degrees, the dew point 65, and the relative humidity 58%. The wind was southeast at 14 miles an hour. The pressure was 30.00 inches and falling. At Enid, it was partly sunny. The temperature was 84. The wind was southeast at 16. At Guthrie, it was cloudy. The temperature was 84. The wind was southeast at 8. Observations from around the region. Temperatures were between 78 and 86 degrees. At Dallas-Fort Worth, rain was falling. At Woodward, it was mostly sunny. It was partly sunny at Wichita and Springfield. It was cloudy at Oklahoma City and Tulsa. Once again at 2 p.m., at Stillwater, it was cloudy. The temperature was 81. From the Norman Forecast Office, here is the forecast for Stillwater and surrounding area. Rest of today, mostly cloudy. Highs in the mid-80s. Southeast winds 5 to 10 miles an hour with gusts up to 20 miles an hour. Tonight, a slight chance of thunderstorms until midnight. Partly cloudy with a slight chance of showers. Lows in the upper 60s. Southeast winds 5 to 10 miles an hour. Chance of rain 20%. Saturday, mostly sunny. A chance of showers in the morning, then a slight chance of showers and thunderstorms in the afternoon. Highs in the upper 80s. Southeast winds 5 to 10 miles an hour. Chance of rain 30%. Saturday night, partly cloudy until midnight, then becoming mostly cloudy. Lows in the mid-70s. South winds 10 to 15 miles an hour. Sunday, partly sunny in the morning, then sunny with a slight chance of showers in the afternoon. Highs in the mid-90s. South winds 15 to 20 miles an hour with gusts up to 30 miles an hour. Chance of rain 20%. Heat index values up to 108 in the afternoon. Sunday night, becoming mostly cloudy after midnight. A chance of thunderstorms. Showers likely until midnight, then a chance of showers after midnight. Lows around 70. Chance of rain 70%. Heat index values up to 105 early until midnight. Monday, mostly

cloudy with a slight chance of showers and thunderstorms in the morning, then partly sunny with a chance of showers and thunderstorms in the afternoon. Cooler with highs in the lower 80s. Chance of rain 50%. Monday night, showers likely with a chance of thunderstorms. Lows in the mid-60s. Chance of rain 70%. Tuesday, partly sunny. A chance of showers and thunderstorms, mainly in the morning. Highs in the lower 80s. Chance of rain 50%. Tuesday night, partly cloudy with a chance of showers. A slight chance of thunderstorms until midnight, then a chance of thunderstorms after midnight. Lows in the upper 60s. Chance of rain 40%. Wednesday, partly sunny with a slight chance of thunderstorms. A chance of showers, mainly in the morning. Highs in the mid-80s. Chance of rain 40%. Wednesday night, partly cloudy with a chance of showers and thunderstorms. Lows in the upper 60s. Chance of rain 50%. Thursday, partly sunny with a slight chance of thunderstorms. A chance of showers, mainly in the morning. Highs in the mid-80s. Chance of rain 50%. 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It's Stillwater, it was cloudy. The temperature was 81 degrees, the dew point 65, and the relative humidity 58%. The wind was southeast at 14 miles an hour. The pressure was 30.00 inches and falling. At Enid, it was partly sunny. The temperature was 84. The wind was southeast at 16. At Guthrie, it was cloudy. The temperature was 84. The wind was southeast at 8. Observations from around the region. Temperatures were between 78 and 86 degrees. At Dallas-Fort Worth, rain was falling. At Woodward, it was mostly sunny. It was partly sunny at Wichita and Springfield. It was cloudy at Oklahoma City and Tulsa. Once again at 2 p.m., at Stillwater, it was cloudy. The temperature was 81. From the Norman Forecast Office, here is the forecast for Stillwater and surrounding area. Rest of today, mostly cloudy. Highs in the mid-80s. Southeast winds 5 to 10 miles an hour with gusts up to 20 miles an hour. Tonight, a slight chance of thunderstorms until midnight. Partly cloudy with a slight chance of showers. Lows in the upper 60s. Southeast winds 5 to 10 miles an hour. Chance of rain 20%. Saturday, mostly sunny. A chance of showers in the morning, then a slight chance of showers and thunderstorms in the afternoon. Highs in the upper 80s. Southeast winds 5 to 10 miles an hour. Chance of rain 30%. Saturday night, partly cloudy until midnight, then becoming mostly cloudy. Lows in the mid-70s. South winds 10 to 15 miles an hour. Sunday, partly sunny in the morning, then sunny with a slight chance of showers in the afternoon. Highs in the mid-90s. South winds 15 to 20 miles an hour with gusts up to 30 miles an hour. Chance of rain 20%. Heat index values up to 108 in the afternoon. Sunday night, becoming mostly cloudy after midnight. A chance of thunderstorms. Showers likely until midnight, then a chance of showers after midnight. Lows around 70. Chance of rain 70%. Heat index values up to 105 early until midnight. Monday, mostly cloudy with a slight chance of showers and thunderstorms in the morning, then partly sunny with a chance of showers and thunderstorms in the afternoon. Cooler with highs in the lower 80s. Chance of rain 50%. Monday night, showers likely with a chance of thunderstorms. Lows in the mid-60s. Chance of rain 70%. Tuesday, partly sunny. A chance of showers and thunderstorms, mainly in the morning. Highs in the lower 80s. Chance of rain 50%. Tuesday night, partly cloudy with a chance of showers. A slight chance of thunderstorms until midnight, then a chance of thunderstorms after midnight. Lows in the upper 60s. Chance of rain 40%. Wednesday, partly sunny with a slight chance of thunderstorms. A chance of showers, mainly in the morning. Highs in the mid-80s.

of rain 40%. Wednesday night, partly cloudy with a chance of showers and thunderstorms. Lows in the upper 60s. Chance of rain 50%. Thursday, partly sunny with a slight chance of thunderstorms. A chance of showers, mainly in the morning. Highs in the mid-80s. Chance of rain 50%. 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It's Stillwater. It was cloudy. The temperature was 81 degrees, the dew point 65, and the relative humidity 58%. The wind was southeast at 14 miles an hour. The pressure was 30.00 inches and falling. At Enid, it was partly sunny. The temperature was 84. The wind was southeast at 16. At Guthrie, it was cloudy. The temperature was 84. The wind was southeast at 8. Observations from around the region. Temperatures were between 78 and 86 degrees. At Dallas-Fort Worth, rain was falling. At Woodward, it was mostly sunny. It was partly sunny at Wichita and Springfield. It was cloudy at Oklahoma City and Tulsa. Once again at 2 p.m., at Stillwater, it was cloudy. The temperature was 81. From the Norman Forecast Office, here is the forecast for Stillwater and surrounding area. Rest of today, mostly cloudy. Highs in the mid-80s. Southeast winds 5 to 10 miles an hour with gusts up to 20 miles an hour. Tonight, a slight chance of thunderstorms until midnight. Partly cloudy with a slight chance of showers. Lows in the upper 60s. Southeast winds 5 to 10 miles an hour. Chance of rain 20%. Saturday, mostly sunny. A chance of showers in the morning, then a slight chance of showers and thunderstorms in the afternoon. Highs in the upper 80s. Southeast winds 5 to 10 miles an hour. Chance of rain 30%. Saturday night, partly cloudy until midnight, then becoming mostly cloudy. Lows in the mid-70s. South winds 10 to 15 miles an hour. Sunday, partly sunny in the morning, then sunny with a slight chance of showers in the afternoon. Highs in the mid-90s. South winds 15 to 20 miles an hour with gusts up to 30 miles an hour. Chance of rain 20%. Heat index values up to 108 in the afternoon. Sunday night, becoming mostly cloudy after midnight. A chance of thunderstorms. Showers likely until midnight, then a chance of showers after midnight. Lows around 70. Chance of rain 70%. Heat index values up to 105 early until midnight. Monday, mostly cloudy with a slight chance of showers and thunderstorms in the morning, then partly sunny with a chance of showers and thunderstorms in the afternoon. Cooler with highs in the lower 80s. Chance of rain 50%. Monday night, showers likely with a chance of thunderstorms. Lows in the mid-60s. Chance of rain 70%. Tuesday, partly sunny. A chance of showers and thunderstorms, mainly in the morning. Highs in the lower 80s. Chance of rain 50%. Tuesday night, partly cloudy with a chance of showers. A slight chance of thunderstorms until midnight, then a chance of thunderstorms after midnight. The rain 50%. Tuesday night, partly cloudy with a chance of showers. A slight chance of thunderstorms until midnight, then a chance of thunderstorms after midnight. Lows in the upper 60s. Chance of rain 40%. Wednesday, partly sunny with a slight chance of thunderstorms. A chance of showers, mainly in the morning. Highs in the mid-80s. Chance of rain 40%. Wednesday night, partly cloudy with a chance of showers and thunderstorms. Lows in the upper 60s. Chance of rain 50%. Thursday, partly sunny with a slight chance of thunderstorms. A chance of showers, mainly in the morning. Highs in the mid-80s. Chance of rain 50%. 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It's still

lows in the upper 60s. Chance of rain 40%. Wednesday, partly sunny with a slight chance of thunderstorms. A chance of showers, mainly in the morning. Highs in the mid-80s. Chance of rain 40%. Wednesday night, partly cloudy with a chance of showers and thunderstorms. Lows in the upper 60s. Chance of rain 50%. Thursday, partly sunny with a slight chance of thunderstorms. A chance of showers, mainly in the morning. Highs in the mid-80s. Chance of rain 50%. 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It's Stillwater. It was partly sunny. The temperature was 83 degrees, the dew point 67, and the relative humidity 58%. The wind was east at 10 miles an hour. The pressure was 29.98 inches and falling. At Ponca City, it was partly sunny. The temperature was 80, the dew point 64, and the relative humidity 58%. The wind was southeast at 9. The pressure was 29.99 inches and falling. At Enid, it was partly sunny. The temperature was 85, the dew point 65, and the relative humidity 51%. The wind was south at 14. The pressure was 29.93 inches and falling. At Guthrie, it was partly sunny. The temperature was 86, the dew point 68, and the relative humidity 54%. The pressure was 29.94 inches and falling. Observations from around the region. At Woodward, it was mostly sunny, with a temperature of 87. It was partly sunny, with a temperature of 81 at Wichita, and 79 at Springfield. It was cloudy, with a temperature of 83 at Oklahoma City, and 81 at Tulsa. At Dallas-Fort Worth, rain and fog were reported, with a temperature of 74. Once again at 3 p.m., it's Stillwater, it was partly sunny. The temperature was 83. From the Norman Forecast Office, here is the forecast for Stillwater and surrounding area. Rest of today, mostly cloudy. Highs in the mid-80s. Southeast winds 5 to 10 miles an hour with gusts up to 20 miles an hour. Tonight, a slight chance of thunderstorms until midnight. Partly cloudy with a slight chance of showers. Lows in the upper 60s. Southeast winds 5 to 10 miles an hour. Chance of rain 20%. Saturday, mostly sunny. A chance of showers in the morning, then a slight chance of showers and thunderstorms in the afternoon. Highs in the upper 80s. Southeast winds 5 to 10 miles an hour. Chance of rain 30%. Saturday night, partly cloudy until midnight, then becoming mostly cloudy. Lows in the mid-70s. South winds 10 to 15 miles an hour. Sunday, partly sunny in the morning, then sunny with a slight chance of showers in the afternoon. Highs in the mid-90s. South winds 15 to 20 miles an hour with gusts up to 30 miles an hour. Chance of rain 20%. Heat index values up to 108 in the afternoon. Sunday night, becoming mostly cloudy after midnight. A chance of thunderstorms. Showers likely until midnight, then a chance of showers after midnight. Lows around 70. Chance of rain 70%. Heat index values up to 105 early until midnight. Monday, mostly cloudy with a slight chance of showers and thunderstorms in the morning, then partly sunny with a chance of showers and thunderstorms in the afternoon. Cooler with highs in the lower 80s. Chance of rain 50%. Monday night, showers likely with a chance of thunderstorms. Lows in the mid-60s. Chance of rain 70%. Tuesday, partly sunny. A chance of showers and thunderstorms, mainly in the morning. Highs in the lower 80s. Chance of rain 50%. Tuesday night, partly cloudy with a chance of showers. A slight chance of thunderstorms until midnight, then a chance of thunderstorms after midnight. Lows in the upper 60s. Chance of rain 40%. Wednesday, partly sunny with a slight chance of thunderstorms. A chance of showers, mainly in the morning. Highs in the mid-80s. Chance of rain 40%. Wednesday night, partly cloudy with a chance of showers and thunderstorms. Lows in the upper 60s.

chance of rain 50%. Thursday, partly sunny with a slight chance of thunderstorms. A chance of showers, mainly in the morning. Highs in the mid-80s. Chance of rain 50%. 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It's Stillwater. It was partly sunny. The temperature was 83 degrees, the dew point 67, and the relative humidity 58%. The wind was east at 10 miles an hour. The pressure was 29.98 inches and falling. At Ponca City, it was partly sunny. The temperature was 80, the dew point 64, and the relative humidity 58%. The wind was southeast at 9. The pressure was 29.99 inches and falling. At Enid, it was partly sunny. The temperature was 85, the dew point 65, and the relative humidity 51%. The wind was south at 14. The pressure was 29.93 inches and falling. At Guthrie, it was partly sunny. The temperature was 86, the dew point 68, and the relative humidity 54%. The pressure was 29.94 inches and falling. Observations from around the region. At Woodward, it was mostly sunny, with a temperature of 87. It was partly sunny, with a temperature of 81 at Wichita, and 79 at Springfield. It was cloudy, with a temperature of 83 at Oklahoma City, and 81 at Tulsa. At Dallas-Fort Worth, rain and fog were reported, with a temperature of 74. Once again at 3 p.m., at Stillwater, it was partly sunny. The temperature was 83. From the Norman Forecast Office, here is the forecast for Stillwater and surrounding area. Rest of today, mostly cloudy. Highs in the mid-80s. Southeast winds 5 to 10 miles an hour with gusts up to 20 miles an hour. Tonight, a slight chance of thunderstorms until midnight. Partly cloudy with a slight chance of showers. Lows in the upper 60s. Southeast winds 5 to 10 miles an hour. Chance of rain 20%. Saturday, mostly sunny. A chance of showers in the morning, then a slight chance of showers and thunderstorms in the afternoon. Highs in the upper 80s. Southeast winds 5 to 10 miles an hour. Chance of rain 30%. Saturday night, partly cloudy until midnight, then becoming mostly cloudy. Lows in the mid-70s. South winds 10 to 15 miles an hour. Sunday, partly sunny in the morning, then sunny with a slight chance of showers in the afternoon. Highs in the mid-90s. South winds 15 to 20 miles an hour with gusts up to 30 miles an hour. Chance of rain 20%. Heat index values up to 108 in the afternoon. Sunday night, becoming mostly cloudy after midnight. A chance of thunderstorms. Showers likely until midnight, then a chance of showers after midnight. Lows around 70. Chance of rain 70%. Heat index values up to 105 early until midnight. Monday, mostly cloudy with a slight chance of showers and thunderstorms in the morning, then partly sunny with a chance of showers and thunderstorms in the afternoon. Cooler with highs in the lower 80s. Chance of rain 50%. Monday night, showers likely with a chance of thunderstorms. Lows in the mid-60s. Chance of rain 70%. Tuesday, partly sunny. A chance of showers and thunderstorms, mainly in the morning. Highs in the lower 80s. Chance of rain 50%. Tuesday night, partly cloudy with a chance of showers. A slight chance of thunderstorms until midnight, then a chance of thunderstorms after midnight. Lows in the upper 60s. Chance of rain 40%. Wednesday, partly sunny with a slight chance of thunderstorms. A chance of showers, mainly in the morning. Highs in the mid-80s. Chance of rain 40%. Wednesday night, partly cloudy with a chance of showers and thunderstorms. Lows in the upper 60s. Chance of rain 50%. Thursday, partly sunny with a slight chance of thunderstorms. A chance of showers, mainly in the morning. Highs in the mid-80s. Chance of rain 50%. 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

megahertz. 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It's Stillwater. It was partly sunny. The temperature was 83 degrees, the dew point 67, and the relative humidity 58%. The wind was east at 10 miles an hour. The pressure was 29.98 inches and falling. At Ponca City, it was partly sunny. The temperature was 80, the dew point 64, and the relative humidity 58%. The wind was southeast at 9. The pressure was 29.99 inches and falling. At Enid, it was partly sunny. The temperature was 85, the dew point 65, and the relative humidity 51%. The wind was south at 14. The pressure was 29.93 inches and falling. At Guthrie, it was partly sunny. The temperature was 86, the dew point 68, and the relative humidity 54%. The pressure was 29.94 inches and falling. Observations from around the region. At Woodward, it was mostly sunny, with a temperature of 87. It was partly sunny, with a temperature of 81 at Wichita, and 79 at Springfield. It was cloudy, with a temperature of 83 at Oklahoma City, and 81 at Tulsa. At Dallas-Fort Worth, rain and fog were reported, with a temperature of 74. Once again at 3 p.m., at Stillwater, it was partly sunny. The temperature was 83. From the Norman Forecast Office, here is the forecast for Stillwater and surrounding area. Rest of today, mostly cloudy. Highs in the mid-80s. Southeast winds 5 to 10 miles an hour with gusts up to 20 miles an hour. Tonight, a slight chance of thunderstorms until midnight. Partly cloudy with a slight chance of showers. Lows in the upper 60s. Southeast winds 5 to 10 miles an hour. Chance of rain 20%. Saturday, mostly sunny. A chance of showers in the morning, then a slight chance of showers and thunderstorms in the afternoon. Highs in the upper 80s. Southeast winds 5 to 10 miles an hour. Chance of rain 30%. Saturday night, partly cloudy until midnight, then becoming mostly cloudy. Lows in the mid-70s. South winds 10 to 15 miles an hour. Sunday, partly sunny in the morning, then sunny with a slight chance of showers in the afternoon. Highs in the mid-90s. South winds 15 to 20 miles an hour with gusts up to 30 miles an hour. Chance of rain 20%. Heat index values up to 108 in the afternoon. Sunday night, becoming mostly cloudy after midnight. A chance of thunderstorms. Showers likely until midnight, then a chance of showers after midnight. Lows around 70. Chance of rain 70%. Heat index values up to 105 early until midnight. Monday, mostly cloudy with a slight chance of showers and thunderstorms in the morning, then partly sunny with a chance of showers and thunderstorms in the afternoon. Cooler with highs in the lower 80s. Chance of rain 50%. Monday night, showers likely with a chance of thunderstorms. Lows in the mid-60s. Chance of rain 70%. Tuesday, partly sunny. A chance of showers and thunderstorms, mainly in the morning. Highs in the lower 80s. Chance of rain 50%. Tuesday night, partly cloudy with a chance of showers. A slight chance of thunderstorms until midnight, then a chance of thunderstorms after midnight. Lows in the upper 60s. Chance of rain 40%. Wednesday, partly sunny with a slight chance of thunderstorms. A chance of showers, mainly in the morning. Highs in the mid-80s. Chance of rain 40%. Wednesday night, partly cloudy with a chance of showers and thunderstorms. Lows in the upper 60s. Chance of rain 50%. Thursday, partly sunny with a slight chance of thunderstorms. A chance of showers, mainly in the morning. Highs in the mid-80s. Chance of rain 50%. You are listening to Stillwater Weather Radio, and here are 3 p.m. weather observations. It's Stillwater. It was partly sunny. The temperature was 83 degrees, the dew point 67, and the relative humidity 58%.

The wind was east at 10 miles an hour. The pressure was 29.98 inches and falling. At Ponca City, it was partly sunny. The temperature was 80, the dew point 64, and the relative humidity 58%. The wind was southeast at 9. The pressure was 29.99 inches and falling. At Enid, it was partly sunny. The temperature was 85, the dew point 65, and the relative humidity 51%. The wind was south at 14. The pressure was 29.93 inches and falling. At Guthrie, it was partly sunny. The temperature was 86, the dew point 68, and the relative humidity 54%. The pressure was 29.94 inches and falling. Observations from around the region. At Woodward, it was mostly sunny, with a temperature of 87. It was partly sunny, with a temperature of 81 at Wichita, and 79 at Springfield. It was cloudy, with a temperature of 83 at Oklahoma City, and 81 at Tulsa. At Dallas-Fort Worth, rain and fog were reported, with a temperature of 74. Once again at 3 p.m., at Stillwater, it was partly sunny. The temperature was 83. From the Norman Forecast Office, here is the forecast for Stillwater and surrounding area. Rest of today, mostly cloudy. Highs in the mid-80s. Southeast winds 5 to 10 miles an hour with gusts up to 20 miles an hour. Tonight, a slight chance of thunderstorms until midnight. Partly cloudy with a slight chance of showers. Lows in the upper 60s. Southeast winds 5 to 10 miles an hour. Chance of rain 20%. Saturday, mostly sunny. A chance of showers in the morning, then a slight chance of showers and thunderstorms in the afternoon. Highs in the upper 80s. Southeast winds 5 to 10 miles an hour. Chance of rain 30%. Saturday night, partly cloudy until midnight, then becoming mostly cloudy. Lows in the mid-70s. South winds 10 to 15 miles an hour. Sunday, partly sunny in the morning, then sunny with a slight chance of showers in the afternoon. Highs in the mid-90s. South winds 15 to 20 miles an hour with gusts up to 30 miles an hour. Chance of rain 20%. Heat index values up to 108 in the afternoon. Sunday night, becoming mostly cloudy after midnight. A chance of thunderstorms. Showers likely until midnight, then a chance of showers after midnight. Lows around 70. Chance of rain 70%. Heat index values up to 105 early until midnight. Monday, mostly cloudy with a slight chance of showers and thunderstorms in the morning, then partly sunny with a chance of showers and thunderstorms in the afternoon. Cooler with highs in the lower 80s. Chance of rain 50%. Monday night, showers likely with a chance of thunderstorms. Lows in the mid-60s. Chance of rain 70%. Tuesday, partly sunny. A chance of showers and thunderstorms, mainly in the morning. Highs in the lower 80s. Chance of rain 50%. Tuesday night, partly cloudy with a chance of showers. A slight chance of thunderstorms until midnight, then a chance of thunderstorms after midnight. Lows in the upper 60s. Chance of rain 40%. Wednesday, partly sunny with a slight chance of thunderstorms. A chance of showers, mainly in the morning. Highs in the mid-80s. Chance of rain 40%. Wednesday night, partly cloudy with a chance of showers and thunderstorms. Lows in the upper 60s. Chance of rain 50%. Thursday, partly sunny with a slight chance of thunderstorms. A chance of showers, mainly in the morning. Highs in the mid-80s. Chance of rain 50%. 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At Stillwater, it was partly sunny. The temperature was 83 degrees, the dew point 67, and the relative humidity 58%. The wind was east at 10 miles an hour. The pressure was 29.98 inches and falling. At Ponca City, it was partly sunny. The temperature was 80, the dew point 64, and the relative humidity 58%. The wind was southeast at 9. The pressure was 29.99 inches and falling. At Enid.

It was partly sunny. The temperature was 85, the dew point 65, and the relative humidity 51%. The wind was south at 14. The pressure was 29.93 inches and falling. At Guthrie, it was partly sunny. The temperature was 86, the dew point 68, and the relative humidity 54%. The pressure was 29.94 inches and falling. Observations from around the region. At Woodward, it was mostly sunny, with a temperature of 87. It was partly sunny, with a temperature of 81 at Wichita, and 79 at Springfield. It was cloudy, with a temperature of 83 at Oklahoma City, and 81 at Tulsa. At Dallas-Fort Worth, rain and fog were reported, with a temperature of 74. Once again at 3 p.m., at Stillwater, it was partly sunny. The temperature was 83. From the Norman Forecast Office, here is the forecast for Stillwater and surrounding area. Rest of today, mostly cloudy. Highs in the mid-80s. Southeast winds 5 to 10 miles an hour with gusts up to 20 miles an hour. Tonight, a slight chance of thunderstorms until midnight. Partly cloudy with a slight chance of showers. Lows in the upper 60s. Southeast winds 5 to 10 miles an hour. Chance of rain 20%. Saturday, mostly sunny. A chance of showers in the morning, then a slight chance of showers and thunderstorms in the afternoon. Highs in the upper 80s. Southeast winds 5 to 10 miles an hour. Chance of rain 30%. Saturday night, partly cloudy until midnight, then becoming mostly cloudy. Lows in the mid-70s. South winds 10 to 15 miles an hour. Sunday, partly sunny in the morning, then sunny with a slight chance of showers in the afternoon. Highs in the mid-90s. South winds 15 to 20 miles an hour with gusts up to 30 miles an hour. Chance of rain 20%. Heat index values up to 108 in the afternoon. Sunday night, becoming mostly cloudy after midnight. A chance of thunderstorms. Showers likely until midnight, then a chance of showers after midnight. Lows around 70. Chance of rain 70%. Heat index values up to 105 early until midnight. Monday, mostly cloudy with a slight chance of showers and thunderstorms in the morning, then partly sunny with a chance of showers and thunderstorms in the afternoon. Cooler with highs in the lower 80s. Chance of rain 50%. Monday night, showers likely with a chance of thunderstorms. Lows in the mid-60s. Chance of rain 70%. Tuesday, partly sunny. A chance of showers and thunderstorms, mainly in the morning. Highs in the lower 80s. Chance of rain 50%. Tuesday night, partly cloudy with a chance of showers. A slight chance of thunderstorms until midnight, then a chance of thunderstorms after midnight. Lows in the upper 60s. Chance of rain 40%. Wednesday, partly sunny with a slight chance of thunderstorms. A chance of showers, mainly in the morning. Highs in the mid-80s. Chance of rain 40%. Wednesday night, partly cloudy with a chance of showers and thunderstorms. Lows in the upper 60s. Chance of rain 50%. Thursday, partly sunny with a slight chance of thunderstorms. A chance of showers, mainly in the morning. Highs in the mid-80s. Chance of rain 50%. 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At Stillwater, it was partly sunny. The temperature was 83 degrees, the dew point 67, and the relative humidity 58%. The wind was east at 10 miles an hour. The pressure was 29.98 inches and falling. At Ponca City, it was partly sunny. The temperature was 80, the dew point 64, and the relative humidity 58%. The wind was southeast at 9. The pressure was 29.99 inches and falling. At Enid, it was partly sunny. The temperature was 85, the dew point 65, and the relative humidity 51%.

The wind was south at 14. The pressure was 29.93 inches and falling. At Guthrie, it was partly sunny. The temperature was 86, the dew point 68, and the relative humidity 54%. The pressure was 29.94 inches and falling. Observations from around the region. At Woodward, it was mostly sunny, with a temperature of 87. It was partly sunny, with a temperature of 81 at Wichita, and 79 at Springfield. It was cloudy, with a temperature of 83 at Oklahoma City, and 81 at Tulsa. At Dallas-Fort Worth, rain and fog were reported, with a temperature of 74. Once again at 3 p.m., at Stillwater, it was partly sunny. The temperature was 83. From the Norman Forecast Office, here is the forecast for Stillwater and surrounding area. Rest of today, mostly cloudy. Highs in the mid-80s. Southeast winds 5 to 10 miles an hour with gusts up to 20 miles an hour. Tonight, a slight chance of thunderstorms until midnight. Partly cloudy with a slight chance of showers. Lows in the upper 60s. Southeast winds 5 to 10 miles an hour. Chance of rain 20%. Saturday, mostly sunny. A chance of showers in the morning, then a slight chance of showers and thunderstorms in the afternoon. Highs in the upper 80s. Southeast winds 5 to 10 miles an hour. Chance of rain 30%. Saturday night, partly cloudy until midnight, then becoming mostly cloudy. Lows in the mid-70s. South winds 10 to 15 miles an hour. Sunday, partly sunny in the morning, then sunny with a slight chance of showers in the afternoon. Highs in the mid-90s. South winds 15 to 20 miles an hour with gusts up to 30 miles an hour. Chance of rain 20%. Heat index values up to 108 in the afternoon. Sunday night, becoming mostly cloudy after midnight. A chance of thunderstorms. Showers likely until midnight, then a chance of showers after midnight. Lows around 70. Chance of rain 70%. Heat index values up to 105 early until midnight. Monday, mostly cloudy with a slight chance of showers and thunderstorms in the morning, then partly sunny with a chance of showers and thunderstorms in the afternoon. Cooler with highs in the lower 80s. Chance of rain 50%. Monday night, showers likely with a chance of thunderstorms. Lows in the mid-60s. Chance of rain 70%. Tuesday, partly sunny. A chance of showers and thunderstorms, mainly in the morning. Highs in the lower 80s. Chance of rain 50%. Tuesday night, partly cloudy with a chance of showers. A slight chance of thunderstorms until midnight, then a chance of thunderstorms after midnight. Lows in the upper 60s. Chance of rain 40%. Wednesday, partly sunny with a slight chance of thunderstorms. A chance of showers, mainly in the morning. Highs in the mid-80s. Chance of rain 40%. Wednesday night, partly cloudy with a chance of showers and thunderstorms. Lows in the upper 60s. Chance of rain 50%. Thursday, partly sunny with a slight chance of thunderstorms. A chance of showers, mainly in the morning. Highs in the mid-80s. Chance of rain 50%. 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At Enid, it was partly sunny. The temperature was 87. The wind was south at 10. Observations from around the region. From the Norman Forecast Office, here is the forecast for Stillwater and surrounding area. Rest of today, mostly cloudy. Highs in the mid-80s. Southeast winds 5 to 10 miles an hour with gusts up to 20 miles an hour. Tonight, a slight chance of thunderstorms until midnight. Partly cloudy with a slight chance of showers. Lows in the upper 60s. Southeast winds 5 to 10 miles an hour. Chance of rain 20%. Saturday, mostly sunny. A chance of showers in the morning, then a slight chance of showers and thunderstorms in the afternoon. Highs in the upper 80s. Southeast winds 5 to 10 miles an hour. Chance of rain 30%. Saturday night, partly cloudy until midnight, then becoming mostly cloudy. Lows in the

mid-70s. South winds 10 to 15 miles an hour. Sunday, partly sunny in the morning, then sunny with a slight chance of showers in the afternoon. Highs in the mid-90s. South winds 15 to 20 miles an hour with gusts up to 30 miles an hour. Chance of rain 20%. Heat index values up to 108 in the afternoon. Sunday night, becoming mostly cloudy after midnight. A chance of thunderstorms. Showers likely until midnight, then a chance of showers after midnight. Lows around 70. Chance of rain 70%. Heat index values up to 105 early until midnight. Monday, mostly cloudy with a slight chance of showers and thunderstorms in the morning, then partly sunny with a chance of showers and thunderstorms in the afternoon. Cooler with highs in the lower 80s. Chance of rain 50%. Monday night, showers likely with a chance of thunderstorms. Lows in the mid-60s. Chance of rain 70%. Tuesday, partly sunny. A chance of showers and thunderstorms, mainly in the morning. Highs in the lower 80s. Chance of rain 50%. Tuesday night, partly cloudy with a chance of showers. A slight chance of thunderstorms until midnight, then a chance of thunderstorms after midnight. Lows in the upper 60s. Chance of rain 40%. Wednesday, partly sunny with a slight chance of thunderstorms. A chance of showers, mainly in the morning. Highs in the mid-80s. Chance of rain 40%. Wednesday night, partly cloudy with a chance of showers and thunderstorms. Lows in the upper 60s. Chance of rain 50%. Thursday, partly sunny with a slight chance of thunderstorms. A chance of showers, mainly in the morning. Highs in the mid-80s. Chance of rain 50%. 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At Enid, it was partly sunny. The temperature was 87. The wind was south at 10. Observations from around the region. From the Norman Forecast Office, here is the forecast for Stillwater and surrounding area. Rest of today, mostly cloudy. Highs in the mid-80s. Southeast winds 5 to 10 miles an hour with gusts up to 20 miles an hour. Tonight, a slight chance of thunderstorms until midnight. Partly cloudy with a slight chance of showers. Lows in the upper 60s. Southeast winds 5 to 10 miles an hour. Chance of rain 20%. Saturday, mostly sunny. A chance of showers in the morning, then a slight chance of showers and thunderstorms in the afternoon. Highs in the upper 80s. Southeast winds 5 to 10 miles an hour. Chance of rain 30%. Saturday night, partly cloudy until midnight, then becoming mostly cloudy. Lows in the mid-70s. South winds 10 to 15 miles an hour. Sunday, partly sunny in the morning, then sunny with a slight chance of showers in the afternoon. Highs in the mid-90s. South winds 15 to 20 miles an hour with gusts up to 30 miles an hour. Chance of rain 20%. Heat index values up to 108 in the afternoon. Sunday night, becoming mostly cloudy after midnight. A chance of thunderstorms. Showers likely until midnight, then a chance of showers after midnight. Lows around 70. Chance of rain 70%. Heat index values up to 105 early until midnight. Monday, mostly cloudy with a slight chance of showers and thunderstorms in the morning, then partly sunny with a chance of showers and thunderstorms in the afternoon. Cooler with highs in the lower 80s. Chance of rain 50%. Monday night, showers likely with a chance of thunderstorms. Lows in the mid-60s. Chance of rain 70%. Tuesday, partly sunny. A chance of showers and thunderstorms, mainly in the morning. Highs in the lower 80s. Chance of rain 50%. Tuesday night, partly cloudy with a chance of showers. A slight chance of thunderstorms until midnight, then a chance of thunderstorms after midnight. Lows in the upper 60s. Chance of rain 40%. Wednesday, partly sunny with a slight chance of thunderstorms. A chance of showers, mainly in the morning. Highs in the mid-80s. Chance of rain 40%. Wednesday night, partly cloudy.

with a chance of showers and thunderstorms. Lows in the upper 60s. Chance of rain 50%. Thursday, partly sunny with a slight chance of thunderstorms. A chance of showers, mainly in the morning. Highs in the mid-80s. Chance of rain 50%. You are listening to Stillwater Weather Radio, and here are 4 p.m. weather observations. At Enid, it was partly sunny. The temperature was 87. The wind was south at 10. Observations from around the region. From the Norman Forecast Office, here is the forecast for Stillwater and surrounding area. Rest of today, mostly cloudy. Highs in the mid-80s. Southeast winds 5 to 10 miles an hour with gusts up to 20 miles an hour. Tonight, a slight chance of thunderstorms until midnight. Partly cloudy with a slight chance of showers. Lows in the upper 60s. Southeast winds 5 to 10 miles an hour. Chance of rain 20%. Saturday, mostly sunny. A chance of showers in the morning, then a slight chance of showers and thunderstorms in the afternoon. Highs in the upper 80s. Southeast winds 5 to 10 miles an hour. Chance of rain 30%. Saturday night, partly cloudy until midnight, then becoming mostly cloudy. Lows in the mid-70s. South winds 10 to 15 miles an hour. Sunday, partly sunny in the morning, then sunny with a slight chance of showers in the afternoon. Highs in the mid-90s. South winds 15 to 20 miles an hour with gusts up to 30 miles an hour. Chance of rain 20%. Heat index values up to 108 in the afternoon. Sunday night, becoming mostly cloudy after midnight. A chance of thunderstorms. Showers likely until midnight, then a chance of showers after midnight. Lows around 70. Chance of rain 70%. Heat index values up to 105 early until midnight. Monday, mostly cloudy with a slight chance of showers and thunderstorms in the morning, then partly sunny with a chance of showers and thunderstorms in the afternoon. Cooler with highs in the lower 80s. Chance of rain 50%. Monday night, showers likely with a chance of thunderstorms. Lows in the mid-60s. Chance of rain 70%. Tuesday, partly sunny. A chance of showers and thunderstorms, mainly in the morning. Highs in the lower 80s. Chance of rain 50%. Tuesday night, partly cloudy with a chance of showers. A slight chance of thunderstorms until midnight, then a chance of thunderstorms after midnight. Lows in the upper 60s. Chance of rain 40%. Wednesday, partly sunny with a slight chance of thunderstorms. A chance of showers, mainly in the morning. Highs in the mid-80s. Chance of rain 40%. Wednesday night, partly cloudy with a chance of showers and thunderstorms. Lows in the upper 60s. Chance of rain 50%. Thursday, partly sunny with a slight chance of thunderstorms. A chance of showers, mainly in the morning. Highs in the mid-80s. Chance of rain 50%. 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At Enid, it was mostly sunny. The temperature was 87. The wind was south at 10. Observations from around the region. From the Norman Forecast Office, here is the forecast for Stillwater and surrounding area. Rest of today, mostly cloudy. Highs in the mid-80s. Southeast winds 5 to 10 miles an hour with gusts up to 20 miles an hour. Tonight, a slight chance of thunderstorms until midnight. Partly cloudy with a slight chance of showers. Lows in the upper 60s. Southeast winds 5 to 10 miles an hour. Chance of rain 20%. Saturday, mostly sunny. A chance of showers in the morning, then a slight chance of showers and thunderstorms in the afternoon. Highs in the upper 80s. Southeast winds 5 to 10 miles an hour. Chance of rain 30%. Saturday night, partly cloudy until midnight, then becoming mostly cloudy.
Lows in the mid-70s. South winds 10 to 15 miles an hour. Sunday, partly sunny in the morning, then sunny with a slight chance of showers in the afternoon. Highs in the mid-90s. South winds 15 to 20 miles an hour with gusts up to 30 miles an hour. Chance of rain 20%. Heat index values up to 108 in the afternoon. Sunday night, becoming mostly cloudy after midnight. A chance of thunderstorms. Showers likely until midnight, then a chance of showers after midnight. Lows around 70. Chance of rain 70%. Heat index values up to 105 early until midnight. Monday, mostly cloudy with a slight chance of showers and thunderstorms in the morning, then partly sunny with a chance of showers and thunderstorms in the afternoon. Cooler with highs in the lower 80s. Chance of rain 50%. Monday night, showers likely with a chance of thunderstorms. Lows in the mid-60s. Chance of rain 70%. Tuesday, partly sunny. A chance of showers and thunderstorms, mainly in the morning. Highs in the lower 80s. Chance of rain 50%. Tuesday night, partly cloudy with a chance of showers. A slight chance of thunderstorms until midnight, then a chance of thunderstorms after midnight. Lows in the upper 60s. Chance of rain 40%. Wednesday, partly sunny with a slight chance of thunderstorms. A chance of showers, mainly in the morning. Highs in the mid-80s. Chance of rain 40%. Wednesday night, partly cloudy with a chance of showers and thunderstorms. Lows in the upper 60s. Chance of rain 50%. Thursday, partly sunny with a slight chance of thunderstorms. A chance of showers, mainly in the morning. Highs in the mid-80s. Chance of rain 50%. 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At Enid, it was mostly sunny. The temperature was 87. The wind was south at 10. Observations from around the region. From the Norman Forecast Office, here is the forecast for Stillwater and surrounding area. Rest of today, mostly cloudy. Highs in the mid-80s. Southeast winds 5 to 10 miles an hour with gusts up to 20 miles an hour. Tonight, a slight chance of thunderstorms until midnight. Partly cloudy with a slight chance of showers. Lows in the upper 60s. Southeast winds 5 to 10 miles an hour. Chance of rain 20%. Saturday, mostly sunny. A chance of showers in the morning, then a slight chance of showers and thunderstorms in the afternoon. Highs in the upper 80s. Southeast winds 5 to 10 miles an hour. Chance of rain 30%. Saturday night, partly cloudy until midnight, then becoming mostly cloudy. Lows in the mid-70s. South winds 10 to 15 miles an hour. Sunday, partly sunny in the morning, then sunny with a slight chance of showers in the afternoon. Highs in the mid-90s. South winds 15 to 20 miles an hour with gusts up to 30 miles an hour. Chance of rain 20%. Heat index values up to 108 in the afternoon. Sunday night, becoming mostly cloudy after midnight. A chance of thunderstorms. Showers likely until midnight, then a chance of showers after midnight. Lows around 70. Chance of rain 70%. Heat index values up to 105 early until midnight. Monday, mostly cloudy with a slight chance of showers and thunderstorms in the morning, then partly sunny with a chance of showers and thunderstorms in the afternoon. Cooler with highs in the lower 80s. Chance of rain 50%. Monday night, showers likely with a chance of thunderstorms. Lows in the mid-60s. Chance of rain 70%. Tuesday, partly sunny. A chance of showers and thunderstorms, mainly in the morning. Highs in the lower 80s. Chance of rain 50%. Tuesday night, partly cloudy with a chance of showers. A slight chance of thunderstorms until midnight, then a chance of thunderstorms after midnight. Lows in the upper 60s. Chance of rain 40%. Wednesday, partly sunny with a slight chance of thunderstorms. A chance of showers, mainly in the morning. Highs in the mid-80s. Chance of rain 40%. Wednesday night,
partly

cloudy with a chance of showers and thunderstorms. Lows in the upper 60s. Chance of rain 50%. Thursday, partly sunny with a slight chance of thunderstorms. A chance of showers, mainly in the morning. Highs in the mid-80s. Chance of rain 50%. You're listening to Stillwater Weather Radio, and here are 4 p.m. weather observations. At Enid, it was mostly sunny. The temperature was 87. The wind was south at 10. Observations from around the region. From the Norman Forecast Office, here is the forecast for Stillwater and surrounding area. Rest of today, mostly cloudy. Highs in the mid-80s. Southeast winds 5 to 10 miles an hour with gusts up to 20 miles an hour. Tonight, a slight chance of thunderstorms until midnight. Partly cloudy with a slight chance of showers. Lows in the upper 60s. Southeast winds 5 to 10 miles an hour. Chance of rain 20%. Saturday, mostly sunny. A chance of showers in the morning, then a slight chance of showers and thunderstorms in the afternoon. Highs in the upper 80s. Southeast winds 5 to 10 miles an hour. Chance of rain 30%. Saturday night, partly cloudy until midnight, then becoming mostly cloudy. Lows in the mid-70s. South winds 10 to 15 miles an hour. Sunday, partly sunny in the morning, then sunny with a slight chance of showers in the afternoon. Highs in the mid-90s. South winds 15 to 20 miles an hour with gusts up to 30 miles an hour. Chance of rain 20%. Heat index values up to 108 in the afternoon. Sunday night, becoming mostly cloudy after midnight. A chance of thunderstorms. Showers likely until midnight, then a chance of showers after midnight. Lows around 70. Chance of rain 70%. Heat index values up to 105 early until midnight. Monday, mostly cloudy with a slight chance of showers and thunderstorms in the morning, then partly sunny with a chance of showers and thunderstorms in the afternoon. Cooler with highs in the lower 80s. Chance of rain 50%. Monday night, showers likely with a chance of thunderstorms. Lows in the mid-60s. Chance of rain 70%. Tuesday, partly sunny. A chance of showers and thunderstorms, mainly in the morning. Highs in the lower 80s. Chance of rain 50%. Tuesday night, partly cloudy with a chance of showers. A slight chance of thunderstorms until midnight, then a chance of thunderstorms after midnight. Lows in the upper 60s. Chance of rain 40%. Wednesday, partly sunny with a slight chance of thunderstorms. A chance of showers, mainly in the morning. Highs in the mid-80s. Chance of rain 40%. Wednesday night, partly cloudy with a chance of showers and thunderstorms. Lows in the upper 60s. Chance of rain 50%. Thursday, partly sunny with a slight chance of thunderstorms. A chance of showers, mainly in the morning. Highs in the mid-80s. Chance of rain 50%. 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At Enid, it was mostly sunny. The temperature was 87. The wind was south at 10. Observations from around the region. From the Norman Forecast Office, here is the forecast for Stillwater and surrounding area. Rest of today, mostly cloudy. Highs in the mid-80s. Southeast winds 5 to 10 miles an hour with gusts up to 20 miles an hour. Tonight, a slight chance of thunderstorms until midnight. Partly cloudy with a slight chance of showers. Lows in the upper 60s. Southeast winds 5 to 10 miles an hour. Chance of rain 20%. Saturday, mostly sunny. A chance of showers in the morning, then a slight chance of showers and thunderstorms in the afternoon. Highs in the upper 80s. Southeast winds 5 to 10 miles an hour. Chance of rain 30%. Saturday night, partly cloudy until midnight, then becoming mostly cloudy. Lows in the mid-70s. South winds 10 to 15 miles an hour. Sunday, partly sunny in the morning, then sunny with a slight chance of showers in the afternoon. Highs in the mid-90s. South winds 15 to 20 miles an hour with

gusts up to 30 miles an hour. Chance of rain 20%. Heat index values up to 108 in the afternoon. Sunday night, becoming mostly cloudy after midnight. A chance of thunderstorms. Showers likely until midnight, then a chance of showers after midnight. Lows around 70. Chance of rain 70%. Heat index values up to 105 early until midnight. Monday, mostly cloudy with a slight chance of showers and thunderstorms in the morning, then partly sunny with a chance of showers and thunderstorms in the afternoon. Cooler with highs in the lower 80s. Chance of rain 50%. Monday night, showers likely with a chance of thunderstorms. Lows in the mid-60s. Chance of rain 70%. Tuesday, partly sunny. A chance of showers and thunderstorms, mainly in the morning. Highs in the lower 80s. Chance of rain 50%. Tuesday night, partly cloudy with a chance of showers. A slight chance of thunderstorms until midnight, then a chance of thunderstorms after midnight. Lows in the upper 60s. Chance of rain 40%. Wednesday, partly sunny with a slight chance of thunderstorms. A chance of showers, mainly in the morning. Highs in the mid-80s. Chance of rain 40%. Wednesday night, partly cloudy with a chance of showers and thunderstorms. Lows in the upper 60s. Chance of rain 50%. Thursday, partly sunny with a slight chance of thunderstorms. A chance of showers, mainly in the morning. Highs in the mid-80s. Chance of rain 50%. 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At Enid, it was mostly sunny. The temperature was 87. The wind was south at 10. Observations from around the region. From the Norman Forecast Office, here is the forecast for Stillwater and surrounding area. Rest of today, mostly cloudy. Highs in the mid-80s. Southeast winds 5 to 10 miles an hour with gusts up to 20 miles an hour. Tonight, a slight chance of thunderstorms until midnight. Partly cloudy with a slight chance of showers. Lows in the upper 60s. Southeast winds 5 to 10 miles an hour. Chance of rain 20%. Saturday, mostly sunny. A chance of showers in the morning, then a slight chance of showers and thunderstorms in the afternoon. Highs in the upper 80s. Southeast winds 5 to 10 miles an hour. Chance of rain 30%. Saturday night, partly cloudy until midnight, then becoming mostly cloudy. Lows in the mid-70s. South winds 10 to 15 miles an hour. Sunday, partly sunny in the morning, then sunny with a slight chance of showers in the afternoon. Highs in the mid-90s. South winds 15 to 20 miles an hour with gusts up to 30 miles an hour. Chance of rain 20%. Heat index values up to 108 in the afternoon. Sunday night, becoming mostly cloudy after midnight. A chance of thunderstorms. Showers likely until midnight, then a chance of showers after midnight. Lows around 70. Chance of rain 70%. Heat index values up to 105 early until midnight. Monday, mostly cloudy with a slight chance of showers and thunderstorms in the morning, then partly sunny with a chance of showers and thunderstorms in the afternoon. Cooler with highs in the lower 80s. Chance of rain 50%. Monday night, showers likely with a chance of thunderstorms. Lows in the mid-60s. Chance of rain 70%. Tuesday, partly sunny. A chance of showers and thunderstorms, mainly in the morning. Highs in the lower 80s. Chance of rain 50%. Tuesday night, partly cloudy with a chance of showers. A slight chance of thunderstorms until midnight, then a chance of thunderstorms after midnight. Lows in the upper 60s. Chance of rain 40%. Wednesday, partly sunny with a slight chance of thunderstorms. A chance of showers, mainly in the morning. Highs in the mid-80s. Chance of rain 40%. Wednesday night, partly cloudy with a chance of showers and thunderstorms. Lows in the upper 60s. Chance of rain 50%. Thursday, partly sunny with a slight chance of thunderstorms. A chance of showers, mainly in the morning.

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Chance of rain 50%. 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At Enid, it was mostly sunny. The temperature was 87. The wind was south at 10. Observations from around the region. From the Norman Forecast Office, here is the forecast for Stillwater and surrounding area. Rest of today, mostly cloudy. Highs in the mid-80s. Southeast winds 5 to 10 miles an hour with gusts up to 20 miles an hour. Tonight, a slight chance of thunderstorms until midnight. Partly cloudy with a slight chance of showers. Lows in the upper 60s. Southeast winds 5 to 10 miles an hour. Chance of rain 20%. Saturday, mostly sunny. A chance of showers in the morning, then a slight chance of showers and thunderstorms in the afternoon. Highs in the upper 80s. Southeast winds 5 to 10 miles an hour. Chance of rain 30%. Saturday night, partly cloudy until midnight, then becoming mostly cloudy. Lows in the mid-70s. South winds 10 to 15 miles an hour. Sunday, partly sunny in the morning, then sunny with a slight chance of showers in the afternoon. Highs in the mid-90s. South winds 15 to 20 miles an hour with gusts up to 30 miles an hour. Chance of rain 20%. Heat index values up to 108 in the afternoon. Sunday night, becoming mostly cloudy after midnight. A chance of thunderstorms. Showers likely until midnight, then a chance of showers after midnight. Lows around 70. Chance of rain 70%. Heat index values up to 105 early until midnight. Monday, mostly cloudy with a slight chance of showers and thunderstorms in the morning, then partly sunny with a chance of showers and thunderstorms in the afternoon. Cooler with highs in the lower 80s. Chance of rain 50%. Monday night, showers likely with a chance of thunderstorms. Lows in the mid-60s. Chance of rain 70%. Tuesday, partly sunny. A chance of showers and thunderstorms, mainly in the morning. Highs in the lower 80s. Chance of rain 50%. Chance of rain 70%. Tuesday, partly sunny. A chance of showers and thunderstorms, mainly in the morning. Highs in the lower 80s. Chance of rain 50%. Tuesday night, partly cloudy with a chance of showers. A slight chance of thunderstorms until midnight, then a chance of thunderstorms after midnight. Lows in the upper 60s. Chance of rain 40%. Wednesday, partly sunny with a slight chance of thunderstorms. A chance of showers, mainly in the morning. Highs in the mid-80s. Chance of rain 40%. Wednesday night, partly cloudy with a chance of showers and thunderstorms. Lows in the upper 60s. Chance of rain 50%. Thursday, partly sunny with a slight chance of thunderstorms. A chance of showers, mainly in the morning. Highs in the mid-80s. Chance of rain 50%. You are listening to Stillwater Weather Radio, and here are 4 p.m. weather observations. At Enid, it was mostly sunny. The temperature was 87. The wind was south at 10. Observations from around the region. From the Norman Forecast Office, here is the forecast for Stillwater and surrounding area. Rest of today, mostly cloudy. Highs in the mid-80s. Southeast winds 5 to 10 miles an hour with gusts up to 20 miles an hour. Tonight, a slight chance of thunderstorms until midnight. Partly cloudy with a slight chance of showers. Lows in the upper 60s. Southeast winds 5 to 10 miles an hour. Chance of rain 20%. Saturday, mostly sunny. A chance of showers in the morning, then a slight chance of showers and thunderstorms in the afternoon. Highs in the upper 80s. Southeast winds 5 to 10 miles an hour. Chance of rain 30%. Saturday night, partly cloudy until midnight, then becoming mostly cloudy. Lows in the mid-70s.

and partly sunny with a chance of showers and thunderstorms in the afternoon. Cooler with highs in the lower 80s. Chance of rain 50%. Monday night, showers likely with a chance of thunderstorms. Lows in the mid-60s. Chance of rain 70%. Tuesday, partly sunny. A chance of showers and thunderstorms, mainly in the morning. Highs in the lower 80s. Chance of rain 50%. Tuesday night, partly cloudy with a chance of showers. A slight chance of thunderstorms until midnight, then a chance of thunderstorms after midnight. Lows in the upper 60s. Chance of rain 40%. Wednesday, partly sunny with a slight chance of thunderstorms. A chance of showers, mainly in the morning. Highs in the mid-80s. Chance of rain 40%. Wednesday night, partly cloudy with a chance of showers and thunderstorms. Lows in the upper 60s. Chance of rain 50%. Thursday, partly sunny with a slight chance of thunderstorms. A chance of showers, mainly in the morning. Highs in the mid-80s. Chance of rain 50%. You are listening to Stillwater Weather Radio, and here are 4 p.m. weather observations. At Enid, it was mostly sunny. The temperature was 87. The wind was south at 10. Observations from around the region. From the Norman Forecast Office, here is the forecast for Stillwater and surrounding area. Rest of today, mostly cloudy. Highs in the mid-80s. Southeast winds 5 to 10 miles an hour with gusts up to 20 miles an hour. Tonight, a slight chance of thunderstorms until midnight. Partly cloudy with a slight chance of showers. Lows in the upper 60s. Southeast winds 5 to 10 miles an hour. Chance of rain 20%. Saturday, mostly sunny. A chance of showers in the morning, then a slight chance of showers and thunderstorms in the afternoon. Highs in the upper 80s. Southeast winds 5 to 10 miles an hour. Chance of rain 30%. Saturday night, partly cloudy until midnight, then becoming mostly cloudy. Lows in the mid-70s. South winds 10 to 15 miles an hour. Sunday, partly sunny in the morning, then sunny with a slight chance of showers in the afternoon. Highs in the mid-90s. South winds 15 to 20 miles an hour with gusts up to 30 miles an hour. Chance of rain 20%. Heat index values up to 108 in the afternoon. Sunday night, becoming mostly cloudy after midnight. A chance of thunderstorms. Showers likely until midnight, then a chance of showers after midnight. Lows around 70. Chance of rain 70%. Heat index values up to 105 early until midnight. Monday, mostly cloudy with a slight chance of showers and thunderstorms in the morning, then partly sunny with a chance of showers and thunderstorms in the afternoon. Cooler with highs in the lower 80s. Chance of rain 50%. Monday night, showers likely with a chance of thunderstorms. Lows in the mid-60s. Chance of rain 70%. Tuesday, partly sunny. A chance of showers and thunderstorms, mainly in the morning. Highs in the lower 80s. Chance of rain 50%. Tuesday night, partly cloudy with a chance of showers. A slight chance of thunderstorms until midnight, then a chance of thunderstorms after midnight. Lows in the upper 60s. Chance of rain 40%. Wednesday, partly sunny with a slight chance of thunderstorms. A chance of showers, mainly in the morning. Highs in the mid-80s. Chance of rain 40%. Wednesday night, partly cloudy with a chance of showers and thunderstorms. Lows in the upper 60s. Chance of rain 50%. Thursday, partly sunny with a slight chance of thunderstorms. A chance of showers, mainly in the morning. Highs in the mid-80s. Chance of rain 50%. You are listening to Stillwater Weather Radio, and here are 4 p.m. weather observations. At Enid, it was mostly sunny. The temperature was 87. The wind was south at 10. Observations from around the region. From the Norman Forecast Office, here is the forecast for Stillwater and surrounding area. Rest of today, mostly cloudy. Highs in the mid-80s. Southeast winds 5 to 10 miles.

miles an hour with gusts up to 20 miles an hour. Tonight, a slight chance of thunderstorms until midnight. Partly cloudy with a slight chance of showers. Lows in the upper 60s. Southeast winds 5 to 10 miles an hour. Chance of rain 20%. Saturday, mostly sunny. A chance of showers in the morning, then a slight chance of showers and thunderstorms in the afternoon. Highs in the upper 80s. Southeast winds 5 to 10 miles an hour. Chance of rain 30%. Saturday night, partly cloudy until midnight, then becoming mostly cloudy. Lows in the mid-70s. South winds 10 to 15 miles an hour. Sunday, partly sunny in the morning, then sunny with a slight chance of showers in the afternoon. Highs in the mid-90s. South winds 15 to 20 miles an hour with gusts up to 30 miles an hour. Chance of rain 20%. Heat index values up to 108 in the afternoon. Sunday night, becoming mostly cloudy after midnight. A chance of thunderstorms. Showers likely until midnight, then a chance of showers after midnight. Lows around 70. Chance of rain 70%. Heat index values up to 105 early until midnight. Monday, mostly cloudy with a slight chance of showers and thunderstorms in the morning, then partly sunny with a chance of showers and thunderstorms in the afternoon. Cooler with highs in the lower 80s. Chance of rain 50%. Monday night, showers likely with a chance of thunderstorms. Lows in the mid-60s. Chance of rain 70%. Tuesday, partly sunny. A chance of showers and thunderstorms, mainly in the morning. Highs in the lower 80s. Chance of rain 50%. Tuesday night, partly cloudy with a chance of showers. A slight chance of thunderstorms until midnight, then a chance of thunderstorms after midnight. Lows in the upper 60s. Chance of rain 40%. Wednesday, partly sunny with a slight chance of thunderstorms. A chance of showers, mainly in the morning. Highs in the mid-80s. Chance of rain 40%. Wednesday night, partly cloudy with a chance of showers and thunderstorms. Lows in the upper 60s. Chance of rain 50%. Thursday, partly sunny with a slight chance of thunderstorms. A chance of showers, mainly in the morning. Highs in the mid-80s. Chance of rain 50%. 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At Enid, it was mostly sunny. The temperature was 87. The wind was south at 10. Observations from around the region. 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Programming originates from the National Weather Service Forecast Office in Norman, Oklahoma. From the Norman Forecast Office, here is the forecast for Stillwater and surrounding area. Rest of today, mostly cloudy. Highs in the mid-80s. Southeast winds 5 to 10 miles an hour with gusts up to 20 miles an hour. Tonight, a slight chance of thunderstorms until midnight. Partly cloudy with a slight chance of showers. Lows in the upper 60s. Southeast winds 5 to 10 miles an hour. Chance of rain 20%. Saturday, mostly sunny. A chance of showers in the morning, then a slight chance of showers and thunderstorms in the afternoon. Highs in the upper 80s. Southeast winds 5 to 10 miles an hour. Chance of rain 30%. Saturday night, partly cloudy until midnight, then becoming mostly cloudy. Lows in the mid-70s. South winds 10 to 15 miles an hour. Sunday, partly sunny in the morning, then sunny with a slight chance of showers in the afternoon. Highs in the mid-90s. South winds 15 to 20 miles an hour with gusts up to 30 miles an hour. Chance of rain 20%. Heat index values up to 108 in the afternoon. Sunday night, becoming mostly cloudy after midnight. A chance of thunderstorms. Showers likely until midnight, then a chance of showers after midnight. Lows around 70. Chance of rain 70%. Heat index values up to 105 early until midnight. Monday, mostly cloudy with a slight chance of showers and thunderstorms in the morning.

then partly sunny with a chance of showers and thunderstorms in the afternoon. Cooler with highs in the lower 80s. Chance of rain 50%. Monday night, showers likely with a chance of thunderstorms. Lows in the mid-60s. Chance of rain 70%. Tuesday, partly sunny. A chance of showers and thunderstorms, mainly in the morning. Highs in the lower 80s. Chance of rain 50%. Tuesday night, partly cloudy with a chance of showers. A slight chance of thunderstorms until midnight, then a chance of thunderstorms after midnight. Lows in the upper 60s. Chance of rain 40%. Wednesday, partly sunny with a slight chance of thunderstorms. A chance of showers, mainly in the morning. Highs in the mid-80s. Chance of rain 40%. Wednesday night, partly cloudy with a chance of showers and thunderstorms. Lows in the upper 60s. Chance of rain 50%. Thursday, partly sunny with a slight chance of thunderstorms. A chance of showers, mainly in the morning. Highs in the mid-80s. Chance of rain 50%. 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At Enid, it was mostly sunny. The temperature was 87. The wind was south at 10. Observations from around the region. From the Norman Forecast Office, here is the forecast for Stillwater and surrounding area. Rest of today, mostly cloudy. Highs in the mid-80s. Southeast winds 5 to 10 miles an hour with gusts up to 20 miles an hour. Tonight, a slight chance of thunderstorms until midnight. Partly cloudy with a slight chance of showers. Lows in the upper 60s. Southeast winds 5 to 10 miles an hour. Chance of rain 20%. Saturday, mostly sunny. A chance of showers in the morning, then a slight chance of showers and thunderstorms in the afternoon. Highs in the upper 80s. Southeast winds 5 to 10 miles an hour. Chance of rain 30%. Saturday night, partly cloudy until midnight, then becoming mostly cloudy. Lows in the mid-70s. South winds 10 to 15 miles an hour. Sunday, partly sunny in the morning, then sunny with a slight chance of showers in the afternoon. Highs in the mid-90s. South winds 15 to 20 miles an hour with gusts up to 30 miles an hour. Chance of rain 20%. Heat index values up to 108 in the afternoon. Sunday night, becoming mostly cloudy after midnight. A chance of thunderstorms. Showers likely until midnight, then a chance of showers after midnight. Lows around 70. Chance of rain 70%. Heat index values up to 105 early until midnight. Monday, mostly cloudy with a slight chance of showers and thunderstorms in the morning, then partly sunny with a chance of showers and thunderstorms in the afternoon. Cooler with highs in the lower 80s. Chance of rain 50%. Monday night, showers likely with a chance of thunderstorms. Lows in the mid-60s. Chance of rain 70%. Tuesday, partly sunny. A chance of showers and thunderstorms, mainly in the morning. Highs in the lower 80s. Chance of rain 50%. Tuesday night, partly cloudy with a chance of showers. A slight chance of thunderstorms until midnight, then a chance of thunderstorms after midnight. Lows in the upper 60s. Chance of rain 40%. Wednesday, partly sunny with a slight chance of thunderstorms. A chance of showers, mainly in the morning. Highs in the mid-80s. Chance of rain 40%. Wednesday night, partly cloudy with a chance of showers and thunderstorms. Lows in the upper 60s. Chance of rain 50%. Thursday, partly sunny with a slight chance of thunderstorms. A chance of showers, mainly in the morning. Highs in the mid-80s. Chance of rain 50%. 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At Enid, it was mostly sunny. The temperature was 87. The wind was south at 10. Observations from around the region. From the Norman Forecast Office, here is the forecast for Stillwater and surrounding area. Rest of today, mostly cloudy. Highs in the mid-80s. Southeast winds 5 to

10 miles an hour with gusts up to 20 miles an hour. Tonight, a slight chance of thunderstorms until midnight. Partly cloudy with a slight chance of showers. Lows in the upper 60s. Southeast winds 5 to 10 miles an hour. Chance of rain 20%. Saturday, mostly sunny. A chance of showers in the morning, then a slight chance of showers and thunderstorms in the afternoon. Highs in the upper 80s. Southeast winds 5 to 10 miles an hour. Chance of rain 30%. Saturday night, partly cloudy until midnight, then becoming mostly cloudy. Lows in the mid-70s. South winds 10 to 15 miles an hour. Sunday, partly sunny in the morning, then sunny with a slight chance of showers in the afternoon. Highs in the mid-90s. South winds 15 to 20 miles an hour with gusts up to 30 miles an hour. Chance of rain 20%. Heat index values up to 108 in the afternoon. Sunday night, becoming mostly cloudy after midnight. A chance of thunderstorms. Showers likely until midnight, then a chance of showers after midnight. Lows around 70. Chance of rain 70%. Heat index values up to 105 early until midnight. Monday, mostly cloudy with a slight chance of showers and thunderstorms in the morning, then partly sunny with a chance of showers and thunderstorms in the afternoon. Cooler with highs in the lower 80s. Chance of rain 50%. Monday night, showers likely with a chance of thunderstorms. Lows in the mid-60s. Chance of rain 70%. Tuesday, partly sunny. A chance of showers and thunderstorms, mainly in the morning. Highs in the lower 80s. Chance of rain 50%. Tuesday night, partly cloudy with a chance of showers. A slight chance of thunderstorms until midnight, then a chance of thunderstorms after midnight. Lows in the upper 60s. Chance of rain 40%. Wednesday, partly sunny with a slight chance of thunderstorms. A chance of showers, mainly in the morning. Highs in the mid-80s. Chance of rain 40%. Wednesday night, partly cloudy with a chance of showers and thunderstorms. Lows in the upper 60s. Chance of rain 50%. Thursday, partly sunny with a slight chance of thunderstorms. A chance of showers, mainly in the morning. Highs in the mid-80s. Chance of rain 50%. 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At Enid, it was mostly sunny. The temperature was 87. The wind was south at 10. Observations from around the region. From the Norman Forecast Office, here is the forecast for Stillwater and surrounding area. Rest of today, mostly cloudy. Highs in the mid-80s. Southeast winds 5 to 10 miles an hour with gusts up to 20 miles an hour. Tonight, a slight chance of thunderstorms until midnight. Partly cloudy with a slight chance of showers. Lows in the upper 60s. Southeast winds 5 to 10 miles an hour. Chance of rain 20%. Saturday, mostly sunny. A chance of showers in the morning, then a slight chance of showers and thunderstorms in the afternoon. Highs in the upper 80s. Southeast winds 5 to 10 miles an hour. Chance of rain 30%. Saturday night, partly cloudy until midnight, then becoming mostly cloudy. Lows in the mid-70s. South winds 10 to 15 miles an hour. Sunday, partly sunny in the morning, then sunny with a slight chance of showers in the afternoon. Highs in the mid-90s. South winds 15 to 20 miles an hour with gusts up to 30 miles an hour. Chance of rain 20%. Heat index values up to 108 in the afternoon. Sunday night, becoming mostly cloudy after midnight. A chance of thunderstorms. Showers likely until midnight, then a chance of showers after midnight. Lows around 70. Chance of rain 70%. Heat index values up to 105 early until midnight. Monday, mostly cloudy with a slight chance of showers and thunderstorms in the morning, then partly sunny with a chance of showers and thunderstorms in the afternoon. Cooler with highs in the lower 80s. Chance of rain 50%. Monday night, showers likely with a chance of thunderstorms. Lows in the mid-60s.

chance of rain 70%. Tuesday, partly sunny. A chance of showers and thunderstorms, mainly in the morning. Highs in the lower 80s. Chance of rain 50%. Tuesday night, partly cloudy with a chance of showers. A slight chance of thunderstorms until midnight, then a chance of thunderstorms after midnight. Lows in the upper 60s. Chance of rain 40%. Wednesday, partly sunny with a slight chance of thunderstorms. A chance of showers, mainly in the morning. Highs in the mid-80s. Chance of rain 40%. Wednesday night, partly cloudy with a chance of showers and thunderstorms. Lows in the upper 60s. Chance of rain 50%. Thursday, partly sunny with a slight chance of thunderstorms. A chance of showers, mainly in the morning. Highs in the mid-80s. Chance of rain 50%. 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At Enid, it was mostly sunny. The temperature was 87. The wind was south at 10. Observations from around the region. From the Norman Forecast Office, here is the forecast for Stillwater and surrounding area. Rest of today, mostly cloudy. Highs in the mid-80s. Southeast winds 5 to 10 miles an hour with gusts up to 20 miles an hour. Tonight, a slight chance of thunderstorms until midnight. Partly cloudy with a slight chance of showers. Lows in the upper 60s. Southeast winds 5 to 10 miles an hour. Chance of rain 20%. Saturday, mostly sunny. A chance of showers in the morning, then a slight chance of showers and thunderstorms in the afternoon. Highs in the upper 80s. Southeast winds 5 to 10 miles an hour. Chance of rain 30%. Saturday night, partly cloudy until midnight, then becoming mostly cloudy. Lows in the mid-70s. South winds 10 to 15 miles an hour. Sunday, partly sunny in the morning, then sunny with a slight chance of showers in the afternoon. Highs in the mid-90s. South winds 15 to 20 miles an hour with gusts up to 30 miles an hour. Chance of rain 20%. Heat index values up to 108 in the afternoon. Sunday night, becoming mostly cloudy after midnight. A chance of thunderstorms. Showers likely until midnight, then a chance of showers after midnight. Lows around 70. Chance of rain 70%. Heat index values up to 105 early until midnight. Monday, mostly cloudy with a slight chance of showers and thunderstorms in the morning, then partly sunny with a chance of showers and thunderstorms in the afternoon. Cooler with highs in the lower 80s. Chance of rain 50%. Monday night, showers likely with a chance of thunderstorms. Lows in the mid-60s. Chance of rain 70%. Tuesday, partly sunny. A chance of showers and thunderstorms, mainly in the morning. Highs in the lower 80s. Chance of rain 50%. Tuesday night, partly cloudy with a chance of showers. A slight chance of thunderstorms until midnight, then a chance of thunderstorms after midnight. Lows in the upper 60s. Chance of rain 40%. Wednesday, partly sunny with a slight chance of thunderstorms. A chance of showers, mainly in the morning. Highs in the mid-80s. Chance of rain 40%. Wednesday night, partly cloudy with a chance of showers and thunderstorms. Lows in the upper 60s. Chance of rain 50%. Thursday, partly sunny with a slight chance of thunderstorms. A chance of showers, mainly in the morning. Highs in the mid-80s. Chance of rain 50%. 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At Enid, it was mostly sunny. The temperature was 87. The wind was south at 10. Observations from around the region. From the Norman Forecast Office, here is the forecast for Stillwater and surrounding area. Rest of today, mostly cloudy. Highs in the mid-80s. Southeast winds

5 to 10 miles an hour with gusts up to 20 miles an hour. Tonight, a slight chance of thunderstorms until midnight. Partly cloudy with a slight chance of showers. Lows in the upper 60s. Southeast winds 5 to 10 miles an hour. Chance of rain 20%. Saturday, mostly sunny. A chance of showers in the morning, then a slight chance of showers and thunderstorms in the afternoon. Highs in the upper 80s. Southeast winds 5 to 10 miles an hour. Chance of rain 30%. Saturday night, partly cloudy until midnight, then becoming mostly cloudy. Lows in the mid-70s. South winds 10 to 15 miles an hour. Sunday, partly sunny in the morning, then sunny with a slight chance of showers in the afternoon. Highs in the mid-90s. South winds 15 to 20 miles an hour with gusts up to 30 miles an hour. Chance of rain 20%. Heat index values up to 108 in the afternoon. Sunday night, becoming mostly cloudy after midnight. A chance of thunderstorms. Showers likely until midnight, then a chance of showers after midnight. Lows around 70. Chance of rain 70%. Heat index values up to 105 early until midnight. Monday, mostly cloudy with a slight chance of showers and thunderstorms in the morning, then partly sunny with a chance of showers and thunderstorms in the afternoon. Cooler with highs in the lower 80s. Chance of rain 50%. Monday night, showers likely with a chance of thunderstorms. Lows in the mid-60s. Chance of rain 70%. Tuesday, partly sunny. A chance of showers and thunderstorms, mainly in the morning. Highs in the lower 80s. Chance of rain 50%. Tuesday night, partly cloudy with a chance of showers. A slight chance of thunderstorms until midnight, then a chance of thunderstorms after midnight. Lows in the upper 60s. Chance of rain 40%. Wednesday, partly sunny with a slight chance of thunderstorms. A chance of showers, mainly in the morning. Highs in the mid-80s. Chance of rain 40%. Wednesday night, partly cloudy with a chance of showers and thunderstorms. Lows in the upper 60s. Chance of rain 50%. Thursday, partly sunny with a slight chance of thunderstorms. A chance of showers, mainly in the morning. Highs in the mid-80s. Chance of rain 50%. 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NERR 5 p.m. weather observations. It's still water. It was partly sunny. The temperature was 82 degrees, the dew point 69, and the relative humidity 64%. The wind was southeast at 10 miles an hour. The pressure was 29.93 inches and falling. Observations from around the region. At Springfield, it was partly sunny, with a temperature of 79. At Oklahoma City, it was cloudy, with a temperature of 84. Once again at 5 p.m., at Stillwater, it was partly sunny. The temperature was 82. From the Norman Forecast Office, here is the forecast for Stillwater and surrounding area. Rest of today, mostly cloudy. Highs in the mid-80s. Southeast winds 5 to 10 miles an hour with gusts up to 20 miles an hour. Tonight, a slight chance of thunderstorms until midnight. Partly cloudy with a slight chance of showers. Lows in the upper 60s. Southeast winds 5 to 10 miles an hour. Chance of rain 20%. Saturday, mostly sunny. A chance of showers in the morning, then a slight chance of showers and thunderstorms in the afternoon. Highs in the upper 80s. Southeast winds 5 to 10 miles an hour. Chance of rain 30%. Saturday night, partly cloudy until midnight, then becoming mostly cloudy. Lows in the mid-70s. South winds 10 to 15 miles an hour. Sunday, partly sunny in the morning, then sunny with a slight chance of showers in the afternoon. Highs in the mid-90s. South winds 15 to 20 miles an hour with gusts up to 30 miles an hour. Chance of rain 20%. Heat index values up to 108 in the afternoon. Sunday night, becoming mostly cloudy after midnight. A chance of thunderstorms. Showers likely until midnight, then a chance of showers after midnight. Lows around 70. Chance of

rain 70%. Heat index values up to 105 early until midnight. Monday, mostly cloudy with a slight chance of showers and thunderstorms in the morning, then partly sunny with a chance of showers and thunderstorms in the afternoon. Cooler with highs in the lower 80s. Chance of rain 50%. Monday night, showers likely with a chance of thunderstorms. Lows in the mid-60s. Chance of rain 70%. Tuesday, partly sunny. A chance of showers and thunderstorms, mainly in the morning. Highs in the lower 80s. Chance of rain 50%. Tuesday night, partly cloudy with a chance of showers. A slight chance of thunderstorms until midnight, then a chance of thunderstorms after midnight. Lows in the upper 60s. Chance of rain 40%. Wednesday, partly sunny with a slight chance of thunderstorms. A chance of showers, mainly in the morning. Highs in the mid-80s. Chance of rain 40%. Wednesday night, partly cloudy with a chance of showers and thunderstorms. Lows in the upper 60s. Chance of rain 50%. Thursday, partly sunny with a slight chance of thunderstorms. A chance of showers, mainly in the morning. Highs in the mid-80s. Chance of rain 50%. 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It's Stillwater. It was partly sunny. The temperature was 82 degrees, the dew point 69, and the relative humidity 64%. The wind was southeast at 10 miles an hour. The pressure was 29.93 inches and falling. Observations from around the region. At Springfield, it was partly sunny, with a temperature of 79. At Oklahoma City, it was cloudy, with a temperature of 84. Once again at 5 p.m., at Stillwater, it was partly sunny. The temperature was 82. From the Norman Forecast Office, here is the forecast for Stillwater and surrounding area. Rest of today, mostly cloudy. Highs in the mid-80s. Southeast winds 5 to 10 miles an hour with gusts up to 20 miles an hour. Tonight, a slight chance of thunderstorms until midnight. Partly cloudy with a slight chance of showers. Lows in the upper 60s. Southeast winds 5 to 10 miles an hour. Chance of rain 20%. Saturday, mostly sunny. A chance of showers in the morning, then a slight chance of showers and thunderstorms in the afternoon. Highs in the upper 80s. Southeast winds 5 to 10 miles an hour. Chance of rain 30%. Saturday night, partly cloudy until midnight, then becoming mostly cloudy. Lows in the mid-70s. South winds 10 to 15 miles an hour. Sunday, partly sunny in the morning, then sunny with a slight chance of showers in the afternoon. Highs in the mid-90s. South winds 15 to 20 miles an hour with gusts up to 30 miles an hour. Chance of rain 20%. Heat index values up to 108 in the afternoon. Sunday night, becoming mostly cloudy after midnight. A chance of thunderstorms. Showers likely until midnight, then a chance of showers after midnight. Lows around 70. Chance of rain 70%. Heat index values up to 105 early until midnight. Monday, mostly cloudy with a slight chance of showers and thunderstorms in the morning, then partly sunny with a chance of showers and thunderstorms in the afternoon. Cooler with highs in the lower 80s. Chance of rain 50%. Monday night, showers likely with a chance of thunderstorms. Lows in the mid-60s. Chance of rain 70%. Tuesday, partly sunny. A chance of showers and thunderstorms, mainly in the morning. Highs in the lower 80s. Chance of rain 50%. Tuesday night, partly cloudy with a chance of showers. A slight chance of thunderstorms until midnight, then a chance of thunderstorms after midnight. Lows in the upper 60s. Chance of rain 40%. Wednesday, partly sunny with a slight chance of thunderstorms. A chance of showers, mainly in the morning. Highs in the mid-80s. Chance of rain 40%. Wednesday night, partly cloudy with a chance of showers and thunderstorms. Lows in the upper 60s. Chance of rain 50%. Thursday, partly sunny with a slight chance of thunderstorms.

a chance of showers, mainly in the morning. Highs in the mid-80s. Chance of rain 50%. 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It's Stillwater. It was partly sunny. The temperature was 82 degrees, the dew point 69, and the relative humidity 64%. The wind was southeast at 10 miles an hour. The pressure was 29.93 inches and falling. Observations from around the region. At Springfield, it was partly sunny, with a temperature of 79. At Oklahoma City, it was cloudy, with a temperature of 84. Once again at 5 p.m., at Stillwater, it was partly sunny. The temperature was 82. From the Norman Forecast Office, here is the forecast for Stillwater and surrounding area. Rest of today, mostly cloudy. Highs in the mid-80s. Southeast winds 5 to 10 miles an hour with gusts up to 20 miles an hour. Tonight, a slight chance of thunderstorms until midnight. Partly cloudy with a slight chance of showers. Lows in the upper 60s. Southeast winds 5 to 10 miles an hour. Chance of rain 20%. Saturday, mostly sunny. A chance of showers in the morning, then a slight chance of showers and thunderstorms in the afternoon. Highs in the upper 80s. Southeast winds 5 to 10 miles an hour. Chance of rain 30%. Saturday night, partly cloudy until midnight, then becoming mostly cloudy. Lows in the mid-70s. South winds 10 to 15 miles an hour. Sunday, partly sunny in the morning, then sunny with a slight chance of showers in the afternoon. Highs in the mid-90s. South winds 15 to 20 miles an hour with gusts up to 30 miles an hour. Chance of rain 20%. Heat index values up to 108 in the afternoon. Sunday night, becoming mostly cloudy after midnight. A chance of thunderstorms. Showers likely until midnight, then a chance of showers after midnight. Lows around 70. Chance of rain 70%. Heat index values up to 105 early until midnight. Monday, mostly cloudy with a slight chance of showers and thunderstorms in the morning, then partly sunny with a chance of showers and thunderstorms in the afternoon. Cooler with highs in the lower 80s. Chance of rain 50%. Monday night, showers likely with a chance of thunderstorms. Lows in the mid-60s. Chance of rain 70%. Tuesday, partly sunny. A chance of showers and thunderstorms, mainly in the morning. Highs in the lower 80s. Chance of rain 50%. Tuesday night, partly cloudy with a chance of showers. A slight chance of thunderstorms until midnight, then a chance of thunderstorms after midnight. Lows in the upper 60s. Chance of rain 40%. Wednesday, partly sunny with a slight chance of thunderstorms. A chance of showers, mainly in the morning. Highs in the mid-80s. Chance of rain 40%. Wednesday night, partly cloudy with a chance of showers and thunderstorms. Lows in the upper 60s. Chance of rain 50%. Thursday, partly sunny with a slight chance of thunderstorms. A chance of showers, mainly in the morning. Highs in the mid-80s. Chance of rain 50%. 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It's Stillwater. It was cloudy. The temperature was 82 degrees. The dew point 69, and the relative humidity 64%. The wind was southeast at 10 miles an hour. The pressure was 29.93 inches and falling. At Enid, it was mostly sunny. The temperature was 88. The wind was east at 6. At Guthrie, it was cloudy. The temperature was 86. The wind was southeast at 12. Observations from around the region. At Woodward, it was sunny, with a temperature of 90. It was partly sunny, with a temperature of 83 at Wichita, 75 at Dallas-Fort Worth, and 79 at Springfield.
It was cloudy, with a temperature of 84 at Oklahoma City and 80 at Tulsa. Once again at 5 p.m., at Stillwater, it was cloudy. The temperature was 82. From the Norman Forecast Office, here is the forecast for Stillwater and surrounding area. Rest of today, mostly cloudy. Highs in the mid-80s. Southeast winds 5 to 10 miles an hour with gusts up to 20 miles an hour. Tonight, a slight chance of thunderstorms until midnight. Partly cloudy with a slight chance of showers. Lows in the upper 60s. Southeast winds 5 to 10 miles an hour. Chance of rain 20%. Saturday, mostly sunny. A chance of showers in the morning, then a slight chance of showers and thunderstorms in the afternoon. Highs in the upper 80s. Southeast winds 5 to 10 miles an hour. Chance of rain 30%. Saturday night, partly cloudy until midnight, then becoming mostly cloudy. Lows in the mid-70s. South winds 10 to 15 miles an hour. Sunday, partly sunny in the morning, then sunny with a slight chance of showers in the afternoon. Highs in the mid-90s. South winds 15 to 20 miles an hour with gusts up to 30 miles an hour. Chance of rain 20%. Heat index values up to 108 in the afternoon. Sunday night, becoming mostly cloudy after midnight. A chance of thunderstorms. Showers likely until midnight, then a chance of showers after midnight. Lows around 70. Chance of rain 70%. Heat index values up to 105 early until midnight. Monday, mostly cloudy with a slight chance of showers and thunderstorms in the morning, then partly sunny with a chance of showers and thunderstorms in the afternoon. Cooler with highs in the lower 80s. Chance of rain 50%. Monday night, showers likely with a chance of thunderstorms. Lows in the mid-60s. Chance of rain 70%. Tuesday, partly sunny. A chance of showers and thunderstorms, mainly in the morning. Highs in the lower 80s. Chance of rain 50%. Tuesday night, partly cloudy with a chance of showers. A slight chance of thunderstorms until midnight, then a chance of thunderstorms after midnight. Lows in the upper 60s. Chance of rain 40%. Wednesday, partly sunny with a slight chance of thunderstorms. A chance of showers, mainly in the morning. Highs in the mid-80s. Chance of rain 40%. Wednesday night, partly cloudy with a chance of showers and thunderstorms. Lows in the upper 60s. Chance of rain 50%. Thursday, partly sunny with a slight chance of thunderstorms. A chance of showers, mainly in the morning. Highs in the mid-80s. Chance of rain 50%. 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At Stillwater, it was cloudy. The temperature was 82 degrees, the dew point 69, and the relative humidity 64%. The wind was southeast at 10 miles an hour. The pressure was 29.93 inches and falling. At Enid, it was mostly sunny. The temperature was 88. The wind was east at 6. At Guthrie, it was cloudy. The temperature was 86. The wind was southeast at 12. Observations from around the region. At Woodward, it was sunny, with a temperature of 90. It was partly sunny, with a temperature of 83 at Wichita, 75 at Dallas-Fort Worth, and 79 at Springfield. It was cloudy, with a temperature of 84 at Oklahoma City, and 80 at Tulsa. Once again at 5 p.m., at Stillwater, it was cloudy. The temperature was 82. From the Norman Forecast Office, here is the forecast for Stillwater and surrounding area. Rest of today, mostly cloudy. Highs in the mid-80s. Southeast winds 5 to 10 miles an hour with gusts up to 20 miles an hour. Tonight, a slight chance of thunderstorms until midnight. Partly cloudy with a slight chance of showers. Lows in the upper 60s. Southeast winds 5 to 10 miles an hour. Chance of rain 20%. Saturday, mostly sunny. A chance of showers in the morning, then a slight chance of showers and thunderstorms in the afternoon. Highs in the upper 80s.
southeast winds 5 to 10 miles an hour. Chance of rain 30%.

Saturday night, partly cloudy until midnight, then becoming mostly cloudy. Lows in the mid-70s. South winds 10 to 15 miles an hour. Sunday, partly sunny in the morning, then sunny with a slight chance of showers in the afternoon. Highs in the mid-90s. South winds 15 to 20 miles an hour with gusts up to 30 miles an hour. Chance of rain 20%. Heat index values up to 108 in the afternoon. Sunday night, becoming mostly cloudy after midnight. A chance of thunderstorms. Showers likely until midnight, then a chance of showers after midnight. Lows around 70. Chance of rain 70%. Heat index values up to 105 early until midnight. Monday, mostly cloudy with a slight chance of showers and thunderstorms in the morning, then partly sunny with a chance of showers and thunderstorms in the afternoon. Cooler with highs in the lower 80s. Chance of rain 50%. Monday night, showers likely with a chance of thunderstorms. Lows in the mid-60s. Chance of rain 70%. Tuesday, partly sunny. A chance of showers and thunderstorms, mainly in the morning. Highs in the lower 80s. Chance of rain 50%. Tuesday night, partly cloudy with a chance of showers. A slight chance of thunderstorms until midnight, then a chance of thunderstorms after midnight. Lows in the upper 60s. Chance of rain 40%. Wednesday, partly sunny with a slight chance of thunderstorms. A chance of showers, mainly in the morning. Highs in the mid-80s. Chance of rain 40%. Wednesday night, partly cloudy with a chance of showers and thunderstorms. Lows in the upper 60s. Chance of rain 50%. Thursday, partly sunny with a slight chance of thunderstorms. A chance of showers, mainly in the morning. Highs in the mid-80s. Chance of rain 50%. 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It's Stillwater, it was cloudy. The temperature was 82 degrees, the dew point 69, and the relative humidity 64%. The wind was southeast at 10 miles an hour. The pressure was 29.93 inches and falling. At Enid, it was mostly sunny. The temperature was 88. The wind was east at 6. At Guthrie, it was cloudy. The temperature was 86. The wind was southeast at 12. Observations from around the region. At Woodward, it was sunny, with a temperature of 90. It was partly sunny, with a temperature of 83 at Wichita, 75 at Dallas-Fort Worth, and 79 at Springfield. It was cloudy, with a temperature of 84 at Oklahoma City, and 80 at Tulsa. Once again at 5 p.m., at Stillwater, it was cloudy. The temperature was 82. From the Norman Forecast Office, here is the forecast for Stillwater and surrounding area. Rest of today, mostly cloudy. Highs in the mid-80s. Southeast winds 5 to 10 miles an hour with gusts up to 20 miles an hour. Tonight, a slight chance of thunderstorms until midnight. Partly cloudy with a slight chance of showers. Lows in the upper 60s. Southeast winds 5 to 10 miles an hour. Chance of rain 20%. Saturday, mostly sunny. A chance of showers in the morning, then a slight chance of showers and thunderstorms in the afternoon. Highs in the upper 80s. Southeast winds 5 to 10 miles an hour. Chance of rain 30%. Saturday night, partly cloudy until midnight, then becoming mostly cloudy. Lows in the mid-70s. South winds 10 to 15 miles an hour. Sunday, partly sunny in the morning, then sunny with a slight chance of showers in the afternoon. Highs in the mid-90s. South winds 15 to 20 miles an hour with gusts up to 30 miles an hour. Chance of rain 20%. Heat index values up to 108 in the afternoon. Sunday night, becoming mostly cloudy after midnight. A chance of thunderstorms. Showers likely until midnight, then a chance of showers after midnight. Lows around 70. Chance of rain 70%. Heat index values up to 105 early until midnight. Monday, mostly cloudy with a slight chance of showers and thunderstorms in the morning, then partly sunny with a chance of showers and thunderstorms.

storms in the afternoon. Cooler with highs in the lower 80s. Chance of rain 50%. Monday night, showers likely with a chance of thunderstorms. Lows in the mid-60s. Chance of rain 70%. Tuesday, partly sunny. A chance of showers and thunderstorms, mainly in the morning. Highs in the lower 80s. Chance of rain 50%. Tuesday night, partly cloudy with a chance of showers. A slight chance of thunderstorms until midnight, then a chance of thunderstorms after midnight. Lows in the upper 60s. Chance of rain 40%. Wednesday, partly sunny with a slight chance of thunderstorms. A chance of showers, mainly in the morning. Highs in the mid-80s. Chance of rain 40%. Wednesday night, partly cloudy with a chance of showers and thunderstorms. Lows in the upper 60s. Chance of rain 50%. Thursday, partly sunny with a slight chance of thunderstorms. A chance of showers, mainly in the morning. Highs in the mid-80s. Chance of rain 50%. 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At Stillwater, it was cloudy. The temperature was 82 degrees, the dew point 69, and the relative humidity 64%. The wind was southeast at 10 miles an hour. The pressure was 29.93 inches and falling. At Enid, it was mostly sunny. The temperature was 88. The wind was east at 6. At Guthrie, it was cloudy. The temperature was 86. The wind was southeast at 12. Observations from around the region. At Woodward, it was sunny with a temperature of 90. It was partly sunny with a temperature of 83 at Wichita, 75 at Dallas-Fort Worth, and 79 at Springfield. It was cloudy with a temperature of 84 at Oklahoma City and 80 at Tulsa. Once again at 5 p.m., at Stillwater, it was cloudy. The temperature was 82. From the Norman Forecast Office, here is the forecast for Stillwater and surrounding area. Rest of today, mostly cloudy. Highs in the mid-80s. Southeast winds 5 to 10 miles an hour with gusts up to 20 miles an hour. Tonight, a slight chance of thunderstorms until midnight. Partly cloudy with a slight chance of showers. Lows in the upper 60s. Southeast winds 5 to 10 miles an hour. Chance of rain 20%. Saturday, mostly sunny. A chance of showers in the morning, then a slight chance of showers and thunderstorms in the afternoon. Highs in the upper 80s. Southeast winds 5 to 10 miles an hour. Chance of rain 30%. Saturday night, partly cloudy until midnight, then becoming mostly cloudy. Lows in the mid-70s. South winds 10 to 15 miles an hour. Sunday, partly sunny in the morning, then sunny with a slight chance of showers in the afternoon. Highs in the mid-90s. South winds 15 to 20 miles an hour with gusts up to 30 miles an hour. Chance of rain 20%. Heat index values up to 108 in the afternoon. Sunday night, becoming mostly cloudy after midnight. A chance of thunderstorms. Showers likely until midnight, then a chance of showers after midnight. Lows around 70. Chance of rain 70%. Heat index values up to 105 early until midnight. Monday, mostly cloudy with a slight chance of showers and thunderstorms in the morning, then partly sunny with a chance of showers and thunderstorms in the afternoon. Cooler with highs in the lower 80s. Chance of rain 50%. Monday night, showers likely with a chance of thunderstorms. Lows in the mid-60s. Chance of rain 70%. Tuesday, partly sunny. A chance of showers and thunderstorms, mainly in the morning. Highs in the lower 80s. Chance of rain 50%. Tuesday night, partly cloudy with a chance of showers. A slight chance of thunderstorms until midnight, then a chance of thunderstorms after midnight. Lows in the upper 60s. Chance of rain 40%. Wednesday, partly sunny with a slight chance of thunderstorms. A chance of showers, mainly in the morning. Highs in the mid-80s. Chance of rain 40%. Wednesday night, partly cloudy with a chance of showers and thunderstorms.

Lows in the upper 60s. Chance of rain 50%. Thursday, partly sunny with a slight chance of thunderstorms. A chance of showers, mainly in the morning. Highs in the mid-80s. Chance of rain 50%. 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At Stillwater, it was cloudy. The temperature was 82 degrees, the dew point 69, and the relative humidity 64%. The wind was southeast at 10 miles an hour. The pressure was 29.93 inches and falling. At Enid, it was mostly sunny. The temperature was 88. The wind was east at 6. At Guthrie, it was cloudy. The temperature was 86. The wind was southeast at 12. Observations from around the region. At Woodward, it was sunny with a temperature of 90. It was partly sunny with a temperature of 83 at Wichita, 75 at Dallas-Fort Worth, and 79 at Springfield. It was cloudy with a temperature of 84 at Oklahoma City and 80 at Tulsa. Once again at 5 p.m., at Stillwater, it was cloudy. The temperature was 82. From the Norman Forecast Office, here is the forecast for Stillwater and surrounding area. Rest of today, mostly cloudy. Highs in the mid-80s. Southeast winds 5 to 10 miles an hour with gusts up to 20 miles an hour. Tonight, a slight chance of thunderstorms until midnight. Partly cloudy with a slight chance of showers. Lows in the upper 60s. Southeast winds 5 to 10 miles an hour. Thunderstorms until midnight. Partly cloudy with a slight chance of showers. Lows in the upper 60s. Southeast winds 5 to 10 miles an hour. Chance of rain 20%. Saturday, mostly sunny. A chance of showers in the morning, then a slight chance of showers and thunderstorms in the afternoon. Highs in the upper 80s. Southeast winds 5 to 10 miles an hour. Chance of rain 30%. Saturday night, partly cloudy until midnight, then becoming mostly cloudy. Lows in the mid-70s. South winds 10 to 15 miles an hour. Sunday, partly sunny in the morning, then sunny with a slight chance of showers in the afternoon. Highs in the mid-90s. South winds 15 to 20 miles an hour with gusts up to 30 miles an hour. Chance of rain 20%. Heat index values up to 108 in the afternoon. Sunday night, becoming mostly cloudy after midnight. A chance of thunderstorms. Showers likely until midnight, then a chance of showers after midnight. Lows around 70. Chance of rain 70%. Heat index values up to 105 early until midnight. Monday, mostly cloudy with a slight chance of showers and thunderstorms in the morning, then partly sunny with a chance of showers and thunderstorms in the afternoon. Cooler with highs in the lower 80s. Chance of rain 50%. Monday night, showers likely with a chance of thunderstorms. Lows in the mid-60s. Chance of rain 70%. Tuesday, partly sunny. A chance of showers and thunderstorms, mainly in the morning. Highs in the lower 80s. Chance of rain 50%. Tuesday night, partly cloudy with a chance of showers. A slight chance of thunderstorms until midnight, then a chance of thunderstorms after midnight. Lows in the upper 60s. Chance of rain 40%. Wednesday, partly sunny with a slight chance of thunderstorms. A chance of showers, mainly in the morning. Highs in the mid-80s. Chance of rain 40%. Wednesday night, partly cloudy with a chance of showers and thunderstorms. Lows in the upper 60s. Chance of rain 50%. Thursday, partly sunny with a slight chance of thunderstorms. A chance of showers, mainly in the morning. Highs in the mid-80s. Chance of rain 50%. You are listening to Stillwater Weather Radio, NERR 5 p.m. weather observations. At Stillwater, it was cloudy. The temperature was 82 degrees, the dew point 69, and the relative humidity

It was cloudy. The temperature was 82. From the Norman Forecast Office, here is the forecast for Stillwater and surrounding area. Rest of today, mostly cloudy. Highs in the mid-80s. Southeast winds 5 to 10 miles an hour with gusts up to 20 miles an hour. Tonight, a slight chance of thunderstorms until midnight. Partly cloudy with a slight chance of showers. Lows in the upper 60s. Southeast winds 5 to 10 miles an hour. Chance of rain 20%. Saturday, mostly sunny. A chance of showers in the morning, then a slight chance of showers and thunderstorms in the afternoon. Highs in the upper 80s. Southeast winds 5 to 10 miles an hour. Chance of rain 30%. Saturday night, partly cloudy until midnight, then becoming mostly cloudy. Lows in the mid-70s. South winds 10 to 15 miles an hour. Sunday, partly sunny in the morning, then sunny with a slight chance of showers in the afternoon. Highs in the mid-90s. South winds 15 to 20 miles an hour with gusts up to 30 miles an hour. Chance of rain 20%. Heat index values up to 108 in the afternoon. Sunday night, becoming mostly cloudy after midnight. A chance of thunderstorms. Showers likely until midnight, then a chance of showers after midnight. Lows around 70. Chance of rain 70%. Heat index values up to 105 early until midnight. Monday, mostly cloudy with a slight chance of showers and thunderstorms in the morning, then partly sunny with a chance of showers and thunderstorms in the afternoon. Cooler with highs in the lower 80s. Chance of rain 50%. Monday night, showers likely with a chance of thunderstorms. Lows in the mid-60s. Chance of rain 70%. Tuesday, partly sunny. A chance of showers and thunderstorms, mainly in the morning. Highs in the lower 80s. Chance of rain 50%. Tuesday night, partly cloudy with a chance of showers. A slight chance of thunderstorms until midnight, then a chance of thunderstorms after midnight. Lows in the upper 60s. Chance of rain 40%. Wednesday, partly sunny with a slight chance of thunderstorms. A chance of showers, mainly in the morning. Highs in the mid-80s. Chance of rain 40%. Wednesday night, partly cloudy with a chance of showers and thunderstorms. Lows in the upper 60s. Chance of rain 50%. Thursday, partly sunny with a slight chance of thunderstorms. A chance of showers, mainly in the morning. Highs in the mid-80s. Chance of rain 50%. From the Norman Forecast Office, here is the forecast for Stillwater and surrounding area. Tonight, a slight chance of thunderstorms until midnight. Partly cloudy with a slight chance of showers. Lows in the upper 60s. Southeast winds 5 to 10 miles an hour. Chance of rain 20%. Saturday, mostly sunny. A chance of showers in the morning, then a slight chance of showers and thunderstorms in the afternoon. Highs in the upper 80s. Southeast winds 5 to 10 miles an hour. Chance of rain 30%. Saturday night, partly cloudy until midnight, then becoming mostly cloudy. Lows in the mid-70s. South winds 10 to 15 miles an hour. Sunday, partly sunny in the morning, then sunny with a slight chance of showers in the afternoon. Highs in the mid-90s. South winds 15 to 20 miles an hour with gusts up to 30 miles an hour. Chance of rain 20%. Heat index values up to 108 in the afternoon. Sunday night, becoming mostly cloudy after midnight. A chance of thunderstorms. Showers likely until midnight, then a chance of showers after midnight. Lows around 70. Southwest winds 10 to 15 miles an hour, becoming east 5 to 10 miles an hour after midnight. Chance of rain 70%. Heat index values up to 107 early until midnight. Monday, mostly cloudy with a slight chance of showers and thunderstorms in the morning, then partly sunny with a chance of showers and thunderstorms in the afternoon. Cooler with highs in the lower 80s. Chance of rain 50%. Monday night, showers likely with a chance of thunderstorms. Lows in the mid-60s. Chance of rain 70%.

Tuesday, partly sunny. A chance of showers and thunderstorms, mainly in the morning. Highs in the lower 80s. Chance of rain 50%. Tuesday night, partly cloudy with a chance of showers. A slight chance of thunderstorms until midnight, then a chance of thunderstorms after midnight. Lows in the upper 60s. Chance of rain 40%. Wednesday, partly sunny with a slight chance of thunderstorms. A chance of showers, mainly in the morning. Highs in the mid-80s. Chance of rain 40%. Wednesday night, partly cloudy with a chance of showers and thunderstorms. Lows in the upper 60s. Chance of rain 50%. Thursday, partly sunny with a slight chance of thunderstorms. A chance of showers, mainly in the morning. Highs in the mid-80s. Chance of rain 50%. Thursday night, partly cloudy with a chance of thunderstorms. A chance of showers. Lows in the upper 60s. Chance of rain 50%. Friday, mostly sunny with a slight chance of thunderstorms. A chance of showers, mainly in the morning. Highs in the mid-80s. Chance of rain 50%. 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It's Stillwater, it was cloudy. The temperature was 82 degrees, the dew point 69, and the relative humidity 64%. The wind was southeast at 10 miles an hour. The pressure was 29.93 inches and falling. At Enid, it was mostly sunny. The temperature was 88. The wind was east at 6. At Guthrie, it was cloudy. The temperature was 86. The wind was southeast at 12. Observations from around the region. At Woodward, it was sunny with a temperature of 90. It was partly sunny with a temperature of 83 at Wichita, 75 at Dallas-Fort Worth, and 79 at Springfield. It was cloudy with a temperature of 84 at Oklahoma City and 80 at Tulsa. Once again at 5 p.m., at Stillwater, it was cloudy. The temperature was 82. 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From the Norman Forecast Office, here is the forecast for Stillwater and surrounding area. Tonight, a slight chance of thunderstorms until midnight. Partly cloudy with a slight chance of showers. Lows in the upper 60s. Southeast winds 5 to 10 miles an hour. Chance of rain 20%. Saturday, mostly sunny. A chance of showers in the morning, then a slight chance of showers and thunderstorms in the afternoon. Highs in the upper 80s. Southeast winds 5 to 10 miles an hour. Chance of rain 30%. Saturday night, partly cloudy until midnight, then becoming mostly cloudy. Lows in the mid-70s. South winds 10 to 15 miles an hour. Sunday, partly sunny in the morning, then sunny with a slight chance of showers in the afternoon. Highs in the mid-90s. South winds 15 to 20 miles an hour with gusts up to 30 miles an hour. Chance of rain 20%. Heat index values up to 108 in the afternoon. Sunday night, becoming mostly cloudy after midnight. A chance of thunderstorms. Showers likely until midnight, then a chance of showers after midnight. Lows around 70. Southwest winds 10 to 15 miles an hour, becoming east 5 to 10 miles an hour after midnight. Chance of rain 70%. Heat index values up to 107 early until midnight. Monday, mostly cloudy with a slight chance of showers and thunderstorms in the morning, then partly sunny with a chance of showers and thunderstorms in the afternoon. Cooler with highs in the lower 80s. Chance of rain 50%. Monday night, showers likely with a chance of thunderstorms. Lows in the mid-60s. Chance of rain 70%. Tuesday, partly sunny. A chance of showers and thunderstorms, mainly in the morning. Highs in the lower 80s. Chance of rain 50%. Tuesday night, partly cloudy with a chance of showers. A slight chance of thunderstorms until midnight, then a chance of thunderstorms after midnight. Lows in the upper 60s.

chance of rain 40%. Wednesday, partly sunny with a slight chance of thunderstorms. A chance of showers, mainly in the morning. Highs in the mid-80s. Chance of rain 40%. Wednesday night, partly cloudy with a chance of showers and thunderstorms. Lows in the upper 60s. Chance of rain 50%. Thursday, partly sunny with a slight chance of thunderstorms. A chance of showers, mainly in the morning. Highs in the mid-80s. Chance of rain 50%. Thursday night, partly cloudy with a chance of thunderstorms. A chance of showers. Lows in the upper 60s. Chance of rain 50%. Friday, mostly sunny with a slight chance of thunderstorms. A chance of showers, mainly in the morning. Highs in the mid-80s. Chance of rain 50%. 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It's Stillwater. It was cloudy. The temperature was 82 degrees, the dew point 69, and the relative humidity 64%. The wind was southeast at 10 miles an hour. The pressure was 29.93 inches and falling. At evening, it was mostly sunny. The temperature was 88. The wind was east at 6. At Guthrie, it was cloudy. The temperature was 86. The wind was southeast at 12. Observations from around the region. At Woodward, it was sunny, with a temperature of 90. It was partly sunny, with a temperature of 83 at Wichita, 75 at Dallas-Fort Worth, and 79 at Springfield. It was cloudy, with a temperature of 84 at Oklahoma City, and 80 at Tulsa. Once again at 5 p.m., at Stillwater, it was cloudy. The temperature was 82. From the Norman Forecast Office, here is the forecast for Stillwater and surrounding area. Tonight, a slight chance of thunderstorms until midnight. Partly cloudy with a slight chance of showers. Lows in the upper 60s. Southeast winds 5 to 10 miles an hour. Chance of rain 20%. Saturday, mostly sunny. A chance of showers in the morning, then a slight chance of showers and thunderstorms in the afternoon. Highs in the upper 80s. Southeast winds 5 to 10 miles an hour. Chance of rain 30%. Saturday night, partly cloudy until midnight, then becoming mostly cloudy. Lows in the mid-70s. South winds 10 to 15 miles an hour. Sunday, partly sunny in the morning, then sunny with a slight chance of showers in the afternoon. Highs in the mid-90s. South winds 15 to 20 miles an hour with gusts up to 30 miles an hour. Chance of rain 20%. Heat index values up to 108 in the afternoon. Sunday night, becoming mostly cloudy after midnight. A chance of thunderstorms. Showers likely until midnight, then a chance of showers after midnight. Lows around 70. Southwest winds 10 to 15 miles an hour, becoming east 5 to 10 miles an hour after midnight. Chance of rain 70%. Heat index values up to 107 early until midnight. Monday, mostly cloudy with a slight chance of showers and thunderstorms in the morning, then partly sunny with a chance of showers and thunderstorms in the afternoon. Cooler with highs in the lower 80s. Chance of rain 50%. Monday night, showers likely with a chance of thunderstorms. Lows in the mid-60s. Chance of rain 70%. Tuesday, partly sunny. A chance of showers and thunderstorms, mainly in the morning. Highs in the lower 80s. Chance of rain 50%. Tuesday night, partly cloudy with a chance of showers. A slight chance of thunderstorms until midnight, then a chance of thunderstorms after midnight. Lows in the upper 60s. Chance of rain 40%. Wednesday, partly sunny with a slight chance of thunderstorms. A chance of showers, mainly in the morning. Highs in the mid-80s. Chance of rain 40%. Wednesday night, partly cloudy with a chance of showers and thunderstorms. Lows in the upper 60s. Chance of rain 50%. Thursday, partly sunny with a slight chance of thunderstorms. A chance of showers, mainly in the morning. Highs in the mid-80s. Chance of rain 50%. Thursday night, partly cloudy with a chance of thunderstorms.

a chance of showers. Lows in the upper 60s. Chance of rain 50%. Friday, mostly sunny with a slight chance of thunderstorms. A chance of showers, mainly in the morning. Highs in the mid-80s. Chance of rain 50%. 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At Stillwater, it was cloudy. The temperature was 82 degrees, the dew point 69, and the relative humidity 64%. The wind was southeast at 10 miles an hour. The pressure was 29.93 inches and falling. At Enid, it was mostly sunny. The temperature was 88. The wind was east at 6. At Guthrie, it was cloudy. The temperature was 86. The wind was southeast at 12. Observations from around the region. At Woodward, it was sunny with a temperature of 90. It was partly sunny with a temperature of 83 at Wichita, 75 at Dallas-Fort Worth, and 79 at Springfield. It was cloudy with a temperature of 84 at Oklahoma City and 80 at Tulsa. Once again at 5 p.m., at Stillwater, it was cloudy. The temperature was 82. From the Norman Forecast Office, here is the forecast for Stillwater and surrounding area. Tonight, a slight chance of thunderstorms until midnight. Partly cloudy with a slight chance of showers. Lows in the upper 60s. Southeast winds 5 to 10 miles an hour. Chance of rain 20%. Saturday, mostly sunny. A chance of showers in the morning, then a slight chance of showers and thunderstorms in the afternoon. Highs in the upper 80s. Southeast winds 5 to 10 miles an hour. Chance of rain 30%. Saturday night, partly cloudy until midnight, then becoming mostly cloudy. Lows in the mid-70s. South winds 10 to 15 miles an hour. Sunday, partly sunny in the morning, then sunny with a slight chance of showers in the afternoon. Highs in the mid-90s. South winds 15 to 20 miles an hour with gusts up to 30 miles an hour. Chance of rain 20%. Heat index values up to 108 in the afternoon. Sunday night, becoming mostly cloudy after midnight. A chance of thunderstorms. Showers likely until midnight, then a chance of showers after midnight. Lows around 70. Southwest winds 10 to 15 miles an hour, becoming east 5 to 10 miles an hour after midnight. Chance of rain 70%. Heat index values up to 107 early until midnight. Monday, mostly cloudy with a slight chance of showers and thunderstorms in the morning, then partly sunny with a chance of showers and thunderstorms in the afternoon. Cooler with highs in the lower 80s. Chance of rain 50%. Monday night, showers likely with a chance of thunderstorms. Lows in the mid-60s. Chance of rain 70%. Tuesday, partly sunny. A chance of showers and thunderstorms, mainly in the morning. Highs in the lower 80s. Chance of rain 50%. Tuesday night, partly cloudy with a chance of showers. A slight chance of thunderstorms until midnight, then a chance of thunderstorms after midnight. Lows in the upper 60s. Chance of rain 40%. Wednesday, partly sunny with a slight chance of thunderstorms. A chance of showers, mainly in the morning. Highs in the mid-80s. Chance of rain 40%. Wednesday night, partly cloudy with a chance of showers and thunderstorms. Lows in the upper 60s. Chance of rain 50%. Thursday, partly sunny with a slight chance of thunderstorms. A chance of showers, mainly in the morning. Highs in the mid-80s. Chance of rain 50%. Thursday night, partly cloudy with a chance of thunderstorms. A chance of showers. Lows in the upper 60s. Chance of rain 50%. Friday, mostly sunny with a slight chance of thunderstorms. A chance of showers, mainly in the morning. Highs in the mid-80s. Chance of rain 50%. 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At Stillwater, it was cloudy. The temperature was 82 degrees, the dew point 69, and the relative humidity 64%. The wind was southeast at 10 miles an hour. The pressure was

29.93 inches and falling. At Enid, it was mostly sunny. The temperature was 88. The wind was east at 6. At Guthrie, it was cloudy. The temperature was 86. The wind was southeast at 12. Observations from around the region. At Woodward, it was sunny with a temperature of 90. It was partly sunny with a temperature of 83 at Wichita, 75 at Dallas-Fort Worth, and 79 at Springfield. It was cloudy with a temperature of 84 at Oklahoma City and 80 at Tulsa. Once again at 5 p.m., at Stillwater, it was cloudy. The temperature was 82. From the Norman Forecast Office, here is the forecast for Stillwater and surrounding area. Tonight, a slight chance of thunderstorms until midnight. Partly cloudy with a slight chance of showers. Lows in the upper 60s. Southeast winds 5 to 10 miles an hour. Chance of rain 20%. Saturday, mostly sunny. A chance of showers in the morning, then a slight chance of showers and thunderstorms in the afternoon. Highs in the upper 80s. Southeast winds 5 to 10 miles an hour. Chance of rain 30%. Saturday night, partly cloudy until midnight, then becoming mostly cloudy. Lows in the mid-70s. South winds 10 to 15 miles an hour. Sunday, partly sunny in the morning, then sunny with a slight chance of showers in the afternoon. Highs in the mid-90s. South winds 15 to 20 miles an hour with gusts up to 30 miles an hour. Chance of rain 20%. Heat index values up to 108 in the afternoon. Sunday night, becoming mostly cloudy after midnight. A chance of thunderstorms. Showers likely until midnight, then a chance of showers after midnight. Lows around 70. Southwest winds 10 to 15 miles an hour, becoming east 5 to 10 miles an hour after midnight. Chance of rain 70%. Heat index values up to 107 early until midnight. Monday, mostly cloudy with a slight chance of showers and thunderstorms in the morning, then partly sunny with a chance of showers and thunderstorms in the afternoon. Cooler with highs in the lower 80s. Chance of rain 50%. Monday night, showers likely with a chance of thunderstorms. Lows in the mid-60s. Chance of rain 70%. Tuesday, partly sunny. A chance of showers and thunderstorms, mainly in the morning. Highs in the lower 80s. Chance of rain 50%. Tuesday night, partly cloudy with a chance of showers. A slight chance of thunderstorms until midnight, then a chance of thunderstorms after midnight. Lows in the upper 60s. Chance of rain 40%. Wednesday, partly sunny with a slight chance of thunderstorms. A chance of showers, mainly in the morning. Highs in the mid-80s. Chance of rain 40%. Wednesday night, partly cloudy with a chance of showers and thunderstorms. Lows in the upper 60s. Chance of rain 50%. Thursday, partly sunny with a slight chance of thunderstorms. A chance of showers, mainly in the morning. Highs in the mid-80s. Chance of rain 50%. Thursday night, partly cloudy with a chance of thunderstorms. A chance of showers. Lows in the upper 60s. Chance of rain 50%. Friday, mostly sunny with a slight chance of thunderstorms. A chance of showers, mainly in the morning. Highs in the mid-80s. Chance of rain 50%. 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At Stillwater, it was cloudy. The temperature was 82 degrees, the dew point 69, and the relative humidity 64%. The wind was southeast at 10 miles an hour. The pressure was 29.93 inches and falling. At Enid, it was mostly sunny. The temperature was 88. The wind was east at 6. At Guthrie, it was cloudy. The temperature was 86. The wind was southeast at 12. Observations from around the region. At Woodward, it was sunny with a temperature

temperature of 90. It was partly sunny, with a temperature of 83 at Wichita, 75 at Dallas-Fort Worth, and 79 at Springfield. It was cloudy, with a temperature of 84 at Oklahoma City, and 80 at Tulsa. Once again at 5 p.m., at Stillwater, it was cloudy. The temperature was 82. From the Norman Forecast Office, here is the forecast for Stillwater and surrounding area. Tonight, a slight chance of thunderstorms until midnight. Partly cloudy with a slight chance of showers. Lows in the upper 60s. Southeast winds 5 to 10 miles an hour. Chance of rain 20%. Saturday, mostly sunny. A chance of showers in the morning, then a slight chance of showers and thunderstorms in the afternoon. Highs in the upper 80s. Southeast winds 5 to 10 miles an hour. Chance of rain 30%. Saturday night, partly cloudy until midnight, then becoming mostly cloudy. Lows in the mid-70s. South winds 10 to 15 miles an hour. Sunday, partly sunny in the morning, then sunny with a slight chance of showers in the afternoon. Highs in the mid-90s. South winds 15 to 20 miles an hour with gusts up to 30 miles an hour. Chance of rain 20%. Heat index values up to 108 in the afternoon. Sunday night, becoming mostly cloudy after midnight. A chance of thunderstorms. Showers likely until midnight, then a chance of showers after midnight. Lows around 70. Southwest winds 10 to 15 miles an hour, becoming east 5 to 10 miles an hour after midnight. Chance of rain 70%. Heat index values up to 107 early until midnight. Monday, mostly cloudy with a slight chance of showers and thunderstorms in the morning, then partly sunny with a chance of showers and thunderstorms in the afternoon. Cooler with highs in the lower 80s. Chance of rain 50%. Monday night, showers likely with a chance of thunderstorms. Lows in the mid-60s. Chance of rain 70%. Tuesday, partly sunny. A chance of showers and thunderstorms, mainly in the morning. Highs in the lower 80s. Chance of rain 50%. Tuesday night, partly cloudy with a chance of showers. A slight chance of thunderstorms until midnight, then a chance of thunderstorms after midnight. Lows in the upper 60s. Chance of rain 40%. Wednesday, partly sunny with a slight chance of thunderstorms. A chance of showers, mainly in the morning. Highs in the mid-80s. Chance of rain 40%. Wednesday night, partly cloudy with a chance of showers and thunderstorms. Lows in the upper 60s. Chance of rain 50%. Thursday, partly sunny with a slight chance of thunderstorms. A chance of showers, mainly in the morning. Highs in the mid-80s. Chance of rain 50%. Thursday night, partly cloudy with a chance of thunderstorms. A chance of showers. Lows in the upper 60s. Chance of rain 50%. Friday, mostly sunny with a slight chance of thunderstorms. A chance of showers, mainly in the morning. Highs in the mid-80s. Chance of rain 50%. 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At Stillwater, it was cloudy. The temperature was 84 degrees, the dew point 70, and the relative humidity 62%. The wind was east at 13 miles an hour. The pressure was 29.90 inches and falling. At Enid, it was mostly sunny. The temperature was 89. The wind was east at 10. At Guthrie, it was cloudy. The temperature was 86. The wind was southeast at 13. Observations from around the region. At Wichita, it was mostly sunny, with a temperature of 83. It was partly sunny, with a temperature of 76 at Dallas-Fort Worth and 79 at Springfield. It was cloudy, with a temperature of 83 at Oklahoma City and 80 at Tulsa. Once again at 6 p.m., at Stillwater, it was cloudy. The temperature was 84. From the Norman Forecast Office, here is the forecast for Stillwater and surrounding area. Tonight, a slight chance of thunderstorms until midnight. Partly cloudy with a slight chance of showers. Lows in the upper 60s. Southeast winds 5.

to 10 miles an hour. Chance of rain 20%. Saturday, mostly sunny. A chance of showers in the morning, then a slight chance of showers and thunderstorms in the afternoon. Highs in the upper 80s. Southeast winds 5 to 10 miles an hour. Chance of rain 30%. Saturday night, partly cloudy until midnight, then becoming mostly cloudy. Lows in the mid-70s. South winds 10 to 15 miles an hour. Sunday, partly sunny in the morning, then sunny with a slight chance of showers in the afternoon. Highs in the mid-90s. South winds 15 to 20 miles an hour with gusts up to 30 miles an hour. Chance of rain 20%. Heat index values up to 108 in the afternoon. Sunday night, becoming mostly cloudy after midnight. A chance of thunderstorms. Showers likely until midnight, then a chance of showers after midnight. Lows around 70. Southwest winds 10 to 15 miles an hour, becoming east 5 to 10 miles an hour after midnight. Chance of rain 70%. Heat index values up to 107 early until midnight. Monday, mostly cloudy with a slight chance of showers and thunderstorms in the morning, then partly sunny with a chance of showers and thunderstorms in the afternoon. Cooler with highs in the lower 80s. Chance of rain 50%. Monday night, showers likely with a chance of thunderstorms. Lows in the mid-60s. Chance of rain 70%. Tuesday, partly sunny. A chance of showers and thunderstorms, mainly in the morning. Highs in the lower 80s. Chance of rain 50%. Tuesday night, partly cloudy with a chance of showers. A slight chance of thunderstorms until midnight, then a chance of thunderstorms after midnight. Lows in the upper 60s. Chance of rain 40%. Wednesday, partly sunny with a slight chance of thunderstorms. A chance of showers, mainly in the morning. Highs in the mid-80s. Chance of rain 40%. Wednesday night, partly cloudy with a chance of showers and thunderstorms. Lows in the upper 60s. Chance of rain 50%. Thursday, partly sunny with a slight chance of thunderstorms. A chance of showers, mainly in the morning. Highs in the mid-80s. Chance of rain 50%. Thursday night, partly cloudy with a chance of thunderstorms. A chance of showers. Lows in the upper 60s. Chance of rain 50%. Friday, mostly sunny with a slight chance of thunderstorms. A chance of showers, mainly in the morning. Highs in the mid-80s. Chance of rain 50%. 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At Stillwater, it was cloudy. The temperature was 84 degrees, the dew point 70, and the relative humidity 62%. The wind was east at 13 miles an hour. The pressure was 29.90 inches and falling. At Enid, it was mostly sunny. The temperature was 89. The wind was east at 10. At Guthrie, it was cloudy. The temperature was 86. The wind was southeast at 13. Observations from around the region. At Wichita, it was mostly sunny, with a temperature of 83. It was partly sunny, with a temperature of 76 at Dallas-Fort Worth and 79 at Springfield. It was cloudy, with a temperature of 83 at Oklahoma City and 80 at Tulsa. Once again at 6 p.m., at Stillwater, it was cloudy. The temperature was 84. From the Norman Forecast Office, here is the forecast for Stillwater and surrounding area. Tonight, a slight chance of thunderstorms until midnight. Partly cloudy with a slight chance of showers. Lows in the upper 60s. Southeast winds 5 to 10 miles an hour. Chance of rain 20%. Saturday, mostly sunny. A chance of showers in the morning, then a slight chance of showers and thunderstorms in the afternoon. Highs in the upper 80s. Southeast winds 5 to 10 miles an hour. Chance of rain 30%. Saturday night, partly cloudy until midnight, then becoming mostly cloudy. Lows in the mid-70s. South winds 10 to 15 miles an hour. Sunday, partly sunny in the morning, then sunny with a slight chance of showers in the afternoon. Highs in the mid-90s.

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At Stillwater, it was mostly sunny. The temperature was 84 degrees, the dew point 70, and the relative humidity 62%. The wind was east at 13 miles an hour. The pressure was 29.90 inches and falling. At Enid, it was mostly sunny. The temperature was 89. The wind was east at 10. At Guthrie, it was mostly sunny. The temperature was 86. The wind was southeast at 13. Observations from around the region. At Wichita, it was mostly sunny, with a temperature of 83. It was partly sunny, with a temperature of 83 at Oklahoma City, 76 at Dallas-Fort Worth, and 79 at Springfield. At Tulsa, it was cloudy, with a temperature of 80. Once again at 6 p.m., at Stillwater, it was mostly sunny. The temperature was 84. From the Norman Forecast Office, here is the forecast for Stillwater and surrounding Stillwater. It was mostly sunny. The temperature was 84. From the Norman Forecast Office, here is the forecast for Stillwater and surrounding area. Tonight, a slight chance of thunderstorms until midnight. Partly cloudy with a slight chance of showers. Lows in the upper 60s. Southeast winds 5 to 10 miles an hour. Chance of rain 20%. Saturday, mostly sunny. A chance of showers in the morning, then a slight chance of showers and thunderstorms in the afternoon. Highs in the upper 80s. Southeast winds 5 to 10 miles an hour. Chance of rain 30%. Saturday night, partly cloudy until midnight, then becoming mostly cloudy. Lows in the mid-70s. South winds 10 to 15 miles an hour. Sunday, partly sunny in the morning, then sunny with a slight chance of showers in the afternoon. Highs in the mid-90s. South winds 15 to 20 miles an hour with gusts up to 30 miles an hour. Chance of rain 20%. Heat index values up to 108 in the afternoon. Sunday night, becoming mostly cloudy after midnight. A chance of thunderstorms. Showers likely until midnight, then a chance of showers after midnight. Lows around 70. Southwest winds 10 to 15 miles an hour, becoming east 5 to 10 miles an hour after midnight. Chance of rain 70%. Heat index values up to 107 early until midnight. Monday, mostly cloudy with a slight chance of showers and thunderstorms in the morning, then partly sunny with a chance of showers and thunderstorms in the afternoon. Cooler with highs in the lower 80s. Chance of rain 50%. Monday night, showers likely with a chance of thunderstorms. Lows in the mid-60s. Chance of rain 70%. Tuesday, partly sunny. A chance of showers and thunderstorms, mainly in the morning. Highs in the lower 80s. Chance of rain 50%. Tuesday night, partly cloudy with a chance of showers. A slight chance of thunderstorms until midnight, then a chance of thunderstorms after midnight. Lows in the upper 60s. Chance of rain 40%. Wednesday, partly sunny with a slight chance of thunderstorms. A chance of showers, mainly in the morning. Highs in the mid-80s. Chance of rain 40%. Wednesday night, partly cloudy with a chance of showers and thunderstorms. Lows in the upper 60s. Chance of rain 50%. Thursday, partly sunny with a slight chance of thunderstorms. A chance of showers, mainly in the morning. Highs in the mid-80s. Chance of rain 50%. Thursday night, partly cloudy with a chance of thunderstorms. A chance of showers. Lows in the upper 60s. Chance of rain 50%. Friday, mostly sunny with a slight chance of thunderstorms. A chance of showers, mainly in the morning. Highs in the mid-80s. Chance of rain 50%. 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At Stillwater, it was mostly

It was cloudy with a temperature of 80. Once again at 6 p.m., at Stillwater, it was mostly sunny. The temperature was 84. From the Norman Forecast Office, here is the forecast for Stillwater and surrounding area. Tonight, a slight chance of thunderstorms until midnight. Partly cloudy with a slight chance of showers. Lows in the upper 60s. Southeast winds 5 to 10 miles an hour. Chance of rain 20%. Saturday, mostly sunny. A chance of showers in the morning, then a slight chance of showers and thunderstorms in the afternoon. Highs in the upper 80s. Southeast winds 5 to 10 miles an hour. Chance of rain 30%. Saturday night, partly cloudy until midnight, then becoming mostly cloudy. Lows in the mid-70s. South winds 10 to 15 miles an hour. Sunday, partly sunny in the morning, then sunny with a slight chance of showers in the afternoon. Highs in the mid-90s. South winds 15 to 20 miles an hour with gusts up to 30 miles an hour. Chance of rain 20%. Heat index values up to 108 in the afternoon. Sunday night, becoming mostly cloudy after midnight. A chance of thunderstorms. Showers likely until midnight, then a chance of showers after midnight. Lows around 70. Southwest winds 10 to 15 miles an hour, becoming east 5 to 10 miles an hour after midnight. Chance of rain 70%. Heat index values up to 107 early until midnight. Monday, mostly cloudy with a slight chance of showers and thunderstorms in the morning, then partly sunny with a chance of showers and thunderstorms in the afternoon. Cooler with highs in the lower 80s. Chance of rain 50%. Monday night, showers likely with a chance of thunderstorms. Lows in the mid-60s. Chance of rain 70%. Tuesday, partly sunny. A chance of showers and thunderstorms, mainly in the morning. Highs in the lower 80s. Chance of rain 50%. Tuesday night, partly cloudy with a chance of showers. A slight chance of thunderstorms until midnight, then a chance of thunderstorms after midnight. Lows in the upper 60s. Chance of rain 40%. Wednesday, partly sunny with a slight chance of thunderstorms. A chance of showers, mainly in the morning. Highs in the mid-80s. Chance of rain 40%. Wednesday night, partly cloudy with a chance of showers and thunderstorms. Lows in the upper 60s. Chance of rain 50%. Thursday, partly sunny with a slight chance of thunderstorms. A chance of showers, mainly in the morning. Highs in the mid-80s. Chance of rain 50%. Thursday night, partly cloudy with a chance of thunderstorms. A chance of showers. Lows in the upper 60s. Chance of rain 50%. Friday, mostly sunny with a slight chance of thunderstorms. A chance of showers, mainly in the morning. Highs in the mid-80s. Chance of rain 50%. 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At Stillwater, it was mostly sunny. The temperature was 84 degrees, the dew point 70, and the relative humidity 62%. The wind was east at 13 miles an hour. The pressure was 29.90 inches and falling. At Enid, it was mostly sunny. The temperature was 89. The wind was east at 10. At Guthrie, it was mostly sunny. The temperature was 86. The wind was southeast at 13. Observations from around the region. At Wichita, it was mostly sunny, with a temperature of 83. It was partly sunny, with a temperature of 83 at Oklahoma City, 76 at Dallas-Fort Worth, and 79 at Springfield. At Tulsa, it was cloudy, with a temperature of 80. Once again at 6 p.m., at Stillwater, it was mostly sunny. The temperature was 84. From the Norman Forecast Office, here is the forecast for Stillwater and surrounding area. Tonight, a slight chance of thunderstorms until midnight. Partly cloudy with a slight chance of showers. Lows in the upper 60s. Southeast winds 5 to 10 miles an hour. Chance of rain 20%. Saturday, mostly sunny. A chance of showers in the morning, then a slight chance of showers and thunderstorms.

storms in the afternoon. Highs in the upper 80s. Southeast winds 5 to 10 miles an hour. Chance of rain 30%. Saturday night, partly cloudy until midnight, then becoming mostly cloudy. Lows in the mid-70s. South winds 10 to 15 miles an hour. Sunday, partly sunny in the morning, then sunny with a slight chance of showers in the afternoon. Highs in the mid-90s. South winds 15 to 20 miles an hour with gusts up to 30 miles an hour. Chance of rain 20%. Heat index values up to 108 in the afternoon. Sunday night, becoming mostly cloudy after midnight. A chance of thunderstorms. Showers likely until midnight, then a chance of showers after midnight. Lows around 70. Southwest winds 10 to 15 miles an hour, becoming east 5 to 10 miles an hour after midnight. Chance of rain 70%. Heat index values up to 107 early until midnight. Monday, mostly cloudy with a slight chance of showers and thunderstorms in the morning, then partly sunny with a chance of showers and thunderstorms in the afternoon. Cooler with highs in the lower 80s. Chance of rain 50%. Monday night, showers likely with a chance of thunderstorms. Lows in the mid-60s. Chance of rain 70%. Tuesday, partly sunny. A chance of showers and thunderstorms, mainly in the morning. Highs in the lower 80s. Chance of rain 50%. Tuesday night, partly cloudy with a chance of showers. A slight chance of thunderstorms until midnight, then a chance of thunderstorms after midnight. Lows in the upper 60s. Chance of rain 40%. Wednesday, partly sunny with a slight chance of thunderstorms. A chance of showers, mainly in the morning. Highs in the mid-80s. Chance of rain 40%. Wednesday night, partly cloudy with a chance of showers and thunderstorms. Lows in the upper 60s. Chance of rain 50%. Thursday, partly sunny with a slight chance of thunderstorms. A chance of showers, mainly in the morning. Highs in the mid-80s. Chance of rain 50%. Thursday night, partly cloudy with a chance of thunderstorms. A chance of showers. Lows in the upper 60s. Chance of rain 50%. Friday, mostly sunny with a slight chance of thunderstorms. A chance of showers, mainly in the morning. Highs in the mid-80s. Chance of rain 50%. 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At Stillwater, it was mostly sunny. The temperature was 84 degrees, the dew point 70, and the relative humidity 62%. The wind was east at 13 miles an hour. The pressure was 29.90 inches and falling. At Enid, it was mostly sunny. The temperature was 89. The wind was east at 10. At Guthrie, it was mostly sunny. The temperature was 86. The wind was southeast at 13. Observations from around the region. At Wichita, it was mostly sunny, with a temperature of 83. It was partly sunny, with a temperature of 83 at Oklahoma City, 76 at Dallas-Fort Worth, and 79 at Springfield. At Tulsa, it was cloudy, with a temperature of 80. Once again at 6 p.m., at Stillwater, it was mostly sunny. The temperature was 84. From the Norman Forecast Office, here is the forecast for Stillwater and surrounding area. Tonight, a slight chance of thunderstorms until midnight. Partly cloudy with a slight chance of showers. Lows in the upper 60s. Southeast winds 5 to 10 miles an hour. Chance of rain 20%. Saturday, mostly sunny. A chance of showers in the morning, then a slight chance of showers and thunderstorms in the afternoon. Highs in the upper 80s. Southeast winds 5 to 10 miles an hour. Chance of rain 30%. Saturday night, partly cloudy until midnight, then becoming mostly cloudy. Lows in the mid-70s. South winds 10 to 15 miles an hour. Sunday, partly sunny.

the morning, then sunny with a slight chance of showers in the afternoon. Highs in the mid-90s. South winds 15 to 20 miles an hour with gusts up to 30 miles an hour. Chance of rain 20%. Heat index values up to 108 in the afternoon. Sunday night, becoming mostly cloudy after midnight. A chance of thunderstorms. Showers likely until midnight, then a chance of showers after midnight. Lows around 70. Southwest winds 10 to 15 miles an hour, becoming east 5 to 10 miles an hour after midnight. Chance of rain 70%. Heat index values up to 107 early until midnight. Monday, mostly cloudy with a slight chance of showers and thunderstorms in the morning, then partly sunny with a chance of showers and thunderstorms in the afternoon. Cooler with highs in the lower 80s. Chance of rain 50%. Monday night, showers likely with a chance of thunderstorms. Lows in the mid-60s. Chance of rain 70%. Tuesday, partly sunny. A chance of showers and thunderstorms, mainly in the morning. Highs in the lower 80s. Chance of rain 50%. Tuesday night, partly cloudy with a chance of showers. A slight chance of thunderstorms until midnight, then a chance of thunderstorms after midnight. Lows in the upper 60s. Chance of rain 40%. Wednesday, partly sunny with a slight chance of thunderstorms. A chance of showers, mainly in the morning. Highs in the mid-80s. Chance of rain 40%. Wednesday night, partly cloudy with a chance of showers and thunderstorms. Lows in the upper 60s. Chance of rain 50%. Thursday, partly sunny with a slight chance of thunderstorms. A chance of showers, mainly in the morning. Highs in the mid-80s. Chance of rain 50%. Thursday night, partly cloudy with a chance of thunderstorms. A chance of showers. Lows in the upper 60s. Chance of rain 50%. Friday, mostly sunny with a slight chance of thunderstorms. A chance of showers, mainly in the morning. Highs in the mid-80s. Chance of rain 50%. 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At Stillwater, it was mostly sunny. The temperature was 84 degrees, the dew point 70, and the relative humidity 62%. The wind was east at 13 miles an hour. The pressure was 29.90 inches and falling. At Enid, it was mostly sunny. The temperature was 89. The wind was east at 10. At Guthrie, it was mostly sunny. The temperature was 86. The wind was southeast at 13. Observations from around the region. At Wichita, it was mostly sunny, with a temperature of 83. It was partly sunny, with a temperature of 83 at Oklahoma City, 76 at Dallas-Fort Worth, and 79 at Springfield. At Tulsa, it was cloudy, with a temperature of 80. Once again at 6 p.m., at Stillwater, it was mostly sunny. The temperature was 84. From the Norman Forecast Office, here is the forecast for Stillwater and surrounding area. Tonight, a slight chance of thunderstorms until midnight. Partly cloudy with a slight chance of showers. Lows in the upper 60s. Southeast winds 5 to 10 miles an hour. Chance of rain 20%. Saturday, mostly sunny. A chance of showers in the morning, then a slight chance of showers and thunderstorms in the afternoon. Highs in the upper 80s. Southeast winds 5 to 10 miles an hour. Chance of rain 30%. Saturday night, partly cloudy until midnight, then becoming mostly cloudy. Lows in the mid-70s. South winds 10 to 15 miles an hour. Sunday, partly sunny in the morning, then sunny with a slight chance of showers in the afternoon. Highs in the mid-90s. South winds 15 to 20 miles an hour with gusts up to 30 miles an hour. Chance of rain 20%. Heat index values up to 108 in the afternoon. Sunday night, becoming mostly cloudy after midnight. A chance of thunderstorms. Showers likely until midnight, then a chance of showers after midnight. Lows around 70. Southwest winds 10 to 15 miles an hour, becoming east 5 to 10 miles an hour after midnight. Chance of rain

70%. Heat index values up to 107 early until midnight. Monday, mostly cloudy with a slight chance of showers and thunderstorms in the morning, then partly sunny with a chance of showers and thunderstorms in the afternoon. Cooler with highs in the lower 80s. Chance of rain 50%. Monday night, showers likely with a chance of thunderstorms. Lows in the mid-60s. Chance of rain 70%. Tuesday, partly sunny. A chance of showers and thunderstorms, mainly in the morning. Highs in the lower 80s. Chance of rain 50%. Tuesday night, partly cloudy with a chance of showers. A slight chance of thunderstorms until midnight, then a chance of thunderstorms after midnight. Lows in the upper 60s. Chance of rain 40%. Wednesday, partly sunny with a slight chance of thunderstorms. A chance of showers, mainly in the morning. Highs in the mid-80s. Chance of rain 40%. Wednesday night, partly cloudy with a chance of showers and thunderstorms. Lows in the upper 60s. Chance of rain 50%. Thursday, partly sunny with a slight chance of thunderstorms. A chance of showers, mainly in the morning. Highs in the mid-80s. Chance of rain 50%. Thursday night, partly cloudy with a chance of thunderstorms. A chance of showers. Lows in the upper 60s. Chance of rain 50%. Friday, mostly sunny with a slight chance of thunderstorms. A chance of showers, mainly in the morning. Highs in the mid-80s. Chance of rain 50%. 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At Stillwater, it was mostly sunny. The temperature was 84 degrees, the dew point 70, and the relative humidity 62%. The wind was east at 13 miles an hour. The pressure was 29.90 inches and falling. At Enid, it was mostly sunny. The temperature was 89. The wind was east at 10. At Guthrie, it was mostly sunny. The temperature was 86. The wind was southeast at 13. Observations from around the region. At Wichita, it was mostly sunny, with a temperature of 83. It was partly sunny, with a temperature of 83 at Oklahoma City, 76 at Dallas-Fort Worth, and 79 at Springfield. At Tulsa, it was cloudy, with a temperature of 80. Once again at 6 p.m., at Stillwater, it was mostly sunny. The temperature was 84. From the Norman Forecast Office, here is the forecast for Stillwater and surrounding area. Tonight, a slight chance of thunderstorms until midnight. Partly cloudy with a slight chance of showers. Lows in the upper 60s. Southeast winds 5 to 10 miles an hour. Chance of rain 20%. Saturday, mostly sunny. A chance of showers in the morning, then a slight chance of showers and thunderstorms in the afternoon. Highs in the upper 80s. Southeast winds 5 to 10 miles an hour. Chance of rain 30%. Saturday night, partly cloudy until midnight, then becoming mostly cloudy. Lows in the mid-70s. South winds 10 to 15 miles an hour. Sunday, partly sunny in the morning, then sunny with a slight chance of showers in the afternoon. Highs in the mid-90s. South winds 15 to 20 miles an hour with gusts up to 30 miles an hour. Chance of rain 20%. Heat index values up to 108 in the afternoon. Sunday night, becoming mostly cloudy after midnight. A chance of thunderstorms. Showers likely until midnight, then a chance of showers after midnight. Lows around 70. Southwest winds 10 to 15 miles an hour, becoming east 5 to 10 miles an hour after midnight. Chance of rain 70%. Heat index values up to 107 early until midnight. Monday, mostly cloudy with a slight chance of showers and thunderstorms in the morning, then partly sunny with a chance of showers and thunderstorms in the afternoon. Cooler with highs in the lower 80s. Chance of rain 50%. Monday night, showers likely with a chance of thunderstorms. Lows in the mid-60s. Chance of rain 70%. Tuesday, partly sunny. A chance of showers and thunderstorms, mainly in the morning. Highs in the lower 80s. Chance of

50%. Tuesday night, partly cloudy with a chance of showers. A slight chance of thunderstorms until midnight, then a chance of thunderstorms after midnight. Lows in the upper 60s. Chance of rain 40%. Wednesday, partly sunny with a slight chance of thunderstorms. A chance of showers, mainly in the morning. Highs in the mid-80s. Chance of rain 40%. Wednesday night, partly cloudy with a chance of showers and thunderstorms. Lows in the upper 60s. Chance of rain 50%. Thursday, partly sunny with a slight chance of thunderstorms. A chance of showers, mainly in the morning. Highs in the mid-80s. Chance of rain 50%. Thursday night, partly cloudy with a chance of thunderstorms. A chance of showers. Lows in the upper 60s. Chance of rain 50%. Friday, mostly sunny with a slight chance of thunderstorms. A chance of showers, mainly in the morning. Highs in the mid-80s. Chance of rain 50%. 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At Stillwater, it was mostly sunny. The temperature was 84 degrees, the dew point 70, and the relative humidity 62%. The wind was east at 13 miles an hour. The pressure was 29.90 inches and falling. At Enid, it was mostly sunny. The temperature was 89. The wind was east at 10. At Guthrie, it was mostly sunny. The temperature was 86. The wind was southeast at 13. Observations from around the region. At Wichita, it was mostly sunny, with a temperature of 83. It was partly sunny, with a temperature of 83 at Oklahoma City, 76 at Dallas-Fort Worth, and 79 at Springfield. At Tulsa, it was cloudy, with a temperature of 80. Once again at 6 p.m., at Stillwater, it was mostly sunny. The temperature was 84. 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From the Norman Forecast Office, here is the forecast for Stillwater and surrounding area. Tonight, a slight chance of thunderstorms until midnight. Partly cloudy with a slight chance of showers. Lows in the upper 60s. Southeast winds 5 to 10 miles an hour. Chance of rain 20%. Saturday, mostly sunny. A chance of showers in the morning, then a slight chance of showers and thunderstorms in the afternoon. Highs in the upper 80s. Southeast winds 5 to 10 miles an hour. Chance of rain 30%. Saturday night, partly cloudy until midnight, then becoming mostly cloudy. Lows in the mid-70s. South winds 10 to 15 miles an hour. Sunday, partly sunny in the morning, then sunny with a slight chance of showers in the afternoon. Highs in the mid-90s. South winds 15 to 20 miles an hour with gusts up to 30 miles an hour. Chance of rain 20%. Heat index values up to 108 in the afternoon. Sunday night, becoming mostly cloudy after midnight. A chance of thunderstorms. Showers likely until midnight, then a chance of showers after midnight. Lows around 70. Southwest winds 10 to 15 miles an hour, becoming east 5 to 10 miles an hour after midnight. Chance of rain 70%. Heat index values up to 107 early until midnight. Monday, mostly cloudy with a slight chance of showers and thunderstorms in the morning, then partly sunny with a chance of showers and thunderstorms in the afternoon. Cooler with highs in the lower 80s. Chance of rain 50%. Monday night, showers likely with a chance of thunderstorms. Lows in the mid-60s. Chance of rain 70%. Tuesday, partly sunny. A chance of showers and thunderstorms, mainly in the morning. Highs in the lower 80s. Chance of rain 50%. Tuesday night, partly cloudy with a chance of showers. A slight chance of thunderstorms until midnight, then a chance of thunderstorms after midnight. Lows in the upper 60s. Chance of rain 40%. Wednesday, partly sunny with a slight chance of thunderstorms. A chance of showers, mainly in the morning.